0: I would assume somebody would have told me about it.
1: Maybe they did it on purpose because they're making money off the fluctuation.
0: And I would have listened.
1: Yeah.
0: I would have, you know, what was it? Every night Obama would go upstairs with binders to read when he was done working, for the day.
1: Right. Reading.
0: He would take binders up and then Trump, like, never, never.
1: Do you think nothing. Trump could walk upstairs carrying a binder? One binder. Do it.
0: Take the stairs.
1: Do it, you doughy fuck.
0: I only take the elevator.
1: Right.
0: I make a couple of Mexicans carry me.
1: When was the last time, do you think, him
0: Paula
1: and
0: Abdul.
1: Melania tried to have a kid?
0: How old's Barron?
1: I don't know. Do you think, you don't, yeah, jeez. Pretty old, little Nazi. Little tall Nazi.
0: Thanks for listening, everybody. Don't forget to join us on Faithless Friday.
1: Is Trump, that you haven't said shit about his health yet.
0: Well, you know, did you hear his ridiculous, let me see. Well, first of all, he like almost fell asleep standing up.
1: Is that what that is? Okay. Shit.
0: And then he, where is it? He
1: that's how a
0: started
1: horse
0: saying something.
1: Okay.
0: And said, what did Nick Fuentes say?
1: Jeez. Nick.
2: I'm a non-woke moderate Democrat. I think the GOP needs to be destroyed. I think the corrupt criminal government of Trump needs to be slowed down. We need to impeach the orange. It's time to put this nigga in a peach.
1: Hey.
2: Trump needs to be placed inside of a crystal. He needs to be impeached. This fat orange tiny hands needs to be impeached. And then in 28, no Vance, no Rubio. We have to burn down the whole party.
0: There you go. Anyway.
1: Which party? Listen.
0: The Republican party.
1: Okay. Hey, Nick, can we interview your... See, Piers Morgan should have interviewed your parents, not you. Your parents are more interesting to me because what happened, Mom and Dad? What the fuck did you do to this kid?
0: So here, Trump got quite confused.
1: Okay.
0: This tweet says, holy shit, Trump just suffered a catastrophic memory lapse, confused unemployment with employment, not once but twice.
1: Oh, wow. Jeez. Is that a headline?
0: No, it's somebody's tweet.
1: No, it's somebody just tweeted, not a headline. Not like Biden did it, did a similar thing. And they'd be.
0: This one says, a very confused Trump.
1: Oh, shit. Jeez, Donald. Hey, wake up, motherfucker. You sleepy fucking Nazi.
0: Here's the audio.
3: Jobs. And, you know, I could with one swipe of the pen, I could say, let's have no employment and I'll hire 1 million people or 2 million people. I say, we just hired 1 million people and we have absolutely no employment. And that's what they would do.
0: No employment. Unemployment, you dipshit.
1: Shithead. Hey, fucking shove my drugs.
0: Swipe of the pen, I could get rid of employment.
1: Do you think? I don't know. God, what are his, what's his, do they, is there a place on a website we can go and monitor his vitals?
0: I don't know. A picture of him next to a cabbage, maybe.
1: Yeah, gosh.
0: Or a head of lettuce. What was it? Liz Truss.
1: Was
0: it Liz Truss?
1: Boy, I wish.
3: I say, we just hired 1 million people, and we have absolutely no employment. And that's what they would do. They'd have bad numbers coming up, so they'd hire a couple of 100,000 people, and the numbers would look okay. With me, it's the exact opposite. We terminate a lot of federal jobs that are unnecessary. And they don't like me for doing it. But a year later, they like me because they end up having a much better job, oftentimes in a place where they'd much rather live. You know, they go to the place that they want to go. They're not stuck in Washington or someplace else.
0: Oh, God. Listen to...
1: Hi, Huntavirus. Can you send some of those rats over here? Take a shit in this guy. God.
0: I could, with one swipe of the pen, say, let's have no employment.
1: Yeah. Well, listen, that's a good one. It's nothing compared to you inviting Hannibal Lecter over for dinner. Remember the time you were talking about how George Washington was able to take control of the Dulles Airport?
0: Yeah. Well, didn't he have Thanksgiving with Nick Fuentes?
1: And yay.
0: Yeah.
1: And Mr. Nazi
0: and
1: symbol.
0: Milo. Milo Yiannopoulos.
1: Yeah, we got a dumbass fucking president. He's dumb, but he's smart, right? Because he is so rich on crypto, we have no idea, right?
0: Oh, yeah. Who knows what's...
1: So we're kind of the stupid ones,
0: where did
1: ones,
0: all
1: right?
0: that money from Argentina go?
1: Yeah.
0: Venezuela, I mean.
1: I don't know. What do you mean?
0: Where did all that money go?
1: Well, you know...
0: From the sale of that oil.
1: Yeah.
0: It went to some bank in Qatar, right? Or something
1: it's
0: like
1: mine.
0: That? Or Saudi somewhere?
1: Yeah, yeah.
0: And nobody said anything about that.
1: He gave it to Melania for not pushing him down the stairs.
0: Nobody said anything about that.
1: Right, because just the media's lazy, right? I mean, it's just too much for you guys to get off your ass to report about. We're talking about it right now. Who else is? Shelby?
0: Hundreds of millions of dollars.
1: Well, Trump
0: is just like, thank you.
1: Fuck.
0: I'll put it in a very safe account. With my name on it, not the
1: Trump
0: what
1: account.
0: To do with it.
1: You got those Trump accounts, right? God, what a piece of shit.
0: Oh, God, Trump is still crowing about this UFC event they're going to have on his birthday or something.
1: Let me tell you something. That ballroom and the arch must be burnt to the ground. I mean, it bulldozed it over. God.
0: Somebody compared him to a pharaoh. I was like, this is true. This is, he thinks he's a pharaoh.
1: The pharaoh.
0: He's got to leave, you know, he's got to build a pyramid. He's got to build all these things to put his stamp on his immortality.
1: We're going to need some extra embalming fluid for this doughy, gooey, fat fuck. This Nazi. That's God, he just ruined the whole vibe of a pyramid, right?
0: Then he had a kid's physical fitness event.
1: Oh, that's why would you bring him to that? Howard Lutnick's here.
0: He made fun of a little girl for being small.
1: God, I fucking hate this. Oh, Donald, you're so nasty. Oh, I'm having bad thoughts about all of this right now. Fuck you. That's so mean.
0: And then joked about... he said to the kids, Iran was 2 weeks away from killing you.
1: He told the kids that? Shit, man.
0: At one point he said, Barack Hussein Obama, have you heard of him?
1: Okay.
0: He also complained about, well, here.
4: I said, oh, wow, I'm not going to be able to go as president because they were in 6 years. So I wouldn't be president. I thought I'd easily win the election, which, by the way, I did. And unfortunately, bad things happened. It was a rigged election. And I said, well, I'll do it again. I had the ultimate poll. I did so well. And I had the ultimate.
0: These kids were all standing around him.
1: Are felons allowed to go to schools like this? A 34-time felon rapist?
0: And right behind him.
1: Yeah.
0: RFK Jr.
1: Oh, God. Shit, man. I would be furious.
0: With his skinny tie.
1: Did they send notes home to kids to say, hey, RF, there's two rapists coming over to talk to our children?
0: I noticed they have a boy standing right next to Trump and then an older woman on the other side of him. Yeah. So they probably know not to put any of the young
1: it's
0: girls.
1: It's weird. It's like a guy mentioned 20 million times in the Epstein files is coming over to talk to these kids. What the fuck?
4: Each other in the presidential fitness test, but others in... Then we had the Obama administration. Wonderful, wonderful person. Barack Hussein Obama. Have you heard of him? We had the Obama administration, which phased out this wonderful tradition of...
0: Oh, God. Keg's breath is there. He's on the end.
1: Shit.
0: And he
1: another
0: just...
1: Another rapist!
0: He just literally giggled about that.
1: You found that funny, Pete?
0: Barack Hussein Obama. Have you heard of him? And Keg said, was like...
1: Can we?
0: I felt it move, Mr. President. You're so amazing. You make me laugh and you make my nethers tingle.
1: I would be like, if this is a school, I'd be like, can we have someone from the government that's not a rapist? Because it's a school, right? Who could we send? Can Cash? No, maybe not him. Is there anybody? Can you think of somebody from this administration that doesn't?
0: Oh, God, he talked about somebody getting shot right between the eyes to
1: the
0: kids.
1: He loves that. He loves talking about death and torture. That is indicative of something in the DSM, right?
0: This headline, Donald Trump seemingly falls asleep after bragging to kids about Iran war.
1: Why are we allowing this? We got to get rid
0: of the ceremony brought together Trump appeared to be sleeping in the Oval Office right after boasting to a group of schoolchildren about the war against Iran. The drowsy moment happened during a proclamation signed

0: God, Obama. Did he go? He probably went to Trump's inauguration.
1: This is petty and bitchy.
0: Yeah.
1: Unsurprising.
0: Yeah.
1: He is allegedly, let's see, who is this? Rob Shooter reported via his naughty but nice Substack, you know, it's a gossip,
0: yes.
1: That Bezos even made a pre-Met Gala request regarding guest attendance, specifically asking that Justin Theroux, the actor,
0: yeah,
1: not be present because his billionaire tech mogul character in The Devil Wears Prada 2,
0: oh my God,
1: reportedly hit a little too close to home.
0: You sensitive bitch. You sad, sensitive bitch. Here, honey, go get in the rocket ship that I made. I'm not getting in.
1: One insider said, Justin's character is Jeff, plain and simple, and Jeff has zero sense of humor when the joke is about him or Lauren. He can laugh at almost anything else, but mock him, mock her, and you're done.
0: They're all the same.
1: Shows that these weak, sad little men.
0: It is the poor versus the rich. It surely is, because these rich people. No. Justin, I'm sorry, but that you did not do the most accurate portrayal of Jeff Bezos. The most accurate portrayal of Jeff Bezos was found in the Aliens movies. The first movie, the second movie, he was in those two, I believe. And maybe the third one. That guy was just like Jeff Bezos. You know what I'm talking about?
1: Yeah, the android.
0: That's who he is. Except with more. That guy had more feeling, right?
1: Theroux spoke about the movie in late 2026, going so far as to call his character Benji Barnes an idiot. He's such an idiot, he said, to be able to be ridiculous, wear ridiculous clothes. I have a really ridiculous hair thing going on. I'm balding, but then it's like my hair's falling out. That was the most fun. In the movie, Benji is dating Emily Blunt's character, who is a senior exec at Dior and is now eerily similar to Bezos's wife, Lauren Sanchez Bezos.
0: Ew.
1: Jeff did not find it funny, says a second source. Not the parody, not the performance, not the Lauren angle, none of it. And once Jeff was offended, Justin was never going to get through that door.
0: Nine! Hey!
1: What a sad little...
0: Yeah.
1: Crabdiving.com/Amazon. What a sad little man.
0: You are a bitch, Jeff. You are a fucking bitch. And you know what? Your wife, I'm going to tell you something that you probably isn't out there, but she married you for your fucking money. Just like people in your life are close to you and nice to you because of your fucking money. Just like people that work for you, it's for your money. I guarantee you. If you didn't have that money, be alone. Sitting, you know, staring at a pond with a little fishing pole. You little bitch. You think his wife really loves him?
1: Yeah, maybe.
0: Maybe. Hey, Shelby. Ask her real quick.
1: Right now.
0: Jeff Bezos' wife, if she loves him. Is he capable of that? Nobody has an answer for me?
1: I have no idea. Cost-benefit analysis.
0: Shit, man, Jeff. right.
1: Cost-benefit analysis.
0: Cha-ching. Look at that economy. An economy based around Jeff Bezos' emotions like he has them. God, these celebrities that went really bother me. I mean, you're rich. Wouldn't it be more fun to
1: She could actually love him because, you know, there are people who are attracted to power and wealth and shit.
0: Yeah, that sounds like love, doesn't it? Doesn't that sound like love? How do you define love?
1: Who can define
0: power and wealth?
1: Who can define it?
0: That's semantics, then. It's, yeah. So I don't mean to be cynical. Jeff Bezos' new wife's name, whoever the fuck you
1: Lauren
0: are.
1: Lauren Sanchez.
0: You fucking one percenter fat cat.
1: Former TV. I don't know if she was Fox or not, but she was like Miami. She was an anchor in Miami, I think.
0: God, I got radicalized over the weekend watching all these Mayday things on Instagram. I mean, I want to rip the establishment.
1: Got radicalized.
0: I just fucking...
1: Oh. So there's just an example of how petty these people can be. There's
0: fucking Knicks. Please explain to your fans that you were on a lot of drugs and didn't know where the fuck you were. And some asshole in your life dragged you to this

0: fucking event. And you and you know, Nicole Kidman accidentally got dragged there too. I really, really enjoy her acting. I think she's very good. And who's the other one that was sad?
1: Cher.
0: God. Damn it, Cher. Shit. That one is, you know better. You are not stupid, and neither are those other people. Shit.
1: Commie Pinko, liberal, HuffPo headline.
0: We gotta eat the rich, you know, metaphorically, but, you know, if Hannibal Lecter's out there.
1: Well, this is unsurprising, given the way things are going. A report, FBI criminal probe over cash chaos leaks.
0: Nine!
1: So, cash, of course, ordered an investigation into whoever. I think I might have even said this when we were doing the story. I said, you know, these whistleblowers and all this, these stories, these, wasn't it like a dozen? Wasn't it some ridiculous amount of different sources that of course are not going to give their names for fear of retaliation.
0: Yep.
1: And I'm pretty sure I said, you know, Cash is going to be going after them anyway. He's going to be now
0: he's going to find
1: walking
0: these-
1: through the hallway, like, give me your phone. The shit like that.
0: Yeah, he's going to find these people that dare stand up to his tyranny. However, you know who you ain't going to find? The mama of Savannah Guthrie's face. You're
1: Savannah
0: never
1: going to
0: find
1: mom.
0: Her. And I'm sure.
1: Or what really happened at Butler. The FBI has launched a criminal investigation into leaks to an award-winning Atlantic journalist who wrote an explosive story last month on agency director Cash Patel's alleged drinking habits and unprofessional behavior.
0: How deep do you have to dig to do this story? Don't you just have to look at pictures and videos of him doing that behavior? What do you mean? Who leaked this?
1: The alleged investigation focuses on Sarah Fitzpatrick's story, saying people inside the Trump administration and the FBI have expressed deep concern over what more than two dozen fucking sources.
0: And you say two dozen because 24 sounds like a lot.
1: Described to the journalist as excessive drinking and partying by Patel that would sometimes lead to absences and erratic behavior. I just want to put it out there. I think the erratic behavior is built in. I think if you add the alcohol, it creates more erratic behavior. But if ever seen this motherfucker speak
0: in
1: any capacity, he's out of his mind.
0: Right. And also you got to layer on the fact that he's a little Nazi cunt bitch pig. So that's the complexity that goes on top of it. Cause he has that inclination too. This is kind of his thing,
1: That'd be a great song. Yeah. Nazi cunt bitch pig.
0: It's his and his girlfriend.
1: He's a Nazi cunt bitch pig.
0: I'm going to send a SWAT team to protect my country's singing wife. Nobody gives a fuck about.
1: A potential investigation could mean FBI agents get access to the journalist's phone records, her social media contacts, and personal information through the Bureau's databases, a huge escalation for a government agency against a member of the press.
0: And so, that is fucking Nazi 1984 bullshit.
1: I'm sure she's going to go to the courts right away to get this shit stopped. The story did not involve any known classified information, making what two agents described as an insider threat investigation incredibly aberrant.
0: Right.
1: Leak investigations tend to focus on government officials disclosing state secrets that could harm national security rather than journalists. One of the agents who works within, this guy's got to watch out, or woman, other, who works within the insider threats unit, told the outlet, that's the MS Now, of agents reportedly investigating the matter. So they're, this person said they know they're not supposed to do this, but if they don't go forward, they could lose their jobs. You're damned if you do, you're damned if you don't.
0: Quit, motherfuckers. Aren't these lawyers...
1: Go ahead.
0: Are these lawyers that have these jobs and shit? They have big fancy degrees. Like, we're in these.
1: Well, yeah, but look at.
0: Quit your fucking job and don't do this Nazi shit.
1: I think one thing you learn when you get older is that I don't care if somebody's a lawyer, a doctor, they can still be a dumb fuck and a shithead.
0: Right, but they're doing something illegal.
1: And be
0: illegal.
1: Good at their jobs in some capacity.
0: Well, no,
1: look at Ben fucking Carson.
0: But the
1: he
0: point
1: was a,
0: is,
1: a pediatric brain surgeon, for God's sake. Lauded, saved tons of lives, pioneered techniques and shit. But he's a fucking idiot.
0: But if you're doing some investigation that's not in not constitutional, and you're taking part in that, then you should be prosecuted for that, and you should fucking go to jail. And if you're worried that you should quit that job. You honestly should quit that job and shouldn't work for the government.
1: And
0: if you're too scared to do the right fucking thing.
1: And go right to
0: absolutely.
1: The press with your story.
0: Or take the blood money and all that comes with it, you fucking traitors. And the lawyers too. That's why we have this disbarment.
1: They may be just hoping they hang on till the next administration, till things get less crazy. Because these may be, you know, long-termers that are not supposed to be partisan.
0: Right.
1: And not supposed to be political.
0: Well, if you get your hands dirty, you get your hands dirty. And good luck. Because the AG Pfeiffer's coming for your ass. Oh, my fucking God.
1: The Atlantic editor-in-chief Jeffrey Goldberg said a potential FBI criminal investigation targeting reporters over a leak would represent an outrageous attack on the free press and the First Amendment itself. We will defend the Atlantic and its staff vigorously, he said. We will not be intimidated by illegitimate investigations or other acts of politically motivated retaliation.
0: Yeah.
1: We will continue to cover the FBI professionally, fairly, and thoroughly, and we will continue to practice journalism in the public interest.
0: Well, it's going to cost you. It'll cost you in legal bills because these people are fucking evil.
1: Patel denounced the story immediately after publication, suing the journalist and magazine for defamation, demanding $250 million. Legal commentators have widely said that the civil lawsuit, which also does not allege that sources leak classified information, is likely to fail.
0: Right. To fail?
1: Yeah, it's ridiculous.
0: Right. But here's the point that no one ever says. It's about that person spending money and going broke, defending themselves, going in debt.
1: And chilling anyone from doing it in the future.
0: Right. It's the threat. Always bullshit.
1: The FBI
0: know?
1: Is reportedly conducting an invasive leak. This is from Seth Stern, chief of advocacy for the Freedom of the Press Foundation. Said the FBI's probe would be outrageous even if the Atlantic reported classified information, which it didn't. The FBI is reportedly conducting an invasive leak investigation merely to settle a personal vendetta.
0: How about
1: now? The FBI, of course, denies.
0: Oh, yes.
1: Any investigation.
0: Oh, the little Nazi FBI, Brown, whatever. We're going to call them the Stasi now. What are they? What is the FBI?
1: The I don't know.
0: Man,
1: I didn't think of something.
0: Is Cash, did you get fired yet?
1: The twat waffa.
0: Hey, are you still head of the twat waffa? Are you still able to lock in?
1: The twats, get twats.
0: Get swapo. Were you able to log into the Gestapo Bureau of Investigations?
1: Gestapo.
0: Can anybody find this person's mother? Is there anybody doing that?
1: Who, Cash's?
0: I'm asking podcasts.
1: Wouldn't you go into hiding?
0: If
1: you shot Cash Patel out of your vagina?
0: No, yeah, I would, but the mother, that mother.
1: Oh, I thought you meant Cash Patel's mother.
0: Oh, I didn't even think about her, those people that made that horrible Nazi. No, but Savannah Guthrie's mother? Why don't you find that person? Why don't you find her? Why can't you find her?
1: We've got to wait a couple of years for the podcast to get a hold of it.
0: Hey,
1: and they'll find her.
0: Hey, crime junkies, here's a fucking idea.
1: The name of one of the podcasts?
0: That's the best one. Okay. Go figure it out for them, please. Okay? It's like you go there and you listen to episodes, you're like, they solve crimes from 1915. Okay? Off 1915 police reports that people just don't read too thoroughly. That's all.
1: Oh, it is. Crime Junkie Podcast, the number one true crime podcast, featuring weekly episodes on missing persons, unresolved murders, and mysterious deaths.
0: And guess why this podcast exists? It's every time, and they always...
1: The police are stupid, right?
0: They specifically can't read.
1: Stupid, lazy.
0: It's always the... Why is the answer in a file from the 80s?
1: Lazy.
0: People couldn't read in the 80s? Is that what was going on? It's
1: lazy,
0: not the 1880s.
1: Lazy,
0: it's the 1980s,
1: lazy.
0: Though. They did Cain and Abel the other day.
1: So that's the headline. Over to the HuffPo is the Cash allegedly having the reporter that put that story out about him being Drunky McDrugface.
0: Yeah.
1: She's under investigation.
0: You know, these
1: allegedly
0: these crime junkie people just want to have one thing. They're so effective, and they figure out so many cold cases that they get threats all the time from people that did crime, and they're like, "Holy shit, this DNA technology! I'm going to be fucked." You know,
1: the Drudge Report. R.I.P. Ted Turner.
0: Oh shit, man.
1: The Maverick mogul and CNN founder, it says in the headline.
0: Oh, Ted.
1: Pioneer of cable news. Went kind of cray later on, but.
0: Yeah. Well, he was always, wasn't he on the right? He was on the right side of abortion.
1: Yeah, some stuff. He was on the right side. Yeah. Mm-hmm. Ted Turner, the media visionary who forever altered the news because news business by founding CNN and helping introduce Americans to pay TV by creating cable channels like TNT, Turner Classic Movies, and Cartoon Network has died. He was 87.
0: Shit, man. I remember Ted Turner. Turner Field, I think it was, they had. Like, you know, I think Ted Turner owned the Braves for a while.
1: Yeah, yeah, yeah, sure.
0: And he owned a really good team, man. That was Chris Chambliss, Dale Murphy, Claude L. Washington. Damn.
1: He won the America's Cup, too. He was a yacht dude.
0: Yeah. Ted owned one of these. I just want to say... yeah, that's a very rich thing. Did you own a spaceship or anything like that, Ted?
1: Well, that was kind of pre, you know.
0: Well, you went to the moon in the 60s. You can't.
1: Yeah, but that's before they were so fucking rich. They could just toss a billion here and there on some rockets that go boom.
0: Yeah, yeah, yeah. Yeah, Chris Chambliss, Rafael Ramirez, Bob Horner, Dale Murphy, Phil Niekro. Just a great team. And it was in the 80s. When they used to, when the players got in fights, they would leave. They would actually let the camera capture it all.
1: Turner, who later turned his attention to saving the planet and pushing progressive political causes, he had a lot of good ideas.
0: Thank you.
1: He had a couple of.
0: He want to beat the shit out of Jeff Bezos.
1: Not
0: right
1: great
0: now.
1: Ones. He battled Lewy body dementia in recent years. Oh, maybe that was part of the issue. That's what Robin Williams had.
0: Oh my
1: that
0: god!
1: Made him kill himself. Turner wrote his horrible, you know, all these dementia and all of its relatives. It's just a hideous, horrible, nasty way to go.
0: But we don't have enough male pattern baldness pills. And
1: Turner wrote his own version of the Ten Commandments. He called 11 voluntary initiatives, a copy of which he carried on a printed card kept in his wallet. He famously donated $1 billion to the United Nations. He spent several years as the largest shareholder of Time Warner, where he was nevertheless fired as vice chairman shortly after the conglomerate's ill-fated merger with AOL.
0: Right.
1: He was also married to two-time Oscar-winning actress.
0: Jane
1: Fonda.
0: Jane Fonda, right?
1: For
0: yes.
1: over a decade.
0: Right, right. 9 to 5.
1: Former owner of baseball's Atlanta Braves and an expert yachtsman in his younger days, he won the America's Cup in 1977, then appeared drunk at the resulting news conference, an embarrassing moment that caused him to cut back on his alcohol consumption.
0: Oh, God,
1: before
0: Ted.
1: Quitting entirely.
0: You were outside in the sun and had 2 beers. Okay, that's it. Relax.
1: You won the cup. You got
0: sailing
1: drunk
0: all day.
1: Just,
0: you know?
1: Just enjoy it.
0: He used to colorize a lot of movies, too. I remember. And then all his programming on TBS would start at 3:05 rather than 3 o'clock. So
1: he told THR is the Hollywood Reporter, a year later that he was rarely depressed, even though he had contemplated suicide. Well, that's, you know, kind of depressing, being depressed, and was once wrongly diagnosed as manic depressive. Well,
0: right.
1: Then you had something going on. He did suffer from, quote, a mild to moderate case of anxiety, he said.
0: Shit.
1: But boasted an IQ of 128, quote, in the 97th percentile, he said. During the same interview, he said he was no longer interested in the media business, but was passionate about his 2 million acres of property. The environmentalist, in fact, was racking up hundreds of thousands of miles a year on his private jet. Shit. Visiting his 14 ranches that were home to 55,000 bison. So, you know.
0: Hey, these rich.
1: A little bit of a carbon imprint.
0: Yeah.
1: But that was in the day.
0: Right, right. Well, you know.
1: He was the nation's second biggest landowner. landowner at one point.
0: Woo! Oh, shit, Ted. But not one fucking spaceship.
1: His fortune was estimated at $2.8 billion, down from a high of about 11 at the height of the internet bubble.
0: That ain't shit!
1: When AOL used its overpriced stock to acquire Time Warner at the turn of the century, he said at the time that the merger that created the now defunct AOL Time Warner was, he said, it's better than sex. Words that he would soon regret, often described as a loose cannon. He was nicknamed the Mouth of the South and Captain Outrageous.
0: That ain't nothing.
1: He once compared fellow media mogul Rupert Murdoch to Adolf Hitler. I'm liking him more and more.
0: Wait, yeah, that makes sense.
1: And challenging him to a pay-per-view boxing
0: hell match. Yeah. See, that's visionary. I tell you what I would watch. I want to see Elon Musk and Jeff Bezos beat the fucking shit out of each other. Why can't we do that?
1: Bezos would destroy that.
0: Great. However it ends, I'm happy.
1: Faux gamer.
0: I'm happy with however it ends. And then you get then Elon versus Bill Gates. Bill Gates, however, and all the rich people get to fight each other.
1: On another occasion, shortly after hijackers brought down the Twin Towers, Turner described the terrorists as brave men whose actions were motivated by world poverty. He accused Israel of terror against the Palestinians.
0: Jeez. Wow. What are we? Most progressives don't think that way. I mean, actually,
1: not the brave men part, but the Israel committing terror against Palestinians. We do.
0: Yeah, you do. We do. Yeah.
1: Afterward, he explained both of those comments by telling The Guardian, look, I'm a very good thinker, but I sometimes grab the wrong word. You know, I wing it.
0: That's nothing, Ted. That these
1: so R.I.P.
0: Right, R.I.P. And these things that he said, I don't care. They're hardly mentionable. I mean, let's see what Trump said recently. You know what I mean? I mean, nothing. Ted isn't outrageous.
1: Oh,
0: Candace Taylor ran for Senate, right? And she thinks the world is flat.
1: She's running. I did
0: running. Not for Senate, though?
1: For governor. I did skip, I think for governor. No, sure, for Congress. I did skip one part that's interesting. Turner attended Brown University but didn't graduate because he was kicked out after he was caught with a woman in his private quarters. He was in her private quarters at his private quarters.
0: Yes. Gosh, I mean...
1: He did, however, eventually amass 46 honorary degrees. Who gives a fuck?
0: Oh, honorary degrees.
1: Honorary degrees. Who has more? What does that mean?
0: Who has more, Ted Turner or Bill Cosby? How many honorary degrees right. Does Bill Cosby
1: yeah,
0: have?
1: Yeah, a bunch, yeah.
0: A shit ton. I mean, he really should get a standard normal degree.
1: I think he
0: degree.
1: Did have a real doctorate, though.
0: In chemistry.
1: In education.
0: No. It had to have been in chemistry because people said this guy was so good at mixing his date rate.
1: Pharmacology.
0: He said they really could be a chemist.
1: Pharmacology be.
0: Yeah. Well, that's weird, right? Hi. At the end, I would like to end my acting career where I was also a serial rapist as playing an OBGYN that lives in the basement of his own fucking home.
1: So that's...
0: That's not weird.
1: The headlines over at the Drudge Report are all about... R.I.P. Ted Turner.
0: Ted Turner, man.
1: All kinds of other shit going on in the world.
0: Yay!
1: I pulled a bunch of stories.
0: Ted Turner would have gone to that bitch Met Gala, I bet. God, I mean, Stevie Nicks.
1: Shall we talk about this cruise ship?
0: Yeah, but right, yeah. There's all kinds of shit on cruise ships, though. What's the story? That there's a virus?
1: You don't know the story?
0: I don't know. I can't even watch it.
1: There's a death cruise ship with people quarantined because of the hantavirus. This is the thing that that you get from like rat or mouse poop droppings. Ooh. if it's in certain parts of the world.
0: Okay. And, I was busy watching Ian McKellen clips on Instagram.
1: And it says they boarded a luxury Antarctic cruise, then hantavirus took a deadly toll.
0: Damn!
1: Hantavirus is suspected. It also killed recently, who was it? Oh, Gene Hackman's wife, right?
0: What?
1: Remember when Gene Hackman, they found him and his wife both dead? Like, that had been there for weeks or days, yeah, you know, many days or whatever. Horrible.
0: Yeah.
1: But they found out that she had dropped dead in the bathroom from hantavirus and that he had dementia and that he just kind of, you know, faded and fell and never got up or something at one point.
0: Did Chandra Crime Junkie, did you guys look into that one? What's your take on that? Is it right what he said?
1: Hantavirus is suspected of spreading aboard a luxury cruise ship, killing 3 passengers and sparking new concerns as a once obscure disease with an extraordinarily high death rate rises among changing climate conditions.
0: Right. Okay. But how many people were on the cruise? Plus
1: officials
0: workers.
1: Are still trying to determine what happened aboard the ship, which commands fares of up to
0: yes,
1: $28,000 for a 46-day journey. A 46-day cruise.
0: 46 days on a cruise?
1: The virus started getting rough.
0: Yeah. Do they have a picture of the boat?
1: They coughed up all their lungs. What?
0: Do they have a picture of the boat?
1: I do.
0: Okay.
1: It's the... called the Hondius, H-O-N-D-I-U-S. It's operated by Oceanwide Expedition.
0: Oh, this is a rich people thing.
1: They have a fleet of 4 ships that sail the Arctic and Antarctica.
0: Well, guys, I mean, I guess you guys should have got more of your 1%er dollars out of your wallet and put some rat traps down or something.
1: The 46-day journey includes a tour of the Antarctica Peninsula and stops in Tierra del Fuego on the southern edge of Argentina.
0: You don't have YouTube where you could say, YouTube, show me Antarctica.
1: In addition to the 3 deaths, a fourth passenger was evacuated to a South African hospital and was in intensive care. Two crew members fell ill. The Dutch-flagged ship remained off the coast of Cape Verde, an island nation about 400 miles west of Senegal, where it was scheduled to have docked on Monday. Hantavirus is fairly rare in the Americas,
0: but
1: its high case fatality rate makes it a disease of major public health concern.
0: Well, yeah.
1: Hantavirus is more common in Asia and Europe, where the strains that circulate are less deadly, with a case fatality rate ranging there from less than 1% up to 15%.
0: That Hantavirus actually is very bad. That's actually what a lot of people don't know this. That's what happened to the Titan Explorer, whatever that submarine was that was looking at for the Titanic.
1: They died of the virus?
0: It was the Hantavirus. The sub
1: had the virus.
0: Yeah, it wasn't the fact that they used materials that just don't work the way they needed it to. It was the Hantavirus.
1: Hantavirus is most commonly spread by inhaling particles contaminated with the virus.
0: I mean, that's...
1: But there is one strain of Hantavirus known as the Andes virus that can be transmitted from human to human and has been transmitted in Thailand and Argentina. It
0: Dear
1: is unclear
0: right.
1: which strain of Hantavirus hit the ship.
0: Rich people, please quit taking these trips and spreading Hantavirus everywhere. That's what this is. How much were the tickets?
1: $28,000 up to $28,000.
0: 46 days is a long ass time.
1: The first death on the ship occurred April 11th, somewhere in the Atlantic Ocean. The man's cause of death couldn't be determined on board.
0: Woo.
1: The body was transported off the ship April 24th as the vessel docked on St. Helena Island, about 1,100 miles off Africa.
0: How many days were they into this 46-day trip when people started getting sick?
1: I don't know. I don't know when they left. The man's wife accompanied his remains. She became unwell on the trip home and later died.
0: Damn.
1: The cruise ship operator was notified of the woman's death on the 27th. So they're out, you know, steaming away.
0: Right.
1: And April, what was it? They dropped the body on the 24th. 3 days later, they get a call. Hey, the wife died too, which means this is probably communicable.
0: You know, if Tom and Jerry should do an episode like this, it would be a whole new dynamic.
1: The couple were Dutch nationals. On the same day, another passenger, a British national,
0: hello,
1: became seriously ill on the ship and was medically evacuated to South Africa. That patient was confirmed to have Hantavirus.
0: Did you get your money back?
1: On Saturday, a German passenger died on the ship. And on Monday, the ship operator said 2 more crew members, 1 British, 1 Dutch, had acute respiratory symptoms. 1 mild, 1 severe, but both requiring urgent medical care.
0: These rich people have to go see the Antarctic Peninsula, whatever the fuck. What's down there, do you think? Snow? Snow?
1: Maybe.
0: Snow? Sea lions? What else? Fish? Whales?
1: Penguins?
0: Things that I've seen on YouTube.
1: Polar bears?
0: Right. I've never, you know what? I've watched videos of ships that might have had the hantavirus on them. Do you get sick from watching videos of ships?
1: I don't think so.
0: Get the hantavirus on a 46-day fucking cruise, man.
1: Oh, here it is. The Hondius can hold 170 passengers in 80 cabins.
0: Wow.
1: As of Monday, there were 148 and then apparently dropping on board, including 17 U.S. passengers. One deceased passenger remained on board.
0: $28,000 for 46 days?
1: Oh, they sailed
0: days?
1: March 20th.
0: Okay.
1: From Ushuaia, the capital of Tierra del Fuego on the southern edge of Argentina.
0: God.
1: So March 20th, and the first person died April 11th. So
0: God 20 damn.
1: Days, they were out. They were halfway maybe through there.
0: How long does it take you to get to Antarctica? Are you paddling?
1: Well, you gotta go there and back, you know.
0: Well, it's 46 fucking
1: it's
0: days.
1: Long. It's a big ocean down there.
0: I guess I understand it's water, big water, but don't. Does it take 46 days? How long does it take to get across the Atlantic? Like 3 days or something? Or what is it?
1: No, it's like a week at least.
0: Is it?
1: I don't know. I don't know. I've never,
0: you know,
1: I haven't sailed across the Atlantic recently.
0: I didn't get rid of it.
1: Let's ask Irish Siri.
0: I watched this thing about these drug runners. They,
1: how long does a cruise across the Atlantic take?
0: It depends.
2: Here's an answer from touristsecrets.com.
1: On average, a transatlantic cruise typically takes around 6 to 12 days.
0: Okay. But if you're going in a slow-ass boat, right? 6 to 12
1: so
0: days.
1: 6 days would be the quicker end. So it's still like a week.
0: Yeah. These narco groups in South America build these fiberglass fucking piece of shit submarines. God, yeah. And they take them across the Atlantic all the way to, you know, Spain or wherever they... Or Antwerp, even wherever they port. And, I mean, that's
1: so
0: crazy.
1: That's kind of crazy. So now,
0: thank you, rich people. Really. Can we vaccinate mice so they don't get this?
1: The virus is attracted to the small blood vessels of the lungs and makes the blood vessels leaky.
0: No, that sounds good.
1: So people kind of drown in their own lungs from blood.
0: Hey, Don Jr., Ryan from Crab Diving. Have you ever hunted one of these hantavirus rats down and cooked it over a fire?
1: There are 50 species of hantavirus. The virus that's found in the Americas tends to cause cardiopulmonary syndrome, a condition that affects both the heart and lungs.
0: Hey, Jesus, I don't feel so bad about you dying on the fucking cross if you created all this shit.
1: In the Americas,
0: yes,
1: hantavirus is associated with a case fatality rate.
0: Okay.
1: 50%.
0: Damn! What was COVID?
1: Oh, 1%.
0: 1%?
1: Here it says it was the cause of death of Gene Hackman's 65-year-old wife, Betsy Arakawa, in their Santa Fe, New Mexico home. She died days before Hackman, 95, died as a result of heart disease. There were signs of rodent entry in some structures on the couple's property.
0: Jesus!
1: Last year, three people in Mammoth Lakes died after contracting hantavirus.
0: Can't we fix Gene? I can't go back in time, but shit, was there nobody that could say could fix Gene Hackman's house? I mean, this guy's a storied actor, did so many great parts. We can't even plug up his holes in his house. So he didn't get this hunt of shit. We don't have the hantavirus in America.
1: Well, yeah, Gene Hackman's, but it's like in the desert.
0: What about here? We don't have it here.
1: I don't think so, no.
0: Wow, really? Hey, Ron, good job. I thought we'd have it. Thank you for protecting us from this.
1: No, it's out west.
0: So Ron DeSantis gets the credit. Thank you, Ron, for doing something so we don't get this, right?
1: And Argentina, apparently.
0: Jeez. But
1: I mean, it's very rare.
0: Well, you followed the Nazis.
1: It's something to keep an eye on, but it's... You know, it's pretty rare. But if it's starting to be transmitted from human to human, then, you know, maybe some concern.
0: Somebody on the news said it rarely happened. I don't ask RFK. RFK, are you concerned about this?
1: Oh, yeah, that's my go-to. Which leads us to the next story. Did you see this bullshit?
0: Oh no, I haven't been trying to not see anything. Yes.
1: This is the fake news, New York Times.
0: Oh God, the New York Times, yes.
1: Officials at the Food and Drug Administration.
0: Now we got rid of that.
1: Have blocked publication of several studies supporting the safety of widely used vaccines against COVID-19 and shingles.
0: So get shingles. That's what they're saying, right? Go ahead and get shingles.
1: They blocked the publication of studies that we paid for.
0: Well, we voted for this.
1: That said COVID-19 vaccine, the ones they studied were fine, and that said the shingles vaccine is fine.
0: Thank God you fucking meth heads didn't vote for Kamala, right? Thank fucking God, meth heads. Thank you, maggots. Thank you so much for doing this to us.
1: The studies, which cost millions of dollars in public funds, were conducted by scientists at the agency who worked with data firms to analyze millions of patient records. They found serious side effects to be very rare. In October, the scientists were directed to withdraw two COVID-19 vaccine studies that had been accepted for publication in medical journals.
0: Wow.
1: In February, top FDA officials did not sign off on submitting abstracts about studies of Shingrix, a shingles vaccine, to a major drug safety conference.
0: You know,
1: so they're literally holding back science.
0: Right. And this is the problem, maggots. Good job on this, because you've let this Trump be in two terms and he has ruined us. I mean, this fascism is insidious. It's seeping down into whatever minutia Pat just said, right? I mean, it's fucked. I mean, the next president, shame on them if they spend one day doing anything else but ripping Trump root and branch out of our system, putting people in jail. You know, we need retribution. We need a hard reset from this because it's insidious and it's got to be scrubbed out, purged. We have to purge these Nazis from our country because, hey, get shingles.
1: The withdrawal of the studies is the latest step by the administration to try to limit access to vaccines. It has sharply cut research funding for vaccine development, released unvetted information casting doubt on vaccines, and blocked other information supporting their safety. Most recently, a paper on COVID vaccine effectiveness by career scientists from the CDC.
0: Listen, Trump, build that arch. Build it. So when you're gone, the good people in this country hopefully will have such a good time ripping it down, bulldozing it down, and destroying it.
1: And they're also lying now. Asked about the withdrawal of the vaccine, the COVID vaccine safety studies, Andrew Nixon, a spokesman for the Department of Health and Human Services, said the studies were withdrawn because the authors drew broad conclusions that were not supported by the underlying data. That's not true.
0: Liar!
1: That's not true. The FBI acted to protect the integrity of its scientific process and ensure that any work associated with the agency meets its high standards. In other words, meets your high agenda.
0: God.
1: You cunts, you anti-science propagandist fuckfaces.
0: Hey, get a lawyer, because you're going to jail, motherfuckers. People have to go to jail over shit like this for lying. There must be criminality here for lying, for asking doctors to lie. The doctors that lied must go to jail. This is insane what we're going through. And it's like we slipped into this Nazism, like somebody getting into a tub, like very gradually. And all of a sudden, hey, get shingles. Hey, don't get this vaccine. I mean, it's fucking nuts. Tylenol gives you autism. Fuck RFK.
1: Last June, Kennedy's office asked career CDC staff members to delete from the agency's website a 17-page summary supporting the safety of thimerosal, an additive largely removed from vaccines 25 years ago.
0: What does that mean? That you're taking down a warning against it?
1: No, it supported the safety of it.
0: Oh, okay. And that, but RFK and his goons think it's not safe because that's what somebody said on some Alex Jones type right? Okay, good. Good, good, good, good, good.
1: Career scientists were later called into the Health and Human Services legal offices and grilled about how the summary was posted in the first place.
0: I want the scariest fucking AG on the planet. I want the scariest task force, the most scariest bullshit, looking into ICE, looking into RFK. Empty those camps, but keep them, because these motherfuckers they've destroyed our country.
1: In post,
0: destroyed it.
1: On social media in August, Kennedy called for a prominent journal to immediately retract.
0: Go ahead. I'm sorry.
1: Immediately retract a large Danish study concluding that the vaccine additive aluminum salts were safe. Dr. Christine Lane, an editor-in-chief of the journal Annals of Internal Medicine, said Kennedy did not directly contact the journal seeking a retraction. The study was not retracted. He went on Twitter to call for the retraction.
0: God, you're disgusting. Hey, this is what America gets. America voted for this. We have a system where the maggots, the least of us, votes for the least of us and makes the least of us in charge. And by the least of us, I mean RFK, which is the least of the Kennedys. And I'm including the one that drowned the woman at the Chappaquiddick.
1: Teddy.
0: Yeah, but RFK, didn't you get your cousin addicted to heroin and he died, right?
1: Allegedly.
0: No, that's true. And you took your grandkids swimming in E. coli water. I went swimming in poo-poo water with the husband of that Nazi bitch on Curb. I can't believe it. This is a bad timeline, Jesus. Can Barbara Eden, like, sort of blink us out of this? God. The Hantavirus, too. Fuck it. Fuck you, Jesus. Honestly, get back up there on that cross and suffer more. Fuck you, man. God.
1: We've got also, look, it's coming up on the top of the hour here. Thanks for buying shit through the Amazon link.
0: We went to normal vacations Bezos when I was a kid.
1: Needs to, you know, to keep up that lifestyle.
0: We went to normal, fun, awesome vacations, and nobody ever got Hantavirus. And nobody ever got crushed by the pressure of water while you're trying to look out the window of the shitter at the Titanic. Nobody died in a sub. We went on normal vacations. Nobody died in space tourism. God.
1: There's a story that across the pond.
0: Hello.
1: Hello to our listeners across the pond.
0: It'd be weird to die of the Hantavirus the day before you like go feeding sharks in the South Pacific or something. What do these rich people go on such high maintenance fucking vacations?
1: So as a result of the bullshit in Iran with Iran.
0: Oh, yes.
1: And
0: the illegal war.
1: The illegal war and the economic disruption and probable recession that Trump and the Republicans are going to cause here.
0: Yeah.
1: And in the whole world with a bullshit, pointless war.
0: When you say Iran, I just picture a bunch of Lego people.
1: Now the UK is concerned.
0: Oh, hello.
1: What is also technically, I guess it's a lot of the ingredients in this item,
0: Richard,
1: that are also being affected
0: in an item.
1: They expect the price to go up, and they're concerned.
0: Something that they sell in the UK.
1: Condoms.
0: Oh, my God. Donald, you fuckhead. You rapist dickhead. You got to stop this dumb war, but you can't. They're not going to let you out. They're not going to let you out.
1: This is from the metro.co.uk.
0: For those of you listening from the great state of Florida, a condom is something you put on yourself if you don't want to have 3 million fucking kids.
1: On the end of my John Thomas.
0: Right. Right. That's what that is.
1: We're Protestant. I can wear the rubber thing on the end of my John Thomas.
0: Brian!
1: When it comes to avoiding the likes of chlamydia or gonorrhea.
0: The likes of chlamydia.
1: In the bedroom. It's British. The only surefire way to do so is by whipping out a condom. For us Brits, this hasn't always been a priority. With just 15% of us purchasing condoms in 2023.
0: Like a bunch of colonialist motherfuckers.
1: And a staggering 41% skipping any form of contraception at all.
0: Ew, someone tell King Charles.
1: That's horrible.
0: Shit. What percentage of the royals wear condoms?
1: Still, that's 10.5 million people in the UK who are relying on Johnnies to protect their sexual health. They call them Johnnies. Although this could be set to decrease as the Iran war pushes up the cost of this protection.
0: Yeah, you know what, though? The rest of the planet is like burning their shit to survive. They're like, wah. You know what I mean? Put a Ziploc baggie over your balls.
1: A company called Carex produces over 5 billion condoms annually.
0: Right.
1: Supplying leading brands like Durex and Trojan, as well as state health systems such as Britain's NHS. Well, announced in April it would need to hike prices by up to 30%.
0: Oh, I bet. And when this war is over, they'll drop right back down, you little fucking bastards, right? Sure. It's about your supply line, stupid.
1: Strained energy and petrochemical flows from the Middle East, disrupting procurement of raw materials like synthetic rubber and nitrile used in manufacturing condoms, to packaging materials and lubricants such as aluminum foils and silicone oil.
0: Wait, we're going to run out of aluminum foil? That's what you use instead of washing the pan. That sucks. That really sucks.
1: In fact, Passante, another manufacturer, has claimed non-latex materials are up 100% in costs. Latex is up 30%. Packaging and logistics are also coming in 20% more costly.
0: Capitalism is fucking bad, okay?
1: Put it simply, a 10-pound pack of condoms could cost up to 13 pounds by the end of 2026.
0: Well, I'm sorry. Donald Trump has to take the nuclear dust from that Lego person over there.
1: And could have, quote, real public health consequences.
0: Oh, really?
1: When contraception becomes less accessible, even in subtle ways, behavior changes.
0: Well, why do we have this problem with oil? Not to be an asshole, but I don't care. Hey, UK people, why do you think we have this problem? Do you think
1: it they know.
0: Could be related to the fact that Yemen was owned by the British back in the 1960s, I think.
1: Well, and they know the bullshit that's going on with us in Israel, too. And that's one of the reasons that even Labor is getting its ass kicked, and the Greens are all of a sudden the real libs are the more lefty party is surging.
0: Listen, you say what you want about America, at least we didn't colonize this place, but
1: except for our country itself, we didn't colonize
0: Greenland
1: and Guam.
0: Oh yeah, and
1: Puerto Rico.
0: What is that one down there? The Bahamas, not the Bahamas. The Bahamas.
1: Virgin Islands.
0: Well, yeah. The Virgin Islands. God, now I sound stupid. I don't care.
1: I met the president of the Virgin Islands.
0: Hey, Donald, I bet that you and Pete Hegseth couldn't even, let's say you attack Greenland, as stupid as that is, I bet you couldn't figure it out. And I bet they would defeat us. I do. I think they'd let the polar bears destroy us. I bet they couldn't figure it out, though. I bet they fuck it up. Because they're doing a bad job in Iran.
1: Well, yeah. And it's just a matter of time before the axe falls on Hegseth, because Trump is going to need somebody to blame.
0: You know, I've always wanted to see the video of him doing that axe throwing thing, and he throws it at people.
1: You know, keg's breath? Yeah. I saw the video.
0: Is it crazy?
1: He totally whiffed like 3 feet to the left, and
0: shit,
1: the axe goes like flying back into the.
0: You know, he's getting grilled on the Congress has been that Seth Moulton guy has been grilling him on the fact that, I don't know, he sent our troops out to some area that they were supposed to defend, but they didn't give them any defenses.
1: Oh, okay.
0: It was some area that they didn't have any cover, any kind of defense against. You know, shit from the air. I don't know. I'm not a war person. I don't know anything about going to war, but unlike Trump, I might have thought, would you have looked at a map and thought, what if they do something with that strait where all the oil goes through? Would you have thought about that?
1: I would assume somebody would have told me about it.
0: Maybe they did it on purpose because they're making money off the fluctuation.
1: And I would have listened.
0: Yeah,
1: I would have, what was it? Every night Obama would go upstairs with binders to read when he was done working, for the day.
0: Right. Reading.
1: He would take binders up and then Trump, like, never.
0: Do you think Trump could walk upstairs carrying a binder? One binder. Do it.
1: Take the stairs.
0: Do it, you doughy fuck.
1: I only take the elevator.
0: Right.
1: I make a couple Mexicans carry me.
0: When was the last time, do you think, him and
1: Paula Abdul,
0: Melania tried to have a kid?
1: How old's Baron?
0: I don't know. Do you think, you don't, yeah, geez, pretty old, little Nazi, little tall Nazi.
1: Thanks for listening, everybody. Don't forget to join us on Faithless Friday.
0: Is Trump, that you haven't said shit about his health yet.
1: Do we have
0: his story? Vitals?
1: Oh,
0: up?
1: I do have a health. I do. Well, you know, did you hear his ridiculous? Let me see. Well, first of all, he like almost fell asleep standing up.
0: Is that what that is? Okay. Shit.
1: And then he where is it? He
0: that's how a
1: started
0: horse...
1: saying something.
0: Okay.
1: And said, what did Nick Fuentes say?
0: Jeez. Nick.
3: I'm a non-woke moderate Democrat. I think the GOP needs to be destroyed. I think the corrupt criminal government of Trump needs to be slowed down. We need to impeach the orange. It's time to put this nigga in a peach.
0: Hey!
3: Trump needs to be placed inside of a crystal. He needs to be impeached. This fat orange tiny hands needs to be impeached. And then in 28, no Vance, no Rubio. We have to burn down the whole party.
1: There you go. Anyway.
0: Which party? Listen.
1: The Republican party.
0: Okay. Hey, Nick, can we interview your... See, Piers Morgan should have interviewed your parents, not you. Your parents are more interesting to me because what happened, Mom and Dad? What the fuck did you do to this kid?
1: So here, Trump got quite confused.
0: Okay.
1: This tweet says, holy shit, Trump just suffered a catastrophic memory lapse, confused unemployment with employment, not once but twice.
0: Oh, wow. Jeez. Is that a headline?
1: No, it's somebody's tweet.
0: No, it's somebody just tweeted, not a headline. Not like Biden did a similar thing. And they'd be.
1: This one says, a very confused Trump.
0: Oh, shit. Jeez, Donald. Hey, wake up, motherfucker. You sleepy fucking Nazi.
1: Here's the audio.
4: Jobs. And, you know, I could with one swipe of the pen, I could say, let's have no employment and I'll hire 1 million people or 2 million people. I say, we just hired 1 million people and we have absolutely no employment. And that's what they would
1: do. No employment. Unemployment, you dipshit.
0: Shithead. They fucking shove my drugs.
1: Swipe of the pen, I could get rid of employment.
0: Do you think, I don't know. God, what's his, is there a place on a website we can go and monitor his vitals?
1: I don't know, a picture of him next to a cabbage, maybe.
0: Yeah, gosh.
1: Or head of lettuce, what was it? Liz Truss.
0: Yeah.
1: Was it Liz Truss?
0: Boy, I wish.
4: I say, we just hired 1 million people, and we have absolutely no employment. And that's what they would do. They'd have bad numbers coming up, so they'd hire a couple of 100,000 people. And the numbers would look okay. With me, it's the exact opposite. We terminate a lot of federal jobs that are unnecessary, and they don't like me for doing it. But a year later, they like me because they end up having a much better job, oftentimes in a place where they'd much rather live. You know, they go to the place that they want to go. They're not stuck in Washington or someplace else.
1: Oh, God. Listen to
0: Hi, Huntavirus. Can you send some of those rats over here to take a shit in this guy? God,
1: I could with one swipe of the pen say, let's have no employment.
0: Yeah. Well, listen, that's a good one. It's nothing compared to inviting Hannibal Lecter over for dinner remember the time you were talking about how George Washington was able to take control of the Dulles Airport?
1: Yeah. Well, didn't he have Thanksgiving with Nick Fuentes?
0: And yay.
1: Yeah.
0: And Mr. Nazi
1: and
0: symbol.
1: Milo Yiannopoulos.
0: Yeah, we got a dumbass fucking president. He's dumb, but he's smart, right? Because he is so rich on crypto, we have no idea, right?
1: Oh, yeah.
0: Who knows
1: what's...
0: So we're kind of the stupid ones,
1: where did
0: ones,
1: all
0: right?
1: that money from Argentina go?
0: Yeah.
1: Or Venezuela, I mean.
0: I don't know. What do you mean?
1: Where did all that money go?
0: Well, you know...
1: From the sale of that oil.
0: Yeah.
1: It went to some bank in Qatar, right? Or something
0: it's
1: like
0: mine.
1: That? Or Saudi somewhere?
0: Yeah, yeah.
1: And nobody said anything
0: he
1: about that.
0: He gave it to Melania for not pushing him down the stairs.
1: Nobody said anything about that.
0: Right, because just the media's lazy, right? I mean, it's just too much for you guys to get off your ass and report about. We're talking about it right now. Who else is? Shelby?
1: Hundreds of millions of dollars.
0: Well, hey,
1: just like, thank you.
0: Fuck.
1: I'll put it in a very safe account with my, my name on it. Not decide what to do with it.
0: You got those Trump accounts, right? God, what a piece of shit.
1: Oh, God, Trump is still crowing about this UFC event they're going to have on his birthday or something.
0: Let me tell you something. That ballroom and the arch must be burnt to the ground. I mean, it bulldozed it over. God.
1: Somebody compared him to a pharaoh. I was like, this is true. This is, he thinks he's a pharaoh.
0: The pharaoh.
1: He's got to leave, you know, he's got to build a pyramid. He's got to build all these things to put his stamp on his immortality.
0: We're going to need some extra embalming fluid for this doughy, gooey, fat fuck. This Nazi. That's God, he just ruined the whole vibe of a pyramid, right?
1: Then he had a kid's physical fitness event.
0: Oh, that's why would you bring him to that? Howard Lutnick's here.
1: He made fun of a little girl for being small.
0: God, I fucking hate this. Oh, Donald, you're so nasty. Oh, I'm having bad thoughts about all of this right now. Fuck you. That's so mean.
1: And then joked about... he said to the kids, Iran was 2 weeks away from killing you.
0: He told the kids that? Shit, man.
1: At one point, he said, Barack Hussein Obama, have you heard of him?
0: Okay.
1: He also complained about, well, here.
5: I said, oh, wow, I'm not going to be able to go as president because they were in 6 years. So I wouldn't be president. I thought I'd easily win the election, which, by the way, I did. And unfortunately, bad things happened. It was a rigged election. And I said, well, I'll do it again. I had the ultimate poll. I did so well. And I had the ultimate.
1: These kids were all standing around him.
0: Are felons allowed to go to schools like this? A 34-time felon rapist?
1: And right behind him.
0: Yeah.
1: RFK Jr.
0: Oh, God. Shit, man. I would be furious.
1: With his skinny tie.
0: Did they send notes home to kids to say, hey, RF, there's two rapists coming over to talk to our children?
1: I noticed they have a boy standing right next to Trump and then an older woman on the other side of him. Yeah. So they probably know not to put any of the young
0: girls.
1: It's
0: weird. It's like a guy mentioned 20 million times in the Epstein files is coming over to talk to these kids. What the fuck?
5: Each other in the presidential fitness test, but others in... Then we had the Obama administration. Wonderful, wonderful person. Barack Hussein Obama. Have you heard of him? We had the Obama administration, which phased out this wonderful tradition of...
1: Oh, God. Keg's breath is there. He's on the end.
0: Shit.
1: And he just...
0: Another rapist.
1: He just literally giggled about that.
0: You found that funny, Pete?
1: Barack Hussein Obama. Have you heard of him? And Keg said, was like...
0: Can we?
1: I felt it move, Mr. President. You're so amazing. You make me laugh and you make my nethers tingle.
0: I would be like, if this is a school, I'd be like, can we have someone from the government that's not a rapist? Because it's a school, right? Who could we send? Can Cash? No, maybe not him. Is there anybody? Can you think of somebody from this administration that doesn't?
1: Oh, God, he talked about somebody getting shot right between the eyes to
0: the
1: kid.
0: He loves that. He loves talking about death and torture. That is indicative of something in the DSM, right?
1: This headline, Donald Trump seemingly falls asleep after bragging to kids about Iran war.
0: Why are we allowing this? We got to get rid
1: of the ceremony brought together. Trump appeared to be sleeping in the Oval Office right after boasting to a group of school children about the war against Iran. The drowsy moment happened during a proclamation signing meant to restore the presidential fitness test in schools.
0: Any irony there? I mean, this guy ain't fit to be president or a human, really.
1: The ceremony.
0: And RFK was there?
1: The ceremony brought together cabinet members and children to champion physical exercise. Health Secretary Robert F. Kennedy Jr., Defense Secretary Pete Hegseth, and Education Secretary Linda McMahon. That's who was standing next to him.
0: God damn!
1: Each addressed the importance of getting America's youth in shape.
0: a wrestling, a person from who's from the wrestling industry.
1: Yet the talk of the town changed from fitness to fatigue after veering off script. Script to give an extended talk about the Iran war directly to the young attendees. Trump handed the floor to his cabinet as Kennedy commended the president for his for his leadership and his vision.
0: Hey, kids, want to see my raccoon penis?
1: In bringing back the fitness test and pushing Americans to, quote, get in shape, Trump's body language told a different story. His eyes began to seem to

0: class is keeping safe and teaching shit to, right? Can you imagine? You get a letter, your kid's like, RFK, Pete Hegseth, and Donald Trump are coming. Do they have to ask permission of the parents? Do they have to notify the parents that these three rapists are coming to talk to the kids?
1: Well, yeah. I mean, I'm assuming the vetting goes the other direction, but yeah.
0: God, if I'm a parent and I didn't know about this, I'm suing the shit out of everybody involved. There's no fucking way I want my kid in a room with RFK. I mean, not with Cheryl Hines' husband. Fuck that. That's just, God.
1: Trump mocked a little girl for being short and stomped on her ambitions. The little girl said, I play volleyball, and in the summer, I'm trying to get into soccer. Trump said, and with your height, do you smash the volleyball? Can you get up that high? Can you jump high? And the girl goes, not very. He goes, soccer might be better.
0: Hey, listen, little girl. Listen, child. Listen, kid. That piece of shit couldn't jump. He can't tie his fucking shoes. Didn't a general have to bend down and tie his shoes or something? Didn't we see that story? Kid, you can do whatever you want. You can play volleyball. In fact, you could beat this little Nazi's ass in volleyball or soccer right now. I bet that kid could beat the shit out of Donald Trump. No problem. No fucking problem.
1: Iran was 2 weeks away from having a nuclear weapon and killing you.
0: Yeah, God.
1: Oh, Jesus Christ.
0: If anybody wants to feel better about the planet, you know.
1: We're living in Veep.
0: We're living in Veep.
1: But except the Veep became the president, and much worse than at least her character in Veep had, I guess, some redeeming qualities something.
0: Well, she didn't go to ribbon cutting ceremonies for concentration camps. I mean, that's right? I mean, Jesus Christ. I just can't imagine. I would be outraged if my child was in, you know, any God. Touching distance of any of these predators, I would lose my fucking shit. God, that's crazy, man.
1: Oh, and one girl rolls her eyes.
0: Good. Okay, good for you. These kids need to know that these people are predators.
1: Oh, he said he won the election. One of the older girls, she looks like she might be like 12 or something. When he said, I really won the election, she rolls her eyes.
0: Good for you. I'll vote for you. These teachers should have been given these
2: people say, why aren't they protesting? They want to protest, but they don't have any guts. So you can have 200,000 people protesting and have five or six sick people with guns. And when they start shooting them right between the eyes and you see a guy fall and another one fall and you have no guns, very few people would be able to stand there and do it. I mean, I understand.
1: What do you think, kids?
0: I tell you what. People should think it. Hey, Merrick Garland, sleeping on your job. I don't know what the fuck you were doing. You should have thought about the children that are going to be exposed to this monster that you couldn't get rid of, that you couldn't vanquish. You could not vanquish these demons. And so now these kids are going to have to.
1: Yeah.
0: That kid that rolled her eyes is going to have to grow up and get rid of the fascism that you couldn't bring yourself to because you couldn't burn the political capital. Oh, fuck yourself. Go fuck yourself, you loser. On behalf of these children, fuck you, dude. Fuck you. God, Pete Hegseth is coming over to talk. How old are these kids?
1: You know, 8, 6, 8, 10, 12. You know, it's a range.
0: What the fuck? Why didn't Kid Rock come? Why not bring all the lunatics? Why not Scott Lutnick, whatever his name is? Jeez.
1: Nutlick is testifying.
0: Oh, I saw this bullshit.
1: Yeah, and he lied.
0: He's a liar.
1: The House Dems are saying they caught him lying.
0: Well, go
1: shocker,
0: arrest him.
1: Shocker, shocker.
0: Arrest him. If you want to feel better about the planet than this story we just did, I hate when the Republicans deal with children. I don't know. Don't you feel the same way? It's like it's like when they try to get rid of school lunches. It makes me so mad. But
1: go ahead.
0: There's videos of Obama and Mom Donnie like reading to kids and stuff, and it's fun. You know, it's like two people that aren't
1: monsters.
0: Yeah. Here's we have forgotten what human is.
1: Here's Nutlick testifying. This is Congressperson Dean
0: Pedo.
3: What's the tariff on bananas? Americans, by the way, love bananas.

0: bananas. We buy billions of them a year. I love bananas. What's the tariff on bananas?
1: The tariff on bananas would be representative of the countries that produce them.
0: And what's that tariff?
1: Generally 10%.
0: Correct, 10%. Walmart has already increased the cost of bananas by 8%.
1: But as countries do deals with us, that will go to zero. As countries do deals with us, that will go to zero.
0: But the cost is on the American consumer now and on the businesses with the confusion now. Mr. Secretary, I believe you know better. I believe you recognize that a trade deficit is not something to fear. I believe you know that predictability, stability is essential for businesses. I wish you would show that truth to this administration. And I yield back.
2: Time of the gentlelady has expired.
1: Do you mind, Mr. Chairman, if I make one quick comment?
3: I mind.
1: Would that be okay?
3: No.
2: I'm sorry.
1: Would you mind if I make one quick comment to the representative?
2: Sure. Please.
1: There is no uncertainty if you build in America and you produce your product in America, there will be no tariff.
0: We can't
1: produce
0: bananas in America.
1: The concept of building in America and paying no tariff is very, very clear.
0: We cannot build bananas in America.
4: We don't build bananas in America.
3: God damn it. Why is he allowed to get time? Oh, because it's a Republican.
4: It's a Republican in charge.
3: You fucking bitch.
4: Democrats take over, you know, and hopefully after in January.
3: I tell you what.
4: Then Nutlick says, can I make a point? And they say, no. The congressperson will regain their time.
3: You know, listening to Captain Pedo do his little soft shoe dance around these Epstein questions.
4: Which one
3: questions.
4: Is Captain Pedo?
3: The one we just played.
4: Nutlick?
3: Yeah.
4: Which Captain Pedo? You need to...
3: I know. Jeez. I just can't believe. I am infuriated. There should be a rule against... I'm sorry. I know... I'm assuming... I'm trying to go through our presidents. You know, I don't know about Reagan. He probably was creepy. Jimmy Carter wasn't. God, you know, Gerald Ford, horrible. I'm trying to think of presidents that you would want around children. FDR, you know, I don't know. Maybe, can we have a rule where presidents don't go to schools if we're going to elect people like Donald Trump? Or Pete Hegseth? RFK? I can't urge you feel better about this. God, I got a possum's dick in my pocket in my wallet here. I want you to get measles.
5: When animals get hiss.
4: So,
3: send some sharks to the Potomac.
4: I have such a backlog of animal
3: are
4: stories.
3: There sharks
4: Are
3: there sharks in the Potomac?
4: I wouldn't think so.
3: What about in that meditation pond in front of the Capitol? Where Trump and all his buddies were swimming.
4: This is... my voice is shot. Thank you for the allergies.
3: Yeah, Jesus. And for everything else we covered today. Nice. At least it ain't the Hunter virus.
4: We have... this was... let me see. This person... was bitten.
3: Shit. Okay.
4: It just says hospitalized. It doesn't really say
3: where.
4: After a venomous spider bite.
3: Damn. Thank you for that one too. For allergies and the spider. Why do we need the spiders to be poisonous?
4: Shared photos of himself in the hospital.
3: Ugh.
4: Where the apparent spider bite was located on the leg. He wrote, the communists couldn't take me out, and I'll be damned if I let a brown recluse take me out. Followed it up with, disappointed I'm not Spider-Man now.
3: Who is RFK? Jeez. Is it RFK?
4: Shared a picture of himself
3: in
4: the hospital, hooked up to, it's from like chest... You know, mid stomach, maybe up to his face.
3: So, did he fight in the Vietnam War or something? And that's why
4: not in the best of shape, I'm gonna say.
3: Well, listen, that's what happens.
4: Maybe a little mooby going on.
3: I thought it was from the
4: for a person of his young age.
3: Yeah, I thought you were saying from the spider fight. They were messed up.
4: Any guesses yet?
3: Hey, who's that bitch that shot a protester? Kyle Rittenhouse?
4: Ding, ding.
3: God, no fucking way. Shit.
4: Acquitted killer Kyle Rittenhouse was hospitalized after a venomous spider bite.
3: Whoa, he lives in Milton. He lives in here in Florida.
4: The right-wing darling who was acquitted of murdering two people and shooting another with an AR-15 style rifle during a 2020 Black Lives Matter protest when he was 17, shared photos of himself in the hospital where the apparent spider bite was located on his legs.
3: Was he in Florida?
4: He did not specify whether he killed the spider after being bitten.
3: Oh, okay. You didn't.
4: Brown recluse bites are not commonly fatal in adults, but can be serious.
3: Ew.
4: And do require immediate medical attention.
3: You dumb fuck. That's funny. You know. So he survived the spider bite, right?
4: Yeah.
3: This guy survives a brown recluse bite. Nothing bad happens to him. And he killed that person. He's a murderer.
4: Yeah.
3: He didn't go to jail.
4: No, he's a hero.
3: Was he bitten in around here? I mean, because that's where he moved here.
4: I'm looking through different versions and
3: God, you fucking reporters. Motherfucker. God, Kyle, did you bring the spider with you? God, it's like we got Scott Baio, Kyle Rittenhouse. Who else lives here? It sucks. Well, Trump. But Kyle Rittenhouse went against Trump, right?
4: Did he?
3: Yeah, he did. He came out against him and then he retracted. Because he wanted, it was back during the whole, I think it was a primary or something. Maybe put his support behind Nikki fucking Haley or Rand Paul or something. Stupid.
4: Is this the hospital he was at?
3: You're not Spider-Man.
4: Bain Jones Army Community Hospital?
3: I don't know. I mean, there's a bunch of...
4: report. He might have been at an event or something.
3: An event?
4: That's what he does. He goes around
3: God.
4: He, you know, LARPs as a hero.
3: We have the worst culture. I mean, we are in
4: Bain Jones Army Community Hospital is in
3: Bain.
4: Oh my God. Fort Polk, South Louisiana.
3: God. Shit, man. You know, the people in the South never get a break. Everybody's poor. The weather fucking sucks. Then we get Kyle Rittenhouse. Isn't he from Illinois or something?
4: Yeah. And he went to Kenosha to kill people.
3: You know, they sent Kyle to Florida. And you know who they also sent to Florida? Steve Bartman.
4: Oh, we got Chachi too. Don't forget.
3: Oh, yeah. You remember Steve Bartman?
4: Oh, yeah. Is that where he came? Came here?
3: Yeah, he did. But that guy, I feel bad for him. He just put his hands in the air and the ball.
4: To those who may not know Steve Bartman.
3: Oh, they all know him.
4: No, they don't. Not necessarily. The Cubs were in the playoffs.
3: Poised to win a game. Moises Alou, left field. Fucking highly paid veteran bat who underperformed a whole year. Nonetheless, the Cubs got into the, you know, almost got into the playoffs. And this fucking kid, this poor guy.
4: He reached over. Instead of allowing the ball to be caught, would it end of the inning or was it the end of the game? It was the end of the inning, right?
3: Yeah. And then they went the next inning and just they got their
4: handed to him. Yeah. But he did the thing you're not supposed to do as a fan was he like reached over into the, he basically snagged it.
3: This guy
4: from, who was catching? Who?
3: Moises Alou. It was the weirdest. I'll tell you something. Go look at pictures of Steve Bartman. He didn't do it on purpose. It wasn't his fault. It's just he got excited.
4: He thought a ball was coming into the stands. He was right there, and he just reached out a little too far.
3: I swear to God, the picture of that guy.
4: Oh my God! He had to leave. He had to leave town because he got death threats. He got death threats. Bain Jones Army Community Hospital is in the middle of nowhere, Louisiana, like northwest Louisiana, up near the border with Texas.
3: RIP Kyle, right? Or did he make it? He's okay?
4: No, he's good.
3: Oh, okay, good. You know,
4: maybe middle west,
3: okay,
4: Louisiana.
3: Sounds like it sucks. Who's the governor?
4: Right near the Clear Creek Wildlife Management Area.
3: Okay.
4: And near the Kisatchee National Forest?
3: Kisatchee. Welcome to the Kisatchee Natural Forest.
4: Oh, where a town named Dry Prong exists.
3: A prong like a shrimp?
4: Prong. P-R-O-N-G. Jeez. Dry Prong, Louisiana. Oh, no, I'm excited. How many? Population 444 people, Ryan.
3: Yeah, yeah. Steve Bartman didn't mean to do it, okay? If you go look at a picture of him catching that ball. He didn't mean to. It just happened.
4: Dry Prong.
3: He's in a turtleneck. Yeah, that's a nice place. They have a Circle K there? They're out of condoms.
4: The Dry Prong, Louisiana, located in Grant Parish, was named in the late 19th century after a local creek that functioned as a prong or branch of Big Creek. Big Creek. Big Creek. What an original name.
3: You're named after a creek.
4: But dried up during the summer.
3: Well, you're not much of a creek then, right?
4: So that's Dry Prong.
3: It's a Steve Bartman incident, too, in Wikipedia. I mean, that sucks for that guy. He had to move to Illinois. To Florida.
4: So, what time is it? Oh, look at the time. We're just past the bottom of the hour. We got a little less than a half hour left here. Thanks for listening.
3: Damn, Kyle. I mean,
4: we've got
3: that. I'm just thinking, letting that story sink in. I did not have that on my bingo card today. Kyle Rittenhouse getting taken out by a fucking spider. That is hilarious.
4: He wasn't
3: taken out like it hurt.
4: The Lord saved him.
3: Oh, geez. Come on. Did you really? Come on. Jeez. How could you let that happen to Steve
4: Bartman?
3: He's
4: really not in good shape for someone who's, he's 23. He really looks.
3: Well, he's a Nazi pad. Really, I mean, that happens. Not when good. You, I mean, when you're dead inside, that's what happens.
4: And then to go and make a career out of it, it's just rancid.
3: He's a fucking murderer, man. Nasty. I mean, you know.
4: It's like, who's that asshole? George Lopez? George? No, not George Lopez. He's a comedian. George Zimmerman.
3: Oh, yeah.
4: Remember that asshole that killed Trayvon Martin? And
3: absolutely.
4: How he tried to make a career out of it, and he... No, I think he's in jail now.
3: He did art. Yeah. Hey, Kyle, why don't you get off your ass, and why don't you get over that little spider bite, you bitch? You quit whining about your spider bite, you know? Do some art like Zimmerman, right? Get your paintings out there. Do some caricatures.
4: I've got, this is Ventura County, California.
3: Yay. Oh, yeah. Okay.
4: Officials in California are urging residents.
3: Oh, God. Shit.
4: To exercise extra caution.
3: Mountain lions?
4: After 7 people now have been bitten by rattlesnakes in the area this year.
3: But if you vote for me, I swear to God, there is no... somebody make a...
4: Are you going to be the St. Patrick of California? St. Patrick.
3: I don't know how we burn these snakes, but not also cause fires. I mean...
4: According to a Ventura County Fire Department Facebook post, the latest rattlesnake incident occurred on last Thursday on the Long Canyon Trail in Simi Valley, California. Gee,
3: there's nothing but snakes up there.
4: About 34 miles northwest of L.A.
3: Now, the argument be by these fucking idiots is going to be you'll have less hantavirus if you let these snakes live. They'll kill the mice that have hantavirus, right? Is that the dumb argument?
4: Well, I don't know. I guess, yeah, maybe.
3: Oh, God, I just think about, I got so freaked out hiking up that horrible. What is that trail where the Hollywood sign is? There's just snakes littered all over the fucking place, man. And there's people in California desensitized. I don't even care. God damn, kill these things.
4: A woman reported a rattlesnake bite on her ankle. She was subsequently airlifted to an area hospital.
3: Oh, God.
4: Was in stable condition. They said it's the 7th rattlesnake bite in Ventura County this year.
3: It's only
4: all of them happening since March.
3: Okay.
4: So that's, you know, a month and a half, 7 bites. The rattlesnake bite on the Long Canyon Trail is just the latest incident in California this year.
3: I'm going to be the Dexter of snakes.
4: as of May 4th, there have already been 3 fatalities.
3: Hey, they're endangered. They're endangered. You can't hurt them. They're necessary for the environment. My hand is exploding from, it's got poison gunk in it. How do you die from rattlesnake? You bleed out your eyeballs, you swell up and just explode in a giant pool of pus. But hey, these animals are protected.
4: In April, a 78-year-old woman died after being bitten several times.
3: Fuck that. Several times, even. Fuck that snake.
4: She was walking in a rural area when she was bitten 3 times.
3: That's horrible.
4: She was transported to the hospital by family members and treated, but her health deteriorated.
3: Damn it.
4: And she died a couple days later.
3: Is the snake okay that did it? Did the snake make it?
4: Another fatality was a 46-year-old woman who died from a bite.
3: Fuck that.
4: Her cause of death was determined to be rattlesnake venom toxicity.
3: Oh, yeah. Thank you.
4: A 25-year-old man died.
3: How many deaths are we going to tolerate?
4: He was bitten while mountain biking.
3: How does
4: that
3: happen?
4: With his father in Irvine, California.
3: Shit. Say, everybody, listen to me. I lived in California for a long time. Here's what nobody needs to do. Go out in the fucking woods there, because these snakes are all, you're laughing. It's not, they're all over the place. And you know what? So are the mountain lions. You know what I mean? Have fun out there. These snakes, they got to go, man. They got to fucking go.
4: If bitten by a rattlesnake, the CDC and the California Poison Control System recommend stay as calm as possible and do not panic.
3: Whatever. What
4: Move
3: CDC?
4: Away from the snake. To avoid any additional bites, call 911 immediately. Call the poison hotline for further advice.
3: We still have all these things that you're listing?
4: Sit or lie down. Keep the bitten area lower than your heart. Do not use a tourniquet. Attempt to suck out venom or cut the bite site. Do not apply heat or ice to the bite site.
3: But seriously,
4: seek emergency medical care immediately.
3: Well, we got rid of that in Florida, but do we... The direction you're giving people what to do for snake bite, which CDC is that out of?
4: California.
3: No. The Trump CDC or like a non-Trump?
4: Well, yeah.
3: California. Would you at least try to suck the venom out of the bite?
4: No, that doesn't work.
3: Well, but we can't kill these snakes because it's like, you know, not right. Oh, my God. Okay. Yeah, bomb Gaza all day, but we got to protect these snakes. Fuck you. Every single one of these fucking snakes. God damn it. That's my problematic areas. I need to be dictator for one day. We are getting rid of these motherfuckers. Nobody in the Pfeiffer administration, you will never have to go outside and say, I wonder where the rattlesnakes are. I'll tell you where they are. Dead. They're in heaven. Or whatever you think. Fuck these snakes, man. How many people? It's okay. We're out of anti-venom in Alabama. We've done this story. And then now in California, they got a rash of snake bites. No biggie. It's okay.
4: God. South Carolina resident was visiting Flagler Beach, Florida.
3: Damn it, man.
4: Do you know where that is?
3: It's where the sharks are. Yeah, you know, it's that Flagler Beach is on the Atlantic side.
4: It is.
3: Okay.
4: Let's see where it is.
3: Near Georgia-Carolina line.
4: Oh, it's north. Yeah. It's, between Jacksonville.
3: Oh, chomp, chomp, chomp, bitch. That's exactly chomp, chomp, chomp land right there.
4: And Daytona.
3: Yummy, yummy. Get in my tummy. Is that what the story is?
4: Of
3: course.
4: A paddleboarder was bitten by a shark.
3: Get in me belly.
4: Has revealed the terrifying moment he realized he wasn't alone in the waters.
3: He was never alone.
4: Brian Miller, 44, was close to the shore when he decided to take a dip.
3: Brian!
4: And things quickly turned bloody while he was out on the water. He lives in South Carolina, was visiting Flagler Beach. He's not dead.
3: Oh, good job, dude.
4: On the 25th, when he noticed some dolphins in the water, he paddled toward them to get a closer look. When he hopped off his board,
3: what the fuck?
4: Dunked his head under the waves, he felt something grab his left foot.
3: Oh, those dolphins were fucking with you, man. They're in cahoots with the sharks. They're luring you out off your paddleboard, and the sharks are the old switcheroo. You thought it was a dolphin?
4: It was confirmed that a shark of some sort had bitten his left foot. Flagler Beach is located just slightly over 40 miles from Volusia County's New Smyrna Beach, which is known as the shark bite capital of the world.
3: Peekaboo, bitch. That's what happened.
4: He said, it was surreal. It felt like one of my friends was messing with me and just grabbed my foot and gave it a tug. Then I knew it wasn't good. It was firm, strong grip on my foot.
3: Those
4: and sharp, metallic-like pain, whatever that means.
3: No.
4: He jumped on the paddleboard in no time and rushed to shore. He said there was blood everywhere.
3: Yeah. The dolphins tricked you. They punked you. They set you up. They entrapped you.
4: He said it was shocking when I saw the damage to my foot. I was grateful I still had my foot and all of my toes. Oh my God.
3: Yeah, fuck these sharks,
4: oh
3: right?
4: Oh my God.
3: Hey, listen, they're protected. But this guy, you know, the guy with the brown recluse, that sucks. You know, this person that got bit by a shark. I mean, we live on land.
4: They're not sure what kind of shark or how big, but they think it was pretty big because it was big enough to get his whole foot.
3: It was a hungry shark in his shark
4: mouth. Oh my God, these pictures are gruesome.
3: And those dolphins, you guys are to blame too. You're accomplices. You set them up.
4: I'm sure he can't wait to get back in the water all of them. Right?
3: And they've been doing it all day, these dolphins. They probably do it at the beach all day.
4: They're laughing their asses off?
3: No, they're friends with the sharks. They listen.
4: That's what I mean. They're laughing.
3: Oh, yeah, they love it.
4: We got another one.
3: Yeah, that's for all the fucking brothers and sisters you imprisoned at SeaWorld, humans.
4: Larry, do that flipper shit and lure them over here.
3: Yeah, they come. Yeah, just think about it. All these dolphins have how many dolphins work in theme parks in Florida? That's what this is about. It's revenge.
4: And for some reason, shark attacks are up nearly two times this year than normal.
3: It might be that, or we might just be better at knowing they happen, or you know, the sharks are, I don't know. You'd think it would go down with all the antidepressants going out in the water in the ocean, like the sharks could chill out or something.
4: And we had a recent, another one. This was sent to me a couple weeks ago. I think Spanish newlywed lost his leg.
3: Damn.
4: After a gruesome shark attack during a honeymoon swim in the Maldives as his new bride watched in horror.
3: Shit.
4: Borja Garcia Sousa, a 31-year-old gynecologist.
3: Damn.
4: And semi-professional soccer player.
3: That semi is right. Shit. That's
4: from Alicante, had been vacationing with his wife on the in the island nation southwest of India when the bloody episode unfolded. With one bite, it took all the flesh from the knee down.
3: Damn it! I don't know why.
4: After being pulled from the water, he was airlifted to a hospital in the capital of Male, where doctors were forced to amputate his leg due to irreparable damage.
3: Male is a shitstorm. That is shitstorm right now.
4: The newlyweds joined a group excursion to a popular swimming spot on the island of Kudu. The area is known for its spinner sharks, but experts believe a tiger shark is responsible because of the powerful bite.
3: It wasn't these spinner sharks. It was a tiger shark. Let's talk semantics instead of what happened, okay?
4: Local reports suggest that the sharks may have been unusually aggressive because a nearby fish processing plant typically dumps its waste into the water.
3: Oh, yeah.
4: And it had not reportedly done so for over a week. So the sharks were pissed off and hungry.
3: Oh yeah, man. Shit. And what's the plant? What country owns the plant? The fish processing plant.
4: Oh, I don't have that information.
3: See, I mean, that's these poor countries get overran by these companies that have no regulation and they you know, God.
4: Good God.
3: Isn't the Mali government?
4: That's a bad one.
3: They are the military government in Mali is backed by the
4: Male
3: Russians.
4: Male is the MALE is the capital of.
3: Am I get my
4: the Maldives?
3: Oh wait, where is this? Then? Is this in
4: off
3: Africa?
4: Off the coast of India.
3: Oh fuck me!
4: I think.
3: I'm sorry, guys. I thought it was.
4: You're thinking of
3: Africa.
4: Yeah, you're thinking of Mali.
3: Okay, I don't know anything.
4: MALI.
3: Okay, well, this place, I don't know shit about it. It's not a great place to swim. God, I hate these animals.
4: I don't want to swim there.
3: These fucking sharks.
4: One more,
3: snakes.
4: I guess. Thanks for sending this one also.
3: Snakes. Day one, I'm in office. Shit, man. God damn it. I really would have a minister or a cabinet, a secretary of getting rid of these fucking snakes. What would that be called? A hero.
4: Secretary of Snake Killing?
3: Hell yeah.
4: You want to have?
3: And all I want is from him every day a number. How many are left every day?
4: It's like Stephen Miller with brown people.
3: Yeah, except what I'm doing would be just get rid of the rattlesnakes. That's day one. No more rattlesnakes. We eradicate the rattlesnake population and the moccasin, water moccasin population. There's no reason to have these snakes. They don't do anything but bring death. They don't. And I don't want to hear about the mice. Fuck you. Fuck that. Tell a person that's all the shit's got necrotized. Oh, I ate some mice. Oh, okay.
4: I do have one more animal story. This one is from, let me open this up.
3: My all-time favorite animal story is the one where this guy got bitten somewhere in California and he went to the emergency room and then the fucking pig, that fucking cop, fucking Captain Bacon went over this guy and was like, well, you didn't hurt the snake, the bitch did you, because it's endangered.
4: Oh, I remember that
3: Fuck you, fucking pig, man. typical pig shit. I'm dying. And let me search you for drugs. Where's the snake? Did you harm him? Did you kidnap him? Did you? God,
4: I don't know why the story isn't opening up now for it's being asshole-y.
3: It's raining.
4: It's the Jackson Hole.
3: Oh, God. This is a mountain lion story in Wyoming. Mountain lion rattlesnake
4: Jackson
3: story.
4: Jackson Hole News and Guide.
3: Okay. I'm going to go. Oh, God, it could be bear. It could be bear, mountain lion.
4: But it's not cooperating right
3: okay,
4: now.
3: Okay, I'm going to go with, shit, I hate a snake. But maybe you want to mix it up and put a mountain lion in there. I don't fucking know. There's a lot of bad stuff out west that can get you, and I would change that day one. I would make it so you could hike.
4: Find a different.
3: Imagine being able to hike in Hollywood and not looking down. It's like, oh, there's five rattlesnakes, and you're the only person on the trail that gives a shit. Even the people with dogs walking them off leash don't care.
4: Here's a different version. A hiker.
3: Oh, it's a bear. It's got to be a bear.
4: Stumbled upon two brothers that were mauled and left for dead, bleeding on a national park trail.
3: Oh, my God.
4: Following a terrifying bear attack.
3: Just a bear attack, which would be inherently terrifying. Okay.
4: Bear paw prints pressed into the mud and snow on the Mystic Falls Trail at Yellowstone National Park.
3: Well, yeah.
4: Then a bloody hat on the ground. Then a watch torn clean off someone's wrist.
3: I've been to Jackson Hole.
4: Lerman, boy. This is the guy who found him, said, I was very alert after that. I knew something was going on. He kept walking. About a mile from the Biscuit Basin trailhead, he found a man lying on the trail in a pool of blood, wounds covering his face and body. The man was one of two brothers mauled by at least one bear. The first attack of the season in the greater Yellowstone area, Lerman never saw the second brother, but he watched the helicopter come to pull him out. By the time Lerman reached the first victim, the man was already on the phone with emergency responders, but they couldn't hear clearly through the speakerphone. So Lerman dialed in on his own cell. Dispatchers told him to keep the man talking and responsive. Help was on the way. The hiker was soaked in blood and shaking.
3: Oh, my God. I just... now you got to get on a helicopter. Shit, man. That's a bad hike, right?
4: Both brothers were airlifted to Eastern Idaho Regional Medical Center. Good God, get me out of Idaho. One is in critical condition.
3: Jackson Hole is in Wyoming. Doesn't make a difference.
4: The other is in serious condition. This was at Yellowstone.
3: What about the bears? I mean, they did good, right? You don't do anything to these bears. You don't arrest them.
4: In a released video, emergency responders were seen loading a patient into a helicopter. The attack forced park officials to shut down a large stretch of Yellowstone's western region. The area west of Grand Loop Road, okay, it doesn't matter, blah, blah, blah, blah, blah, is off limits. Just last month, two soldiers were mauled by a brown bear during a training exercise in Alaska.
3: Oh, shit. These bears are watching this dumb shit. They're like, look at these humans acting like badasses out there.
4: The pair, this is Alaska, the pair were on a land navigation exercise when they crossed paths with the animal.
3: Right, right.
4: They were rescued and receiving medical treatments. They sustained injuries and were receiving the appropriate medical care. But there you go, Bears.
3: The Bears.
4: Bears are not having it right now.
3: No, man. Shit. Listen, it's maybe this is it for the humans. I mean, this is it.
4: We had our time, you're suggesting?
3: I think we all...
4: The animals are going to take the planet back.
3: I think when Watch Your Face, Laura Trump started singing all that fucking Tom Petty covers, it's just like, okay, goodbye.
4: And I won't back down.
3: Did the dolphins that are watching this shark eat somebody's foot? Is it like so long and thanks for all the fish kind of moment? Is that what it is? You fucking assholes over there. I see you, dolphins. I get it. It's for SeaWorld, right? I get it.
4: I know this will be hard to believe too, Ryan, but there was a report, WAPO, I think, that
3: somebody bought,
4: said that Iranian airstrikes, we found out that we may be getting under reports on the amount of damage Iran has done to our ship.
3: Oh, they're lying. Of course, they're lying. We're lying.
4: Iranian airstrikes have damaged or destroyed at least 228 structures or pieces of equipment at U.S. military sites across the Middle East since the war began, hitting hangars, barracks, fuel depots, aircraft, and key radar communications and air defense equipment, according to a Washington Post analysis of satellite imagery. The amount of destruction is far larger than what has been publicly acknowledged by the U.S. government or previously right. reported.
3: And the number that really matters, how many Patriot missiles have we burned through?
4: Oh, yeah.
3: That's the question. Thing. And, you know, they're going to lie about that.
4: That's unsurprising. Right. Completely unsurprising. We talked about this when this shit started, that we can't trust any of the actors involved in this event. We can't trust the Iranians, what they're saying. We can't trust what the Israelis are saying.
3: And do we learn from history?
4: And we can't trust what our country, of course, is saying.
3: Gulf of Tonkin, Vietnam. We just get fucked in the ass over and over again because we are a stupid, dumb, methed out electorate that votes like absolute garbage.
4: Oh, yeah.
3: Shit, man. It's like our brains are necrotizing from
4: good news in the last
3: spider bites.
4: Couple of minutes.
3: They got those rattlesnakes.
4: No. Well, in a sense. The Daily Wire has confirmed mass layoffs.
3: Oh, okay. Was it good news?
4: Across the Daily Wire.
3: The Daily Wire is talking about mass layoffs to their.
4: They're laying off. Okay. That's Ben Shapiro's bullshit joint.
3: Wait. Ben Shapiro owns a media thing that has, they could have mass layoffs. How many people work in his empire?
4: A bunch. The Daily Wire has confirmed mass layoffs across multiple teams.
3: What?
4: Dealing a sharp blow to the conservative media empire Ben Shapiro co-founded into a billion-dollar operation.
3: What the fuck?
4: The company's restructuring, announced May 1st, came through a spokesperson statement citing investment in new production formats and geographic expansion. Former employee Candace Owens.
3: Geographic expansion is such a dumb term.
4: She hates them. Candace Owens immediately alleged that more than 50% of staff were removed.
3: Right. Oh, wow, Candace.
4: But the outlet's editor-in-chief said that's insane.
3: Okay. Well, y'all are all insane, actually. Candace, does Macron's wife have a penis?
4: The cuts arrive as third-party analytics data point to a sharp erosion of Shapiro's digital reach, with his YouTube channel having shed an estimated 85% of its monthly viewership.
3: God, Ben, no one has done more with less talent. I mean, what an overachiever. This guy.
4: But we talked about this earlier during the crab diving dog exercise event.
3: Yeah, yeah.
4: That he was one of the beneficiaries of these rich motherfuckers propping up right-wing media outlets and faking it and buying them millions of followers, buying them millions of views on their videos. Fake it till you make it.
3: Hey,
4: till the algorithms caught hold of them and are like, wow, why are they getting all these views that were paid for and fake? But then the algorithm starts feeding up Ben Shapiro to everybody, and his actual numbers go up.
3: And hey, Ben, what would you be without Cardi B? You wouldn't be shit, right? Isn't it about time to do another single?
4: Well, that's one of the things that's happening in the right-wingosphere. After we found out that several of them were taking literal Russian money that they claimed they didn't know about. It was from some shell corp.
3: I don't know.
4: Why would Tim Pool think that some shady shell corp only wants to give him $100,000 a month just because he's so fucking talented?
3: Right. I would notice. You would notice 108. We got an extra $180,000 a month. Where did that come from? Oh, who knows? Let's go skating.
4: It's all falling apart. And now Ben Shapiro had to, I mean, you know, they had a children's, they did like cartoons and stuff. Jeez. They were trying to do comedy series.
3: Oh, Ben, listen, we all know
4: all that shit. And it just all went.
3: You had one hit, Ben.
4: Shit.
3: That WAP was your best stuff. You know what I mean? Your one hit wonder.
4: You got to get out of here. Thanks for joining, everybody. We'll do it again on Faithless Friday,
3: yay,
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4: Do you have PensacolaComedy.com?
3: Yes, I do, Pat.
4: Oh, well, there you go. Thanks for joining us. We'll hit you up on Friday. Bye-bye.
3: Nine.
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0: dances. 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
2: Mr. Trump is so stupid. 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
7: 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I'm going to go on Amazon myself. We can't double dip. We can't use our own link.
8: Please. How what a quaint little fucking crime that would be compared to these fucking charlatans that exist in this country. That's the funniest thing ever. We better not double dip in that Amazon thing.
7: Then we get kicked off.
8: I'm just saying. You don't understand what I'm saying?
7: Yeah.
8: Okay.
7: Hypocrisy. Yeah.
8: It's quaint. It's a quaint crime.
7: But I'm going to probably get a new Kong toy because I'm noticing this one after all these years.
8: Yeah.
7: Which was the heavy duty model. Because she's a heavy duty dog. Strong.
8: You know, speaking of Bezos. They had that Met Gallery.
7: Gala. Yeah.
8: They had the Met Galleria. It's the best.
7: Yeah, I saw a bunch of stories for one of the things I do, one of the projects I do during the day to make cash. I saw a bunch of stories about the Met.
8: Yeah. I mean,
7: it's gross.
8: It is gross.
7: And there were quite a few celebs who ditched, who are because it's Bezos and because it's gross.
8: Who can we shit on that went? What celebrity can we shame? Is there a list? Because that would be fun.
7: We're going to have a lot of them, but
8: yeah, they can rot in hell.
7: And it's known for its like fashion is art kind of thing. I mean, just ridiculous, insane outfits people show up in.
8: Yeah.
7: The somebody who is the dude? There was an actor. I forget who it was, but there was outrage because he showed up like in a black tie, like just in a regular old tuxedo.
8: Yeah.
7: And they're like, what the fuck? This is the Met.
8: Yeah. This is the Met. This is what is Amazon? They fund some evil shit, right? Don't they?
7: Melania movie.
8: Oh, that's so evil. I mean, I would be embarrassed to go to that fucking thing. I wouldn't want to go. I would worry that would hurt my career and people would hate me for
7: shame
8: it.
7: Shame on Beyonce, man.
8: Fuck her dead to me. That's done. Look how easy that is.
7: I'm not going to excommunicate people for going, but it's
8: horrible. It's
7: the only saving grace is that it raises shit tons of money for charity. It's the Met Gala is about raising money for charity. So that's the only, like I said, saving grace.
8: What charity, I wonder?
7: Well, here, let me look that up.
8: Let's see what the administrative cost of that charity is and where that those people, where that comes from. That's what I would want to know.
7: Let's see. This is Vogue I'm looking at. I can't believe I'm looking at Vogue. Says it's a wrap on this year's Met Gala red carpet, and Vogue's 2026 Met Gala best dressed list is here.
8: Gross. How gross.
7: Oh, Rihanna.
8: Dead. I'm done. Goodbye.
7: What the fuck?
8: Goodbye.
7: Is she wearing?
8: She went to the Met Gala?
7: She looks like she's got like a giant rolled up condom around her shoulders. Like,
8: gross. She went.
7: Look at this. Look at this.
8: I can't believe.
7: I can't describe this.
9: Kendrick Lamar didn't go, did he?
7: What is that? Well, how would you describe that?
8: You know what? I would say that's disgusting fucking capitalism right there. That is some 1%er bullshit.
7: Maybe it represents a vagina and her head is, you know, the little man in the boat kind of a thing.
8: Yeah. You know.
7: Who is that? I don't know who that is. These are some of the best dressed, so I'm going to kind of skip past them if I don't know.
8: If the maggots weren't such stupid fucking racists, it would be very easy to say the two parties. It is bipartisan in this country. There are rich people, and then there are the fucking poor people who don't have anything.
7: Oh,
8: and
7: Beyonce.
8: Beyonce can go fuck herself, and so can Rihanna. Anybody else that went on that nasty ass.
7: Beyonce has actually kind of a cool outfit on. It's all sheer see through except for like a skeleton.
8: Yeah.
7: And a spine in the front, you know, all the way down. Spine goes all the way down to the front. And it's like rib cage going out from the spine all the way to the floor, covering her hoo-ha and her nipply bits.
8: God, fuck her. Jeez.
7: But it does look kind of cool. I'll give him that one. Who is this?
8: Who else?
7: Oh, Hailey Bieber.
8: Okay, dead to me.
7: Justin's wife.
8: Blech. Disgusting little Nazi.
7: I do apologize to these celebrities that win, but I kind of don't know who most of them are. Oh, Nicole Kidman.
8: Oh my God. What a good actor.
7: She's very liberal too. I mean,
8: well, it's weird. She's in that. She's on that show. That's
7: Venus Williams.
8: It's on fuck her. She's on. I have no trouble excommunicating these people. I don't care who's on there.
7: You won't be able to excommunicate.
8: Don't
7: this
8: say
7: one.
8: It's Kendrick Lamar. Do not.
7: It's Kim Kardashian.
8: Oh, I don't give a shit. Get to Alligator Auschwitz with you. Go fuck yourself.
7: You can't make me excommunicate Angela Bassett. She's
8: rich. She's a rich person that probably was shitty to a lot of people at craft services and people that work for her on film. That's what this would indicate to
7: SZA.
8: Me.
7: SZA?
8: You're at it.
7: Zoe Kravitz?
8: Go fuck yourself. Your dad's music is at best marginal. Lenny Kravitz.
7: Now remember, these are the people that made Vogue's. Good God, these some.
8: Y'all gonna go my way.
7: Vogue's.
8: Lenny Kravitz
7: list.
8: Music. I has no soul. Yeah, I'm gonna go my way.
7: Gigi Hadid. I know she's like a model. I think.
8: Fuck you, 1%er. Do you hear the people sing? Please, no Kendrick. No Kendrick. Right?
7: I don't think Kendrick. I don't think this is Kendrick. Oh, Stevie Nicks.
8: Oh, shit.
7: I don't think Kendrick,
8: that hurts.
7: This is Kendrick's five. Stevie Nicks.
8: Just shut fuck. I love Stevie Nicks.
7: You should see what she's wearing.
8: I don't want to think about her being there. I play Stevie Nicks.
7: She is there.
8: What are those songs about? Now you're a fucking.
7: Kylie Jenner. What is going on?
8: Fuck her. Fuck that rich little asshole.
7: Her nipples.
8: Okay. So that Stevie Nicks is a tough one. Damn. Damn it!
7: Are these? It almost looks like she's got like intentional fake giant nipplage going, but
8: yeah.
7: No, I think it is.
8: The idea.
7: I think she's got like a. It's like it looks like a hard bodice. It's shoulderless, no straps and shit. But don't those look like fake nipples?
8: That is the dumbest fucking outfit I've ever seen to ruin your reputation.
7: Maybe she borrowed them from Kristi Noem's husband.
8: Dear entertainment industry, if you
7: Anne Hathaway.
8: Oh, God, she's good. She's very talented. Fuck her. I don't give a shit. Go fuck yourself. Anne Hathaway.
7: Anyway.
8: Shit.
7: So the Met Gala was kind of let them eat cake.
8: It is. It's but, like they're out of touch.
7: Oh, this one's going to bother you.
8: Okay. Okay.
7: Cher.
8: God damn. What is your problem? It's You're a gay deal. Icon.
7: It's a big deal.
8: I don't give a shit. What a big, you know what a big deal is?
7: It's always been a big deal. And
8: poor people, they don't give a shit.
7: I agree, I agree.
8: I can't stand this. We can't give this one moment of Stevie Nicks. Fuck you, man. Fuck
7: Madonna.
8: You. Ah, you're not British.
7: So.
8: Well, she's British, right? So she doesn't count. Why are you over here, this American thing? God. Guy Ritchie's wife has the worst American accent I've ever seen. Not Cyndi Lauper, right? I love her. I'm trying to think.
7: Jeff Bezos' wife.
8: God, fuck. I would, you know what, man? I would, oh, God.
7: Was there?
8: I would go there.
7: In a cool outfit?
8: You know what I would do to all these cool outfits if I was in bed? I'd throw fucking paint bombs at them. You know, like, splatter them with fucking paint. These rich people are disgusting. And what the entertainment industry should really think about is getting rid of the award season. It's and take that money that you spend at that and donate it to charities like buying Chris Rock security teams that don't fucking suck.
7: The Met Gala is an annual charity fundraiser for the Metropolitan Museum of Art's Costume Institute.
8: Oh, fuck this!
7: It's the department's main source of funding for exhibitions, acquisitions, capital improvements.
8: Yes.
7: The 2026 event raised a record. Oh, that's the one
8: disgusting.
7: That we just had. 42 mil.
8: For this shit! Okay, someone, you know, when you're done listening to this podcast, or if you could type this into Google at the same time, do a little research with the Met and the pieces that they own and that how they're stored and how when it's time to pay taxes, guess what? They undervalue what they have in storage. And in fact, if you're say the IRS and you're bored, you want to audit these fucking crooks, you can say, oh, well, you're this painting you have here is in your inventory. It's worth $30 billion or something. Can we see it? No, it's impossible to get to. I'm not even fucking kidding. That the idea that the Met is collecting money as a charity is the most disgusting shit you will hear on this podcast.
7: Tickets
8: today.
7: Well, strap in. Tickets for the invite-only event are estimated to cost around $75,000 per person.
8: And they made it not free recently.
7: With tables costing hundreds of thousands of dollars.
8: There are pieces in the Met, in storage, we will never see. No one will ever see.
7: Well, yeah.
8: No one will ever enjoy.
7: Museum has stuff that's downstairs. That's why they have curators that rotate shit
8: right
7: in and out.
8: The Met is unique. They are uniquely evil. I listen to the whole fucking thing about this bullshit. They don't, first of all, they no one can see it. That's what they always say. It's impossible to get to. And then you look how they're stored and you kind of get it. But then it's like, why are we raising money for, I mean, we guess they're buying the paintings, right? Or the artworks or the rugs or whatever, because they're put in storage when they buy them and no one can find them. No one can see them. No one can find them. Like, they can't, and it's theirs. And when some come, when they pay taxes, guess what? They don't claim a lot of the shit in storage. And when it comes to when they need to add value to what they have, guess what they do? Enhance what's in storage, because no one will know anyway. And this charity is disgusting. I can't even imagine. And they recently started charging again. I mean,
7: the gala brings together high-profile celebrities, designers, and influencers on the first... God, I hate the fact that we have the term influencers. On the first Monday in May, to secure the financial future of the only curatorial department at the Met that must fund itself.
8: Oh, how sad! The curatorial department. And I think they do this shit too. Like, sometimes they say, well, we don't have that piece because it's on loan to this place. And it's like, well, this place can't find it. Is it still here? Does
7: Remember
8: it even exist?
7: Who did that bite in the ass? Romania? When they lost that helmet about. Remember that they just got back? They lent it to Germany, was it? They lent it to some small museum in Germany that someone kicked in the door and snatched it.
8: Wasn't there high? I mean,
7: they just recently got it back.
8: Were they? Let's talk about something that matters. Speaking of helmets,
7: we can get to the headline.
8: No. Hey, the Met, go fuck yourself. And to every celebrity that went, Stevie Nicks included, Jesus fucking Christ.
7: Sure.
8: Go fuck yourself. Seriously. You're raising money. It's such garbage.
7: Oh, this says the one celebrity Jeff Bezos banned from the Met.
8: Shit. Ooh. Somebody he's scared of. God. Obama?
7: Did he
8: go? He went to Trump's
7: inauguration. This is petty and bitchy.
8: Yeah.
7: Unsurprising.
8: Yeah.
7: He is allegedly, let's see, who is this? Rob Shooter reported via his Naughty But Nice Substack, it's a gossip,
8: yes,
7: that Bezos even made a pre-Met Gala request regarding guest attendance, specifically asking that Justin Theroux, the actor,
8: yeah,
7: not be present. Because his billionaire tech mogul character in The Devil Wears Prada 2
8: oh my God,
7: reportedly hit a little too close.

0: That you did not do the most accurate portrayal of Jeff Bezos. The most accurate portrayal of Jeff Bezos was found in the Aliens movies. The first movie, the second movie, he was in those two, I believe. And maybe the third one. That guy was just like Jeff Bezos. You know what I'm talking about?
1: Yeah, the android.
0: That's who he is. Except with more, that guy had more feeling, right?
1: Thoreau spoke about the movie in late 2026, going so far as to call his character Benji Barnes an idiot. He's such an idiot, he said, to be able to be ridiculous, wear ridiculous clothes. I have a really ridiculous hair thing going on. I'm balding, but then it's like my hair's falling out. That was the most fun. In the movie, Benji is dating Emily Blunt's character, who is a senior exec at Dior and is now eerily similar to Bezos's wife, Lauren Sanchez Bezos.
0: Ew.
1: Jeff did not find it funny, says a second source. Not the parody, not the performance, not the Lauren angle, none of it. And once Jeff was offended, Justin was never going to get through that door.
0: Nine! Hey!
1: What a sad little... Crabdiving.com/Amazon. What a sad little man.
0: You are a bitch, Jeff. You are a fucking bitch. And you know what? Your wife, I'm going to tell you something that you probably isn't out there, but she married you for your fucking money. Just like people in your life are close to you and nice to you because of your fucking money. Just like people that work for you, it's for your money. I guarantee you. If you didn't have that money, be alone, sitting, you know, staring at a pond with a little fishing pole. You little bitch. You think his wife really loves him?
1: Yeah, maybe.
0: Maybe. Hey, Shelby, ask her real
1: quick. Right now?
0: Ask Jeff Bezos' wife if she loves him. Is he capable of that? Nobody has an answer for me?
1: I have no idea. Cost-benefit analysis.
0: Shit, man, Jeff. Right.
1: Cost-benefit analysis.
0: Cha-ching. Look at that economy. An economy based around Jeff Bezos' emotions like he has them. God, these celebrities that went really bother me. I mean, you're rich. You know, wouldn't it be more fun to
1: she could actually love him because, you know, there are people who are attracted to power and wealth and shit.
0: Yeah,
1: that
0: sounds like love, doesn't it? Doesn't that sound like love? How do you define love?
1: Who can define
0: power and wealth?
1: Who can define it?
0: Semantics, then. It's, yeah. Sorry, I don't mean to be cynical. Jeff Bezos' new wife's name, whoever the fuck you
1: are. Lauren Sanchez.
0: You fucking one percenter, fat cat.
1: Former TV. Was she? She might. I don't know if she was Fox or not, but she was like Miami. She was an anchor in Miami, I think.
0: God, I got radicalized over the weekend watching all these Mayday things on Instagram. I mean, I want to rip the establishment.
1: Gotten radicalized.
0: I just fucking. Oh.
1: So there's just an example of how petty these people can be. There's
0: fucking Knicks. Please explain to your fans that you were on a lot of drugs and didn't know where the fuck you were. And some asshole in your life dragged you to this fucking event. and Nicole Kidman accidentally got dragged there too. I really, really enjoy her acting. I think she's very good. And it was the other one that was sad.
1: Cher.
0: God. Damn it, Cher. Shit. That one is, you know better. You are not stupid, and neither are those other people. Shit.
1: Commie Pinko, liberal, HuffPo headline.
0: We gotta eat the rich, you know, metaphorically, but, you know, if Hannibal Lecter's out there.
1: Well, this is unsurprising given the way things are going. A report, FBI criminal probe over cash chaos leaks.
0: Nine!
1: So, Cash, of course, ordered an investigation into whoever. I think I might have even said this when we were doing the story. I said, you know, these whistleblowers and all these stories, wasn't it like a dozen? Wasn't it some ridiculous amount of different sources that, of course, are not going to give their names for fear of retaliation?
0: Yep.
1: And I'm pretty sure I said, you know, Cash is going to be going after them anyway. He's going to be now
0: he's going to find
1: walking
0: these
1: through the hallway like, give me your phone. Shit like that.
0: Yeah, he's going to find these people that dare stand up to his tyranny. However, you know who you ain't going to find? The mama of

0: Savannah Guthrie's face. You're never going to find her. And I'm sure.
1: Or what really happened at Butler. The FBI has launched a criminal investigation into leaks to an award-winning Atlantic journalist who wrote an explosive story last month on agency director Kash Patel's alleged drinking habits and unprofessional behavior.
0: How deep do you have to dig to do this story? Don't you just have to look at pictures and videos of him doing that behavior? What do you mean? Who leaked this?
1: The alleged investigation focuses on Sarah Fitzpatrick's story, saying people inside the Trump administration and the FBI have expressed deep concern over what more than two dozen fucking sources.
0: And you say two dozen because 24 sounds like a lot.
1: Described to the journalist as excessive drinking and partying by Patel that would sometimes lead to absences and erratic behavior. I just want to put it out there. I think the erratic behavior is built in. I think if you add the alcohol, it creates more erratic behavior. But if ever seen this motherfucker speak
0: right, and also,
1: in any capacity, he's out of his mind.
0: Right. And also, you got to layer on the fact that he's a little Nazi cunt bitch pig. So that's the complexity that goes on top of it. Because he has that inclination, too. This is kind of his thing, right?
1: That'd be a great song. Yeah. Nazi cunt bitch pig.
0: It's his and his
1: girlfriend. He's a Nazi cunt bitch pig.
0: I'm going to send a SWAT team to protect my country's singing wife. Nobody gives a fuck about.
1: A potential investigation could mean FBI agents get access to the journalist's phone records, her social media contacts, and personal information through the Bureau's databases, a huge escalation for a government agency against a member of the press.
0: And so, that is fucking Nazi 1984 bullshit.
1: I'm sure she's going to go to the courts right away to get this shit stopped. The story did not involve any known classified information, making what two agents described as an insider threat investigation incredibly aberrant.
0: Right.
1: Leak investigations tend to focus on government officials disclosing state secrets that could harm national security rather than journalists. One of the agents who works within, this guy's got to watch out, or woman, who works within the insider threats unit, told the outlet, that's the MS Now, that of agents reportedly investigating the matter. So they're, this person said they know they're not supposed to do this, but if they don't go forward, they could lose their jobs. You're damned if you do, you're damned if you don't.
0: Quit, motherfuckers. Aren't these lawyers...
1: Go ahead.
0: Are these lawyers that have these jobs and shit? They have big fancy degrees. Like, we're in these.
1: Well, yeah, but look at.
0: Quit your fucking job and don't do this Nazi shit.
1: I think one thing you learn when you get older is that I don't care if somebody's a lawyer, a doctor, they can still be a dumb fuck and a shithead.
0: Right, but they're doing
1: something
0: illegal.
1: And be
0: illegal.
1: Good at their jobs in some capacity.
0: Well, no,
1: look at Ben fucking Carson.
0: But the
1: he
0: point
1: was a,
0: is,
1: a pediatric brain surgeon, for God's sake. Lauded, saved tons of lives, pioneered techniques and shit. But he's a fucking idiot.
0: But if you're doing some investigation that's not constitutional and you're taking part in that, then you should be prosecuted for that and you should fucking go to jail. You're worried that you're... Then you should quit that job. You honestly should quit that job and shouldn't work for the government.
1: And
0: if you're too scared
1: right
0: to do
1: press.
0: The right fucking thing.
1: And go right to
0: absolutely.
1: The press with your story.
0: Or take the blood money and all that comes with it, you fucking traitors. And the lawyers too. That's why
1: we
0: gotta have this disbarment.
1: They may be just hoping they hang on till the next administration, till things get less crazy. Because these may be, long-termers that are... Not supposed to be partisan.
0: Right.
1: And not supposed to be political.
0: Well, if you get your hands dirty, you get your hands dirty. And good luck. Because the AG Pfeiffer's coming for your ass. Oh, my fucking God.
1: The Atlantic editor-in-chief, Jeffrey Goldberg, said a potential FBI criminal investigation targeting reporters over a leak would represent an outrageous attack on the free press and the First Amendment itself. We will defend the Atlantic and its staff vigorously, he said. We will not be intimidated by illegitimate investigations or other acts of politically motivated retaliation. Yeah. We will continue to cover the FBI professionally, fairly, and thoroughly, and we will continue to practice journalism in the public interest.
0: Well, it's going to cost you. It'll cost you in legal bills because these people are fucking evil.
1: Patel denounced the story immediately after publication, suing the journalist and magazine for, for defamation, demanding $250 million. Legal commentators have widely said that the civil lawsuit, which also does not allege that sources leak classified information, is likely to fail.
0: Right. To fail?
1: Yeah, it's ridiculous.
0: Right. But here's the point that no one ever says. It's about that person spending money and going broke, defending themselves, going in debt.
1: And chilling anyone from doing it in the future.
0: Right, it's the threat. They're always bullshit.
1: The FBI is reportedly conducting an invasive leak. This is from Seth Stern, chief of advocacy for the Freedom of the Press Foundation. Said the FBI's probe would be outrageous even if the Atlantic reported classified information, which it didn't. The FBI is reportedly conducting an invasive leak investigation merely to settle a personal vendetta.
0: How about...
1: Now, the FBI, of course, denies any investigation.
0: Oh, the little Nazi FBI? Brown... whatever. We're going to call them the Stasi now? What are they? What is the FBI?
1: I don't know.
0: Man.
1: I didn't think of something.
0: Is Cash, did you get fired yet?
1: The twat waffa.
0: Hey, are you still head of the twat waffa? Are you still able to lock in?
1: The twat, get twats.
0: Gestapo. Were you able to log into the Gestapo Bureau of Investigations?
1: Gestapo.
0: Can anybody find this person's mother? Is there anybody doing that?
1: Who, Cash's?
0: I'm asking podcasts.
1: Wouldn't you go into hiding?
0: If you
1: shot Cash Patel out of your vagina?
0: Yeah, I would, but the mother, that mother.
1: Oh, I thought you meant Cash Patel's mother.
0: Oh, I didn't even think about her, those people that made that horrible Nazi. No, but Savannah Guthrie's mother? Why don't you find that person? Why don't you find her? Why can't you find her?
1: We've got to wait a couple of years for the podcast to get a hold of it.
0: Hey,
1: and they'll find her.
0: Hey, crime junkies, here's a fucking idea.
1: Is that the name of one of the podcasts?
0: That's the best one. Okay. Go figure it out for them, please. Okay? It's like you go there and you listen to episodes. You're like, they solve crimes from 1915. Okay? Off 1915 police reports that people just don't read too thoroughly. That's all.
1: Oh, it is. Crime Junkie Podcast, the number one true crime podcast, featuring weekly episodes on missing persons, unresolved murders, and mysterious deaths.
0: And guess why this podcast exists? It's every time, and they always...
1: The police are stupid, right?
0: They specifically can't read.
1: Stupid, lazy.
0: It's always the... Why is the answer in a file from the 80s?
1: Lazy.
0: People couldn't read in the 80s? Is that what was going on? It's not the 1880s.
1: Lazy,
0: it's the 1980s,
1: lazy.
0: Though. They did Cain and Abel the other day.
1: So that's the headline. Over to the HuffPo is the Cash allegedly having the reporter that put that story out about him being Drunky McDrugface.
0: Yeah.
1: She's under investigation.
0: You know, these
1: allegedly,
0: these crime junkie people just want to have one thing. They're so effective and they figure out so many cold cases that they get threats all the time. From people that did crime, and they're like, holy shit, this DNA technology, I'm going to be fucked, you know.
1: The Drudge Report, RIP Ted Turner.
0: Oh, shit, man.
1: The Maverick mogul and CNN founder, it says in the headline.
0: Oh, Ted.
1: Pioneer of cable news, went kind of cray later on, but.
0: Yeah. Well, he was always, wasn't he on the right, he was on the right side of abortion?
1: Yeah, some stuff he was on the right side, yeah. Mm-hmm. Ted Turner, the media visionary who forever altered the news news business by founding CNN and helping introduce Americans to pay TV by creating cable channels like TNT, Turner Classic Movies, and Cartoon Network has died. He was 87.
0: Shit, man. I remember Ted Turner, Turner Field, I think it was, they had. Like, you know, I think Ted Turner owned the Braves for a while.
1: Yeah, yeah, sure.
0: And he owned a really good team, man. That was Chris Chambliss, Dale Murphy, Claude L. Washington. Damn.
1: He won the America's Cup, too. He was a yacht dude.
0: Yeah. Ted owned one of these. I just want to say, yeah, that's a very rich thing. Did you own a spaceship or anything like that, Ted?
1: Well, that was kind of pre, you know.
0: Well, he went to the moon in the 60s again.
1: Yeah, but that's before they were so fucking rich they could just toss a billion here and there, right, on some rockets that go boom.
0: Yeah, yeah, yeah. Chris Chambliss, Rafael Ramirez, Bob Horner, Dale Murphy, Phil Niekro, just a great team. And it was in the 80s when they used to, when the players got in fights, they would leave, they would actually let the camera capture it all.
1: Turner, who later turned his attention to saving the planet and pushing progressive political causes, he had a lot of good ideas.
0: Thank you.
1: He had a couple of.
0: He want to beat the shit out of Jeff Bezos.
1: Not great
0: right
1: ones.
0: Now.
1: He battled Lewy body dementia in recent years. Oh, maybe that was part of the issue. That's what Robin Williams had.
0: Oh my
1: that
0: god!
1: Made him kill himself. Turner wrote his horrible. You know, all these dementia and all of its relatives is just a hideous, horrible, nasty.
0: Yeah.
1: Nasty way to go.
0: But we don't have enough male pattern baldness pills. And
1: Turner wrote his own version of the Ten Commandments. He called 11 voluntary initiatives, a copy of which he carried on a printed card kept in his wallet. He famously donated $1 billion to the United Nations. He spent several years as the largest shareholder of Time Warner, where he was nevertheless fired as vice chairman shortly after the conglomerate's ill-fated merger with AOL.
0: Right.
1: He was also married to 2-time Oscar-winning actress.
0: Jane.
1: Jane Fonda.
0: Jane Fonda, right?
1: For
0: yes.
1: For over a decade.
0: Right, right. 9 to 5.
1: Former owner of baseball's Atlanta Braves and an expert yachtsman in his younger days, he won the America's Cup in 1977. Then appeared drunk at the resulting news conference, an embarrassing moment that caused him to cut back on his alcohol consumption.
0: Oh, God,
1: before Ted. Quitting entirely.
0: You were outside in the sun and had 2 beers. Okay, that's it. Relax.
1: You won the cup. You got
0: sailing
1: drunk
0: all day.
1: Just,
0: you know?
1: Just enjoy it.
0: He used to colorize a lot of movies, too, I remember. And then all his programming on TBS would start at 3:05 rather than 3 o'clock. So
1: he told THR is the Hollywood Reporter. The Hollywood Reporter a year later that he was rarely depressed, even though he had contemplated suicide. Well, that's, you know, kind of depressing, being depressed, and was once wrongly diagnosed as manic depressive. Well,
0: right.
1: Then you had something going on. He did suffer from, quote, a mild to moderate case of anxiety, he said.
0: Shit.
1: But boasted an IQ of 128, quote, in the 97th percentile, he said. During the same interview, he said he was no longer interested in the media business, but was passionate about his 2 million acres of property. The environmentalist, in fact, was racking up hundreds of thousands of miles a year on his private jet. Shit. Visiting his 14 ranches that were home to 55,000 bison. So, you know.
0: Hey, these rich.
1: A little bit of a carbon imprint.
0: Yeah.
1: But that was in the day.
0: Right, right. Well, you know.
1: He was the nation's second biggest landowner at one point.
0: Woo! Oh, shit, Ted. But his, not one fucking spaceship.
1: His fortune was estimated at $2.8 billion, down from a high of about 11 at the height of the internet bubble.
0: That ain't shit!
1: When AOL used its overpriced stock to acquire Time Warner at the turn of the century, he said at the time that the merger that created the now defunct AOL Time Warner was at the, he said, it's better than sex. Words that he would soon regret, often described as a loose cannon. He was nicknamed the Mouth of the South and Captain Outrageous.
0: That ain't nothing.
1: He once compared fellow media mogul Rupert Murdoch to Adolf Hitler. I'm liking him more and more.
0: Wait, yeah, that makes sense.
1: And challenging him to a pay-per-view boxing
0: hell yeah! See, that's visionary. I tell you what I would watch. I want to see Elon Musk and Jeff Bezos beat the fucking shit out of each other. Why can't we do that?
1: Oh, Bezos would destroy that.
0: Great. However it ends, I'm happy.
1: Faux gamer.
0: I'm happy with however it ends. And then you get then Elon versus Bill Gates. Bill Gates, however, and all the rich people get to fight each other.
1: On another occasion, shortly after hijackers brought down the Twin Towers, Turner described the terrorists as brave men whose actions were motivated by world poverty. He accused Israel of terror against the Palestinians.
0: Jeez. Wow. What are we? Most progressives don't think that way. I mean, actually,
1: not the brave men part, but the Israel committing terror against Palestinians. We do.
0: Yeah, you do. We do. Yeah.
1: Afterward, he explained both of those comments by telling The Guardian, look, I'm a very good thinker, but I sometimes grab the wrong word. You know, I wing it.
0: That's nothing, Ted. That these
1: so R.I.P.
0: R.I.P. And these things that he said, I don't care. They're hardly mentionable. I mean, let's see what Trump said recently. You know what I mean? I mean, nothing. Ted isn't outrageous.
1: Oh, here's
0: Candace Taylor ran for Senate, right? And she thinks the world is flat.
1: She's running. I did
0: running. Not for Senate, though?
1: For governor. I did skip, I think for governor. No, sure, for Congress. I did skip one part that's interesting. Turner attended Brown University but didn't graduate because he was kicked out after he was caught with a woman in his private quarters. He was in her private quarters at his private quarters.
0: Yes. Gosh, I mean.
1: He did, however, eventually amass 46 honorary degrees. Who gives a fuck?
0: Oh, honorary degrees.
1: Honorary degrees.
0: Who has more?
1: What does that mean?
0: Who has more, Ted Turner or Bill Cosby? How many honorary degrees right. Does Bill Cosby
1: yeah,
0: have?
1: Yeah, a bunch, yeah.
0: A shit ton. I mean, he really should get a standard normal degree.
1: I think he did have a real doctorate, though.
0: In chemistry.
1: In education.
0: No. It had to have been in chemistry because people said this guy was so good at mixing his date rape.
1: Pharmacology.
0: He said he really could be a chemist.
1: Pharmacology be.
0: Yeah. Well, that's weird, right? I would like to end my acting career where I was also a serial rapist as playing an OBGYN that lives in the basement of his own fucking home.
1: So that's...
0: That's not weird.
1: The headlines over at the Drudge Report are all about... R.I.P. Ted Turner.
0: Ted Turner, man.
1: All kinds of other shit going on in the world.
0: Yay!
1: I pulled a bunch of stories.
0: Ted Turner would have gone to that bitch Met Gala, I bet. God, I mean, Stevie Nicks.
1: Shall we talk about this cruise ship?
0: Yeah, but right, yeah. There's all kinds of shit on cruise ships, though. What's the story? That there's a virus?
1: You don't know the story?
0: I don't know. I can't even watch it.
1: There's a death cruise ship with people quarantined because of the Hanta virus. This is the thing that that you get from like rat or mouse poop droppings. Ooh. if it's in certain parts of the world.
0: Okay. And, I was busy watching Ian McKellen clips on Instagram.
1: And it says they boarded a luxury Antarctic cruise, then Hantavirus took a deadly toll.
0: Damn!
1: Hantavirus is suspected. It also killed recently, who was it? Oh, Gene Hackman's wife, right?
0: What?
1: Remember when Gene Hackman, they found him and his wife both dead? Like, that had been there for weeks or days, many days or whatever. Horrible. Horrible.
0: Yeah.
1: But they found out that she had dropped dead in the bathroom from Hantavirus and that he had dementia and that he just kind of, faded and fell and never got up or something at one point.
0: Did Chandra Crime Junkie, did you guys look into that one? What's your take on that? Is it right what he said?
1: Hantavirus is suspected of spreading aboard a luxury cruise ship, killing three passengers and sparking new concerns as a once obscure disease with an extraordinarily high death rate rises among changing climate conditions.
0: Right. Okay. But how many people were on the cruise? Plus
1: officials
0: workers.
1: Are still trying to determine what happened aboard the ship, which commands fares of up to $28,000 for a 46-day journey. A 46-day cruise.
0: 46 days on a cruise? How big?
1: The virus started getting rough.
0: Yeah. Do they have a picture of the boat?
1: They coughed up all their lungs. What?
0: Do they have a picture of the boat?
1: I do.
0: Okay.
1: It's called the Hondius, H-O-N-D-I-U-S. It's operated by Oceanwide Expedition.
0: Oh, this is a rich people thing.
1: They have a fleet of four ships that sail the Arctic and Antarctica.
0: Well, guys, I mean, I guess you guys should have got more of your 1%er dollars out of your wallet and put some rat traps down or something.
1: The 46-day journey includes a tour of the Antarctica Peninsula and stops in Tierra del Fuego on the southern edge of Argentina.
0: You don't have YouTube where you could say, YouTube, show me Antarctica.
1: In addition to the three deaths, a fourth passenger was evacuated to a South African hospital and was in intensive care. Two crew members fell ill. The Dutch-flagged ship remained off the coast of Cape Verde, an island nation about 400 miles west of Senegal, where it was scheduled to have docked on Monday. Hantavirus is fairly rare in the Americas,
0: but
1: its high case fatality rate makes it a disease of major public health concern.
0: Well, yeah.
1: Hantavirus is more common in Asia and Europe, where the strains that circulate are less deadly, with a case fatality rate ranging there from less than 1% up to 15%.
0: The Hantavirus actually is very bad. That's actually what a lot of people don't know this. That's what happened to the Titan Explorer, whatever that submarine was that was looking at for the Titanic.
1: They died of the virus?
0: It was the Hantavirus. It wasn't.
1: Or the sub had the virus.
0: Yeah, it wasn't the fact that they used materials that just don't work the way they needed it to. It was the Hantavirus.
1: Hantavirus is most commonly spread by inhaling particles contaminated with the virus.
0: I mean,
1: But there is one strain of Hantavirus known as the Andes virus that can be transmitted from human to human and has been transmitted in Thailand and Argentina.
0: It is unclear which
1: strain of Hantavirus hit the ship.
0: Rich people, please quit taking these trips and spreading Hantavirus everywhere. That's what this is. How much were the tickets?
1: 28 grand. Up to 28 grand.
0: 46 days is a long-ass time.
1: The first death on the ship occurred April 11th, somewhere in the Atlantic Ocean. The man's cause of death couldn't be determined on board.
0: Woo.
1: The body was transported off the ship April 24th as the vessel docked on St. Helena Island, about 1,100 miles off Africa.
0: How many days were they into this 46-day trip when people started getting sick?
1: I don't know. I don't know when they left. The man's wife accompanied his remains. She became unwell on the trip home and later died.
0: Damn.
1: The cruise ship operator was notified of the woman's death on the 27th. So they're out, you know, steaming away.
0: Right.
1: And They dropped the body on the 24th. 3 days later, they get a call. Hey, the wife died too, which means this is probably communicable.
0: You know, if Tom and Jerry should do an episode like this, it would be a whole new dynamic.
1: The couple were Dutch nationals. On the same day, another passenger, a British national,
0: hello,
1: became seriously ill on the ship and was medically evacuated to South Africa. That patient was confirmed to have Hantavirus.
0: Did you get your money back?
1: On Saturday, a German passenger died on the ship. And on Monday, the ship operator said two more crew members, one British, one Dutch, had acute respiratory symptoms. One mild, one severe, but both requiring urgent medical care.
0: These rich people have to go see the Antarctic Peninsula, whatever the fuck. What's down there, do you think? Snow? Snow?
1: Maybe.
0: Snow? Sea lions? What else? Fish? Whales?
1: Penguins?
0: Things that I've seen on YouTube.
1: Polar bears?
0: Right. I've never, you know what? I've watched videos of ships that might have had the Hantavirus on them. Do you get sick from watching videos of ships?
1: I don't think so.
0: Get the Hantavirus on a 46-day fucking cruise, man.
1: Oh, here it is. The Handias can hold 170 passengers in 80 cabins.
0: Wow.
1: As of Monday, there were 148, and apparently dropping, on board, including 17 U.S. passengers. One deceased passenger remained on board.
0: $28,000 for 46 days?
1: Oh, they sailed
0: days?
1: March 20th.
0: Okay.
1: From Ushuaia, the capital of Tierra del Fuego on the southern edge of Argentina.
0: God.
1: So March 20th, and the first person died April 11th. So
0: God damn.
1: 20 days, they were out. They were halfway maybe through there.
0: How long does it take you to get to Antarctica? Are you paddling?
1: Well, you gotta go there and back, you know.
0: Well, it's 46 fucking days.
1: Long, it's a big ocean down there.
0: I guess I understand it's water, big water, but don't. Does it take 46 days? How long does it take to get across the Atlantic? Like 3 days or something? What is it?
1: No, it's like a week at least.
0: Is it? I don't know.
1: I don't know. I've never,
0: you know,
1: I haven't sailed across the Atlantic recently.
0: I didn't get rid of
1: it. Let's ask Irish Siri.
0: I watched this thing about these drug runners. They,
1: how long does a cruise across the Atlantic take?
0: It depends.
2: Here's an answer from touristsecrets.com.
1: On average, a transatlantic cruise typically takes around 6 to 12 days.
0: Okay. But if you're going in a slow-ass boat, right? 6 to 12
1: so
0: days.
1: 6 days would be the quicker end. So it's still like a week.
0: These narco groups in South America build these fiberglass fucking piece of shit submarines. God, yeah. And they take them across the Atlantic all the way to, you know, Spain or wherever they, or Antwerp even, wherever they port. And I mean, that's
1: so
0: crazy.
1: That's kind of crazy. So now,
0: thank you, rich people. Really? Can we vaccinate mice so they don't get this?
1: The virus is attracted to the small blood vessels of the lungs and makes the blood vessels leaky.
0: No, that sounds good.
1: So people kind of drown in their own lungs from blood.
0: Hey, Don Jr., Ryan from Crab Diving. Have you ever hunted one of these hantavirus rats down and cooked it over a fire?
1: There are 50 species of hantavirus. The virus that's found in the Americas tends to cause cardiopulmonary syndrome, a condition that affects both the heart and lungs.
0: Hey, Jesus, I don't feel so bad about you dying on the fucking cross if you created all this shit.
1: In the Americas,
0: yes,
1: hantavirus is associated with a case fatality rate.
0: Okay.
1: 50%.
0: Damn! What was COVID?
1: Oh, hey, 1%.
0: 1%?
1: Here it says it was the cause of death of Gene Hackman's 65-year-old wife, Betsy Arakawa, in their Santa Fe, New Mexico home. She died days before Hackman, 95, died as a result of heart disease. There were signs of rodent entry in some structures on the couple's property.
0: Jesus!
1: Last year, three people in Mammoth Lakes died after contracting hantavirus.
0: Can't we fix Gene? I can't go back in time, but shit, was there nobody that could say could fix Gene Hackman's house? I mean, this guy's a storied actor, did so many great parts. We can't even plug up his holes in his house. He didn't get this hunt of shit. We don't have the hantavirus in America.
1: Well, yeah, Gene Hackman's, but it's like in the desert.
0: What about here? We don't have it here.
1: I don't think so, no.
0: Wow. Really? Hey, Ron, good job. I thought we'd have it. Thank you for protecting us
1: from
0: this.
1: No, it's out west.
0: So there, Ron DeSantis Desert-y. Gets the credit. Thank you, Ron, for doing something so we don't get this, right?
1: And Argentina, apparently.
0: Jeez. But
1: I mean, it's very rare.
0: Well, you followed the Nazis.
1: It's something to keep an eye on, but it's, it's pretty rare. But if it's starting to be transmitted from human to human, then, maybe some concern.
0: Somebody on the news said it rarely happened. I don't ask RFK. RFK, are you concerned about this?
1: Oh yeah, that's my go-to. Which leads us to the next story. Did you see this bullshit?
0: Oh no, I haven't been trying to not see anything. Yes.
1: This is the fake news. New York Times.
0: Oh God, the New York Times. Yes.
1: Officials at the Food and Drug Administration.
0: Now we got rid of that.
1: Have blocked publication of several studies supporting the safety of widely used vaccines against COVID-19 and shingles.
0: So get shingles. That's what they're saying, right? Go ahead and get shingles.
1: They blocked the publication of studies that we paid for.
0: Well, we voted
1: that
0: for
1: said,
0: this.
1: COVID-19 vaccine, the ones they studied were fine, and that said the shingles vaccine is fine.
0: Thank God you fucking meth heads didn't vote for Kamala, right? Thank fucking God, meth heads. Thank you, maggots. Thank you so much for doing this to us.
1: The studies, which cost millions of dollars in public funds, were conducted by scientists at the agency who worked with data firms to analyze millions of patient records. They found serious side effects to be very rare. In October, the scientists were directed to withdraw two COVID-19 vaccine studies that had been accepted for publication in medical journals.
0: Wow.
1: In February, top FDA officials did not sign off on submitting abstracts about studies of Shingrix, a shingles vaccine, to a major drug safety conference.
0: You know,
1: so they're literally holding back science.
0: Right. And this is the problem, Maggots. Good job on this, because you've let this Trump be in two terms and he has ruined us. I mean, this fascism is insidious. It's seeping down into whatever minutia Pat just said, right? I mean, it's fucked. I mean, the next president, shame on them if they spend one day doing anything else but ripping Trump root and branch out of our system, putting people in jail. You know, we need retribution. We need a hard reset from this because it's insidious and it's got to be scrubbed out, purged. We have to purge these Nazis from our country because, hey, get shingles.
1: The withdrawal of the studies is the latest step by the administration to try to limit access to vaccines. It has sharply cut research funding for vaccine development, released unvetted information casting doubt on vaccines, and blocked other information supporting their safety. Most recently, a paper on COVID vaccine effectiveness by career scientists from the CDC.
0: Listen, Trump, build that arch. Build it. So when you're gone, the good people in this country hopefully will have such a good time ripping it down, bulldozing it down, and now destroying it.
1: And they're also lying now. Asked about the withdrawal of the vaccine, the COVID vaccine safety studies, Andrew Nixon, a spokesman for the Department of Health and Human Services, said the studies were withdrawn because the authors drew broad conclusions that were not supported by the underlying data. That's not true.
0: Liar!
1: That's not true. The FBI acted to protect the integrity of its scientific process and ensure that any work associated with the agency meets its high standards. In other words, meets your high agenda.
0: God.
1: You cunts. You anti-science propagandist fuck faces.
0: Hey, get a lawyer. Because you're going to jail, motherfuckers. People have to go to jail over shit like this for lying. There must be criminality here for lying, for asking doctors to lie. The doctors that lied must go to jail. This is insane what we're going through. And it's like we slipped into this Nazism, like somebody getting into a tub, like very gradually. And all of a sudden, hey, get shingles. Hey, don't get this vaccine. I mean, it's fucking nuts. Tylenol gives you autism. Fuck RFK.
1: Last June, Kennedy's office asked career CDC staff members to delete from the agency's website a 17-page summary supporting the safety of thimerosal, an additive largely removed from vaccines 25 years ago.
0: What does that mean? That you're taking down a warning against it?
1: No, it supported the safety of it.
0: Oh, okay. And that, but RFK and his goons think it's not safe because that's what somebody said on some Alex Jones type show, right? Okay, good. Good.
1: Career scientists were later called into the Health and Human Services legal offices and grilled about how the summary was posted in the first place.
0: I want the scariest fucking AG on the planet. I want the scariest task force, the most scariest bullshit, looking into ICE, looking into RFK. Empty those camps, but keep them, because these motherfuckers, they destroyed our country. Destroyed it.
1: On social media in August, Kennedy called for a prominent journal to immediately retract. Immediately retract a large Danish study concluding that the vaccine additive aluminum salts were safe. Dr. Christine Lane, an editor-in-chief of the journal, Annals of Internal Medicine, said Kennedy did not directly contact the journal seeking a retraction. The study was not retracted. He went on Twitter to call for the retraction.
0: God, you're disgusting. Hey, this is what America gets. America voted for this. We have a system where the maggots, the least of us, votes for the least of us and makes the least of us in charge. And by the least of us, I mean RFK, which is the least of the Kennedys. And I'm including the one that drowned the woman at the Chappaquiddick.
1: Teddy.
0: Yeah, but RFK, didn't you get your cousin addicted to heroin and he died, right?
1: Allegedly.
0: No, that's true. And you took your grandkids swimming in E. coli water. I went swimming in poo-poo water with the husband of that Nazi bitch on Curb. I can't believe it. This is a bad timeline, Jesus. Can Barbara Eden, sort of blink us out of this? God. The Hantavirus too. Fuck it. Fuck you, Jesus. Honestly, get back up there on that cross and suffer more. Fuck you, man. God.
1: We've got also, yeah, look, it's coming up on the top of the hour here. Thanks for buying shit through the Amazon link.
0: We went to normal vacations
1: Bezos
0: when I was a kid.
1: Needs to, you know, to keep up that lifestyle.
0: We went to normal, fun, awesome vacations, and nobody ever got Hantavirus. And nobody ever got crushed by the pressure of water while you're trying to look out the window of the shitter at the Titanic. Nobody died in a sub. We went on normal vacations. Nobody died in space tourism. God.
1: We have, there's a story that across the pond.
0: Hello.
1: Hello to our listeners across the pond.
0: It'd be weird to die of the Hantavirus the day before you're like go feeding sharks in the South Pacific or something. What are these rich people go on such high maintenance fucking vacations?
1: So as a result of the bullshit in Iran with Iran.
0: Oh, yes.
1: And
0: the illegal war.
1: The illegal war and the economic disruption and probable recession that Trump and the Republicans are going to cause here.
0: Yeah.
1: And in the whole world. With a bullshit, pointless war.
0: When you say Iran, I just picture a bunch of Lego people.
1: Now the UK is concerned.
0: Oh, hello!
1: Because what is also technically, I guess it's a lot of the ingredients in this item,
0: Richard,
1: that are also being affected
0: in an item,
1: and these they expect the price to go up, and they're concerned.
0: It's something that they sell in the UK.
1: Condoms.
0: Oh my God, Donald, you fuckhead, you rapist dickhead, you gotta stop this dumb war, but you can't. They're not gonna let you out. They're not gonna let you out.
1: This is from the metro.co.uk.
0: For those of you listening from the great state of Florida, a condom is something you put on yourself if you don't want to have 3 million fucking kids.
1: On the end of my John Thomas.
0: Right. Right. That's what that is.
1: We're Protestant. I can wear the rubber thing on the end of my John Thomas.
0: Brian!
1: When it comes to avoiding the likes of chlamydia or gonorrhea.
0: The likes of chlamydia.
1: In the bedroom. The only sure. It's British. The only surefire way to do so is by whipping out a condom.
0: Whipping out a condom?
1: Yeah. But okay. For us Brits, this hasn't always been a priority. With just 15% of us purchasing condoms in 2023.
0: A bunch of colonialist motherfuckers.
1: And a staggering 41% skipping any form of contraception at all.
0: Ew, someone tell King Charles.
1: That's horrible.
0: Shit. What percentage of the royals wear condoms?
1: Still, that's 10.5 million people in the UK who are relying on Johnnies to protect their sexual health. They call them Johnnies. Although this could be set to decrease as the Iran war pushes up the cost of this protection.
0: Yeah, you know what, though? The rest of the planet is, like, burning their shit to survive. They're like, wah. You know what I mean? Put a Ziploc baggie over your balls.
1: A company called Carex produces over 5 billion condoms annually.
0: Right.
1: Supplying leading brands like Durex and Trojan, as well as state health systems such as Britain's NHS. Well, announced in April it would need to hike prices by up to 30%.
0: Oh, I bet. And when this war is over, they'll drop right back down, you little fucking bastards, right? Sure.
1: The war...
0: It's about your supply line, stupid.
1: The
0: it's
1: war has
0: fault.
1: Strained energy and petrochemical flows from the Middle East, disrupting procurement of raw materials like synthetic rubber and nitrile used in manufacturing condoms, to packaging materials and lubricants such as aluminum foils and silicone oil.
0: Wait, we're going to run out of aluminum foil? That's what you use instead of washing the pan. That sucks. That really sucks.
1: In fact, Passante, another manufacturer, has claimed non-latex materials are up 100% in costs. Latex is up 30%. Packaging and logistics are also coming in 20% more costly.
0: Capitalism is fucking bad, okay?
1: Put it simply, a 10-pound pack of condoms could cost up to 13 pounds by the end of 2026.
0: Well, I'm sorry. Donald Trump has to take the nuclear dust from that Lego person over there.
1: And could have, quote, real public health consequences.
0: Oh, really?
1: When contraception becomes less accessible, even in subtle ways, behavior changes.
0: Well, why do we have this problem with oil? Not to be an asshole, but I don't care. Hey, UK people, why do you think we have this problem? Do you think
1: they know.
0: Could be related to the fact that Yemen was owned by the British back in the 1960s, I think.
1: Well, and they know the bullshit that's going on with us in Israel, too. And that's one of the reasons that even Labor is getting its ass kicked, and the Greens are all of a sudden the real libs are the more lefty party is surging.
0: Listen, you say what you want about America. At least we didn't colonize this place, but
1: except for our country itself, we didn't colonize
0: Greenland
1: and Guam.
0: Oh yeah, and
1: Puerto Rico.
0: What is that one down there? The Bahamas. The
1: Virgin Islands?
0: Virgin Islands. Well, yeah. The Virgin Islands. God, now I sound stupid. I don't care.
1: I met the president of the Virgin Islands.
0: Hey, Donald, I bet that you and Pete Hegseth couldn't even, let's say you attack Greenland, as stupid as that is, I bet you couldn't figure it out. And I bet they would defeat us. I honestly do. I think they'd let the polar bears destroy us. I bet they couldn't figure it out, though. I bet they fuck it up. Because they're doing a bad job in Iran.
1: Well, yeah. And you know, it's just a matter of time before the axe falls on Hegseth, because Trump is going to need somebody to blame.
0: You know, I've always wanted to see the video of him doing that axe throwing thing, and he throws it at people.
1: You know, Keg's breath? Yeah. I saw the video.
0: Is it crazy?
1: He totally whiffed like 3 feet to the left, and
0: shit,
1: the axe goes like flying back into the...
0: You know, he's getting grilled on, the Congress has been, that Seth Moulton guy has been grilling him on the fact that, I don't know, he sent our troops out to some area that they were supposed to defend, but they didn't give them any defenses.
1: Oh, okay.
0: Like some area that they didn't have any cover, any kind of defense against, you know, shit from the air. I don't know. I'm not a war person. I don't know anything about going to war, but unlike Trump, I might have thought, would you have looked at a map and thought, what if they do something with that strait where all the oil goes through? Would you have thought about that?
1: I would assume somebody would have told me about it.
0: Maybe they did it on purpose because they're making money off the fluctuation.
1: And I would have listened.
0: Yeah.
1: I would have, you know, what was it? Every night Obama would go upstairs with binders to read when he was done working, for the day.
0: Right. Reading.
1: He would take binders up and then Trump, like, never.
0: Do you think nothing. Trump could walk upstairs carrying a binder? One binder. Do it.
1: Take the stairs.
0: Do it, you doughy fuck.
1: I only take the elevator.
0: Right.
1: I make a couple Mexicans carry me.
0: When was the last time, do you think, him and
1: Paula Abdul,
0: Melania tried to have a kid?
1: How old's Barron?
0: I don't know. Do you think, you don't, yeah, jeez, pretty old, little Nazi, little tall Nazi.
1: Thanks for listening, everybody. Don't forget to join us on Faithless Friday.
0: Is Trump, you haven't said shit about his health yet.
1: Well, you know, did you hear his ridiculous, let me see. Well, first of all, he like almost fell asleep standing up.
0: Is that what that is? Okay. Shit.
1: And then he, where is it? He
0: that's how a
1: started
0: horse
1: saying something.
0: Okay.
1: And said, what did Nick Fuentes say?
0: Jeez. Nick
3: I'm a non-woke moderate Democrat. I think the GOP needs to be destroyed. I think the corrupt criminal government of Trump needs to be slowed down. We need to impeach the orange. It's time to put this nigga in a peach.
0: Hey,
3: Trump needs to be placed inside of a crystal. He needs to be impeached. This fat orange tiny hands needs to be impeached. And then in 28, no Vance, no Rubio. We have to burn down the whole party.
1: There you go. Anyway,
0: which party? Listen,
1: the Republican party.
0: Okay. Hey, Nick, can we interview your, see, Piers Morgan should have interviewed your parents, not you. Your parents are more interesting to me because what happened, mom and dad? What the fuck did you do to this kid?
1: So here, Trump got quite confused.
0: Okay.
1: This tweet says, holy shit, Trump just suffered a catastrophic memory lapse, confused unemployment with employment, not once but twice.
0: Oh, wow. Jeez. Is that a headline?
1: No, it's somebody's tweet.
0: No, it's somebody just tweeted, not a headline. Not like Biden did it, did a similar thing. And they'd be.
1: This one says, a very confused Trump.
0: Oh, shit. Jeez, Donald. Hey, wake up, motherfucker. You sleepy fucking Nazi.
1: Here's the audio.
4: Jobs. And, you know, I could with one swipe of the pen, I could say, let's have no employment and I'll hire 1 million people or 2 million people. I say, we just hired 1 million people and we have absolutely no employment. And that's what they would do.
1: No employment. Unemployment, you dipshit.
0: Shithead. They fucking shove my drugs.
5: Swipe of the pen, I could get rid of employment.
0: Do you think, I don't know. God, what are his, what's his, do they, is there a place on a website we can go and monitor his vitals?
1: I don't know. A picture of him next to a cabbage, maybe.
0: Yeah, gosh.
1: Or head of lettuce. What was it? Liz Truss.
0: Yeah.
1: Was it Liz Truss?
0: Boy, I wish.
4: I say, we just hired 1 million people and we have absolutely no employment. And that's what they would do. They'd have bad numbers coming up. So they'd hire a couple of 100,000 people and the numbers would look okay. With me, it's the exact opposite. We terminate a lot of federal jobs that are unnecessary, and they don't like me for doing it. But a year later, they like me because they end up having a much better job, oftentimes in a place where they'd much rather live. You know, they go to the place that they want to go. They're not stuck in Washington or someplace else.
1: Oh, God. Listen to
0: Hi, Huntavirus. Can you send some of those rats over here to take a shit in this guy? God.
1: I could, with one swipe of the pen, say, let's have no employment.
0: Yeah. Well, listen, that's a good one. It's nothing compared to you inviting Hannibal Lecter over for dinner. Remember the time you were talking about how George Washington was able to take control of the Dulles Airport?
1: Yeah. Well, didn't he have Thanksgiving with Nick Fuentes?
0: And yay.
1: Yeah.
0: And Mr. Nazi and symbol.
1: Milo Yiannopoulos.
0: Yeah, we got a dumbass fucking president. He's dumb, but he's smart, right? Because he is so rich on crypto, we have no idea, right?
1: Oh, yeah. Who knows what's...
0: So we're kind of the stupid ones,
1: where did
0: ones,
1: all
0: right?
1: that money from Argentina go?
0: Yeah.
1: Venezuela, I mean.
0: I don't know. What do you mean?
1: Where did all that money go?
0: Well, you know...
1: From the sale of that oil.
0: Yeah.
1: It went to some bank in Qatar, right? Or something
0: it's
1: like
0: mine.
1: That? Or Saudi somewhere?
0: Yeah, yeah. And
1: nobody said anything about that.
0: He gave it to Melania for not pushing him down the stairs.
1: Nobody said anything about that.
0: Right, because just the media's lazy, right? I mean, it's just too much for you guys to get off your ass to report about. We're talking about it right now. Who else is? Shelby?
1: Hundreds of millions of dollars.
0: Well,
1: Trump
0: hey,
1: was just like, thank you.
0: Fuck.
1: I'll put it in a very safe account. With my name on it, not decide what
0: account.
1: To do with it.
0: You got those Trump accounts, right? God, what a piece of shit.
1: Oh, God, Trump is still crowing about this UFC event they're going to have on his birthday or something.
0: Let me tell you something. That ballroom and the arch must be burnt to the ground. I mean, it bulldozed it over. God.
1: Somebody compared him to a pharaoh. I was like, this is true. This is, he thinks he's a pharaoh.
0: The pharaoh.
1: He's got to leave, you know, he's got to build a pyramid. He's got to build all these things to put his stamp on his immortality.
0: We're going to need some extra embalming fluid for this doughy, gooey, fat fuck. This Nazi. That's God, he just ruined the whole vibe of a pyramid, right?
1: Then he had a kid's physical fitness event?
0: That's why would you bring him to that? Howard Lutnick's here.
1: He made fun of a little girl for being small.
0: God, I fucking hate this. Oh, Donald, you're so nasty. Oh, I'm having bad thoughts about all of this right now. Fuck you. That's so mean.
1: And then joked about, he said to the kids, Iran was 2 weeks away from killing you.
0: He told the kids that? Shit, man.
1: At one point he said, Barack Hussein Obama, have you heard of him?
0: Okay.
1: He also complained about, well, here.
6: I said, oh, wow, I'm not going to be able to go as president because they were in 6 years, so I wouldn't be president. I thought I'd easily win the election, which, by the way, I did. And unfortunately, bad things happened. It was a rigged election, and I said, well, I'll do it again. I had the ultimate poll. I did so well, and I had the ultimate.
1: These kids were all standing around him.
0: Are felons allowed to go to schools like this, a 34-time felon rapist?
1: And right behind him,
0: yeah,
1: RFK Jr.
0: Oh, God. Shit, man. I would be furious.
1: With his skinny tie.
0: Hey, did they send notes home to kids to say, hey, there's two rapists coming over to talk to our children?
1: I noticed they have a boy standing right next to Trump and then an older woman on the other side of him. Yeah. So they probably know not to put any of the young
0: it's
1: girls.
0: It's weird. It's like a guy mentioned 20 million times in the Epstein files is coming over to talk to these kids. What the fuck?
6: Each other in the presidential fitness test, but others. And then we had the Obama administration. Wonderful, wonderful person. Barack Hussein Obama. Have you heard of him? We had the Obama administration, which phased out this wonderful tradition of...
1: Oh, God. Keg's breath is there. He's on the end.
0: Shit.
1: And he
0: another
1: just...
0: Another rapist.
1: He just literally giggled about that.
0: You found that funny, Pete?
1: Barack Hussein Obama, have you heard of him? And Keg said, was like...
0: Can we...
1: I felt it move, Mr. President. You're so amazing. God. You make me laugh and you make my nethers tingle.
0: I would be like, if this is a school, I'd be like, can we have someone from the government that's not a rapist? Because it's a school, right? Who could we send? Can Cash... No, maybe not him. Is there anybody? Can you think of somebody from this administration that doesn't...
1: Oh, God, he talked about somebody getting shot right between the eyes to
0: the
1: kids.
0: He loves that. He loves talking about death and torture. That is indicative of something in the DSM, right?
1: This headline, Donald Trump seemingly falls asleep after bragging to kids about Iran war.
0: Why are we allowing this? We got to get rid
1: of the ceremony brought together. Trump appeared to be sleeping in the Oval Office right after boasting to a group of school children about the war against Iran. The drowsy moment happened during a proclamation signing meant to restore the presidential fitness test in schools.
0: Any irony there? I mean, this guy ain't fit to be president or a human, really.
1: The ceremony.
0: And RFK was there?
1: The ceremony brought together cabinet members and children to champion physical exercise. Health Secretary Robert F. Kennedy Jr., Defense Secretary Pete Hegseth, and Education Secretary Linda McMahon. That's who was standing next to him.
0: God damn!
1: Each addressed the importance of getting America's youth in shape.
0: A person who's from the wrestling industry.
1: Yet the talk of the town changed from fitness to fatigue. After veering off script to give an extended talk about the Iran war directly to the young attendees, Trump handed the floor to his cabinet as Kennedy commended the president for his... for his leadership and his vision.
0: Kids want to see my raccoon penis.
1: In bringing back the fitness test and pushing Americans to, quote, get in shape, Trump's body language told a different story. His eyes began to seem to open and close repeatedly.
0: I think it's horrible the parents that allowed their kids to be at this event. I am judging the shit out of you.
1: At one point, Trump lifted his eyebrows in what looked like an attempt to fight off sleep. Only for his eyelids to drop shut again moments later.
0: Come on, Jesus.
1: Wasn't alone in his sleepiness. Several children surrounding him were spotted yawning during the lengthy proceeding.
0: Hey, you teachers better you better be vigilant. You better have been vigilant. There are at least three predators in the room with the kids that you are tasked with keeping safe and teaching shit to, right? Can you imagine? You get a letter, your kid's like, RFK, Pete Hegseth and Donald Trump are coming. Do you Do they have to ask permission of the parents? Do they have to notify the parents that these three rapists are coming to talk to the kids?
1: Well, yeah. I mean, I'm assuming the vetting goes the other direction, but yeah.
0: God, if I'm a parent and I didn't know about this, I'm suing the shit out of everybody involved. There's no fucking way I want my kid in a room with RFK. I mean, not with Cheryl Hines' husband. Fuck that. That's just, God.
1: Mocked a little girl for being short and stomped on her ambitions. The little girl said, I play volleyball, and in the summer, I'm trying to get into soccer. Trump said, and with your height, do you smash the volleyball? Can you get up that high? Can you jump high?

0: No,
1: we're living in Veep.
0: We're living in Veep.
1: But except the Veep became the president, and much worse than at least her character in Veep had, I guess, some redeeming qualities something.
0: But she didn't go to ribbon cutting ceremonies for concentration camps. I mean, that's right? I mean, Jesus Christ. I just can't imagine. I would be outraged if my child was in, you know, any God touching distance of any of these predators. I would lose my fucking shit. God, that's crazy, man.
1: Oh, and one girl rolls her eyes.
0: Good. Okay. Good for you. These kids need to know that these people are predators.
1: Oh, he said he won the election. One of the older girls, she looks like she might be like 12 or something. When he said, "I really won the election," she rolls her eyes.
0: Good for you. I'll vote for you. These teachers should have been given these.
2: People say, why aren't they protesting? They want to protest, but they don't have any guts. So you can have 200,000 people protesting and have five or six sick people with guns. And when they start shooting them right between the eyes and you see a guy fall and another one fall and you have no guns, very few people would be able to stand there and do it. I mean, I understand.
1: What do you think, kids?
0: I tell you what, people should think it. Hey, Merrick Garland, when you were asleep at the, God. When you were asleep at your job, sleeping on your job, I don't know what the fuck you were doing. You should have thought about the children that are going to be exposed to this monster that you couldn't get rid of, that you couldn't vanquish. You could not vanquish these demons. And so now these kids are going to have to.
1: Yeah, yeah.
0: That kid that rolled her eyes is going to have to grow up and get rid of the fascism that you couldn't bring yourself to because you couldn't burn the political capital. Oh, fuck yourself. Go fuck yourself, you loser. On behalf of these children, fuck you, dude. Fuck you. God, Pete Hegseth is coming over to talk. How old are these kids?
1: You know, 8, 6, 8, 10, 12. You know, it's a range.
0: What the fuck? Why didn't Kid Rock come? Why not bring all the lunatics? Why not Scott Lutnick, whatever his name is? Jeez.
1: How Nutlick is testifying.
0: No, I saw this bullshit.
1: Yeah, and he lied. They're the
0: he's a liar.
1: The House Dems are saying they caught him lying.
0: Well, go
1: shocker,
0: arrest him.
1: Shocker, shocker, shocker.
0: Arrest him. You know what? If you want to feel better about the planet than this story we just did, I hate when the Republicans deal with children. I don't know. Don't you feel the same way? It's like it's like when they try to get rid of school lunches. It makes me so mad. But
1: go ahead.
0: There's videos of Obama and Mamdani. Like reading to kids and stuff, and it's fun, you know. It's like two people that aren't
1: monsters.
0: Yeah,
1: here's
0: forgotten what a human is.
1: Here's Nutlick testifying. This is Congressperson Dean
0: Pedo.
3: What's the tariff on bananas? Americans, by the way, love bananas. We buy billions of them a year. I love bananas. What's the tariff on bananas?
4: The tariff on bananas would be representative of the countries that produce them.
3: And what's that tariff?
4: Generally 10%.
3: Correct, 10%. Walmart has already increased the cost of bananas by 8%.
4: But as countries do deals with us, that will go to zero. As countries do deals with us, that will go to zero.
3: But the cost is on the American consumer now and on the businesses with the confusion now. Mr. Secretary, I believe you know better. I believe you recognize that a trade deficit is not something to fear. I believe you know that predictability, stability is essential for businesses. I wish you would show that truth to this administration. And I yield back.
5: Time of the gentlelady has expired.
4: Do you mind, Mr. Chairman, if I make one quick comment?
0: No, I mind.
4: Would that be okay?
0: No.
5: I'm sorry?
4: Would you mind if I make one quick comment to the representative?
5: Sure. Please.
4: There's no uncertainty if you build in America and you produce your product in America, there will be no tariff.
3: We can't produce bananas in America.
4: The concept of building in America and paying no tariff is very, very clear.
3: We cannot build bananas in America.
1: We don't build bananas in America.
0: God damn it. Why is he allowed to get time? Oh, because it's a Republican.
1: It's a Republican in charge.
0: You fucking bitch.
1: Democrats take over, you know, and hopefully after in January.
0: I tell you what.
1: Then

0: says, can I make a point? And they say, no, the congressperson will regain their time.
1: You know, listening to Captain Pedo do his little soft shoe dance around these Epstein questions.
0: Which one
1: questions.
0: Is Captain Pedo?
1: The one we just played.
0: Nutlick?
1: Yeah.
0: Which Captain Pedo? You need to...
1: I know. Jeez. I just can't believe. I am infuriated. There should be a rule against... I'm sorry. I know... I'm assuming, I'm trying to go through our presidents, and, you know, I don't know about Reagan. He probably was creepy. Jimmy Carter wasn't. God, you know, Gerald Ford, horrible. I'm trying to think of presidents that you would want around children. FDR, you know, I don't know. Maybe, can we have a rule where presidents don't go to schools if we're going to elect people like Donald Trump? Or Pete Hegseth? RFK? I kids, aren't you feel better about this? God, I got a possum's dick in my pocket in my wallet. I want you to get measles.
2: When animals get pissed.
1: I hope I.
0: So,
1: send some sharks to the Potomac.
0: Excuse me, I have such a backlog of animal stories. Excuse me.
1: Are there sharks in the Potomac?
0: I wouldn't think so.
1: What about in that meditation pond in front of the Capitol where Trump and all his buddies were swimming?
0: This is, my voice is shot. Thank you for the allergies.
1: Yeah, Jesus. And for everything else we covered today. Nice. At least it ain't the Hantavirus.
0: We have, this was, let me see. This person, was bitten.
1: Shit. Okay.
0: It just says hospitalized. It doesn't really say where. After a venomous spider bite.
1: Damn. Thank you for that one, too, for allergies and the spider. Why do we need the spiders to be poisonous?
0: Shared photos of himself in the hospital.
1: Ugh.
0: Where the apparent spider bite was located on the leg. He wrote, the communists couldn't take me out, and I'll be damned if I let a brown recluse take me out. Followed it up with, disappointed I'm not Spider-Man now.
1: Who is RFK? Jeez. Is it RFK?
0: Shared a picture of himself.
1: Yeah.
0: In the hospital. Hooked up to, it's from like chest, you know, mid-stomach maybe, up to his face.
1: So did he fight in the Vietnam War or something? And that's what he's saying.
0: Not in the best of shape, I'm going to say.
1: Well, listen, that's what happens.
0: Maybe he's a little mooby. Going on.
1: I thought it was from the...
0: For a person of his young age.
1: Yeah, I thought you were saying from the spider bite. They were messed up.
0: Any guesses yet?
1: Oh, hey, who's that bitch that shot a protester? Kyle Rittenhouse?
0: Ding, ding.
1: God, no fucking way. Shit.
0: Acquitted killer Kyle Rittenhouse was hospitalized after a venomous spider bite.
1: Whoa, he lives in Milton. He lives here in Florida.
0: The right-wing darling who was acquitted of murdering two people and shooting another with an AR-15 style rifle during a 2020 Black Lives Matter protest when he was 17, shared photos of himself in the hospital where the apparent spider bite was located on his legs.
1: Was he in Florida?
0: He did not specify whether he killed the spider after being bitten.
1: Oh, okay. You didn't.
0: Brown recluse
1: what a
0: bites
1: question.
0: Are not commonly fatal in adults, but can be serious.
1: Ew.
0: And do require immediate medical attention.
1: Nah, you dumb fuck. That's funny. Kind of, you know. So he survived the spider bite, right?
0: Yeah.
1: This guy survives a brown recluse bite. Nothing bad happens to him. And he killed that person. He's a murderer.
0: Yeah.
1: He didn't go to jail.
0: No, he's a hero.
1: Was he bitten in around here? I mean, because that's where he moved here.
0: I'm looking through different versions and it's not, I don't.
1: God, you fucking reporters. Motherfucker. God, Kyle, did you bring the spider with you? God, it's like we got Scott Baio. Kyle Rittenhouse, Who else lives here? It sucks. Well, Trump. But Kyle Rittenhouse went against Trump, right?
0: Did he?
1: Yeah, he did. He came out against him and then he retracted because he wanted, it was back during the whole, I think it was a primary or something. Maybe he put his support behind Nikki fucking Haley or Rand Paul or something stupid.
0: Is this the hospital he was at?
1: You're not Spider-Man.
0: The Bain-Jones Army Community Hospital?
1: I don't know. I mean, there's a bunch of
0: reports. He might have been at an event or something.
1: An event?
0: That's what he does. He goes around he, you know, LARPs as a hero.
1: We have the worst culture. I mean, we are in
0: Bain-Jones Army Community Hospital is in
1: Bain.
0: Oh my God. Fort Polk, South Louisiana.
1: God, shit, man. You know, the people in the South never get a break. Everybody's poor. The weather fucking sucks. Then we get Kyle Rittenhouse. Isn't he from Illinois or something?
0: Yeah. And he went to Kenosha to kill people.
1: You know, they sent Kyle to Florida. And you know who they also sent to Florida? Steve Bartman.
0: Oh, we got Chachi too. Don't forget.
1: Oh, yeah. You remember Steve Bartman?
0: Oh, yeah. Is that where he came? Came here?
1: Yeah, he did. But I, you know, that guy, I feel bad for him. He just put his hands in the air and ball.
0: To those who may not know Steve Bartman.
1: Oh, they all know him.
0: No, they don't. Not necessarily. The Cubs were in the playoffs.
1: Poised to win a game. Moises Alou, left field. Fucking highly paid veteran bat who underperformed a whole year. Nonetheless, the Cubs got into the, you know, almost got into the playoffs. And this fucking kid, this poor guy.
0: He reached over. Instead of allowing the ball to be caught, would it end of the inning or was it the end of the game? It was the end of the inning, right?
1: Yeah. And then they went the next inning and just they got their the bed.
0: Handed to him. Yeah. But he did the thing you're not supposed to do as a fan, was he like reached over into the, he basically snagged it.
1: This guy
0: from, who was catching? Who?
1: Moises Alou. It was the weirdest. I'll tell you something. Go look at pictures of Steve Bartman. He didn't do it on purpose. It wasn't his fault. It's just he got excited.
0: He thought a ball was coming into the stands. He was right there, and he just reached out a little too far.
1: I swear to God, the picture of that guy.
0: Oh my God! He had to leave. He had to leave town because he got death threats. He got death threats. Bain-Jones Army Community Hospital is in the middle of nowhere, Louisiana, like northwest Louisiana, up near the border with Texas.
1: RIP Kyle, right? Or did he make it? He's okay?
0: No, he's good.
1: Oh, okay, good. Good. You know,
0: maybe middle west.
1: Okay.
0: Louisiana.
1: Sounds like it sucks. Who's the governor of that
0: right near state? The Clear Creek Wildlife Management Area.
1: Okay.
0: And near the Kisatchee National Forest?
1: Kisatchee. Welcome to the Kisatchee Natural Forest.
0: Oh, where a town named Dry Prong.
1: Shit.
0: Exists.
1: A prong like a shrimp?
0: Prong. P-R-O-N-G. Dry Prong, Louisiana.
1: Yeah.
0: Oh, now I'm excited. How many? Population 444 people, Ryan.
1: Yeah. Steve Bartman didn't mean to do it. Okay. If you go look at a picture of him catching that ball. He didn't mean to. It just happened.
0: Dry Prong.
1: He's in a turtleneck. That's a nice place. They have a Circle K there. They're out of condoms.
0: The Dry Prong, Louisiana, located in Grant Parish, was named in the late 19th century after a local creek that functioned as a prong or branch of Big Creek. Big Creek. Big Creek. What an original name.
1: You're named after a creek.
0: But dried up during the summer.
1: Well, you're not much of a creek then, right?
0: So that's Dry Prong.
1: It's a Steve Bartman incident, too, in Wikipedia. I mean, that sucks for that guy. He had to move to Illinois. To Florida.
0: So What time is it? Oh, look at the time. We're just past the bottom of the hour. We got a little less than a half hour left here. Thanks for listening.
1: Damn, Kyle. I mean,
0: we've got
1: that. I'm just thinking, letting that story sink in. I did not have that on my bingo card today. Kyle Rittenhouse getting taken out by a fucking spider. That is hilarious.
0: He wasn't, man.
1: He taken out like it hurt.
0: The Lord saved him.
1: Oh, jeez. Come on. Did you really? Come on. Jeez. How could you let that happen to Steve?
0: He's
1: Barker?
0: Really not in good shape for someone who's he's 23. He really looks.
1: Well, he's a Nazi pad. Really, I mean, that happens not when good. You I mean, when you're dead inside. That's what happens.
0: And then to go and make a career out of it, it's just rancid.
1: He's a fucking murderer, so nasty. Man. I mean, you know,
0: it's like who's that asshole? George Lopez? George? No, not George Lopez. He's a comedian. George Zimmerman.
1: Oh yeah.
0: Remember that asshole that killed Trayvon Martin and
1: absolutely.
0: How he tried to make a career out of it? And I think he's in jail
1: art.
0: Now.
1: He did art. Yeah. Hey, Kyle, why don't you get off your ass and once you get over that little spider bite, you bitch, you quit whining about your spider bite, you know? Do some art like Zimmerman, right? Get your paintings out there. Do some caricatures.
0: I've got, this is Ventura County, California.
1: Yay. Oh, yeah. Okay.
0: Officials in California are urging residents.
1: Oh, God. Shit.
0: To exercise extra caution.
1: Mountain lions?
0: After 7 people now have been bitten by rattlesnakes in the area this year.
1: But if you vote for me, I swear to God, there is no. Somebody make a.
0: Are you going to be the St. Patrick of California?
1: St. Patrick. I don't know how we burn these snakes, but not also cause fires. I mean,
0: according to a Ventura County Fire Department Facebook post, the latest rattlesnake incident occurred on last Thursday on the Long Canyon Trail in Simi Valley, California. Gee,
1: there's nothing but snakes up there.
0: About 34 miles northwest of L.A.
1: Now, will the argument be by these fucking idiots going to be you'll have less hantavirus if you let these snakes live? They'll kill the mice that have hantavirus. Right? Is that the dumb argument?
0: Well, I don't know. I guess, yeah, maybe.
1: Oh, God. I just think about, I got so freaked out hiking up that horrible, what is that trail where the Hollywood sign is? There's just snakes littered all over the fucking place, man. And there's people in California desensitized. I don't even care. God, they kill these things.
0: A woman reported a rattlesnake bite on her ankle. She was subsequently airlifted to an area hospital.
1: Oh, God.
0: Was in stable condition. They said it's the 7th rattlesnake bite in Ventura County this year.
1: It's only
0: all of them happening since March.
1: Okay.
0: So that's, you know, a month and a half, 7 bites. The rattlesnake bite on the Long Canyon Trail is just the latest incident in California this year.
1: I'm going to be the Dexter of snakes.
0: As of May 4th, there have already been 3 fatalities.
1: Hey, they're in danger. They're endangered. You can't hurt them. They're necessary for the environment. My hand is exploding from, it's got poison gunk in it. How do you die from rattlesnake? You bleed out your eyeballs, you swell up and just explode in a giant pool of pus. But hey, these animals are protected.
0: In April, a 78-year-old woman died after being bitten several times.
1: Fuck that. Several times, even. Fuck that snake.
0: She was walking in a rural area when she was bitten 3 times.
1: That's horrible.
0: She was transported to the hospital by family members and treated, but her health deteriorated.
1: Damn it.
0: And she died a couple days later.
1: Is the snake okay that did it? Did the snake make it?
0: Another fatality was a 46-year-old woman who died from a bite.
1: Fuck that.
0: Her cause of death was determined to be rattlesnake venom toxicity.
1: Oh, yeah. Thank you.
0: A 25-year-old man died.
1: How many deaths are we going to tolerate?
0: He was bitten while mountain biking.
1: How does
0: that
1: happen?
0: With his father in Irvine, California.
1: Shit. Say, everybody, listen to me. I lived in California for a long time. Here's what nobody needs to do. Go out in the fucking woods there, because these snakes are all, you're laughing. It's not, they're all over the place. And you know what? So are the mountain lions. You know what I mean? Have fun out there. These snakes, they got to go, man. They got to fucking go.
0: If bitten by a rattlesnake, the CDC and the California Poison Control System recommend stay as calm as possible and do not panic.
1: Whatever. What
0: CDC? Move away from the snake. To avoid any additional bites, call 911 immediately. Call the poison hotline for further advice.
1: We still have all these things that you're listing.
0: Sit or lie down. Keep the bitten area lower than your heart. Do not use a tourniquet. Attempt to suck out venom or cut the bite site. Do not apply heat or ice to the bite site.
1: But seriously,
0: seek emergency medical care immediately.
1: Well, we got rid of that in Florida, but do we? The direction you're giving people to what to do for snake bite, which CDC is that out of?
0: California.
1: No. The Trump CDC or like a non-Trump?
0: Well, yeah.
1: California. Would you at least try to suck the venom out of the bite?
0: No, that doesn't work.
1: Well, but we can't kill these snakes because it's like, you know, not right. Oh, my God. Okay. Yeah, bomb Gaza all day, but we got to protect these snakes. Fuck you. Every single one of these fucking snakes. God damn it. That's my problematic areas. I need to be dictator for one day. We are getting rid of these motherfuckers. Nobody in the Pfeiffer administration, you will never have to go outside and say, I wonder where the rattlesnakes are. I'll tell you where they are. Dead. They're in heaven or whatever you think. Fuck these snakes, man. How many people? It's okay. We're out of anti-venom in Alabama. We've done this story. And then now in California, they got a rash of snake bites. No biggie. It's okay.
0: God. South Carolina, a resident was visiting Flagler Beach, Florida.
1: Damn it, man.
0: Do you know where that is?
1: It's where the sharks are. Yeah, you know, it's, oh, that Flagler Beach is on the Atlantic side?
0: It is.
1: Okay.
0: Let's see where it is.
1: Near Georgia-Carolina line.
0: Oh, it's north. Yeah, it's... between Jacksonville.
1: Oh, chomp, chomp, chomp, bitch. That's exactly chomp, chomp, chomp land right there.
0: And Daytona.
1: Yummy, yummy. Get in my tummy. Is that what the story is?
0: Of
1: course.
0: A paddleboarder was bitten by a shark.
1: Get in me belly.
0: Has revealed the terrifying moment he realized he wasn't alone in the waters.
1: He was never alone.
0: Brian Miller, 44, was close to the shore when he decided to take a dip.
1: Brian!
0: And things quickly turned bloody while he was out on the water. He lives in South Carolina, was visiting Flagler Beach. He's not dead.
1: Oh, good job, dude.
0: On the 25th, when he noticed some dolphins in the water, he paddled toward them to get a closer look. When he hopped off his board,
1: what the fuck?
0: Dunked his head under the waves, he felt something grab his left foot.
1: Oh, those dolphins were fucking with you, man. They're in cahoots with the sharks. They're luring you out off your paddleboard, and the sharks are the old switcheroo. You thought it was a dolphin?
0: It was confirmed that a shark of some sort had bitten his left foot. Flagler Beach is located just slightly over 40 miles from Volusia County's New Smyrna Beach, which is known as the shark bite capital of the world.
1: Peekaboo, bitch. That's what happened.
0: He said, it was surreal. It felt like one of my friends was messing with me and just grabbed my foot and gave it a tug. Then I knew it wasn't good. It was firm, strong grip on my foot.
1: Those
0: and sharp,
1: dolphins.
0: Metallic-like pain, whatever that means.
1: No.
0: He jumped on the paddleboard in no time and rushed to shore. He said there was blood everywhere.
1: Yeah. The dolphins tricked you. They punked you. They set you up. They entrapped you.
0: He said it was shocking when I saw the damage to my foot. I was grateful I still had my foot and all of my toes. Oh my God.
1: Yeah, fuck these sharks, right?
0: Oh my God.
1: Hey, listen, they're protected. But this guy, you know, the guy with the brown recluse, that sucks. You know, this person that got bit by a shark. I mean, we live on land.
0: They're not sure what kind of shark or how big, but they think it was pretty big because it was big enough to get his whole foot.
1: It was a hungry shark in his shark
0: mouth. Oh, my God. These pictures are gruesome.
1: Holy and there's
0: shit.
1: And those dolphins. You guys are to blame too. You're accomplices. You set them up.
0: I'm sure he can't wait to get back in the water all of them. Right?
1: And they've been doing it all day, these dolphins. They probably do it at the beach all day.
0: They're laughing their asses off.
1: No, they're friends with the sharks. They listen.
0: That's what I mean. They're laughing.
1: Oh, yeah, they love it.
0: Yeah, we got another one.
1: Yeah, that's for all the fucking brothers and sisters you imprisoned at SeaWorld, humans.
0: Larry, do that flipper shit and lure them over here.
1: Yeah, they come. Yeah, just think about it. All these dolphins have how many dolphins work in theme parks in Florida? That's what this is about. It's revenge.
0: And for some reason, shark attacks are up nearly two times this year than normal.
1: It might be that, or we might just be better at knowing they happen. Or, you know, the sharks are, I don't know. You think it would go down with all the antidepressants going out in the water in the ocean, like the sharks could chill out or something.
0: And we had a recent, another one. This was sent to me a couple weeks ago. I think Spanish newlywed lost his leg.
1: Damn.
0: After a gruesome shark attack during a honeymoon swim in the Maldives as his new bride watched in horror.
1: Shit.
0: Borja Garcia Sousa, a 31-year-old gynecologist.
1: Damn.
0: And semi-professional soccer player.
1: Yeah, semi is right. Shit. That's
0: from Alicante, had been vacationing with his wife on the in the island nation southwest of India when the bloody episode unfolded. With one bite, it took all the flesh from the knee down.
1: Damn it! I don't know why!
0: After being pulled from the water, he was airlifted to a hospital in the capital of Male, where doctors were forced to amputate his leg due to irreparable damage.
1: Male is a shitstorm. That is a shitstorm right now.
0: The newlyweds joined a group excursion to a popular swimming spot on the island of Kudu. Area is known for its spinner sharks, but experts believe a tiger shark is responsible because of the powerful bite.
1: It wasn't these spinner sharks. It was a tiger shark. Let's talk semantics instead of what happened, okay?
0: Local reports suggest that the sharks may have been unusually aggressive because a nearby fish processing plant dumps its waste into the water.
1: Oh, yeah.
0: And it had not reportedly done so for over a week, so the sharks were pissed off and hungry.
1: Oh, yeah, man. Shit. And what's the plant? What country owns the plant? The fish processing plant?
0: Oh, I don't have that information.
1: See, I mean, these poor countries get overran by these companies that have no regulation. And they you know, God.
0: Good God.
1: Isn't the Mali government...
0: That's a bad one.
1: They are... The military government in Mali is backed by
0: Mali
1: the Russians.
0: Mali is the M-A-L-E is the capital of...
1: Am I getting my...
0: The Maldives.
1: Oh, wait. Where is this? Is this in
0: Off
1: Africa?
0: Off the coast of India.
1: Oh, fuck me.
0: I think.
1: I'm sorry, guys. I thought it was...
0: You're thinking of...
1: Africa.
0: Yeah. You're thinking of Mali.
1: Okay, I don't know anything.
0: M-A-L-I.
1: Okay. Well, this place, I don't know shit about it. It's not a great place to swim. God, I hate these animals.
0: I don't want to swim there.
1: These fucking sharks.
0: One more, snakes. I guess. Thanks for sending this one also.
1: Snakes. Day one, I'm in office. Shit, man. God damn it. I really would have a minister or a cabinet, a secretary of getting rid of these fucking snakes. What would that be called? A hero.
0: Secretary of snake killing?
1: Hell yeah.
0: You want to have?
1: And all I want is from him every day, a number. How many are left every day?
0: It's like Stephen Miller with brown people.
1: Yeah, except what I'm doing would be just get rid of the rattlesnakes. That's day one. No more rattlesnakes. We eradicate the rattlesnake population and the water moccasin population. There's no reason to have these snakes. They don't do anything but bring death. They don't. And I don't want to hear about the mice. Fuck you. Fuck that. Tell a person that's all the shit's got necrotized. Oh, I ate some mice. Oh, okay.
0: I do have one more animal story. This one is from, let me open this up.
1: My all-time favorite animal story is the one where this guy got bitten somewhere in California and he went to the emergency room and then the fucking pig, that fucking cop, fucking Captain Bacon went over this guy and was like, "Well, you didn't hurt the snake, the bitch, did you? Because it's endangered."
0: Oh, I remember that one.
1: Fuck you, fucking pig, man. typical pig shit. I'm dying. Let me search you for drugs. Where's the snake? Did you harm him? Did you kidnap him? Did you? God.
0: God, I don't know why the story isn't opening up now for it's being asshole-y.
1: It's raining.
0: It's the Jackson Hole.
1: Oh, God. This is a mountain lion story in Wyoming. Mountain lion rattlesnake
0: Jackson
1: story.
0: Jackson Hole news and guide.
1: Okay, I'm going to go. Oh, God, it could be bear. It could be bear, mountain lion.
0: but it's not cooperating right
1: now. Okay, I'm going to go with shit. I hate a snake. Maybe you want to mix it up and put a mountain lion in there. I don't fucking know. There's a lot of bad stuff out west that can get you, and I would change that day one. I would make it so you could hike.
0: Find a different.
1: Imagine being able to hike in Hollywood and not looking down. It's like, oh, there's five rattlesnakes, and you're the only person on the trail that gives a shit. Even the people with dogs walking them off leash don't care.
0: Here's a different version. A hiker.
1: Oh, it's a bear. It's got to be a bear.
0: Stumbled upon two brothers that were mauled and left for dead, bleeding on a national park trail.
1: Oh my God!
0: Following a terrifying bear attack.
1: Just a bear attack, which would be inherently terrifying. Okay.
0: Bear paw prints pressed into the mud and snow on the Mystic Falls Trail at Yellowstone National Park.
1: Well, yeah.
0: Then a bloody hat on the ground. Then a watch torn clean off someone's wrist.
1: I've been to Jackson Hole.
0: Lerman, this is the guy who found him, said, I was very alert after that. I knew something was going on. He kept walking. About a mile from the Biscuit Basin trailhead, he found a man lying on the trail in a pool of blood, wounds covering his face and body. The man was one of two brothers mauled by at least one bear. The first attack of the season in the greater Yellowstone area, Lerman never saw the second brother, but he watched the helicopter come to pull him out. By the time Lerman reached the first victim, the man was already on the phone with emergency responders, but they couldn't hear clearly through the speakerphone. So Lerman dialed in on his own cell. Dispatchers told him to keep the man talking and responsive. Help was on the way. The hiker was soaked in blood and shaking.
1: Oh, my God. I just... now you got to get on a helicopter. Shit, man. That's a bad hike, right?
0: Both brothers were airlifted to Eastern Idaho Regional Medical Center. Good God, get me out of Idaho. One is in critical condition.
1: Jackson Hole is in Wyoming. Doesn't make a difference.
0: The other is in serious condition. This was at Yellowstone.
1: What about the bears? I mean, they did good, right? You don't do anything to these bears. You don't arrest them.
0: In a released video, emergency responders were seen loading a patient into a helicopter. The attack forced park officials to shut down a large stretch of Yellowstone's western region. The area west of Grand Loop Road, it doesn't matter, blah, blah, blah, blah, blah, is off limits. Just last month, two soldiers were mauled by a brown bear during a training exercise in Alaska.
1: Oh, shit. These bears are watching this dumb shit. They're like, look at these humans acting like badasses out there.
0: The pair, this is Alaska, the pair were on a land navigation exercise when they crossed paths with the animal.
1: Right, right.
0: They were rescued and receiving medical treatments. They sustained injuries and we're receiving the appropriate medical care. But there you go, bears.
1: The bears.
0: Bears are not having it right now.
1: No, man. Shit. Maybe this is it for the humans. I mean, this is it.
0: We had our time, you're suggesting?
1: I think we all...
0: The animals are going to take the planet back.
1: I think when Watch Your Face, Laura Trump started singing all that fucking Tom Petty covers, it's just like, okay, goodbye.
0: And I won't... Pack them.
1: Did the dolphins that are watching this shark eat somebody's foot? Is it like so long and thanks for all the fish kind of moment? Is that what it is? You fucking assholes over there. I see you, dolphins. I get it. It's for SeaWorld, right? I get it.
0: I know this will be hard to believe too, Ryan, but there was a report, WAPO, I think, that...
1: Somebody bought
0: said that Iranian airstrikes. We found out that we may be getting under reports on the amount of damage Iran has done to our ship.
1: Oh, they're lying. Of course, they're lying. We're lying.
0: Iranian airstrikes have damaged or destroyed at least 228 structures or pieces of equipment at U.S. military sites across the Middle East since the war began, hitting hangars, barracks, fuel depots, aircraft, and key radar communications and air defense equipment, according to a Washington Post analysis of satellite imagery. The amount of destruction is far larger than what has been publicly acknowledged by the U.S. government or previously reported.
1: And the number that really matters, how many Patriot missiles have we burned through?
0: Oh, yeah.
1: That's the question. And, you know, they're going to lie about that.
0: That's unsurprising. Completely unsurprising. We talked about this when this shit started, that we can't trust any of the actors involved in this event. We can't trust the Iranians, what they're saying. We can't trust what the Israelis are saying.
1: And did we learn from history?
0: And we can't trust what our country, of course, is saying.
1: Gulf of Tonkin, Vietnam. We just get fucked in the ass over and over again because we are a stupid, dumb, methed out electorate that votes like absolute garbage.
0: Oh, yeah.
1: Shit, man. It's like our brains are necrotizing from
0: good news in the last
1: spider bites.
0: Couple of minutes.
1: They got those rattlesnakes.
0: No. Well, in a sense. The Daily Wire has confirmed mass layoffs.
1: Oh, okay. Was it good news?
0: Across the Daily Wire.
1: The Daily Wire is talking about mass layoffs to their.
0: They're laying off. Okay. That's Ben Shapiro's bullshit joint.
1: Wait. Ben Shapiro owns a media thing that has, they could have mass layoffs. Yeah. How many people work in his empire?
0: A bunch. The Daily Wire has confirmed mass layoffs across multiple teams.
1: What?
0: Dealing a sharp blow to the conservative media empire Ben Shapiro co-founded into a billion-dollar operation.
1: What the fuck?
0: The company's restructuring, announced May 1st, came through a spokesperson statement citing investment in new production formats and geographic expansion. Former employee Candace Owens.
1: Geographic expansion is such a dumb term.
0: She hates them. Candace Owens immediately alleged that more than 50% of staff were removed.
1: Right. Oh, wow, Candace.
0: But the outlet's editor-in-chief said that's insane.
1: Okay. Well, y'all are all insane, actually. Candace, does Macron's wife have a penis?
0: The cuts arrive as third-party analytics data point to a sharp erosion of Shapiro's digital reach, with his YouTube channel having shed an estimated 85% of its monthly viewership.
1: God, Ben, no one has done more with less talent. I mean, what an overachiever. This guy.
0: But we talked about this earlier during the crab diving dog exercise event.
1: Yeah.
0: That he was one of the beneficiaries of these rich motherfuckers propping up right-wing media outlets and faking it and buying them millions of followers, buying them millions of views on their videos. Fake it till you make it.
1: Hey.
0: Till the algorithms caught hold of them and are like, wow, why are they getting all these views that were paid for and fake? But then the algorithm starts feeding up Ben Shapiro to everybody, and his actual numbers go up.
1: Hey, Ben, what would you be without Cardi B? You wouldn't be shit, right? Isn't it about time to do another single?
0: Well, that's one of the things that's happening in the right-wingosphere. After we found out that several of them were taking literal Russian money that they claimed they didn't know about. It was from some shell corp.
1: I don't know.
0: Why would Tim Pool think that some shady shell corp only wants to give him $100,000 a month just because he's so fucking talented?
1: Right. I would notice. You would notice 108. We got an extra $180,000 a month. Where did that come from? Oh, who knows? Let's go skating.
0: It's all falling apart. And now Ben Shapiro had to, they had a children's, they did cartoons and stuff. Jeez. They were trying to do comedy series.
1: Oh, Ben, listen, we all
0: and
1: know
0: all that shit, and it just all went.
1: You had one hit,
0: to
1: Ben.
0: Shit.
1: That WAP was your best stuff. You know what I mean? You're a one hit wonder.
0: You got to get out of here. Thanks for joining, everybody. We'll do it again on Faithless Friday, 2 to 4 p.m. Pacific, 5, 7 Eastern. 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
0: Do you have PensacolaComedy.com?
1: Yes, I do, Pat.
0: Oh, well, there you go. Thanks for joining us. We'll hit you up on Friday. Bye-bye.
1: Nine.
0: Let ass pay where.
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0: What do you have to lose by trying something new like Trump? What the hell do you have to lose? You have to lose. You have to lose.
1: Mr. Trump is so stupid. My God, my God.
0: We won with poorly educated. I love the poorly educated.
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0: But you know what? 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
6: 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We get a wee little commissione. I'm going to go on Amazon myself. We can't double dip. We can't get we can't use our own
7: please. How what a quaint little fucking crime that would be compared to these fucking charlatans that exist in this country. That's the funniest thing ever. We better not double dip in that Amazon thing. In
6: then we get kicked off.
7: I'm just saying the you don't understand what I'm saying.
6: Hypocrisy.
7: It's quaint. It's a quaint crime.
6: But I'm going to probably get a new Kong toy because I'm noticing this one after all these years.
7: Yeah,
6: which was the heavy duty model. Because she's a heavy duty dog. Strong.
7: You know, speaking of Bezos, they had that Met Gallery.
6: They had the Met Gallery.
7: It's the best.
6: Yeah, I saw a bunch of stories for one of the things I do, one of the projects I do during the day to make cash. I saw a bunch of stories about the Met.
7: Yeah. I mean,
6: it's gross.
7: It is gross.
6: And there were quite a few celebs who ditched, who are because it's Bezos and because it's gross.
7: Who can we shit on that went? What celebrity can we shame? Is there a list? Because that would be fun.
6: We're going to have a lot of them, but
7: yeah, they can rot in hell.
6: And it's known for its like fashion is art kind of thing. I mean, just ridiculous, insane outfits people show up in.
7: Yeah.
6: The somebody who is the dude? There was an actor, I forget who it was, but there was outrage because he showed up like in a black tie, like just in a regular old tuxedo.
7: Yeah.
6: And they're like, "What the fuck? This is the Met."
7: Yeah. This is the Met. This is what is Amazon? They fund some evil shit, right? Don't they?
6: Melania movie.
7: Oh, that's so evil. I mean, who? I would be embarrassed to go to that fucking thing. I wouldn't want to go. I would worry that would hurt my career and people would hate me for
6: shame
7: it.
6: Shame on Beyonce, man.
7: Fuck her dead to me. That's done. Look how easy that is.
6: I'm not going to excommunicate people for going, but it's
7: horrible. It's
6: the only saving grace is that it raises shit tons of money for charity. It's the Met Gala is about raising money for charity. So that's the only, like I said, saving grace.
7: What charity, I wonder?
6: Well, here, let me look that up.
7: Let's see what the administrative cost of that charity is and where that where that comes from. That's what I would want to know.
6: Let's see. This is Vogue I'm looking at. I can't believe I'm looking at Vogue. says it's a wrap on this year's Met Gala red carpet, and Vogue's 2026 Met Gala best dressed list is here.
7: Gross. How gross.
6: Oh, Rihanna.
7: Dead. I'm done. Goodbye.
6: What the fuck?
7: Goodbye.
6: Is she wearing?
7: She went to the Met Gala?
6: She looks like she's got like a giant rolled up condom around her shoulders. Like,
7: gross. She went.
6: Look at this. Look at this.
7: I can't believe.
6: I can't describe this.
8: Kendrick Lamar didn't go, did he?
6: What is that? Well, how would you describe that?
7: You know what? I would say that's disgusting fucking capitalism right there. That is some 1%er bullshit.
6: Maybe it represents a vagina and her head is, you know, the little man in the boat kind of a thing.
7: Yeah. You know.
6: Who is that? I don't know who that is. These are some of the best dressed, so I'm going to kind of skip past them if I don't know.
7: If the maggots weren't such stupid fucking racists, it would be very easy to say the two parties. It is bipartisan in this country. There are rich people, and then there are the fucking poor people who don't have anything.
6: Oh,
7: and
6: Beyonce.
7: And Beyonce can go fuck herself, and so can Rihanna. Anybody else that went on that nasty ass.
6: Beyonce has actually kind of a cool outfit on. It's all sheer see-through except for like a skeleton.
7: Yeah.
6: And a spine in the front, you know, all the way down. Spine goes all the way down to the front. And it's like rib cage going out from the spine all the way to the floor, covering her hoo-ha and her nipply bits.
7: God, fuck her. Jeez.
6: But it does look kind of cool. I'll give him that one. Who is this?
7: Who else?
6: Oh, Hailey Bieber.
7: Okay, dead to me.
6: Justin's wife.
7: Blech. Disgusting little Nazi.
6: I do apologize to these celebrities that win, but I kind of don't know who most of them are. Oh, Nicole Kidman.
7: Oh my God. What a good actor.
6: She's very liberal too. I mean,
7: well, it's weird. She's on that show. That's
6: Venus Williams.
7: It's on fuck her. She's on. I have no trouble excommunicating these people. I don't care who's on there.
6: You won't be able to excommunicate.
7: Don't
6: this
7: say
6: one.
7: It's Kendrick Lamar. Do not.
6: It's Kim Kardashian.
7: Oh, I don't give a shit. Get to Alligator Auschwitz with you. Go fuck yourself.
6: You can't make me excommunicate Angela Bassett. She's
7: rich. She's a rich person that probably was shitty to a lot of people at craft services and people that work for her on film. That's what this would indicate to
6: SZA.
7: Me.
6: SZA.
7: You're at it. Go
6: Zoe
7: fuck.
6: Kravitz.
7: Go fuck yourself. Your dad's music is at best marginal. Lenny Kravitz.
6: Now remember, these are the people that made Vogue's. Good God, these some.
7: Y'all gonna go my way.
6: Vogue's.
7: Lenny Kravitz
6: list.
7: Music. I has no soul.
9: Yeah, I'm gonna go my way.
6: Gigi Hadid. I know she's like a model. I think.
7: Fuck you, 1%er. Do you hear the people sing? Please, no Kendrick. No Kendrick. Right?
6: I don't think Kendrick. I don't think this is Kendrick. Oh, Stevie Nicks.
7: I
6: don't think
7: that hurts.
6: This is Kendrick's vibe. Stevie Nicks.
7: Just shut fuck. I love Stevie Nicks.
6: You should see what she's wearing.
7: I don't want to think about her being a dare. I play Stevie Nicks.
6: She is there.
7: What are those songs about? Now you're a fucking
6: Kylie Jenner. What is going on?
7: Fuck her. Fuck that rich little asshole.
6: Her nipples.
7: Okay. So that Stevie Nicks is a tough one. Damn it.
6: It almost looks like she's got like intentional fake giant nippage going, but
7: yeah,
6: no, I think it is.
7: The idea,
6: I think she's got like it looks like a hard bodice. It's shoulderless, no straps and shit. But don't those look like fake nipples?
7: That is the dumbest fucking outfit I've ever seen to ruin your reputation.
6: Maybe she borrowed them from Kristi Noem's husband.
7: Dear entertainment industry, if you
6: Anne Hathaway.
7: Oh God, she's good. She's very talented. Fuck her. I don't give a shit. Go fuck yourself. Anne Hathaway.
6: Anyway.
7: Shit.
6: So the Met Gala was kind of let them eat cake.
7: It is. But they're out of touch.
6: Oh, this one's going to bother you.
7: Okay. Okay.
6: Cher.
7: God damn. What is your problem? You're a gay icon.
6: It's a big deal.
7: I don't give a shit. You know what a big deal is?
6: It's always been a big deal. And
7: poor people. They don't give
6: a
7: shit.
6: I agree. I
7: can't stand this. We can't give this one moment of Stevie Nicks. Fuck you, man. Fuck
6: Madonna.
7: You. Ah! You're not British! Well, she's British, right? So she doesn't count. Why are you over here, this American thing? God. Guy Ritchie's wife has the worst American accent I've ever seen. Not Cyndi Lauper, right? I love her. I'm trying to think.
6: Jeff Bezos' wife.
7: God, fuck. I would, you know what, man? I would, oh, God.
6: Was there?
7: I would go there and,
6: in a cool outfit.
7: You know what I would do to all these cool outfits if I was in bed? I'd throw fucking paint bombs at them. You know, like splatter them with fucking paint. These rich people are disgusting. And that what the entertainment industry should really think about is getting rid of the award season. It's and take that money that you spend at that and donate it to charities like buying Chris Rock security teams that don't fucking suck.
6: The Met Gala is an annual charity fundraiser for the Metropolitan Museum of Art's Costume Institute.
7: Oh, fuck this!
6: It's the department's main source of funding for exhibitions, acquisitions, capital improvements.
7: Yes.
6: The 2026 event raised a record. Oh, that's the one
7: disgusting.
6: That we just had. 42 mil.
7: For this shit! Okay, someone, you know, when you're done listening to this podcast, or if you could type this into Google at the same time, do a little research with the Met and the pieces that they own and that how they're stored and how when it's time to pay taxes, guess what? They undervalue what they have in storage. And in fact, if you want, if you're say the IRS and you're bored, you want to audit these fucking crooks, you can say, oh, well, you're this painting you have here is in your inventory. It's worth $30 billion or something. Can we see it? No, it's impossible to get to. I'm not even fucking kidding. That the idea that the Met is collecting money as a charity is the most disgusting shit you will hear on this podcast.
6: Tickets
7: today.
6: Well, strap in. Tickets for the invite only event are estimated to cost around $75,000 per person.
7: And they made it not free recently.
6: With tables costing hundreds of thousands of dollars.
7: There are pieces in the Met, in storage, we will never see. No one will ever see.
6: Well, yeah.
7: No one will ever enjoy.
6: Museum has stuff that's downstairs. That's why they have curators that rotate
7: right
6: shit in and out.
7: The Met is unique. They are uniquely evil. I listened to the whole fucking thing about this bullshit. They don't, first of all, they no one can see it. That's what they always say. It's impossible to get to. And then you look how they're stored and you kind of get it. But then it's like, why are we raising money for, I mean, we guess they're buying the paintings, right? Or the artworks or the rugs or whatever, because they're put in storage when they buy them and no one can find them. No one can see them. No one can find them. Like, they can't, and it's theirs. And when some come, when they pay taxes, guess what? They don't claim a lot of the shit in storage. And when it comes to when they need to add value to what they have, guess what they do? Enhance what's in storage, because no one will know anyway. And this charity is disgusting. I can't even imagine. And they recently started charging again. I mean,
6: the gala brings together high-profile celebrities, designers, and influencers on the first... God, I hate the fact that we have the term influencers. On the first Monday in May, to secure the financial future of the only curatorial department at the Met that must fund itself.
7: Oh, how sad! The curatorial department. And I think they do this shit too, like where they sometimes they say, well, we don't have that piece because it's on loan to this place. And it's like, well, this place can't find it. Is it still here? Does
6: Remember
7: it even exist?
6: Who did that bite in the ass? Romania? When they lost that helmet about. Remember that they just got back? They lent it to Germany, was it? Lent it to some small museum in Germany that someone kicked in the door and snatched it.
7: Was it their high? I mean,
6: they just recently got it back.
7: Were they? Let's talk about something that matters. Speaking of helmets,
6: we can get to the headline.
7: No. Hey, the Met, go fuck yourself. And to every celebrity that went, Stevie Nicks included, Jesus fucking Christ,
6: Cher,
7: go fuck yourself. Seriously, you're raising money. It's such garbage.
6: Oh, this says the one celebrity Jeff Bezos banned from the Met?
7: Shit. Ooh. Somebody he's scared of. God. Obama? Did he go? He went to Trump.
6: This is petty and bitchy.
7: Yeah.
6: Unsurprising.
7: Yeah.
6: He is allegedly, let's see, who is this? Rob Shooter reported via his Naughty But Nice Substack, you know, it's a gossip,
7: yes,
6: that Bezos even made a pre-Met Gala request regarding guest attendance, specifically asking that Justin Theroux, the actor,
7: yeah,
6: not be present because his billionaire tech mogul character in The Devil Wears Prada 2,
7: oh my God,
6: reportedly hit a little too close to home.
7: You sensitive bitch. You sad, sensitive bitch. Here, honey, go get in the rocket ship that I made. I'm not getting in it.
6: One insider said, Justin's character is Jeff, plain and simple, and Jeff has zero sense of humor when the joke is about him or Lauren. He can laugh at almost anything else, but mock him, mock her, and you're done.
7: They're all the same.
6: Shows that these weak, sad little men.
7: It is the poor versus the rich. It surely is, because these rich people. No. Justin, I'm sorry, but that you did not do the most accurate portrayal of Jeff Bezos. The most accurate portrayal of Jeff Bezos was found in the Aliens movies. The first movie, the second movie, he was in those two, I believe. And maybe the third one. That guy was just like Jeff Bezos. You know what I'm talking about?
6: Yeah, the android.
7: That's who he is. Except with more, that guy had more feeling, right?
6: Theroux spoke about the movie in late 2026, going so far as to call his character Benji.

0: Yeah, nobody has an answer for me.
1: I have no idea. Cost benefit analysis.
0: Shit, man, Jeff. right.
1: Cost benefit analysis.
0: Cha-ching. Look at that economy. An economy based around Jeff Bezos' emotions like he has them. God, these celebrities that went really bother me. I mean, you're rich. You know, wouldn't it be more fun to
1: she could actually love him because, you know, there are people who are attracted to power and wealth and shit.
0: Yeah,
1: that
0: sounds like love, doesn't it? How do you define love?
1: Who can define
0: power and wealth?
1: Who can define it?
0: Semantics, then. It's, yeah. Sorry, I don't mean to be cynical. Jeff Bezos' new wife's name, whoever the fuck you are.
1: Lauren Sanchez.
0: You fucking one percenter, fat cat.
1: Former TV. Was she might, I don't know if she was Fox or not, but she was like Miami. She was an anchor in Miami, I think.
0: God, I got radicalized over the weekend watching all these Mayday things on Instagram. I mean, I want to rip the establishment.
1: Gotten radicalized.
0: I just fucking.
1: So there's just an example of how petty these people can be. There's
0: fucking Knicks. Please explain to your fans that you were on a lot of drugs and didn't know where the fuck you were, and some asshole in your life dragged you to this fucking event, and Nicole Kidman accidentally got dragged there too. I really, really enjoy her acting. I think she's very good. And it was the other one that was sad.
1: Cher.
0: God. Damn it, Cher. Shit. That one is, you know better. You are not stupid, and neither are those other people. Shit.
1: Commie Pinko, liberal, HuffPo headline.
0: You gotta eat the rich, you know, metaphorically, but, you know, if Hannibal Lecter's out there.
1: This is unsurprising given the way things are going. A report, FBI criminal probe over cash chaos leaks.
0: Nine!
1: So, Cash, of course, ordered an investigation into whoever. I think I might have even said this when we were doing the story. I said, you know, these whistleblowers and all this, these stories, these, wasn't it like a dozen? Wasn't it some ridiculous amount of different sources that, of course, are not going to give their names for fear of retaliation?
0: Yep.
1: And I'm pretty sure I said, you know, Cash is going to be going after them anyway. He's going to be now
0: he's going to find
1: walking
0: these-
1: through the hallway like, give me your phone. Shit like that.
0: Yeah, he's going to find these people that dare stand up to his tyranny. However, you know who you ain't going to find? The mama of
1: Savannah Guthrie's
0: face. You're never going to find her. And I'm sure.
1: Or what really happened at Butler. The FBI has launched a criminal investigation into leaks to an award-winning Atlantic journalist who wrote an explosive story last month on agency director Cash Patel's alleged drinking habits and unprofessional behavior.
0: How deep do you have to dig to do this story? Don't you just have to look at pictures and videos of him doing that behavior? What do you mean? Who leaked this?
1: The alleged investigation focuses on Sarah Fitzpatrick's story, saying people inside the Trump administration and the FBI have expressed deep concern over what more than two dozen fucking sources.
0: And you say two dozen because 24 sounds like a lot.
1: Described to the journalist as excessive drinking and partying by Patel that would sometimes lead to absences and erratic behavior. I just want to put it out there. I think the erratic behavior is built in. I think if you add the alcohol, it creates more erratic behavior. But if ever seen this motherfucker speak
0: in
1: any capacity, he's out of his mind.
0: Right. And also, you got to layer on the fact that he's a little Nazi cunt bitch pig. So that's the complexity that goes on top of it. Because he has that inclination, too. This is kind of his thing,
1: That'd be a great song. Nazi cunt bitch pig.
0: It's his and his
1: girlfriend. He's a Nazi cunt bitch pig.
0: I'm going to send a SWAT team to protect my country's singing wife. Nobody gives a fuck about.
1: A potential investigation could mean FBI agents get access to the journalist's phone records, her social media contacts, and personal information through the Bureau's databases, a huge escalation for a government agency against a member of the press.
0: And so, that is fucking Nazi 1984 bullshit.
1: I'm sure she's going to go to the courts right away to get this shit stopped. The story did not involve any known classified information.

0: what two agents described as an insider threat investigation incredibly aberrant.
1: Right.
0: Leak investigations tend to focus on government officials disclosing state secrets that could harm national security rather than journalists. One of the agents who works within, oh, this guy's got to watch out, or woman, or other, who works within the insider threats unit, yeah, told the outside outlet of agents, told the outlet, that's the MS Now,
1: yes,
0: that of agents reportedly investigating the matter. So they're, you know, it's, this person said, they know they're not supposed to do this, but if they don't go forward, they could lose their jobs. You're damned if you do, you're damned if you don't.
1: Quit, motherfuckers. Aren't these lawyers...
0: Go ahead.
1: Are these lawyers that have these jobs and shit? They have big fancy degrees. Like, we're in these.
0: Well, yeah, but look at.
1: Quit your fucking job and don't do this Nazi shit.
0: I think one thing you learn when you get older is that I don't care if somebody's a lawyer, a doctor, they can still be a dumb fuck and a shithead.
1: Right, but they're doing something illegal.
0: And be good at their jobs in some capacity.
1: Well, no,
0: look at Ben fucking Carson.
1: But the
0: point
1: is,
0: he was a pediatric brain surgeon, for God's sake. Lauded, saved tons of lives, pioneered techniques and shit. But he's a fucking idiot.
1: But if you're doing some investigation that's not in not constitutional, and you're taking part in that, then you should be prosecuted for that, and you should fucking go to jail. And if you're worried that you're then you should quit that job. You honestly should quit that job and shouldn't work for the government.
0: And
1: if you're too scared
0: right
1: to do the right fucking thing.
0: And go right
1: absolutely
0: to the press with your story.
1: Or take the blood money and all that comes with it, you fucking traitors. And the lawyers too. That's why we have this disbarment.
0: They may be just hoping they hang on till the next administration, till things get less crazy. Because these may be, you know, long-termers that are not supposed to be partisan.
1: Right.
0: And not supposed to be political.
1: Well, if you get your hands dirty, you get your hands dirty. And good luck. Because the AG Pfeiffer's coming for your ass. Oh, my fucking God.
0: The Atlantic editor-in-chief, Jeffrey Goldberg, said a potential FBI criminal investigation targeting reporters over a leak would represent an outrageous attack on the free press and the First Amendment itself. We will defend the Atlantic and its staff vigorously, he said. We will not be intimidated by illegitimate investigations or other acts of politically motivated retaliation.
1: Yeah.
0: We will continue to cover the FBI professionally, fairly, and thoroughly, and we will continue to practice journalism in the public interest.
1: Well, it's going to cost you. It'll cost you in legal bills because these people are fucking evil.
0: Patel denounced the story immediately after publication, suing the journalist and magazine for for defamation, demanding $250 million. Legal commentators have widely said that the civil lawsuit, which also does not allege that sources leak classified information, is likely to fail.
1: Right. To fail?
0: Yeah, it's ridiculous.
1: Right. But here's the point that no one ever says. It's about that person spending money and going broke, defending themselves, going in debt.
0: And chilling anyone from doing it in the future.
1: Right. It's the threat. Always bullshit.
0: The FBI
1: know?
0: Is reportedly conducting an invasive leak. This is from Seth Stern, chief of advocacy for the Freedom of the Press Foundation. Said the FBI's probe would be outrageous even if the Atlantic reported classified information, which it didn't. The FBI is reportedly conducting an invasive leak investigation merely to settle a personal vendetta.
1: How about...
0: Now, the FBI, of course, denies any investigation.
1: Oh, the little Nazi FBI, Brown... whatever. We're going to call them the Stasi now. What are they? What is the FBI?
0: I don't know.
1: Man.
0: I can think of something.
1: Cash, did you get fired yet?
0: The twat waffa.
1: Hey, are you still head of the twat waffa? Are you still able to lock in?
0: The twats, get twats.
1: Gestapo. Were you able to log into the Gestapo Bureau of Investigations?
0: Gestapo.
1: Can anybody find this person's mother? Is there anybody doing that?
0: Who, Cash's?
1: I'm asking podcasts.
0: Wouldn't you go into hiding?
1: What?
0: You shot Cash Patel out of your vagina?
1: No, yeah, I would, but the mother, that mother.
0: Oh, I thought you meant Cash Patel's mother.
1: Oh, I didn't even think about her. Those people that made that horrible Nazi. No, but Savannah Guthrie's mother? Why don't you find that person? Why don't you find her? Why can't you find her?
0: We've got to wait a couple of years for the podcast to get a hold of it.
1: Hey,
0: and they'll find her.
1: Hey, Crime Junkies, here's a fucking idea.
0: The name of one of the podcasts?
1: That's the best one. Okay. Go figure it out for them, please. Okay? It's like you go there and you listen to episodes. You're like, they solve crimes from 1915. Okay? Off 1915 police reports that people just don't read too thoroughly. That's all.
0: Oh, it is. Crime Junkie Podcast, the number one true crime podcast, featuring weekly episodes on missing persons, unresolved murders, and mysterious deaths.
1: And guess why this podcast exists? It's every time. And they always...
0: The police are stupid, right?
1: They specifically can't read.
0: Stupid, lazy.
1: It's always the... Why is the answer in a file from the 80s?
0: Lazy.
1: People couldn't read in the 80s? Is that what was going on? It's lazy, not the 1880s. Lazy, it's the 1980s, lazy. Though. They did Cain and Abel the other day.
0: So that's the headline. Over to the HuffPo is the Cash allegedly having the reporter that put that story out about him being Drunky McDrugface.
1: Yeah.
0: She's under investigation.
1: You know, these
0: allegedly,
1: these crime junkie people just want to have one thing. They're so effective and they figure out so many cold cases that they get threats all the time. From people that did crime, and they're like, holy shit, this DNA technology, I'm going to be fucked, you know.
0: The Drudge Report, RIP Ted Turner.
1: Oh, shit, man.
0: The Maverick mogul and CNN founder, it says in the headline.
1: Oh, Ted.
0: Pioneer of cable news, went kind of cray later on, but.
1: Yeah. Well, he was on the right side of abortion?
0: Yeah, some stuff he was on the right side, yeah. Mm-hmm. Ted Turner, the media visionary who forever altered the news news business by founding CNN and helping introduce Americans to pay TV by creating cable channels like TNT, Turner Classic Movies, and Cartoon Network, has died. He was 87.
1: Shit, man. I remember Ted Turner, Turner Field, I think it was, they had. Like, you know, I think Ted Turner owned the Braves for a while.
0: Yeah, yeah, sure.
1: And he owned a really good team, man. That was Chris Chambliss, Dale Murphy, Claude L. Washington. Damn.
0: He won the America's Cup, too. He was a yacht dude.
1: Yeah. Ted owned one of these. I just want to say, that's a very rich thing. Did you own a spaceship or anything like that, Ted?
0: Well, that was kind of pre, you know.
1: Well, he went to the moon in the 60s. He can't.
0: Yeah, but... That's before they were so fucking rich they could just toss a billion here and there, right, on some rockets that go boom.
1: Chris Chambliss, Rafael Ramirez, Bob Horner, Dale Murphy, Phil Niekro, just a great team. And it was in the 80s when the players got in fights, they would actually let the camera capture it all.
0: Turner, who later turned his attention to saving the planet and pushing progressive political causes. He had a lot of good ideas.
1: Thank you.
0: He had a couple of
1: them. He want to beat the shit out of Jeff Bezos
0: right now.
1: Not great
0: ones. He battled Lewy body dementia in recent years. Oh, maybe that was part of the issue. That's what Robin Williams had.
1: Oh, my God.
0: Made him kill himself. Turner wrote his horrible, you know, all these dementia and all of its relatives. It's just a hideous, horrible, nasty way to go.
1: But we don't have enough male pattern baldness pills. And
0: Turner wrote his own version of the Ten Commandments. He called 11 voluntary initiatives, a copy of which he carried on a printed card kept in his wallet. He famously donated $1 billion to the United Nations. He spent several years as the largest shareholder of Time Warner, where he was nevertheless fired as vice chairman shortly after the conglomerate's ill-fated merger with AOL.
1: Right.
0: He was also married to two-time Oscar-winning actress.
1: Jane
0: Fonda.
1: Jane Fonda, right?
0: For over a decade.
1: Right. 9 to 5.
0: Former owner of baseball's Atlanta Braves and an expert yachtsman in his younger days, he won the America's Cup in 1977. Then appeared drunk at the resulting news conference, an embarrassing moment that caused him to cut back on his alcohol consumption.
1: Oh, God,
0: before
1: Ted.
0: Quitting entirely.
1: You were outside in the sun and had two beers. Okay, that's it. Relax.
0: You won the cup. You got
1: sailing
0: drunk
1: all day.
0: Just,
1: you know?
0: Just enjoy it.
1: He used to colorize a lot of movies, too, I remember. And then all his programming on TBS would start at 3:05 rather than 3 o'clock. So
0: he told THR is the Hollywood Reporter. The Hollywood Reporter a year later that he was rarely depressed, even though he had contemplated suicide. Well, that's, you know, kind of depressing, being depressed, and was once wrongly diagnosed as manic depressive. Well,
1: right.
0: Then you had something going on. He did suffer from, quote, a mild to moderate case of anxiety, he said.
1: Shit.
0: But boasted an IQ of 128, quote, in the 97th percentile, he said. During the same interview, he said he was no longer interested in the media business, but was passionate about his 2 million acres of property. The environmentalist, in fact, was racking up hundreds of thousands of miles a year on his private jet. Shit. Visiting his 14 ranches that were home to 55,000 bison. So, you know.
1: Hey, these rich.
0: A little bit of a carbon imprint.
1: Yeah.
0: But that was in the day.
1: Right, right. Well, you know.
0: He was the nation's second biggest landowner. Landowner at one point.
1: Woo! Oh, shit, Ted. But not one fucking spaceship.
0: His fortune was estimated at $2.8 billion, down from a high of about 11 at the height of the internet bubble.
1: That ain't shit!
0: When AOL used its overpriced stock to acquire Time Warner at the turn of the century, he said at the time that the merger that created the now defunct AOL Time Warner was at the, he said, it's better than sex. Words that he would soon regret, often described as a loose cannon. He was nicknamed the Mouth of the South and Captain Outrageous.
1: That ain't nothing.
0: He once compared fellow media mogul Rupert Murdoch to Adolf Hitler. I'm liking him more and more.
1: Wait, yeah, that makes sense.
0: And challenging him to a pay-per-view boxing
1: hell match. Yeah. See, that's visionary. I tell you what I would watch. I want to see Elon Musk and Jeff Bezos beat the fucking shit out of each other. Why can't we do that?
0: Bezos would destroy that.
1: Great. However it ends, I'm happy.
0: Faux gamer.
1: I'm happy with however it ends. And then you get then Elon versus Bill Gates. Bill Gates, however, and all the rich people get to fight each other.
0: On another occasion, shortly after hijackers brought down the Twin Towers, Turner described the terrorists as brave men whose actions were motivated by world poverty. He accused Israel of terror against the Palestinians.
1: Jeez. Wow. What are we? Most progressives don't think that way. I mean, actually,
0: not the brave men part, but the Israel committing terror against Palestinians. We do.
1: Yeah, you do. We do. Yeah.
0: Afterward, he explained both of those comments by telling The Guardian, "Look, I'm a very good thinker, but I sometimes grab the wrong word. You know, I wing it."
1: That's nothing, Ted. That these
0: so R.I.P.
1: Right, R.I.P. And these things that he said, I don't care. They're hardly mentionable. I mean, let's see what Trump said recently. You know what I mean? I mean, nothing. Ted isn't outrageous.
0: Oh, here's
1: Taylor ran for Senate, right? And she thinks the world is flat.
0: She's running. I did
1: running. Not for Senate, though.
0: For governor, I did skip. I think for governor. No, sure, for Congress. I did skip one part that's interesting. Turner attended Brown University but didn't graduate because he was kicked out after he was caught with a woman in his private quarters. He was in her private quarters at his private quarters.
1: Yes. Gosh, I mean.
0: He did, however, eventually amass 46 honorary degrees. Who gives a fuck?
1: Oh, honorary degrees.
0: Honorary
1: who
0: degrees.
1: Who has more?
0: What does that mean?
1: Who has more, Ted Turner or Bill Cosby? How many honorary degrees right. Does Bill Cosby
0: yeah,
1: have?
0: Yeah, a bunch, yeah.
1: A shit ton. I mean, he really should get a standard normal degree.
0: I think he
1: degree
0: did have a real doctorate, though.
1: In chemistry.
0: In education.
1: No. It had to have been in chemistry because people said this guy was so good at mixing his date rate.
0: Pharmacology.
1: He said they really could be a chemist.
0: Pharmacology be.
1: Yeah. Well, that's weird, right? Hi. At the end, I would like to end my acting career where I was also a serial rapist as playing an OBGYN that lives in the basement of his own fucking home.
0: So that's...
1: That's not weird.
0: The headlines over at the Drudge Report are all about... R.I.P. Ted Turner.
1: Ted Turner, man.
0: All kinds of other shit going on in the world.
1: Yay!
0: I pulled a bunch of stories.
1: Ted Turner would have gone to that bitch Met Gala, I bet. God, I mean, Stevie Nicks.
0: Shall we talk about this cruise ship?
1: Yeah, but right, yeah. That, the, yeah. There's all kinds of shit on cruise ships, though. What's the story? That there's a virus?
0: You don't know the story?
1: I don't know. I can't even watch it.
0: There's a death cruise ship with people quarantined because of the hantavirus. This is the thing that that you get from like rat or mouse poop droppings. Ooh. if it's in certain parts of the world.
1: Okay. And, I was busy watching Ian McKellen clips on Instagram.
0: And it says they boarded a luxury Antarctic cruise, then hantavirus took a deadly toll.
1: Damn!
0: Hantavirus is suspected. It also killed recently, who was it? Oh, Gene Hackman's wife, right?
1: What?
0: Remember when Gene Hackman, they found him and his wife both dead? Like,
1: yes.
0: That had been there for weeks or days, yeah, you know, many days or whatever. Horrible. Horrible.
1: Yeah.
0: But they found out that she had dropped dead in the bathroom from hantavirus, and that he had dementia, and that he just kind of, you know, faded and fell and never got up or something at one point.
1: Did Chandra Crime Junkie, did you guys look into that one? What's your take on that? Is it right what he said?
0: Hantavirus is suspected of spreading aboard a luxury cruise ship, killing three passengers and sparking new concerns as a once obscure disease with an extraordinarily high death rate rises among changing climate conditions.
1: Right. Okay. But how many people were on the cruise? Plus
0: officials
1: workers.
0: Are still trying to determine what happened aboard the ship, which commands fares of up to $28,000 for a 46-day journey. A 46-day cruise.
1: 46 days on a cruise?
0: The virus started getting rough.
1: Yeah. Do they have a picture of the boat?
0: They coughed up all their lungs. What?
1: Do they have a picture of the boat?
0: I do.
1: Okay.
0: It's called the Hondius, Hondius. It's operated by Oceanwide Expedition.
1: Oh, this is a rich people thing.
0: They have a fleet of four ships that sail the Arctic and Antarctica.
1: Well, guys, I mean, I guess you guys should have got more of your 1% or dollars out of your wallet and put some rat traps down or something.
0: The 46-day journey includes a tour of the Antarctica Peninsula and stops in Tierra del Fuego on the southern edge of Argentina.
1: You don't have YouTube where you could say, YouTube, show me Antarctica.
0: In addition to the three deaths, a fourth passenger was evacuated to a South African hospital and was in intensive care. Two crew members fell ill. The Dutch-flagged ship remained off the coast of Cape Verde, an island nation about 400 miles west of Senegal, where it was scheduled to have docked on Monday. Hantavirus is fairly rare in the Americas,
1: but its
0: high case fatality rate makes it a disease of major public health concern.
1: Well, yeah.
0: Hantavirus is more common in Asia and Europe, where the strains that circulate are less deadly, with a case fatality rate ranging there from less than 1% up to 15%.
1: It's the hantavirus actually is very bad. That's actually what a lot of people don't know this. That's what happened to the Titan Explorer, whatever that submarine was that was looking at for the Titanic.
0: They died of the virus?
1: It was the hantavirus. The sub
0: had the virus.
1: Yeah, it wasn't the fact that they used materials that just don't work the way they needed it to. It was the hantavirus.
0: Hantavirus is most commonly spread by inhaling particles contaminated with the virus.
1: I mean, that's...
0: But there is one strain of hantavirus known as the Andes virus that could be transmitted from human to human and has been transmitted in Thailand and Argentina. It
1: Dear
0: is unclear
1: right.
0: which strain of hantavirus hit the ship.
1: Rich people, please quit taking these trips and spreading hantavirus everywhere. That's what this is. How much were the tickets?
0: $28,000 up to $28,000.
1: 46 days is a long ass time.
0: The first death on the ship occurred April 11th, somewhere in the Atlantic Ocean. The man's cause of death couldn't be determined on board.
1: Woo.
0: The body was transported off the ship April 24th as the vessel docked on St. Helena Island, about 1,100 miles off Africa.
1: How many days were they into this 46-day trip when people started getting sick?
0: I don't know. I don't know when they left. The man's wife accompanied his remains. She became unwell on the trip home and later died.
1: Damn.
0: The cruise ship operator was notified of the woman's death on the 27th. So they're out, you know, steaming away.
1: Right.
0: And, April, what was it? They dropped the body on the 24th, 3 days later, they get a call. Hey, the wife died too, which means this is probably communicable.
1: You know, if Tom and Jerry should do an episode like this, it would be a whole new dynamic.
0: The couple were Dutch nationals. On the same day, another passenger, a British national,
1: hello,
0: became seriously ill on the ship and was medically evacuated to South Africa. That patient was confirmed to have hantavirus.
1: Did you get your money back?
0: On Saturday, a German passenger died on the ship. And on Monday, the ship operator said two more crew members, one British, one Dutch, had acute respiratory symptoms. One mild, one severe, but both requiring urgent medical care.
1: These rich people have to go see the Antarctic Peninsula, or whatever the fuck. What's down there, do you think? Snow? Snow?
0: Maybe.
1: Snow? Sea lions? What else? Fish? Whales?
0: Penguins?
1: Things that I've seen on YouTube.
0: Polar bears?
1: Right. I've never, you know what? I've watched videos of ships that might have had the hantavirus on them. Do you get sick from watching videos of ships?
0: I don't think so.
1: Get the hantavirus on a 46-day fucking cruise, man.
0: Oh, here it is. The Handius can hold 170 passengers in 80 cabins.
1: Wow.
0: As of Monday, there were 148 and apparently dropping on board, including 17 U.S. passengers. One deceased passenger remained on board.
1: $28,000 for 46 days?
0: Oh, they sailed
1: days?
0: March 20th.
1: Okay.
0: From Ushuaia, the capital of Tierra del Fuego on the southern edge of Argentina.
1: God.
0: So March 20th, and the first person died April 11th. So
1: God 20 damn.
0: Days, they were out. They were halfway maybe through there.
1: How long does it take you to get to Antarctica? Are you paddling?
0: Well, you gotta go there and back, you know.
1: Well, it's 46 fucking days.
0: Long, it's a big ocean down there.
1: I guess I understand it's water, big water, but don't. Does it take 46 days? How long does it take to get across the Atlantic? Like 3 days or something? Or what is it?
0: No, it's like a week at least.
1: Is it?
0: I don't know. I don't know. I've never.
1: You know,
0: I haven't sailed across the Atlantic recently.
1: I didn't get rid of.
0: Let's ask Irish Siri.
1: I watched this thing about these drug runners. They,
0: how long does a cruise across the Atlantic take?
1: It depends.
2: Here's an answer from touristsecrets.com.
3: On average, a transatlantic cruise typically takes around 6 to 12 days.
1: Okay. But if you're going in a slow-ass boat, right? 6 to 12
0: so
1: days.
0: 6 days would be the quicker end. So it's still like a week.
1: Yeah. These narco groups in South America build these fiberglass fucking piece of shit submarines, God, yeah. And they take them across the Atlantic all the way to, you know, Spain or wherever they, or Antwerp even, wherever they port. And I mean, that's
0: so
1: crazy.
0: That's kind of crazy. So now,
1: thank you, rich people. Really? Can we vaccinate mice so they don't get this?
0: The virus is attracted to the small blood vessels of the lungs and makes the blood vessels leaky.
1: No, that sounds good.
0: So people kind of drown in their own lungs from blood.
1: Hey, Don Jr., Ryan from Crab Diving. Have you ever hunted one of these hantavirus rats down and cooked it over a fire?
0: There are 50 species of hantavirus. The virus that's found in the Americas tends to cause cardiopulmonary syndrome, a condition that affects both the heart and lungs.
1: Hey, Jesus, I don't feel so bad about you dying on the fucking cross if you created all this shit.
0: In the Americas,
1: yes,
0: hantavirus is associated with a case fatality rate.
1: Okay.
0: 50%.
1: Damn! What was COVID?
0: Oh, hey, 1%.
1: 1%?
0: Here it says it was the cause of death of Gene Hackman's 65-year-old wife, Betsy Arakawa, in their Santa Fe, New Mexico home. She died days before Hackman, 95, died as a result of heart disease. There were signs of rodent entry in some structures on the couple's property.
1: Jesus!
0: Last year, three people in Mammoth Lakes died after contracting hantavirus.
1: Can't we fix Gene? I can't go back in time, but shit, was there nobody that could say could fix Gene Hackman's house? I mean, this guy's a storied actor, did so many great parts. We can't even plug up his holes in his house so he didn't get this hunt of shit. We don't have the hantavirus in America.
0: Well, yeah, Gene Hackman's, but it's like in the desert.
1: What about here? We don't have it here.
0: I don't think so. No.
1: Wow. Really? Hey, Ron, good job. I thought we'd have it. Thank you for protecting us from this.
0: It's out west.
1: So Ron DeSantis gets the credit. Thank you, Ron, for doing something so we don't get this, right?
0: And Argentina, apparently.
1: Jeez. But
0: I mean, it's very rare.
1: Well, you followed the Nazis.
0: It's something to keep an eye on, but it's pretty rare. But if it's starting to be transmitted from human to human, then, maybe some concern.
1: Somebody on the news said it rarely happened. I don't ask RFK. RFK, are you concerned about this?
0: Oh, yeah. That's my go-to. Which leads us to the next story. Did you see this bullshit?
1: Oh, no, I haven't been trying to not see anything. Yes.
0: This is the fake news, New York Times.
1: Oh, God. The New York Times. Yes.
0: Officials at the Food and Drug Administration.
1: Now we got rid of that.
0: Have blocked publication of several studies supporting the safety of widely used vaccines against COVID-19 and shingles.
1: So get shingles. That's what they're saying, right? Go ahead and get shingles.
0: They blocked the publication of studies that we paid for.
1: Well, we voted for this.
0: That said COVID-19 vaccine, the ones they studied were fine, and that said the shingles vaccine is fine.
1: Thank God you fucking meth heads didn't vote for Kamala, right? Thank fucking God, meth heads. Thank you, maggots. Thank you so much for doing this to us.
0: The studies, which cost millions of dollars in public funds, were conducted by scientists at the agency who worked with data firms to analyze millions of patient records. They found serious side effects to be very rare. In October, the scientists were directed to withdraw two COVID-19 vaccine studies that had been accepted for publication in medical journals.
1: Wow.
0: In February, top FDA officials did not sign off on submitting abstracts about studies of Shingrix, a shingles vaccine, to a major drug safety conference. So they're literally holding back science.
1: Right. And this is the problem, maggots. Good job on this, because you've let this Trump be in two terms and he has ruined us. I mean, this fascism is insidious. It's seeping down into whatever Mnuchin Pat just said. Right. I mean, it's fucked. I mean, the next president, shame on them if they spend one day doing anything else but ripping Trump root and branch out of our system, putting people in jail. We need retribution. We need a hard reset from this because it's insidious and it's got to be scrubbed out, purged. We have to purge these Nazis from our country because, hey, get shingles.
0: The withdrawal of the studies is the latest step by the administration to try to limit access to vaccines. It has sharply cut research funding for vaccine development, released unvetted information casting doubt on vaccines, and blocked other information supporting their safety. Most recently, a paper on COVID vaccine effectiveness by career scientists from the CDC.
1: Listen, Trump, build that arch. Build it. So when you're gone, the good people in this country hopefully will have such a good time ripping it down, bulldozing it down, and now destroying it.
0: And they're also lying now. Asked about the withdrawal of the COVID vaccine safety studies, Andrew Nixon, a spokesman for the Department of Health and Human Services, said the studies were withdrawn because the authors drew broad conclusions that were not supported by the underlying data. That's not true.
1: Liar!
0: That's not true. The FBI acted to protect the integrity of its scientific process and ensure that any work associated with the agency meets its high standards. In other words, meets your high agenda.
1: God.
0: You cunts. You anti-science propagandist fuck faces.
1: Hey, get a lawyer, because you're going to jail, motherfuckers. People have to go to jail over shit like this for lying. There must be criminality here for lying, for asking doctors to lie. The doctors that lied must go to jail. This is insane what we're going through. And it's like we slipped into this Nazism, like somebody getting into a tub, like very gradually. And all of a sudden, hey, get shingles. Hey, don't get this vaccine. I mean, it's fucking nuts. Tylenol gives you autism. Fuck RFK.
0: Last June, Kennedy's office asked career CDC staff members to delete from the agency's website a 17-page summary supporting the safety of thimerosal an additive largely removed from vaccines 25 years ago.
1: What does that mean? That you're taking down a warning against it?
0: No, it supported the safety of it.
1: Oh, okay. And that, but RFK and his goons think it's not safe because that's what somebody said on some Alex Jones type show, right? Okay, good.
0: Career scientists were later called into the Health and Human Services legal offices and grilled about how the summary was posted in the first place.
1: I want the scariest fucking AG on the planet. I want the scariest task force, the most scariest bullshit, looking into ICE, looking into RFK. Empty those camps, but keep them, because these motherfuckers, they've destroyed our country.
0: In posts
1: destroyed it.
0: On social media in August, Kennedy called for a prominent journal to immediately retract. Immediately retract a large Danish study concluding that the vaccine additive aluminum salts were safe. Dr. Christine Lane, an editor-in-chief of the journal Annals of Internal Medicine, said Kennedy did not directly contact the journal seeking a retraction. The study was not retracted. He went on Twitter to call for the retraction.
1: God, you're disgusting. Hey, this is what America gets. America voted for this. We have a system where the maggots, the least of us, votes for the least of us and makes the least of us in charge. And by the least of us, I mean RFK, which is the least of the Kennedys. And I'm including the one that drowned the woman at the Chappaquiddick.
0: Teddy.
1: Yeah, but RFK, didn't you get your cousin addicted to heroin and he died, right?
0: Allegedly.
1: No, that's true. And you took your grandkids swimming in E. coli water. I went swimming in poo-poo water with the husband of that Nazi bitch on Curb. I can't believe it. This is a bad timeline, Jesus. Can Barbara Eden, sort of blink us out of this? God. The Hantavirus, too. Fuck it. Fuck you, Jesus. Honestly, get back up there on that cross and suffer more. Fuck you, man. God.
0: We've got also, look, it's coming up on the top of the hour here. Thanks for buying shit through the Amazon link.
1: We went to normal vacations Bezos when I was a kid.
0: Needs to, to keep up that lifestyle.
1: We went to normal, fun, awesome vacations, and nobody ever got Hantavirus. And nobody ever got crushed by the pressure of water while you're trying to look out the window of the shitter at the Titanic. Nobody died in a sub. We went on normal vacations. Nobody died in space tourism. God.
0: There's a story that across the pond.
1: Hello.
0: Hello to our listeners across the pond.
1: It'd be weird to die of the Hantavirus the day before you feeding sharks in the South Pacific or something. What do these rich people go on such high maintenance fucking vacations?
0: So as a result of the bullshit in Iran with Iran.
1: Oh, yes.
0: And
1: the illegal war.
0: The illegal war and the economic disruption and probable recession that Trump and the Republicans are going to cause here.
1: Yeah.
0: And in the whole world with a bullshit, pointless war.
1: When you say Iran, I just picture a bunch of Lego people.
0: Now the UK is concerned.
1: Oh, hello.
0: What is also technically, I guess it's a lot of the ingredients in this item,
1: Richard,
0: that are also being affected
1: in an item.
0: They expect the price to go up, and they're concerned.
1: It's something that they sell in the UK.
0: Condoms.
1: Oh, my God. Donald, you fuckhead. You rapist dickhead. You got to stop this dumb war, but you can't. They're not going to let you out. They're not going to let you out.
0: This is from the metro.co.uk.
1: For those of you listening from the great state of Florida, a condom is something you put on yourself if you don't want to have 3 million fucking kids.
0: By John Thomas.
1: Right. Right, that's what that is.
3: We're Protestant. I can wear the rubber thing on the end of my John Thomas.
1: Brian!
3: When it comes to avoiding the likes of chlamydia or gonorrhea...
1: The likes of chlamydia?
3: In the bedroom, the only sure... It's British. The only surefire way to do so is by whipping out a condom. For us Brits, this hasn't always been a priority. With just 15% of us purchasing condoms in 2023.
1: Like a bunch of colonialist motherfuckers.
3: And a staggering 41% skipping any form of contraception at all.
1: Ew, someone tell King Charles.
3: That's horrible.
1: Shit. What percentage of the royals wear condoms?
3: Still, that's 10.5 million people in the UK who are relying on Johnnies to protect their sexual health. They call them Johnnies. Although this could be set to decrease as the Iran war pushes up the cost of this protection.
1: Yeah, you know what, though? The rest of the planet is like burning their shit to survive. They're like, wah. You know what I mean? Put a Ziploc baggie over your balls.
3: A company called Carex produces over 5 billion condoms annually.
1: Right.
3: Supplying leading brands like Durex and Trojan, as well as state health systems such as Britain's NHS. Announced in April it would need to hike prices by up to 30%.
1: Oh, I bet. And when this war is over, they'll drop right back down, you little fucking bastards, right? Sure. It's about your supply line, stupid.
3: Strained energy and petrochemical flows from the Middle East, disrupting procurement of raw materials like synthetic rubber and nitrile used in manufacturing condoms, to packaging materials and lubricants such as aluminum foils and silicone oil.
1: Wait, we're going to run out of aluminum foil? That's what you use instead of washing the pan. That sucks. That really sucks.
3: In fact, Passante, another manufacturer, has claimed non-latex materials are up 100% in costs. Latex is up 30%. Packaging and logistics are also coming in 20% more costly.
1: Capitalism is fucking bad, okay?
3: Put it simply, a 10-pound pack of condoms could cost up to 13 pounds by the end of 2026.
1: Well, I'm sorry. Donald Trump has to take the nuclear dust from that Lego person over there.
3: And could have, quote, real public health consequences.
1: Oh, really?
3: When contraception becomes less accessible, even in subtle ways, behavior changes.
1: Well, why do we have this problem with oil? Not to be an asshole, but I don't care. Hey, UK people, why do you think we have this problem? Do you think
3: it they know.
1: Could be related to the fact that Yemen was owned by the British back in the 1960s, I think.
3: Well, and they know the bullshit that's going on with us in Israel, too. And that's one of the reasons that the even labor is getting its ass kicked, and the Greens are all of a sudden the real libs are the, you know, more lefty party is surging.
1: Listen, you say what you want about America. At least we didn't colonize this place, but
3: except for our country itself, we didn't colonize.
1: And Greenland
3: and Guam.
1: Oh yeah. And
3: Puerto Rico.
1: What is that one down there? The Bahamas, not the Bahamas, the Bahamas, the
3: Virgin Islands,
1: Virgin Islands. Well, yeah, the Virgin Islands. God, now I sound stupid. I don't care.
3: I met the president of the Virgin Islands.
1: Hey, Donald, I bet that you and Pete Hegseth couldn't even, if you attack, let's say you attack Greenland, as stupid as that is, I bet you couldn't figure it out. And I bet they would defeat us. I honestly do. I think they'd let the polar bears destroy us. I bet they couldn't figure it out, though. I bet they fuck it up. Because they're doing a bad job in Iran.
3: Well, yeah. And you know, it's just a matter of time before the axe falls on Hegseth, because Trump is going to need somebody to blame.
1: You know, I've always wanted to see the video of him doing that axe throwing thing, and he throws it at people.
3: You know, Keg's breath? Yeah. I saw the video.
1: Is it crazy?
3: He totally whiffed like 3 feet to the left, and
1: shit, you
3: the axe
1: fuck.
3: Goes like flying back into the.
1: You know, he's getting grilled on the Congress has been that Seth Moulton guy has been grilling him on the fact that, I don't know, he sent our troops out to some area that they were supposed to defend, but they didn't give them any defenses.
0: Oh, okay.
1: There was some area that they didn't have any cover, any kind of defense against, you know, shit from the air. And I don't know. I don't know. I'm not a war person. I don't know anything about going to war, but unlike Trump, I might have thought, would you have looked at a map and thought, what if they do something with that strait where all the oil goes through? Would you have thought about that?
0: I would assume somebody would have told me about it.
1: Maybe they did it on purpose because they're making money off the fluctuation.
0: And I would have listened.
1: Yeah.
0: I would have, you know, what was it? Every night Obama would go upstairs with binders to read when he was done working, for the day.
1: Right. Reading.
0: He would take binders up and then Trump, like, never.
1: Do you think Trump could walk upstairs carrying a binder? One binder. Do it.
0: Take the stairs.
1: Do it, you doughy fuck.
0: I only take the elevator.
1: Right.
0: I make a couple of Mexicans carry me.
1: When was the last time, do you think, him and
0: Paula Abdul,
1: Melania tried to have a kid?
0: How old's Barron?
1: I don't know. Do you think, you don't, yeah. Jeez. Pretty old. Little Nazi. Little tall Nazi.
0: Thanks for listening, everybody. Don't forget to join us on Faithless Friday.
1: Is Trump, that you haven't said shit about his health yet.
0: Do we have
1: his vitals up?
0: Oh, I do have a health. I do. Well, you know, did you hear his ridiculous, let me see. Well, first of all, he like almost fell asleep standing up.
1: Is that what that is? Okay. Shit.
0: And then he, where is it? He
1: that's how a
0: started
1: horse
0: saying something.
1: Okay.
0: And said, what did Nick Fuentes say?
1: Jeez. Nick.
4: I'm a non-woke moderate Democrat. I think the GOP needs to be destroyed. I think the corrupt criminal government of Trump needs to be slowed down. We need to impeach the orange. It's time to put this nigga in a peach.
1: Hey!
4: Trump needs to be placed inside of a crystal. He needs to be impeached. This fat orange, tiny hands needs to be impeached. And then in 28, no Vance, no Rubio. We have to burn down the whole party.
0: There you go. Anyway.
1: Which party? Listen.
0: The Republican party.
1: Okay. Hey, Nick. Can we interview Piers Morgan should have interviewed your parents, not you. Your parents are more interesting to me because what happened, mom and dad? What the fuck did you do to this kid?
0: So here, Trump got quite confused.
1: Okay.
0: This tweet says, holy shit, Trump just suffered a catastrophic memory lapse, confused unemployment with employment, not once but twice.
1: Oh, wow. Jeez. Is that a headline?
0: No, it's somebody's tweet.
1: No, it's somebody just tweeted, not a headline. Not like Biden did it. Did a similar thing, and they'd be...
0: This one says, a very confused Trump.
1: Oh, shit. Jeez, Donald. Hey, wake up, motherfucker! You sleepy fucking Nazi.
0: Here's the audio.
5: Jobs, and, you know, I could, with one swipe of the pen, I could say, let's have no employment, and I'll hire 1 million people or 2 million people. I say, we just hired 1 million people, and we have absolutely no employment. And that's what they would do.
0: No employment. Unemployment, you dipshit.
1: Shithead. They fucking shove my drugs.
0: Swipe of the pen, I could get rid of employment.
1: Do you think? I don't know. God, is there a place on a website we can go and monitor his vitals?
0: I don't know. A picture of him next to a cabbage, maybe.
1: Yeah, gosh.
0: Or head of lettuce. What was it? Liz Truss.
1: Was
0: it Liz Truss?
1: Boy, I wish.
5: I say, we just hired 1 million people, and we have absolutely no employment. And that's what they would do. They'd have bad numbers coming up, so they'd hire a couple of 100,000 people, and the numbers would look okay. With me, it's the exact opposite. We terminate a lot of federal jobs that are unnecessary. And they don't like me for doing it. But a year later, they like me because they end up having a much better job, oftentimes in a place where they'd much rather live. You know, they go to the place that they want to go. They're not stuck in Washington or someplace else.
0: Oh, God.
1: Washington. Hi, Huntavirus. Can you send some of those rats over here to take a shit in this guy? God.
0: I could, with one swipe of the pen, say, let's have no employment.
1: Yeah. Well, listen, that's a good one. It's nothing compared to inviting Hannibal Lecter over for dinner. Remember the time you were talking about how George Washington was able to take control of the Dulles Airport?
0: Yeah. Well, didn't he have Thanksgiving with Nick Fuentes?
1: And yay.
0: Yeah.
1: And Mr. Nazi and symbol.
0: Milo Yiannopoulos.
1: Yeah, we got a dumbass fucking president. He's dumb, but he's smart, right? Because he is so rich on crypto, we have no idea, right?
0: Oh, yeah.
1: Who knows
0: what's...
1: So we're kind of the stupid ones,
0: where did
1: ones,
0: all
1: right?
0: that money from Argentina go?
1: Yeah.
0: Venezuela, I mean.
1: I don't know. What do you mean?
0: Where did all that money go?
1: Well, you know...
0: From the sale of that oil.
1: Yeah.
0: It went to some bank in Qatar, right? Or something
1: it's
0: like
1: mine.
0: That? Or Saudi somewhere?
1: Yeah, yeah. And
0: nobody said anything about that.
1: He gave it to Melania for not pushing him down the stairs.
0: Nobody said anything about that.
1: Right, because just the media's lazy, right? I mean, it's just too much for you guys to get off your ass and report about. We're talking about it right now. Who else is? Shelby?
0: Hundreds of millions of dollars.
1: Well,
0: Trump
1: hey,
0: was just like, thank you.
1: Fuck.
0: I'll put it in a very safe account. With my name on it, not the side
1: Trump
0: what
1: account.
0: To do with it.
1: You got those Trump accounts, right? God, what a piece of shit.
0: Oh, God, Trump is still crowing about this UFC event they're going to have on his birthday or something.
1: Let me tell you something. That ballroom in the arch must be burnt to the ground. I mean, it bulldozed it over. God.
0: Somebody compared him to a pharaoh. I was like, this is true. This is, he thinks he's a pharaoh.
1: A pharaoh.
0: He's got to leave, you know, he's got to build a pyramid. He's got to build all these things to put his stamp on his immortality.
1: We're going to need some extra embalming fluid for this doughy, gooey, fat fuck. This Nazi. That's God, he just ruined the whole vibe of a pyramid, right?
0: Then he had a kid's physical fitness event.
1: Oh, that's why would you bring him to that? Howard Lutnick's here.
0: He made fun of a little girl for being small.
1: God, I fucking hate this. Oh, Donald, you're so nasty. Oh, I'm having bad thoughts about all of this right now. Fuck you. That's so mean.
0: And then joked about... he said to the kids, Iran was 2 weeks away from killing you.
1: He told the kids that? Shit, man.
0: At one point, he said, Barack Hussein Obama, have you heard of him?
1: Okay.
0: He also complained about, well, here.
6: I said, oh, wow, I'm not going to be able to go as president because they were in 6 years. So I wouldn't be president. I thought I'd easily win the election, which, by the way, I did. And unfortunately, bad things happened. It was a rigged election. And I said, well, I'll do it again. I had the ultimate poll. I did so well. And I had the ultimate.
0: These kids are all standing around him.
1: Are felons allowed to go to schools like this? A 34-time felon rapist?
0: And right behind him.
1: Yeah.
0: RFK Jr.
1: Oh, God. Shit, man. I would be furious.
0: With his skinny tie.
1: Did they send notes home to kids to say, hey, RF, there's two rapists coming over to talk to our children?
0: I noticed they have a boy standing right next to Trump and then an older woman on the other side of him. Yeah. So they probably know not to put any of the young
1: it's
0: girls.
1: It's weird. It's like a guy mentioned 20 million times in the Epstein files is coming over to talk to these kids. What the fuck?
6: Each other in the presidential fitness test, but others in... Then we had the Obama administration. Wonderful, wonderful person. Barack Hussein Obama. Have you heard of him? We had the Obama administration, which phased out this wonderful tradition of...
0: Oh, God. Keg's breath is there. He's on the end.
1: Shit.
0: And he
1: another rapist.
0: He just literally giggled about that.
1: You found that funny, Pete?
0: Barack Hussein Obama. Have you heard of him? And Keg said, was like...
1: Can we?
0: I felt it move, Mr. President. You're so amazing. You make me laugh and you make my nethers tingle.
1: I would be like, if this is school, I'd be like, can we have someone from the government that's not a rapist? Because it's a school, right? Who could we send? Can Cash, no, maybe not him. Is there anybody? Can you think of somebody from this administration that doesn't?
0: Oh, God, he talked about somebody getting shot right between the eyes to
1: the
0: kid.
1: He loves that. He loves talking about death and torture. That is indicative of something in the DSM, right?
0: This headline, Donald Trump seemingly falls asleep after bragging to kids about Iran war.
1: Why are we allowing this? We got to get rid of
0: the ceremony brought together. Trump appeared to be sleeping in the Oval Office right after boasting to a group of school children about the war against Iran. The drowsy moment happened during a proclamation signing meant to restore the presidential fitness test in schools.
1: Any irony there? I mean, this guy ain't fit to be president or human, really.
0: The ceremony.
1: And RFK was there?
0: The ceremony brought together cabinet members and children to champion physical exercise. Health Secretary Robert F. Kennedy Jr., Defense Secretary Pete Hegseth, and Education Secretary Linda McMahon. That's who was standing next to
1: him. God damn!
0: Each addressed the importance of getting America's youth in shape.
1: A person who's from the wrestling industry.
0: Yet the talk of the town changed from fitness to fatigue. After veering off script to give an extended talk about the Iran war directly to the young attendees, Trump handed the floor to his cabinet as Kennedy commended the president for his for his leadership and his vision.
1: Hey, kids, want to see my raccoon penis?
0: In bringing back the fitness test and pushing Americans to, quote, get in shape, Trump's body language told a different story. His eyes began to seem to open and close repeatedly.
1: I think it's horrible the parents had allowed their kids to be at this event. I am judging the shit out of you.
0: At one point, Trump lifted his eyebrows in what looked like an attempt to fight off sleep. Only for his eyelids to drop shut again moments later.
1: Trump Come on, Jesus.
0: Wasn't alone in his sleepiness. Several children surrounding him were spotted yawning during the lengthy proceeding.
1: Hey, you teachers better be vigilant. Were you? You better have been vigilant. There are at least three predators in the room with the kids that you are tasked with keeping safe and teaching shit to, right? Can you imagine? You get a letter, your kids like, RFK, Pete Hegseth and Donald Trump are coming. Do they have to ask permission of the parents? Do they have to notify the parents that these three rapists are coming to talk to the kids?
0: Well, yeah. I mean, I'm assuming the vetting goes the other direction, but yeah.
1: God, if I'm a parent and I didn't know about this, I'm suing the shit out of everybody involved. There's no fucking way I want my kid in a room with RFK. I mean, not with Cheryl Hines' husband. Fuck that. That's disgusting. God, that is
0: Trump
1: that...
0: mocked a little girl for being short and God. Stomped on her ambitions. The little girl said, I play volleyball and in the summer I'm trying to get into soccer. Trump said, and with your height, do you smash the volleyball? Can you get up that high? Can you jump high? And the girl goes, not very. He goes, soccer might be better.
1: Hey, listen, little girl. Listen, child. Listen, kid. That piece of shit couldn't jump. He can't tie his fucking shoes. Didn't a general have to bend down and tie his shoes or something? Didn't we see that story? Kid, you can do whatever you want. You can play volleyball. In fact, you could beat this little Nazi's ass in volleyball or soccer right now. I bet that kid could beat the shit out of Donald Trump. No problem. No fucking problem.
0: Iran was 2 weeks away from having a nuclear weapon and killing you.
1: Yeah, God.
0: Oh, Jesus Christ.
1: If anybody wants to feel better about the planet, you know.
0: We're living in Veep.
1: We're living in Veep.
0: But except the Veep became the president and much worse than at least her character in Veep had, I guess, some redeeming qualities something.
1: Well,
0: but
1: she didn't go to ribbon cutting ceremonies for concentration camps. I mean, that's right, better, right? I mean, Jesus Christ.

0: should have been given these.
1: People say, why aren't they protesting? They want to protest, but they don't have any guns. So you can have 200,000 people protesting and have five or six sick people with guns. And when they start shooting them right between the eyes and you see a guy fall and another one fall and you have no guns, very few people would be able to stand there and do it. I mean, I understand.
2: What do you think, kids?
0: I tell you what. People should think it. Hey, Merrick Garland, when you were asleep at the at your job, sleeping on your job, I don't know what the fuck you were doing. You should have thought about the children that are going to be exposed to this monster that you couldn't get rid of, that you couldn't vanquish. You could not vanquish these demons. And so now these kids are going to have to.
2: Yeah, yeah.
0: That kid that rolled her eyes is going to have to grow up and get rid of the fascism that you couldn't bring yourself to because you couldn't burn the political capital. Oh, fuck yourself. Go fuck yourself, you loser. On behalf of these children, fuck you, dude. Fuck you. God. God, Pete Hegseth is coming over to talk. How old are these kids?
2: You know, 8, 6, 8, 10, 12. You know, it's a range.
0: What the fuck? Why didn't Kid Rock come? Why not bring all the lunatics? Why not Scott Lutnick, whatever his name is? Jeez.
2: Nutlick is testifying.
0: Oh, I saw this bullshit.
2: Yeah, and he lied. The
0: he's a liar.
2: House Dems are saying they caught him lying.
0: Well, go
2: shocker,
0: arrest him.
2: Shocker, shocker.
0: Arrest him. You know what? If you want to feel better about the planet than this story we just did, I hate when the Republicans deal with children. I don't know. Don't you feel the same way? It's like it's like when they try to get rid of school lunches. It makes me so mad. But
2: go ahead.
0: There's videos of Obama and Mom Donnie like reading to kids and stuff, and it's fun. You know, it's like two people that aren't
2: monsters.
0: Yeah.
2: Here's
0: forgotten what human is.
2: Here's Nutlick testifying. This is Congressperson Dean
0: Pedo.
3: What's the tariff on bananas? Americans, by the way, love bananas. We buy billions of them a year. I love bananas. What's the tariff on bananas?
4: The tariff on bananas would be representative of the countries that produce them.
3: And what's that tariff?
4: Generally 10%.
3: Correct, 10%. Walmart has already increased the cost of bananas by 8%.
4: But as countries do deals with us, that will go to zero. As countries do deals with us, that will go to zero.
3: But the cost is on the American consumer now and on the businesses with the confusion now. Mr. Secretary, I believe you know better. I believe you recognize that a trade deficit is not something to fear. I believe you know that predictability, stability is essential for businesses. I wish you would show that truth to this administration. And I yield back.
5: Time of the gentlelady has expired.
4: Would you mind, Mr. Chairman, if I make one quick comment?
0: No, I mind.
4: Would that be okay?
0: No.
5: I'm sorry?
4: Would you mind if I make one quick comment to the representative?
5: Sure. Please.
4: There's no uncertainty if you build in America and you produce your product in America, there will be no tariff.
3: We can't produce
4: the concept
3: bananas in America.
4: Of building in America and paying no tariff
3: we cannot
4: is very, very clear.
3: We cannot fighting build for bananas opposite. In America.
2: We don't build bananas in America.
0: God damn it. Why is he allowed to get time? Oh, because it's a Republican.
2: It's a Republican in charge.
0: You yeah. fucking bitch.
2: Democrats take over, you know, and hopefully in January.
0: I tell you what.
2: Then Nutlick says, can I make a point? And they say, no. The congressperson will regain their
0: time.
2: You know,
0: listening to Captain Pedo do his little soft shoe dance around these Epstein questions.
2: Which one
0: questions.
2: Is Captain Pedo?
0: The one we just played.
2: Nutlick?
0: Yeah.
2: Which Captain Pedo? You need to...
0: I know. Jeez. I just can't believe. I am infuriated. There should be a rule against... I'm sorry. I know. I'm assuming... I'm trying to go through our presidents and, you know, I don't know about Reagan. He probably was creepy. Jimmy Carter wasn't. God, you know, Gerald Ford, horrible. I'm trying to think of presidents that you would want around children. FDR, you know, I don't know. Maybe, can we have a rule where presidents don't go to schools if we're going to elect people like Donald Trump? Or Pete Hegseth? RFK?
6: I kids, urge you feel better about this. God, I got to...

0: had a possum's dick in my pocket in my wallet. I want you to get measles.
1: When animals get hit.
0: I hope so. I know. I hope I.
2: So,
0: send some sharks to the Potomac.
2: Excuse me. I have such a backlog of animal stories. Excuse me.
0: Are there sharks in the Potomac?
2: I wouldn't think so.
0: What about in that meditation pond in front of the Capitol where Trump and all his buddies were swimming?
2: this is, my voice is shot. Thank you for the allergies.
0: Yeah, Jesus. And for everything else we covered today. Nice. At least it ain't the Hantavirus.
2: We have, this was, let me see. This person, was bitten.
0: Shit. Okay.
2: It just says hospitalized. Doesn't really say
0: where.
2: After a venomous spider bite.
0: Damn. Thank you for that one, too. For allergies and the spider. Why do we need the spiders to be poisonous?
2: Shared photos of himself in the hospital.
0: Ugh.
2: Where the apparent spider bite was located on the leg. He wrote, the communists couldn't take me out, and I'll be damned if I let a brown recluse take me out. Followed it up with, disappointed I'm not Spider-Man now.
0: Who is RFK? Jeez. Is it RFK?
2: Shared a picture of himself.
0: Yeah.
2: In the hospital. Hooked up to, it's from like chest, you know, mid-stomach maybe, up to his face.
0: So did he fight in the Vietnam War or something? And that's what he's saying.
2: Not in the best of shape, I'm going to say.
0: Well, listen, that's what happens.
2: Maybe a little movie going on.
0: I thought it was from the...
2: For a person of his young age.
0: Yeah, I thought you were saying from the spider fight. They were messed up.
2: Any guesses yet?
0: Oh, hey, who's that bitch that shot a protester? Kyle Rittenhouse?
2: Ding, ding.
0: God, no fucking way. Shit.
2: Acquitted killer Kyle Rittenhouse was hospitalized after a venomous... spider bite.
0: Whoa, he lives in Milton. He lives here in Florida.
2: The right-wing darling who was acquitted of murdering two people and shooting another with an AR-15 style rifle during a 2020 Black Lives Matter protest when he was 17 shared photos of himself in the hospital where the apparent spider bite was located on his legs.
0: Was he in Florida?
2: He did not specify whether he killed the spider after being bitten.
0: Oh, okay. You didn't.
2: Brown recluse
0: what a
2: stupid bites
0: question.
2: Are not commonly fatal in adults, but can be serious.
0: Ew.
2: And do require immediate medical attention.
0: Ah, you dumb fuck. That's funny. Kind of, you know. So he survived the spider bite, right?
2: Yeah.
0: This guy survives a brown recluse bite. Nothing bad happens to him. And he killed that person. He's a murderer.
2: Yeah.
0: He didn't go to jail.
2: No, he's a hero.
0: Was he bitten in around here? I mean, because that's where he moved here.
2: I'm looking through different versions and it's not, I don't.
0: God, you fucking reporters. Motherfucker. God, Kyle, did you bring the spider with you? God, it's like we got Scott Baio, Kyle Rittenhouse. Who else lives here? It sucks. Well, Trump. But Kyle Rittenhouse went against Trump, right?
2: Did he?
0: Yeah, he did. He came out against him and then he retracted. Because he wanted, it was back during the whole, I think it was a primary or something. Maybe put his support behind Nikki fucking Haley or Rand Paul or something. Stupid.
2: Is this the hospital he was at?
0: You're not Spider-Man.
2: Bain Jones Army Community Hospital?
0: I don't know. I mean, there's a bunch of...
2: reports. He might have been at an event or something.
0: An event?
2: That's what he does. He goes around
0: God.
2: He, you know, LARPs as a hero.
0: We have the worst culture. I mean, we are in
2: Bain
0: big trouble.
2: Jones Army Community Hospital is in...
0: Bain.
2: Oh my God. Fort Polk, South Louisiana.
0: Shit, man. You know, the people in the South never get a break. Everybody's poor. The weather fucking sucks. Then we get Kyle Rittenhouse. He's from, isn't he from Illinois or something?
2: Yeah. And he went to Kenosha to kill people.
0: You know, that's they sent Kyle to Florida. And you know who they also sent to Florida? Steve Bartman.
2: We got Chachi, too. Don't forget.
0: Oh, yeah. You remember Steve Bartman?
2: Oh, yeah. Is that where he came?
0: Yeah, he did. But that guy, I feel bad for him. He just put his hands in the air in the ball.
2: To those who may not know Steve Bartman.
0: Oh, they all know him.
2: No, they don't. Not necessarily. The Cubs were in the playoffs.
0: Poised to win a game. Moises Alou, left field. Fucking highly paid veteran bat who underperformed a whole year. Nonetheless, the Cubs got into the, almost got into the playoffs. And this fucking kid, this poor guy.
2: He reached over. Instead of allowing the ball to be caught, would it end of the inning or was it the end of the game? It was the end of the inning, right?
0: Yeah. And then they went the next inning and just got their ass handed to him.
2: Yeah. But he did the thing you're not supposed to do as a fan, was he like reached over into the, he basically snagged it.
0: This guy
2: from, who was catching? Who?
0: Moises Alou. It was the weirdest. I'll tell you something. Go look at pictures of Steve Bartman. He didn't do it on purpose. It wasn't his fault. It's just he got excited.
2: He thought a ball was coming into the stands. He was right there, and he just reached out a little too far.
0: I swear to God, the picture of that guy.
2: Oh my God! He had to leave. He had to leave town because he got death threats. He got death threats. Bain Jones Army Community Hospital is in the middle of nowhere, Louisiana, like northwest Louisiana, up near the border with Texas.
0: RIP Kyle, right? Or did he make it? He's okay?
2: No, he's good.
0: Oh, okay, good.
2: Maybe Middle West, Louisiana.
0: Sounds like it sucks. Who's the governor?
2: Right near the Clear Creek Wildlife Management Area.
0: Okay.
2: And near the Kisatchee National Forest?
0: Kisatchee. Welcome to the Kisatchee Natural Forest.
2: Oh, where a town named Dry Prong exists.
0: A prong like a shrimp?
2: Prong. P-R-O-N-G. Jeez. Dry Prong, Louisiana. Oh, now I'm excited. How many? Population 444 people, Ryan.
0: Yeah. Steve Bartman didn't mean to do it. Okay. If you go look at a picture of him catching that ball, he didn't mean to. It just happened.
2: Dry Prong.
0: He's in a turtleneck. Yeah. That's a nice place. They have a Circle K there. They're out of condoms.
2: The Dry Prong, Louisiana, located in Grant Parish, was named in the late 19th century after a local creek that functioned as a prong or branch of Big Creek. Big Creek. What an original name.
0: You're named after a creek.
2: But dried up during the summer.
0: Well, you're not much of a creek then, right?
2: So that's Dry Prong.
0: It's a Steve Bartman incident, too, in Wikipedia. I mean, that sucks for that guy. He had to move to Illinois. To Florida.
2: So, what time is it? Oh, look at the time. We're just past the bottom of the hour. We got a little less than a half hour left here. Thanks for listening.
0: Damn, Kyle. I mean,
2: we've got
0: that. I'm just thinking, letting that story sink in. I did not have that on my bingo card today. Kyle Rittenhouse getting taken out by a fucking spider. That is hilarious.
2: He wasn't, man. Well,
0: take it out like it hurt.
2: The Lord saved him.
0: Oh, jeez. Come on. Did you really? Come on. Jeez. How could you let that happen to Steve Bartman?
2: He's really not in good shape for someone who's... He's 23. He really looks...
0: Well, he's a Nazi pad. That happens. When you're dead inside, that's what happens.
2: And then to go and make a career out of it. It's just rancid.
0: He's a fucking murderer, man. Nasty. I mean,
2: It's like, who's that asshole? George Lopez? George? No, not George Lopez. He's a comedian. George Zimmerman.
0: Oh, yeah.
2: Remember that asshole that killed Trayvon Martin and absolutely. How he tried to make a career out of it? And he, now I think he's in jail
0: art.
2: Now.
0: He did art. Yeah. Hey, Kyle, why don't you get off your ass and once you get over that little spider bite, you bitch, you quit whining about your spider bite, you know? Do some art like Zimmerman, right? Get your paintings out there. Do some caricatures.
2: I've got, this is Ventura County, California.
0: Yay. Oh, yeah. Okay.
2: Officials in California are urging residents.
0: Oh, God. Shit.
2: To exercise extra caution.
0: Mountain lions?
2: After 7 people now have been bitten by rattlesnakes in the area this year.
0: But we vote for me. I swear to God, there is no. Somebody make a.
2: Are you going to be the St. Patrick of California? St. Patrick.
0: I don't know how we burn these snakes, but not also cause fires. I mean,
2: according to a Ventura County Fire Department Facebook post, the latest rattlesnake incident occurred on last Thursday on the Long Canyon Trail in Simi Valley, California. Gee,
0: there's nothing but snakes up there.
2: About 34 miles northwest of L.A.
0: Now, will the argument be by these fucking idiots going to be you'll have less hantavirus if you let these snakes live? They'll kill the mice that have hantavirus, right? Is that the dumb argument?
2: Well, I don't know. I guess, yeah, maybe.
0: Oh, God, I just think about, I got so freaked out hiking up that. Horrible. What is that trail where the Hollywood sign is? There's just snakes littered all over the fucking place, man. And there's people in California desensitized. I don't even care. God damn, kill these things.
2: A woman reported a rattlesnake bite on her ankle. She was subsequently airlifted to an area hospital.
0: Oh, God.
2: Was in stable condition. They said it's the 7th rattlesnake bite in Ventura County this year.
0: It's only
2: all of them happening since March.
0: Okay.
2: So that's, a month and a half, 7 bites. The rattlesnake bite on the Long Canyon Trail is just the latest incident in California this year.
0: I'm going to be the Dexter of snakes.
2: As of May 4th, there have already been 3 fatalities.
0: Hey, they're in danger. They're in danger. You can't hurt them. They're necessary for the environment. My hand is exploding from, it's got poison gunk in it. How do you die from rattlesnake? You bleed out your eyeballs, you swell up and just explode in a giant pool of pus. But hey, these animals are protected.
2: In April, a 78-year-old woman died after being bitten several times.
0: Fuck that. Several times, even. Fuck that snake.
2: She was walking in a rural area when she was bitten 3 times.
0: That's horrible.
2: She was transported to the hospital by family members and treated, but her health deteriorated.
0: Damn it.
2: And she died a couple days later.
0: Is the snake okay that did it? Did the snake make it?
2: Another fatality was a 46-year-old woman who died from a bite.
0: Fuck that.
2: Her cause of death was determined to be rattlesnake venom toxicity.
0: Oh, yeah. Thank you.
2: A 25-year-old man died.
0: How many deaths are we going to tolerate?
2: He was bitten while mountain biking.
0: How does
2: with
0: that
2: his
0: happen?
2: Father in Irvine, California.
0: Shit. Say, everybody, listen to me. I lived in California for a long time. Here's what nobody needs to do. Go out in the fucking woods there because these snakes are all, you're laughing. It's not, they're all over the place. And you know what? So are the mountain lions. You know what I mean? Have fun out there. These snakes, they got to go, man. They got to fucking go.
2: If bitten by a rattlesnake, the CDC and the California Poison Control System recommend stay as calm as possible and do not panic.
0: Whatever. What
2: CDC? Away from the snake. To avoid any additional bites, call 911 immediately. Call the poison hotline for further advice.
0: We still have all these things that you're listing.
2: Sit or lie down. Keep the bitten area lower than your heart. Do not use a tourniquet. Attempt to suck out venom or cut the bite site. Do not apply heat or ice to the bite site.
0: But seriously,
2: seek emergency medical care immediately.
0: Well, we got rid of that in Florida, but do we? The direction you're giving people what to do for snake bite, which CDC is that out of?
2: California.
0: No. The Trump CDC or like a non-Trump?
2: Well, yeah.
0: California. Would you at least try to suck the venom out of the bite?
2: No, it doesn't work.
0: Well, but we can't kill these snakes because it's like, not right. Oh, my God. Okay. Yeah, bomb Gaza all day, but we got to protect these snakes. Fuck you. Every single one of these fucking snakes. God damn it. That's my problematic areas. I need to be dictator for one day. We are getting rid of these motherfuckers. Nobody in the Pfeiffer administration, you will never have to go outside and say, I wonder where the rattlesnakes are. I'll tell you where they are. Dead. They're in heaven. Or whatever you think. Fuck these snakes, man. How many people? Oh, it's okay. We're out of anti-venom in Alabama. We've done this story. And then now in California, they got a rash of snake bites. No biggie. It's okay.
2: God. South Carolina resident was visiting Flagler Beach, Florida.
0: Damn it, man.
2: Do you know where that is?
0: It's where the sharks are. Yeah, you know, it's that Flagler Beach is on the Atlantic side.
2: It is.
0: Okay.
2: Let's see where it is.
0: Near Georgia Carolina line.
2: Oh, it's north. Yeah. It's between Jacksonville.
0: Oh, chomp, chomp, chomp, bitch. That's exactly chomp, chomp, chomp land right there.
2: And Daytona.
0: Yummy, yummy. Get in my tummy. Is that what the story is?
2: Of
0: course.
2: A paddleboarder was bitten by a shark.
0: Get in me belly.
2: Has revealed the terrifying moment he realized he wasn't alone in the waters.
0: He was never alone.
2: Brian Miller, 44, was close to the shore when he decided to take a dip.
0: Brian!
2: And things quickly turned bloody while he was out on the water. He lives in South Carolina, was visiting Flagler Beach. He's not dead.
0: Oh, good job, dude.
2: On the 25th, when he noticed some dolphins in the water, he paddled toward them to get a closer look. When he hopped off his board,
0: what the fuck?
2: Dunked his head under the waves, he felt something grab his left foot.
0: Oh, those dolphins were fucking with you, man. They're in cahoots with the sharks. They're luring you out off your paddleboard, and the sharks are the old switcheroo. You thought it was a dolphin?
2: It was confirmed that a shark had of some sort had bitten his left foot. Flagler Beach is located just slightly over 40 miles from Volusia County's New Smyrna Beach, which is known as the shark bite capital of the world.
0: Peekaboo, bitch. That's what happened.
2: He said, it was surreal. It felt like one of my friends was messing with me and just grabbed my foot and gave it a tug. Then I knew it wasn't good. It was firm, strong grip on my foot.
0: Those
2: and sharp,
0: dolphins.
2: Metallic-like pain, whatever that means.
0: No.
2: He jumped on the paddleboard in no time and rushed to shore. He said there was blood everywhere.
0: Yeah. The dolphins tricked you. They punked you. They set you up. They entrapped you.
2: He said it was shocking when I saw the damage to my foot. I was grateful I still had my foot and all of my toes. Oh my God.
0: Yeah, fuck these sharks, right?
2: Oh my God. Hey,
0: listen, they're protected. But this guy, you know, the guy with the brown recluse, that sucks. You know, this person that got bit by a shark. I mean, we live on land.
2: They're not sure what kind of shark or how big, but they think it was pretty big because it was big enough to get his whole foot.
0: It was a hungry shark in his shark
2: mouth. Oh, my God. These pictures are gruesome.
0: And those dolphins. You guys are to blame, too. You're accomplices. You set him up.
2: I'm sure he can't wait to get back in the water all of them.
0: Right? And they've been doing it all day, these dolphins. They probably do it at the beach all day.
2: They're laughing their asses off?
0: No, they're friends with the sharks. They listen.
2: That's what I mean. They're laughing.
0: Oh, yeah. They love it.
2: Yeah, we got another one.
0: Yeah, that's for all the fucking brothers and sisters you imprisoned at SeaWorld, humans.
2: Larry, do that flipper shit and lure them over here.
0: Yeah, they come. Yeah, just think about it. All these dolphins have how many dolphins work in theme parks in Florida? That's what this is about. It's revenge.
2: And for some reason, shark attacks are up nearly two times this year than normal.
0: It might be that, or we might just be better at knowing they happen, or you know, the sharks are, I don't know. You think it would go down with all the antidepressants going out in the water in the ocean, like the sharks could chill out or something.
2: And we had a recent, another one. This was sent to me a couple of weeks ago. I think Spanish newlywed lost his leg.
0: Damn.
2: After a gruesome shark attack during a honeymoon swim in the Maldives as his new bride watched in horror.
0: Shit.
2: Borja Garcia Sousa, a 31-year-old gynecologist.
0: Damn.
2: And semi-professional soccer player.
0: That semi is right. Shit. That's...
2: From Alicante, had been vacationing with his wife on the in the island nation southwest of India when the bloody episode unfolded. With one bite, it took all the flesh from the knee down.
0: Damn it! I don't know why!
2: After being pulled from the water, he was airlifted to a hospital in the capital of Male, where doctors were forced to amputate his leg due to irreparable damage.
0: Male is a shitstorm. That is a shitstorm right now.
2: The newlyweds joined a group excursion to a popular swimming spot on the island of Kudu. The area is known for its spinner sharks, but experts believe a tiger shark is responsible because of the powerful bite.
0: It wasn't these spinner sharks. It was a tiger shark. Let's talk semantics instead of what happened, okay?
2: Local reports suggest that the sharks may have been unusually aggressive because a nearby fish processing plant typically dumps its waste into the water.
0: Oh, yeah.
2: And it had not reportedly done so for over a week. So the sharks were pissed off and hungry.
0: Oh, yeah, man. Shit. And what's the plant? What country owns the plant? The fish processing plant?
2: Oh, I don't have that information. Let's
0: see. I mean, these poor countries get overran by these companies that have no regulation. And they you know, God.
2: Good God.
0: Isn't the Mali government?
2: That's a bad one.
0: They are. The military government in Mali is backed by
2: Mali
0: the Russians.
2: Is the MALE is the capital of the Maldives.
0: Oh, wait. Where is this? Is this in
2: Africa?
0: Off
2: of the coast of India.
0: Oh, fuck me.
2: I think.
0: I'm sorry, guys. I thought it was.
2: You're thinking of
0: Africa.
2: Yeah, yeah. You're thinking of Mali.
0: Okay. I don't know anything.
2: MALI.
0: Okay. Well, this place, I don't know shit about it. It's not a great place to swim. God, I hate these animals.
2: I don't want to swim there.
0: These fucking sharks.
2: One more, snakes. I guess. Thanks for sending this one also.
0: Snakes. Day one, I'm in office. Shit, man. God damn it. I really would have a minister or a cabinet, a secretary of getting rid of these fucking snakes. What would that be called? A hero.
2: Secretary of snake killing?
0: Hell yeah.
2: You want to have?
0: And all I want is from him every day, a number. How many are left every day?
2: It's like Stephen Miller with brown people.
0: Yeah, except what I'm doing would be just get rid of the rattlesnakes. That's day one. No more rattlesnakes. We eradicate the rattlesnake population and the water moccasin population. There's no reason to have these snakes. They don't do anything but bring death. They don't. And I don't want to hear about the mice. Fuck you. Fuck that. Tell a person that's all the shit's got necrotized. Oh, I ate some mice. Oh, okay.
2: I do have one more animal story. This one is from, let me open this up.
0: My all-time favorite animal story is the one where this guy got bitten somewhere in California and he went to the emergency room and then the fucking pig, that fucking cop, fucking Captain Bacon went over this guy and was like, well, you didn't hurt the snake, the bitch, did you? Because it's endangered.
2: Oh, I remember that one.
0: Fuck you, fucking pig, man. typical pig shit. I'm dying. Let me search you for drugs. Where's the snake? Did you harm him? Did you kidnap him? Did you? God.
2: God, I don't know why the story isn't opening up now for it's being assholey.
0: It's raining.
2: It's the Jackson Hole.
0: Oh, God. This is a mountain lion story in Wyoming. Mountain lion rattlesnake story.
2: Jackson Hole News and Guide.
0: Okay, I'm going to go. Oh, God, it could be bear. It could be bear, mountain lion.
2: But it's not cooperating right now.
0: Okay, I'm going to go with, shit, I hate a snake. But maybe you want to mix it up and put a mountain lion in there. I don't fucking know. There's a lot of bad stuff out west that can get you, and I would change that day one. I would make it so you could hike.
2: Find a different.
0: Imagine being able to hike in Hollywood and not looking down. It's like, oh, there's five rattlesnakes. And you're the only person on the trail that gives a shit. Even the people with dogs walking them off leash don't care.
2: Here's a different version. A hiker.
0: Oh, it's a bear. It's got to be a bear.
2: Stumbled upon two brothers that were mauled and left for dead, bleeding on a national park trail.
0: Oh, my God.
2: Following a terrifying bear attack.
0: Just a bear attack, which would be inherently terrifying. Okay.
2: Bear paw prints pressed into the mud and snow on the Mystic Falls Trail at Yellowstone National Park.
0: Well, yeah.
2: Then a bloody hat on the ground. Then a watch torn clean off someone's wrist.
0: I've been to Jackson Hole.
2: Lerman, boy. This is the guy who found him, said, I was very alert after that. I knew something was going on. He kept walking. About a mile from the Biscuit Basin trailhead, he found a man lying on the trail in a pool of blood, wounds covering his face and body. The man was one of two brothers mauled by at least one bear. The first attack of the season in the greater Yellowstone area. Lerman never saw the second brother, but he watched the helicopter come to pull him out. By the time Lerman reached the first victim, the man was already on the phone with emergency responders, but they couldn't hear clearly through the speakerphone. So Lerman dialed in on his own cell. Dispatchers told him to keep the man talking and responsive. Help was on the way. The hiker was soaked in blood and shaking.
0: Oh, my God. I just... now you got to get on a helicopter. Shit, man. That's a bad hike, right?
2: Both brothers were airlifted to Eastern Idaho Regional Medical Center. Good God, get me out of Idaho. One is in critical condition.
0: Jackson Hole is in Wyoming. Doesn't make a difference.
2: The other is in serious condition. This was at Yellowstone.
0: What about the bears? I mean, they did good, right? You don't do anything to these bears. You don't arrest them.
2: In a released video, emergency responders were seen loading a patient into a helicopter. The attack forced park officials to shut down a large stretch of Yellowstone's western region. The area west of Grand Loop Road, okay, it doesn't matter, blah, blah, blah, blah, blah, is off limits. Just last month, two soldiers were mauled by a brown bear during a training exercise in Alaska.
0: Oh, shit. These bears are watching this dumb shit. They're like, look at these humans acting like badasses out there.
2: The pair, this is Alaska, the pair were on a land navigation exercise when they crossed paths with the animal.
0: Right.
2: They were rescued and receiving medical treatments. They sustained injuries and were receiving the appropriate medical care. But there you go, bears.
0: The bears.
2: Bears are not having it right now.
0: No, man. Shit. Maybe this is it for the humans. I mean, this is it.
2: We had our time, you're suggesting?
0: I think we all...
2: The animals are going to take the planet back.
0: I think when Watch Your Face, Laura Trump started singing all that fucking... Tom Petty covers, it's just like, okay, goodbye.
2: And I won't back down.
0: Did the dolphins that are watching this shark eat somebody's foot, is it like so long and thanks for all the fish kind of moment? Is that what it is? You fucking assholes over there. I see you, dolphins. I get it. It's for SeaWorld, right? I get it.
2: I know this will be hard to believe too, Ryan, but there was a report, WAPO, I think, that
0: somebody bought
2: said that Iranian airstrikes, we found out that we may be getting under reports on the amount of damage Iran has done to our ship.
0: Oh, they're lying. Of course, they're lying. We're lying.
2: Iranian airstrikes have damaged or destroyed at least 228 structures or pieces of equipment at U.S. military sites across the Middle East since the war began, hitting hangars, barracks, fuel depots, aircraft, and key radar communications and air defense equipment, according to a Washington Post analysis of satellite imagery. The amount of destruction is far larger than what has been publicly acknowledged by the U.S. government or previously reported.
0: And the number that really matters, how many Patriot missiles have we burned through?
2: Oh, yeah.
0: That's the question. And, you know, they're going to lie about that.
2: That's unsurprising. Right. Completely unsurprising. We talked about this when this shit started, that we can't trust any of the actors involved in this event. We can't trust the Iranians, what they're saying. We can't trust what the Israelis are saying.
0: And do we learn from history?
2: And we can't trust what our country, of course, is saying.
0: Gulf of Tonkin, Vietnam. We just get fucked in the ass over and over again because we are a stupid, dumb, methed out electorate that votes like absolute garbage.
2: Oh, yeah.
0: Shit, man. It's like our brains are necrotizing from
2: good news in the
0: spider
2: last
0: bites.
2: Couple of minutes.
0: They got those rattlesnakes.
2: No. Well, in a sense. Daily the Daily Wire has confirmed mass layoffs.
0: Oh, okay. Was it good news?
2: Across the Daily Wire.
0: Oh, the Daily Wire is talking about mass layoffs to their...
2: They're laying off. Okay. That's Ben Shapiro's bullshit joint.
0: Wait. Ben Shapiro owns a media thing that has... They could have mass layoffs? Yeah. How many people work in his empire?
2: A bunch. The Daily Wire has confirmed mass layoffs across multiple teams...
0: What?
2: Dealing a sharp blow to the conservative media empire Ben Shapiro co-founded into a billion-dollar operation.
0: What the fuck?
2: The company's restructuring, announced May 1st, came through a spokesperson statement citing investment in new production formats and geographic expansion. Former employee Candace Owens.
0: Geographic expansion is such a dumb term.
2: She hates them. Candace Owens immediately alleged that more than 50% of staff were removed.
0: Right. Oh, wow, Candace.
2: But the outlet's editor-in-chief said that's insane.
0: Okay. Well, y'all are all insane, actually. The Candace, does Macron's wife have a penis?
2: The cuts arrive as third-party analytics data point to a sharp erosion of Shapiro's digital reach, with his YouTube channel having shed an estimated 85% of its monthly viewership.
0: God, Ben, no one has done more with less talent. I mean, what an overachiever. This guy.
2: But we talked about this earlier during the crab diving dog exercise event.
0: Yeah.
2: That he was one of the beneficiaries of these rich motherfuckers propping up right-wing media outlets.
0: Okay.
2: And faking it and buying them millions of followers, buying them millions of views on their videos. Fake it till you make it.
0: Hey,
2: till the algorithms caught hold of them and are like, wow, why are they getting all these views that were paid for and fake? But then the algorithm starts feeding up Ben Shapiro to everybody, and his actual numbers go up.
0: And what would you be without Cardi B? You wouldn't be shit, right? Isn't it about time to do another single?
2: Well, that's one of the things that's happening in the right wingosphere. After we found out that several of them were taking literal Russian money that they claimed they didn't know about, it was from some shell corp.
0: I don't know.
2: Why would Tim Pool think that some shady shell corp only wants to give him $100,000 a month just because he's so fucking talented?
0: Right. I would notice. You would notice 108. We got an extra $180,000 a month. Where did that come from? Oh, who knows? Let's go skating.
2: So it's all falling apart. And now Ben Shapiro had to, I mean, you know, they had a children's, they did cartoons and stuff. Jeez. They were trying to do comedy series.
0: Oh, Ben, listen, we all
2: and
0: know
2: all that shit, and it just all went.
0: You had one hit, Ben.
2: Shit.
0: That WAP was your best stuff. You know what I mean? You're one hit wonder.
2: You got to get out of here. Thanks for joining, everybody. We'll do it again on Faithless Friday, 2 to 4 p.m. Pacific, 5, 7 Eastern. 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
2: Do you have PensacolaComedy.com?
0: Yes, I do, Pat.
2: Oh, well, there you go. Thanks for joining us. We'll hit you up on Friday. Bye-bye.
0: Nine.
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0: What do you have to lose by trying something new like Trump? What the hell do you have to lose? You have to lose. You have to lose.
1: Mr. Trump is so stupid. My God, my God.
0: We won with poorly educated. I love the poorly educated.
2: We ought to have a prayer called the goddamn it prayer. God damn them to hell, please.
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0: If you know what, you don't impeach people when they're doing a good job.
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7: How what a quaint little fucking crime that would be compared to these fucking charlatans that exist in this country. That's the funniest thing ever. We better not double dip in that Amazon thing.
6: Then we get kicked off.
7: I'm just saying. You don't understand what I'm saying?
6: Yeah.
7: Okay. Yeah.
6: Hypocrisy.
7: I mean,
6: yeah.
7: It's quaint. It's a quaint crime.
6: I'm going to probably get a new Kong toy because I'm noticing this one after all these years,
7: yeah,
6: which was the heavy duty model because she's a heavy duty dog. Strong.
7: You know, speaking of Bezos, they had that Met Gala.
6: They had the Met Gallery.
7: It's the best.
6: Yeah, I saw a bunch of stories for one of the things I do, one of the projects I do during the day to make cash. I saw a bunch of stories about the Met.
7: Yeah. I mean,
6: it's gross.
7: It is gross.
6: And there were quite a few celebs who ditched, who are because it's Bezos and because it's gross.
7: Who can we shit on that went? What celebrity can we shame? Is there a list? Because that would be fun.
6: We're going to have a lot of them, but
7: yeah, they can rot
6: in
7: hell.
6: It's known for its like fashion is art kind of thing. I mean, just ridiculous, insane outfits people show up in.
7: Yeah.
6: The who is the dude? There was an actor, I forget who it was, but there was outrage because he showed up like in a black tie, like just in a regular old tuxedo.
7: Yeah.
6: And they're like, "What the fuck? This is the Met."
7: Yeah. This is the Met. This is what is Amazon? They fund some evil shit, right? Don't they?
6: Melania movie.
7: Oh, that's so evil. I mean, I would be embarrassed to go to that fucking thing. I wouldn't want to go. I would worry that would hurt my career and people would hate me for
6: shame
7: it.
6: Shame on Beyonce, man.
7: Fuck her dead to me. That's done. Look how easy that is.
6: I'm not going to excommunicate people for going, but it's
7: horrible. It's
6: the only saving grace is that it raises shit tons of money for charity. It's the Met Gala is about raising money for charity. So that's the only, like I said, saving grace.
7: What charity, I wonder?
6: Well, here, let me look that up.
7: Let's see what the administrative cost of that charity is and where where that comes from. That's what I would want to know.
6: Let's see. This is Vogue I'm looking at. I can't believe I'm looking at Vogue. says it's a wrap on this year's Met Gala red carpet, and Vogue's 2026 Met Gala best dressed list is here.
7: Gross. How gross.
6: Oh, Rihanna.
7: Dead. I'm done. Goodbye.
6: What the fuck?
7: Goodbye.
6: Is she wearing?
7: She went to the Met Gala?
6: She looks like she's got like a giant rolled up condom around her shoulders. Like,
7: gross. She went.
6: Look at this. Look at this.
7: I can't believe.
6: I can't describe this.
8: Kendrick Lamar didn't go, did he?
6: What is that? Well, how would you describe that?
7: You know what? I would say that's disgusting fucking capitalism right there. That is some one percenter bullshit.
6: Maybe it represents a vagina and her head is, you know, the little man in the boat kind of a thing.
7: Yeah. You know.
6: Who is that? I don't know who that is. These are some of the best dressed, so I'm going to kind of skip past them if I don't know.
7: If the maggots weren't such stupid fucking racist, it would be very easy to say the two parties. It is bipartisan in this country. There are rich people, and then there are the fucking poor people who don't have anything.
6: Oh,
7: and
6: Beyonce. These.
7: And Beyonce can go fuck herself, and so can Rihanna. Anybody else that went on that nasty ass.
6: Beyonce has gross. Actually kind of a cool outfit on. It's her out. It's all sheer see through except for like a skeleton.
7: Yeah.
6: And a spine in the front, you know, all the way down.
7: Oh,
6: the
7: yes.
6: spine goes all the way down to the front. And it's like rib cage going out from the spine all the way to the floor, covering her hoo-ha and her nipply bits.
7: God, fuck her. Jeez.
6: But it does look kind of cool. I'll give him that one. Who is this?
7: Who else?
6: Oh, Hailey Bieber.
7: Okay, dead to me.
6: Justin's wife.
7: Blech. Disgusting little Nazi.
6: I do apologize to these celebrities that win, but I kind of don't know who most of them are. Oh, Nicole Kidman.
7: Oh my God. What a good actor. Go fuck yourself.
6: She's very liberal too. I mean,
7: well, it's weird. She's in that. She's on that show. That's
6: Venus Williams.
7: It's on. Fuck her. She's on. I have no trouble excommunicating these people. I don't care who's on there.
6: You won't be able to excommunicate.
7: Don't
6: this
7: say
6: one.
7: It's Kendrick Lamar. Do not.
6: It's Kim Kardashian.
7: Oh, I don't give a shit. Get to Alligator Auschwitz with you. Go fuck yourself.
6: You can't make me excommunicate Angela Bassett. She's
7: rich. She's a rich person that probably was shitty to a lot of people at craft services and people that work for her on film. That's what this would indicate to
6: SZA.
7: Me. SZA. You're at it. Go
6: Zoe
7: fuck.
6: Kravitz.
7: Go fuck yourself. Your dad's music is at best marginal. Lenny Kravitz.
6: Now remember, these are the people that made Vogue's. Good God, these some
7: y'all gonna go my way.
6: Vogue's
7: Lenny Kravitz music. Has no soul. Y'all, I'm gonna go my way.
6: Gigi Hadid. I know she's like a model. I think.
7: Fuck you, one percenter. Do you hear the people sing? Please, no Kendrick. No Kendrick. Right?
6: I don't think Kendrick. I don't think this is Kendrick. Oh, Stevie Nicks.
7: Oh, shit.
6: I don't think Kendrick,
7: that hurts.
6: This is Kendrick's vibe, Stevie Nicks.
7: Just shut fuck. Hurts. I love Stevie Nicks.
6: You should see what she's wearing.
7: I don't want to think about her being there. I play Stevie Nicks.
6: She is there.
7: What are those songs about? Now you're a fucking...
6: Kylie Jenner. What is going on?
7: Fuck her. Fuck that rich little asshole.
6: With
7: okay.
6: her nipples.
7: Okay. So that Stevie Nicks is a tough one. Damn. Damn it!
6: Are these... It almost looks like she's got, like, intentional fake giant nipplage going, but...
7: Yeah.
6: No, I think it is.
7: The idea...
6: I think she's got, like, a... It's like... It looks like a hard bodice. It's shoulderless, no straps and shit. And... But don't those look like fake nipples?
7: That is the dumbest fucking outfit I've ever seen to ruin
6: maybe
7: your reputation.
6: Maybe she borrowed them from Kristi Noem's husband.
7: Dear entertainment industry, if you
6: Anne Hathaway.
7: Oh God, she's good. She's very talented. Fuck her. I don't give a shit. Go fuck yourself. Anne Hathaway.
6: Anyway.
7: Shit.
6: So the Met Gala was kind of let them eat cake.
7: It is. It's like they're out of touch.
6: Oh, this one's going to bother you.
7: Okay. Okay.
6: Cher.
7: God damn. What is your problem? You're a gay icon.
6: It's a big deal.
7: I don't give a shit. What a big... You know what a big deal is?
6: It's always been a big deal. And
7: poor people. They don't give
6: a
7: shit.
6: I agree.
7: I can't stand this. We can't give this one moment of Stevie Nicks. Fuck you, man. Fuck
6: Madonna.
7: You. Ah, you're not British.
6: Well,
7: she's British, right? So she doesn't count. Why are you over here, this American thing? God. Guy Ritchie's wife has the worst American accent I've ever seen. Not Cyndi Lauper, right? I love her. I'm trying to think.
6: Jeff Bezos' wife.
7: God, fuck. I would, you know what, man? I would, oh, God.
6: Was there?
7: I would go there
6: in a cool outfit.
7: You know what I would do to all these cool outfits if I was in bed? I'd throw fucking paint bombs at them. You know, like, splatter them with fucking paint. These rich people are disgusting. And what the entertainment industry should really think about is getting rid of the award season. It's and take that money that you spend at that and donate it to charities like buying Chris Rock security teams that don't fucking suck.
6: The Met Gala is an annual charity fundraiser for the Metropolitan Museum of Art's Costume Institute.
7: Oh, fuck this!
6: It's the department's main source of funding for exhibitions, acquisitions, capital improvements.
7: Yes.
6: The 2026 event raised a record. Oh, that's the one
7: disgusting
6: that we just had. 42 mil.
7: For this shit! Okay, someone, you know, when you're done listening to this podcast, or if you could type this into Google at the same time, do a little research with the Met and the pieces that they own and that how they're stored and how when it's time to pay taxes, guess what? They undervalue what they have in storage. And in fact, if you want, if you're say the IRS and you're bored, you want to audit these fucking crooks, you can say, oh, well, you're this painting you have here is in your inventory. It's worth $30 billion or something. Can we see it? No, it's impossible to get to. I'm not even fucking kidding. That the idea that the Met is collecting money as a charity is the most disgusting shit you will hear on this podcast.
6: Tickets
7: today.
6: Well, strap in. Tickets for the invite-only event are estimated to cost around $75,000 per person.
7: And they made it not free that recently.
6: With tables costing hundreds of thousands of dollars.
7: There are pieces in the Met, in storage, we will never see. No one will ever see.
6: Well, yeah.
7: No one will ever enjoy.
6: Museum has stuff that's downstairs. That's why they have curators that rotate
7: right
6: in and out.
7: The Met is unique. They are uniquely evil. I listen to the whole fucking thing about this bullshit. They don't, first of all, no one can see it. That's what they always say. It's impossible to get to. And then you look how they're stored and you kind of get it. But then it's like, why are we raising money for, I mean, we guess they're buying the paintings, right? Or the artworks or the rugs or whatever, because they're put in storage when they buy them and no one can find them. No one can see them. No one can find them. Like, they can't, and it's theirs. And when some come, when they pay taxes, guess what? They don't claim a lot of the shit in storage. And when it comes to when they need to add value to what they have, guess what they do? Enhance what's in storage, because no one will know anyway. And this charity is disgusting. I can't even imagine. And they recently started charging again. I mean,
6: the gala brings together high-profile celebrities, designers, and influencers on the first... God, I hate the fact that we have the term influencers. On the first Monday in May to secure the financial future of the only curatorial department at the Met that must fund itself.
7: Oh, how sad! The curatorial department. And I think they do this shit too, like where they sometimes they say, well, we don't have that piece because it's on loan to this place. And it's like, well, this place can't find it. Is it still here? Does it
6: Remember
7: even exist?
6: Who did that bite in the ass? Romania? When they lost that helmet about. Remember that they just got back? They lent it to Germany, was it? Lent it to some small museum in Germany that someone kicked in the door and snatched it.
7: Wasn't there high? I mean,
6: they just recently got it back.
7: Were they? Let's talk about something that matters. Speaking of helmets,
6: we can get to the headline.
7: No. Hey, the Met, go fuck yourself. And to every celebrity that went, Stevie Nicks included, Jesus fucking Christ.
6: Sure.
7: Go fuck yourself. Seriously. You're raising money. It's such garbage.
6: Oh, this says the one celebrity Jeff Bezos banned from the Met?
7: Shit. Ooh. Somebody he's scared of. God. Obama?
6: Did he
7: go? He went to Trump's inauguration.
6: This is petty and bitchy.
7: Yeah.
6: Unsurprising.
7: Yeah.
6: He is allegedly, let's see, who is this? Rob Shooter reported via his Naughty But Nice Substack, you know, it's a gossip,
7: yes,
6: that Bezos even made a pre-Met Gala request regarding guest attendance, specifically asking that Justin Theroux, the actor,
7: yeah,
6: not be present because his billionaire tech mogul character in The Devil Wears Prada 2,
7: oh my God,
6: reportedly hit a little too close to home.
7: You sensitive bitch. You sad, sensitive bitch. Here, honey, go get in the rocket ship that I made. I'm not getting in.
6: One insider said, Justin's character is Jeff, plain and simple, and Jeff has zero sense of humor when the joke is about him or Lauren. He can laugh at almost anything else, but mock him, mock her, and you're done.
7: They're all the same.
6: Shows that these weak, sad little men.
7: It is the poor versus the rich. It surely is, because these rich people. No. Justin, I'm sorry, but that you did not do the most accurate portrayal of Jeff Bezos. The most accurate portrayal of Jeff Bezos was found in the Aliens movies. The first movie, the second movie, he was in those two, I believe. And maybe the third one. That guy was just like Jeff Bezos. You know what I'm talking about?
6: Yeah, the android.
7: That's who he is. Except with more. That guy had more feeling, right?
6: Theroux spoke about the movie in late 2026, going so far as to call his character Benji Barnes an idiot. He's such an idiot, he said, to be able to be ridiculous, wear ridiculous clothes. I have a really ridiculous hair thing going on. I'm balding, but then it's like my hair's falling out. That was the most fun. In the movie, Benji is dating Emily Blunt's character, who is a senior exec at Dior and is now eerily similar to Bezos's wife, Lauren Sanchez Bezos.
7: Ew.
6: Jeff did not find it funny, says a second source. Not the parody, not the performance, not the Lauren angle, none of it. And once Jeff was offended, Justin was never going to get through that door.
7: Nine! Hey!
6: What a sad little...
7: Yeah.
6: Crabdiving.com/Amazon. What a sad little man.
7: You are a bitch, Jeff. You are a fucking bitch. And you know what? Your wife, and I'm going to tell you something that you probably isn't out there, but she married you for your fucking money. Just like people in your life are close to you and nice to you because of your fucking...

0: Nobody has an answer for me?
1: I have no idea. Cost-benefit analysis.
0: Shit, man, Jeff. right.
1: Cost-benefit analysis.
0: Cha-ching. Look at that economy. An economy based around Jeff Bezos' emotions like he has them. God, these celebrities that went really bother me. I mean, you're rich. Wouldn't it be more fun to instead of going...
1: She could actually be... She could actually love him because, you know, there are people who are attracted to power and wealth and shit.
0: Yeah, that
1: like
0: sounds
1: that.
0: Like love, doesn't it? I mean, doesn't that sound like love? How do you define love?
1: Who can define
0: power and
1: it?
0: Wealth?
1: Who can define
0: that's
1: it?
0: Semantics, then. It's, yeah. Sorry, I don't mean to be cynical. Jeff Bezos' new wife's name, whoever the fuck you
1: Lauren
0: are.
1: Lauren Sanchez.
0: You fucking one percenter, fat cat.
1: Former TV. Was she? She might. I don't know if she was Fox or not, but she was like Miami. She was an anchor in Miami, I think.
0: God, I got radicalized over the weekend watching all these Mayday things on Instagram. I mean, I want to rip the establishment.
1: Not gotten radicalized.
0: I just fucking. Oh.
1: So there's just an example of how petty these people can be. There's
0: fucking Knicks. Please explain to your fans that you were on a lot of drugs and didn't know where the fuck you were, and some asshole in your life dragged you to this fucking event, and Nicole Kidman accidentally got dragged there too. I really, really enjoy her acting. I think she's very good. And it was the other one that was sad.
1: Cher.
0: God. Damn it, Cher. Shit. That one is, you know better. You are not stupid, and neither are those other people. Shit.
1: Commie Pinko, liberal, HuffPo headline.
0: You gotta eat the rich, you know, metaphorically, but, you know, if Hannibal Lecter's out there.
1: Well, this is unsurprising, given the way things are going. A report, FBI criminal probe over cash chaos leaks.
0: Nine!
1: So, cash, of course, ordered an investigation into whoever. I think I might have even said this when we were doing the story. I said, you know, these whistleblowers and all this, these stories, these, wasn't it like a dozen? Wasn't it some ridiculous amount of different sources that, of course, are not going to give their names for fear of retaliation?
0: Yep.
1: And I'm pretty sure I said, you know, Cash is going to be going after them anyway. He's going to be now
0: he's going to find
1: walking
0: these
1: through the hallway like, give me your phone. Shit like that.
0: Yeah, he's going to find these people that dare stand up to his tyranny. However, you know who you ain't going to find? The mama of
1: Savannah Guthrie's
0: face.
1: Savannah
0: you're never
1: going to
0: find
1: mom.
0: Her. And I'm sure.
1: Or what really happened at Butler. The FBI has launched a criminal investigation into leaks to an award-winning Atlantic journalist who wrote an explosive story last month on agency director Cash Patel's alleged drinking habits and unprofessional behavior.
0: How deep do you have to dig to do this story? Don't you just have to look at pictures and videos of him doing that behavior? What do you mean? Who leaked this?
1: The alleged investigation focuses on Sarah Fitzpatrick's story, saying people inside the Trump administration and the FBI have expressed deep concern over what more than two dozen, there was two dozen sources, two dozen fucking sources.
0: And you say two dozen because 24 sounds like a lot.
1: Described to the journalist as excessive drinking and partying by Patel that would sometimes lead to absences and erratic behavior. I just want to put it out there. I think the erratic behavior is built in. I think if you add the alcohol, it creates more erratic behavior. But if ever seen this motherfucker speak
0: in
1: any capacity, he's out of his mind.
0: Right. And also you got to layer on the fact that he's a little Nazi cunt bitch pig. So that's the complexity that goes on top of it. Because he has that inclination too. This is kind of his thing,
1: That'd be a great song. Yeah. Nazi cunt bitch pig.
0: It's his and his
1: he's
0: girlfriend's.
1: He's a Nazi cunt bitch pig.
0: I'm going to send a SWAT team to protect my country's singing wife. Nobody gives a fuck about.
1: A potential investigation could mean FBI agents get access to the journalist's phone records, her social media contacts,
0: Nine!
1: And personal information through the Bureau's databases, a huge escalation for a government agency against a member of the press.
0: And so, that is fucking Nazi 1984 bullshit.
1: I'm sure she's going to go to the courts right away to get this shit stopped. The story did not involve any known classified information.

0: making what two agents described as an insider threat investigation incredibly aberrant.
1: Right.
0: Leak investigations tend to focus on government officials disclosing state secrets that could harm national security rather than journalists. One of the agents who works within, oh, this guy's got to watch out, or woman, or other, who works within the insider threats unit, told the outside outlet of agents, told the outlet, that's the MS Now, that of agents reportedly investigating the matter. So they're, you know, it's this person said they know they're not supposed to do this, but if they don't go forward, they could lose their jobs. You're damned if you do. You're damned if you don't.
1: Quit, motherfuckers. Wah, wah, wah. Aren't these lawyers?
0: Go ahead.
1: Are these lawyers that have these jobs and shit? They have big fancy degrees. Like, we're in these.
0: Well, yeah, but look at.
1: Quit your fucking job and don't do this Nazi
0: shit. I think one thing you learn when you get older is that I don't care if somebody's a lawyer, a doctor, they can still be a dumb fuck and a shithead.
1: Right, but they're doing
0: and be,
1: something
0: and be
1: illegal.
0: Good at their jobs in some capacity.
1: Well, no,
0: look
1: my
0: at Ben, look at Ben fucking Carson.
1: But the
0: he
1: point
0: was a,
1: is,
0: a pediatric brain surgeon for God's sake, lauded, saved tons of lives, pioneered techniques and shit. But he's a fucking idiot.
1: But if you're doing some investigation that's not in not constitutional, and you're taking part in that, then you should be prosecuted for that, and you should fucking go to jail. And if and
0: oh
1: if,
0: yeah,
1: and
0: bad
1: if you
0: choice.
1: Worry if
0: yeah.
1: you're worried that you're then you should quit that job. You honestly should quit that job and shouldn't work for the government.
0: And
1: if you're too scared
0: right
1: to do the right fucking thing.
0: And go right
1: absolutely.
0: To the press with your story.
1: Or take the blood money and all that comes with it, you fucking traitors. And the lawyers too. That's why
0: well,
1: we're going to have this disbarment.
0: They may be just hoping they hang on until the next administration, until things get less crazy. Because these may be, you know, long-termers that are not supposed to be partisan.
1: Right.
0: And not supposed to be political.
1: Well, if you get your hands dirty, you get your hands dirty. And good luck. Because the AG Pfeiffer's coming for your ass. Oh, my fucking God.
0: The Atlantic editor-in-chief Jeffrey Goldberg said a potential FBI criminal investigation targeting reporters over a leak would represent an outrageous attack on the free press and the First Amendment itself. We will defend the Atlantic and its staff vigorously, he said. We will not be intimidated by illegitimate investigations or other acts of politically motivated retaliation.
1: Yeah.
0: We will continue to cover the FBI professionally, fairly, and thoroughly, and we will continue to practice journalism in the public interest.
1: Well, it's going to cost you. It'll cost you in legal bills because these people are fucking evil.
0: Patel denounced the story immediately after publication, suing the journalist and magazine for, for defamation, demanding $250 million. Legal commentators have widely said that the civil lawsuit, which also does not allege that sources leak classified information, is likely to fail.
1: Right. To fail?
0: Yeah, it's ridiculous.
1: Right. But here's the point that no one ever says. It's about that person spending money and going broke, defending themselves,
0: well,
1: going in debt.
0: And chilling anyone from doing it in the future.
1: Right, it's the threat. They're always bullshit.
0: The FBI
1: you know?
0: Is reportedly conducting an invasive leak. This is from Seth Stern, chief of advocacy for the Freedom of the Press Foundation. Said the FBI's probe would be outrageous even if the Atlantic reported classified information, which it didn't. The FBI is reportedly conducting an invasive leak investigation merely to settle a personal vendetta.
1: How about
0: now? The FBI, of course, denies.
1: Oh, yes.
0: Any investigation.
1: Oh, the little Nazi FBI, Brown, whatever. We're going to call them the Stasi now. What are they? What is the FBI?
0: The I don't know.
1: Man.
0: I didn't think of something.
1: Is Cash, did you get fired yet?
0: The twat waffa.
1: Hey, are you still head of the twat waffa? Are you still able to lock in?
0: The twats, get twat, guess twats,
1: get Gestapo. Were you able to log into the Gestapo Bureau of Investigations?
0: Gestapo.
1: Can anybody find this person's mother? Is there anybody doing that?
0: Who, Cash's?
1: I'm asking podcasts.
0: Wouldn't you go into hiding? If
1: what?
0: You shot Cash Patel out of your vagina?
1: No, yeah, I would, but the mother, that mother.
0: Oh, I thought you meant Cash Patel's mother.
1: Oh, I don't even think about her. Those people that made that horrible Nazi. No, but Savannah Guthrie's mother? Why don't you find that person? Why don't you find her? Why can't you find her?
0: We've got to wait a couple of years for the podcast to get a hold of it.
1: Hey,
0: and they'll find her.
1: Hey, Crime Junkies, here's a fucking idea.
0: Is that the name of one of the podcasts?
1: That's the best one. Okay. Go figure it out for them, please. Okay? It's like you go there and you listen to episodes, you're like, they solve crimes from 1915. Okay? Off 1915 police reports that people just don't read too thoroughly. That's all.
0: Oh, it is. Crime Junkie Podcast, the number one true crime podcast, featuring weekly episodes on missing persons, unresolved murders, and mysterious deaths.
1: And guess why this podcast exists? It's every time. And they always...
0: The police are stupid, right?
1: They specifically can't read.
0: Stupid, lazy.
1: It's always the... Why is the answer in a file from the 80s?
2: Lazy.
1: People couldn't read in the 80s? Is that what was going on? It's not the 1880s. It's the 1980s, though. They did Cain and Abel the other day.
0: So that's the headline. Over to the HuffPo is the Cash allegedly having the reporter that put that story out about him being Drunky McDrugface.
1: Yeah.
0: She's under investigation.
1: You know, these crime junkie people just want to have one thing. They're so effective and they figure out so many cold cases that they get threats all the time. From people that did crime, and they're like, holy shit, this DNA technology, I'm gonna be fucked, you know.
0: The Drudge Report, RIP Ted Turner.
1: Oh shit, man.
0: The Maverick mogul and CNN founder, it says in the headline.
1: Oh, Ted.
0: Pioneer of cable news, went kind of cray later on, but
1: yeah. Well, he was on the right side of abortion.
0: Yeah, some stuff. He was on the right side. Yeah. Mm-hmm. Ted Turner, the media visionary who forever altered the news news business by founding CNN and helping introduce Americans to pay TV by creating cable channels like TNT, Turner Classic Movies, and Cartoon Network, has died. He was 87.
1: Shit, man. I remember Ted Turner, Turner Field, I think it was, they had. Like, you know, I think Ted Turner owned the Braves for a while.
0: Yeah, sure.
1: And he owned a really good team, man. That was Chris Chambliss, Dale Murphy, Claude L. Washington. Damn.
0: He won the America's Cup, too. He was a yacht dude.
1: Yeah. Ted owned one of these. I just want to say, that's a very rich thing. Did you own a spaceship or anything like that, Ted?
0: Well, that was kind of pre, you know.
1: Well, he went to the moon in the 60s again.
0: Yeah, but. That's before they were so fucking rich they could just toss a billion here and there, right, on some rockets that go boom.
1: Chris Chambliss, Rafael Ramirez, Bob Horner, Dale Murphy, Phil Niekro, just a great team. And it was in the 80s when the players got in fights, they would actually let the camera capture it all.
0: A Turner, who later turned his attention to saving the planet and pushing progressive political causes. He, you know, he had a lot of good ideas.
1: He
0: had a couple of...
1: He'd want to beat the shit out of Jeff Bezos
0: not great
1: right now.
0: Ones. He battled Lewy body dementia in recent years. Oh, maybe that was part of the issue. That's what Robin Williams had.
1: Oh, my
0: that
1: God.
0: Made him kill himself. Turner wrote his... Horrible. You know, all these dementia and all of its relatives is just a... hideous, horrible, nasty.
1: Yeah.
0: Nasty way to go.
1: But we don't have enough male pattern baldness pills. And
0: Turner wrote his own version of the Ten Commandments. He called 11 voluntary initiatives, a copy of which he carried on a printed card kept in his wallet. He famously donated $1 billion to the United Nations. He spent several years as the largest shareholder of Time Warner, where he was nevertheless fired as vice chairman shortly after the conglomerate's ill-fated merger with AOL.
1: Right.
0: He was also married to two-time Oscar-winning actress.
1: Jane
0: Fonda.
1: Jane Fonda, right?
0: Over a decade.
1: Right. 9 to 5.
0: Former owner of baseball's Atlanta Braves and an expert yachtsman in his younger days, he won the America's Cup in 1977. Then appeared drunk at the resulting news conference, an embarrassing moment that caused him to cut back on his alcohol consumption.
1: Oh, God,
0: before quitting entirely.
1: You were outside in the sun and had 2 beers. Okay, that's it. Relax.
0: You won the cup. You got
1: sailing
0: drunk
1: all day.
0: Just enjoy it.
1: He used to colorize a lot of movies, too, I remember. And then all his programming on TBS would start at 3:05 rather than 3 o'clock. So
0: he told THR, is the Hollywood Reporter, a year later that he was rarely depressed, even though he had contemplated suicide. Well, that's, you know, kind of depressing, being depressed, and was once wrongly diagnosed as manic depressive. Well,
1: right.
0: Then you had something going on. He did suffer from, quote, a mild to moderate case of anxiety, he said.
1: Shit.
0: But boasted an IQ of 128, quote, in the 97th percentile, he said. During the same interview, he said he was no longer interested in the media business, but was passionate about his 2 million acres of property. The environmentalist, in fact, was racking up hundreds of thousands of miles a year on his private jet. Shit. Visiting his 14 ranches that were home to 55,000 bison. So, you know.
1: Hey, these rich.
0: A little bit of a carbon imprint.
1: Yeah.
0: But that was in the day.
1: Right, right. Well, you know.
0: He was the nation's second biggest landowner at one point.
1: Woo! Oh, shit, Ted. But not one fucking spaceship.
0: His fortune was estimated at $2.8 billion, down from a high of about 11 at the height of the internet bubble.
1: That ain't shit!
0: When AOL used its overpriced stock to acquire Time Warner at the turn of the century, he said at the time that the merger that created the now defunct AOL Time Warner was, he said, it's better than sex. Words that he would soon regret, often described as a loose cannon. He was nicknamed the Mouth of the South and Captain Outrageous.
1: That ain't nothing.
0: He once compared fellow media mogul Rupert Murdoch to Adolf Hitler. I'm liking him more and more.
1: Wait, yeah, that makes sense.
0: And challenging him to a pay-per-view boxing
1: match. Hell yeah! See, that's visionary. I tell you what I would watch. I want to see Elon Musk and Jeff Bezos beat the fucking shit out of each other. Why can't we do that?
0: Bezos would destroy that.
1: Great. However it ends, I'm happy.
0: Faux gamer.
1: I'm happy with however it ends. And then you get then Elon versus Bill Gates, however, and all the rich people get to fight each other.
0: On another occasion, shortly after hijackers brought down the Twin Towers, Turner described the terrorists as brave men whose actions were motivated by world poverty. He accused Israel of terror against the Palestinians.
1: Jeez. Wow. What are we? Most progressives don't think that way. I mean, actually,
0: not the brave men part, but the Israel committing terror against Palestinians. We do.
1: Yeah, you do. We do. We. Yeah. Yeah.
0: Afterward, he explained both of those comments by telling The Guardian, look, I'm a very good thinker, but I sometimes grab the wrong word. You know, I wing it.
1: That's nothing, Ted. That these
0: so R.I.P.
1: Right, R.I.P. And these things that he said, I don't care. They're hardly mentionable. I mean, let's see what Trump said recently. You know what I mean? I mean, nothing. Ted isn't outrageous.
0: Oh, here's
1: Candace Taylor ran for Senate, right? And she thinks the world is flat.
0: She's running. I did
1: running. Not skip for Senate though.
0: For governor, I did skip. I think for governor. No, sure for Congress. I did skip one part that's interesting. Turner attended Brown University but didn't graduate because he was kicked out after he was caught with a woman in his private quarters. He was in her private quarters at his private quarters.
1: Yes. Gosh, I mean.
0: He did, however, eventually amass 46 honorary degrees. Who gives a fuck?
1: Oh, honorary degrees.
0: Honorary degrees.
1: Who has more?
0: What does that mean?
1: Who has more, Ted Turner or Bill Cosby? How many honorary degrees right. Does Bill Cosby
0: yeah,
1: have?
0: Yeah, a bunch, yeah.
1: A shit ton. I mean, he really should get a standard normal
0: degree. I think
1: he
0: did have a real doctorate, though.
1: In chemistry.
0: In education.
1: No. It had to have been in chemistry because people said this guy was so good at mixing his date rate.
0: Pharmacology.
1: He said they really could be a chemist.
0: Pharmacology be.
1: Yeah. Well, that's weird, right? I would like to end my acting career where I was also a serial rapist as playing an OBGYN that lives in the basement of his own fucking home.
0: So that's...
1: That's not weird.
0: The headlines over at the Drudge Report are all about R.I.P. Ted Turner.
1: Ted Turner, man.
0: All kinds of other shit going on in the world.
1: Yay!
0: I pulled a bunch of stories.
1: Ted Turner would have gone to that bitch Met Gala, I bet. God, I mean, Stevie Nicks.
0: Shall we talk about this cruise ship?
1: Yeah, but right, yeah. That, the, yeah. There's all kinds of shit on cruise ships, though. What's the story? That there's a virus?
0: You don't know the story?
1: I don't know. I can't even watch.
0: There's
1: the
0: news. A death cruise ship with people quarantined because of the Hanta virus. This is the thing that that you get from like rat or mouse poop droppings. Ooh. if it's in certain parts of the world.
1: Okay. And I was busy watching Ian McKellen clips on Instagram.
0: And it says they boarded a luxury Antarctic cruise, then Hantavirus took a deadly toll.
1: Damn!
0: Hantavirus is suspected. It also killed recently, who was it? Oh, Gene Hackman's wife, right?
1: What?
0: Remember when Gene Hackman, they found him and his wife both dead?
1: Yes.
0: That had been there for weeks or days, many days or whatever. Horrible. Horrible.
1: Yeah.
0: But they found out that she had dropped dead in the bathroom from Hantavirus, and that he had dementia, and that he just kind of, faded and fell and never got up or something at one point.
1: Did Chandra Crime Junkie, did you guys look into that one? What's your take on that? Is it right what he said?
0: Hantavirus is suspected of spreading aboard a luxury cruise ship, killing three passengers and sparking new concerns as a once obscure disease with an extraordinarily high death rate rises among changing climate conditions.
1: Right. Okay. But how many people were on the cruise? Plus
0: officials
1: workers.
0: Are still trying to determine what happened aboard the ship, which commands fares of up to $28,000 for a 46-day journey. A 46-day cruise.
1: 46 days on a cruise? How
0: big? The virus started getting rough.
1: Yeah. Do they have a picture of the boat?
0: They coughed up all their lungs. What?
1: Do they have a picture of the boat?
0: I do.
1: Okay.
0: It's called the Hondius, H-O-N-D-I-U-S. It's operated by Oceanwide Expedition.
1: Oh, this is a rich people thing.
0: They have a fleet of four ships that sail the Arctic and Antarctica.
1: Well, guys, I guess you guys should have got more of your 1% or dollars out of your wallet and put some rat traps down or
0: something. The 46-day journey includes a tour of the Antarctica Peninsula and stops in Tierra del Fuego on the southern edge of Argentina.
1: You don't have YouTube where you can say, YouTube, show me Antarctica.
0: In addition to the three deaths, a fourth passenger was evacuated to a South African hospital and was in intensive care. Two crew members fell ill. The Dutch-flagged ship remained off the coast of Cape Verde, an island nation about 400 miles west of Senegal, where it was scheduled to have docked on Monday. Hantavirus is fairly rare in the Americas,
1: but
0: its high case fatality rate makes it a disease of major public health concern.
1: Well, yeah.
0: Hantavirus is more common in Asia and Europe, where the strains that circulate are less deadly, with a case fatality rate ranging there from less than 1% up to 15%.
1: It's the Hantavirus actually is very bad. That's actually what a lot of people don't know this. That's what happened to the Titan Explorer, whatever that submarine was that was looking at for the Titanic.
0: They died of the virus?
1: It was the Hantavirus. It wasn't.
0: The sub had the virus.
1: Yeah, it wasn't the fact that they used materials that just don't work the way they needed it to. It was the Hantavirus.
0: Hantavirus is most commonly spread by inhaling particles contaminated with the virus.
1: I mean, that's...
0: But there is one strain of Hantavirus known as the Andes virus that could be transmitted from human to human and has been transmitted in Thailand and Argentina. It
1: Dear
0: is unclear
1: right.
0: which strain of Hantavirus hit the ship.
1: Rich people, please quit taking these trips and spread it Hantavirus everywhere. That's what this is. How much were the tickets?
0: $28,000 up to $28,000.
1: 46 days is a long ass time.
0: The first death on the ship occurred April 11th, somewhere in the Atlantic Ocean. The man's cause of death couldn't be determined on board.
1: Woo.
0: The body was transported off the ship April 24th as the vessel docked on St. Helena Island, about 1,100 miles off Africa.
1: How many days were they into this 46-day trip when people started getting sick?
0: I don't know. I don't know when they left. The man's wife accompanied his remains. She became unwell on the trip home and later died.
1: Damn.
0: The cruise ship operator was notified of the woman's death on the 27th. So they're out, you know, steaming away.
1: Right.
0: And, April, what was it? They dropped the body on the 24th, 3 days later, they get a call. Hey, the wife died too, which means this is probably communicable.
1: You know, if Tom and Jerry should do an episode like this, it would be a whole new dynamic.
0: The couple were Dutch nationals. On the same day, another passenger, a British national,
1: hello,
0: became seriously ill on the ship and was medically evacuated to South Africa. That patient was confirmed to have hantavirus.
1: Did you get your money back?
0: On Saturday, a German passenger died on the ship. And on Monday, the ship operator said two more crew members, one British, one Dutch, had acute respiratory symptoms. One mild, one severe, but both requiring urgent medical care.
1: These rich people have to go see the Antarctic Peninsula, whatever the fuck. What's down there, do you think? Snow? Snow?
0: Maybe.
1: Snow? Sea lions? What else? Fish? Whales?
0: Penguins?
1: Things that I've seen on YouTube.
0: Polar bears?
1: Right. I've never, you know what? I've watched videos of ships that might have had the hantavirus on them. Do you get sick from watching videos of ships?
0: I don't think so.
1: Get the hantavirus on a 46-day fucking cruise, man.
0: Oh, here it is. The Hondius can hold 170 passengers in 80 cabins.
1: Wow.
0: As of Monday, there were 148 and apparently dropping on board, including 17 U.S. passengers. One deceased passenger remained on board.
1: $28,000 for 46 days?
0: Oh, they sailed
1: days?
0: March 20th.
1: Okay.
0: From Ushuaia, the capital of Tierra del Fuego on the southern edge of Argentina.
1: God.
0: So March 20th, and the first person died April 11th. So
1: God damn.
0: 20 days, they were out. They were halfway maybe through there.
1: How long does it take you to get to Antarctica? Are you paddling?
0: Well, you gotta go there and back, you know.
1: Well, it's 46 fucking
0: it's
1: days.
0: It's a big, it's a big ocean down there.
1: I yes, I understand it's water, big water, but don't. Does it take 46 days? How long does it take to get across the Atlantic? Like 3 days or something? Or what is it?
0: No, it's like a week at least.
1: Is it?
0: I don't know. I don't know. I've never.
1: You know,
0: I haven't sailed across the Atlantic recently.
1: I didn't get rid of.
0: Let's ask Irish Siri.
1: I watched this thing about these drug runners. They,
0: how long does a cruise across the Atlantic take?
1: It depends.
2: Here's an answer from touristsecrets.com.
0: On average, a transatlantic cruise typically takes around 6 to 12 days.
1: Okay. But if you're going in a slow-ass boat, right? 6 to 12
0: so
1: days.
0: 6 days would be the quicker end. So it's still like a week.
1: These narco groups in South America build these fiberglass fucking piece of shit submarines. God, yeah. And they take them across the Atlantic all the way to, you know, Spain or wherever they, or Antwerp even, wherever they port. And I mean, that's
0: so
1: crazy.
0: That's kind of crazy. So now,
1: thank you, rich people. Really? Can we vaccinate mice so they don't get this?
0: The virus is attracted to the small blood vessels of the lungs and makes the blood vessels leaky.
1: No, that sounds good.
0: So people kind of drown in their own lungs from blood.
1: Hey, Don Jr., Ryan from Crab Diving. Have you ever hunted one of these hantavirus rats down and cooked it over a fire?
0: There are 50 species of hantavirus. The virus that's found in the Americas tends to cause cardiopulmonary syndrome, a condition that affects both the heart and lungs.
1: Hey, Jesus, I don't feel so bad about you dying on the fucking cross if you created all this shit.
0: In the Americas,
1: yes,
0: hantavirus is associated with a case fatality rate.
1: Okay.
0: 50%.
1: Damn! What was COVID?
0: Oh, 1%.
1: 1%?
0: Here it says it was the cause of death of Gene Hackman's 65-year-old wife, Betsy Arakawa, in their Santa Fe, New Mexico home. She died days before Hackman, 95, died as a result of heart disease. There were signs of rodent entry in some structures on the couple's property.
1: Jesus!
0: Last year, three people in Mammoth Lakes died after contracting hantavirus.
1: Can't we fix Gene? I can't go back in time, but shit, was there nobody that could fix Gene Hackman's house? I mean, this guy's a storied actor, did so many great parts. We can't even plug up his holes in his house so he didn't get this hunt of shit. We don't have the hantavirus in America.
0: Well, yeah, Gene Hackman's, but it's like in the desert.
1: What about here? We don't have it here.
0: I don't think so, no.
1: Wow. Really? Hey, Ron, good job. I thought we'd have it. Thank you for protecting us
0: from
1: this.
0: No, it's the west. It's out west.
1: So there, Ron DeSantis gets the credit. Thank you, Ron, for doing something so we don't get this, right?
0: And Argentina, apparently.
1: Jeez. But
0: I mean, it's very rare.
1: Well, you followed the Nazis.
0: It's something to keep an eye on, but it's, you know, it's pretty rare. But if it's starting to be transmitted from human to human, then, you know, maybe some concern.
1: Somebody on the news said it rarely happened. I don't ask RFK. RFK, are you concerned about this?
0: Oh, yeah. That's my go-to. Which leads us to the next story. Did you see this bullshit?
1: Oh, no, I haven't been trying to not see anything. Yes.
0: This is the fake news, New York Times.
1: Oh, God. The New York Times. Yes.
0: Officials at the Food and Drug Administration.
1: Now we got rid of that.
0: Have blocked publication of several studies supporting the safety of widely used vaccines against COVID-19 and shingles.
1: So get shingles. That's what they're saying, right? Go ahead and get shingles.
0: They blocked the publication of studies that we paid for.
1: Well, we voted for this.
0: That said COVID-19 vaccine, the ones they studied were fine, and that said the shingles vaccine is fine.
1: Thank God you fucking meth heads didn't vote for Kamala, right? Thank fucking God, meth heads. Thank you, maggots. Thank you so much for doing this to us.
0: The studies, which cost millions of dollars in public funds, were conducted by scientists at the agency who worked with data firms to analyze millions of patient records. They found serious side effects to be very rare. In October, the scientists were directed to withdraw two COVID-19 vaccine studies that had been accepted for publication in medical journals.
1: Wow.
0: In February, top FDA officials did not sign off on submitting abstracts about studies of Shingrix, a shingles vaccine, to a major drug safety conference.
1: You know,
0: so they're literally holding back science.
1: Right. And this is the problem, maggots. Good job on this, because you've let this Trump be in two terms and he has ruined us. I mean, this fascism is insidious. It's seeping down into whatever minutia Pat just said. Right. I mean, it's fucked. I mean, the next president, shame on them if they spend one day doing anything else but ripping Trump root and branch out of our system, putting people in jail. You know, we need retribution. We need a hard reset from this because it's insidious and it's got to be scrubbed out, purged. We have to purge these Nazis from our country because, hey, get shingles.
0: The withdrawal of the studies is the latest step by the administration to try to limit access to vaccines. It has sharply cut research funding for vaccine development, released unvetted information casting doubt on vaccines, and blocked other information supporting their safety, most recently a paper on COVID vaccine effectiveness by career scientists from the CDC.
1: Listen, Trump, build that arch. Build it. So when you're gone, the good people in this country hopefully will have such a good time ripping it down, bulldozing it down, and now destroying it.
0: And they're also lying now. Asked about the withdrawal of the COVID vaccine safety studies, Andrew Nixon, a spokesman for the Department of Health and Human Services, said the studies were withdrawn because the authors drew broad conclusions that were not supported by the underlying data. That's not true.
1: Liar!
0: That's not true. The FBI acted to protect the integrity of its scientific process and ensure that any work associated with the agency meets its high standards. In other words, meets your high agenda.
1: God.
0: You cunts. You anti-science propagandist fuck faces.
1: Hey, get a lawyer, because you're going to jail, motherfuckers. People have to go to jail over shit like this for lying. There must be criminality here for lying, for asking doctors to lie. The doctors that lied must go to jail. This is insane what we're going through. And it's like we slipped into this Nazism, like somebody getting into a tub, like very gradually. And all of a sudden, hey, get shingles. Hey, don't get this vaccine. I mean, it's fucking nuts. Tylenol gives you autism. Fuck RFK.
0: Last June, Kennedy's office asked career CDC staff members to delete from the agency's website a 17-page summary supporting the safety of thimerosal, an additive largely removed from vaccines 25 years ago.
1: Well, I don't even, what does that mean? That you're taking down a warning against it?
0: No, it supported the safety of it.
1: Oh, okay. And that, but RFK and his goons think it's not safe because that's what somebody said on some Alex Jones type show, right? Okay, good. Good.
0: Career scientists were later called into the Health and Human Services legal offices and grilled about how the summary was posted in the first place.
1: I want the scariest fucking AG on the planet. I want the scariest task force, the most scariest bullshit, looking into ICE, looking into RFK. Empty those camps, but keep them because these motherfuckers they destroyed our country.
0: In posts
1: destroyed it.
0: On social media in August, Kennedy called for a prominent journal to immediately retract. Immediately retract a large Danish study concluding that the vaccine additive aluminum salts were safe. Dr. Christine Lane, an editor-in-chief of the journal Annals of Internal Medicine, said Kennedy did not directly contact the journal seeking a retraction. The study was not retracted. He went on Twitter to call for the retraction.
1: God, you're disgusting. Hey, this is what America gets. America voted for this. We have a system where the maggots, the least of us, votes for the least of us and makes the least of us in charge. And by the least of us, I mean RFK, which is the least of the Kennedys. And I'm including the one that drowned the woman at the Chappaquiddick.
0: Teddy.
1: Yeah, but RFK, didn't you get your cousin addicted to heroin and he died, right?
0: Allegedly.
1: No, that's true. And you took your grandkids swimming in E. coli water. I went swimming in poo-poo water with the husband of that Nazi bitch on Curb. I can't believe it. This is a bad timeline, Jesus. Can Barbara Eden, like, sort of blink us out of this? God. The Hantavirus, too. Fuck it. Fuck you, Jesus. Honestly, get back up there on that cross and suffer more. Fuck you, man. God.
0: We've got also, look, it's coming up on the top of the hour here. Thanks for buying shit through the Amazon link.
1: We went to normal vacations
0: Bezos
1: when I was a kid.
0: Needs to, you know, to keep up that lifestyle.
1: We went to normal, fun, awesome vacations, and nobody ever got hantavirus. And nobody ever got crushed by the pressure of water while you're trying to look out the window of the shitter at the Titanic. Nobody died in a sub. We went on normal vacations. Nobody died in space tourism. God.
0: We have, there's a story that across the pond.
1: Hello.
0: Hello to our listeners across the pond.
1: It'd be weird to die of the hantavirus the day before you like go feeding sharks in the South Pacific or something. Well, these rich people go on such high maintenance fucking vacations.
0: So as a result of the bullshit in Iran with Iran.
1: Oh, yes.
0: And
1: the illegal war.
0: The illegal war and the economic disruption and probable recession that Trump and the Republicans are going to cause here.
1: Yeah.
0: And in the whole world with a bullshit, pointless war.
1: When you say Iran, I just picture a bunch of Lego people.
0: Now the UK is concerned.
1: Oh, hello.
0: What is also technically, I guess it's a lot of the ingredients in this item,
1: Richard,
0: that are also being affected
1: in an item.
0: They expect the price to go up, and they're concerned.
1: It's something that they sell in the UK.
0: Condoms.
1: Oh, my God. Donald, you fuckhead. You rapist dickhead. You got to stop this dumb war, but you can't. They're not going to let you out. They're not going to let you out.
0: This is from the metro, metro.co.uk.
1: For those of you listening from the great state of Florida, a condom is something you put on yourself if you don't want to have 3 million fucking kids.
0: Under my John Thomas.
1: Right. Right, that's what that is.
0: We're Protestant. I can wear the rubber thing on the end of my John Thomas.
1: Brian!
0: When it comes to avoiding the likes of chlamydia or gonorrhea.
1: The likes of chlamydia.
0: In the bedroom. It's British. The only surefire way to do so is by whipping out a condom.
1: But for us Brits,
0: this hasn't always been a priority. With just 15% of us purchasing condoms in 2023.
1: Like a bunch of colonialist motherfuckers.
0: And a staggering 41% skipping any form of contraception at all.
1: Ew, someone tell King Charles.
0: That's horrible.
1: Shit. What percentage of the royals wear condoms?
0: Still, that's 10.5 million people in the UK who are relying on Johnnies to protect their sexual health. They call them Johnnies. Although this could be set to decrease as the Iran war pushes up the cost of this protection.
1: Yeah, you know what, though? The rest of the planet is like burning their shit to survive. They're like, wah. You know what I mean? Put a Ziploc baggie over your balls.
0: A company called Carex produces over 5 billion condoms annually.
1: Right.
0: Supplying leading brands like Durex and Trojan, as well as state health systems such as Britain's NHS. Announced in April it would need to hike prices by up to 30%.
1: Oh, I bet. And when this war is over, they'll drop right back down, you little fucking bastards, right? Sure. It's about your supply line, stupid.
0: The war has strained energy and petrochemical flows from the Middle East, disrupting procurement of raw materials like synthetic rubber and nitrile used in manufacturing condoms to packaging materials and lubricants such as aluminum foils and silicon oil.
1: Wait, we're going to run out of aluminum foil? That's what you use instead of washing the pan. That sucks. That really sucks.
0: In fact, Passante, another manufacturer, has claimed non-latex materials are up 100% in costs. Latex is up 30%. Packaging and logistics are also coming in 20% more costly.
1: Capitalism is fucking bad, okay?
0: Put it simply, a 10-pound pack of condoms could cost up to 13 pounds by the end of 2026.
1: Well, I'm sorry. Donald Trump has to take the nuclear dust from that Lego person over there.
0: And could have, quote, real public health consequences.
1: Oh, really?
0: When contraception becomes less accessible, even in subtle ways, behavior changes.
1: Well, why do we have this problem with oil? Not to be an asshole, but I don't care. Hey, UK people, why do you think we have this problem? Do you think
0: they know.
1: Could be related to the fact that Yemen was owned by the British back in the 1960s, I think.
0: Well, and they know the bullshit that's going on with us in Israel too, and that's one of the reasons that the even Labor is getting its ass kicked, and the Greens are all of a sudden the real libs are the more lefty party is surging.
1: Listen, you say what you want about America. At least we didn't colonize this place. But
0: except for our country itself, we didn't colonize.
1: And Greenland.
0: And Guam.
1: Oh, yeah.
0: Puerto Rico.
1: Well, yeah. And who else? What is that one down there? The Bahamas. Not the Bahamas. The Bahamas. The
0: Virgin Islands?
1: Virgin Islands. Well, yeah. The Virgin Islands. God, now I sound stupid. I don't care.
0: I met the president of the Virgin Islands.
1: Hey, Donald, I bet that you and Pete Hegseth couldn't even, let's say you attack Greenland, as stupid as that is, I bet you couldn't figure it out. And I bet they would defeat us. I honestly do. I think they'd let the polar bears destroy us. I bet they couldn't figure it out, though. I bet they fuck it up. Because they're doing a bad job in Iran.
0: Well, yeah, and it's just a matter of time before the axe falls on Hegseth, because Trump is going to need somebody to blame.
1: You know, I've always wanted to see the video of him doing that axe throwing thing, and he throws it at people. You know,
0: Kegsbreath? Yeah. I saw the video.
1: Is it crazy?
0: He totally whiffed like 3 feet to the left, and
1: shit,
0: the axe goes like flying back into the...
1: You know, he's getting grilled on, the Congress has been, that Seth Moulton guy has been grilling him on the fact that, I don't know, he sent our troops out to some area that they were supposed to defend, but they didn't give them any defenses.
0: Oh, okay.
1: It was some area that they didn't have any cover, any kind of defense against, you know, shit from the air. And I don't know. I don't know. I'm not a war person. I don't know anything about going to war, but I might. But unlike Trump, I might have thought, would you have looked at a map and thought, what if they do something with that strait where all the oil goes through? Would you have thought about that?
0: I would assume somebody would have told me about it.
1: Maybe they did it on purpose because they're making money off the fluctuation.
0: And I would have listened.
1: Yeah.
0: I would have, you know, what was it? Every night Obama would go upstairs with binders to read when he was done working, for the day.
1: Right. Reading.
0: He would take binders up and then Trump, like, never.
1: Do you think nothing. Trump could walk upstairs carrying a binder? One binder. Do it.
0: Take the stairs.
1: Do it, you doughy fuck.
0: I only take the elevator.
1: Right.
0: I make a couple of Mexicans carry me.
1: When was the last time, do you think, him
0: Paul
1: and
0: Abdul.
1: Melania tried to have a kid?
0: How old's Barron?
1: I don't know. Do you think, you don't, yeah. Jeez. Pretty old. Little Nazi. Little tall Nazi.
0: Thanks for listening, everybody. Don't forget to join us on Faithless Friday.
1: Is Trump, that you haven't said shit about his health yet.
0: Do we have
1: his vitals?
0: Oh, I do have a health. I do. Well, you know, did you hear his ridiculous, let me see. Well, first of all, he like almost fell asleep standing up.
1: Is that what that is? Okay.
0: Shit. And then he, where is it? He
1: that's how a
0: started
1: horse
0: saying something.
1: Okay.
0: And said, what did Nick Fuentes say?
1: Jeez, Nick.
3: I'm a non-woke moderate Democrat. I think the GOP needs to be destroyed. I think the corrupt criminal government of Trump needs to be slowed down. We need to impeach the orange. It's time to put this nigga in a peach.
1: Hey,
3: Trump needs to be placed inside of a crystal. He needs to be impeached. This fat orange, tiny hands needs to be impeached. And then in 28, no Vance, no Rubio. We have to burn down the whole party.
0: There you go. Anyway,
1: which party? Listen,
0: the Republican party.
1: Okay. Hey, Nick, can we interview your, see, Piers Morgan should have interviewed your parents, not you. Your parents are more interesting to me because what happened, mom and dad? What the fuck did you do to this kid?
0: So here, Trump got quite confused.
1: Okay.
0: This tweet says, holy shit, Trump just suffered a catastrophic memory lapse, confused unemployment with employment, not once but twice.
1: Oh, wow. Jeez. Is that a headline?
0: No, it's somebody's tweet.
1: No, it's somebody just tweeted, not a headline. Not like Biden did a similar thing. And they'd be.
0: This one says, a very confused Trump.
1: Oh, shit. Jeez, Donald. Hey, wake up, motherfucker. You sleepy fucking Nazi.
0: Here's the audio.
4: Jobs. And, you know, I could with one swipe of the pen, I could say, let's have no employment and I'll hire 1 million people or 2 million people. I say, we just hired 1 million people and we have absolutely no employment. And that's what they would
0: do. No employment. Unemployment, you dipshit.
1: Shithead. They fucking shove more drugs.
0: Swipe of the pen, I could get rid of employment.
1: Do you think? I don't know. God, what are his, what's his, do they, is there a place on a website we can go and monitor his vitals?
0: I don't know. A picture of him next to a cabbage, maybe.
1: Yeah, gosh.
0: Or head of lettuce. What was it? Liz Truss.
1: Was
0: it Liz Truss?
1: Boy, I wish.
4: A million people. I say, we just hired 1 million people, and we have absolutely no employment. And that's what they would do. They'd have bad numbers coming up, so they'd hire a couple of 100,000 people, and the numbers would look okay. With me, it's the exact opposite. We terminate a lot of federal jobs that are unnecessary. And they don't like me for doing it. But a year later, they like me because they end up having a much better job, oftentimes in a place where they'd much rather live. You know, they go to the place that they want to go. They're not stuck in Washington or someplace else.
0: Oh, God. Listen
1: to... Hi, Huntavirus. Can you send some of those rats over here? Take a shit in this guy. God.
0: I could, with one swipe of the pen, say, let's have no employment.
1: Yeah. Well, listen, that's a good one. It's nothing compared to inviting Hannibal Lecter over for dinner. Remember the time you were talking about how George Washington was able to take control of the Dulles Airport?
0: Yeah. Well, didn't he have Thanksgiving with Nick Fuentes?
1: And yay.
0: Yeah.
1: And Mr. Nazi and symbol.
0: Milo Yiannopoulos.
1: Yeah, we got a dumbass fucking president. He's dumb, but he's smart, right? Because he is so rich on crypto, we have no idea, right?
0: Oh, yeah. Who knows what's...
1: So we're kind of the stupid ones,
0: where did
1: ones,
0: all
1: right?
0: that money from Argentina go?
1: Yeah.
0: Or Venezuela, I mean.
1: I don't know. What do you mean?
0: Where did all that money go?
1: Well, you know...
0: From the sale of that oil.
1: Yeah.
0: It went to some bank in Qatar, right? Or something
1: it's
0: like
1: mine.
0: That? Or Saudi somewhere?
1: Yeah, yeah. And
0: nobody said anything about that.
1: He gave it to Melania for not pushing him down the stairs.
0: Nobody said anything about that.
1: Right, because just the media's lazy, right? I mean, it's just too much for you guys to get off your ass to report about. We're talking about it right now. Who else is? Shelby?
0: Hundreds of millions of dollars.
1: Well,
0: Trump is just like, thank you.
1: Fuck.
0: I'll put it in a very safe account. With my name on it, not decide
1: Trump
0: what
1: account.
0: To do with it.
1: You got those Trump accounts, right? God, what a piece of shit.
0: Oh, God, Trump is still crowing about this UFC event they're going to have on his birthday or something.
1: Let me tell you something. That ballroom and the arch must be burnt to the ground. I mean, it bulldozed it over. God.
0: Somebody compared him to a pharaoh. I was like, this is true. This is, he thinks he's a pharaoh.
1: The pharaoh.
0: He's got to leave, you know, he's got to build a pyramid. He's got to build all these things to put his stamp on his immortality.
1: We're going to need some extra embalming fluid for this doughy, gooey, fat fuck. This Nazi. That's God, he just ruined the whole vibe of a pyramid, right?
0: Then he had a kid's physical fitness event.
1: Oh, that's why would you bring him to that? Howard Lutnick's here.
0: He made fun of a little girl for being small.
1: God, I fucking hate this. Oh, Donald, you're so nasty. Oh, I'm having bad thoughts about all of this right now. Fuck you. That's so mean.
0: And then joked about... he said to the kids, Iran was 2 weeks away from killing you.
1: He told the kids that? Shit, man.
0: At one point he said, Barack Hussein Obama, have you heard of him?
1: Okay.
0: He also complained about, well, here.
5: I said, oh, wow, I'm not going to be able to go as president because they were in 6 years. So I wouldn't be president. I thought I'd easily win the election, which, by the way, I did. And unfortunately, bad things happened. It was a rigged election. And I said, well, I'll do it again. I had the ultimate poll. I did so well. And I had the ultimate.
0: These kids were all standing around him.
1: Are felons allowed to go to schools like this? A 34-time felon rapist?
0: And right behind him.
1: Yeah.
0: RFK Jr.
1: Oh, God. Shit, man. I would be furious.
0: With his skinny tie.
1: Did they send notes home to kids to say, hey, RF, there's two rapists coming over to talk to our children?
0: I noticed they have a boy standing right next to Trump and then an older woman on the other side of him. Yeah. So they probably know not to put any of the young
1: it's
0: girls.
1: It's weird. It's like a guy mentioned 20 million times in the Epstein files is coming over to talk to these kids. What the fuck?
5: Each other in the presidential fitness test, but others in... Then we had the Obama administration. Wonderful, wonderful person. Barack Hussein Obama. Have you heard of him? We had the Obama administration, which phased out this wonderful tradition of...
0: Oh, God. Keg's breath is there. He's on the end.
1: Shit.
0: And he
1: another
0: just...
1: Another rapist.
0: He just literally giggled about that.
1: You found that funny, Pete?
0: Barack Hussein Obama. Have you heard of him? And Keg said, was like...
1: Can we?
0: I felt it move, Mr. President. You're so amazing. God. You make me laugh and you make my nethers tingle.
1: I would be like, if this is school, I'd be like, can we have someone from the government that's not a rapist? Because it's a school, right? Who could we send? Can Cash? No, maybe not him. Is there anybody? Can you think of somebody from this administration that doesn't?
0: Oh, God, he talked about somebody getting shot right between the eyes to
1: the
0: kid.
1: He loves that. He loves talking about death and torture. That is indicative of something in the DSM, right?
0: This headline, Donald Trump seemingly falls asleep after bragging to kids about Iran war.
1: Why are we allowing this? We got to get rid
0: of the ceremony brought together. Trump appeared to be sleeping in the Oval Office right after boasting to a group of school children about the war against Iran. The drowsy moment happened during a proclamation signing meant to restore the presidential fitness test in schools.
1: Any irony there? I mean, this guy ain't fit to be president or human, really.
0: The ceremony,
1: and RFK was there?
0: The ceremony brought together cabinet members and children to champion physical exercise. Health Secretary Robert F. Kennedy Jr., Defense Secretary Pete Hegseth, and Education Secretary Linda McMahon. That's who was standing next to
1: him. God damn!
0: Each addressed the importance of getting America's youth in shape.
1: A person who's from the wrestling industry.
0: Yet the talk of the town changed from fitness to fatigue. After veering off script to give an extended talk about the Iran war directly to the young attendees, Trump handed the floor to his cabinet as Kennedy commended the president for his for his leadership and his vision.
1: Hey, kids, want to see my raccoon penis?
0: In bringing back the fitness test and pushing Americans to, quote, get in shape, Trump's body language told a different story. His eyes began to seem to open and close repeatedly.
1: I think it's horrible the parents that allow their kids to be at this event. I am judging the shit out of you.
0: At one point, Trump lifted his eyebrows in what looked like an attempt to fight off sleep. Only for his eyelids to drop shut again moments later.
1: Trump, come on, Jesus.
0: Wasn't alone in his sleepiness. Several children surrounding him were spotted yawning during the lengthy proceeding.
1: Hey, you teachers better you better be vigilant. Were you? You better have been vigilant. There are at least three predators in the room with the kids that you are tasked with keeping safe and teaching shit to, right? Can you imagine? You get a letter, your kids like, RFK, Pete Hegseth and Donald Trump are coming. Do they have to ask permission of the parents? Do they have to notify the parents that these three rapists are coming to talk to the kids?
0: Well, yeah. I mean, I'm assuming the vetting goes the other direction, but yeah.
1: God, if I'm a parent and I didn't know about this, I'm suing the shit out of everybody involved. There's no fucking way I want my kid in a room with RFK. I mean, not with Cheryl Hines' husband. Fuck that. That's disgusting. God, that is
0: Trump
1: that...
0: mocked a little girl for being short and stomped on her ambitions. The little girl said, I play volleyball and in the summer I'm trying to get into soccer. Trump said, and with your height, do you smash the volleyball? Can you get up that high? Can you jump high? And the girl goes, not very. He goes, soccer might be better.
1: Hey, listen, little girl. Listen, child. Listen, kid. That piece of shit couldn't jump. He can't tie his fucking shoes. Didn't a general have to bend down and tie his shoes or something? Didn't we see that story? Kid, you can do whatever you want. You can play volleyball. In fact, you could beat this little Nazi's ass in volleyball or soccer right now. I bet that kid could beat the shit out of Donald Trump. No problem. No fucking problem.
0: Iran was 2 weeks away from having a nuclear weapon and killing you.
1: Yeah, God. Oh,
0: Jesus Christ.
1: If anybody wants to feel better about the planet, you know.
0: We're living in Veep.
1: We're living in Veep,
0: but except the Veep became the president, and much worse than at least her character in Veep had, I guess, some redeeming qualities something.
1: Well,
0: but
1: she didn't go to ribbon cutting ceremonies for concentration camps. I mean, that's right? I mean, Jesus Christ, I just can't imagine. I would be outraged if my child was in, you know, any God. Touching distance of any of these predators, I would lose my fucking shit. God, that's crazy, man.
0: Oh, and one girl rolls her eyes.
1: Good, okay, good for you. These kids need to know that these people are predators.
0: Oh, he said he won the election. One of the older girls, she looks like she might be like 12 or something. When he said, I really won the election, she rolls her eyes.
1: Good for you. I'll vote for you. These teachers should have been given these
5: people say, why aren't they protesting? They want to protest, but they don't have any guts. So you can have 200,000 people protesting and have five or six sick people with guns.
6: And when they start shooting them right between the eyes, and you see fall and another one fall, and you have no guns, very few people would be able to stand there and do it. I mean, I understand.
0: What do you think, kids?
1: I tell you what. People should think, hey, Merrick Garland, when you were asleep at the... God. When you were

0: children. Fuck you, dude. Fuck you. God. God, Pete Hegseth is coming over to talk. How old are these kids?
1: You know, 8, 6, 8, 10, 12. It's a range.
0: What the fuck? Why didn't Kid Rock come? Why not bring all the lunatics? Why not Scott Lutnick, whatever his name is? Jeez.
1: How Nutlick is testifying.
0: Oh, I saw this bullshit.
1: Yeah, and he lied. The
0: he's a liar.
1: The House Dems are saying they caught him lying.
0: Well, go
1: shocker,
0: arrest him.
1: Shocker, shocker.
0: Arrest him. You know what? If you want to feel better about the planet than this story we just did, I hate when the Republicans deal with children. I don't know. Don't you feel the same way? It's like it's like when they try to get rid of school lunches. It makes me so mad. But
1: go ahead.
0: There's videos of Obama and Mom Donnie like reading to kids and stuff, and it's fun. You know, it's like two people that aren't
1: monsters?
0: Yeah.
1: Here's
0: forgotten what a human is.
1: Here's Nutlick testifying. This is Congressperson Dean
0: Pedo.
2: What's the tariff on bananas? Americans, by the way, love bananas. We buy billions of them a year. I love bananas. What's the tariff on bananas?
3: The tariff on bananas would be representative of the countries that produce them.
2: And what's that tariff?
3: Generally 10%.
2: Correct, 10%. Walmart has already increased the cost of bananas by 8%.
3: But as countries do deals with us, that will go to zero. As countries do deals with us, that will go to zero.
2: But the cost is on the American consumer now and on the businesses with the confusion now. Mr. Secretary, I believe you know better. I believe you recognize that a trade deficit is not something to fear. I believe you know that predictability, stability is essential for businesses. I wish you would show that truth to this administration, and I yield back.
4: Time of the gentlelady has expired.
3: Would you mind, Mr. Chairman, if I make one quick comment?
0: No, I mind.
3: Would that be okay?
0: No.
4: I'm sorry?
3: Would you mind if I make one quick comment to the representative?
4: Sure. Please.
3: There's no uncertainty if you build in America and you produce your product in America, there will be no tariff.
2: We can't produce bananas in America.
3: So the concept of building in America and paying no tariff
2: we cannot
3: is very, very clear.
2: We cannot fighting build for bananas opposite. In America.
1: We don't build bananas in America.
0: God damn it. Why is he allowed to get time? Oh, because it's a Republican.
1: Republican in charge.
0: You yeah. fucking bitch.
1: Democrats take over, you know, and hopefully after in January.
0: I tell you what.
1: Then Nutlick says, can I make a point? And they say, no. The congressperson will regain their
0: time. You know,
1: time.
0: Listening to Captain Pedo do his little soft shoe dance around these Epstein questions.
1: Which one
0: questions.
1: Is Captain Pedo?
0: The one we just played.
1: Nutlick?
0: Yeah.
1: Which Captain Pedo? You need to...
0: I know. Jeez. I just can't believe. I am infuriated. There should be a rule against... I'm sorry. I know... I'm assuming... I'm trying to go through our presidents and, you know, I don't know about Reagan. He probably was creepy. Jimmy Carter wasn't. God, you know, Gerald Ford, horrible. I'm trying to think of presidents that you would want around children. FDR, you know, I don't know. Maybe, can we have a rule where presidents don't go to schools if we're going to elect people like Donald Trump? Or Pete Hegseth? RFK? Hi, kids, I heard you feel better about this. God, I got a possum's dick in my pocket in my wallet here. I want you to get measles.
5: When animals get hiss.
0: I hope I...
1: So,
0: send some sharks to the Potomac.
1: Excuse me. I have such a backlog of animal
0: are
1: stories.
0: There sharks
1: excuse
0: in,
1: me.
0: Are there sharks in the Potomac?
1: I wouldn't think so.
0: What about in that meditation pond in front of the Capitol? Where Trump and all his buddies were swimming.
1: this is... my voice is shot. Thank you for the allergies.
0: Yeah, Jesus. And for everything else we covered today. Nice. At least it ain't the Hantavirus.
1: We have... this was... let me see. This person... was bitten
0: shit

0: Okay.
1: It just says hospitalized. It doesn't really say where. After a venomous spider bite.
0: Damn. Thank you for that one, too. For allergies and the spider. Why do we need the spiders to be poisonous?
1: Shared photos of himself in the hospital where the apparent spider bite was located on the leg. He wrote, the communists couldn't take me out, and I'll be damned if I let a brown recluse take me out. Followed it up with, disappointed I'm not Spider-Man now.
0: Who is RFK? Jeez. Is it RFK?
1: Shared a picture of himself
0: in
1: the hospital, hooked up to, it's from like chest, you know, mid stomach, maybe up to his face.
0: So did he fight in the Vietnam War or something? And that's why he's
1: not in the best of shape, I'm going to say.
0: Well, listen, that's what happens.
1: Maybe a little mooby going on.
0: I thought it was from the,
1: for a person of his young age.
0: Yeah. I thought you were saying from the spider fight. They were messed up.
1: Any guesses yet?
0: Oh, hey, who's that bitch that shot a protester? Kyle Rittenhouse?
1: Ding, ding.
0: God, no fucking way. Shit.
1: Acquitted killer Kyle Rittenhouse was hospitalized after a venomous spider bite.
0: Whoa, he lives in Milton. He lives here in Florida.
1: The right-wing darling who was acquitted of murdering two people and shooting another with an AR-15 style rifle during a 2020 Black Lives Matter protest when he was 17, shared photos of himself in the hospital where the apparent spider bite was located on his legs.
0: Was he in Florida?
1: He did not specify whether he killed the spider after being bitten.
0: Oh, okay. You didn't.
1: Brown recluse
0: what a
1: stupid bites
0: question.
1: Are not commonly fatal in adults, but can be serious.
0: Ew.
1: And do require immediate medical attention.
0: Ah, you dumb fuck. That's funny. Kind of, you know. So he survived the spider bite, right?
1: Yeah.
0: This guy survives a brown recluse bite. Nothing bad happens to him. And he killed that person. He's a murderer.
1: Yeah.
0: He didn't go to jail.
1: No, he's a hero.
0: Was he bitten in around here? I mean, because that's where he moved here.
1: I'm looking through different versions and it's not, I don't.
0: God, you fucking reporters. Motherfucker. God, Kyle, did you bring the spider with you? God, it's like we got Scott Baio, Kyle Rittenhouse. Who else lives here? It sucks. Well, Trump. But Kyle Rittenhouse went against Trump, right?
1: Did he?
0: Yeah, he did. He came out against him and then he retracted. Because he wanted, it was back during the whole, I think it was a primary or something. Maybe put his support behind Nikki fucking Haley or Rand Paul or something. Stupid.
1: Is this the hospital he was at?
0: You're not Spider-Man.
1: Bane Jones Army Community Hospital?
0: I don't know. I mean, there's a bunch of
1: reports. He might have been at an event or something.
0: An event?
1: That's what he does. He goes around
0: God.
1: He, you know, LARPs as a hero.
0: We have the worst culture. I mean, we are in
1: Bane
0: big
1: Jones Army Community Hospital is in
0: Bane.
1: Oh my God. Fort Polk, South Louisiana.
0: God. Shit, man. You know, the people in the South never get a break. Everybody's poor. The weather fucking sucks. Then we get Kyle Rittenhouse. Isn't he from Illinois or something?
1: And he went to Kenosha to kill people.
0: You know, they sent Kyle to Florida, and you know who they also sent to Florida? Steve Bartman.
1: Oh, we got Chachi, too. Don't forget.
0: Oh, yeah. You remember Steve Bartman?
1: Oh, yeah. Is that where he came? Came here?
0: Yeah, he did. But that guy, I feel bad for him. He just put his hands in the air and the ball.
1: To those who may not know Steve Bartman.
0: Oh, they all know him.
1: No, they don't. Not necessarily. The Cubs were in the playoffs.
0: Poised to win a game. Moises Alou, left field. Fucking highly paid veteran bat who underperformed a whole year. Nonetheless, the Cubs got into the, you know, almost got into the playoffs. And this fucking kid, this poor guy.
1: He reached over.
0: I feel.
1: Instead of allowing the ball to be caught, Was it end of the inning or was it the end of the game? It was the end of the inning, right?
0: Yeah, yeah. And then they went the next inning and just they got their
1: handed to him. Yeah. But he did the thing you're not supposed to do as a fan, was he like reached over into the, he basically snagged it.
0: This guy
1: from, who was catching? Who?
0: Moises Alou. It was the weirdest. I'll tell you something. Go look at pictures of Steve Bartman. He didn't do it on purpose. It wasn't his fault. It's just he got excited.
1: He thought a ball was coming into the stands. He was right there, and he just reached out a little too far.
0: I swear to God, the picture of that guy.
1: Oh my God! He had to leave. He had to leave town because He got death threats. Bain Jones Army Community Hospital is in the middle of nowhere, Louisiana, like northwest Louisiana, up near the border with Texas.
0: RIP Kyle, right? Or did he make it? He's okay?
1: He's good.
0: Oh, okay, good. Good. You know,
1: maybe middle west.
0: Okay.
1: Louisiana.
0: Sounds like it sucks. Who's the governor?
1: Right near the Clear Creek Wildlife Management Area.
0: Okay.
1: And near the Kisatchee National Forest?
0: Kisatchee. Welcome to the Kisatchee Natural Forest.
1: Oh, where a town named Dry Prong exists.
0: A prong like a shrimp?
1: Prong. P-R-O-N-G. Dry Prong, Louisiana. Oh, now I'm excited. How many? Population 444 people, Ryan.
0: Yeah, yeah. Steve Bartman didn't mean to do it, okay? If you go look at a picture of him catching that ball. He didn't mean to. It just happened.
1: Dry Prong.
0: He's in a turtleneck. Yeah, that's a nice place. They have a Circle K there? They're out of condoms.
1: The Dry Prong, Louisiana, located in Grant Parish, was named in the late 19th century after a local creek that functioned as a prong or branch of Big Creek. Big Creek. Big Creek. What an original name.
0: You're named after a creek.
1: But dried up during the summer.
0: Well, you're not much of a creek then, right?
1: So that's Dry Prong.
0: It's a Steve Bartman incident, too, in Wikipedia. I mean, that sucks for that guy. He had to move to Illinois. To Florida.
1: So, what time is it? Oh, look at the time. We're just past the bottom of the hour. We got a little less than a half hour left here. Thanks for listening.
0: Damn, Kyle. I mean,
1: we've got
0: that. I'm just thinking, letting that story sink in. I did not have that on my bingo card today. Kyle Rittenhouse getting taken out by a fucking spider. That is hilarious.
1: He wasn't, man. He'll
0: take it out like it hurt.
1: The Lord saved him.
0: Oh, jeez. Come on. Did you really? Come on. Jeez. How could you let that happen to Steve
1: He's
0: Bartman?
1: Really not in good shape for someone who's... He's 23. He really looks...
0: Well, he's a Nazi pad. I mean, really that happens. Not when good. You, I mean, when you're dead inside, that's what happens.
1: And then to go and make a career out of it, it's just rancid.
0: He's a fucking murderer, man. Nasty. I mean, you know.
1: It's like, who's that asshole? George Lopez? He's a comedian. George Zimmerman.
0: Oh, yeah.
1: Remember that asshole that killed Trayvon Martin? And
0: absolutely.
1: How he tried to make a career out of it, and he... No, I think he's in jail now.
0: He did art. Yeah. Hey, Kyle, why don't you get off your ass, and why don't you get over that little spider bite, you bitch? Quit whining about your spider bite, you know? Do some art like Zimmerman, right? Get your paintings out there. Do some caricatures.
1: I've got, this is Ventura County, California.
0: Yay. Oh, yeah. Okay.
1: Officials in California are urging residents.
0: Oh, God. Shit.
1: To exercise extra caution.
0: Mountain lions?
1: After 7 people now have been bitten by rattlesnakes in the area this year.
0: But if you vote for me, I swear to God, there is no... somebody make a...
1: Are you going to be the St. Patrick of California? St. Patrick.
0: I don't know how we burn these snakes, but not also cause fires. I mean...
1: According to a Ventura County Fire Department Facebook post, the latest rattlesnake incident occurred on last Thursday on the Long Canyon Trail in Simi Valley, California. Gee,
0: there's nothing but snakes up there.
1: About 34 miles northwest of L.A.
0: Now, will the argument be by these fucking idiots going to be, you'll have less hantavirus if you let these snakes live. They'll kill the mice that have hantavirus. Right? Is that the dumb argument?
1: Well, I don't know. I guess, yeah, maybe.
0: Oh, God. I just think about, I got so freaked out hiking up that. Horrible. What is that trail where the Hollywood sign is? There's just snakes littered all over the fucking place, man. And there's people in California desensitized. I don't even care. God, they kill these things.
1: A woman reported a rattlesnake bite on her ankle. She was subsequently airlifted to an area hospital.
0: Oh, God.
1: Was in stable condition. They said it's the seventh rattlesnake bite in Ventura County this year.
0: It's only
1: all of them happening since March.
0: Okay.
1: So that's, you know, a month and a half, seven bites. The rattlesnake bite on the Long Canyon Trail is just the latest incident in California this year.
0: I'm going to be the Dexter of snakes.
1: As of May 4th, there have already been three fatalities.
0: Hey, they're in danger. They're endangered. You can't hurt them. They're necessary for the environment. My hand is exploding from, it's got poison gunk in it. How do you die from rattlesnake? You bleed out your eyeballs, you swell up and just explode in a giant pool of pus. But hey, these animals are protected.
1: In April, a 78-year-old woman died after being bitten several times.
0: Fuck that. Several times, even. Fuck that snake.
1: She was walking in a rural area when she was bitten three times.
0: That's horrible.
1: She was transported to the hospital by family members and treated, but her health deteriorated.
0: Damn it.
1: And she died a couple days later.
0: Is the snake okay that did it? Did the snake make it?
1: Another fatality was a 46-year-old woman who died from a bite.
0: Fuck that.
1: Her cause of death was determined to be rattlesnake venom toxicity.
0: Oh, yeah. Thank you.
1: A 25-year-old man died.
0: How many deaths are we going to tolerate?
1: He was bitten while mountain biking.
0: How does
1: with
0: that
1: his
0: happen?
1: Father in Irvine, California.
0: Shit. Say, everybody, listen to me. I lived in California for a long time. Here's what nobody needs to do. Go out in the fucking woods there, because these snakes are all, you're laughing. It's not, they're all over the place. And you know what? So are the mountain lions. You know what I mean? Have fun out there. These snakes, they got to go, man. They got to fucking go.
1: If bitten by a rattlesnake, the CDC and the California Poison Control System recommend stay as calm as possible and do not panic.
0: Whatever. What
1: move
0: CDC?
1: Away from the snake. To avoid any additional bites, call 911 immediately. Call the poison hotline for further advice.
0: We still have all these things that you're listing.
1: Sit or lie down. Keep the bitten area lower than your heart. Do not use a tourniquet. Attempt to suck out venom or cut the bite site. Do not apply heat or ice to the bite site.
0: But seriously,
1: seek emergency medical care immediately.
0: Well, we got rid of that in Florida, but do we? The direction you're giving people what to do for snake bite, which CDC is that out of?
1: California.
0: No. The Trump CDC or like a non-Trump?
1: Well, yeah.
0: California. Would you at least try to suck the venom out of the bite?
1: No, it doesn't work.
0: Well, but we can't kill these snakes because it's like, you know, not right. Oh, my God. Okay. Yeah, bomb Gaza all day, but we got to protect these snakes. Fuck you. Every single one of these fucking snakes. God damn it. That's my problematic areas. I need to be dictator for one day. We are getting rid of these motherfuckers. Nobody in the Pfeiffer administration, you will never have to go outside and say, I wonder where the rattlesnakes are. I'll tell you where they are. Dead. They're in heaven or whatever you think. Fuck these snakes, man. How many people? It's okay. We're out of anti-venom in Alabama. We've done this story. And then now in California, they got a rash of snake bites. No biggie. It's okay.
1: God. South Carolina resident was visiting Flagler Beach, Florida.
0: Damn it, man.
1: Do you know where that is?
0: It's where the sharks are. Yeah, you know, it's that Flagler Beach is on the Atlantic side.
1: It is.
0: Okay.
1: Let's see where it is.
0: Near Georgia Carolina line.
1: Oh, it's north. Yeah. It's, between Jacksonville.
0: Oh, chomp, chomp, chomp, bitch. That's exactly chomp, chomp, chomp land right there.
1: And Daytona.
0: Yummy, yummy. Get in my tummy. Is that what the story is?
1: Of
0: course.
1: A paddleboarder was bitten by a shark.
0: Get in me belly!
1: Has revealed the terrifying moment he realized he wasn't alone in the waters.
0: He was never alone.
1: Brian Miller, 44, was close to the shore when he decided to take a dip.
0: Brian!
1: And things quickly turned bloody while he was out on the water. He lives in South Carolina, was visiting Flagler Beach. He's not dead.
0: Oh, good job, dude.
1: On the 25th, when he noticed some dolphins in the water, he paddled toward them to get a closer look. When he hopped off his board,
0: what the fuck?
1: Dunked his head under the waves, he felt something grab his left foot.
0: Oh, those dolphins were fucking with you, man. They're in cahoots with the sharks. They're luring you out off your paddleboard, and the sharks are the old switcheroo. You thought it was a dolphin?
1: It was confirmed that a shark had of some sort had bitten his left foot. Flagler Beach is located just slightly over 40 miles from Volusia County's New Smyrna Beach, which is known as the shark bite capital of the world.
0: Peekaboo, bitch. That's what happened.
1: He said, it was surreal. It felt like one of my friends was messing with me and just grabbed my foot and gave it a tug. Then I knew it wasn't good. It was firm, strong grip on my foot.
0: Those
1: and sharp,
0: dolphins.
1: Metallic-like pain, whatever that means.
0: Yeah.
1: He jumped on the paddleboard in no time and rushed to shore. He said there was blood everywhere.
0: Yeah. The dolphins tricked you. They punked you. They set you up. They entrapped you.
1: He said it was shocking when I saw the damage to my foot. I was grateful I still had my foot and all of my toes. Oh my God.
0: Yeah, fuck these sharks,
1: right? Oh my God.
0: Hey, listen, they're protected. But this guy, you know, the guy with the brown recluse, that sucks. You know, this person that got bit by a shark. I mean, we live on land.
1: They're not sure what kind of shark or how big, but they think it was pretty big because it was big enough to get his whole foot.
0: It was a hungry shark in his shark
1: mouth. Oh my God, these pictures are gruesome. Holy
0: And those dolphins, you guys are to blame too. You're accomplices. You set him up.
1: I'm sure he can't wait to get back in the water all of them. Right?
0: And they've been doing it all day, these dolphins. They probably do it at the beach all day.
1: They're laughing their asses off.
0: No, they're friends with the sharks. They listen.
1: That's what I mean. They're laughing.
0: Oh, yeah, they love it.
1: We got another one.
0: Yeah, that's for all the fucking brothers and sisters you imprisoned at SeaWorld, humans.
1: Larry, do that flipper shit and lure them over here.
0: Yeah, they come. Yeah, just think about it. All these dolphins have how many dolphins work in theme parks in Florida? That's what this is about. It's revenge.
1: And for some reason, shark attacks are up nearly two times this year than normal.
0: It might be that, or we might just be better at knowing they happen, or you know, the sharks are, I don't know. You'd think it would go down with all the antidepressants going out in the water in the ocean, like the sharks could chill out or something.
1: And we had a recent, another one. This was sent to me a couple weeks ago. I think Spanish newlywed lost his leg.
0: Damn.
1: After a gruesome shark attack during a honeymoon swim in the Maldives as his new bride watched in horror.
0: Shit.
1: Borja Garcia Sousa, a 31-year-old gynecologist.
0: Damn.
1: And semi-professional soccer player.
0: That semi is right. Shit. That's...
1: From Alicante, had been vacationing with his wife on the in the island nation southwest of India when the bloody episode unfolded. With one bite, it took all the flesh from the knee down.
0: Damn it! I don't know why!
1: After being pulled from the water, he was airlifted to a hospital in the capital of Male, where doctors were forced to amputate his leg due to irreparable damage.
0: Male is a shitstorm. That is shitstorm right now.
1: The newlyweds joined a group excursion to a popular swimming spot on the island of Kudu. The area is known for its spinner sharks, but experts believe a tiger shark is responsible because of the powerful bite.
0: It wasn't these spinner sharks. It was a tiger shark. Let's talk semantics instead of what happened, okay?
1: Local reports suggest that the sharks may have been unusually aggressive because a nearby fish processing plant typically dumps its waste into the water.
0: Oh, yeah.
1: And it had not reportedly done so for over a week. So the sharks were pissed off and hungry.
0: Oh, yeah, man. Shit. What's the plant? What country owns the plant? The fish processing plant.
1: Oh, I don't have that information. Let's
0: see, I mean, that's, these poor countries get overran by these companies that have no regulation. And they, you know, God.
1: Good God.
0: Isn't the Mali government.
1: That's a bad one.
0: They are, the military government in Mali is backed by
1: Mali
0: the Russians.
1: Mali is the M-A-L-E is the capital of.
0: Am I getting my.
1: The Maldives.
0: Oh, wait. Where is this? Is this in
1: Off
0: Africa?
1: Off the coast of India.
0: Oh, fuck me.
1: I think.
0: I'm sorry, guys. I thought it was.
1: You're thinking of.
0: Africa.
1: Yeah, yeah. You're thinking of Mali.
0: Okay. I don't know anything.
1: M-A-L-I.
0: Okay. Well, this place, I don't know shit about it. It's not a great place to swim. God, I hate these animals.
1: I do know. I don't want to swim there.
0: These fucking sharks.
1: One more,
0: snakes.
1: I guess. Thanks for sending this one also.
0: Snakes. I listen, day one, I'm in office. Shit, man. God damn it. I'm going to have I really would have a minister or a cabinet, a secretary of getting rid of these fucking snakes. What would that be called? A hero.
1: Secretary of snake killing?
0: Hell yeah.
1: You want to have?
0: And all I want is from him every day, a number. How many are left every day?
1: It's like Stephen Miller with brown people.
0: Yeah, except what I'm doing would be just get rid of the rattlesnakes. That's day one. No more rattlesnakes. We eradicate the rattlesnake population and the moccasin, water moccasin population. There's no reason to have these snakes. They don't do anything but bring death. They don't. And I don't want to hear about the mice. Fuck you. Fuck that. Tell a person that's all the shit's got necrotized. Oh, I ate some mice. Oh, okay.
1: I do have one more animal story. This one is from, let me open this up.
0: My all-time favorite animal story is the one where this guy got bitten somewhere in California and he went to the emergency room and then the fucking pig, that fucking cop, fucking Captain Bacon went over this guy and was like, well, you didn't hurt the snake, bitch, did you? Because it's endangered.
1: Oh, I remember that
0: Fuck
1: one.
0: Fuck you, fucking pig, man. typical pig shit. I'm dying. Let me search you for drugs. Where's the snake? Did you harm him? Did you kidnap him? Did you? God.
1: God, I don't know why the story isn't opening up now for it's being assholey.
0: It's raining.
1: It's the Jackson Hole.
0: Oh, God. This is a mountain lion story in Wyoming. Mountain lion rattlesnake story.
1: Jackson Hole news and guide.
0: Okay. I'm going to go. Oh, God, it could be bear. It could be bear, mountain lion.
1: But it's not cooperating right
0: okay,
1: now.
0: Okay, I'm going to go with, shit, I hate a snake. But maybe you want to mix it up and put a mountain lion in there. I don't fucking know. There's a lot of bad stuff out west that can get you, and I would change that day one. I would make it so you could hike.
1: Find a different.
0: Imagine being able to hike in Hollywood and not looking down. It's like, oh, there's five rattlesnakes, and you're the only person on the trail that gives a shit. Even the people with dogs walking them off leash don't care.
1: Here's a different version. A hiker.
0: Oh, it's a bear. It's got to be a bear.
1: Stumbled upon two brothers that were mauled and left for dead, bleeding on a national park trail.
0: Oh, my God.
1: Following a terrifying bear attack.
0: Just a bear attack, which would be inherently terrifying. Okay.
1: Bear paw prints pressed into the mud and snow on the Mystic Falls Trail at Yellowstone National Park.
0: Well, yeah.
1: Then a bloody hat on the ground. Then a watch torn clean off someone's wrist.
0: I've been to Jackson Hole.
1: Lerman, boy. This is the guy who found him, said, I was very alert after that. I knew something was going on. He kept walking. About a mile from the Biscuit Basin trailhead, he found a man lying on the trail in a pool of blood, wounds covering his face and body. The man was one of two brothers mauled by at least one bear. The first attack of the season in the greater Yellowstone area, Lerman never saw the second brother, but he watched the helicopter come to pull him out. By the time Lerman reached the first victim, the man was already on the phone with emergency responders, but they couldn't hear clearly through the speakerphone. So Lerman dialed in on his own cell. Dispatchers told him to keep the man talking and responsive. Help was on the way. The hiker was soaked in blood and shaking.
0: Oh, my God. I just... now you got to get on a helicopter. Shit, man. That's a bad hike, right?
1: Both brothers were airlifted to Eastern Idaho Regional Medical Center. Good God, get me out of Idaho. One is in critical condition.
0: Jackson Hole is in Wyoming. Doesn't make a difference.
1: The other is in serious condition. This was at Yellowstone.
0: What about the bears? I mean, I know they did good, right? You don't do anything to these bears. You don't arrest them or...
1: In a released video, emergency responders were seen loading a patient into a helicopter. The attack forced park officials to shut down a large stretch of Yellowstone's western region. The area west of Grand Loop Road, okay, it doesn't matter, blah, blah, blah, blah, blah, is off limits. Just last month, two soldiers were mauled by a brown bear during a training exercise in Alaska.
0: Oh, shit. These bears are watching this dumb shit. They're like, look at these humans acting like badasses out there.
1: The pair, this is Alaska, the pair were on a land navigation exercise when they crossed paths with the animal.
0: Right.
1: They were rescued and receiving medical treatments. They sustained injuries and were receiving the appropriate medical care. But there you go, bears.
0: The bears.
1: Bears are not having it right now.
0: No, man. Shit. Maybe this is it for the humans. I mean, this is it.
1: We had our time, you're suggesting?
0: I think we all...
1: The animals are going to take the planet back.
0: I think when Watch-A-Face, Laura Trump started singing all that fucking... Tom Petty covers, it's just like, okay, goodbye.
1: And I won't back down.
0: Did the dolphins that are watching this shark eat somebody's foot? Is it like so long and thanks for all the fish kind of moment? Is that what it is? You fucking assholes over there. I see you, dolphins. I get it. It's for SeaWorld, right? I get it.
1: I know this will be hard to believe too, Ryan, but there was a report, WAPO, I think, that
0: somebody bought
1: said that Iranian airstrikes, we found out that we may be getting under reports on the amount of damage Iran has done to our ship.
0: Oh, they're lying. Of course, they're lying. We're lying.
1: Iranian airstrikes have damaged or destroyed at least 228 structures or pieces of equipment at U.S. military sites across the Middle East since the war began, hitting hangars, barracks, fuel depots, aircraft, and key radar communications and air defense equipment, according to a Washington Post analysis of satellite imagery. The amount of destruction is far larger than what has been publicly acknowledged by the U.S. government or previously right. reported.
0: And the number that really matters, how many Patriot missiles have we burned through?
1: Oh, yeah.
0: That's the question. And, you know, they're going to lie about that.
1: That's unsurprising. Right. Completely unsurprising. We talked about this when this shit started, that we can't trust any of the actors involved in this event. We can't trust the Iranians, what they're saying. We can't trust what the Israelis are saying.
0: And do we learn from history?
1: And we can't trust what our country, of course, is saying.
0: Gulf of Tompkin, Vietnam. We just get fucked in the ass over and over again because we are a stupid, dumb, methed out electorate that votes like absolute garbage.
1: Oh, yeah.
0: Shit, man. It's like our brains are necrotizing from
1: good news in the last couple of minutes.
0: They got those rattlesnakes.
1: No. Well, in a sense. The Daily Wire has confirmed mass layoffs.
0: Oh, okay. Was it good news?
1: Across the Daily Wire.
0: The Daily Wire is talking about mass layoffs to their...
1: They're laying off. Okay. That's Ben Shapiro's bullshit joint.
0: Wait. Ben Shapiro owns a media thing that has... They could have mass layoffs? Yeah. How many people work in his empire?
1: A bunch. The Daily Wire has confirmed mass layoffs across multiple teams...
0: What?
1: Dealing a sharp blow to the conservative media empire Ben Shapiro co-founded into a billion-dollar operation.
0: What the fuck?
1: The company's restructuring, announced May 1st, came through a spokesperson statement citing investment in new production formats and geographic expansion. Former employee Candace Owens,
0: geographic expansion is such a dumb term.
1: she hates them. Candace Owens immediately alleged that more than 50% of staff were removed.
0: Right. Oh, wow, Candace.
1: But the outlet's editor-in-chief said that's insane.
0: Okay. Well, y'all are all insane, actually. The Candace, does Macron's wife have a penis?
1: The cuts arrive as third-party analytics data point to a sharp erosion of Shapiro's digital reach, with his YouTube channel having shed an estimated 85% of its monthly viewership.
0: God, Ben, no one has done more with less talent. I mean, what an overachiever. This guy.
1: But we talked about this earlier during the crab diving dog exercise event.
0: Yeah, yeah.
1: That he was one of the beneficiaries of these rich motherfuckers propping up right-wing media outlets. Okay. And faking it and buying them millions of followers, buying them millions of views on their videos. Fake it till you make it.
0: Hey,
1: till the algorithms caught hold of them and are like, wow, why are they getting all these views that were paid for and fake? But then the algorithm starts feeding up Ben Shapiro to everybody, and his actual numbers go up.
0: Hey, Ben, what would you be without Cardi B? You wouldn't be shit, right? Isn't it about time to do another single?
1: Well, that's one of the things that's happening in the right-wingosphere. After we found out that several of them were taking literal Russian money that they claimed they didn't know about. It was from some shell corp.
0: I don't know.
1: But why would Tim Pool think that some shady shell corp only wants to give him $100,000 a month just because he's so fucking talented?
0: Right. I would notice. You would notice 108. We got an extra $180,000 a month. Where did that come from? Oh, who knows? Let's go skating.
1: So it's all falling apart. And now Ben Shapiro had to, I mean, you know, they had a children's, they did like cartoons and stuff. Jeez. They were trying to do comedy series.
0: Oh, Ben, listen, we all
1: and
0: know
1: all that shit. And it just all went.
0: You had one hit, Ben.
1: Shit.
0: That WAP was your best stuff. You know what I mean? You're a one hit wonder.
1: You got to get out of here. Thanks for joining, everybody. We'll do it again on Faithless Friday,
0: yay,
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1: Do you have PensacolaComedy.com?
0: Yes, I do, Pat.
1: Oh, well, there you go. Thanks for joining us. We'll hit you up on Friday. Bye-bye.
0: Nine.
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0: What do you have to lose by trying something new like Trump? What the hell do you have to lose? You have to lose. You have to lose.
1: Mr. Trump is so stupid. My God, my God.
0: We won with poorly educated. I love the poorly educated.
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0: But you know what? 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
7: 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We can't use our own
8: please. How what a quaint little fucking crime that would be compared to these fucking charlatans that exist in this country. That's the funniest thing ever. We better not double dip in that Amazon thing.
7: Then we get kicked off.
8: I'm just saying. You don't understand what I'm saying?
7: Yeah. Hypocrisy. Yeah.
8: It's quaint. It's a quaint crime.
7: But I'm going to probably get a new Kong toy because I'm noticing this one after all these years.
8: Yeah.
7: Which was the heavy duty model. Because she's a heavy duty dog. Strong.
8: You know, speaking of Bezos, they had that Met Gallery.
7: Yeah.
8: They had the Met Galleria. It's the best.
7: Yeah, I saw a bunch of stories for one of the things I do, one of the projects I do during the day to make cash. I saw a bunch of stories about the Met.
8: Yeah. I mean,
7: it's gross.
8: It is gross.
7: And there were quite a few celebs who ditched, who are because it's Bezos and because it's gross.
8: Who can we shit on that went? What celebrity can we shame? Is there a list? Because that would be fun.
7: We're going to have a lot of them, but
8: yeah, they can rot in hell.
7: And it's known for its like fashion is art kind of thing. I mean, just ridiculous, insane outfits people show up in.
8: Yeah.
7: The somebody who is the dude? There was an actor, I forget who it was, but there was outrage because he showed up like in a black tie, like just in a regular old tuxedo.
8: Yeah.
7: And they're like, "What the fuck? This is the Met."
8: Yeah. This is the Met. This is what is Amazon? They fund some evil shit, right? Don't they?
7: Melania movie.
8: No, oh, that's so evil. I mean, I would be embarrassed to go to that fucking thing. I wouldn't want to go. I would worry that would hurt my career and people would hate me for
7: shame
8: it.
7: Shame on Beyonce, man.
8: Fuck her dead to me. That's done. Look how easy that is.
7: I'm not going to excommunicate people for going, but it's
8: horrible. It's
7: the only saving grace is that it raises shit tons of money for charity. It's the Met Gala is about raising money for charity. So that's the only, like I said, saving grace.
8: What charity, I wonder?
7: Well, here, let me look that up.
8: Let's see what the administrative cost of that charity is and where that where that comes from. That's what I would want to know.
7: Let's see. This is Vogue I'm looking at. I can't believe I'm looking at Vogue. says it's a wrap on this year's Met Gala red carpet, and Vogue's 2026 Met Gala best dressed list is here.
8: Gross. How gross.
7: Oh, Rihanna.
8: Dead. I'm done. Goodbye.
7: What the fuck?
8: Goodbye.
7: Is she wearing?
8: She went to the Met Gala?
7: She looks like she's got like a giant rolled up condom around her shoulders. Like,
8: gross. She went.
7: Look at this. Look at this.
8: I can't believe.
7: I can't describe this.
9: Kendrick Lamar didn't go, did he?
7: What is that? Well, how would you describe that?
8: You know what? I would say that's disgusting fucking capitalism right there. That is some 1%er bullshit.
7: Maybe it represents a vagina and her head is, you know, the little man in the boat kind of a thing.
8: Yeah. You know.
7: Who is that? I don't know who that is. These are some of the best dressed, so I'm going to kind of skip past them if I don't know.
8: If the maggots weren't such stupid fucking racists, it would be very easy to say the two parties. It is bipartisan in this country. There are rich people, and then there are the fucking poor people who don't have anything.
7: Oh,
8: and
7: Beyonce.
8: Beyonce can go fuck herself, and so can Rihanna. Anybody else that went on that nasty ass.
7: Beyonce has actually kind of a cool outfit on. It's all sheer see through except for like a skeleton.
8: Yeah.
7: And a spine in the front, you know, all the way down. Spine goes all the way down to the front. And it's like rib cage going out from the spine all the way to the floor, covering her hoo-ha and her nipply bits.
8: God, fuck her. Jeez.
7: But it does look kind of cool. I'll give him that one. Who is this?
8: Who else?
7: Oh, Hailey Bieber.
8: Okay, dead to me.
7: Justin's wife.
8: Blech. Disgusting little Nazi.
7: I do apologize to these celebrities that win, but I kind of don't know who most of them are. Oh, Nicole Kidman.
8: Oh my God. What a good actor.
7: She's very liberal too. I mean,
8: well, it's weird. She's on that show. That's
7: Venus Williams.
8: It's on fuck her. She's on. I have no trouble excommunicating these people. I don't care who's on there.
7: You won't be able to excommunicate.
8: Don't
7: this
8: say
7: one.
8: It's Kendrick Lamar. Do not.
7: It's Kim Kardashian.
8: Oh, I don't give a shit. Get to Alligator Auschwitz with you. Go fuck yourself.
7: You can't make me excommunicate Angela Bassett. She's
8: rich. She's a rich person that probably was shitty to a lot of people at craft services and people that work for her on film. That's what this would indicate to
7: SZA.
8: Me.
7: SZA.
8: You're at it. Go
7: Zoe
8: fuck.
7: Kravitz.
8: Go fuck yourself. Your dad's music is at best marginal. Lenny Kravitz.
7: Now remember, these are the people that made Vogue's. Good God, these some.
8: Y'all gonna go my way.
7: Vogue's.
8: Lenny Kravitz
7: list.
8: Music. I has no soul. Y'all, I'm gonna go my way.
7: Gigi Hadid. I know she's like a model. I think.
8: Fuck you, 1%er. Do you hear the people sing? Please, no Kendrick. No Kendrick. Right?
7: I don't think Kendrick. I don't think this is Kendrick. Oh, Stevie Nicks.
8: Oh, shit.
7: I don't think Kendrick,
8: that hurts.
7: This is Kendrick's vibe, Stevie Nicks.
8: Just shut fuck. Hurts. I love Stevie Nicks.
7: You should see what she's wearing.
8: I don't want to think about her being there. I play Stevie Nicks.
7: She is there.
8: What are those songs about? Now you're a fucking...
7: Kylie Jenner. What is going on?
8: Fuck her. Fuck that rich little asshole.
7: Her nipples.
8: Okay. So that Stevie Nicks is a tough one. Damn it!
7: Are these... It almost looks like she's got, like, intentional fake giant nippage going, but...
8: Yeah.
7: No, I think it is.
8: The idea...
7: I think she's got, like, a... It's like... It looks like a hard bodice. It's shoulderless, no straps and shit. And... But don't those look like fake nipples?
8: That is the dumbest fucking outfit I've ever seen to ruin your reputation.
7: Maybe she borrowed them from Kristi Noem's husband.
8: Dear entertainment industry, if you
7: Anne Hathaway.
8: Oh God, she's good. She's very talented. Fuck her. I don't give a shit. Go fuck yourself. Anne Hathaway.
7: Anyway.
8: Shit.
7: So the Met Gala was kind of let them eat cake.
8: It is. But they're out of touch.
7: Oh, this one's going to bother you.
8: Okay.
7: Cher.
8: God damn. What is your problem? You're a gay icon.
7: It's a big deal.
8: I don't give a shit. You know what a big deal is?
7: It's always been a big deal. And
8: poor people. They don't give
7: a
8: shit.
7: I agree. I
8: can't stand this. We can't give this one moment of Stevie Nicks. Fuck you, man. Fuck
7: Madonna.
8: You. Ah! You're not British!
7: Well,
8: she's British, right? So she doesn't count. Why are you over here, this American thing? God. Guy Ritchie's wife has the worst American accent I've ever seen. Not Cyndi Lauper, right? I love her. I'm trying to think.
7: Jeff Bezos' wife.
8: God, fuck. I would, you know what, man? I would, oh, God.
7: Was there?
8: I would go there and,
7: in a cool outfit.
8: You know what I would do to all these cool outfits if I was in bed? I'd throw fucking paint bombs at them. You know, like, splatter them with fucking paint. These rich people are disgusting. And that what the entertainment industry should really think about is getting rid of the award season. It's and take that money that you spend at that and donate it to charities like buying Chris Rock security teams that don't fucking suck.
7: The Met Gala is an annual charity fundraiser for the Metropolitan Museum of Art's Costume Institute.
8: Oh, fuck this!
7: It's the department's main source of funding for exhibitions, acquisitions, capital improvements.
8: Yes.
7: The 2026 event raised a record. Oh, that's the one
8: disgusting.
7: That we just had. 42 mil.
8: For this shit! Okay, someone, you know, when you're done listening to this podcast, or if you could type this into Google at the same time, do a little research with the Met and the pieces that they own and that how they're stored and how when it's time to pay taxes, guess what? They undervalue what they have in storage. And in fact, if you want, if you're say the IRS and you're bored, you want to audit these fucking crooks, you can say, oh, well, you're this painting you have here is in your inventory. It's worth $30 billion or something. Can we see it? No, it's impossible to get to. I'm not even fucking kidding. That the idea that the Met is collecting money as a charity is the most disgusting shit you will hear on this podcast.
7: Tickets
8: today.
7: Well, strap in. Tickets for the invite only event are estimated to cost around $75,000 per person.
8: And they made it not free that recently.
7: With tables costing hundreds of thousands of dollars.
8: There are pieces in the Met, in storage, we will never see. No one will ever see.
7: Well, yeah.
8: No one will ever enjoy.
7: Museum has stuff that's downstairs. That's why they have curators that rotate shit
8: right
7: in and out.
8: The Met is unique. They are uniquely evil. I listened to the whole fucking thing about this bullshit. They don't, first of all, they no one can see it. That's what they always say. It's impossible to get to. And then you look how they're stored and you kind of get it. But then it's like, why are we raising money for, I mean, we guess they're buying the paintings, right? Or the artworks or the rugs or whatever, because they're put in storage when they buy them and no one can find them. No one can see them. No one can find them. Like, they can't, and it's theirs. And when some come, when they pay taxes, guess what? They don't claim a lot of the shit in storage. And when it comes to when they need to add value to what they have, guess what they do? Enhance what's in storage, because no one will know anyway. And this charity is disgusting. I can't even imagine. And they recently started charging again. I mean,
7: the gala brings together high-profile celebrities, designers, and influencers on the first... God, I hate the fact that we have the term influencers. On the first Monday in May, to secure the financial future of the only curatorial department at the Met that must fund itself.
8: Oh, how sad! The curatorial department. And I think they do this shit too, like where they sometimes they say, well, we don't have that piece because it's on loan to this place. And it's like, well, this place can't find it. Is it still here? Does
7: Remember
8: it even exist?
7: Who did that bite in the ass? Romania? When they lost that helmet about. Remember that they just got back? They lent it to Germany, was it? Lent it to some small museum in Germany that someone kicked in the door and snatched it.
8: Wasn't there high? I mean,
7: they just recently got it back.
8: Were they? Let's talk about something that matters. Speaking of helmets,
7: we can get to the headline.
8: No. Hey, the Met, go fuck yourself. And to every celebrity that went, Stevie Nicks included, Jesus fucking Christ.
7: Cher?
8: Go fuck yourself. Seriously, you're raising money. It's such garbage.
7: Oh, this says the one celebrity Jeff Bezos banned from the Met?
8: Shit. Ooh. Somebody he's scared of. God. Obama? Did he go? He probably went to Trump's inauguration.
7: This is petty and bitchy.
8: Yeah.
7: Unsurprising.
8: Yeah.
7: He is allegedly, let's see, who is this? Rob Shooter reported via his Naughty But Nice Substack, you know, it's a gossip,
8: yes,
7: that Bezos even made a pre-Met Gala request regarding guest attendance, specifically asking that Justin Theroux, the actor,
8: yeah,
7: not be present because his billionaire tech mogul character in The Devil Wears Prada 2,
8: oh my God,
7: reportedly hit a little too close to home.
8: You sensitive bitch. You sad, sensitive bitch. Here, honey, go get in the rocket ship that I made. I'm not getting in it.
7: One insider said, Justin's character is Jeff, plain and simple, and Jeff has zero sense of humor when the joke is about him or Lauren. He can laugh at almost anything else, but mock him, mock her, and you're done.
8: They're all the same.
7: Shows that these weak, sad little men.
8: It is the poor versus the rich. It surely is, because these rich people. No. Justin, I'm sorry, but that you did not do the most accurate portrayal of Jeff Bezos. The most accurate portrayal of Jeff Bezos was found in the Aliens movies. The first movie, the second movie, he was in those two, I believe. And maybe the third one. That guy was just like Jeff Bezos. You know what I'm talking about?
7: Yeah, the android.
8: That's who he is. Except with more, that guy had more feeling, right?
7: Theroux spoke about the movie in late 2026, going so far as to call his character Benji Barnes an idiot. He's such an idiot, he said, to be able to be ridiculous, wear ridiculous clothes. I have a really ridiculous hair thing going on. I'm balding, but then it's like my hair's falling out. That was the most fun. In the movie, Benji is dating Emily Blunt's character, who is a senior exec at Dior and is now eerily similar to Bezos's wife, Lauren Sanchez Bezos.
8: Ew.
7: Jeff did not find it funny, says a second source. Not the parody, not the performance, not the Lauren angle, none of it. And once Jeff was offended, Justin was never going to get through that door.
8: Nine! Hey!
7: What a sad little...
8: Yeah.
7: Crabdiving.com/Amazon. What a sad little man.
8: You are a bitch, Jeff. You are a fucking bitch. And you know what? Your wife, I'm going to tell you something that you probably isn't out there, but she married you for your fucking money. Just like people in your life are close to you and nice to you because of your fucking money. Just like people that work for you, it's for your money. I guarantee you. If you didn't have that money, be alone. Sitting, you know, staring at a pond with a little fishing pole. You little bitch. You think his wife really loves him?
7: Yeah, maybe.
8: Maybe. Hey, Shelby, ask her real quick.
7: Right now?
8: Ask Jeff Bezos, his wife, if she loves him. Is he capable of that?
7: I have no idea. Cost benefit analysis.
8: Shit, man, Jeff. right.
7: Cost benefit analysis.
8: Cha-ching. Look at that economy. An economy based around Jeff Bezos' emotions like he has them. God, these celebrities that went really bother me. I mean, you're rich. You know, wouldn't it be more fun to
7: She could actually love him because, you know, there are people who are attracted to

0: not gotten radicalized.
1: I just fucking.
0: So there's just an example of how petty these people can be. There's
1: fucking Knicks, please explain to your fans that you were on a lot of drugs and didn't know where the fuck you were, and some asshole in your life dragged you to this fucking event, and Nicole Kidman accidentally got dragged there too. I really, really enjoy her acting. I think she's very good. And it was the other one that was sad.
0: Cher.
1: God! Damn it, Cher! Shit! That one is... You know better. You are not stupid. And neither are those other people. Shit.
0: Commie Pinko, liberal, HuffPo headline.
1: You gotta eat the rich. You know, metaphorically, but, you know, if Hannibal Lecter's out there.
0: Oh, well, this is unsurprising given the way things are going. A report, FBI criminal probe over cash chaos leaks.
1: Nine!
0: So, Cash, of course, ordered an investigation into whoever... I think I might have even said this when we were doing the story. I said, you know, these whistleblowers and all this, these stories, these... Wasn't it like a dozen? Wasn't it some ridiculous amount of different sources that, of course, are not going to give their names for fear of retaliation?
1: Yep.
0: And I'm pretty sure I said, you know, Cash is going to be going after them anyway. He's going to be now
1: he's gonna find
0: walking
1: these...
0: through the hallway like, give me your phone. Hey, shit like that.
1: Yeah, he's going to find these people that dare stand up to his tyranny. However, you know who you ain't going to find? The mama of Savannah Guthrie's face. Savannah you're never going to find mom. Her. And I'm sure
0: what really happened at Butler. The FBI has launched a criminal investigation into leaks to an award-winning Atlantic journalist who wrote an explosive story last month on agency director Cash Patel's alleged drinking habits and unprofessional behavior.
1: How deep do you have to dig to do this story? Don't you just have to look at pictures and videos of him doing that behavior? What do you mean? Who leaked this?
0: The alleged investigation focuses on Sarah Fitzpatrick's story, saying people inside the Trump administration and the FBI have expressed deep concern over what more than two dozen. There, it was two dozen sources. Two dozen fucking sources.
1: And you say two dozen because 24 sounds like a lot.
0: Described to the journalist as excessive drinking and partying by Patel that would sometimes lead to absences and erratic behavior. I just want to put it out there. I think the erratic behavior is built in. I think if you add the alcohol, it creates more erratic behavior. But if ever seen this motherfucker speak
1: And also,
0: in any capacity, he's out of his mind.
1: Right. And also, you got to layer on the fact that he's a little Nazi cunt bitch pig. So that's the complexity that goes on top of it. Because he has that inclination, too. This is kind of his thing,
0: That'd be a great song. Yeah. Nazi cunt bitch pig.
1: It's his and his
0: girlfriend. He's a Nazi cunt bitch pig.
1: I'm going to send a SWAT team to protect my country's singing wife. Nobody gives a fuck about.
0: A potential investigation could mean FBI agents get access to the journalist's phone records, her social media contacts, and personal information through the Bureau's databases, a huge escalation for a government agency against a member of the press.
1: And so, that is fucking Nazi 1984 bullshit.
0: I'm sure she's going to go to the courts right away to get this shit stopped. The story did not involve any known classified information, making what two agents described as an insider threat investigation incredibly aberrant.
1: Right.
0: Leak investigations tend to focus on government officials disclosing state secrets that could harm national security rather than journalists. One of the agents who works within, this guy's got to watch out, or woman, or other, who works within the insider threats unit, told the outlet, that's the MS Now, that of agents reportedly investigating the matter. So they're, this person said they know they're not supposed to do this, but if they don't go forward, they could lose their jobs. You're damned if you do, you're damned if you don't.
1: Quit, motherfuckers. Aren't these lawyers...
0: Go ahead.
1: Are these lawyers that have these jobs and shit? They have big fancy degrees. Like, we're in these...
0: Well, yeah, but look
1: at... Quit your fucking job and don't do this Nazi shit.
0: I think one thing you learn...

0: when you get older is that I don't care if somebody's a lawyer, a doctor, they can still be a dumb fuck and a shithead.
1: Right, but they're doing something illegal.
0: And be good at their jobs in some capacity.
1: Well, no,
0: look at Ben fucking Carson.
1: But the
0: point
1: is,
0: he was a pediatric brain surgeon, for God's sake, lauded, saved tons of lives, pioneered techniques and shit. But he's a fucking idiot.
1: But if you're doing some investigation that's not constitutional, and you're taking part in that, then you should be prosecuted for that, and you should fucking go to jail. And if you're worried, then you should quit that job. You honestly should quit that job and shouldn't work for the government.
0: And
1: if you're too scared
0: right
1: to do the right fucking thing.
0: And go right
1: absolutely.
0: To the press with your story.
1: Or take the blood money and all that comes with it, you fucking traitors. And the lawyers too. That's why
0: we
1: have this disbarment.
0: They may be just hoping they hang on till the next administration, till things get less crazy. Because these may be, you know, long-termers that are not supposed to be partisan.
1: Right.
0: And not supposed to be political.
1: Well, if you get your hands dirty, you get your hands dirty. And good luck. Because the AG Pfeiffer's coming for your ass. Oh, my fucking God.
0: The Atlantic editor-in-chief Jeffrey Goldberg said a potential FBI criminal investigation targeting reporters over a leak would represent an outrageous attack on the free press and the First Amendment itself. We will defend the Atlantic and its staff vigorously, he said. We will not be intimidated by illegitimate investigations or other acts of politically motivated retaliation.
1: Yeah.
0: We will continue to cover the FBI professionally, fairly, and thoroughly, and we will continue to practice journalism in the public interest.
1: Well, it's going to cost you. It'll cost you in legal bills because these people are fucking evil.
0: Patel denounced the story immediately after publication, suing the journalist and magazine for defamation, demanding $250 million. Legal commentators have widely said that the civil lawsuit, which also does not allege that sources leak classified information, is likely to fail.
1: Right. To fail?
0: Yeah, it's ridiculous.
1: Right. But here's the point that no one ever says. It's about that person spending money and going broke, defending themselves, going in debt.
0: And chilling anyone from doing it in the future.
1: Right, it's the threat. They're always bullshit.
0: The FBI is reportedly conducting an invasive leak. This is from Seth Stern, chief of advocacy for the Freedom of the Press Foundation. Said the FBI's probe would be outrageous even if the Atlantic reported classified information, which it didn't. The FBI is reportedly conducting an invasive leak investigation merely to settle a personal vendetta.
1: How about
0: now? The FBI, of course, denies.
1: Oh, yes.
0: Any investigation.
1: Oh, the little Nazi FBI, Brown, whatever. We're going to call them the Stasi now. What are they? What is the FBI?
0: I don't know.
1: Man.
0: I didn't think of something.
1: Is Cash, did you get fired yet?
0: The twat waffa.
1: Hey, are you still head of the twat waffa? Are you still able to lock in?
0: The twats, get twat, guess twats,
1: get Gestapo. Were you able to log into the Gestapo Bureau of Investigations?
0: Gestapo.
1: Can anybody find this person's mother? Is there anybody doing that?
0: Who, Cash's?
1: I'm asking podcasts.
0: Wouldn't you go into hiding? If
1: what?
0: You shot Cash Patel out of your vagina?
1: No, yeah, I would, but the mother, that mother.
0: Oh, I thought you meant Cash Patel's mother.
1: Oh, I don't even think about her. Those people that made that horrible Nazi. No, but Savannah Guthrie's mother? Why don't you find that person? Why don't you find her? Why can't you find her?
0: We've got to wait a couple of years for the podcast to get a hold of it.
1: Hey,
0: and they'll find her.
1: Hey, crime junkies, here's a fucking idea.
0: Is that the name of one of the podcasts?
1: That's the best one. Okay. Go figure it out for them, please. Okay. It's like you go there and you listen to episodes. You're like, they solve crimes from 1915. Okay. Off 1915 police reports that people just don't read too thoroughly. That's all.
0: Oh, it is. Crime Junkie Podcast, the number one true crime podcast featuring weekly episodes on missing persons, unresolved murders, and mysterious deaths.
1: And guess why this podcast exists? It's every time, and they always...
0: The police are stupid, right?
1: They specifically can't read.
0: Stupid, lazy.
1: It's always the... Why is the answer in a file from the 80s?
2: Lazy.
1: People couldn't read in the 80s? Is that what was going on? It's
2: lazy,
1: not the 1880s.
2: Lazy,
1: it's the 1980s,
2: lazy.
1: Though. They did Cain and Abel the other day.
0: So that's the headline. Over to the HuffPo is the Cash allegedly having the reporter that put that story out about him being Drunky McDrugface.
1: Yeah.
0: Is she's under investigation.
1: You know, these
0: allegedly
1: these crime junkie people just want to have one thing. They're so effective, and they figure out so many cold cases that they get threats all the time from people that did crime, and they're like, holy shit, this DNA technology, I'm gonna be fucked, you know.
0: The Drudge Report, RIP Ted Turner.
1: Oh, shit, man.
0: The Maverick mogul and CNN founder, it says in the headline.
1: Oh, Ted.
0: Pioneer of cable news. Went kind of cray later on, but.
1: Yeah. Well, he was all, wasn't he on the right? He was on the right side of abortion.
0: Yeah, some stuff. He was on the right side. Yeah. Mm-hmm. Ted Turner, the media visionary who forever altered the news because news business by founding CNN and helping introduce Americans to pay TV by creating cable channels like TNT, Turner Classic Movies, and Cartoon Network, has died. He was 87.
1: Shit, man. I remember Ted Turner, Turner Field, I think it was, they had. Like, you know, I think Ted Turner owned the Braves for a while.
0: Yeah, sure.
1: And he owned a really good team, man. That was Chris Chambliss, Dale Murphy, Claudel Washington. Damn.
0: He won the America's Cup, too. He was a yacht dude.
1: Yeah. Ted owned one of these. I just want to say, yeah, that's a very rich thing. Did you own a spaceship or anything like that, Ted?
0: Well, that was kind of pre, you know.
1: Well, he went to the moon in the 60s. He can't.
0: Yeah, but. That's before they were so fucking rich they could just toss a billion here and there, right, on some rockets that go boom.
1: Chris Chambliss, Rafael Ramirez, Bob Horner, Dale Murphy, Phil Niekro, just a great team. And it was in the 80s when they used to, when the players got in fights, they would leave, they would actually let the camera capture it all.
0: Turner, who later turned his attention to saving the planet and pushing progressive political causes. He, you know, he had a lot of good ideas.
1: Thank you.
0: He had a couple of.
1: He'd want to beat the shit out of Jeff Bezos.
0: Not great
1: right
0: ones.
1: Now.
0: He battled Lewy body dementia in recent years. Oh, maybe that was part of the issue. That's what Robin Williams had.
1: Oh, my
0: that
1: God.
0: Made him kill himself. Turner wrote his horrible, you know, all these dementia and all of its relatives. It's just a hideous, horrible, nasty way to go.
1: But we don't have enough male pattern baldness pills. And
0: Turner wrote his own version of the Ten Commandments. He called 11 voluntary initiatives, a copy of which he carried on a printed card kept in his wallet. He famously donated $1 billion to the United Nations. He spent several years as the largest shareholder of Time Warner, where he was nevertheless fired as vice chairman shortly after the conglomerate's ill-fated merger with AOL.
1: Right.
0: He was also married to two-time Oscar-winning actress.
1: Jane
0: Fonda.
1: Jane Fonda, right?
0: For
1: yes.
0: over a decade.
1: Right. 9 to 5.
0: Former owner of baseball's Atlanta Braves and an expert yachtsman in his younger days, he won the America's Cup in 1977. Then appeared drunk at the resulting news conference, an embarrassing moment that caused him to cut back on his alcohol consumption.
1: Oh, God,
0: before Ted. Quitting entirely.
1: You were outside in the sun and had 2 beers. Okay, that's it. Relax.
0: You won the cup. You got
1: sailing
0: drunk
1: all day.
0: Just,
1: you know?
0: Just enjoy it.
1: He used to colorize a lot of movies, too, I remember. And then all his programming on TBS would start at 3:05 rather than 3 o'clock. So
0: he told THR is the Hollywood Reporter. The Hollywood Reporter, a year later, that he was rarely depressed, even though he had contemplated suicide. Well, that's, you know, kind of depressing, being depressed, and was once wrongly diagnosed as manic depressive. Well,
1: right.
0: Then you had something going on. He did suffer from, quote, a mild to moderate case of anxiety, he said.
1: Shit.
0: But boasted an IQ of 128, quote, in the 97th percentile, he said. During the same interview, he said he was no longer interested in the media business, but was passionate about his 2 million acres of property. The environmentalist, in fact, was racking up hundreds of thousands of miles a year on his private jet. Shit. Visiting his 14 ranches that were home to 55,000 bison. So, you know.
1: Hey, these rich.
0: A little bit of a carbon imprint.
1: Yeah.
0: But that was in the day.
1: Right, right. Well, you know.
0: He was the nation's second biggest landowner at one point.
1: Woo! Oh, shit, Ted. But not one fucking spaceship.
0: His fortune was estimated at $2.8 billion, down from a high of about 11 at the height of the internet bubble.
1: That ain't shit!
0: When AOL used its overpriced stock to acquire Time Warner at the turn of the century, he said at the time that the merger that created the now defunct AOL Time Warner was, he said, it's better than sex. Words that he would soon regret, often described as a loose cannon. He was nicknamed the Mouth of the South and Captain Outrageous.
1: That ain't nothing.
0: He once compared fellow media mogul Rupert Murdoch to Adolf Hitler. I'm liking him more and more.
1: Wait, yeah, that makes sense.
0: And challenging him to a pay-per-view boxing
1: match. Hell yeah! See, that's visionary. I tell you what I would watch. I want to see Elon Musk and Jeff Bezos beat the fucking shit out of each other. Why can't we do that?
0: Bezos would destroy that.
1: Great. However it ends, I'm happy.
0: Faux gamer.
1: I'm happy with however it ends. And then you get then Elon versus Bill Gates. Bill Gates, however, and all the rich people get to fight each other.
0: On another occasion, shortly after hijackers brought down the Twin Towers, Turner described the terrorists as brave men whose actions were motivated by world poverty. He accused Israel of terror against the Palestinians.
1: Jeez. Wow. What are we? Most progressives don't think that way. I mean, actually,
0: not the brave men part, but the Israel committing terror against Palestinians. We do.
1: Yeah, you do. We do. Yeah.
0: Afterward, he explained both of those comments by telling The Guardian, "Look, I'm a very good thinker, but I sometimes grab the wrong word. You know, I wing it."
1: That's nothing, Ted. These
0: so R.I.P.
1: R.I.P. And these things that he said, I don't care. They're hardly mentionable. I mean, let's see what Trump said recently. You know what I mean? I mean, nothing. Ted isn't outrageous.
0: Oh, here's
1: Candace Taylor ran for Senate, right? And she thinks the world is flat.
0: She's running. I did
1: running. Not for Senate though.
0: For governor, I did skip. I think for governor. No, sure, for Congress. I did skip one part that's interesting. Turner attended Brown University but didn't graduate because he was kicked out after he was caught with a woman in his private quarters. He was in her private quarters at his private quarters.
1: Yes. Gosh, I mean.
0: He did, however, eventually amass 46 honorary degrees. Who gives a fuck?
1: Oh, honorary degrees.
0: Honorary degrees.
1: Who has more?
0: What does that mean?
1: Who has more, Ted Turner or Bill Cosby? How many honorary degrees right. Has Bill Cosby
0: yeah,
1: had?
0: Yeah, a bunch, yeah.
1: A shit ton. I mean, he really should get a standard normal
0: degree. I think
1: he
0: did have a real doctorate, though.
1: In chemistry.
0: In education.
1: No. It had to have been in chemistry because people said this guy was so good at mixing his date rate.
0: Pharmacology.
1: He said he really could be a chemist.
0: Pharmacology be.
1: Yeah. Well, that's weird, right? I would like to end my acting career where I was also a serial rapist as playing an OBGYN that lives in the basement of his own fucking home.
0: So that's...
1: That's not weird.
0: The headlines over at the Drudge Report are all about RIP Ted Turner.
1: Ted Turner, man.
0: All kinds of other shit going on in the world.
1: Yay!
0: I pulled a bunch of stories.
1: Ted Turner would have gone to that bitch Met Gala, I bet. God, I mean, Stevie Nicks.
0: Shall we talk about this cruise ship?
1: There's all kinds of shit on cruise ships, though. What's the story? That there's a virus?
0: You don't know the story?
1: I don't know. I can't even watch.
0: There's
1: the
0: a death cruise ship with people quarantined because of the Hanta virus. This is the thing that. That you get from like rat or mouse poop. Droppings. Ooh. if it's in certain parts of the world.
1: Okay. And I was busy watching Ian McKellen clips on Instagram.
0: And it says they boarded a luxury Antarctic cruise, then Hantavirus took a deadly toll.
1: Damn!
0: Hantavirus is suspected. It also killed recently, who was it? Oh, Gene Hackman's wife, right?
1: What?
0: Remember when Gene Hackman, they found him and his wife both dead? That have been there for weeks or days, many days or whatever. Horrible. But they found out that she had dropped dead in the bathroom from Hantavirus and that he had dementia And then he just kind of, you know, faded and fell and never got up or something at one point.
1: Did Chandra, Crime Junkie, did you guys look into that one? What's your take on that? Is it right what he said?
0: Hantavirus is suspected of spreading aboard a luxury cruise ship, killing three passengers and sparking new concerns as a once obscure disease with an extraordinarily high death rate rises among changing climate conditions.
1: Right. Okay. But how many people were on the cruise? Plus
0: officials
1: workers.
0: Are still trying to determine what happened aboard the ship, which commands fares of up to $28,000 for a 46-day journey.
1: Forty-six days on a cruise.
0: Virus started getting rough.
1: Yeah. Do they have a picture of the boat?
0: They coughed up all their lungs. What?
1: Do they have a picture of the boat?
0: I do.
1: Okay.
0: It's the. Called the Hondius, H-O-N-D-I-U-S. It's operated by Oceanwide Expedition.
1: Oh, this is a rich people thing.
0: They have a fleet of four ships that sail the Arctic and Antarctica.
1: Well, guys, I mean, I guess you guys should have got more of your 1% or dollars out of your wallet and put some rat traps down or
0: something. The 46-day journey includes a tour of the Antarctica Peninsula and stops in Tierra del Fuego on the southern edge of Argentina.
1: You don't have YouTube where you could say, YouTube, show me Antarctica.
0: In addition to the three deaths, a fourth passenger was evacuated to a South African hospital and was in intensive care. Two crew members fell ill. The Dutch-flagged ship remained off the coast of Cape Verde, an island nation about 400 miles west of Senegal, where it was scheduled to have docked on Monday. Hantavirus is fairly rare in the Americas,
1: but
0: its high case fatality rate makes it a disease of major public health concern.
1: Well, yeah.
0: Hantavirus is more common in Asia and Europe, where the strains that circulate are less deadly, with a case fatality rate ranging there from less than 1% up to 15%.
1: It's the Hantavirus actually is very bad. That's actually what a lot of people don't know this. That's what happened to the Titan Explorer, whatever that submarine was that was looking at for the Titanic.
0: They died of the virus?
1: It was the Hantavirus. The sub
0: had the virus.
1: Yeah, it wasn't the fact that they used materials that just don't work the way they needed it to. It was the Hantavirus.
0: Hantavirus is most commonly spread by inhaling particles contaminated with the virus.
1: I mean, that's...
0: But there is one strain of Hantavirus known as the Andes virus that could be transmitted from human to human and has been transmitted in Thailand and Argentina.
1: It is unclear which
0: strain of Hantavirus hit the ship.
1: Rich people, please quit taking these trips and spreading Hantavirus everywhere. That's what this is. How much were the tickets?
0: $28,000. Up to $28,000.
1: 46 days is a long ass time.
0: The first death on the ship occurred April 11th, somewhere in the Atlantic Ocean. The man's cause of death couldn't be determined on board.
1: Woo.
0: The body was transported off the ship April 24th as the vessel docked on St. Helena Island, about 1,100 miles off Africa.
1: How many days were they into this 46-day trip when people started getting sick?
0: I don't know. I don't know when they left. The man's wife accompanied his remains. She became unwell on the trip home and later died.
1: Damn.
0: The cruise ship operator was notified of the woman's death on the 27th. So they're out, you know, steaming away.
1: Right.
0: And April, what was it? They dropped the body on the 24th. 3 days later, they get a call. Hey, the wife died too, which means this is probably communicable.
1: You know, if Tom and Jerry should do an episode like this, it would be a whole new dynamic.
0: The couple were Dutch nationals. On the same day, another passenger, a British national,
1: hello,
0: became seriously ill on the ship and was medically evacuated to South Africa. That patient was confirmed to have Hantavirus.
1: Did you get your money back?
0: On Saturday, a German passenger died on the ship. And on Monday, the ship operator said two more crew members, one British, one Dutch, had acute respiratory symptoms. One mild, one severe, but both requiring urgent medical care.
1: These rich people have to go see the Antarctic Peninsula, whatever the fuck. What's down there, do you think? Snow? Snow?
0: Maybe.
1: Snow? Sea lions? What else? Fish? Whales?
0: Penguins?
1: things that I've seen on YouTube.
0: Polar bears?
1: Right. I've never, you know what? I've watched videos of ships that might have had the Hantavirus on them. Do you get sick from watching videos of ships?
0: I don't think so.
1: Get the Hantavirus on a 46-day fucking cruise, man.
0: Oh, here it is. The Hondius can hold 170 passengers in 80 cabins.
1: Wow.
0: As of Monday, there were 148 and apparently dropping on board, including 17 U.S. passengers. One deceased passenger remained on board.
1: $28,000 for 46 days?
0: Oh, they sailed
1: days?
0: March 20th.
1: Okay.
0: From Ushuaia, the capital of Tierra del Fuego on the southern edge of Argentina.
1: God.
0: So March 20th, and the first person died April 11th. So
1: God damn.
0: 20 days, they were out. They were halfway maybe through there.
1: How long does it take you to get to Antarctica? Are you paddling?
0: Well, you got to go there and back, you know.
1: Well, it's 46 fucking
0: it's
1: days.
0: Long. It's a big, it's a big ocean down there.
1: I guess I understand it's water, big water, but don't, does it take 46 days? How long does it take to get across the Atlantic? Like 3 days or something? Or what is it?
0: No, it's like a week at least.
1: Is it?
0: I don't know. I don't know. I've never,
1: you know,
0: I haven't sailed across the Atlantic recently.
1: I didn't get rid of it.
0: Let's ask Irish Siri.
1: I watched this thing about these drug runners. They,
0: how long does a cruise across the Atlantic take?
1: It depends.
2: Here's an answer from touristsecrets.com.
0: On average, a transatlantic cruise typically takes around 6 to 12 days.
1: Okay. But if you're going in a slow ass boat, right? 6 to 12
0: so
1: days.
0: 6 days would be the quicker end. So it's still like a week.
1: These narco groups in South America build these fiberglass fucking piece of shit submarines. God, yeah. And they take them across the Atlantic all the way to, you know, Spain or wherever they, or Antwerp even, wherever they port. And I mean, that's
0: so
1: crazy.
0: That's kind of crazy. So now,
1: thank you, rich people. Really? Can we vaccinate mice so they don't get this?
0: The virus is attracted to the small blood vessels of the lungs and makes the blood vessels leaky.
1: No, that sounds good.
0: So people kind of drown in their own lungs from blood.
1: Hey, Don Jr., Ryan from Crab Diving. Have you ever hunted one of these Hantavirus rats down and cooked it over a fire?
0: There are 50 species of Hantavirus. The virus that's found in the Americas tends to cause cardiopulmonary syndrome, a condition that affects both the heart and lungs.
1: Hey, Jesus, I don't feel so bad about you dying on the fucking cross if you created all this shit.
0: In the Americas,
1: yes.
0: Hantavirus is associated with a case fatality rate.
1: Okay.
0: 50%.
1: Damn! What was COVID?
0: Oh, 1%.
1: 1%?
0: Here it says it was the cause of death of Gene Hackman's 65-year-old wife, Betsy Arakawa, in their Santa Fe, New Mexico home. She died days before Hackman, 95, died as a result of heart disease. There were signs of rodent entry in some structures on the couple's property.
1: Jesus!
0: Last year, three people in Mammoth Lakes died after contracting Hantavirus.
1: Can't we fix Gene? I can't go back in time, but shit, was there nobody that could say could fix Gene Hackman's house? I mean, this guy's a storied actor, did so many great parts. We can't even plug up his holes in his house. So he didn't get this hunt of shit. We don't have the Hantavirus in America.
0: Well, yeah, Gene Hackman's, but it's like in the desert.
1: What about here? We don't have it here.
0: I don't think so, no.
1: Wow. Really? Hey, Ron, good job. I thought we'd have it. Thank you for protecting us
0: from
1: this.
0: No, it's out west.
1: So there, Ron DeSantis gets the credit. Thank you, Ron, for doing something so we don't get this, right?
0: And Argentina, apparently.
1: Jeez. But
0: I mean, it's very rare.
1: Well, you followed the Nazis.
0: It's something to keep an eye on, but it's, you know, it's pretty rare. But if it's starting to be transmitted from human to human, then, you know, maybe some concern.
1: Somebody on the news said it rarely happened. I don't ask RFK. RFK, are you concerned about this?
0: Oh yeah, that's my go-to. Which leads us to the next story. Did you see this bullshit?
1: Oh no, I haven't been trying to not see anything. Yes.
0: This is the fake news, New York Times.
1: Oh God, the New York Times. Yes.
0: Officials at the Food and Drug Administration.
1: Now we got rid of that.
0: Have blocked publication of several studies supporting the safety of widely used vaccines against COVID-19 and shingles.
1: So get shingles. That's what they're saying, right? Go ahead and get shingles.
0: They blocked the publication of studies that we paid for.
1: Well, we voted for this.
0: That said COVID-19 vaccine, the ones they studied were fine, and that said the shingles vaccine is fine.
1: Thank God you fucking meth heads didn't vote for Kamala, right? Thank fucking God, meth heads. Thank you, maggots. Thank you so much for doing this to us.
0: The studies, which cost millions of dollars in public funds, were conducted by scientists at the agency who worked with data firms to analyze millions of patient records. They found serious side effects to be very rare. In October, the scientists were directed to withdraw two COVID-19 vaccine studies that had been accepted for publication in medical journals.
1: Wow.
0: In February, top FDA officials did not sign off on submitting abstracts about studies of Shingrix, a shingles vaccine, to a major drug safety conference.
1: You know,
0: so they're literally holding back science.
1: Right. And this is the problem, maggots. Good job on this, because you've let this Trump be in two terms and he has ruined us. I mean, this fascism is insidious. It's seeping down into whatever minutia Pat just said. Right. I mean, it's fucked. I mean, the next president, shame on them if they spend one day doing anything else but ripping Trump root and branch out of our system, putting people in jail. We need retribution. We need a hard reset from this because it's insidious and it's got to be scrubbed out, purged. We have to purge these Nazis from our country because, hey, get shingles.
0: The withdrawal of the studies is the latest step by the administration to try to limit access to vaccines. It has sharply cut research funding for vaccine development, released unvetted information casting doubt on vaccines, and blocked other information supporting their safety. Most recently, a paper on COVID vaccine effectiveness by career scientists from the CDC.
1: Listen, Trump, build that arch. Build it. So when you're gone, the good people in this country hopefully will have such a good time ripping it down, bulldozing it down, and now destroying it.
0: And they're also lying now. Asked about the withdrawal of the vaccine, the COVID vaccine safety studies, Andrew Nixon, a spokesman for the Department of Health and Human Services, said the studies were withdrawn because the authors drew broad conclusions that were not supported by the underlying data. That's not true.
1: Liar!
0: That's not true. The FBI acted to protect the integrity of its scientific process and ensure that any work associated with the agency meets its high standards. In other words, meets your high agenda.
1: God.
0: You cunts. You anti-science propagandist fuck faces.
1: Hey, get a lawyer. Because you're going to jail, motherfuckers. People have to go to jail over shit like this for lying. There must be criminality here for lying, for asking doctors to lie. The doctors that lied must go to jail. This is insane what we're going through. And it's like we slipped into this Nazism, like somebody getting into a tub, like very gradually. And all of a sudden, hey, get shingles. Hey, don't get this vaccine. I mean, it's fucking nuts. Tylenol gives you autism. Fuck RFK.
0: Last June, Kennedy's office asked career CDC staff members to delete from the agency's website a 17-page summary supporting the safety of thimerosal, an additive largely removed from vaccines 25 years ago.
1: Well, I don't even, what does that mean? That you're taking down a warning against it?
0: No, it supported the safety of it.
1: Oh, okay. And that, but RFK and his goons think it's not safe because that's what somebody said on some Alex Jones type show, right? Okay, good. Good.
0: Career scientists were later called into the Health and Human Services legal offices and grilled about how the summary was posted in the first place.
1: I want the scariest fucking AG on the planet. I want the scariest task force, the most scariest bullshit. Looking into ICE, looking into RFK. Empty those camps, but keep them because these motherfuckers they destroyed our country.
0: In post,
1: destroyed it.
0: On social media in August, Kennedy called for a prominent journal to immediately retract.
1: You got you. Go ahead. I'm sorry.
0: immediately retract a large Danish study concluding that the vaccine additive aluminum salts were safe. Dr. Christine Lane, an editor-in-chief of the journal Annals of Internal Medicine, said Kennedy did not directly contact the journal seeking a retraction. The study was not retracted. He went on Twitter to call for the retraction.
1: God, you're disgusting. Hey, this is what America gets. America voted for this. We have a system where the maggots, the least of us, votes for the least of us and makes the least of us in charge. And by the least of us, I mean RFK, which is the least of the Kennedys. And I'm including the one that drowned the woman at the Chappaquiddick.
0: Teddy.
1: Yeah, but RFK, didn't you get your cousin addicted to heroin and he died, right?
0: Allegedly.
1: No, that's true.
0: Well, yeah.
1: I mean, and you took your grandkids swimming in E. coli water. I went swimming in poo-poo water with the husband of that Nazi bitch on Curb. I can't believe it. This is a bad timeline, Jesus. Can Barbara Eden, like, sort of blink us out of this? God. The Hantavirus, too. Fuck it. Fuck you, Jesus. Honestly, get back up there on that cross and suffer more. Fuck you, man. God.
0: We've got also, look, it's coming up on the top of the hour here. Thanks for buying shit through the Amazon link.
1: We went to normal vacations
0: Bezos
1: when I was a kid.
0: Needs to, you know, to keep up that lifestyle.
1: We went to normal, fun, awesome vacations, and nobody ever got Hantavirus. Nobody ever got crushed by the pressure of water while you're trying to look out the window of the shitter at the Titanic. Nobody died in a sub. We went on normal vacations. Nobody died in space tourism. God.
0: We have, there's a story that across the pond.
1: Hello.
0: Hello to our listeners across the pond.
1: It'd be weird to die of the Hantavirus the day before you like go feeding sharks in the South Pacific or something. What do these rich people go on such high maintenance fucking vacations?
0: So as a result of the bullshit in Iran with Iran.
1: Oh, yes.
0: And the
1: illegal war.
0: The illegal war and the economic disruption and probable recession that Trump and the Republicans are going to cause here.
1: Yeah.
0: And in the whole world. With a bullshit, pointless war.
1: When you say Iran, I just picture a bunch of Lego people.
0: Now the UK is concerned.
1: Oh, hello!
0: Because what is also technically, I guess it's a lot of the ingredients in this item,
1: Richard,
0: that are also being affected
1: in an item,
0: and these they expect the price to go up, and they're concerned.
1: It's something that they sell in the UK.
0: Condoms.
1: Oh my God, Donald, you fuckhead, you rapist dickhead, you gotta stop this dumb war, but you can't. They're not gonna let you out.
0: This is from the metro.co.uk.
1: For those of you listening from the great state of Florida, a condom is something you put on yourself if you don't want to have 3 million fucking kids.
0: On the end of my John Thomas.
1: Right. Right. That's what that is.
0: We're Protestant. I can wear the rubber thing on the end of my John Thomas.
1: Brian!
0: When it comes to avoiding the likes of chlamydia or gonorrhea.
1: The likes of chlamydia.
0: In the bedroom. It's British. The only surefire way to do so is by whipping out a condom. For us Brits, this hasn't always been a priority. With just 15% of us purchasing condoms in 2023...
1: A bunch of colonialist motherfuckers.
0: And a staggering 41% skipping any form of contraception at all.
1: Ew, someone tell King Charles.
0: That's horrible.
1: Shit. What percentage of the royals wear condoms?
0: Still, that's 10.5 million people in the UK who are relying on Johnnies to protect their sexual health. They call them Johnnies. Although this could be set to decrease as the Iran war pushes up the cost of this protection.
1: Yeah, you know what, though? The rest of the planet, that's like burning their shit to survive. They're like, wah, you know what I mean? Put a Ziploc baggie over your balls.
0: A company called Carex produces over 5 billion condoms annually.
1: Right.
0: Supplying leading brands like Durex and Trojan, as well as state health systems such as Britain's NHS. Announced in April it would need to hike prices by up to 30%.
1: Oh, I bet. And when this war is over, they'll drop right back down, you little fucking bastards, right? Sure.
0: The war...
1: It's about your supply line, stupid.
0: The war has strained energy and petrochemical flows from the Middle East, disrupting procurement of raw materials like synthetic rubber and nitrile used in manufacturing condoms, to packaging materials and lubricants such as aluminum foils and silicon oil.
1: Wait, we're going to run out of aluminum foil? That's what you use instead of washing the pan. That sucks. That really sucks.
0: In fact, Passante, another manufacturer, has claimed non-latex materials are up 100% in costs. Latex is up 30%. Packaging and logistics are also coming in 20% more costly.
1: Capitalism is fucking bad, okay?
0: Put it simply, a 10-pound pack of condoms could cost up to 13 pounds by the end of 2026.
1: Well, I'm sorry. Donald Trump has to take the nuclear dust from that Lego person over there.
0: And could have, quote, real public health consequences.
1: Oh, really?
0: When contraception becomes less accessible, even in subtle ways, behavior changes.
1: Well, why do we have this problem with oil? Not to be an asshole, but I don't care. Hey, UK people, why do you think we have this problem? Do you think
0: they know.
1: Could be related to the fact that Yemen was owned by the British back in the 1960s, I think.
0: Well, and they know the bullshit that's going on with us in Israel, too. And
1: right.
0: That's one of the reasons that the even labor is getting its ass kicked, and the Greens are all of a sudden the real libs are the, you know, more lefty party is surging.
1: Listen, you say what you want about America. At least we didn't colonize this place, but
0: except for our country itself, we didn't colonize
1: and Greenland and Greenland
0: and Guam.
1: Oh yeah. And
0: Puerto Rico.
1: Well, yeah. And who else? What is that one down there? The Bahamas, not the Bahamas. The Bahamas. The
0: Virgin Islands?
1: Virgin Islands. Well, yeah. The Virgin Islands. God, now I sound stupid. I don't care.
0: I met the president of the Virgin Islands.
1: Hey, Donald, I bet that you and Pete Hegseth couldn't even, let's say you attack Greenland, as stupid as that is, I bet you couldn't figure it out. And I bet they would defeat us. I do. I think they'd let the polar bears destroy us. I bet they couldn't figure it out, though. I bet they fuck it up. Because they're doing a bad job in Iran.
0: Well, yeah, and you know, it's just a matter of time before the axe falls on Hegseth, because Trump is going to need somebody to blame.
1: You know, I've always wanted to see the video of him doing that axe throwing thing, and he throws it at people. You know,
0: Kegsbreath? Yeah. I saw the video.
1: Is it crazy?
0: He totally whiffed like 3 feet to the left, and
1: shit,
0: the axe goes like flying back into the...
1: You know, he's getting grilled on the Congress has been that Seth Moulton guy has been grilling him on the fact that, I don't know, he sent our troops out to some area that they were supposed to defend, but they didn't give them any defenses.
0: Oh, okay.
1: Like some area that they didn't have any cover, any kind of defense against, you know, shit from the air. And I don't know. I don't know. I'm not a war person. I don't know anything about going to war, but unlike Trump, I might have thought, would you have looked at a map and thought, what if they do something with that strait where all the oil goes through? Would you have thought about that?
0: I would assume somebody would have told me about it.
1: Maybe they did it on purpose because they're making money off the fluctuation.
0: And I would have listened.
1: Yeah.
0: I would have, you know, what was it? Every night Obama would go upstairs with binders to read when he was done working, for the day.
1: Right. Reading.
0: He would take binders up and then Trump, like, never.
1: Do you think Trump could walk upstairs carrying a binder? One binder. Do it.
0: Take the stairs.
1: Do it, you doughy fuck.
0: I only take the elevator.
1: Right.
0: I make a couple of Mexicans carry me.
1: When was the last time, do you think, him
0: Paul
1: and
0: Abdul.
1: Melania tried to have a kid?
0: How old's Baron?
1: I don't know. Do you think, you don't, yeah, jeez. Pretty old, little Nazi. Little tall Nazi.
0: Thanks for listening, everybody. Don't forget to join us on Faithless Friday.
1: Is Trump, that you haven't said shit about his health yet.
0: Do we have his vitals?
1: Oh,
0: I do have a health. I do. Well, you know, did you hear his ridiculous, let me see. Well, first of all, he like almost fell asleep standing up.
1: Is that what that is? Okay.
0: And then he, where is it? He
1: that's how a
0: started
1: horse
0: saying something.
1: Okay.
0: And said, what did Nick Fuentes say?
1: Jeez, Nick.
3: I'm a non-woke moderate Democrat. I think the GOP needs to be destroyed. I think the corrupt criminal government of Trump needs to be slowed down. We need to impeach the orange. It's time to put this nigga in a peach.
1: Hey!
3: Trump needs to be placed inside of a crystal. He needs to be impeached. This fat orange, tiny hands needs to be impeached. And then in 28, no Vance, no Rubio. We have to burn down the whole party.
0: There you go. Anyway.
1: Which party? Listen.
0: The Republican party.
1: Okay. Hey, Nick. Can we interview your, see, Piers Morgan should have interviewed your parents, not you. Your parents are more interesting to me because what happened, mom and dad? What the fuck did you do to this kid?
0: So here, Trump got quite confused.
1: Okay.
0: This tweet says, holy shit, Trump just suffered a catastrophic memory lapse, confused unemployment with employment, not once but twice.
1: Oh, wow. Jeez. Is that a headline?
0: No, it's somebody's tweet.
1: No, it's somebody just tweeted, not a headline. Not like Biden did a similar thing. And they'd be.
0: This one says, a very confused Trump.
1: Oh, shit. Jeez, Donald. Hey, wake up, motherfucker. You sleepy fucking Nazi.
0: Here's the audio.
4: Jobs. And, you know, I could with one swipe of the pen, I could say, let's have no employment and I'll hire 1 million people or 2 million people. I say, we just hired 1 million people and we have absolutely no employment. And that's what they would
0: do. No employment. Unemployment, you dipshit.
1: Shithead. They fucking swipe
0: of the pen. I could get rid of employment.
1: Do you think? I don't know. God, what's his, is there a place on a website we can go and monitor his vitals?
0: I don't know. A picture of him next to a cabbage, maybe.
1: Yeah, gosh.
0: Or head of lettuce. What was it? Liz Truss.
1: Was
0: it Liz Truss?
1: Boy, I wish.
4: I say, we just hired 1 million people, and we have absolutely no employment. And that's what they would do. They'd have bad numbers coming up, so they'd hire a couple of 100,000 people, and the numbers would look okay. With me, it's the exact opposite. We terminate a lot of federal jobs that are unnecessary. And they don't like me for doing it. But a year later, they like me because they end up having a much better job, oftentimes in a place where they'd much rather live. You know, they go to the place that they want to go. They're not stuck in Washington or someplace else.
0: Oh, God. Listen to Washington.
1: Hi, Huntavirus. Can you send some of those rats over here? Take a shit in this guy. God.
0: I could, with one swipe of the pen, say, let's have no employment.
1: Yeah. Well, listen, that's a good one. It's nothing compared to inviting Hannibal Lecter over for dinner. Remember the time you were talking about how George Washington was able to take control of the Dulles Airport?
0: Yeah. Well, didn't he have Thanksgiving with Nick Fuentes?
1: And yay.
0: Yeah.
1: And Mr. Nazi and symbol.
0: Milo Yiannopoulos.
1: Yeah, we got a dumbass fucking president. He's dumb, but he's smart, right? Because he is so rich on crypto, we have no idea, right?
0: Oh, yeah. Who knows what's...
1: So we're kind of the stupid ones,
0: where did
1: ones,
0: all
1: right?
0: that money from Argentina go?
1: Yeah.
0: Or Venezuela, I mean.
1: I don't know. What do you mean?
0: Where did all that money go?
1: Well, you know...
0: From the sale of that oil.
1: Yeah.
0: It went to some bank in Qatar, right? Or something
1: it's
0: like
1: mine.
0: That? Or Saudi somewhere?
1: Yeah, yeah. And
0: nobody said anything about that.
1: He gave it to Melania for not pushing him down the stairs.
0: Nobody said anything about that.
1: Right, because just the media's lazy, right? I mean, it's just too much for you guys to get off your ass to report about. We're talking about it right now. Who else is? Shelby?
0: Hundreds of millions of dollars.
1: Well, hey.
0: Just like, thank you.
1: Fuck.
0: I'll put it in a very safe account. With my name on it, not decide what to do with it.
1: You got those Trump accounts, right? God, what a piece of shit.
0: Oh, God, Trump is still crowing about this UFC event they're going to have on his birthday or something.
1: Let me tell you something. That ballroom and the arch must be burnt to the ground. I mean, it bulldozed it over. God.
0: Somebody compared him to a pharaoh. I was like, this is true. This is, he thinks he's a pharaoh.
1: The pharaoh.
0: He's got to leave, you know, he's got to build a pyramid. He's got to build all these things to put his stamp on his immortality.
1: We're going to need some extra embalming fluid for this doughy, gooey, fat fuck. This Nazi. That's God, he just ruined the whole vibe of a pyramid, right?
0: Then he had a kid's physical fitness event.
1: Oh, that's why would you bring him to that? Howard Lutnick's here.
0: He made fun of a little girl for being small.
1: God, I fucking hate this. Oh, Donald, you're so nasty. Oh, I'm having bad thoughts about all of this right now. Fuck you. That's so mean.
0: And then joked about... he said to the kids, Iran was 2 weeks away from killing you.
1: He told the kids that? Shit, man.
0: At one point he said, Barack Hussein Obama, have you heard of him?
1: Okay.
0: He also complained about, well, here.
5: I said, oh, wow, I'm not going to be able to go as president because they were in 6 years. So I wouldn't be president. I thought I'd easily win the election, which, by the way, I did. And unfortunately, bad things happened. It was a rigged election. And I said, well, I'll do it again. I had the ultimate poll. I did so well. And I had the ultimate.
0: These kids are all standing around him.
1: Are felons allowed to go to schools like this? A 34-time felon rapist?
0: And right behind him.
1: Yeah.
0: RFK Jr.
1: Oh, God. Shit, man. I would be furious.
0: With his skinny tie.
1: Did they send notes home to kids to say, hey, RF, there's two rapists coming over to talk to our children?
0: I noticed they have a boy standing right next to Trump and then an older woman on the other side of him. Yeah. So they probably know not to put any of the young
1: it's
0: girls.
1: It's weird. It's like a guy mentioned 20 million times in the Epstein files is coming over to talk to these kids. What the fuck?
5: Each other in the presidential fitness test, but others in... Then we had the Obama administration. Wonderful, wonderful person. Barack Hussein Obama. Have you heard of him? We had the Obama administration, which phased out this wonderful tradition of...
0: Oh, God. Keg's breath is there. He's on the end.
1: Shit.
0: And he
1: another
0: just...
1: Another rapist.
0: He just literally giggled about that.
1: You found that funny, Pete?
0: Barack Hussein Obama. Have you heard of him? And Keg said, was like...
1: Can we?
0: I felt it move, Mr. President. You're so amazing. God. You make me laugh and you make my nethers tingle.
1: I would be like, if this is school, I'd be like, can we have someone from the government that's not a rapist? Because it's a school, right? Who could we send? Can Cash? No, maybe not him. Is there anybody? Can you think of somebody from this administration that doesn't?
0: Oh, God, he talked about somebody getting shot right between the eyes to the
1: kids. He loves that. He loves talking about death and torture. That is indicative of something in the DSM, right?
0: This headline, Donald Trump seemingly falls asleep after bragging to kids about Iran war.
1: Why are we allowing this? We got to get rid of
0: the ceremony brought together. Trump appeared to be sleeping in the Oval Office right after boasting to a group of school children about the war against Iran. The drowsy moment happened during a proclamation signing meant to restore the presidential fitness test in schools.
1: Any irony there? I mean, this guy ain't fit to be president or human, really.
0: The ceremony.
1: And RFK was there?
0: The ceremony brought together cabinet members and children to champion physical exercise. Health Secretary Robert F. Kennedy Jr., Defense Secretary Pete Hegseth, and Education Secretary Linda McMahon. That's who was standing next to
1: him. God damn!
0: Each addressed the importance of getting America's youth in shape.
1: A person who's from the wrestling industry.
0: Yet the talk of the town changed from fitness to fatigue. After veering off script to give an extended talk about the Iran war directly to the young attendees, Trump handed the floor to his cabinet as Kennedy commended the president for his for his leadership and his vision.
1: Hey, kids, want to see my raccoon penis?
0: In bringing back the fitness test and pushing Americans to, quote, get in shape, Trump's body language told a different story. His eyes began to seem to open and close repeatedly.
1: I think it's horrible the parents that allowed their kids to be at this event. I am judging the shit out of you.
0: At one point, Trump lifted his eyebrows in what looked like an attempt to fight off sleep. Only for his eyelids to drop shut again moments later.
1: Trump, come on, Jesus.
0: Wasn't alone in his sleepiness. Several children surrounding him were spotted yawning during the lengthy proceeding.
1: Hey, you teachers better be vigilant. Were you? You better have been vigilant. There are at least three predators in the room with the kids that you are tasked with keeping safe and teaching shit to, right? Can you imagine? You get a letter, your kid's like, RFK, Pete Hegseth and Donald Trump are coming. Do they have to ask permission of the parents? Do they have to notify the parents that these three rapists are coming to talk to the kids?
0: Well, yeah. I mean, I'm assuming the vetting goes the other direction, but yeah.
1: God, if I'm a parent and I didn't know about this, I'm suing the shit out of everybody involved. There's no fucking way I want my kid in a room with RFK. I mean, not with Cheryl Hines' husband. Fuck that. That's God.
0: Mocked a little girl for being short and stomped on her ambitions. The little girl said, I play volleyball, and in the summer, I'm trying to get into soccer. Trump said, and with your height, do you smash the volleyball? Can you get up that high? Can you jump high? And the girl goes, not very. He goes, soccer might be better.
1: Hey, listen, little girl. Listen, child. Listen, kid. That piece of shit couldn't jump. He can't tie his fucking shoes. Didn't a general have to bend down and tie his shoes or something? Didn't we see that story? Kid, you can do whatever you want. You can play volleyball. In fact, you could beat this little Nazi's ass in volleyball or soccer right now. I bet that kid could beat the shit out of Donald Trump. No problem. No fucking problem.
0: Iran was 2 weeks away from having a nuclear weapon and killing you.
1: Yeah, God. Oh,
0: Jesus Christ.
1: If anybody wants to feel better about the planet, you know.
0: We're living in Veep.
1: We're living in Veep.
0: But except the Veep became the president, and much worse than at least her character in Veep had, I guess, some redeeming qualities something.
1: But she didn't go to ribbon cutting ceremonies for concentration camps. I mean, that's right? I mean, Jesus Christ. I just can't imagine. I would be outraged if my child was in, you know, any God. Touching distance of any of these predators, I would lose my fucking shit. God, that's crazy, man.
0: Oh, and one girl rolls her eyes.
1: Good, okay, good for you. These kids need to know that these people are predators.
0: Oh, he said he won the election. One of the older girls, she looks like she might be like 12 or something. When he said, I really won the election, she rolls her eyes.
1: Good for you. I'll vote for you. These teachers should have been given these
5: people say, why aren't they protesting? They want to protest, but they don't have any guts. So you can have 200,000 people protesting and have five or six sick people with guns. And when they start shooting them right between the eyes and you see a guy fall and another one fall and you have no guns, very few people would be able to stand there and do it. I mean, I understand.
0: What do you think, kids?
1: I tell you what. People should think it. Hey, Merrick Garland, when you were asleep at the God. When you were asleep at your job, sleeping on your job, I don't know what the fuck you were doing. You should have thought about the children that are going to be exposed to this monster that you couldn't get rid of, that you couldn't vanquish. You could not vanquish these demons. And so now these kids are going to have to.
0: Yeah, yeah.
1: That kid that rolled her eyes is going to have to grow up and get rid of the fascism that you couldn't bring yourself to because you couldn't burn the political capital. Oh, fuck yourself. Go fuck yourself, you loser. On behalf of these children, fuck you, dude. Fuck you. God, Pete Hegseth is coming over to talk. How old are these kids?
0: You know, 8, 6, 8, 10, 12. It's a range.
1: What the fuck? Why didn't Kid Rock come? Why not bring all the lunatics? Why not Scott Lutnick, whatever his name is? Jeez.
0: How Nutlick is testifying.

0: It's like two people that aren't
1: monsters.
0: Yeah.
1: Here's
0: forgotten what human is.
1: Here's Nutlick testifying. This is Congressperson Dean
0: Pedo.
2: What's the tariff on bananas? Americans, by the way, love bananas. We buy billions of them a year. I love bananas. What's the tariff on bananas?
3: The tariff on bananas would be representative of the countries that produce them.
2: And what's that tariff?
3: Generally 10%.
2: Correct, 10%. Walmart has already increased the cost of bananas by 8%.
3: But as countries do deals with us, that will go to zero. As countries do deals with us, that will go to zero.
2: But the cost is on the American consumer now and on the businesses with the confusion now. Mr. Secretary, I believe you know better. I believe you recognize that a trade deficit is not something to fear. I believe you know that predictability, stability is essential for businesses. I wish you would show that truth to this administration. And I yield back.
4: Time of the gentlelady has expired.
3: Do you mind, Mr. Chairman, if I make one quick comment?
0: No, I mind.
3: Would that be okay?
0: No.
4: I'm sorry?
3: Would you mind if I make one quick comment to the representative?
4: Sure. Please.
3: There's no uncertainty if you build in America and you produce your product in America, there will be no tariff.
2: We can't produce
3: the concept
2: bananas in America.
3: Of building in America and paying no tariff
2: we cannot
3: is very, very clear.
2: We cannot fighting build for bananas in America.
1: We don't build bananas in America.
0: God damn it. Why is he allowed to get time? Oh, because it's a Republican.
1: Republican in charge.
0: You fucking bitch.
1: Democrats take over, you know, and hopefully after in January.
0: I tell you what.
1: Then Nutlick says, can I make a point? And they say, no. The congressperson will regain their time.
0: You know,
1: time.
0: Listening to Captain Pedo do his little soft shoe dance around these Epstein questions.
1: Which one
0: questions.
1: Is Captain Pedo?
0: The one we just played.
1: Nutlick?
0: Yeah.
1: Which Captain Pedo? You need to...
0: I know. Jeez. I just can't believe. I am infuriated. There should be a rule against... I'm sorry. I know... I'm assuming... I'm trying to go through our presidents and, you know, I don't know about Reagan. He probably was creepy. Jimmy Carter wasn't. God, you know, Gerald Ford, horrible. I'm trying to think of presidents that you would want around children. FDR, you know, I don't know. Maybe, can we have a rule where presidents don't go to schools if we're going to elect people like Donald Trump? Or Pete Hegseth? RFK? I can't urge you feel better about this. God, I got a possum's dick in my pocket in my wallet. I want you to get measles.
5: When animals get hiss.
0: I hope I send some sharks to the Potomac.
1: I have such a backlog of animal
0: are
1: stories.
0: There sharks
1: excuse
0: in,
1: me.
0: Are there sharks in the Potomac?
1: I wouldn't think so.
0: What about in that meditation pond in front of the Capitol? Where Trump and all his buddies were swimming.
1: This is... my voice is shot. Thank you for the allergies.
0: Yeah, Jesus. And for everything else we covered today. Nice. At least it ain't the Hunter virus.
1: We have... this was... let me see. This person... was bitten.
0: Shit. Okay.
1: It just says hospitalized. It doesn't really say
0: hospitalized.
1: Where. After a venomous spider bite.
0: Damn. Thank you for that one too. For allergies and the spider. Why do we need the spiders to be poisonous?
1: Shared photos of himself in the hospital.
0: Ugh.
1: Where the apparent spider bite was located on the leg. He wrote, the communists couldn't take me out, and I'll be damned if I let a brown recluse take me out. Followed it up with, disappointed I'm not Spider-Man now.
0: Who is RFK? Jeez. Is it RFK?
1: Shared a picture of himself
0: in
1: the hospital, hooked up to, it's from like chest, you know, mid stomach, maybe up to his face.
0: So did he fight in the Vietnam War or something? And that's why he's
1: not in the best of shape, I'm going to.

0: say.
1: Well, listen, that's what happens.
0: Maybe a little movie going on.
1: I thought it was from the...
0: For a person of his young age.
1: Yeah, I thought you were saying from the spider fight. They were messed up.
0: Any guesses yet?
1: Hey, who's that bitch that shot a protester? Kyle Rittenhouse?
0: Ding, ding.
1: God, no fucking way. Shit.
0: Acquitted killer Kyle Rittenhouse was hospitalized after a venomous spider bite.
1: Whoa, he lives in Milton. He lives here in Florida.
0: The right-wing darling who was acquitted of murdering two people and shooting another with an AR-15 style rifle during a 2020 Black Lives Matter protest when he was 17, shared photos of himself in the hospital where the apparent spider bite was located on his legs.
1: Was he in Florida?
0: He did not specify whether he killed the spider after being bitten.
1: Oh, okay. You didn't.
0: Brown recluse
1: what a stupid
0: bites
1: question.
0: Are not commonly fatal in adults, but can be serious.
1: Ew.
0: And do require immediate medical attention.
1: Ah, you dumb fuck. That's funny. Kind of, you know. So he survived the spider bite, right?
0: Yeah.
1: This guy survives a brown recluse bite. Nothing bad happens to him. And he killed that person. He's a murderer.
0: Yeah.
1: He didn't go to jail.
0: No, he's a hero.
1: Was he bitten in around here? I mean, because that's where
0: I'm looking through different versions and
1: God, you fucking reporters. Motherfucker. God, Kyle, did you bring the spider with you? God, it's like we got Scott Baio, Kyle Rittenhouse. Who else lives here? It sucks. Well, Trump. But Kyle Rittenhouse went against Trump, right?
0: Did he?
1: Yeah, he did. He came out against him and then he retracted. Because he wanted, it was back during the whole, I think it was a primary or something. Maybe put his support behind Nikki fucking Haley or Rand Paul or something. Stupid.
0: Is this the hospital he was at?
1: You're not Spider-Man.
0: Bain Jones Army Community Hospital?
1: I don't know. I mean, there's a bunch of...
0: Report. He might have been at an event or something.
1: An event?
0: That's what he does. He goes around
1: God.
0: He, you know, LARPs as a hero.
1: We have the worst culture. I mean, we are in
0: Bain
1: big trouble.
0: Jones Army Community Hospital is in
1: Bain.
0: Oh my God. Fort Polk, South Louisiana.
1: God. Shit, man. You know, the people in the South never get a break. Everybody's poor. The weather fucking sucks. Then we get Kyle Rittenhouse. Isn't he from Illinois or something?
0: Yeah. And he went to Kenosha to kill people.
1: You know, they sent Kyle to Florida. And you know who they also sent to Florida? Steve Bartman.
0: Oh, we got Chachi too. Don't forget.
1: Oh, yeah. You remember Steve Bartman?
0: Oh, yeah. Is that where he came? Came here?
1: Yeah, he did. But that guy, I feel bad for him. He just put his hands in the air and the ball.
0: To those who may not know Steve Bartman.
1: Oh, they all know him.
0: No, they don't. Not necessarily. The Cubs were in the playoffs.
1: Poised to win a game. Moises Alou, left field. Fucking highly paid veteran bat who underperformed a whole year. Nonetheless, the Cubs got into the, you know, almost got into the playoffs. And this fucking kid, this poor guy.
0: He reached over.
1: I mean, I feel.
0: And instead of allowing the ball to be caught, would it end of the inning or was it the end of the game? It was the end of the inning, right?
1: Yeah. And then they went the next inning and just they got
0: their
1: the bed.
0: Ass head just... handed to him. Yeah. But he did the thing you're not supposed to do as a fan was he like reached over into the, he basically snagged it.
1: This guy
0: from, who was catching? Who?
1: Moises Alou. It was the weirdest. I'll tell you something. Go look at pictures of Steve Bartman. He didn't do it on purpose. It wasn't his fault. It's just he got excited.
0: He thought a ball was coming into the stands. He was right there, and he just reached out a little too far.
1: I swear to God, the picture of that guy.
0: Oh my God! He had to leave. He had to leave town because he got death threats. He got death threats. Bain Jones Army Community Hospital is in the middle of nowhere, Louisiana, like northwest Louisiana, up near the border with Texas.
1: This, listen, that, yeah. I mean, RIP Kyle, right? Or did he make it? He's okay?
0: No, he's good.
1: Oh, okay, good. Good. You know,
0: maybe Middle West.
1: Okay.
0: Louisiana.
1: Sounds like it sucks. Who's the governor? That's
0: right near the Clear Creek Wildlife Management Area.
1: Okay.
0: And near the Kisatchee National Forest?
1: Kisatchee. Welcome to the Kisatchee Natural Forest.
0: Oh, where a town named Dry Prong
1: shit
0: exists.
1: A prong like a shrimp?
0: Prong. P-R-O-N-G. Dry Prong, Louisiana.
1: Yeah.
0: Oh, no, I'm excited. How many? Population 444 people, Ryan.
1: Yeah, yeah. Steve Bartman didn't mean to do it, okay? If you go look at a picture of him catching that ball. He didn't mean to. It just happened.
0: Dry Prong.
1: He's in a turtleneck. Yeah, that's a nice place. They have a Circle K there? They're out of condoms.
0: The Dry Prong, Louisiana, located in Grant Parish, was named in the late 19th century after a local creek that functioned as a prong or branch of Big Creek. Big Creek. Big Creek. What an original name.
1: You're named after a creek.
0: But dried up during the summer.
1: Well, you're not much of a creek then, right?
0: So that's Dry Prong.
1: It's a Steve Bartman incident, too, in Wikipedia. I mean, that sucks for that guy. He had to move to Illinois. To Florida.
0: So, what time is it? Oh, look at the time. We're just past the bottom of the hour. We got a little less than a half hour left here. Thanks for listening.
1: Damn, Kyle. I mean,
0: we've got
1: that. I'm just thinking, letting that story sink in. I did not have that on my bingo card today. Kyle Rittenhouse getting taken out by a fucking spider. That is hilarious.
0: He wasn't
1: taken out like it hurt.
0: The Lord saved him.
1: Oh, jeez. Come on. Did you really? Come on. Jeez. How could you let that happen to Steve
0: Bartman?
1: He's
0: really not in good shape for someone who's... He's 23. He really looks...
1: Well, he's a Nazi pad. I mean,
0: really,
1: that happens.
0: Not
1: when
0: good.
1: You,
0: I mean,
1: when you're dead inside, that's what happens.
0: And then to go and make a career out of it, it's just rancid.
1: He's a fucking murderer, man. Nasty. I mean, you know.
0: It's like, who's that asshole? George Lopez? George... No, not George Lopez. He's a comedian. George Zimmerman.
1: Oh, yeah.
0: Remember that asshole that killed Trayvon Martin? And
1: absolutely.
0: How he tried to make a career out of it, and he... No, I think he's in jail now.
1: He did art.
0: Yeah.
1: Hey, Kyle, why don't you get off your ass, and why don't you get over that little spider bite, you bitch? You quit whining about your spider bite, you know? Do some art like Zimmerman, right? Get your paintings out there. Do some caricatures.
0: I've got... This is Ventura County, California.
1: Yay. Oh, yeah. Okay.
0: Officials in California are urging residents...
1: Oh, God. Shit.
0: ...to exercise extra caution.
1: Mountain lions?
0: After 7 people now... have been bitten by rattlesnakes in the area this year.
1: But if you vote for me, I swear to God, there is no... somebody make a...
0: Are you going to be the St. Patrick of California?
1: St. Patrick. I don't know how we burn these snakes, but not also cause fires. I mean...
0: According to a Ventura County Fire Department Facebook post, the latest rattlesnake incident occurred... on last Thursday on the Long Canyon Trail in Simi Valley, California. Gee,
1: there's nothing but snakes up there.
0: About 34 miles northwest of L.A.
1: Now, will the argument be by these fucking idiots going to be you'll have less hantavirus if you let these snakes live? They'll kill the mice that have hantavirus, right? Is that the dumb argument?
0: Well, I don't know. I guess, yeah, maybe.
1: Oh, God, I just think about, I got so freaked out hiking up that. Horrible. What is that trail where the Hollywood sign is? There's just snakes littered all over the fucking place, man. And there's people in California desensitized. I don't even care. God damn, kill these things.
0: A woman reported a rattlesnake bite on her ankle. She was subsequently airlifted to an area hospital.
1: Oh, God.
0: Was in stable condition. They said it's the 7th rattlesnake bite in Ventura County this year.
1: It's only...
0: All of them happening since March.
1: Okay.
0: So that's, a month and a half, 7 bites. The rattlesnake bite on the Long Canyon Trail is just the latest incident in California this year.
1: I'm going to be the Dexter of snakes.
0: As of May 4th, there have already been 3 fatalities.
1: Hey, they're endangered. They're endangered. You can't hurt them. They're necessary for the environment. My hand is exploding from, it's got poison gunk in it. How do you die from rattlesnake? You bleed out your eyeballs, you swell up and just explode in a giant pool of pus. But hey, these animals are protected.
0: In April, a 78-year-old woman died after being bitten several times.
1: Fuck that. Several times, even. Fuck that snake.
0: She was walking in a rural area when she was bitten 3 times.
1: That's horrible.
0: She was transported to the hospital by family members and treated, but her health deteriorated.
1: Damn it.
0: And she died a couple days later.
1: Is the snake okay that did it? Did the snake make it?
0: Another fatality was a 46-year-old woman who died from a bite.
1: Fuck that.
0: Her cause of death was determined to be rattlesnake venom toxicity.
1: Oh, yeah. Thank you.
0: A 25-year-old man died.
1: How many deaths are we going to tolerate?
0: He was bitten while mountain biking.
1: How does
0: that
1: happen?
0: With his father in Irvine, California.
1: Shit. Say, everybody, listen to me. I lived in California for a long time. Here's what nobody needs to do. Go out in the fucking woods there, because these snakes are all, you're laughing. It's not, they're all over the place. And you know what? So are the mountain lions. You know what I mean? Have fun out there. These snakes, they gotta go, man. They gotta fucking go.
0: If bitten by a rattlesnake, the CDC and the California Poison Control System recommend stay as calm as possible and do not panic.
1: Whatever. What
0: Move
1: CDC?
0: Away from the snake. To avoid any additional bites, call 911 immediately. Call the poison hotline for further advice.
1: We still have all these things that you're listing?
0: Sit or lie down. Keep the bitten area lower than your heart. Do not use a tourniquet. Attempt to suck out venom or cut the bite site. Do not apply heat or ice to the bite site.
1: But seriously,
0: seek emergency medical care immediately.
1: Well, we got rid of that in Florida, but do we... The direction you're giving people what to do for snake bite, which CDC is that out of?
0: California.
1: No. The Trump CDC or like a non-Trump?
0: Well, yeah.
1: California. Would you at least try to suck the venom out of the bite?
0: No, that doesn't work.
1: Well, but we can't kill these snakes because it's like, you know, not right. Oh, my God. Okay. Yeah, bomb Gaza all day, but we got to protect these snakes. Fuck you. Every single one of these fucking snakes. God damn it. That's my problematic areas. I need to be dictator for one day. We are getting rid of these motherfuckers. Nobody in the Pfeiffer administration, you will never have to go outside and say, I wonder where the rattlesnakes are. I'll tell you where they are. Dead. They're in heaven. Or whatever you think. Fuck these snakes, man. How many people? It's okay. We're out of anti-venom in Alabama. We've done this story. And then now in California, they got a rash of snake bites. No biggie. It's okay. God.
0: South Carolina resident was visiting Flagler Beach, Florida.
1: Damn it, man.
0: Do you know where that is?
1: It's where the sharks are. Yeah, you know, it's that Flagler Beach is on the Atlantic side.
0: It is.
1: Okay.
0: Let's see where it is.
1: Near Georgia-Carolina line.
0: Oh, it's north. Yeah. It's, between Jacksonville.
1: Oh, chomp, chomp, chomp, bitch. That's exactly chomp, chomp, chomp land right there.
0: And Daytona.
1: Yummy, yummy. Get in my tummy. Is that what the story is?
0: Of
1: course.
0: A paddleboarder was bitten by a shark.
1: Get in me belly.
0: Has revealed the terrifying moment he realized he wasn't alone in the waters.
1: He was never alone.
0: Brian Miller, 44, was close to the shore when he decided to take a dip.
1: Brian!
0: And things quickly turned bloody while he was out on the water. He lives in South Carolina, was visiting Flagler Beach. He's not dead.
1: Oh, good job, dude.
0: On the 25th, when he noticed some dolphins in the water, he paddled toward them to get a closer look. When he hopped off his board,
1: what the fuck?
0: Dunked his head under the waves, he felt something grab his left foot.
1: Oh, those dolphins were fucking with you, man. They're in cahoots with the sharks. They're luring you out off your paddleboard, and the sharks are the old switcheroo. You thought it was a dolphin?
0: It was confirmed that a shark had bitten his left foot. Flagler Beach is located just slightly over 40 miles from Volusia County's New Smyrna Beach, which is known as the shark bite capital of the world.
1: Peekaboo, bitch. That's what happened.
0: He said, it was surreal. It felt like one of my friends was messing with me and just grabbed my foot and gave it a tug. Then I knew it wasn't good. It was firm, strong grip on my foot.
1: Those
0: and sharp,
1: dolphins.
0: Metallic-like pain, whatever that means.
1: No.
0: He jumped on the paddleboard in no time and rushed to shore. He said there was blood everywhere.
1: Yeah. The dolphins tricked you. They punked you. They set you up. They entrapped you.
0: He said it was shocking when I saw the damage to my foot. I was grateful I still had my foot and all of my toes. Oh my God.
1: Yeah, fuck these sharks,
0: oh
1: right?
0: Oh my God.
1: Hey, listen, they're protected. But this guy, you know, the guy with the brown recluse, that sucks. You know, this person that got bit by a shark. I mean, we live on land.
0: They're not sure what kind of shark or how big, but they think it was pretty big because it was big enough to get his whole foot.
1: It was a hungry shark
0: in
1: his shark
0: mouth. Oh my God, these pictures are gruesome.
1: And those dolphins, you guys are to blame too. You're accomplices. You set them up.
0: I'm sure he can't wait to get back in the water all of them. Right?
1: And they've been doing it all day, these dolphins. They probably do it at the beach all day.
0: They're laughing their asses off.
1: No, they're friends with the sharks. They listen.
0: That's what I mean. They're laughing.
1: Oh, yeah, they love it.
0: We got another one.
1: Yeah, that's for all the fucking brothers and sisters you imprisoned at SeaWorld, humans.
0: Larry, do that flipper shit and lure them over here.
1: Yeah, they come. Yeah, just think about it. All these dolphins have how many dolphins work in theme parks in Florida? That's what this is about. It's revenge.
0: And for some reason, shark attacks are up nearly two times this year than normal.
1: It might be that, or we might just be better at knowing they happen, or you know, the sharks are, I don't know. You think it would go down with all the antidepressants going out in the water in the ocean, like the sharks could chill out or something.
0: And we had a recent, another one. This was sent to me a couple weeks ago. I think Spanish newlywed lost his leg.
1: Damn.
0: After a gruesome shark attack during a honeymoon swim in the Maldives as his new bride watched in horror.
1: Shit.
0: Borja Garcia Sousa, a 31-year-old gynecologist.
1: Damn.
0: And semi-professional soccer player.
1: Yeah, semi is right. Shit. That's...
0: From Alicante, had been vacationing with his wife on the in the island nation southwest of India when the bloody episode unfolded. With one bite, it took all the flesh from the knee down.
1: Damn it! I don't know why!
0: After being pulled from the water, he was airlifted to a hospital in the capital of Male, where doctors were forced to amputate his leg due to irreparable damage.
1: Male is a shitstorm. That is shitstorm right now.
0: The newlyweds joined a group excursion to a popular swimming spot on the island of Kudu. The area is known for its spinner sharks, but experts believe a tiger shark is responsible because of the powerful bite.
1: It wasn't these spinner sharks. It was a tiger shark. Let's talk semantics instead of what happened, okay?
0: Local reports suggest that the sharks may have been unusually aggressive because a nearby fish processing plant typically dumps its waste into the water.
1: Oh, yeah.
0: And it had not reportedly done so for over a week. So the sharks were pissed off and hungry.
1: Oh yeah, man! Shit! What's the plant? What country owns the plant? The fish processing plant?
0: Oh, I don't have that information.
1: See, I mean, that's these poor countries get overran by these companies that have no regulation, and they you know, God,
0: good God!
1: Isn't the Mali government?
0: That's a bad one.
1: They are. The military government in Mali is backed by the
0: Male
1: Russians.
0: Male is the M-A-L-E is the capital of the Maldives.
1: Oh, wait. Where is this then? Is this
0: in
1: Africa?
0: Off of the coast of India.
1: Oh, fuck me.
0: I think.
1: I'm sorry, guys. I thought it was
0: You're thinking of
1: Africa.
0: Yeah, yeah. You're thinking of Mali.
1: Okay. I don't know anything.
0: M-A-L-I.
1: Okay. Well, this place, I don't know shit about it. It's not a great place to swim. God, I hate these animals.
0: I don't want to swim there.
1: These fucking sharks.
0: One more, I guess. Thanks for sending this one also.
1: Snakes. Day one, I'm in office. Shit, man. God damn it. I really would have a minister or a cabinet, a secretary of getting rid of these fucking snakes. What would that be called? A hero.
0: Secretary of Snake Killing.
1: Hell yeah.
0: You want to have?
1: And all I want is from him every day, a number. How many are left every day?
0: It's like Stephen Miller with brown people.
1: Yeah, except what I'm doing would be just get rid of the rattlesnakes. That's day one. No more rattlesnakes. We eradicate the rattlesnake population and the moccasin, water moccasin population. There's no reason to have these snakes. They don't do anything but bring death. They don't. And I don't want to hear about the mice. Fuck you. Fuck that. Tell a person that's all the shit's got necrotized. Oh, I ate some mice. Oh, okay.
0: I do have one more animal story. This one is from, let me open this up.
1: My all-time favorite animal story is the one where this guy got bitten somewhere in California and he went to the emergency room. And then the fucking pig, that fucking cop, fucking Captain Bacon went over this guy and was like, well, you didn't hurt the snake, the bitch, did you? Because it's endangered.
0: Oh, I remember that
1: Fuck you, fucking pig, man. typical pig shit. I'm dying. And let me search you for drugs. Where's the snake? Did you harm him? Did you kidnap him? Did you? God,
0: I don't know why the story isn't opening up now for it's being asshole-y.
1: It's raining.
0: It's the Jackson Hole.
1: Oh, God, this is a mountain lion story in Wyoming. Mountain lion rattlesnake
0: Jackson
1: story.
0: Jackson Hole News and Guide.
1: Okay, I'm going to go. Oh, God, it could be bear. It could be bear, mountain lion.
0: But it's not cooperating right
1: okay,
0: now.
1: Okay, I'm going to go with, shit, I hate a snake. But maybe you want to mix it up and put a mountain lion in there. I don't fucking know. There's a lot of bad stuff out west that can get you, and I would change that day one. I would make it so you could hike.
0: Find a different.
1: Imagine being able to hike in Hollywood and not looking down. It's like, oh, there's five rattlesnakes, and you're the only person on the trail that gives a shit. Even the people with dogs walking them off leash don't care.
0: Here's a different version. A hiker.
1: Oh, it's a bear. It's got to be a bear.
0: Stumbled upon two brothers that were mauled and left for dead, bleeding on a national park trail.
1: Oh, my God.
0: Following a terrifying bear attack.
1: Just a bear attack, which would be inherently terrifying. Okay.
0: Bear paw prints pressed into the mud and snow on the Mystic Falls Trail at Yellowstone National Park.
1: Well, yeah.
0: Then a bloody hat on the ground. Then a watch torn clean off someone's wrist.
1: I've been to Jackson Hole.
0: Lerman, this is the guy who found him, said, I was very alert after that. I knew something was going on. He kept walking. About a mile from the Biscuit Basin trailhead, he found a man lying on the trail in a pool of blood, wounds covering his face and body. The man was one of two brothers mauled by at least one bear. The first attack of the season in the greater Yellowstone area, Lerman never saw the second brother, but he watched the helicopter come to pull him out. By the time Lerman reached the first victim, the man was already on the phone with emergency responders, but they couldn't hear clearly through the speakerphone. So Lerman dialed in on his own cell. Dispatchers told him to keep the man talking and responsive. Help was on the way. The hiker was soaked in blood and shaking.
1: Oh, my God. I just... now you got to get on a helicopter. Shit, man. That's a bad hike, right?
0: Both brothers were airlifted to Eastern Idaho Regional Medical Center. Good God, get me out of Idaho. One is in critical condition.
1: Jackson Hole is in Wyoming. Doesn't make a difference.
0: The other is in serious condition. This was at Yellowstone.
1: What about the bears? I mean, they did good, right? You don't do anything to these bears. You don't arrest them.
0: In a released video, emergency responders were seen loading a patient into a helicopter. The attack forced park officials to shut down a large stretch of Yellowstone's western region. The area west of Grand Loop Road, it doesn't matter, blah, blah, blah, blah, blah, is off limits. Just last month, two soldiers were mauled by a brown bear during a training exercise in Alaska.
1: Oh, shit. These bears are watching this dumb shit. They're like, look at these humans acting like badasses out there.
0: The pair, this is Alaska, the pair were on a land navigation exercise when they crossed paths with the animal.
1: Right.
0: they were rescued and receiving medical treatments. They sustained injuries and were receiving the appropriate medical care. But there you go, Bears.
1: The Bears.
0: Bears are not having it right now.
1: No, man. Shit. Listen, it's maybe this is it for the humans. I mean, this is it.
0: We had our time, you're suggesting?
1: I think we all...
0: The animals are going to take the planet back.
1: I think when Watch Your Face, Laura Trump started singing all that fucking Tom Petty covers, it's just like, okay, goodbye.
0: And I won't pack them.
1: Did the dolphins that are watching this shark eat somebody's foot? Is it like so long and thanks for all the fish kind of moment? Is that what it is? You fucking assholes over there. I see you, dolphins. I get it. It's for SeaWorld, right? I get it.
0: I know this will be hard to believe too, Ryan, but there was a report, WAPO, I think, that
1: somebody bought,
0: said that Iranian airstrikes, we found out that we may be getting under reports on the amount of damage Iran has done to our ship.
1: Oh, they're lying. Of course, they're lying. We're lying.
0: Iranian airstrikes have damaged or destroyed at least 228 structures or pieces of equipment at U.S. military sites across the Middle East since the war began, hitting hangars, barracks, fuel depots, aircraft, and key radar communications and air defense equipment, according to a Washington Post analysis of satellite imagery. The amount of destruction is far larger than what has been publicly acknowledged by the U.S. government or previously right. reported.
1: And the number that really matters, how many Patriot missiles have we burned through?
0: Oh, yeah.
1: That's the question. Thing. And, you know, they're going to lie about that.
0: That's unsurprising. Right. Completely unsurprising. We talked about this when this shit started, that we can't trust any of the actors involved in this event. We can't trust the Iranians, what they're saying. We can't trust what the Israelis are saying.
1: And do we learn from history?
0: And we can't trust what our country, of course, is saying.
1: Gulf of Tompkins, Vietnam. We just get fucked in the ass over and over again because we are a stupid, dumb, methed out electorate that votes like absolute garbage.
0: Oh, yeah.
1: Shit, man. It's like our brains are necrotizing from
0: good news in the last
1: spider bites.
0: Couple of minutes.
1: They got those rattlesnakes.
0: No. Well, in a sense. The Daily Wire has confirmed mass layoffs.
1: Oh, okay. Was it good news?
0: Across the Daily Wire.
1: The Daily Wire is talking about mass layoffs to their.
0: They're laying off. Okay. That's Ben Shapiro's bullshit joint.
1: Wait. Ben Shapiro owns a media thing that has, they could have mass layoffs. How many people work in his empire?
0: A bunch. The Daily Wire has confirmed mass layoffs across multiple teams.
1: What?
0: Dealing a sharp blow to the conservative media empire Ben Shapiro co-founded into a billion-dollar operation.
1: What the fuck?
0: The company's restructuring, announced May 1st, came through a spokesperson statement citing investment in new production formats and geographic expansion. Former employee Candace Owens.
1: Geographic
0: them,
1: expansion is such a dumb
0: lying.
1: Term.
0: She hates them. Candace Owens immediately alleged that more than 50% of staff were removed.
1: Right. Oh, wow, Candace.
0: But the outlet's editor-in-chief said that's insane.
1: Okay. Well, y'all are all insane, actually. Candace, does Macron's wife have a penis?
0: The cuts arrive as third-party analytics data point to a sharp erosion of Shapiro's digital reach, with his YouTube channel having shed an estimated 85% of its monthly viewership.
1: God, Ben, no one has done more with less talent. I mean, what an overachiever. This guy.
0: But we talked about this earlier during the crab diving dog exercise event.
1: Yeah, yeah.
0: That he was one of the beneficiaries of these rich motherfuckers propping up right-wing media outlets and faking it and buying them millions of followers, buying them millions of views on their videos. Fake it till you make it.
1: Hey,
0: till the algorithms caught hold of them and are like, wow, why are they getting all these views that were paid for and fake? But then the algorithm starts feeding up Ben Shapiro to everybody and his actual numbers go up.
1: And hey, Ben, what would you be without Cardi B? You wouldn't be shit, right? Isn't it about time to do another single?
0: Well, that's one of the things that's happening in the right-wingosphere. After we found out that several of them were taking literal Russian money that they claimed they didn't know about. It was from some shell corp.
1: I don't know.
0: Why would Tim Pool think that some shady shell corp only wants to give him $100,000 a month just because he's so fucking talented?
1: Right. I would notice. You would notice 108. We got an extra $180,000 a month. Where did that come from? Oh, who knows? Let's go skating.
0: So it's all falling apart. And now Ben Shapiro had to, I mean, you know, they had a children's, they did like cartoons and stuff. Jeez. They were trying to do comedy series.
1: Oh, Ben, listen, we all know
0: all that shit. And it just all went.
1: You had one hit, Ben.
0: Shit.
1: That WAP was your best stuff. You know what I mean? You're a one-hit wonder.
0: You got to get out of here. Thanks for joining, everybody. We'll do it again on Faithless Friday.
1: Yay.
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0: Do you have PensacolaComedy.com?
1: Yes, I do, Pat.
0: Oh, well, there you go. Thanks for joining us. We'll hit you up on Friday. Bye-bye.
1: Nine.
0: Let ass pay where.
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0: What do you have to lose by trying something new like Trump? What the hell do you have to lose? You have to lose. You have to lose.
1: Mr. Trump is so stupid. My God, my God.
0: We won with poorly educated. I love the poorly educated.
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6: 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I'm going to go on Amazon myself. We can't double dip. We can't use our own links.
7: How what a quaint little fucking crime that would be compared to these fucking charlatans that exist in this country. That's the funniest thing ever. We better not double dip in that Amazon thing.
6: Then we get kicked off.
7: I'm just saying. You don't understand what I'm saying?
6: Yeah.
7: Okay. Yeah.
6: The hypocrisy. I mean, yeah.
7: It's quaint. It's a quaint crime.
6: I'm going to probably get a new Kong toy because I'm noticing this one after all these years,
7: yeah,
6: which was the heavy duty model because she's a heavy duty dog. Strong.
7: You know, speaking of Bezos, they had that Met Gala.
6: Yeah.
7: Met Gala is the best.
6: Yeah. I saw a bunch of stories for one of the things I do, one of the projects I do during the day to make cash. I saw a bunch of stories about the Met.
7: Yeah. I mean,
6: it's gross.
7: It is gross.
6: And there were quite a few celebs who ditched, who are because it's Bezos and because it's gross.
7: Who can we shit on that went? What celebrity can we shame? Is there a list? Because that would be fun.
6: We're going to have a lot of them, but
7: yeah, they can rot
6: in
7: hell.
6: Known for its like fashion is art kind of thing. I mean, just ridiculous, insane outfits people show up in.
7: Yeah.
6: The who is the dude? There was an actor, I forget who it was, but there was outrage because he showed up like in a black tie, like just in a regular old tuxedo.
7: Yeah.
6: And they're like, "What the fuck? This is the Met."
7: Yeah. This is the Met. This is what is Amazon? They fund some evil shit, right? Don't they?
6: Melania movie.
7: Oh, that's so evil. I mean, I would be embarrassed to go to that fucking thing. I wouldn't want to go. I would worry that would hurt my career and people would hate me for
6: shame it. Shame on Beyonce, man.
7: Fuck her dead to me. That's done. Look how easy that is.
6: I'm not going to excommunicate people for going, but it's
7: horrible. It's
6: the only saving grace is that it raises shit tons of money for charity. It's the Met Gala is about raising money for charity. So that's the only, like I said, saving grace.
7: What charity, I wonder?
6: Well, here, let me look that up.
7: Let's see what the administrative cost of that charity is and where where that comes from. That's what I would want to know.
6: Let's see. This is Vogue I'm looking at. I can't believe I'm looking at Vogue. says it's a wrap on this year's Met Gala red carpet, and Vogue's 2026 Met Gala best dressed list is here.
7: Gross. How gross.
6: Oh, Rihanna.
7: Dead. I'm done. Goodbye.
6: What the fuck?
7: Goodbye.
6: Is she wearing?
7: She went to the Met Gala?
6: She looks like she's got like a giant rolled up condom around her shoulders. Like,
7: gross. She went.
6: Look at this. Look at this.
7: I can't believe.
6: I can't describe this.
8: Kendrick Lamar didn't go, did he?
6: What is that? Well, how would you describe that?
7: You know what? I would say that's disgusting fucking capitalism right there. That is some one percenter bullshit.
6: Maybe it represents a vagina and her head is, you know, the little man in the boat kind of a thing.
7: Yeah. You know.
6: Who is that? I don't know who that is. These are some of the best dressed, so I'm going to kind of skip past them if I don't know.
7: If the maggots weren't such stupid fucking racists, it would be very easy to say the two parties. It is bipartisan in this country. There are rich people, and then there are the fucking poor people who don't have anything.
6: Oh,
7: and
6: Beyonce. These.
7: And Beyonce can go fuck herself, and so can Rihanna. Anybody else that went on that nasty ass.
6: Beyonce has gross. Actually kind of a cool outfit on. It's her out. It's all sheer see through except for like a skeleton.
7: Yeah.
6: And a spine in the front, you know, all the way down. Spine goes all the way down to the front. And it's like rib cage going out from the spine all the way to the floor, covering her hoo-ha and her nipply bits.
7: God, fuck her. Jeez.
6: But it does look kind of cool. I'll give him that one. Who is this?
7: Who else?
6: Oh, Hailey Bieber.
7: Okay, dead to me.
6: Justin's wife.
7: Blech. Disgusting little Nazi.
6: I do apologize to these celebrities that win, but I kind of don't know who most of them are. Oh, Nicole Kidman.
7: Oh my God. What a good actor.
6: She's very liberal too. I mean,
7: well, it's weird. She's in that. She's on that show. That's
6: Venus Williams.
7: It's on fuck her. She's on. I have no trouble excommunicating these people. I don't care who's on there.
6: You won't be able to excommunicate.
7: Don't
6: this
7: say
6: one.
7: It's Kendrick Lamar. Do not.
6: It's Kim Kardashian.
7: Oh, I don't give a shit. Get to Alligator Auschwitz with you. Go fuck yourself.
6: You can't make me excommunicate Angela Bassett. She's
7: rich. She's a rich person that probably was shitty to a lot of people at craft services and people that work for her on film. That's what this would indicate to
6: SZA.
7: Me. SZA. You're at it. Go
6: Zoe
7: fuck.
6: Kravitz.
7: Go fuck yourself. Your dad's music is at best marginal. Lenny Kravitz.
6: Now remember, these are the people that made Vogue's. Good God, these some
7: y'all gonna go my way.
6: Vogue's
7: Lenny Kravitz music. Has no soul. Y'all, I'm gonna go my way.
6: Gigi Hadid. I know she's like a model. I think.
7: Fuck you, one percenter. Do you hear the people sing? Please, no Kendrick. No Kendrick.
6: Right? I don't think Kendrick. I don't think this is Kendrick. Oh, Stevie Nicks.
7: Oh, shit.
6: I don't think Kendrick,
7: that hurts.
6: This is Kendrick's vibe, Stevie Nicks.
7: Just shut fuck. Hurts. I love Stevie Nicks.
6: You should see what she's wearing.
7: I don't want to think about her being there. I play Stevie Nicks.
6: She is there.
7: What are those songs about? Now you're a fucking...
6: Kylie Jenner. What is going on?
7: Fuck her. Fuck that rich little asshole.
6: With
7: okay.
6: her nipples.
7: Okay. So that Stevie Nicks is a tough one. Damn. Damn it!
6: Are these... It almost looks like she's got, like, intentional fake giant nipplage going, but...
7: Yeah.
6: No, I think it is.
7: The idea...
6: I think she's got, like, a... It's like... It looks like a hard bodice. It's shoulderless, no straps and shit. But don't those look like fake nipples?
7: That is the dumbest fucking outfit I've ever seen to ruin
6: maybe
7: your reputation
6: maybe
7: in.
6: She borrowed them from Kristi Noem's husband.
7: Dear entertainment industry, if you
6: Anne Hathaway.
7: Oh, God, she's good. She's very talented. Fuck her. I don't give a shit. Go fuck yourself. Anne Hathaway.
6: Anyway.
7: Shit.
6: So the Met Gala was kind of let them eat cake.
7: It is. It's like they're out of touch.
6: Oh, this one's going to bother you.
7: Okay.
6: Cher.
7: God damn. What is your problem? You're
6: a
7: gay
6: deal.
7: Icon.
6: It's a big deal.
7: I don't give a shit. What a big... You know what a big deal is?
6: It's always been a big deal. And
7: poor people. They don't give
6: a
7: shit.
6: I agree.
7: I can't stand this. We can't give this one moment of Stevie Nicks. Fuck you, man. Fuck
6: Madonna.
7: You. Ah, you're not British.
6: Well,
7: she's British, right? So she doesn't count. Why are you over here, this American thing? God. Guy Ritchie's wife has the worst American accent I've ever seen. Not Cyndi Lauper, right? I love her. I'm trying to think.
6: Jeff Bezos' wife.
7: God, fuck. I would, you know what, man? I would, oh, God.
6: Was there?
7: I would go there and,
6: in a cool outfit.
7: You know what I would do to all these cool outfits if I was in there? I'd throw fucking paint bombs at them. You know, like, splatter them with fucking paint. These rich people are disgusting. And what the entertainment industry should really think about is getting rid of the award season. It's and take that money that you spend at that and donate it to charities like buying Chris Rock security teams that don't fucking suck.
6: The Met Gala is an annual charity fundraiser for the Metropolitan Museum of Art's Costume Institute.
7: Oh, fuck this!
6: It's the department's main source of funding for exhibitions, acquisitions, capital improvements.
7: Yes.
6: The 2026 event raised a record. Oh, that's the one
7: disgusting
6: that we just had. 42 mil.
7: For this shit! Okay, someone, you know, when you're done listening to this podcast, or if you could type this into Google at the same time, do a little research with the Met and the pieces that they own and that how they're stored and how when it's time to pay taxes, guess what? They undervalue what they have in storage. And in fact, if you want, if you're say the IRS and you're bored, you want to audit these fucking crooks, you can say, oh, well, you're this painting you have here is in your inventory. It's worth $30 billion or something. Can we see it? No, it's impossible to get to. I'm not even fucking kidding. That the idea that the Met is collecting money as a charity is the most disgusting shit you will hear on this podcast.
6: Tickets
7: today.
6: Well, strap in. Tickets for the invite-only event are estimated to cost around $75,000 per person.
7: And they made it not free recently.
6: With tables costing hundreds of thousands of dollars.
7: There are pieces in the Met, in storage, we will never see. No one will ever see.
6: Well, yeah.
7: No one will ever enjoy.
6: Museum has stuff that's downstairs. That's why they have curators that rotate
7: right
6: in and out.
7: The Met is unique. They are uniquely evil. I listen to the whole fucking thing about this bullshit. They don't, first of all, no one can see it. That's what they always say. It's impossible to get to. And then you look how they're stored and you kind of get it. But then it's like, why are we raising money for, I mean, we guess they're buying the paintings, right? Or the artworks or the rugs or whatever, because they're put in storage when they buy them and no one can find them. No one can see them. No one can find them. Like, they can't, and it's theirs. And when when they pay taxes, guess what? They don't claim a lot of the shit in storage. And when it comes to when they need to add value to what they have, guess what they do? Enhance what's in storage, because no one will know anyway. And this charity is disgusting. I can't even imagine. And they recently started charging again. I mean,
6: the gala brings together high-profile celebrities, designers, and influencers on the first... God, I hate the fact that we have the term influencers. On the first Monday in May to secure the financial future of the only curatorial department at the Met that must fund itself.
7: Oh, how sad! The curatorial department. And I think they do this shit too. Like sometimes they say, well, we don't have that piece because it's on loan to this place. And it's like, well, this place can't find it. Is it still here? Does it
6: Remember
7: even exist?
6: Who did that bite in the ass? Romania? When they lost that helmet about. Remember that they just got back? They lent it to Germany, was it? Lent it to some small museum in Germany that someone kicked in the door and snatched it.
7: Wasn't there high? I mean,
6: they just recently got it back.
7: Were they? Let's talk about something that matters. Speaking of helmets,
6: we can get to the headline.
7: No. Hey, the Met, go fuck yourself. And to every celebrity that went, Stevie Nicks included, Jesus fucking Christ.
6: Sure.
7: Go fuck yourself. Seriously. You're raising money. It's such garbage.
6: Oh, this says the one celebrity Jeff Bezos banned from the Met?
7: Shit. Ooh. Somebody he's scared of. God. Obama?
6: Did he
7: go? He went to Trump's inauguration.
6: This is petty and bitchy.
7: Yeah.
6: Unsurprising.
7: Yeah.
6: He is allegedly, let's see, who is this? Rob Shooter reported via his Naughty But Nice Substack, you know, it's a gossip,
7: yes,
6: that Bezos even made a pre-Met Gala request regarding guest attendance, specifically asking that Justin Theroux, the actor,
7: yeah,
6: not be present because his billionaire tech mogul character in The Devil Wears Prada 2,
7: oh my God,
6: reportedly hit a little too close to home.
7: You sensitive bitch. You sad, sensitive bitch. Here, honey, go get in the rocket ship that I made. I'm not getting in it.
6: One insider said, Justin's character is Jeff, plain and simple, and Jeff has zero sense of humor when the joke is about him or Lauren. He can laugh at almost anything else, but mock him, mock her, and you're done.
7: They're all the same.
6: Shows that these weak, sad little men.
7: It is the poor versus the rich. It surely is, because these rich people. No. Justin, I'm sorry, but that you did not do the most accurate portrayal of Jeff Bezos. The most accurate portrayal of Jeff Bezos was found in the Aliens movies. The first movie, the second movie, he was in those two, I believe. And maybe the third one. That guy was just like Jeff Bezos. You know what I'm talking about?
6: Yeah, the android.
7: That's who he is. Except with more. That guy had more feeling, right?
6: Theroux spoke about the movie in late 2026, going so far as to call his character Benji Barnes an idiot. He's such an idiot, he said, to be able to be ridiculous, wear ridiculous clothes. I have a really ridiculous hair thing going on. I'm balding, but then it's like my hair's falling out. That was the most fun. In the movie, Benji is dating Emily Blunt's character, who is a senior exec at Dior and is now eerily similar to Bezos' wife, Lauren Sanchez Bezos.
7: Ew.
6: Jeff did not find it funny, says a second source. Not the parody, not the performance, not the Lauren angle, none of it. And once Jeff was offended, Justin was never going to get through that door.
7: Nine! Hey!
6: What a sad little...
7: Yeah.
6: Crabdiving.com/Amazon. What a sad little man.
7: You are a bitch, Jeff. You are a fucking bitch. And you know what? Your wife, and I'm going to tell you something that you probably isn't out there, but she married you for your fucking money. Just like people in your life are close to you and nice to you because of your fucking money. Just like people that work for you, it's for your money. I guarantee you. If you didn't have that money, be alone. Sitting, you know, staring at a pond with a little fishing pole. You little bitch. You think his wife really loves him?
6: Yeah, maybe.
7: Maybe. Hey, Shelby, ask her real
6: right
7: quick.
6: Right now?
7: Ask Jeff Bezos' wife if she loves him. Is he capable of that?
6: Nobody
7: has an answer for me?
6: I have no idea. Cost-benefit analysis.
7: Shit, man, Jeff. Right.
6: Cost-benefit analysis.
7: Cha-ching. Look at that economy. An economy based around Jeff Bezos' emotions like he has them. God, these celebrities that went really bother me. I mean, you're rich. You know, wouldn't it be more fun to
6: she could actually love him because, you know, there are people who are attracted to power and wealth and shit.
7: Yeah, that sounds like love, doesn't it? Doesn't
6: that
7: sound like love? How do you define love?
6: Who can define
7: power and wealth?
6: Who can define it?
7: That's semantics, then. It's, yeah. Sorry, I don't mean to be cynical. Jeff Bezos, his new wife's name, whoever the fuck you are.
6: Lauren Sanchez.
7: You fucking one percenter, fat cat.
6: Former TV. Was she? She might. I don't know if she was Fox or not, but she was like Miami. She was an anchor in Miami, I think.
7: God, I got radicalized over the weekend watching all these Mayday things on Instagram. I mean, I want to rip the establishment.
6: Got radicalized.
7: I just fucking
6: So there's just an example of how petty these people
7: Stevie,
6: can be. There's
7: fucking Nicks, please explain to your fans that you were on a lot of drugs and didn't know where the fuck you were, and some asshole in your life dragged you to this fucking event, and Nicole Kidman accidentally got dragged there too. I really, really enjoy her acting. I think she's very good. And who's the other one that was sad?
6: Cher.
7: God! Damn it, Cher! Shit! That one is, you know better.

0: blowers and all this, these stories, these, wasn't it like a dozen? Wasn't it some ridiculous amount of different sources that of course are not going to give their names for fear of retaliation.
1: Yep.
0: And I'm pretty sure I said, you know, Cash is going to be going after them anyway. He's going to be now
1: he's going to find
0: walking
1: these-
0: through the hallway, like, give me your phone. Shit like that.
1: Yeah, he's going to find these people that dare stand up to his tyranny. However, you know who you ain't going to find? The mama of Savannah Guthrie's face. You're
0: Savannah
1: never
0: going to
1: find
0: mom.
1: Her. And I'm sure.
0: Or what really happened at Butler. The FBI has launched a criminal investigation into leaks to an award-winning Atlantic journalist who wrote an explosive story last month on agency director Cash Patel's alleged drinking habits and unprofessional behavior.
1: How deep do you have to dig to do this story? Don't you just have to look at pictures and videos of him doing that behavior? What do you mean? Who leaked this?
0: The alleged investigation focuses on Sarah Fitzpatrick's story, saying people inside the Trump administration and the FBI have expressed deep concern over what more than two dozen fucking sources.
1: And you say two dozen because 24 sounds like a lot.
0: Described to the journalist as excessive drinking and partying by Patel that would sometimes lead to absences and erratic behavior. I just want to put it out there. I think the erratic behavior is built in. I think if you add the alcohol, it creates more erratic behavior. But if ever seen this motherfucker speak
1: in
0: any capacity, he's out of his mind.
1: Right. And also you got to layer on the fact that he's a little Nazi cunt bitch pig. So that's the complexity that goes on top of it. Cause he has that inclination too. This is kind of his thing, right?
0: That'd be a great song. Yeah. Nazi cunt bitch pig.
1: It's his and his
0: girlfriend. He's a Nazi cunt bitch pig.
1: I'm going to send a SWAT team to protect my country's singing wife. Nobody gives a fuck about.
0: A potential investigation could mean FBI agents get access to the journalist's phone records, her social media contacts, and personal information through the Bureau's databases, a huge escalation for a government agency against a member of the press.
1: And so, that is fucking Nazi 1984 bullshit.
0: I'm sure she's going to go to the courts right away to get this shit stopped. The story did not involve any known classified information, making what two agents described as an insider threat investigation incredibly aberrant.
1: Right.
0: Leak investigations tend to focus on government officials disclosing state secrets that could harm national security rather than journalists. One of the agents who works within, this guy's got to watch out, or woman, or other, who works within the insider threats unit, told the outlet, that's the MS Now, that of agents reportedly investigating the matter. So they're, this person said they know they're not supposed to do this, but if they don't go forward, they could lose their jobs. You're damned if you do, you're damned if you don't.
1: Quit, motherfuckers. Aren't these lawyers...
0: Go ahead.
1: Are these lawyers that have these jobs and shit? They have big fancy degrees. Like, we're in these.
0: Well, yeah, but look at.
1: Quit your fucking job and don't do this Nazi shit.
0: I think one thing you learn when you get older is that I don't care if somebody's a lawyer, a doctor, they can still be a dumb fuck and a shithead.
1: Right, but they're doing
0: and be,
1: something
0: and be
1: illegal.
0: Good at their jobs in some capacity.
1: Well, no,
0: look at Ben fucking Carson.
1: But the
0: he
1: point
0: was a,
1: is,
0: a pediatric brain surgeon for God's sake, lauded, saved tons of lives, pioneered techniques and shit. But he's a fucking idiot.
1: But if you're doing some investigation that's not constitutional, and you're taking part in that, then you should be prosecuted for that, and you should fucking go to jail. You're worried that you're. Then you should quit that job. You honestly should quit that job and shouldn't work for the government.
0: And
1: if you're too scared
0: right
1: to do
0: press.
1: The right fucking thing.
0: And go right
1: absolutely.
0: To the press with your story.
1: Or take the blood money and all that comes with it, you fucking traitors. And the lawyers too. That's why
0: we're
1: going to have this disbarment.
0: They may be just hoping they hang on till the next administration, till things get less crazy. Because these may be, you know, long-termers that are... not supposed to be partisan.
1: Right.
0: And not supposed to be political.
1: Well, if you get your hands dirty, you get your hands dirty. And good luck. Because the AG Pfeiffer's coming for your ass. Oh my fucking God.

0: The Atlantic editor-in-chief, Jeffrey Goldberg, said a potential FBI criminal investigation targeting reporters over a leak would represent an outrageous attack on the free press and the First Amendment itself. We will defend the Atlantic and its staff vigorously, he said. We will not be intimidated by illegitimate investigations or other acts of politically motivated retaliation. Yeah. We will continue to cover the FBI professionally, fairly, and thoroughly, and we will continue to practice journalism in the public interest.
1: Well, it's going to cost you. It'll cost you in legal bills because these people are fucking evil.
0: Patel denounced the story immediately after publication, suing the journalist and magazine for, for defamation, demanding $250 million. Legal commentators have widely said that the civil lawsuit, which also does not allege that sources leak classified information, is likely to fail.
1: Right. To fail?
0: Yeah, it's ridiculous.
1: Right. But here's the point that no one ever says. It's about that person spending money and going broke, defending themselves, going in debt.
0: And chilling anyone from doing it in the future.
1: Right. It's the threat. Always bullshit.
0: The FBI is reportedly conducting an invasive leak. This is from Seth Stern, chief of advocacy for the Freedom of the Press Foundation. Said the FBI's probe would be outrageous even if the Atlantic reported classified information, which it didn't. The FBI is reportedly conducting an invasive leak investigation merely to settle a personal vendetta.
1: How about...
0: Now, the FBI, of course, denies any investigation.
1: Oh, the little Nazi FBI, Brown... whatever. We're going to call them the Stasi now. What are they? What is the FBI?
0: I don't know.
1: Man.
0: I didn't think of something.
1: Did you get fired yet?
0: The twat waffa.
1: Hey, are you still head of the twat waffa? Are you still able to lock in?
0: The twats, twats.
1: Gestapo. Were you able to log into the Gestapo Bureau of Investigations?
0: Gestapo.
1: Can anybody find this person's mother? Is there anybody doing that?
0: Who, Cash's?
1: I'm asking podcasts.
0: Wouldn't you go into hiding?
1: You
0: shot Cash Patel out of your vagina?
1: No, yeah, I would, but the mother, that mother.
0: Oh, I thought you meant Cash Patel's mother.
1: Oh, I didn't even think about her. Those people that made that horrible Nazi. No, but Savannah Guthrie's mother? Why don't you find that person? Why don't you find her? Why can't you find her?
0: We've got to wait a couple of years for the podcast to get a hold of it.
1: Hey,
0: and they'll find her.
1: Hey, crime junkies, here's a fucking idea.
0: The name of one of the podcasts?
1: That's the best one. Okay. Go figure it out for them, please. Okay? It's like you go there and you listen to episodes. You're like, they solve crimes from 1915. Okay? Off 1915 police reports that people just don't read too thoroughly. That's all.
0: Oh, it is. Crime Junkie Podcast, the number one true crime podcast, featuring weekly episodes on missing persons, unresolved murders, and mysterious deaths.
1: And guess why this podcast exists? It's every time, and they always...
0: The police are stupid, right?
1: They specifically can't read.
0: Stupid, lazy.
1: It's always the... Why is the answer in a file from the 80s?
2: Lazy.
1: People couldn't read in the 80s? Is that what was going on? It's not the 1880s.
2: Lazy,
1: it's the 1980s,
2: lazy.
1: Though. They did Cain and Abel the other day.
0: So that's the headline. Over to the HuffPo is the Cash allegedly having the reporter that put that story out about him being drunky McDrugface.
1: Yeah.
0: She's under investigation.
1: You know, these
0: allegedly,
1: these crime junkie people just want to have one thing. They're so effective and they figure out so many cold cases that they get threats all the time. From people that did crime, and they're like, holy shit, this DNA technology, I'm going to be fucked, you know.
0: The Drudge Report, RIP Ted Turner.
1: Oh, shit, man.
0: The Maverick mogul and CNN founder, it says in the headline.
1: Oh, Ted.
0: Pioneer of cable news, went kind of cray later on, but.
1: Yeah. Well, he was always, wasn't he on the right, he was on the right side of abortion?
0: Yeah, some stuff he was on the right side, yeah. Mm-hmm. Ted Turner, the media visionary who forever altered the news news business by founding CNN and helping introduce Americans to pay TV by creating cable channels like TNT, Turner Classic Movies, and Cartoon Network, has died He was 87.
1: Shit, man. I remember Ted Turner. Turner Field, I think it was, they had. Like, you know, I think Ted Turner owned the Braves for a
0: while.
1: Yeah,
0: yeah, sure.
1: And he owned a really good team, man. That was Chris Chambliss, Dale Murphy, Claude L. Washington. Damn.
0: He won the America's Cup, too. He was a yacht dude.
1: Yeah. Ted owned one of these. I just want to say, yeah, that's a very rich thing. Did you own a spaceship or anything like that, Ted?
0: Well, that was kind of pre, you know.
1: Well, he went to the moon in the 60s. He can't.
0: Yeah, but that's before they were so fucking rich they could just toss a billion here and there, right, on some rockets that go boom.
1: Yeah, yeah, yeah. Yeah, Chris Chambliss, Rafael Ramirez, Bob Horner, Dale Murphy, Phil Niekro, just a great team. And it was in the 80s when they used to, when the players got in fights, they would leave, they would actually let the camera capture it all.
0: Turner, who later turned his attention to saving the planet and pushing progressive political causes. He, you know, he had a lot of good ideas.
1: Thank you.
0: He had a couple of...
1: He want to beat the shit out of Jeff Bezos right now. Not great ones.
0: He battled Lewy body dementia in recent years. Oh, maybe that was part of the issue. That's what Robin Williams had.
1: Oh, my God.
0: Made him kill himself. Turner wrote his... Horrible. You know, all these dementia and all of its relatives. It's just a... hideous, horrible, nasty.
1: Yeah.
0: Nasty way to go.
1: But we don't have enough male pattern baldness pills. And
0: Turner wrote his own version of the Ten Commandments. He called 11 voluntary initiatives, a copy of which he carried on a printed card kept in his wallet. He famously donated $1 billion to the United Nations. He spent several years as the largest shareholder of Time Warner, where he was nevertheless fired as vice chairman shortly after the conglomerate's ill-fated merger with AOL.
1: Right.
0: He was also married to 2-time Oscar-winning actress.
1: Jane.
0: Jane Fonda.
1: Jane Fonda, right?
0: For over a decade.
1: Right, right. 9 to 5.
0: Former owner of baseball's Atlanta Braves and an expert yachtsman. In his younger days, he won the America's Cup in 1977. Then appeared drunk at the resulting news conference, an embarrassing moment that caused him to cut back on his alcohol consumption.
1: Oh, God,
0: before
1: Ted,
0: quitting entirely.
1: You were outside in the sun and had 2 beers. Okay, that's it. Relax.
0: You won the cup. You got
1: sailing
0: drunk
1: all day.
0: Just,
1: you know?
0: Just enjoy it.
1: He used to colorize a lot of movies, too, I remember. And then all his programming on TBS would start at 3:05 rather than 3 o'clock. So
0: he told... THR is the Hollywood Reporter. The Hollywood Reporter a year later that he was rarely depressed, even though he had contemplated suicide. Well, that's, you know, kind of depressing, being depressed, and was once wrongly diagnosed as manic depressive. Well,
1: right.
0: Then you had something going on. He did suffer from, quote, a mild to moderate case of anxiety, he said.
1: Shit.
0: But boasted an IQ of 128, quote, in the 97th percentile, he said. During the same interview, he said he was no longer interested in the media business, but was passionate about his 2 million acres of property. The environmentalist, in fact, was racking up hundreds of thousands of miles a year on his private jet. Shit. Visiting his 14 ranches that were home to 55,000 bison. So, you know.
1: Hey, these rich.
0: A little bit of a carbon imprint.
1: Yeah.
0: But that was in the day.
1: Right, right. Well, you know.
0: He was the nation's second biggest landowner at one point.
1: Woo! Oh, shit, Ted. But not one fucking spaceship.
0: His fortune was estimated at $2.8 billion, down from a high of about 11 at the height of the internet bubble.
1: That ain't shit!
0: When AOL used its overpriced stock to acquire Time Warner at the turn of the century, he said at the time that the merger that created the now defunct AOL Time Warner was at the, he said, it's better than sex. Words that he would soon regret, often described as a loose cannon. He was nicknamed the Mouth of the South and Captain Outrageous.
1: That ain't nothing.
0: He once compared fellow media mogul Rupert Murdoch to Adolf Hitler. I'm liking him more and more.
1: Wait, yeah, that makes sense.
0: And challenging him to a pay-per-view boxing
1: hell
0: match.
1: Yeah. See, that's visionary. I tell you what I would watch. I want to see Elon Musk and Jeff Bezos beat the fucking shit out of each other. Why can't we do that?
0: Bezos would destroy that.
1: Great. However it ends, I'm happy.
0: Faux gamer.
1: I'm happy with however it ends. And then you get then Elon versus Bill Gates. Bill Gates, however, the and all the rich people get to fight each other.
0: On another occasion, shortly after hijackers brought down the Twin Towers, Turner described the terrorists as brave men whose actions were motivated by world poverty. He accused Israel of terror against the Palestinians.
1: Jeez. Wow. What are we? Most progressives don't think that way. I mean, actually,
0: not the brave men part, but the Israel committing terror against Palestinians. We do.
1: Yeah, you do. We do. Yeah.
0: Afterward, he explained both of those comments by telling The Guardian, "Look, I'm a very good thinker, but I sometimes grab the wrong word. You know, I wing it."
1: That's nothing, Ted. That these
0: so R.I.P.
1: Right, R.I.P. And these things that he said, I don't care. They're hardly mentionable. I mean, let's see what Trump said recently. You know what I mean? I mean, nothing. Ted isn't outrageous.
0: Oh, here's
1: Candace Taylor ran for Senate, right? And she thinks the world is flat.
0: She's running. I did
1: running. Not for Senate, though.
0: No? For governor, I did skip. I think for governor. No, sure, for Congress. I did skip one part that's interesting. Turner attended Brown University but didn't graduate because he was kicked out after he was caught with a woman in his private quarters. He was in her private quarters at his private quarters.
1: Yes. Gosh, I mean.
0: He did, however, eventually amass 46 honorary degrees. Who gives a fuck?
1: Oh, honorary degrees.
0: Honorary degrees.
1: Who has more?
0: What does that mean?
1: Who has more, Ted Turner or Bill Cosby? How many honorary degrees right. Does Bill Cosby
0: yeah,
1: have?
0: Yeah, a bunch, yeah.
1: A shit ton. I mean, he really should get a standard normal degree.
0: I think he
1: degree
0: did have a real doctorate, though.
1: In chemistry.
0: In education.
1: No. It had to have been in chemistry because people said this guy was so good at mixing his date rate.
0: Pharmacology.
1: He said they really could be a chemist.
0: Pharmacology be.
1: Yeah. Well, that's weird, right? Hi. At the end, I would like to end my acting career where I was also a serial rapist as playing an OBGYN that lives in the basement of his own fucking home.
0: So that's...
1: That's not weird.
0: The headlines over at the Drudge Report are all about... R.I.P. Ted Turner.
1: Ted Turner, man.
0: All kinds of other shit going on in the world.
1: Yay!
0: I pulled a bunch of stories.
1: Ted Turner would have gone to that bitch Met Gala, I bet. God, I mean, Stevie Nicks.
0: Shall we talk about this cruise ship?
1: Yeah, but right, yeah. There's all kinds of shit on cruise ships, though. What's the story? That there's a virus?
0: You don't know the story?
1: I don't know. I can't even watch it.
0: There's a death cruise ship with people quarantined because of the hantavirus. This is the thing that that you get from like rat or mouse poop droppings. Ooh. if it's in certain parts of the world.
1: Okay. And, I was busy watching Ian McKellen clips on Instagram.
0: And it says they boarded a luxury Antarctic cruise, then hantavirus took a deadly toll.
1: Damn!
0: Hantavirus is suspected. It also killed recently, who was it? Oh, Gene Hackman's wife, right?
1: What?
0: Remember when Gene Hackman, they found him and his wife both dead? Like,
1: yes.
0: That had been there for weeks or days, yeah, you know,
1: oh
0: many days or whatever.
1: God.
0: Horrible.
1: Yeah.
0: But they found out that she had dropped dead in the bathroom from hantavirus and that he had dementia and that he just kind of, you know, faded and fell and never got up or something at one point.
1: Did Chandra Crime Junkie, did you guys look into that one? What's your take on that? Is it right what he said?
0: Hantavirus is suspected of spreading aboard a luxury cruise ship, killing three passengers and sparking new concerns as a once obscure disease with an extraordinarily high death rate, rises among changing climate conditions.
1: Right. Okay. But how many people were on the cruise? Plus
0: officials
1: workers.
0: Are still trying to determine what happened aboard the ship, which commands fares of up to
1: yes,
0: $28,000 for a 46-day journey. A 46-day cruise.
1: 46 days on a cruise? How big?
0: The virus started getting rough.
1: Yeah. Do they have a picture of the boat?
0: They coughed up all their lungs. What?
1: Do they have a picture of the boat?
0: I do.
1: Okay.
0: It's the called the Hondius, H-O-N-D-I-U-S. It's operated by Oceanwide Expedition.
1: Oh, this is a rich people thing.
0: They have a fleet of four ships that sail the Arctic and Antarctica.
1: Well, guys, I mean, I guess you guys should have got more of your 1% or dollars out of your wallet and put some rat traps down or something.
0: The 46-day journey includes a tour of the Antarctica Peninsula and stops in Tierra del Fuego on the southern edge of Argentina.
1: You don't have YouTube where you could say, YouTube, show me Antarctica.
0: In addition to the three deaths, a fourth passenger was evacuated to a South African hospital and was in intensive care. Two crew members fell ill. The Dutch-flagged ship remained off the coast of Cape Verde, an island nation about 400 miles west of Senegal, where it was scheduled to have docked on Monday. Hantavirus is fairly rare in the Americas,
1: but its
0: high case fatality rate makes it a disease of major public health concern.
1: Well, yeah.
0: Hantavirus is more common in Asia and Europe, where the strains that circulate are less deadly, with a case fatality rate ranging there from less than 1% up to 15%.
1: That Hantavirus actually is very bad. That's actually what a lot of people don't know this. That's what happened to the Titan Explorer, whatever that submarine was that was looking at for the Titanic.
0: They died of the virus?
1: It was the Hantavirus. The sub
0: had the virus.
1: Yeah, it wasn't the fact that they used materials that just don't work the way they needed it to. It was the Hantavirus.
0: Hantavirus is most commonly spread by inhaling particles contaminated with the virus.
1: I mean, that's...
0: But there is one strain of Hantavirus known as the Andes virus that could be transmitted from human to human and has been transmitted in Thailand and Argentina.
1: It is unclear which
0: strain of Hantavirus hit the ship.
1: Rich people, please quit taking these trips and spreading Hantavirus everywhere. That's what this is. How much were the tickets?
0: $28,000. Up to $28,000.
1: 46 days is a long-ass time.
0: The first death on the ship occurred April 11th, somewhere in the Atlantic Ocean. The man's cause of death couldn't be determined on board.
1: Woo.
0: The body was transported off the ship April 24th as the vessel docked on St. Helena Island, about 1,100 miles off Africa.
1: How many days were they into this 46-day trip when people started getting sick?
0: I don't know. The man's wife accompanied his remains. She became unwell on the trip home and later died.
1: Damn.
0: The cruise ship operator was notified of the woman's death on the 27th. So they're out, you know, steaming away.
1: Right.
0: And they dropped the body on the 24th. 3 days later, they get a call. Hey, the wife died too, which means this is probably communicable.
1: You know, if Tom and Jerry should do an episode like this, it would be a whole new dynamic.
0: The couple were Dutch nationals. On the same day, another passenger, a British national,
1: hello,
0: became seriously ill on the ship and was medically evacuated to South Africa. That patient was confirmed to have Hantavirus.
1: Did you get your money back?
0: On Saturday, a German passenger died on the ship. And on Monday, the ship operator said two more crew members, one British, one Dutch, had acute respiratory symptoms. One mild, one severe, but both requiring urgent medical care.
1: These rich people have to go see the Antarctic Peninsula, or whatever the fuck. What's down there, do you think? Snow? Snow?
0: Maybe.
1: Snow? Sea lions? What else? Fish? Whales?
0: Penguins?
1: Things that I've seen on YouTube.
0: Polar bears?
1: Right. I've never, you know what? I've watched videos of ships that might have had the Hantavirus on them. Do you get sick from watching videos of ships?
0: I don't think so.
1: Get the Hantavirus on a 46-day fucking cruise, man.
0: Oh, here it is. The Hondius can hold 170 passengers in 80 cabins.
1: Wow.
0: As of Monday, there were 148, and apparently dropping, on board, including 17 U.S. passengers. One deceased passenger remained on board.
1: $28,000 for 46 days?
0: Oh, they sailed
1: days?
0: March 20th.
1: Okay.
0: From Ushuaia, the capital of Tierra del Fuego on the southern edge of Argentina.
1: God.
0: So March 20th, and the first person died April 11th. So
1: God 20 damn.
0: Days, they were halfway maybe through there.
1: How long does it take you to get to Antarctica? Are you paddling?
0: Well, you gotta go there and back, you know.
1: Well, it's 46 fucking days.
0: Long, it's a big ocean down there.
1: I yes, I understand it's water, big water, but don't. Does it take 46 days? How long does it take to get across the Atlantic? Like 3 days or something? Or
0: what is it? No, it's like a week at least.
1: Is it? I don't know.
0: I don't know. I've never,
1: you know,
0: I haven't sailed across the Atlantic recently.
1: I need to get rid of it.
0: Let's ask Irish Siri.
1: I watched this thing about these drug runners. They,
0: how long does a cruise across the Atlantic take?
1: It depends.
2: Here's an answer from touristsecrets.com.
3: On average, a transatlantic cruise typically takes around 6 to 12 days.
1: Okay. But if you're going in a slow-ass boat, right? 6 to 12
0: so
1: days.
0: 6 days would be the quicker end. So it's still like a week.
1: Yeah. These narco groups in South America build these fiberglass fucking piece of shit submarines. God, yeah. And they take them across the Atlantic all the way to, you know, Spain or wherever they... Or Antwerp, even, wherever they port. And, I mean, that's
0: so
1: crazy.
0: That's kind of crazy. So now...
1: thank you, rich people. Really. Can we vaccinate mice so they don't get this?
0: The virus is attracted to the small blood vessels of the lungs and makes the blood vessels leaky.
1: No, that sounds good.
0: So people kind of drown in their own lungs from blood.
1: Hey, Don Jr., Ryan from Crab Diving. Have you ever hunted one of these hantavirus rats down and cooked it over a fire?
0: There are 50 species of hantavirus. The virus that's found in the Americas tends to cause cardiopulmonary syndrome, a condition that affects both the heart and lungs.
1: Hey, Jesus, I don't feel so bad about you dying on the fucking cross if you created all this shit.
0: In the Americas,
1: yes,
0: hantavirus is associated with a case fatality rate.
1: Okay.
0: 50%.
1: Damn! What was COVID?
0: Oh, hey, 1%.
1: 1%?
0: Here it says it was the cause of death of Gene Hackman's 65-year-old wife, Betsy Arakawa, in their Santa Fe, New Mexico home. She died days before Hackman, 95, died as a result of heart disease. There were signs of rodent entry in some structures on the couple's property.
1: Jesus!
0: Last year, three people in Mammoth Lakes died after contracting hantavirus.
1: Can't we fix Gene? I can't go back in time, but shit, was there nobody that could say could fix Gene Hackman's house? I mean, this guy's a storied actor, did so many great parts. We can't even plug up his holes in his house. So he didn't get this hunt of shit. We don't have the hantavirus in America.
0: Well, yeah, Gene Hackman's, but it's like in the desert.
1: What about here? We don't have it here.
0: I don't think so, no.
1: Wow, really? Hey, Ron, good job. I thought we'd have it. Thank you for protecting us from this.
0: No, it's out west.
1: So Ron DeSantis gets the credit. Thank you, Ron, for doing something so we don't get this, right?
0: And Argentina, apparently.
1: Jeez. But
0: I mean, it's very rare.
1: Well, you followed the Nazis.
0: It's something to keep an eye on, but it's... You know, it's pretty rare. But if it's starting to be transmitted from human to human, then, you know, maybe some concern.
1: Somebody on the news said it rarely happened. I don't ask RFK. RFK, are you concerned about this?
0: Oh, yeah, that's my go-to. Which leads us to the next story. Did you see this bullshit?
1: Oh no, I haven't been trying to not see anything. Yes.
0: This is the fake news, New York Times.
1: Oh God, the New York Times, yes.
0: Officials at the Food and Drug Administration.
1: Now we got rid of that.
0: Have blocked publication of several studies supporting the safety of widely used vaccines against COVID-19 and shingles.
1: So get shingles. That's what they're saying, right? Go ahead and get shingles.
0: They blocked the publication of studies that we paid for.
1: Well, we voted for this.
0: That said COVID-19 vaccine, the ones they studied were fine, and that said the shingles vaccine is fine.
1: Thank God you fucking meth heads didn't vote for Kamala, right? Thank fucking God, meth heads. Thank you, maggots. Thank you so much for doing this to us.
0: The studies, which cost millions of dollars in public funds, were conducted by scientists at the agency who worked with data firms to analyze millions of patient records. They found serious side effects to be very rare. In October, the scientists were directed to withdraw two COVID-19 vaccine studies that had been accepted for publication in medical journals.
1: Wow.
0: In February, top FDA officials did not sign off on submitting abstracts about studies of Shingrix, a shingles vaccine, to a major drug safety conference.
1: You know,
0: so they're literally holding back science.
1: Right. And this is the problem, Maggots. Good job on this, because you've let this Trump be in two terms and he has ruined us. I mean, this fascism is insidious. It's seeping down into whatever minutia Pat just said, right? I mean, it's fucked. I mean, the next president, shame on them if they spend one day doing anything else but ripping Trump root and branch out of our system, putting people in jail. You know, we need retribution. We need a hard reset from this because it's insidious and it's got to be scrubbed out, purged. We have to purge these Nazis from our country because, hey, get shingles.
0: The withdrawal of the studies is the latest step by the administration to try to limit access to vaccines. It has sharply cut research funding for vaccine development, released unvetted information casting doubt on vaccines, and blocked other information supporting their safety. Most recently, a paper on COVID vaccine effectiveness by career scientists from the CDC.
1: Listen, Trump, build that arch. Build it. So when you're gone, the good people in this country hopefully will have such a good time ripping it down, bulldozing it down, and now destroying it.
0: And they're also lying now. Asked about the withdrawal of the vaccine, the COVID vaccine safety studies, Andrew Nixon, a spokesman for the Department of Health and Human Services, said the studies were withdrawn because the authors drew broad conclusions that were not supported by the underlying data. That's not true.
1: Liar!
0: That's not true. The FBI acted to protect the integrity of its scientific process and ensure that any work associated with the agency meets its high standards. In other words, meets your high agenda.
1: God.
0: You cunts, you anti-science propagandist fuckfaces.
1: Hey, get a lawyer, because you're going to jail, motherfuckers. People have to go to jail over shit like this for lying. There must be criminality here for lying, for asking doctors to lie. The doctors that lied must go to jail. This is insane what we're going through. And it's like we slipped into this Nazism, like somebody getting into a tub, like very gradually. And all of a sudden, hey, get shingles. Hey, don't get this vaccine. I mean, it's fucking nuts. Tylenol gives you autism. Fuck RFK.
0: Last June, Kennedy's office asked career CDC staff members to delete from the agency's website a 17-page summary supporting the safety of thimerosal, an additive largely removed from vaccines 25 years ago.
1: What does that mean? That you're taking down a warning against it?
0: No, it supported the safety of it.
1: Oh, okay. And that, but RFK and his goons think it's not safe because that's what somebody said on some Alex Jones type show, right? Okay, good.
0: Career scientists were later called into the Health and Human Services legal offices and grilled about how the summary was posted in the first place.
1: I want the scariest fucking AG on the planet. I want the scariest task force, the most scariest bullshit, looking into ICE, looking into RFK. Empty those camps, but keep them, because these motherfuckers, they've destroyed our country.
0: In post,
1: destroyed it.
0: On social media in August, Kennedy called for a prominent journal to immediately retract. Immediately retract a large Danish study concluding that the vaccine additive aluminum salts were safe. Dr. Christine Lane, an editor-in-chief of the journal, Annals of Internal Medicine, said Kennedy did not directly contact the journal seeking a retraction. The study was not retracted. He went on Twitter to call for the retraction.
1: God, you're disgusting. Hey, this is what America gets. America voted for this. We have a system where the maggots, the least of us, votes for the least of us and makes the least of us in charge. And by the least of us, I mean RFK, which is the least of the Kennedys. And I'm including the one that drowned the woman at the Chappaquiddick.
0: Teddy.
1: Yeah, but RFK, didn't you get your cousin addicted to heroin and he died, right?
0: Allegedly.
1: No, that's true. I mean, and you took your grandkids swimming in E. coli water. I went swimming in poo-poo water with the husband of that Nazi bitch on Curb. I can't believe it. This is a bad timeline, Jesus. Can Barbara Eden, like, sort of blink us out of this? God. The Hantavirus, too. Fuck it. Fuck you, Jesus. Honestly, get back up there on that cross and suffer more. Fuck you, man. God.
0: We've got also, yeah, look, it's coming up on the top of the hour here. Thanks for buying shit through the Amazon link.
1: We went to normal vacations Bezos when I was
0: needs
1: a kid.
0: To, you know, to keep up that lifestyle.
1: We went to normal, fun, awesome vacations, and nobody ever got Hantavirus. Nobody ever got crushed by the pressure of water while you're trying to look out the window of the shitter at the Titanic. Nobody died in a sub. We went on normal vacations. Nobody died in space tourism. God.
0: We have, there's a story that across the pond.
1: Hello.
0: Hello to our listeners across the pond.
1: It'd be weird to die of the Hantavirus the day before you like go feeding sharks in the South Pacific or something. What do these rich people go on such high maintenance fucking vacations?
0: So as a result of the bullshit in Iran with Iran.
1: Oh, yes.
0: And
1: the illegal war.
0: The illegal war and the economic disruption and probable recession that Trump and the Republicans are going to cause here.
1: Yeah.
0: And in the whole world. With a bullshit, pointless war.
1: When you say Iran, I just picture a bunch of Lego people.
0: Now the UK is concerned.
1: Oh, hello!
0: What is also technically, I guess it's a lot of the ingredients in this item,
1: Richard,
0: that are also being affected
1: in an item,
0: and these they expect the price to go up, and they're concerned.
1: Something that they sell in the UK,
0: condoms.
1: Oh my God, Donald, you fuckhead, you rapist dickhead! You got to stop this dumb war, but you can't. They're not going to let you out. They're not going to let you out.
0: This is from the metro.co.uk.
1: For those of you listening from the great state of Florida, a condom is something you put on yourself if you don't want to have 3 million fucking kids.
0: On the end of my
1: kids.
0: John Thomas.
1: Right. Right. That's what that is.
0: We're Protestant. I can wear the rubber thing on the end of my John Thomas.
1: Brian!
0: When it comes to avoiding the likes of chlamydia or gonorrhea.
1: The likes of chlamydia.
0: In the bedroom. It's British. The only surefire way to do so is by whipping out a condom. For us Brits, this hasn't always been a priority. With just 15% of us purchasing condoms in 2023...
1: A bunch of colonialist motherfuckers.
0: And a staggering 41% skipping any form of contraception at all.
1: Ew, someone tell King Charles.
0: That's horrible.
1: Shit. What percentage of the royals wear condoms?
0: Still, that's 10.5 million people in the UK who are relying on Johnnies to protect their sexual health. They call them Johnnies. Although this could be set to decrease as the Iran war pushes up the cost of this protection.
1: Yeah, you know what, though? The rest of the planet is, like, burning their shit to survive. They're like, wah. You know what I mean? Put a Ziploc baggie over your balls.
0: A company called Carex produces over 5 billion condoms annually.
1: Right.
0: Supplying leading brands like Durex and Trojan, as well as state health systems such as Britain's NHS. Announced in April it would need to hike prices by up to 30%.
1: Oh, I bet. And when this war is over, they'll drop right back down, you little fucking bastards, right? Sure.
0: The war...
1: It's about your supply line, stupid.
0: The war has strained energy and petrochemical flows from the Middle East, disrupting procurement of raw materials like synthetic rubber and nitrile used in manufacturing condoms, to packaging materials and lubricants such as aluminum foils and silicone oil.
1: Wait, we're going to run out of aluminum foil? That's what you use instead of washing the pan. That sucks. That really sucks.
0: In fact, Passante, another manufacturer, has claimed non-latex materials are up 100% in costs. Latex is up 30%. Packaging and logistics are also coming in 20% more costly.
1: Capitalism is fucking bad, okay?
0: Put it simply, a 10-pound pack of condoms could cost up to 13 pounds by the end of 2026.
1: Well, I'm sorry. Donald Trump has to take the nuclear dust from that Lego person over there.
0: And could have, quote, real public health consequences.
1: Oh, really?
0: When contraception becomes less accessible, even in subtle ways, behavior changes.
1: Well, why do we have this problem with oil? Not to be an asshole, but I don't care. Hey, UK people, why do you think we have this problem? Do you think
0: it they know.
1: Could be related to the fact that Yemen was owned by the British back in the 1960s, I think.
0: Well, and they know the bullshit that's going on with us in Israel, too. And that's one of the reasons that the even labor is getting its ass kicked, and the Greens are all of a sudden the real libs are the more lefty party is surging.
1: Listen, you say what you want about America. At least we didn't colonize this place, but
0: except for our country itself, we didn't colonize.
1: And Greenland
0: and Guam.
1: Oh yeah, and
0: Puerto Rico.
1: What is that one down there? The Bahamas, not the Bahamas. The Bahamas. The
0: Virgin Islands?
1: Virgin Islands. Well, yeah, the Virgin Islands. God, now I sound stupid. I don't care.
0: I met the president of the Virgin Islands.
1: Hey, Donald, I bet that you and Pete Hegseth couldn't even, let's say you attack Greenland, as stupid as that is, I bet you couldn't figure it out. And I bet they would defeat us. I do. I think they'd let the polar bears destroy us. I bet they couldn't figure it out, though. I bet they fuck it up. Because they're doing a bad job in Iran.
0: Well, yeah. And it's just a matter of time before the axe falls on Hegseth, because Trump is going to need somebody to blame.
1: You know, I've always wanted to see the video of him doing that axe throwing thing, and he throws it at people.
0: You know, keg's breath? Yeah. I saw the video.
1: Is it crazy?
0: He totally whiffed like 3 feet to the left, and
1: shit, you
0: the axe
1: fuck.
0: Goes like flying back into the.
1: You know, he's getting grilled on the Congress has been that Seth Moulton guy has been grilling him on the fact that, I don't know, he sent our troops out to some area that they were supposed to defend, but they didn't give them any defenses.
0: Oh, okay.
1: It was some area that they didn't have any cover, any kind of defense against. You know, shit from the air. I don't know. I'm not a war person. I don't know anything about going to war, but unlike Trump, I might have thought, would you have looked at a map and thought, what if they do something with that strait where all the oil goes through? Would you have thought about that?
0: I would assume somebody would have told me about it.
1: Maybe they did it on purpose because they're making money off the fluctuation.
0: And I would have listened.
1: Yeah,
0: I would have, what was it? Every night Obama would go upstairs with binders to read when he was done working, for the day.
1: Right. Reading.
0: He would take binders up and then Trump, like, never.
1: Do you think nothing. Trump could walk upstairs carrying a binder? One binder. Do it.
0: Take the stairs.
1: Do it, you doughy fuck.
0: I only take the elevator.
1: Right.
0: I make a couple Mexicans carry me.
1: When was the last time, do you think, him and
0: Paula Abdul,
1: Melania tried to have a kid?
0: How old's Barron?
1: I don't know. Do you think, you don't, yeah, jeez, pretty old, little Nazi, little tall Nazi.
0: Thanks for listening, everybody. Don't forget to join us on Faithless Friday.
1: Is Trump, that you haven't said shit about his health yet.
0: Do we have
1: his vitals?
0: Oh,
1: up?
0: I do have a health. I do. Well, you know, did you hear his ridiculous? Let me see. Well, first of all, he almost fell asleep standing up.
1: Is that what that is? Okay.
0: And then he Where is it? He
1: That's how a
0: started
1: horse
0: started saying something.
1: Okay.
0: And said, what did Nick Fuentes say?
1: Jeez. Nick.
4: I'm a non-woke moderate Democrat. I think the GOP needs to be destroyed. I think the corrupt criminal government of Trump needs to be slowed down. We need to impeach the orange. It's time to put this nigga in a peach.
1: Hey!
4: Trump needs to be placed inside of a crystal. He needs to be impeached. This fat orange, tiny hands needs to be impeached. And then in 28, no Vance, no Rubio. We have to burn down the whole party.
0: There you go. Anyway.
1: Which party? Listen.
0: The Republican party.
1: Okay. Hey, Nick. Can we interview your... See, Piers Morgan should have interviewed your parents, not you. Your parents are more interesting to me because what happened, Mom and Dad? What the fuck did you do to this kid?
0: So here, Trump got quite confused.
1: Okay.
0: This tweet says, holy shit, Trump just suffered a catastrophic memory lapse, confused unemployment with employment, not once but twice.
1: Oh, wow. Jeez. Is that a headline?
0: No, it's somebody's tweet.
1: No, it's somebody just tweeted, not a headline. Not like Biden did it. Did a similar thing, and it'd be...
0: This one says, a very confused Trump.
1: Oh, shit. Jeez, Donald. Hey, wake up, motherfucker. You sleepy fucking Nazi.
0: Here's the audio.
5: Jobs, and, you know, I could, with one swipe of the pen, I could say, let's have no employment, and I'll hire 1 million people or 2 million people. I say, we just hired 1 million people, and we have absolutely no employment. And that's what they would do.
0: No employment. Unemployment, you dipshit.
1: Shithead. They fucking shove more drugs.
0: Swipe of the pen, I could get rid of employment.
1: Do you think? I don't know. God, what's his, is there a place on a website we can go and monitor his vitals?
0: I don't know. A picture of him next to a cabbage, maybe.
1: Yeah, gosh.
0: Or head of lettuce. What was it? Liz Truss.
1: Yeah.
0: Was it Liz Truss?
1: Boy, I wish.
5: I say, we just hired 1 million people, and we have absolutely no employment. And that's what they would do. They'd have bad numbers coming up, so they'd hire a couple of 100,000 people, and the numbers would look okay. With me, it's the exact opposite. We terminate a lot of federal jobs that are unnecessary. And they don't like me for doing it. But a year later, they like me because they end up having a much better job, oftentimes in a place where they'd much rather live. You know, they go to the place that they want to go. They're not stuck in Washington or someplace else.
0: Oh, God.
1: Washington. Hi, Huntavirus. Can you send some of those rats over here to take a shit in this guy? God.
0: I could, with one swipe of the pen, say, let's have no employment.
1: Well, listen, that's a good one. It's nothing compared to inviting Hannibal Lecter over for dinner. Remember the time you were talking about how George Washington was able to take control of the Dulles Airport?
0: Yeah. Well, didn't he have Thanksgiving with Nick Fuentes?
1: And yay.
0: Yeah.
1: And Mr. Nazi
0: and
1: symbol.
0: Milo Yiannopoulos.
1: Yeah, we got a dumbass fucking president. He's dumb, but he's smart, right? Because he is so rich on crypto, we have no idea, right?
0: Oh, yeah.
1: Who knows
0: what's...
1: So we're kind of the stupid ones,
0: where did
1: ones,
0: all
1: right?
0: that money from Argentina go?
1: Yeah.
0: Venezuela, I mean.
1: I don't know. What do you mean?
0: Where did all that money go?
1: Well, you know...
0: From the sale of that oil.
1: Yeah.
0: It went to some bank in Qatar, right? Or something
1: it's
0: like
1: mine.
0: That? Or Saudi somewhere?
1: Yeah, yeah.
0: And nobody said anything about that.
1: He gave it to Melania for not pushing him down the stairs.
0: Nobody... said anything about that.
1: Right, because just the media's lazy, right? I mean, it's just too much for you guys to get off your ass and report about. We're talking about it right now. Who else is? Shelby?
0: Hundreds of millions of dollars.
1: Well,
0: Trump
1: hey,
0: was just like, thank you.
1: Fuck.
0: I'll put it in a very safe account with my name on it, not decide what to do with it.
1: You got those Trump accounts, right? God. What a piece of shit.
0: Oh, God, Trump is still crowing about this UFC event they're going to have on his birthday or something.
1: Let me tell you something. That ballroom and the arch must be burnt to the ground. I mean, it bulldozed it over. God.
0: Somebody compared him to a pharaoh. I was like, this is true. He thinks he's a pharaoh.
1: A pharaoh.
0: He's got to leave. You know, he's got to build a pyramid. He's got to build all these things to put his stamp on his immortality.
1: We're going to need some extra embalming fluid for this doughy, gooey, fat fuck. This Nazi. That's God, he just ruined the whole vibe of a pyramid, right?
0: Then he had a kid's physical fitness event.
1: Oh, that's why would you bring him to that? Howard Lucknick's here.
0: He made fun of a little girl for being small.
1: God, I fucking hate this. Oh, Donald, you're so nasty. Oh, I'm having bad thoughts about all of this right now. Fuck you. That's so mean.
0: And then joked about, he said to the kids, Iran was 2 weeks away from killing you.
1: He told the kids that? Shit, man.
0: At one point he said, Barack Hussein Obama, have you heard of him?
1: Okay.
0: He also complained about, well, here.
6: I said, oh, wow, I'm not going to be able to go as president because they were in 6 years, so I wouldn't be president. I thought I'd easily win the election, which, by the way, I did. And unfortunately, bad things happened. It was a rigged election. And I said, well, I'll do it again. I had the ultimate poll. I did so well. And I had the ultimate.
0: These kids are all standing around him.
1: Are felons allowed to go to schools like this? A 34-time felon rapist?
0: And right behind him.
1: Yeah.
0: RFK Jr.
1: Oh, God. Shit, man. I would be furious.
0: With his skinny tie.
1: Did they send notes home to kids to say, hey, RF, there's two rapists coming over to talk to our children?
0: I noticed they have a boy standing right next to Trump and then an older woman on the other side of him. Yeah. So they probably know not to put any of the young
1: girls.
0: It's
1: weird. It's like a guy mentioned 20 million times in the Epstein files is coming over to talk to these kids. What the fuck?
6: Each other in the presidential fitness test, but others in... Then we had the Obama administration. Wonderful, wonderful person. Barack Hussein Obama. Have you heard of him? We had the Obama administration, which phased out this wonderful tradition of...
0: Oh, God. Keg's breath is there. He's on the end.
1: Shit.
0: And he
1: another rapist.
0: He just literally giggled about that.
1: You found that funny, Pete?
0: Barack Hussein Obama. Have you heard of him? And Keg said, was like...
1: Can we?
0: I felt it move, Mr. President. You're so amazing. You make me laugh and you make my nethers tingle.
1: I would be like, if this is a school, I'd be like, can we have someone from the government that's not a rapist? Because it's a school, right? Who could we send? Can Cash? No, maybe not him. Is there anybody? Can you think of somebody from this administration that doesn't?
0: Oh, God, he talked about somebody getting shot right between the eyes to
1: the kid.
0: He
1: loves that. He loves talking about death and torture. That is indicative of something in the DSM, right?
0: This headline, Donald Trump seemingly falls asleep after bragging to kids about Iran war.
1: Why are we allowing this? We got to get rid
0: of the ceremony brought together. Trump appeared to be sleeping in the Oval Office right after boasting to a group of school children about the war against Iran. The drowsy moment happened during a proclamation signing meant to restore the presidential fitness test in schools.
1: Any irony there? I mean, this guy ain't fit to be president or a human, really.
0: The ceremony,
1: and RFK was there?
0: The ceremony brought together cabinet members and children to champion physical exercise. Health Secretary Robert F. Kennedy Jr., Defense Secretary Pete Hegseth, and Education Secretary Linda McMahon. That's who was standing next to him.
1: God damn!
0: Each addressed the importance of getting America's youth in shape.
1: A person who's from the wrestling industry.
0: Yet the talk of the town changed from fitness to fatigue. After veering off script to give an extended talk about the Iran war directly to the young attendees, Trump handed the floor to his cabinet as Kennedy commended the president for his for his leadership and his vision.
1: Hey, kids, want to see my raccoon penis?
0: In bringing back the fitness test and pushing Americans to, quote, get in shape, Trump's body language told a different story. His eyes began to seem to open and close repeatedly.
1: I think it's horrible the parents had allowed their kids to be at this event. I am judging the shit out of you.
0: At one point, Trump lifted his eyebrows in what looked like an attempt to fight off sleep. only for his eyelids to drop shut again moments later.
1: Trump Come on, Jesus.
0: Wasn't alone in his sleepiness. Several children surrounding him were spotted yawning during the lengthy proceeding.
1: Hey, you teachers better keep, you better be vigilant. Were you? You better have been vigilant. There are at least three predators in the room with the kids that you are tasked with keeping safe and teaching shit to, right? Can you imagine? You get a letter, your kids like, RFK, Pete Hegseth and Donald Trump are coming. Do they have to ask permission of the parents? Do they have to notify the parents that these three rapists are coming to talk to the kids?
0: Well, yeah. I mean, I'm assuming the vetting goes the other direction, but yeah.
1: God, if I'm a parent and I didn't know about this, I'm suing the shit out of everybody involved. There's no fucking way I want my kid in a room with RFK. I mean, not with Cheryl Hines' husband. Fuck that. That's just, God.
0: Trump mocked a little girl for being short and stomped on her ambitions. The little girl said, I play volleyball and in the summer I'm trying to get into soccer. Trump said, and with your height, do you smash the volleyball? Can you get up that high? Can you jump high? And the girl goes, not very. He goes, soccer might be better.
1: Hey, listen, little girl. Listen, child. Listen, kid. That piece of shit couldn't jump. He can't tie his fucking shoes. Didn't a general have to bend down and tie his shoes or something? Didn't we see that story? Kid, you can do whatever you want. You can play volleyball. In fact, you could beat this little Nazi's ass in volleyball or soccer right now. I bet that kid could beat the shit out of Donald Trump. No problem. No fucking problem.
0: Iran was 2 weeks away from having a nuclear weapon and killing you.
1: Yeah, God.
0: Oh, Jesus Christ.
1: If anybody wants to feel better about the planet, you know.
0: We're living in Veep.
1: We're living in Veep.
0: But except the Veep became the president, and much worse than at least her character in Veep had, I guess, some redeeming qualities something.
1: But she didn't go to ribbon cutting ceremonies for concentration camps. I mean, that's right? I mean, Jesus Christ. I just can't imagine. I would be outraged if my child was in, you know, any God, touching distance of any of these predators. I would lose my fucking shit. God, that's crazy, man.
0: Oh, and one girl rolls her eyes.
1: Good. Okay. Good for you. These kids need to know that these people are predators.
0: Oh, he said he won the election. One of the older girls, she looks like she might be like 12 or something. When he said, I really won the election, she rolls her eyes.
1: Good for you. I'll vote for you. These teachers should have been given these
6: people say, why aren't they protesting? They want to protest, but they don't have any guts. So you can have 200,000 people protesting and have five or six sick people with guns. And when they start shooting them right between the eyes and you see a guy fall and another one fall and you have no guns, very few people would be able to stand there and do it. I mean, I understand.
0: What do you think, kids?
1: I tell you what. People should think it. Hey, Merrick Garland, when you were asleep at sleeping on your job, I don't know what the fuck you were doing. You should have thought about the children that are going to be exposed to this monster that you couldn't get rid of, that you couldn't vanquish. You could not vanquish these demons. And so now these kids are going to have to.
0: Yeah, yeah.
1: That kid that rolled her eyes is going to have to grow up and get rid of the fascism that you couldn't bring yourself to because you couldn't burn the political capital. Oh, fuck yourself. Go fuck yourself, you loser. On behalf of these children, fuck you, dude. Fuck you. God, Pete Hegseth is coming over to talk. How old are these kids?
0: You know, 8, 6, 8, 10, 12. You know, it's a range.
1: What the fuck? Why didn't Kid Rock come? Why not bring all the lunatics? Why not Scott Lutnick, whatever his name is? Jeez.
0: Nutlick is testifying.
1: Oh, I saw this bullshit.
0: Yeah, and he lied. He's
1: a liar.
0: The House Dems are saying they caught him lying.
1: Well, go
0: shocker,
1: arrest him.
0: Shocker, shocker, shocker.
1: Arrest him. You know what? If you want to feel better about the planet than this story we just did, I hate when the Republicans deal with children. I don't know. Don't you feel the same way? It's like it's like when they try to get rid of school lunches. It makes me so mad. But
0: go ahead.
1: There's videos of Obama and Mamdani like reading to kids and stuff, and it's fun. You know, it's like two people that aren't
0: monsters.
1: Yeah.
0: Here's
1: we have forgotten what human is.
0: Here's Nutlick testifying. This is Congressperson Dean
1: Pedo.
7: What's the tariff on bananas? Americans, by the way, love bananas. We buy billions of them a year. I love bananas. What's the tariff on bananas?
8: The tariff on bananas would be representative of the countries that produce them.
7: And what's that tariff?
8: Generally 10%.
7: Correct, 10%. Walmart has already increased the cost of bananas by 8%.
8: But as countries do deals with us, that will go

0: That be okay?
1: No.
2: I'm sorry.
0: Would you mind if I make one quick comment to the representative?
2: Sure. Please.
0: There is no uncertainty. If you build in America and you produce your product in America, there will be no tariff.
3: We can't produce that as an American.
0: So the concept of building in America and paying no tariff is very, very clear.
3: We cannot build bananas in America.
4: We don't build bananas in America.
1: God damn it. Why is he allowed to get time? Oh, because it's a Republican.
4: It's a Republican in charge.
1: You fucking bitch.
4: Democrats take over, you know, and hopefully after in January.
1: I tell you what.
4: Then Nutlick says, can I make a point? And they say, no, the congressperson will regain their time.
1: You know, listening to Captain Pedo do his little soft shoe dance around these Epstein questions.
4: Which one
1: questions.
4: Is Captain Pedo?
1: The one we just played.
4: Nutlick?
1: Yeah.
4: Which Captain Pedo? You need to.
1: I know. Jeez. I just can't believe. I am infuriated. There should be a rule against. I'm sorry. I know. I'm assuming. I'm trying to go through our presidents. Say, you know, I don't know about Reagan. He probably was creepy. Jimmy Carter wasn't. God, you know, Gerald Ford, horrible. I'm trying to think of presidents that you would want around children. FDR, you know. I don't know. Maybe can we have a rule where presidents don't go to schools if we're going to elect people like Donald Trump or Pete Hegseth? RFK? I kids, aren't you feel better about this? God, I got a possum's dick in my pocket in my wallet. I want you to get measles.
5: When animals get hens.
1: I hope I.
4: So,
1: send some sharks to the Potomac.
4: Excuse me, I have such a backlog of animal stories. Excuse me.
1: Are there sharks in the Potomac?
4: I wouldn't think so.
1: What about in that meditation pond in front of the Capitol where Trump and all his buddies were swimming?
4: This is, my voice is shot. Thank you for the allergies.
1: Yeah, Jesus. And for everything else we covered today. Nice. At least it ain't the Hantavirus.
4: We have, this was, let me see. This person, was bitten.
1: Shit. Okay.
4: It just says hospitalized. It doesn't really say
1: where.
4: After a venomous spider bite.
1: Damn. Thank you for that one, too. For allergies and the spider. Why do we need the spiders to be poisonous?
4: Shared photos of himself in the hospital.
1: Ugh.
4: Where the apparent spider bite was located on the leg. He wrote, the communists couldn't take me out, and I'll be damned if I let a brown recluse take me out. Followed it up with, disappointed I'm not Spider-Man now.
1: Who is RFK? Jeez. Is it RFK?
4: Shared a picture of himself
1: in
4: the hospital, hooked up to, it's from like chest, you know, mid-stomach maybe, up to his face.
1: So did he fight in the Vietnam War or something? And that's what
4: not in the best of shape, I'm going to say.
1: Well, listen, that's what happens.
4: Maybe he's a little mooby going on.
1: I thought it was from the...
4: For a person of his young age.
1: Yeah, I thought you were saying from the spider fight. They were messed up.
4: Any guesses yet?
1: Oh, hey, who's that bitch that shot a protester... Kyle Rittenhouse?
4: Ding, ding.
1: God, no fucking way. Shit.
4: Acquitted killer Kyle Rittenhouse was hospitalized after a venomous spider bite.
1: Whoa, he lives in Milton. He lives here in Florida.
4: The right-wing darling who was acquitted of murdering two people and shooting another with an AR-15 style rifle during a 2020 Black Lives Matter protest when he was 17, shared photos of himself in the hospital where the apparent spider bite was located on his legs.
1: Was he in Florida?
4: He did not specify whether he killed the spider after being bitten.
1: Oh, okay. You didn't.
4: Brown recluse
1: what a
4: bites
1: question.
4: Are not commonly fatal in adults, but can be serious.
1: Ew.
4: And do require immediate medical attention.
1: You dumb fuck. That's funny. Kind of, you know. So he survived the spider bite, right?
4: Yeah.
1: This

0: Guy survives a brown recluse bite. Nothing bad happens to him. And he, I mean, he killed that person. He's a murderer.
1: Yeah.
0: He didn't go to jail.
1: No, he's a hero.
0: Was he? Yeah. Was he bitten in around here? I mean, because that's where he moved here.
1: I'm looking through different versions, and it's not, I don't.
0: God, you fucking reporters, motherfucker! God, Kyle, did you bring the spider with you? God, it's like we got Scott Baio, Kyle Rittenhouse. Who else lives here? It sucks. Well, Trump. But Kyle Rittenhouse went against Trump, right?
1: Did he?
0: Yeah, he did. He came out against him and then he retracted because he wanted, it was back during the whole, I think it was a primary or something. Maybe he put his support behind Nikki fucking Haley or Rand Paul or something. Stupid.
1: Is this the hospital he was at?
0: You're not Spider-Man.
1: Bane Jones Army Community Hospital?
0: I don't know. I mean, there's a bunch of
1: reports. He might have been at an event or something.
0: An event?
1: That's what he does. He goes around he, you know, LARPs as a hero.
0: We have the worst culture. I mean, we are in
1: Bane
0: big
1: Jones Army Community Hospital is in
0: Bane.
1: Oh my God. Fort Polk, South Louisiana.
0: God, shit, man. You know, the people in the South never get a break. Everybody's poor. The weather fucking sucks. Then we get Kyle Rittenhouse. Isn't he from Illinois or something?
1: And he went to Kenosha to kill people.
0: You know, they sent Kyle to Florida, and you know who they also sent to Florida? Steve Bartman.
1: Oh, we got Chachi, too. Don't forget.
0: Oh, yeah, yeah. You remember Steve Bartman?
1: Oh, yeah, yeah, yeah. Is that where he came? Came here?
0: Yeah, yeah, he did. But I, you know, that guy, I feel bad for him. He just put his hands in the air and the ball.
1: To those who may not know Steve Bartman.
0: Oh, they all know him.
1: No, they don't. Come not on. Necessarily. Was a, the Cubs were in the playoffs.
0: Boys to win a game. Moises Alou, left field. Fucking highly paid veteran bat who underperformed the whole year. Nonetheless, the Cubs got into the, you know, almost got into the playoffs. And this fucking kid, this poor guy.
1: He reached over. Instead of allowing the ball to be caught, would it end of the inning or was it the end of the game? It was the end of the inning, right?
0: Yeah, yeah. And then they went the next inning and just
1: they got
0: shat
1: their
0: the bed.
1: Ass head just handed to him. Yeah. But he did the thing you're not supposed to do as a fan, was he like reached over into the. He basically snagged it.
0: This guy
1: from who was catching? Who?
0: Moises Alou. It was the weirdest. I'll tell you something. Go look at pictures of Steve Bartman. He didn't do it on purpose. It wasn't his fault. It's just
1: a ball was coming into the stands. He was right there, and he just reached out a little too far.
0: I swear to God, the picture of that guy.
1: Oh my God! They, you know, he had to leave. He had to leave town because he got death threats. He got death threats. Bane Jones Army Community Hospital is in the middle of nowhere, Louisiana, like northwest Louisiana, up near the border with Texas.
0: RIP Kyle, right? Or did he make it? He's okay?
1: No, he's good.
0: Oh, okay, good. Good. You know, this I
1: maybe Middle West,
0: okay,
1: Louisiana.
0: Sounds like it sucks. Is who's the governor of that
1: right
0: state?
1: Near the Clear Creek Wildlife Management Area?
0: Okay,
1: and near the Kisatchee National Forest.
0: Kisatchee, welcome to the Kisatchee Natural Forest,
1: where a town named Dry Prong.
0: Shit
1: exists.
0: A prong like a shrimp.
1: Prong, P-R-O-N-G. Jeez. Dry Prong, Louisiana.
0: Yeah.
1: Oh, now I'm excited. How many population? 444 people, Ryan.
0: Yeah, yeah. Steve Bartman didn't mean to do it. Okay, if you go look at a picture of him catching that ball. He didn't mean to. It just happened.
1: Dry Prong.
0: He's in a turtleneck. Yeah, that's a nice place. They have a Circle K there? They're out of condoms.
1: The Dry Prong, Louisiana, located in Grant Parish, was named in the late 19th century after a local creek that functioned as a prong or branch of Big Creek. Big Creek. Big Creek. What an original name.
0: You're named after a creek.
1: But dried up during the summer.
0: Well, you're not much of a creek then, right?
1: So that's Dry Prong.
0: It's a Steve Bartman incident, too, in Wikipedia. I mean, that sucks for that guy. He had to move to Illinois. To Florida.
1: So, what time is it? Oh, look at the time. We're just past the bottom of the hour. We got a little less than a half hour left here. Thanks for listening.
0: Damn, Kyle. I mean,
1: we've got
0: that. I'm just thinking, letting that story sink in. I did not have that on my bingo card today. Kyle Rittenhouse getting taken out by a fucking spider. That is hilarious.
1: He wasn't, man.
0: Well, take it out like it hurt.
1: The Lord saved him.
0: Oh, jeez. Come on. Did you really? Come on. Jeez. How could you let that happen to Steve
1: Bartman?
0: He's
1: really not in good shape for someone who's... He's 23. He really looks...
0: Well, he's a Nazi pad. Really, I mean, that happens. Not when good. You, I mean, when you're dead inside, that's what happens.
1: And then to go and make a career out of it, it's just rancid.
0: He's a fucking murderer, so nasty, man. I mean, you know.
1: It's like, who's that asshole? George Lopez? He's a comedian. George Zimmerman.
0: Oh, yeah.
1: Remember that asshole that killed Trayvon Martin? And
0: absolutely.
1: How he tried to make a career out of it, and I think he's in jail
0: art.
1: Now.
0: He did art. Yeah. Hey, Kyle, why don't you get off your ass, and once you get over that little spider bite, you bitch, you quit whining about your spider bite, you know? Do some art like Zimmerman, right? Get your paintings out there. Do some caricatures.
1: This is Ventura County, California.
0: Yay. Oh, yeah. Okay.
1: Officials in California are urging residents.
0: Oh, God. Shit.
1: To exercise extra caution.
0: Mountain lions?
1: After 7 people now have been bitten by rattlesnakes in the area this year.
0: But if you vote for me, I swear to God, there is no... somebody make a...
1: Are you going to be the St. Patrick of California?
0: St. Patrick, I don't know how we burn these snakes, but not also cause fires. I mean...
1: According to a Ventura County Fire Department Facebook post, the latest rattlesnake incident occurred on last Thursday on the Long Canyon Trail in Simi Valley, California. Gee,
0: there's nothing but snakes up there.
1: About 34 miles northwest of L.A.
0: Now, will the argument be by these fucking idiots going to be you'll have less hantavirus if you let these snakes live? They'll kill the mice that have hantavirus. Right? Is that the dumb argument?
1: Well, I don't know. I guess, yeah, maybe.
0: Oh, God. I just think about, I got so freaked out hiking up that horrible, what is that trail where the Hollywood sign is? There's just snakes littered all over the fucking place, man. And there's people in California desensitized. I don't even care. God damn, kill these things.
1: A woman reported a rattlesnake bite on her ankle. She was subsequently airlifted to an area hospital.
0: Oh, God.
1: Was in stable condition. They said it's the 7th rattlesnake bite in Ventura County this year.
0: It's only
1: all of them happening since March.
0: Okay.
1: So that's, you know, a month and a half, 7 bites. The rattlesnake bite on the Long Canyon Trail is just the latest incident in California this year.
0: I'm going to be the Dexter of snakes.
1: As of May 4th, there have already been 3 fatalities.
0: Hey, they're in danger. They're endangered. You can't hurt them. They're necessary for the environment. My hand is exploding from, it's got poison gunk in it. How do you die from rattlesnake? You bleed out your eyeballs, you swell up and just explode in a giant pool of pus. But hey, these animals are protected.
1: In April, a 78-year-old woman died after being bitten several times.
0: Fuck that. Several times, even. Fuck that snake.
1: She was walking in a rural area when she was bitten 3 times.
0: That's horrible.
1: She was transported to the hospital by family members and treated, but her health deteriorated.
0: Damn it.
1: And she died a couple days later.
0: Is the snake okay that did it? Did the snake make it?
1: Another fatality was a 46-year-old woman who died from a bite.
0: Fuck that.
1: Her cause of death was determined to be rattlesnake venom toxicity.
0: Oh, yeah. Thank you.
1: A 25-year-old man died.
0: How many deaths are we going to tolerate?
1: He was bitten while mountain biking.
0: How does
1: with
0: that
1: his
0: happen?
1: Father in Irvine, California.
0: Shit. Say, everybody, listen to me. I lived in California for a long time. Here's what nobody needs to do. Go out in the fucking woods there, because these snakes are all, you're laughing. It's not, they're all over the place. And you know what? So are the mountain lions. You know what I mean? Have fun out there. These snakes, they got to go, man. They got to fucking go.
1: If bitten by a rattlesnake, the CDC and the California Poison Control System recommend stay as calm as possible and do not panic.
0: Whatever. What
1: move away from the snake to avoid any additional bites. Call 911 immediately. Call the poison hotline for further advice.
0: We still have all these things that you're listing.
1: Sit or lie down. Keep the bitten area lower than your heart. Do not use a tourniquet. Attempt to suck out venom or cut the bite site. Do not apply heat or ice to the bite site.
0: But seriously,
1: seek emergency medical care immediately.
0: Well, we got rid of that in Florida, but do we, the direction you're giving people to, what to do for snake bite, which CDC is that out of?
1: California.
0: No. The Trump CDC or like a non-Trump?
1: Well, yeah.
0: California. Would you at least try to suck the venom out of the bite?
1: No, that doesn't work.
0: But we can't kill these snakes because it's like, you know, not right. Oh, my God. Okay. Yeah, bomb Gaza all day, but we got to protect these snakes. Fuck you. Every single one of these fucking snakes. God damn it. That's my problematic areas. I need to be dictator for one day. We are getting rid of these motherfuckers. Nobody in the Pfeiffer administration, you will never have to go outside and say, I wonder where the rattlesnakes are. I'll tell you where they are. Dead. They're in heaven or whatever you think. Fuck these snakes, man. How many people? It's okay. We're out of anti-venom in Alabama. We've done the story. And then now in California, they got a rash of snake bites. No biggie. It's okay.
1: God. South Carolina resident was visiting Flagler Beach, Florida.
0: Damn it, man.
1: Do you know where that is?
0: It's where the sharks are. Yeah, you know. Flagler Beach is on the Atlantic side?
1: It is.
0: Okay.
1: Let's see where it is.
0: Near Georgia-Carolina line?
1: Oh, it's north. Yeah. It's between Jacksonville.
0: Oh, chomp, chomp, chomp, bitch. That's exactly chomp, chomp, chomp land right there.
1: And Daytona.
0: Yummy, yummy. Get in my tummy. Is that what the story is?
1: Of
0: course.
1: A paddleboarder was bitten by a shark.
0: Get in me belly!
1: Has revealed the terrifying moment he realized he wasn't alone in the waters.
0: He was never alone.
1: Brian Miller, 44, was close to the shore when he decided to take a dip.
0: Brian!
1: And things quickly turned bloody while he was out on the water. He lives in South Carolina, was visiting Flagler Beach. He's not dead.
0: Oh, good job, dude.
1: On the 25th, when he noticed some dolphins in the water, he paddled toward them to get a closer look. When he hopped off his board,
0: what the fuck?
1: Dunked his head under the waves, he felt something grab his left foot.
0: Oh, those dolphins were fucking with you, man. They're in cahoots with the sharks. They're luring you out off your paddleboard, and the sharks are the old switcheroo. You thought it was a dolphin?
1: It was confirmed that a shark of some sort had bitten his left foot. Flagler Beach is located just slightly over 40 miles from Volusia County's New Smyrna Beach, which is known as the shark bite capital of the world.
0: Peekaboo, bitch. That's what happened.
1: He said, it was surreal. It felt like one of my friends was messing with me and just grabbed my foot and gave it a tug. Then I knew it wasn't good. It was firm, strong grip on my foot.
0: Those
1: and sharp,
0: dolphins.
1: Metallic-like pain, whatever that means.
0: No.
1: He jumped on the paddleboard in no time and rushed to shore. He said there was blood everywhere.
0: Yeah. The dolphins tricked you. They punked you. They set you up. They entrapped you.
1: He said it was shocking when I saw the damage to my foot.
0: The shark
1: bit you. I was grateful I still had my foot and all of my toes. Oh my God.
0: Yeah, fuck these sharks, right?
1: Oh my God.
0: Hey, listen, they're protected. But this guy, you know, the guy with the brown recluse, that sucks. You know, this person that got bit by a shark. I mean, we live on land.
1: They're not sure what kind of shark or how big, but they think it was pretty big because it was big enough to get his whole foot.
0: It was a hungry shark in a shark
1: mouth. Oh, my God. These pictures are gruesome.
0: And there's
1: shit.
0: And those dolphins. You guys are to blame too. You're accomplices. You set him up.
1: I'm sure he can't wait to get back in the water, all of them. Right?
0: And they've been doing it all day. These dolphins. They probably do it at the beach all day.
1: They're laughing their asses off.
0: No, they're friends with the sharks. They listen.
1: That's what I mean. They're laughing.
0: Oh yeah, they love it.
1: Yeah, we got another one.
0: Yeah, that's for all the fucking brothers and sisters you imprisoned at SeaWorld, humans.
1: Larry, do that flipper shit and lure them over here.
0: Yeah, they come. Yeah, just think about it. All these dolphins have how many dolphins work in theme parks in Florida? That's what this is about. It's revenge.
1: And for some reason, shark attacks are up nearly two times this year than normal.
0: It might be that, or we might just be better at knowing they happen, or the sharks are, I don't know. You think it would go down with all the antidepressants going out in the water in the ocean, like the sharks could chill out or something.
1: And we had a recent, another one. This was sent to me a couple weeks ago. I think Spanish newlywed lost his leg.
0: Damn.
1: After a gruesome shark attack during a honeymoon swim in the Maldives as his new bride watched in horror.
0: Shit.
1: Borja Garcia Sousa, a 31-year-old gynecologist.
0: Damn.
1: And semi-professional soccer player.
0: That semi is right. Shit. That's
1: from Alicante, had been vacationing with his wife on the in the island nation southwest of India when the bloody episode unfolded. With one bite, it took all the flesh from the knee down.
0: Damn it! I don't know why.
1: After being pulled from the water, he was airlifted to a hospital in the capital of Male, where doctors were forced to amputate his leg due to irreparable damage.
0: Male is a shitstorm. That is a shitstorm right now.
1: The newlyweds joined a group excursion to a popular swimming spot on the island of Kudu. The area is known for its spinner sharks, but experts believe a tiger shark is responsible because
0: bite. It wasn't these spinner sharks. It was a tiger shark. Let's talk semantics instead of what happened, okay?
1: Local reports suggest that the sharks may have been unusually aggressive because a nearby fish processing plant typically dumps its waste into the water.
0: Oh, yeah.
1: And it had not reportedly done so for over a week. So the sharks were pissed off and hungry.
0: Oh yeah, man. Shit. And what's the plant? What country owns the plant? The fish processing plant.
1: Oh, I don't have that information. Let's
0: see, I mean, these poor countries get overran by these companies that have no regulation. And they you know. God.
1: Good God.
0: Isn't the Mali government?
1: That's a bad one.
0: They are. The military government in Mali is backed by
1: Mali
0: the Russians.
1: Mali is the MALE is the capital of.
0: Am I getting my
1: the Maldives?
0: Oh wait, where is this? Then? Is this in
1: off
0: Africa?
1: Off of the coast of India.
0: Oh fuck me!
1: I think.
0: I'm sorry, guys. I thought it was.
1: You're thinking of
0: Africa.
1: Yeah. You're thinking of Mali.
0: Okay, I don't know anything.
1: MALI.
0: Okay. Well, this place, I don't know shit about it. It's not a great place to swim. God, I hate these animals.
1: I don't want to swim there.
0: These fucking sharks.
1: One more,
0: snakes.
1: I guess. Thanks for sending this one also.
0: Snakes. Day one, I'm in office. Shit, man. God damn it. I'm going to have I really would have a minister or a cabinet, a secretary of getting rid of these fucking snakes. What would that be called? A hero.
1: Secretary of snake killing?
0: Hell yeah.
1: You want to have?
0: And all I want is from him every day, a number. How many are left every day?
1: It's like Stephen Miller with brown people.
0: Yeah, except what I'm doing would be just get rid of the rattlesnakes. That's day one. No more rattlesnakes. We eradicate the rattlesnake population and the water moccasin population. There's no reason to have these snakes. They don't do anything but bring death. They don't. And I don't want to hear about the mice. Fuck you. Fuck that. Tell a person that's all the shit's got necrotized. Oh, I ate some mice. Oh, okay.
1: I do have one more animal story. This one is from, let me open this up.
0: My all-time favorite animal story is the one where this guy got bitten somewhere in California and he went to the emergency room and then the fucking pig, that fucking cop, fucking Captain Bacon went over this guy and was like, "We didn't hurt the snake, the bitch did you, because it's endangered."
1: Oh, I remember that
0: Fuck you, fucking pig, man. Pig, typical pig shit. I'm dying. Let me search you for drugs. Where's the snake? Did you harm him? Did you kidnap him? Did you? God.
1: God, I don't know why the story isn't opening up now for it's being assholey.
0: It's raining.
1: It's the Jackson Hole.
0: Oh, God. This is a mountain lion story in Wyoming. Mountain lion rattlesnake story.
1: Jackson Hole news and guide.
0: Okay. I'm going to go. Oh, God. It could be bear. It could be bear. Mountain lion.
1: But it's not cooperating right
0: okay,
1: now.
0: Okay. I'm going to go with shit. I hate a snake. But maybe you want to mix it up and put a mountain lion in there. I don't fucking know. There's a lot of bad stuff out west that can get you, and I would change that day one. I would make it so you could hike.
1: Find a different.
0: Imagine being able to hike in Hollywood and not looking down. It's like, oh, there's five rattlesnakes, and you're the only person on the trail that gives a shit. Even the people with dogs walking them off leash don't care.
1: Here's a different version. A hiker.
0: Oh, it's a bear. It's got to be a bear.
1: Stumbled upon two brothers that were mauled and left for dead, bleeding on a national park trail.
0: Oh, my God.
1: Following a terrifying bear attack.
0: Just a bear attack, which would be inherently terrifying. Okay.
1: Bear paw prints pressed into the mud and snow on the Mystic Falls Trail at Yellowstone National Park.
0: Well, yeah.
1: Then a bloody hat on the ground, then a watch torn clean off someone's wrist.
0: I've been to Jackson Hole.
1: Lerman, boy. This is the guy who found him, said, I was very alert after that. I knew something was going on. He kept walking. About a mile from the Biscuit Basin trailhead, he found a man lying on the trail in a pool of blood, wounds covering his face and body. The man was one of two brothers mauled by at least one bear. The first attack of the season in the greater Yellowstone area, Lerman never saw the second brother, but he watched the helicopter come to pull him out. By the time Lerman reached the first victim, the man was already on the phone with emergency responders, but they couldn't hear clearly through the speakerphone. So Lerman dialed in on his own cell. Dispatchers told him to keep the man talking and responsive. Help was on the way. The hiker was soaked in blood and shaking.
0: Oh, my God. I just... now you got to get on a helicopter. Shit, man. That's a bad hike, right?
1: Both brothers were airlifted to Eastern Idaho Regional Medical Center. Good God, get me out of Idaho. One is in critical condition.
0: Jackson Hole is in Wyoming. Doesn't make a difference.
1: The other is in serious condition. This was at Yellowstone.
0: What about the bears? I mean, I know they did good, right? You don't do anything to these bears. You don't arrest them.
1: In a released video, emergency responders were seen loading a patient into a helicopter. The attack forced park officials to shut down a large stretch of Yellowstone's western region. The area west of Grand Loop Road, okay, it doesn't matter, blah, blah, blah, blah, blah, is off limits. Just last month, two soldiers were mauled by a brown bear during a training exercise in Alaska.
0: Oh, shit. These bears are watching this dumb shit. They're like, look at these humans acting like badasses out there.
1: The pair, this is Alaska, the pair were on a land navigation exercise when they crossed paths with the animal.
0: Right, right.
1: They were rescued and receiving medical treatments. They sustained injuries. And we're receiving the appropriate medical care. But there you go, bears.
0: The bears.
1: Bears are not having it right now.
0: No, man. Shit. Maybe this is it for the humans. I mean, this is it.
1: We had our time, you're suggesting.
0: I think we all.
1: The animals are going to take the planet back.
0: I think when Watch Your Face, Laura Trump started singing all that fucking Tom Petty covers, it's just like, okay, goodbye.
1: And I won't. Pack down.
0: Did the dolphins that are watching this shark eat somebody's foot? Is it like so long and thanks for all the fish kind of moment? Is that what it is? You fucking assholes over there. I see you, dolphins. I get it. It's for SeaWorld, right? I get it.
1: I know this will be hard to believe too, Ryan, but there was a report, WAPO, I think, that
0: somebody bought
1: said that Iranian airstrikes we found out that we may be getting under reports on the amount of damage Iran has done to our ship.
0: Oh, they're lying. Of course, they're lying. We're lying.
1: Iranian airstrikes have damaged or destroyed at least 228 structures or pieces of equipment at U.S. military sites across the Middle East since the war began, hitting hangars, barracks, fuel depots, aircraft, and key radar communications and air defense equipment, according to a Washington Post analysis of satellite imagery. The amount of destruction is far larger than what has been publicly acknowledged by the U.S. government or previously right. reported.
0: And the number that really matters, how many Patriot missiles have we burned through?
1: Oh, yeah.
0: That's the question. And, you know, they're going to lie about that.
1: That's unsurprising. Right. Completely unsurprising. That's, we talked about this when this shit started, that we can't trust any of the actors involved in this event. We can't trust the Iranians, what they're saying. We can't trust what the Israelis are saying.
0: And do we learn from history?
1: And we can't trust what our country, of course, is saying.
0: Gulf of Tonkin, Vietnam. We just get fucked in the ass over and over again because we are a stupid, dumb, methed out electorate that votes like absolute garbage.
1: Oh, yeah.
0: Shit, man. It's like our brains are necrotizing from
1: good news in the
0: spider
1: last
0: bites.
1: Couple of minutes.
0: They got those rattlesnakes.
1: No. Well, in a sense. The Daily Wire has confirmed mass layoffs.
0: Oh, okay. Was it good news?
1: Across the Daily Wire.
0: The Daily Wire is talking about mass layoffs to their...
1: They're laying off.
0: Okay, okay.
1: That's Ben Shapiro's bullshit joint.
0: Wait. Ben Shapiro owns a media thing that has... They could have mass layoffs? Yeah. How many people work in his empire?
1: A bunch. The Daily Wire has confirmed mass layoffs across multiple teams...
0: What?
1: Dealing a sharp blow to the conservative media empire Ben Shapiro co-founded into a billion-dollar operation.
0: What the fuck?
1: The company's restructuring, announced May 1st, came through a spokesperson statement citing investment in new production formats and geographic expansion. Former employee Candace Owens.
0: Geographic expansion is such a dumb
1: lying.
0: Term.
1: She hates them. Candace Owens immediately alleged that more than 50% of staff were removed.
0: Right. Oh, wow, Candace.
1: But the outlet's editor-in-chief said that's insane.
0: Okay. Well, y'all are all insane, actually. The Candace, cuts, does Macron's wife have a penis?
1: The cuts arrive as third-party analytics data point to a sharp erosion of Shapiro's digital reach with his YouTube channel having shed an estimated 85% of its monthly viewership.
0: God, Ben, no one has done more with less talent. I mean, what an overachiever. This guy.
1: But we talked about this earlier during the crab diving dog exercise event.
0: Yeah, yeah.
1: That he was one of the beneficiaries of these rich motherfuckers propping up right-wing media outlets.
0: Okay.
1: And faking it and buying them millions of followers, buying them millions of views on their videos. Fake it till you make it.
0: Hey,
1: till the algorithms caught hold of them and are like, wow, why are they getting all these views that were paid for and fake? But then the algorithm starts feeding up Ben Shapiro to everybody and his actual numbers go up.
0: And what would you be without Cardi B? You wouldn't be shit, right? Isn't it about time to do another single?
1: That's one of the things that's happening in the right wingosphere. After we found out that several of them were taking literal Russian money that they claimed they didn't know about. It was from some shell corp.
0: I don't know.
1: Why would Tim Pool think that some shady shell corp only wants to give him $100,000 a month just because he's so fucking talented.
0: Right. I would notice. You would notice 180. We got an extra $180,000 a month. Where did that come from? Oh, who knows? Let's go skating.
1: It's all falling apart. And now Ben Shapiro had to, I mean, you know, they had a children's, they did like cartoons and stuff. Jeez. They were trying to do comedy series.
0: Oh, Ben, listen, we all
1: and
0: know
1: all that shit, and it just all went.
0: You had one hit,
1: to
0: Ben.
1: Shit.
0: That WAP was your best stuff. You know what I mean? You're a one hit wonder.
1: You got to get out of here. Thanks for joining, everybody. 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
0: Yes, I do, Pat.
1: Oh, well, there you go. Thanks for joining us. We'll hit you up on Friday. Bye-bye.
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0: What do you have to lose by trying something new like Trump? 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You have to lose. You have to lose.
1: Mr. Trump is so stupid. My God, my God.
0: We won with poorly educated. I love the poorly educated.
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6: 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I'm going to go on Amazon myself. We can't double dip. We can't use our own link.
7: How what a quaint little fucking crime that would be compared to these fucking charlatans that exist in this country. That's the funniest thing ever. We better not double dip in that Amazon thing.
6: Then we get kicked off.
7: I'm just saying. You don't understand what I'm saying?
6: Yeah. Hypocrisy. Yeah.
7: It's quaint. It's a quaint crime.
6: But I'm going to probably get a new Kong toy because I'm noticing this one after all these years.
7: Yeah.
6: Which was the heavy duty model. Because she's a heavy duty dog. Strong.
7: You know, speaking of Bezos, they had that Met Gallery.
6: Gala. Yeah.
7: They had the Met Galleria. It's the best.
6: Yeah, I saw a bunch of stories for one of the things I do, one of the projects I do during the day to make cash. I saw a bunch of stories about the Met.
7: Yeah. I mean,
6: it's gross.
7: It is gross.
6: And there quite a few celebs who ditched, who are because it's Bezos and because it's gross.
7: Who can we shit on that went? What celebrity can we shame? Is there a list? Because that would be fun.
6: We're going to have a lot of them, but
7: yeah, they can rot in hell.
6: And it's known for its like fashion is art kind of thing. I mean, just ridiculous, insane outfits people show up in.
7: Yeah.
6: The somebody who is the dude? There was an actor, I forget who it was, but there was outrage because he showed up like in a black tie, like just in a regular old tuxedo.
7: Yeah.
6: And they're like, "What the fuck? This is the Met."
7: Yeah. This is the Met. This is what is Amazon? They fund some evil shit, right? Don't they?
6: Melania movie.
7: Oh, that's so evil. I mean, I would be embarrassed to go to that fucking thing. I wouldn't want to go. I would worry that would hurt my career and people would hate me for it.
6: Shame on Beyonce, man.
7: Fuck her, dead to me. That's done. Look how easy that is.
6: I'm not going to excommunicate people for going, but it's
7: horrible. It's
6: the only saving grace is that it raises shit tons of money for charity. It's the Met Gala is about raising money for charity. So that's the only, like I said, saving grace.
7: What charity, I wonder?
6: Well, here, let me look that up.
7: Let's see what the administrative cost of that charity is and where that where that comes from. That's what I would want to know.
6: Let's see. This is Vogue I'm looking at. I can't believe I'm looking at Vogue. says it's a wrap on this year's Met Gala red carpet, and Vogue's 2026 Met Gala best dressed list is here.
7: Gross. How gross.
6: Oh, Rihanna.
7: Dead. I'm done. Goodbye.
6: What the fuck?
7: Goodbye.
6: Is she wearing?
7: She went to the Met Gala?
6: She looks like she's got like a giant rolled up condom around her shoulders. Like,
7: gross. She went.
6: Look at this. Look at this.
7: I can't believe.
6: I can't describe this.
8: Kendrick Lamar didn't go, did he?
6: What is that? Well, how would you describe that?
7: You know what? I would say that's disgusting fucking capitalism right there. That is some 1%er bullshit.
6: Maybe it represents a vagina and her head is, you know, the little man in the boat kind of a thing.
7: Yeah. You know.
6: Who is that? I don't know who that is. These are some of the best dressed, so I'm going to kind of skip past them if I don't know.
7: If the maggots weren't such stupid fucking racists, it would be very easy to say the two parties. It is bipartisan in this country. There are rich people, and then there are the fucking poor people who don't have anything.
6: Oh,
7: and
6: Beyonce.
7: And Beyonce can go fuck herself, and so can Rihanna. Anybody else that went on that nasty ass.
6: Beyonce has actually kind of a cool outfit on. It's all sheer see-through except for like a skeleton.
7: Yeah.
6: And a spine in the front, you know, all the way down. Spine goes all the way down to the front. And it's like rib cage going out from the spine all the way to the floor, covering her hoo-ha and her nipply bits.
7: God, fuck her. Jeez.
6: But it does look kind of cool. I'll give him that one. Who is this?
7: Who else?
6: Oh, Hailey Bieber.
7: Okay, dead to me.
6: Justin's wife.
7: Blech. Disgusting little Nazi.
6: I do apologize to these celebrities that win, but I kind of don't know who most of them are. Oh, Nicole Kidman.
7: Oh my God. What a good actor.
6: She's very liberal too. I mean,
7: well, it's weird. She's on that show. That's
6: Venus Williams.
7: It's on fuck her. She's on. I have no trouble excommunicating these people. I don't care who's on there.
6: You won't be able to excommunicate.
7: Don't
6: this
7: say
6: one.
7: It's Kendrick Lamar. Do not.
6: It's Kim Kardashian.
7: Oh, I don't give a shit. Get to Alligator Auschwitz with you. Go fuck yourself.
6: You can't make me excommunicate Angela Bassett. She's
7: rich. She's a rich person that probably was shitty to a lot of people at craft services and people that work for her on film. That's what this would indicate to
6: SZA.
7: Me.
6: SZA.
7: You're at it. Go
6: Zoe
7: fuck.
6: Kravitz.
7: Go fuck yourself. Your dad's music is at best marginal. Lenny Kravitz.
6: Now remember, these are the people that made Vogue's. Good God, these some.
7: Y'all gonna go my way.
6: Vogue's.
7: Lenny Kravitz
6: list.
7: Music. I has no soul.
9: Yeah, I'm gonna go my way.
6: Gigi Hadid. I know she's like a model. I think.
7: Fuck you, 1%er. Do you hear the people sing? Please, no Kendrick. No Kendrick. Right?
6: I don't think Kendrick. I don't think this is Kendrick. Oh, Stevie Nicks.
7: Oh, shit.
6: I don't think Kendrick,
7: that hurts.
6: This is Kendrick's five. Stevie Nicks.
7: Just shut. Fuck. I love Stevie Nicks.
6: You should see what she's wearing.
7: I don't want to think about her being there. I play Stevie Nicks.
6: She is there.
7: What are those songs about? Now you're a fucking.
6: Kylie Jenner. What is going on?
7: Fuck her. Fuck that rich little asshole.
6: Her nipples.
7: Okay. So that Stevie Nicks is a tough one. Damn. Damn it!
6: Are these? It almost looks like she's got like intentional fake giant nipplage going, but
7: yeah.
6: No, I think it is.
7: The idea.
6: I think she's got like a. It's like it looks like a hard bodice. It's shoulderless, no straps and shit. But don't those look like fake nipples?
7: That is the dumbest fucking outfit I've ever seen to ruin your reputation.
6: Maybe she borrowed them from Kristi Noem's husband.
7: Dear entertainment industry, if you
6: Anne Hathaway.
7: Oh God, she's good. She's very talented. Fuck her. I don't give a shit. Go fuck yourself. Anne Hathaway.
6: Anyway.
7: Shit.
6: So the Met Gala was kind of let them eat cake.
7: It is. But they're out of touch.
6: Oh, this one's going to bother you.
7: Okay. Okay.
6: Cher.
7: God damn. What is your problem? You're a gay icon.
6: It's a big deal.
7: I don't give a shit. You know what a big deal is?
6: It's always been a big deal. And
7: poor people. They don't give
6: a
7: shit.
6: I agree.
7: I can't stand this. We can't give this one moment of
6: Stevie
7: Nicks. Fuck you, man. Fuck
6: Madonna.
7: You. Ah! You're not British! Well, she's British, right? So she doesn't count. Why are you over here, this American thing? God. Guy Ritchie's wife has the worst American accent I've ever seen. Not Cyndi Lauper, right? I love her. I'm trying to think.
6: Jeff Bezos' wife.
7: God, fuck. I would, you know what, man? I would, oh, God.
6: Was there?
7: I would go there and,
6: in a cool outfit.
7: You know what I would do to all these cool outfits if I was in bed? I'd throw fucking paint bombs at them. You know, like, splatter them with fucking paint. These rich people are disgusting. And that what the entertainment industry should really think about is getting rid of the award season. It's and take that money that you spend at that and donate it to charities like buying Chris Rock security teams that don't fucking suck.
6: The Met Gala is an annual charity fundraiser for the Metropolitan Museum of Art's Costume Institute.
7: Oh, fuck this!
6: It's the department's main source of funding for exhibitions, acquisitions, capital improvements.
7: Yes.
6: The 2026 event raised a record. Oh, that's the one
7: disgusting.
6: That we just had. 42 mil.
7: For this shit! Okay, someone, you know, when you're done listening to this podcast, or if you could type this into Google at the same time, do a little research with the Met and the pieces that they own and that how they're stored and how when it's time to pay taxes, guess what? They undervalue what they have in storage. And in fact, if you want, if you're say the IRS and you're bored, you want to audit these fucking crooks, you can say, oh, well, you're this painting you have here is in your inventory. It's worth $30 billion or something. Can we see it? No, it's impossible to get to. I'm not even fucking kidding. That the idea that the Met is collecting money as a charity is the most disgusting shit you will hear on this podcast.
6: Tickets
7: today.
6: Well, strap in. Tickets for the invite only event are estimated to cost around $75,000 per person.
7: And they made it not free that recently.
6: With tables costing hundreds of thousands of dollars.
7: There are pieces in the Met, in storage, we will never see. No one will ever see.
6: Well, yeah.
7: No one will ever enjoy.
6: Museum has stuff that's downstairs. That's why they have curators that rotate
7: right
6: shit in and out.
7: The Met is unique. They are uniquely evil. I listened to the whole fucking thing about this bullshit. They don't, first of all, they no one can see it. That's what they always say. It's impossible to get to. And then you look how they're stored and you kind of get it. But then it's like, why are we raising money for, I mean, we guess they're buying the paintings, right? Or the artworks or the rugs or whatever, because they're put in storage when they buy them and no one can find them. No one can see them. No one can find them. Like, they can't, and it's theirs. And when some come, when they pay taxes, guess what? They don't claim a lot of the shit in storage. And when it comes to when they need to add value to what they have, guess what they do? Enhance what's in storage, because no one will know anyway. And this charity is disgusting. I can't even imagine. And they recently started charging again. I mean,
6: the gala brings together high-profile celebrities, designers, and influencers on the first... God, I hate the fact that we have the term influencers. On the first Monday in May to secure the financial future of the only curatorial department at the Met that must fund itself.
7: Oh, how sad! The curatorial department. And I think they do this shit too, like where they sometimes they say, well, we don't have that piece because it's on loan to this place. And it's like, well, this place can't find it. Is it still here? Does
6: Remember
7: it even exist?
6: Who did that bite in the ass? Romania? When they lost that helmet about. Remember that they just got back? They lent it to Germany, was it? Lent it to some small museum in Germany that someone kicked in the door and snatched it.
7: Was it their high? I mean,
6: they just recently got it back.
7: Were they? Let's talk about something that matters. Speaking of helmets,
6: we can get to the headline.
7: No. Hey, the Met, go fuck yourself. And to every celebrity that went, Stevie Nicks included, Jesus fucking Christ.
6: Cher?
7: Go fuck yourself. Seriously, you're raising money. It's such garbage.
6: Oh, this says the one celebrity Jeff Bezos banned from the Met?
7: Shit. Ooh. Somebody he's scared of. God. Obama? Did he go? He went to Trump.
6: This is petty and bitchy.
7: Yeah.
6: Unsurprising.
7: Yeah.
6: He is allegedly, let's see, who is this? Rob Shooter reported via his Naughty But Nice Substack, you know, it's a gossip,
7: yes,
6: that Bezos even made a pre-Met Gala request regarding guest attendance, specifically asking that Justin Theroux, the actor,
7: yeah,
6: not be present because his billionaire tech mogul character in The Devil Wears Prada 2,
7: oh my God,
6: reportedly hit a little too close to home.
7: You sensitive bitch. You sad, sensitive bitch. Here, honey, go get in the rocket ship that I made. I'm not getting in it.
6: One insider said, Justin's character is Jeff, plain and simple, and Jeff has zero sense of humor when the joke is about him or Lauren. He can laugh at almost anything else, but mock him, mock her, and you're done.
7: They're all the same.
6: Shows that these weak, sad little men.
7: It is the poor versus the rich. It surely is, because these rich people. No. Justin, I'm sorry, but that you did not do the most accurate portrayal of Jeff Bezos. The most accurate portrayal of Jeff Bezos was found in the Aliens movies. The first movie, the second movie, he was in those two, I believe. And maybe the third one. That guy was just like Jeff Bezos. You know what I'm talking about?
6: Yeah, the android.
7: That's who he is. Except with more, that guy had more feeling, right?
6: Theroux spoke about the movie in late 2026, going so far as to call his character Benji Barnes an idiot. He's such an idiot, he said, to be able to be ridiculous, wear ridiculous clothes. I have a really ridiculous hair thing going on. I'm balding, but then it's like my hair's falling out. That was the most fun. In the movie, Benji is dating Emily Blunt's character, who is a senior exec at Dior and is now eerily similar to Bezos' wife, Lauren Sanchez Bezos.
7: Ew.
6: Jeff did not find it funny, says a second source. Not the parody, not the performance, not the Lauren angle, none of it. And once Jeff was offended, Justin was never going to get through that door.
7: Nine! Hey!
6: What a sad little...
7: Yeah.
6: Crabdiving.com/Amazon. What a sad little man.
7: You are a bitch, Jeff. You are a fucking bitch. And you know what? Your wife, I'm going to tell you something that you probably isn't out there, but she married you for your fucking money. Just like people in your life are close to you and nice to you because of your fucking money. Just like people that work for you, it's for your money. I guarantee you. If you didn't have that money, be alone. Sitting, you know, staring at a pond with a little fishing pole. You little bitch. You think his wife really loves him?
6: Yeah, maybe.
7: Maybe. Hey, Shelby, ask her real
6: right
7: quick.
6: Right now?
7: Ask Jeff Bezos, his wife, if she loves him. Is he capable of that?
6: I have no idea. Cost benefit analysis.
7: Shit, man, Jeff. Right.
6: Cost benefit analysis.
7: Cha-ching. Look at that economy. An economy based around Jeff Bezos' emotions like he has them. God, these celebrities that went really bother me. I mean, you're rich. Wouldn't it be more fun to
6: She could actually love him because, you know, there are people who are attracted to power and wealth and shit.
7: Yeah, that
6: like
7: sounds
6: that.
7: Like love, doesn't it? I mean, doesn't it that sound like love? How do you define love?
6: Who can define
7: power and
6: it?
7: Wealth?
6: Who can define
7: that's
6: it?
7: Semantics, then. It's, yeah. Sorry, I don't mean to be cynical. Jeff Bezos' his new wife's name, whoever the fuck you
6: Lauren
7: are.
6: Lauren Sanchez.
7: You fucking one percenter, fat cat.
6: Former TV. Was she might, I don't know if she was Fox or not, but she was like Miami. She was an anchor in Miami, I think.
7: God, I got radicalized over the weekend watching all these Mayday things on Instagram. I mean, I want to rip the establishment.
6: Gotten radicalized.
7: I just fucking,
6: So there's just an example of how petty these people
7: Stevie,
6: can be. There's
7: fucking Knicks. Please explain to your fans that you were on a lot of drugs and didn't know where the fuck you were. And some asshole in your life dragged you to this fucking event. And you and you know, Nicole Kidman accidentally got dragged there too. I really, really enjoy her acting. I think she's very good. And it was the other one that was sad.
6: Cher.
7: God! Damn it, Cher! Shit! That one is, you know better. You are not stupid, and neither are those other people. Shit.
6: Commie Pinko, liberal, HuffPo headline.
7: You gotta eat the rich, you know, metaphorically, but, you know, if Hannibal Lecter's out there.
6: Oh, well, this is unsurprising given the way things are going. A report, FBI criminal probe over cash chaos leaks.
7: Nine!
6: So, cash, of course, ordered an investigation into whoever. I think I might have even said this when we were doing the story. I said, you know, these whistleblowers and all this, these stories, these, wasn't it like a dozen? Wasn't it some ridiculous amount of different sources that, of course, are not going to give their names for fear of retaliation?
7: Yep.
6: And I'm pretty sure I said, you know, Cash is going to be going after them anyway. He's going to be now
7: he's gonna find
6: walking
7: these
6: through the hallway like, give me your phone. Shit like that.
7: Yeah, he's going to find these people that dare stand up to his tyranny. However, you know who you ain't going to find? The mama of Savannah Guthrie's.
6: Savannah Guthrie's

0: people inside the Trump administration and the FBI have expressed deep concern over what more than two dozen fucking sources.
1: And you say two dozen because 24 sounds like a lot.
0: Described to the journalist as excessive drinking and partying by Patel that would sometimes lead to absences and erratic behavior. I just want to put it out there. I think the erratic behavior is built in. I think if you add the alcohol, it creates more erratic behavior. But if ever seen this motherfucker speak,
1: right, and also,
0: in any capacity, he's out of his mind.
1: Right. And also, you got to layer on the fact that he's a little Nazi cunt bitch pig. So that's the complexity that goes on top of it, because he has that inclination, too. This is kind of his thing, right?
0: That'd be a great song. Yeah. Nazi cunt bitch pig.
1: It's his and his girlfriend's.
0: He's a Nazi cunt bitch pig.
1: I'm going to send a SWAT team to protect my country's singing wife. Nobody gives a fuck about.
0: A potential investigation could mean FBI agents get access to the journalist's phone records, her social media contacts, and personal information through the Bureau's databases, a huge escalation for a government agency against a member of the press.
1: And so, that is fucking Nazi 1984 bullshit.
0: I'm sure she's going to go to the courts right away to get this shit stopped. The story did not involve any known classified information, making what two agents described as an insider threat investigation incredibly aberrant.
1: Right.
0: Leak investigations tend to focus on government officials disclosing state secrets that could harm national security rather than journalists. One of the agents who works within, this guy's got to watch out, or woman, who works within the insider threats unit. Yeah. Told the outlet, that's the MS Now,
1: yes,
0: that of agents reportedly investigating the matter. So they're, this person said they know they're not supposed to do this, but if they don't go forward, they could lose their jobs. You're damned if you do. You're damned if you don't.
1: Quit, motherfuckers. Aren't these lawyers?
0: Go ahead.
1: Are these lawyers that have these jobs and shit? They have big fancy degrees. Like, we're in these.
0: Well, yeah, but look at.
1: Quit your fucking job and don't do this Nazi shit.
0: I think one thing you learn when you get older is that I don't care if somebody's a lawyer, a doctor, they can still be a dumb fuck and a shithead.
1: Right, but they're doing something illegal.
0: And be good at their jobs in some capacity.
1: Well, no,
0: look at Ben fucking Carson.
1: But the
0: point
1: is,
0: he was a pediatric brain surgeon, for God's sake. Lauded, saved tons of lives, pioneered techniques and shit. But he's a fucking idiot.
1: But if you're doing some investigation that's not constitutional and you're taking part in that, then you should be prosecuted for that and you should fucking go to jail. You're worried that you're... Then you should quit that job. You honestly should quit that job and shouldn't work for the government.
0: And
1: if you're too scared
0: right
1: to do
0: press.
1: The right fucking thing.
0: And go right
1: absolutely.
0: To the press with your story.
1: Or take the blood money and all that comes with it, you fucking traitors. And the lawyers too. That's why
0: we
1: have this disbarment.
0: They may be just hoping they hang on until the next administration, until things get less crazy. Because these may be, long-termers that are... not supposed to be partisan.
1: Right.
0: And not supposed to be political.
1: Well, if you get your hands dirty, you get your hands dirty. And good luck. Because the AG Pfeiffer's coming for your ass. Oh, my fucking God.
0: The Atlantic editor-in-chief, Jeffrey Goldberg, said a potential FBI criminal investigation targeting reporters over a leak would represent an outrageous attack on the free press and the First Amendment itself. We will defend the Atlantic and its staff vigorously, he said. We will not be intimidated by illegitimate investigations or other acts of politically motivated retaliation.
1: Yeah.
0: We will continue to cover the FBI professionally, fairly, and thoroughly, and we will continue to practice journalism in the public interest.
1: Well, it's going to cost you. It'll cost you in legal bills because these people are fucking evil.
0: Patel denounced the story immediately after publication, suing the journalist and magazine for defamation, demanding $250 million. Legal commentators have widely said that the civil lawsuit, which also does not allege that sources leak classified information, is likely to fail.
1: Right. To fail?
0: Yeah, it's ridiculous.
1: Right. But here's the point that no one ever says. It's about that person spending money and going

0: about defending themselves,
1: well,
0: and going in debt,
1: and chilling anyone from doing it in the future.
0: Right. It's the threat. They're always bullshit.
1: The FBI is reportedly conducting an invasive leak. This is from Seth Stern, chief of advocacy for the Freedom of the Press Foundation, said the FBI's probe would be outrageous even if the Atlantic reported classified information, which it didn't. The FBI is reportedly conducting an invasive leak investigation merely to settle a personal vendetta.
0: How about
1: now? The FBI, of course, denies.
0: Oh yes,
1: any investigation?
0: Oh, the Nazi, little Nazi FBI, Brown, whatever. We're gonna call them the Stasi now. What are they? What is the FBI?
1: The I don't know.
0: Man,
1: think of something.
0: Is Cash? Did you get fired yet?
1: The twat waffa.
0: Hey, are you still head of the twat waffa? Are you still able to lock in?
1: The twats, the get twat, guess twats,
0: get swapo. Were you able to log into the Gestapo Bureau of Investigations?
1: Gestapo.
0: Can anybody find this person's mother? Is there anybody doing that?
1: Who, Cash's?
0: I'm asking podcasts.
1: Wouldn't you go into hiding?
0: If
1: you shot Cash Patel out of your vagina?
0: No, yeah, I would, but the mother. That mother.
1: Oh, I thought you meant Cash Patel's mother.
0: Oh, I didn't even think about her. Those people that made that horrible Nazi. No, but Savannah Guthrie's mother? Why don't you find that person? Why don't you find her? Why can't you find her?
1: We've got to wait a couple of years for the podcast to get a hold of it.
0: Hey,
1: and they'll find her.
0: Hey, crime junkies, here's a fucking idea.
1: The name of one of the podcasts?
0: That's the best one. Okay. Go figure it out for them, please. Okay? It's like you go there and you listen to episodes, you're like, they solve crimes from 1915, okay? Off 1915 police reports that people just don't read too thoroughly. That's all.
1: Oh, it is. Crime Junkie Podcast, the number one true crime podcast, featuring weekly episodes on missing persons, unresolved murders, and mysterious deaths.
0: And guess why this podcast exists? It's every time, and they always...
1: The police are stupid, right?
0: They specifically can't read.
1: Stupid, lazy.
0: It's always the... Why is the answer in a file from the 80s?
2: Lazy.
0: People couldn't read in the 80s? Is that what was going on? It's
2: lazy,
0: not the 1880s.
2: Lazy,
0: it's the 1980s,
2: lazy.
0: Though. They did Cain and Abel the other day.
1: So that's the headline. Over to the HuffPo is the Cash allegedly having the reporter that put that story out about him being drunky McDrugface.
0: Yeah.
1: She's under investigation.
0: You know, these
1: allegedly,
0: these crime junkie people just want to have one thing. They're so effective and they figure out so many cold cases that they get threats all the time from people that did crime. And they're like, holy shit, this DNA technology, I'm going to be fucked. You know,
1: the Drudge Report, RIP Ted Turner.
0: Oh, shit, man.
1: The Maverick mogul and CNN founder, it says in the headline.
0: Oh, Ted.
1: Pioneer of cable news. Went kind of cray later on, but.
0: Yeah. Well, he was always, wasn't he on the right? He was on the right side of abortion.
1: Yeah, some stuff. He was on the right side. Yeah. Mm-hmm. Ted Turner, the media visionary who forever altered the news news business by founding CNN and helping introduce Americans to pay TV by creating cable channels like TNT, Turner Classic Movies, and Cartoon Network, has died. He was 87.
0: Shit, man. I remember Ted Turner, Turner Field, I think it was, they had. Like, you know, I think Ted Turner owned the Braves for a while.
1: Yeah, yeah, sure.
0: And he owned a really good team, man. That was Chris Chambliss, Dale Murphy, Claude L. Washington. Damn.
1: He won the America's Cup, too. He was a yacht dude.
0: Yeah. Ted owned one of these. I just want to say, that's a very rich thing. Did you own a spaceship or anything like that, Ted?
1: Well, that was kind of pre, you know.
0: Well, he went to the moon in the 60s. He can't.
1: Yeah, but. That's before they were so fucking rich they could just toss a billion here and there, right, on some rockets that go boom.
0: Chris Chambliss, Rafael Ramirez, Bob Horner, Dale Murphy, Phil Niekro, just a great team. And it was in the 80s when the players got in fights, they would actually let the camera capture it all.
1: Turner, who later turned his attention to saving the planet and pushing progressive political causes. He, you know, he had a lot of good ideas.
0: Thank you.
1: He had a couple of
0: them. He'd want to beat the shit out of Jeff Bezos
1: right now.
0: Not great
1: ones. He battled Lewy body dementia in recent years. Oh, maybe that was part of the issue. That's what Robin Williams had.
0: Oh, my God.
1: Made him kill himself. Turner wrote his horrible, you know, all these dementia and all of its relatives. It's just a hideous, horrible, nasty way to go.
0: But we don't have enough male pattern baldness pills. And
1: Turner wrote his own version of the Ten Commandments. He called 11 voluntary initiatives, a copy of which he carried on a printed card kept in his wallet. He famously donated $1 billion to the United Nations. He spent several years as the largest shareholder of Time Warner, where he was nevertheless fired as vice chairman shortly after the conglomerate's ill-fated merger with AOL.
0: Right.
1: He was also married to two-time Oscar-winning actress.
0: Jane.
1: Jane Fonda.
0: Jane Fonda, right?
1: For over a decade.
0: Right, right. 9 to 5.
1: Former owner of baseball's Atlanta Braves and an expert yachtsman. In his younger days, he won the America's Cup in 1977, then appeared drunk at the resulting news conference, an embarrassing moment that caused him to cut back on his alcohol consumption.
0: Oh, God,
1: before Dan, quitting entirely.
0: You were outside in the sun and had two beers. Okay, that's it. Relax.
1: You won the cup. You got
0: sailing
1: drunk
0: all day.
1: Just,
0: you know?
1: Just enjoy it.
0: He used to colorize a lot of movies, too. I remember. And then all his programming on TBS would start at 3:05 rather than 3 o'clock. So
1: he told THR is the Hollywood Reporter. The Hollywood Reporter a year later that he was rarely depressed, even though he had contemplated suicide. Well, that's, you know, kind of depressing, being depressed, and was once wrongly diagnosed as manic depressive. Well,
0: right.
1: Then you had something going on. He did suffer from, quote, a mild to moderate case of anxiety, he said.
0: Shit.
1: But boasted an IQ of 128, quote, in the 97th percentile, he said. During the same interview, he said he was no longer interested in the media business, but was passionate about his 2 million acres of property. The environmentalist, in fact, was racking up hundreds of thousands of miles a year on his private jet. Shit. Visiting his 14 ranches that were home to 55,000 bison. So, you know.
0: Hey, these rich.
1: A little bit of a carbon imprint.
0: Yeah.
1: But that was in the day.
0: Right, right. Well, you know.
1: He was the nation's second biggest landowner at one point.
0: Woo! Oh, shit, Ted. But not one fucking spaceship.
1: His fortune was estimated at $2.8 billion, down from a high of about 11 at the height of the internet bubble.
0: That ain't shit!
1: When AOL used its overpriced stock to acquire Time Warner at the turn of the century, he said at the time that the merger that created the now defunct AOL Time Warner was, he said, it's better than sex. Words that he would soon regret, often described as a loose cannon. He was nicknamed the Mouth of the South and Captain Outrageous.
0: That ain't nothing.
1: He once compared fellow media mogul Rupert Murdoch to Adolf Hitler. I'm liking him more and more.
0: Wait, yeah, that makes sense.
1: And challenging him to a pay-per-view boxing
0: hell yeah! See, that's visionary. I tell you what I would watch. I want to see Elon Musk and Jeff Bezos beat the fucking shit out of each other. Why can't we do that?
1: Bezos would destroy that.
0: Great. However it ends, I'm happy.
1: Faux gamer.
0: I'm happy with however it ends. And then you get then Elon versus Bill Gates, however, and all the rich people get to fight each other.
1: On another occasion, shortly after hijackers brought down the Twin Towers, Turner described the terrorists as brave men whose actions were motivated by world poverty. He accused Israel of terror against the Palestinians.
0: Jeez. Wow. What are we? Most progressives don't think that way. I mean, actually,
1: not the brave men part, but the Israel committing terror against Palestinians. We do.
0: Yeah, you do. We do. Yeah.
1: Afterward, he explained both of those comments by telling The Guardian, "Look, I'm a very good thinker, but I sometimes grab the wrong word. You know, I wing it."
0: That's nothing, Ted. That these
1: so R.I.P.
0: Right, R.I.P. And these things that he said, I don't care. They're hardly mentionable. I mean, let's see what Trump said recently. You know what I mean? I mean, nothing. Ted isn't outrageous.
1: Oh, here's
0: Candace Taylor ran for Senate, right? And she thinks the world is flat.
1: She's running. I did
0: running. Not for Senate, though?
1: For governor. I did skip, I think for governor. No, sure, for Congress. I did skip one part that's interesting. Turner attended Brown University but didn't graduate because he was kicked out after he was caught with a woman in his private quarters. He was in her private quarters at his private quarters.
0: Yes. Gosh, I mean...
1: He did, however, eventually amass 46 honorary degrees. Who gives a fuck?
0: Oh, honorary degrees.
1: Honorary
0: who
1: degrees.
0: Who has more?
1: What does that mean?
0: Who has more, Ted Turner or Bill Cosby? How many honorary degrees right. does Bill Cosby
1: yeah,
0: have?
1: Yeah, a bunch, yeah.
0: A shit ton. I mean, he really should get a like a standard normal degree.
1: I think he
0: degree.
1: Did have a real doctorate, though.
0: In chemistry.
1: In education.
0: No. It had to have been in chemistry because people said this guy was so good at mixing his date rate.
1: Pharmacology. That
0: he said they really could be a chemist.
1: Pharmacology be.
0: Yeah. Well, that's weird, right? Hi. At the end, I would like to end my acting career where I was also a serial rapist as playing an OBGYN that lives in the basement of his own fucking home.
1: So that's...
0: That's not weird.
1: The headlines over at the Drudge Report are all about... R.I.P. Ted Turner.
0: Ted Turner, man.
1: All kinds of other shit going on in the world.
0: Yay!
1: I pulled a bunch of stories.
0: Ted Turner would have gone to that bitch Met Gala, I bet. God, I mean, Stevie Nicks.
1: Shall we talk about this cruise ship?
0: Yeah, but right, yeah. There's all kinds of shit on cruise ships, though. What's the story? That there's a virus?
1: You don't know the story?
0: I don't know. I can't even watch it.
1: There's a death cruise ship with people quarantined because of the Hanta virus. This is the thing that that you get from like rat or mouse poop droppings. Ooh. if it's in certain parts of the world.
0: Okay. And, I was busy watching Ian McKellen clips on Instagram.
1: And it says they boarded a luxury Antarctic cruise, then Hantavirus took a deadly toll.
0: Damn!
1: Hantavirus is suspected. It also killed recently, who was it? Oh, Gene Hackman's wife, right?
0: What?
1: Remember when Gene Hackman, they found him and his wife both dead? Like,
0: yes.
1: That had been there for weeks or days, yeah, you know,
0: oh
1: many days or whatever.
0: God.
1: Horrible.
0: Yeah.
1: But they found out that she had dropped dead in the bathroom from Hantavirus and that he had dementia and that he just kind of, you know, faded and fell and never got up or something at one point.
0: Did Chandra Crime Junkie, did you guys look into that one? What's your take on that? Is it right what he said?
1: Hantavirus is suspected of spreading aboard a luxury cruise ship, killing three passengers and sparking new concerns as a once obscure disease with an extraordinarily high death rate, rises among changing climate conditions.
0: Right. Okay. But how many people were on the cruise? Plus
1: officials
0: workers.
1: Are still trying to determine what happened aboard the ship, which commands fares of up to
0: yes,
1: $28,000 for a 46-day journey. A 46-day cruise.
0: 46 days on a cruise? How
1: big? The virus started getting rough.
0: Yeah. Do they have a picture of the boat?
1: They coughed up all their lungs. What?
0: Do they have a picture of the boat?
1: I do.
0: Okay.
1: It's called the Hondius, H-O-N-D-I-U-S. It's operated by Oceanwide Expedition.
0: Oh, this is a rich people thing.
1: They have a fleet of four ships that sail the Arctic and Antarctica.
0: Well, guys, I mean, I guess you guys should have got more of your 1% or dollars out of your wallet and put some rat traps down or something.
1: The 46-day journey includes a tour of the Antarctica Peninsula and stops in Tierra del Fuego on the southern edge of Argentina.
0: You don't have YouTube where you could say, YouTube, show me Antarctica.
1: In addition to the three deaths, a fourth passenger was evacuated to a South African hospital and was in intensive care. Two crew members fell ill. The Dutch-flagged ship remained off the coast of Cape Verde, an island nation about 400 miles west of Senegal, where it was scheduled to have docked on Monday. Hantavirus is fairly rare in the Americas,
0: but
1: its high case fatality rate makes it a disease of major public health concern.
0: Well, yeah.
1: Hantavirus is more common in Asia and Europe, where the strains that circulate are less deadly. with a case fatality rate ranging there from less than 1% up to 15%.
0: It's the Hantavirus actually is very bad. That's actually what a lot of people don't know this. That's what happened to the Titan Explorer, whatever that submarine was that was looking at the for the Titanic.
1: That died of the virus?
0: It was the Hantavirus. It wasn't.
1: The sub had the virus.
0: Yeah, it wasn't the fact that they used materials that just don't work the way they needed it to. It was the Hantavirus.
1: Hantavirus is most commonly spread by inhaling particles contaminated with the virus.
0: I mean, that's...
1: But there is one strain of Hantavirus known as the Andes virus that can be transmitted from human to human and has been transmitted in Thailand and Argentina. It
0: Dear
1: is unclear
0: right.
1: which strain of Hantavirus hit the ship.
0: Rich people, please quit taking these trips and spreading Hantavirus everywhere. That's what this is. How much were the tickets?
1: $28,000 up to $28,000.
0: 46 days is a long-ass time.
1: The first death on the ship occurred April 11th, somewhere in the Atlantic Ocean. The man's cause of death couldn't be determined on board.
0: Woo.
1: The body was transported off the ship April 24th as the vessel docked on St. Helena Island, about 1,100 miles off Africa.
0: How many days were they into this 46-day trip when people started getting sick?
1: I don't know. I don't know when they left. The man's wife accompanied his remains. She became unwell on the trip home and later died.
0: Damn.
1: The cruise ship operator was notified of the woman's death on the 27th. So they're out, you know, steaming away.
0: Right.
1: And April, what was it? They dropped the body on the 24th. 3 days later, they get a call. Hey, the wife died too. Which means this is probably communicable.
0: You know, if Tom and Jerry should do an episode like this, it would be a whole new dynamic.
1: The couple were Dutch nationals. On the same day, another passenger, a British national,
0: hello,
1: became seriously ill on the ship and was medically evacuated to South Africa. That patient was confirmed to have Hantavirus.
0: Did you get your money back?
1: On Saturday, a German passenger died on the ship. And on Monday, the ship operator said two more crew members, one British, one Dutch, had acute respiratory symptoms. One mild, one severe, but both requiring urgent medical care.
0: These rich people have to go see the Antarctic Peninsula, or whatever the fuck. What's down there, do you think? Snow? Snow?
1: Maybe.
0: Snow? Sea lions? What else? Fish? Whales?
1: Penguins?
0: Things that I've seen on YouTube.
1: Polar bears?
0: Right. I've never, you know what? I've watched videos of ships that might have had the Hantavirus on them. Do you get sick from watching videos of ships?
1: I don't think so.
0: Get the Hantavirus on a 46-day fucking cruise, man.
1: Oh, here it is. The Handius can hold 170 passengers in 80 cabins.
0: Wow.
1: As of Monday, there were 148 and apparently dropping on board, including 17 U.S. passengers. One deceased passenger remained on board.
0: $28,000 for 46 days?
1: Oh, they sailed
0: days?
1: March 20th.
0: Okay.
1: From Ushuaia, the capital of Tierra del Fuego on the southern edge of Argentina.
0: God.
1: So March 20th, and the first person died April 11th. So
0: God damn.
1: 20 days, they were out. They were halfway maybe through there.
0: How long does it take you to get to Antarctica? Are you paddling?
1: Well, you gotta go there and back, you know.
0: Well, it's 46 fucking days.
1: Long. It's a big ocean down there.
0: I understand it's water, big water, but does it take 46 days? How long does it take to get across the Atlantic? Like 3 days or something? Or what is it?
1: No, it's like a week at least.
0: Is it?
1: I don't know. I don't know. I've never,
0: you know,
1: I haven't sailed across the Atlantic recently.
0: I didn't get rid of it.
1: Let's ask Irish Siri.
0: I watched this thing about these drug runners.
1: How long does a cruise across the Atlantic take?
0: It depends.
2: Here's an answer from touristsecrets.com.
3: On average, a transatlantic cruise typically takes around 6 to 12 days.
0: Okay. But if you're going in a slow-ass boat, right? 6 to 12
1: so
0: days.
1: 6 days would be the quicker end. So it's still like a week.
0: Yeah. These narco groups in South America build these fiberglass fucking piece of shit submarines, God, yeah, and they take them across the Atlantic all the way to, you know, Spain or wherever they, or Antwerp even, wherever they port. And I mean, that. That's
1: so
0: crazy.
1: That's kind of crazy. So now.
0: Thank you, rich people. Really. Can we vaccinate mice so they don't get this?
1: The virus is attracted to the small blood vessels of the lungs and makes the blood vessels leaky.
0: No, that sounds good.
1: So people kind of drown in their own lungs from blood.
0: Hey, Don Jr., Ryan from Crab Diving. Have you ever hunted one of these hantavirus rats down and cooked it over a fire?
1: There are 50 species of hantavirus. The virus that's found in the Americas tends to cause cardiopulmonary syndrome, a condition that affects both the heart and lungs.
0: Hey, Jesus, I don't feel so bad about you dying on the fucking cross if you created all this shit.
1: In the Americas,
0: yes,
1: hantavirus is associated with a case fatality rate.
0: Okay.
1: 50%.
0: Damn! What was COVID?
1: Oh, 1%.
0: 1%?
1: Here it says it was the cause of death of Gene Hackman's 65-year-old wife, Betsy Arakawa, in their Santa Fe, New Mexico home. She died days before Hackman, 95, died as a result of heart disease. There were signs of rodent entry in some structures on the couple's property.
0: Jesus!
1: Last year, three people in Mammoth Lakes died after contracting hantavirus.
0: Can't we fix Gene? I can't go back in time, but shit, was there nobody that could say could fix Gene Hackman's house? I mean, this guy's a storied actor, did so many great parts. We can't even plug up his holes in his house. He didn't get this hunt of shit. We don't have the hantavirus in America.
1: Well, yeah, Gene Hackman's, but it's like in the desert.
0: What about here? We don't have it here.
1: I don't think so, no.
0: Wow, really? Hey, Ron, good job. I thought we'd have it. Thank you for protecting us from this.
1: No, it's out west.
0: So Ron DeSantis gets the credit. Thank you, Ron, for doing something so we don't get this, right?
1: And Argentina, apparently.
0: Jeez. But
1: I mean, it's very rare.
0: Well, you followed the Nazis.
1: It's something to keep an eye on, but it's... You know, it's pretty rare. But if it's starting to be transmitted from human to human, then, you know, maybe some concern.
0: Somebody on the news said it rarely happened. I don't ask RFK. RFK, are you concerned about this?
1: Oh, yeah. That's my go-to. Which leads us to the next story. Did you see this bullshit?
0: Oh, no, I haven't been trying to not see anything. Yes.
1: This is the fake news, New York Times.
0: Oh God, the New York Times, yes.
1: Officials at the Food and Drug Administration.
0: Now we got rid of that.
1: Have blocked publication of several studies supporting the safety of widely used vaccines against COVID-19 and shingles.
0: So get shingles. That's what they're saying, right? Go ahead and get shingles.
1: They blocked the publication of studies that we paid for.
0: Well, we voted for this.
1: That said COVID-19 vaccine, the ones they studied were fine, and that said the shingles vaccine is fine.
0: Thank God you fucking meth heads didn't vote for Kamala, right? Thank fucking God, meth heads. Thank you, maggots. Thank you so much for doing this to us.
1: The studies, which cost millions of dollars in public funds, were conducted by scientists at the agency who worked with data firms to analyze millions of patient records. They found serious side effects to be very rare. In October, the scientists were directed to withdraw two COVID-19 vaccine studies that had been accepted for publication in medical journals.
0: Wow.
1: In February, top FDA officials did not sign off on submitting abstracts about studies of Shingrix, a shingles vaccine, to a major drug safety conference.
0: You know,
1: so they're literally holding back science.
0: Right. And this is the problem, maggots. Good job on this, because you've let this Trump be in two terms and he has ruined us. I mean, this fascism is insidious. It's seeping down into whatever minutia Pat just said, right? I mean, it's fucked. I mean, the next president, shame on them if they spend one day doing anything else but ripping Trump root and branch out of our system, putting people in jail. You know, we need retribution. We need a hard reset from this because it's insidious and it's got to be scrubbed out, purged. We have to purge these Nazis from our country because, hey, get shingles.
1: The withdrawal of the studies is the latest step by the administration to try to limit access to vaccines. It has sharply cut research funding for vaccine development, released unvetted information casting doubt on vaccines, and blocked other information supporting their safety. Most recently, a paper on COVID vaccine effectiveness by career scientists from the CDC.
0: Listen, Trump, build that arch. Build it. So when you're gone, the good people in this country hopefully will have such a good time ripping it down, bulldozing it down, and now destroying it.
1: And they're also lying now. Asked about the withdrawal of the vaccine, the COVID vaccine safety studies, Andrew Nixon, a spokesman for the Department of Health and Human Services, said the studies were withdrawn because the authors drew broad conclusions that were not supported by the underlying data. That's not true.
0: Liar!
1: That's not true. The FBI acted to protect the integrity of its scientific process and ensure that any work associated with the agency meets its high standards. In other words, meets your high agenda.
0: God.
1: You cunts. You anti-science propagandist fuckfaces.
0: Hey, get a lawyer. Because you're going to jail, motherfuckers. People have to go to jail over shit like this for lying. There must be criminality here for lying, for asking doctors to lie. The doctors that lied must go to jail. This is insane what we're going through. And it's like we slipped into this Nazism, like somebody getting into a tub, like very gradually. And all of a sudden, hey, get shingles. Hey, don't get this vaccine. I mean, it's fucking nuts. Tylenol gives you autism. Fuck RFK.
1: Last June, Kennedy's office asked career CDC staff members to delete from the agency's website a 17-page summary supporting the safety of thimerosal, an additive largely removed from vaccines 25 years ago.
0: What does that mean? That you're taking down a warning against it?
1: No, it supported the safety of it.
0: Oh, okay. And that, but RFK and his goons think it's not safe because that's what somebody said on some Alex Jones type right? Okay, good. Good.
1: Career scientists were later called into the Health and Human Services legal offices and grilled about how the summary was posted in the first place.
0: I want the scariest fucking AG on the planet. I want the scariest task force, the most scariest bullshit, looking into ICE, looking into RFK. Empty those camps, but keep them, because these motherfuckers they've destroyed our country.
1: In posts
0: destroyed it.
1: On social media in August, Kennedy called for a prominent journal to immediately retract. Immediately retract a large Danish study concluding that the vaccine additive aluminum salts were safe. Dr. Christine Lane, an editor-in-chief of the journal, Annals of Internal Medicine, said Kennedy did not directly contact the journal seeking a retraction. The study was not retracted. He went on Twitter to call for the retraction.
0: God, you're disgusting. Hey, this is what America gets. America voted for this. We have a system where the maggots, the least of us, votes for the least of us and makes the least of us in charge. And by the least of us, I mean RFK, which is the least of the Kennedys. And I'm including the one that drowned the woman at the Chappaquiddick.
1: Teddy.
0: Yeah, but RFK, didn't you get your cousin addicted to heroin and he died, right?
1: Allegedly.
0: No, that's true. I mean, and you took your grandkids swimming in E. coli water. I went swimming in poo-poo water with the husband of that Nazi bitch on Curb. I can't believe it. This is a bad timeline, Jesus. Can Barbara Eden, like, sort of blink us out of this? God. The Hantavirus, too. Fuck it. Fuck you, Jesus. Honestly, get back up there on that cross and suffer more. Fuck you, man. God.
1: We've got also, look, it's coming up on the top of the hour here. Thanks for buying shit through the Amazon link.
0: We went to normal vacations
1: Bezos
0: when I was a kid.
1: Bezos needs to, you know, to keep up that lifestyle.
0: We went to normal, fun, awesome vacations, and nobody ever got Hantavirus. And nobody ever got crushed by the pressure of water while you're trying to look out the window of the shitter at the Titanic. Nobody died in a sub. We went on normal vacations. Nobody died in space tourism. God.
1: There's a story that across the pond.
0: Hello.
1: hello to our listeners across the pond.
0: It'd be weird to die of the Hunter virus the day before you like go feeding sharks in the South Pacific or something. What are these rich people going on such high maintenance fucking vacations?
1: So as a result of the bullshit in Iran with Iran.
0: Oh, yes.
1: And
0: the illegal war.
1: The illegal war and the economic disruption and probable recession that Trump and the Republicans are going to cause here.
0: Yeah.
1: And in the whole world. With a bullshit, pointless war.
0: When you say Iran, I just picture a bunch of Lego people.
1: Now the UK is concerned.
0: Oh, hello!
1: Because what is also technically, I guess it's a lot of the ingredients in this item,
0: Richard,
1: that are also being affected
0: in an item,
1: and these they expect the price to go up, and they're concerned.
0: It's something that they sell in the UK.
1: Condoms.
0: Oh my God, Donald, you fuckhead, you rapist dickhead, you gotta stop this dumb war, but you can't. They're not gonna let you out. They're not gonna let you out.
1: This is from the metro.co.uk.
0: For those of you listening from the great state of Florida, a condom is something you put on yourself if you don't want to have 3 million fucking kids.
1: On the end of my
0: kids.
1: John Thomas.
0: Right. Right. That's what that is.
1: We're Protestant. I can wear the rubber thing on the end of my John Thomas.
0: Brian!
1: When it comes to avoiding the likes of chlamydia or gonorrhea.
0: The likes of chlamydia.
1: In the bedroom. The only it's British. The only surefire way to do so is by whipping out a condom. For us Brits, this hasn't always been a priority. With just 15% of us purchasing condoms in 2023...
0: A bunch of colonialist motherfuckers.
1: And a staggering 41% skipping any form of contraception at all.
0: Ew, someone tell King Charles.
1: That's horrible.
0: Shit. What percentage of the royals wear condoms?
1: Still, that's 10.5 million people in the UK who are relying on Johnnies to protect their sexual health. They call them Johnnies. Although this could be set to decrease as the Iran war pushes up the cost of this protection.
0: Yeah, you know what, though? The rest of the planet is, like, burning their shit to survive. They're like, wah. You know what I mean? Put a Ziploc baggie over your balls.
1: A company called Carex produces over 5 billion condoms annually.
0: Right.
1: Supplying leading brands like Durex and Trojan, as well as state health systems such as Britain's NHS. Announced in April it would need to hike prices by up to 30%.
0: Oh, I bet. And when this war is over, they'll drop right back down, you little fucking bastards, right? Sure. It's about your supply line, stupid.
1: Strained energy and petrochemical flows from the Middle East, disrupting procurement of raw materials like synthetic rubber and nitrile used in manufacturing condoms, to packaging materials and lubricants such as aluminum foils and silicone oil.
0: Wait, we're going to run out of aluminum foil? That's what you use instead of washing the pan. That sucks. That really sucks.
1: In fact, Passante, another manufacturer, has claimed non-latex materials are up 100% in costs. Latex is up 30%. Packaging and logistics are also coming in 20% more costly.
0: Capitalism is fucking bad, okay?
1: Put it simply, a 10-pound pack of condoms could cost up to 13 pounds by the end of 2026.
0: Well, I'm sorry. Donald Trump has to take the nuclear dust from that Lego person over there.
1: And could have, quote, real public health consequences.
0: Oh, really?
1: When contraception becomes less accessible, even in subtle ways, behavior changes.
0: Well, why do we have this problem with oil? Not to be an asshole, but I don't care. Hey, UK people, why do you think we have this problem? Do you think
1: it they know.
0: Could be related to the fact that Yemen was owned by the British back in the 1960s, I think.
1: Well, and they know the bullshit that's going on with us in Israel, too. And that's one of the reasons that the even labor is getting its ass kicked, and the Greens are all of a sudden the real libs the you know more lefty party right. is surging.
0: Listen, you say what you want about America. At least we didn't colonize any, well this place, but
1: except for our country itself, we didn't colonize
0: and Greenland it. And Greenland
1: and Guam.
0: Oh yeah, and yeah,
1: Puerto Rico.
0: Well, yeah, and the well, who else? What is that one down there? The Bahamas, not the Bahamas. The Bahamas. The
1: Virgin Islands?
0: Virgin Islands. Well, yeah, yeah. The Virgin Islands. God, now I sound stupid. I don't care.
1: I met the president of the Virgin Islands.
0: Hey, Donald, I bet that you and Pete Hegseth couldn't even, if you attack, let's say you attack Greenland, as stupid as that is, I bet you couldn't figure it out. And I bet they would defeat us. I do. I think they'd let the polar bears destroy us. I bet they couldn't figure it out, though. I bet they fuck it up. Because they're doing a bad job in Iran.
1: Well, yeah. And you know, it's just a matter of time before Trump, before the axe falls on Hegseth, because Trump is going to need somebody to blame.
0: You know, I've always wanted to see the video of him doing that axe throwing thing and he throws it at people.
1: You know, Keg's breath? Yeah. I saw the video.
0: Is it crazy?
1: He totally whiffed like 3 feet to the left and
0: shit, you
1: the axe
0: fuck.
1: Goes like flying back into the.
0: You know, he's getting grilled on the Congress has been that Seth Moulton guy has been grilling him on the fact that, I don't know, he sent our troops out to some area that they were supposed to defend, but they didn't give them any defenses.
1: Oh, okay. Like
0: some area that they didn't have any cover, any kind of defense against. You know, shit from the air. I don't know. I don't know. I'm not a war person. I don't know anything about going to war, but I might. But unlike Trump, I might have thought, would you have looked at a map and thought, what if they do something with that strait where all the oil goes through? Would you have thought about that?
1: I would assume somebody would have told me about it.
0: Maybe they did it on purpose because they're making money off the fluctuation.
1: And I would have listened.
0: Yeah.
1: I would have, you know, what was it? Every night Obama would go upstairs with binders to read when he was done working, for the day.
0: Right. Reading.
1: He would take binders up and then Trump, like, never.
0: Do you think Trump could walk upstairs carrying a binder? One binder. Do it.
1: Take the stairs.
0: Do it, you doughy fuck.
1: I only take the elevator.
0: Right.
1: I make a couple of Mexicans carry me.
0: When was the last time, do you think, him and
1: Paula Abdul.
0: Melania tried to have a kid?
1: How old is Barron?
0: I don't know. Do you think, you don't, yeah. Jeez. Pretty old. Little Nazi. Little tall Nazi.
1: Thanks for listening, everybody. Don't forget to join us on Faithless Friday.
0: Is Trump, that you haven't said shit about his health yet.
1: Do
0: we have his story? Vitals
1: up? Oh, I do have a health. I do. Well, you know, did you hear his ridiculous, let me see. Well, first of all, he like almost fell asleep standing up.
0: Is that what that is? Okay.
1: And then he, where is it? He
0: that's how a
1: started
0: horse
1: saying something.
0: Okay.
1: And said, what did Nick Fuentes say?
0: Jeez, Nick.
4: I'm a non-woke moderate Democrat. I think the GOP needs to be destroyed. I think the corrupt criminal government of Trump needs to be slowed down. We need to impeach the orange. It's time to put this nigga in a peach.
0: Hey!
4: Trump needs to be placed inside of a crystal. He needs to be impeached. This fat orange tiny hands needs to be impeached. And then in 28, no Vance, no Rubio. We have to burn down the whole party.
1: There you go. Anyway.
0: Which party? Listen.
1: The Republican party.
0: Okay. Hey, Nick. Can we interview your... See, Piers Morgan should have interviewed your parents, not you. Your parents are more interesting to me because... What happened, Mom and Dad? What the fuck did you do to this kid?
1: So here, Trump got quite confused.
0: Okay.
1: This tweet says, holy shit, Trump just suffered a catastrophic memory lapse, confused unemployment with employment, not once but twice.
0: Oh, wow. Jeez. Is that a headline?
1: No, it's somebody's tweet.
0: No, it's somebody just tweeted, not a headline. Not like Biden did it, did a similar thing, and they'd be...
1: This one says, a very confused Trump.
0: Oh, shit. Jeez, Donald. Hey, wake up, motherfucker! You sleepy fucking Nazi.
1: Here's the audio.
5: Jobs, and, you know, I could, with one swipe of the pen, I could say, let's have no employment, and I'll hire 1 million people or 2 million people. I say, we just hired 1 million people, and we have absolutely no employment. And that's what they would
1: do. No employment. Unemployment, you dipshit.
0: Shithead. They fucking shove my drugs.
1: Swipe of the pen, I could get rid of employment.
0: Do you think? I don't know. God, what's his, is there a place on a website we can go and monitor his vitals?
1: I don't know. A picture of him next to a cabbage, maybe.
0: Yeah, gosh.
1: Or head of lettuce. What was it? Liz Truss.
0: Yeah.
1: Was it Liz Truss?
0: Boy, I wish.
5: I say, we just hired 1 million people, and we have absolutely no employment. And that's what they would do. They'd have bad numbers coming up, so they'd hire a couple of 100,000 people, and the numbers would look okay. With me, it's the exact opposite. We terminate a lot of federal jobs that are unnecessary. And they don't like me for doing it. But a year later, they like me because they end up having a much better job, oftentimes in a place where they'd much rather live. You know, they go to the place that they want to go. They're not stuck in Washington or someplace else.
1: Oh, God. Listen to Washington.
0: Hi, Huntavirus. Can you send some of those rats over here to take a shit in this guy? God.
1: I could, with one swipe of the pen, say, let's have no employment.
0: Well, listen, that's a good one. It's nothing compared to inviting Hannibal Lecter over for dinner. Remember the time you were talking about how George Washington was able to take control of the Dulles Airport?
1: Yeah. Well, didn't he have Thanksgiving with Nick Fuentes?
0: And yay.
1: Yeah.
0: And Mr. Nazi symbol.
1: Milo Yiannopoulos.
0: Yeah, we got a dumbass fucking president. He's dumb, but he's smart, right? Because he is so rich on crypto, we have no idea, right?
1: Oh, yeah. Who knows what's...
0: So we're kind of the stupid ones,
1: where did
0: ones,
1: all
0: right?
1: that money from Argentina go?
0: Yeah.
1: Venezuela, I mean.
0: I don't know. What do you mean?
1: Where did all that money go?
0: Well, you know...
1: From the sale of that oil.
0: Yeah.
1: It went to some bank in Qatar, right? Or something
0: it's
1: like
0: mine.
1: That? Or Saudi somewhere?
0: Yeah, yeah. And
1: nobody said anything about that.
0: He gave it to Melania for not pushing him down the stairs.
1: Nobody... said anything about that.
0: Right, because just the media's lazy, right? I mean, it's just too much for you guys to get off your ass and report about. We're talking about it right now. Who else is? Shelby?
1: Hundreds of millions of dollars.
0: Well,
1: Trump
0: hey,
1: was just like, thank you.
0: Fuck.
1: I'll put it in a very safe account with my name on it, not decide what to do with it.
0: You got those Trump accounts, right? God. What a piece of shit.
1: Oh, God, Trump is still crowing about this UFC event they're going to have on his birthday or something.
0: Let me tell you something. That ballroom and the arch must be burnt to the ground. I mean, it bulldozed it over. God.
1: Somebody compared him to a pharaoh. I was like, this is true. He thinks he's a pharaoh.
0: The pharaoh.
1: He's got to leave. You know, he's got to build a pyramid. He's got to build all these things to... put his stamp on his immortality.
0: We're going to need some extra embalming fluid for this doughy, gooey, fat fuck. This Nazi. That's God, he just ruined the whole vibe of a pyramid, right?
1: Then he had a kid's physical fitness event.
0: Oh, why would you bring him to that? Howard Lutnick's here.
1: He made fun of a little girl for being small.
0: God, I fucking hate this. Oh, Donald, you're so nasty. Oh, I'm having bad thoughts about all of this right now. Fuck you. That's so mean.
1: And then joked about, he said to the kids, Iran was 2 weeks away from killing you.
0: He told the kids that? Shit, man.
1: At one point, he said, Barack Hussein Obama, have you heard of him?
0: Okay.
1: He also complained about, well, here.
6: I said, oh, wow, I'm not going to be able to go as president because they were in 6 years. So I wouldn't be president. I thought I'd easily win the election, which, by the way, I did. And unfortunately, bad things happened. It was a rigged election. And I said, well, I'll do it again. I had the ultimate poll. I did so well. And I had the ultimate.
1: These kids are all standing around him.
0: Are felons allowed to go to schools like this? A 34-time felon rapist?
1: And right behind him.
0: Yeah.
1: RFK Jr.
0: Oh, God. Shit, man. I would be furious.
1: With his skinny tie.
0: Did they send notes home to kids to say, hey, RF, there's two rapists coming over to talk to our children.
1: I noticed they have a boy standing right next to Trump and then an older woman on the other side of him. Yeah. So they probably know not to put any of the young
0: girls.
1: It's
0: weird. It's like a guy mentioned 20 million times in the Epstein files is coming over to talk to these kids. What the fuck?
6: Each other in the presidential fitness test, but others. And then we had the Obama administration. Wonderful, wonderful person. Barack Hussein Obama. Have you heard of him? We had the Obama administration, which phased out this wonderful tradition of...
1: Oh, God. Keg's breath is there. He's on the end.
0: Shit.
1: And he
0: another
1: just...
0: Another rapist!
1: He just literally giggled about that.
0: You found that funny, Pete?
1: Barack Hussein Obama, have you heard of him? And Keg said, was like...
0: Can we...
1: I felt it move, Mr. President. You're so amazing. You make me laugh and you make my nethers tingle.
0: I would be like, if this is a school, I'd be like, can we have someone from the government that's not a rapist? Because it's a school, right? Who could we send? Can Cash... No, maybe not him. Is there anybody? Can you think of somebody from this administration that doesn't...
1: Oh, God, he talked about somebody getting shot right between the eyes to the kids.
0: He loves that. He loves talking about death and torture. That is indicative of something in the DSM, right?
1: This headline, Donald Trump seemingly falls asleep after bragging to kids about Iran war.
0: Why are we allowing this? We got to get rid
1: of the ceremony brought together. Trump appeared to be sleeping in the Oval Office right after boasting to a group of school children about the war against Iran. The drowsy moment happened during a proclamation signing meant to restore the presidential fitness test in schools.
0: Any irony there? I mean, this guy ain't fit to be president or human, really.
1: The ceremony.
0: And RFK was there?
1: The ceremony brought together cabinet members and children to champion physical exercise. Health Secretary Robert F. Kennedy Jr., Defense Secretary Pete Hegseth, and Education Secretary Linda McMahon. That's who was standing next to him.
0: God damn!
1: Each addressed the importance of getting America's youth in shape.
0: A person who's from the wrestling industry.
1: Yet the talk of the town changed from fitness to fatigue. After veering off script to give an extended talk about the Iran war directly to the young attendees, Trump handed the floor to his cabinet as Kennedy commended the president for his for his leadership and his vision.
0: Hey, kids, want to see my raccoon penis?
1: In bringing back the fitness test and pushing Americans to, quote, get in shape, Trump's body language told a different story. His eyes began to seem to open and close repeatedly.
0: I think it's horrible the parents that allowed their kids to be at this event. I am judging the shit out of you.
1: At one point, Trump lifted his eyebrows in what looked like an attempt to fight off sleep. Only for his eyelids to drop shut again moments later. Trump
0: Come on, Jesus.
1: Wasn't alone in his sleepiness. Several children surrounding him were spotted yawning during the lengthy proceeding.
0: Hey, you teachers better be vigilant. Were you? You better have been vigilant. There are at least three predators in the room with the kids that you are tasked with keeping safe and teaching shit to, right? Can you imagine? You get a letter, your kids like, RFK, Pete Hegseth and Donald Trump are coming. Do they have to ask permission of the parents? Do they have to notify the parents that these three rapists are coming to talk to the kids?
1: Well, yeah. I mean, I'm assuming the vetting goes the other direction, but yeah.
0: God, if I'm a parent and I didn't know about this, I'm suing the shit out of everybody involved. There's no fucking way I want my kid in a room with RFK. I mean, not with Cheryl Hines' husband. Fuck that. That's God.
1: Mocked a little girl for being short and stomped on her ambitions. The little girl said, I play volleyball, and in the summer, I'm trying to get into soccer. Trump said, and with your height, do you smash the volleyball? Can you get up that high? Can you jump high? And the girl goes, not very. He goes, soccer might be better.
0: Hey, listen, little girl. Listen, child. Listen, kid. That piece of shit couldn't jump. He can't tie his fucking shoes. Didn't a general have to bend down and tie his shoes or something? Didn't we see that story? Kid, you can do whatever you want. You can play volleyball. In fact, you could beat this little Nazi's ass in volleyball or soccer right now. I bet that kid could beat the shit out of Donald Trump. No problem. No fucking problem.
1: Iran was 2 weeks away from having a nuclear weapon and killing you.
0: Yeah, God.
1: Oh, Jesus Christ.
0: If anybody wants to feel better about the planet, you know.
1: We're living in Veep.
0: We're living in Veep. But
1: except the Veep became the president, and much worse than at least her character in Veep had, I guess, some redeeming qualities something.
0: Well,
1: but
0: she didn't go to ribbon cutting ceremonies for concentration camps. I mean, that's right? I mean, Jesus Christ. I just can't imagine. I would be outraged if my child was in, you know, any God touching distance of any of these predators. I would lose my fucking shit. God, that's crazy, man.
1: Oh, and one girl rolls her eyes.
0: Good. Okay. Good for you. These kids need to know that these people are predators.
1: Oh, he said he won the election. One of the older girls, she looks like she might be like 12 or something. When he said, I really won the election, she rolls her eyes.
0: Good for you. I'll vote for you. These teachers should have been given these
6: people say, why aren't they protesting? They want to protest, but they don't have any guts. So you can have 200,000 people protesting and have five or six sick people with guns. And when they start shooting them right between the eyes and you see a guy fall and another one fall and you have no guns, very few people would be able to stand there and do it. I mean, I understand.
1: What do you think, kids?
0: I tell you what, people should think it. Hey, Merrick Garland, when you were asleep at sleeping on your job, I don't know what the fuck you were doing. You should have thought about the children that are going to be exposed to this monster that you couldn't get rid of, that you couldn't vanquish. You could not vanquish these demons. And so now these kids are going to have to.
1: Yeah, yeah.
0: That kid that rolled her eyes is going to have to grow up and get rid of the fascism that you couldn't bring yourself to because you couldn't burn the political capital. Oh, fuck yourself. Go fuck yourself, you loser. On behalf of these children, fuck you, dude. Fuck you. God. God, Pete Hegseth is coming over to talk. How old are these kids?
1: You know, 8, 6, 8, 10, 12. You know, it's a range.
0: What the fuck? Why didn't Kid Rock come? Why not bring all the lunatics? Why not Scott Lutnick, whatever his name is? Jeez.
1: Nutlick is testifying.
0: No, I saw this bullshit.
1: Yeah, and he lied. The
0: he's a liar.
1: The House Dems are saying they caught him lying.
0: Well, go
1: shocker,
0: arrest him.
1: Shocker, shocker, shocker.
0: Arrest him. If you want to feel better about the planet than this story we just did, I hate when the Republicans deal with children. I don't know. Don't you feel the same way? It's like it's like when they try to get rid of school lunches. It makes me so mad. But
1: go ahead.
0: There's videos of Obama and Mamdani. Like reading to kids and stuff, and it's fun, you know. It's like two people that aren't
1: monsters.
0: Yeah,
1: here's
0: we have forgotten what a human is.
1: Here's Nutlick testifying. This is Congressperson Dean
0: Pedo.
7: What's the tariff on bananas? Americans, by the way, love bananas. We buy billions of them a year. I love bananas. What's the tariff on bananas?
8: The tariff on bananas would be representative of the countries that produce them.
7: And what's that tariff?
8: Generally 10%.
7: Correct, 10%. Walmart has already increased the cost of bananas by 8%.
8: But as countries do deals with us, that will go to zero. As countries do deals with us, that will go to zero.
7: But the cost is on the American consumer now and on the businesses with the confusion now. Mr. Secretary, I believe you know better. I believe you recognize that a trade deficit is not something to fear. I believe you know that predictability, stability is essential for businesses. I wish you would show that truth to this administration. And I yield back.
9: Time of the gentlelady has expired.
8: Do you mind, Mr. Chairman, if I make one quick comment?
0: No, I mind.
8: Would that be okay?
0: No.
9: I'm sorry?
8: Would you mind if I make one quick comment to the representative?
9: Sure. Please.
8: There's no uncertainty if you build in America and you produce your product in America, there will be no tariff.
7: We can't produce bananas in America.
8: The concept of building in America and paying no tariff is very, very clear.
7: We cannot build bananas in America.
1: We don't build bananas in America.
0: God damn it. Why is he allowed to get time? Oh, because it's a Republican.
1: It's a Republican in charge.
0: You fucking bitch.
1: Democrats take over, and hopefully after in January.
0: I tell you.

0: Jimmy Carter wasn't. God, you know, Gerald Ford, horrible. I'm trying to think of presidents that you would want around children. FDR, you know. I don't know. Maybe can we have a rule where presidents don't go to schools if we're going to elect people like Donald Trump or Pete Hegseth? RFK?
1: Hi, kids. I heard you feel better about this. God, I got a possum's dick in my pocket in my wallet. I want you to get measles.
2: When animals get pissed.
0: I hope I...
3: So,
0: send some sharks to the Potomac.
3: I have such a backlog of animal stories.
0: Are there sharks in the Potomac?
3: I wouldn't think so.
0: What about in that meditation pond in front of the Capitol where Trump and all his buddies were swimming?
3: this is, my voice is shot. Thank you for the allergies.
0: Yeah, Jesus. And for everything else we covered today. Nice. At least it ain't the Hantavirus.
3: We have, this was, let me see. This person, was bitten.
0: Shit. Okay.
3: It just says hospitalized. It doesn't really say where. After a venomous spider bite.
0: Damn. Thank you for that one, too. For allergies and the spider. Why do we need the spiders to be poisonous?
3: Shared photos of himself in the hospital where the apparent spider bite was located on the leg. He wrote, the communists couldn't take me out, and I'll be damned if I let a brown recluse take me out. Followed it up with, disappointed I'm not Spider-Man now.
0: Who is RFK? Jeez. Is it RFK?
3: Shared a picture of himself
0: In
3: the hospital, hooked up to, it's from like chest, you know, mid-stomach maybe, up to his face.
0: So did he fight in the Vietnam War or something? And that's why
3: not in the best of shape, I'm going to say.
0: Well, listen, that's what happens.
3: Maybe a little movie going on.
0: I thought it was from the...
3: For a person of his young age.
0: Yeah, I thought you were saying from the spider fight. They were messed up.
3: Any guesses yet?
0: Oh, hey, who's that bitch that shot a protester? Kyle Rittenhouse?
3: Ding, ding.
0: God, no fucking way. Shit.
3: Acquitted killer Kyle Rittenhouse was hospitalized after a venomous... spider bite.
0: Whoa, he lives in Milton. He lives here in Florida.
3: The right-wing darling who was acquitted of murdering two people and shooting another with an AR-15 style rifle during a 2020 Black Lives Matter protest when he was 17 shared photos of himself in the hospital where the apparent spider bite was located on his legs.
0: Was he in Florida?
3: He did not specify whether he killed the spider after being bitten.
0: Oh, okay. You didn't?
3: Brown recluse
0: what a
3: bites
0: question.
3: Are not commonly fatal in adults, but can be serious.
0: Ew.
3: And do require immediate medical attention.
0: You dumb fuck. That's funny. Kind of, you know. So he survived the spider bite, right?
3: Yeah.
0: This guy survives a brown recluse bite. Nothing bad happens to him. And he killed that person. He's a murderer. He didn't go to jail.
3: No, he's a hero.
0: Was he bitten in around here? I mean, because that's where he moved here.
3: I'm looking through different versions and it's not, I don't.
0: God, you fucking reporters. Motherfucker. God, Kyle, did you bring the spider with you? God, it's like we got Scott Baio, Kyle Rittenhouse. Who else lives here? It sucks. Well, Trump. But Kyle Rittenhouse went against Trump, right?
3: Did he?
0: Yeah, he did. He came out against him and then he retracted. Because he wanted, it was back during the whole, I think it was a primary or something. Maybe put his support behind Nikki fucking Haley or Rand Paul or something. Stupid.
3: Is this the hospital he was at?
0: You're not Spider-Man.
3: Bane Jones Army Community.

0: City Hospital?
1: I don't know. I mean, there's a bunch of
0: reports. He might have been at an event or something.
1: An event?
0: That's what he does. He goes around
1: oh
0: and
1: God.
0: He, you know, LARPs as a hero.
1: We have the worst culture. I mean, we are in
0: Bain
1: big trouble.
0: Jones Army Community Hospital is in
1: Bain.
0: Oh my God. Fort Polk, South Louisiana.
1: God, shit, man. You know, the people in the South never get a break. Everybody's poor. The weather fucking sucks. Then we get Kyle Rittenhouse. He's from, isn't he from Illinois or something?
0: Yeah. And he went to Kenosha to kill people.
1: You know, that's, they sent Kyle to Florida. And you know who they also sent to Florida? Steve Bartman.
0: Oh, we got Chachi too. Don't forget.
1: Oh, yeah. You remember Steve Bartman?
0: Oh, yeah. Is that where he came? Came here?
1: Yeah, he did. But I, you know, that guy, I feel bad for him. He just put his hands in the air in the
0: to
1: ball.
0: To those who may not know Steve Bartman.
1: Oh, they all know him.
0: No, they don't. Come not on. Necessarily. Was a, the Cubs were in the playoffs.
1: Poised to win a game. Moises Alou, left field. Fucking highly paid veteran bat who underperformed a whole year. Nonetheless, the Cubs got into the, you know, almost got into the playoffs. And this fucking kid, this poor guy,
0: he reached over.
1: I mean, I feel
0: instead of allowing the ball to be caught, would it end of the inning or was it the end of the game? Was it end of the inning, right?
1: Yeah. And then they went the next inning and just
0: they got
1: shat
0: their
1: the bed
0: ass head just handed to him. Yeah, but he did the thing you're not supposed to do as a fan. Was he like reached over into the he basically snagged it.
1: This guy
0: from who was catching? Who
1: Moises Alou. It was the weirdest. I'll tell you something. Go look at pictures of Steve Bartman. He didn't do it on purpose. It wasn't his fault. It's just
0: a ball was coming into the stands. He was right there and he just reached out a little too far.
1: I swear to God, the picture of that guy.
0: Oh my God. He had to leave. He had to leave town because he got death threats. He got death threats. Bain Jones Army Community Hospital is in the middle of nowhere, Louisiana, like northwest Louisiana, up near the border with Texas.
1: RIP Kyle, right? Or did he make it? He's okay?
0: No, he's good.
1: Oh, okay, good. Good. You know, this I
0: maybe Middle West.
1: Okay.
0: Louisiana.
1: Sounds like it sucks. Who's the governor of that?
0: Right near the Clear Creek Wildlife Management Area.
1: Okay.
0: And near the Kisatchee National Forest?
1: Kisatchee. Welcome to the Kisatchee Natural Forest.
0: Oh, where a town named Dry Prong.
1: Shit
0: exists.
1: a prong like a shrimp.
0: Prong, P-R-O-N-G. Jeez. Dry Prong, Louisiana.
1: Yeah.
0: Oh, now I'm excited. How many population? 444 people, Ryan.
1: Yeah. Steve Bartman didn't mean to do it. Okay, if you go look at a picture of him catching that ball, he didn't mean to. It just happened.
0: Dry Prong.
1: He's in a turtleneck. Yeah, that's a nice place. They have a Circle K there. They're out of condoms.
0: The Dry Prong, Louisiana, located in Grant Parish, was named in the late 19th century after a local creek that functioned as a prong or branch of Big Creek. Big Creek. Big Creek. What an original name.
1: You're named after a creek.
0: But dried up during the summer.
1: Well, you're not much of a creek then, right?
0: So that's a Dry Prong.
1: It's a Steve Bartman incident, too, in Wikipedia. I mean, that sucks for that guy. He had to move to Illinois. To Florida.
0: So, what time is it? Oh, look at the time. We're just past the bottom of the hour. We got a little less than a half hour left here. Thanks for listening.
1: Damn, Kyle. I mean,
0: we've got
1: that. I'm just thinking, letting that story sink in. I did not have that on my bingo card today. Kyle Rittenhouse getting taken out by a fucking spider. That is hilarious.
0: He wasn't, man. He
1: taken out like it hurt.
0: The Lord saved him.
1: Oh, jeez. Come on. Did you really? Come on. Jeez. How could you let that happen to Steve
0: Barker?
1: He's
0: really not in good shape for someone who's, he's 23. He really looks.
1: Well, he's a Nazi pad. Really, I mean, that happens. Not when good. You, I mean, when you're dead inside, that's what happens.
0: And then to go and make a career out of it, it's just rancid.
1: He's a fucking murderer, so nasty. Man. I mean, you know.
0: It's like, who's that asshole? George Lopez? George? No, not George Lopez. He's a comedian. George Zimmerman.
1: Oh, yeah.
0: Remember that asshole that killed Trayvon Martin and
1: absolutely.
0: How he tried to make a career out of it? And I think he's in jail
1: art.
0: Now.
1: He did art. Yeah. Hey, Kyle, why don't you get off your ass and once you get over that little spider bite, you bitch? You quit whining about your spider bite, you know? Do some art like Zimmerman, right? Get your paintings out there. Do some caricatures.
0: I've got, this is Ventura County, California.
1: Yay. Oh, yeah. Okay.
0: Officials in California are urging residents.
1: Oh, God. Shit.
0: To exercise extra caution.
1: Mountain lions?
0: After 7 people now have been bitten by rattlesnakes in the area this year.
1: But if you vote for me, I swear to God, there is no... somebody make a...
0: Are you going to be the St. Patrick of California?
1: St. Patrick, I don't know how we burn these snakes, but not also cause fires. I mean...
0: According to a Ventura County Fire Department Facebook post, the latest rattlesnake incident occurred on last Thursday on the Long Canyon Trail in Simi Valley, California. Gee,
1: there's nothing but snakes up there.
0: About 34 miles northwest of L.A.
1: Now, will the argument be by these fucking idiots going to be you'll have less hantavirus if you let these snakes live? They'll kill the mice that have hantavirus. Right? Is that the dumb argument?
0: Well, I don't know. I guess, yeah, maybe.
1: Oh, God. I just think about, I got so freaked out hiking up that horrible, what is that trail where the Hollywood sign is? There's just snakes littered all over the fucking place, man. And there's people in California desensitized. I don't even care. God damn, kill these things.
0: A woman reported a rattlesnake bite on her ankle. She was subsequently airlifted to an area hospital.
1: Oh, God.
0: Was in stable condition. They said it's the 7th rattlesnake bite in Ventura County this year.
1: It's only
0: all of them happening since March.
1: Okay.
0: So that's, a month and a half, 7 bites. The rattlesnake bite on the Long Canyon Trail is just the latest incident in California this year.
1: I'm going to be the Dexter of snakes.
0: As of May 4th, there have already been 3 fatalities.
1: Hey, they're in danger. They're endangered. You can't hurt them. They're necessary for the environment. My hand is exploding from, it's got poison gunk in it. How do you die from rattlesnake? You bleed out your eyeballs, you swell up and just explode in a giant pool of pus. But hey, these animals are protected.
0: In April, a 78-year-old woman died after being bitten several times.
1: Fuck that. Several times, even. Fuck that snake.
0: She was walking in a rural area when she was bitten 3 times.
1: That's horrible.
0: She was transported to the hospital by family members and treated, but her health deteriorated.
1: Damn it.
0: And she died a couple days later.
1: Is the snake okay that did it? Did the snake make it?
0: Another fatality was a 46-year-old woman who died from a bite.
1: Fuck that.
0: Her cause of death was determined to be rattlesnake venom toxicity.
1: Oh, yeah. Thank you.
0: A 25-year-old man died.
1: How many deaths are we going to tolerate?
0: He was bitten while mountain biking.
1: How does
0: with
1: that
0: his
1: happen?
0: Father in Irvine, California.
1: Shit. Say, everybody, listen to me. I lived in California for a long time. Here's what nobody needs to do. Go out in the fucking woods there because these snakes are all, you're laughing. It's not, they're all over the place. And you know what? So are the mountain lions. You know what I mean? Have fun out there. These snakes, they got to go, man. They got to fucking go.
0: If bitten by a rattlesnake, the CDC and the California Poison Control System recommend stay as calm as possible and do not panic.
1: Whatever. What
0: CDC? Move away from the snake to avoid any additional bites. Call 911 immediately. Call the poison hotline for further advice.
1: We still have all these things that you're listing?
0: Sit or lie down. Keep the bitten area lower than your heart. Do not use a tourniquet. Attempt to suck out venom or cut the bite site. Do not apply heat or ice to the bite site.
1: But seriously,
0: seek emergency medical care immediately.
1: Well, we got rid of that in Florida, but do we... The direction you're giving people to, what to do for snake bite, Which CDC is that out of?
0: California.
1: No, no, no. The Trump CDC or like a non-Trump
0: CDC?
1: California. Would you at least try to suck the venom out of the bite?
0: No, no, that doesn't work.
1: Well, but we can't kill these snakes because it's like, you know, not right. Oh, my God. Okay. Yeah, bomb Gaza all day, but we got to protect these snakes. Fuck you. Every single one of these fucking snakes. God damn it. That's my problematic areas. I need to be dictator for one day. We are getting rid of these motherfuckers. Nobody in the Pfeiffer administration, you will never have to go outside and say, I wonder where the rattlesnakes are. I'll tell you where they are. Dead. They're in heaven or whatever you think. Fuck these snakes, man. How many people? Oh, it's okay. We're out of anti-venom in Alabama. We've done this story. And then now in California, they got a rash of snake bites. No biggie. It's okay.
0: God. South Carolina, a resident was visiting Flagler Beach, Florida.
1: Damn it, man.
0: Do you know where that is?
1: It's where the sharks are. Yeah, you know, it's, oh, that. Flagler Beach is on the Atlantic side?
0: It is.
1: Okay.
0: Let's see where it is.
1: Near Georgia-Carolina line?
0: Oh, it's north. Yeah. It's between Jacksonville.
1: Oh, chomp, chomp, chomp, bitch. That's exactly chomp, chomp, chomp land right there.
0: And Daytona.
1: Yummy, yummy. Get in my tummy. Is that what the story is?
0: Of
1: course.
0: A paddleboarder was bitten by a shark.
1: Get in me belly!
0: Has revealed the terrifying moment he realized he wasn't alone in the waters.
1: He was never alone.
0: Brian Miller, 44, was close to the shore when he decided to take a dip.
1: Brian!
0: And things quickly turned bloody while he was out on the water. He lives in South Carolina, was visiting Flagler Beach. He's not dead.
1: Oh, good job, dude.
0: On the 25th, when he noticed some dolphins in the water, he paddled toward them to get a closer look. When he hopped off his board,
1: what the fuck?
0: Dunked his head under the waves, he felt something grab his left foot.
1: Oh, those dolphins were fucking with you, man. They're in cahoots with the sharks. They're luring you out off your paddleboard, and the sharks are the old switcheroo. You thought it was a dolphin?
0: It was confirmed that a shark of some sort had bitten his left foot. Flagler Beach is located just slightly over 40 miles from Volusia County's New Smyrna Beach, which is known as the shark bite capital of the world.
1: Peekaboo, bitch. That's what happened.
0: He said, it was surreal. It felt like one of my friends was messing with me and just grabbed my foot and gave it a tug. Then I knew it wasn't good. It was firm, strong grip on my foot.
1: Those
0: and sharp,
1: dolphins.
0: Metallic-like pain, whatever that means.
1: No.
0: He jumped on the paddleboard in no time and rushed to shore. He said there was blood everywhere.
1: Yeah. The dolphins tricked you. They punked you. They set you up. They entrapped you.
0: He said it was shocking when I saw the damage to my foot.
1: The shark
0: bit you. I was grateful I still had my foot and all of my toes. Oh my God.
1: Yeah, fuck these sharks, right?
0: Oh my God.
1: Hey, listen, they're protected. But this guy, you know, the guy with the brown recluse, that sucks. You know, this person that got bit by a shark. I mean, we live on land.
0: They're not sure what kind of shark or how big, but they think it was pretty big because it was big enough to get his whole foot.
1: It was a hungry shark in his shark
0: mouth. Oh, my God. These pictures are gruesome.
1: Holy
0: shit.
1: And those dolphins. You guys are to blame too. You're accomplices. You set them up.
0: I'm sure he can't wait to get back in the water all of them. Right?
1: And they've been doing it all day, these dolphins. They probably do it at the beach all day.
0: They're laughing their asses off.
1: No, they're friends with the sharks. They listen.
0: That's what I mean. They're laughing.
1: Oh, yeah. They love it.
0: Yeah, we got another one.
1: Yeah. That's for all the fucking brothers and sisters you imprisoned at SeaWorld, humans.
0: Larry, do that flipper shit and lure them over here.
1: Yeah. They come. Yeah. Just think about it. All these dolphins have how many dolphins work in theme parks in Florida? That's what this is about. It's revenge.
0: And for some reason, shark attacks are up nearly two times this year than normal.
1: It might be that, or we might just be better at knowing they happen, or the sharks are, I don't know. You think it would go down with all the antidepressants going out in the water in the ocean, like the sharks could chill out or something.
0: And we had a recent, another one. This was sent to me a couple weeks ago. I think Spanish newlywed lost his leg.
1: Damn.
0: After a gruesome shark attack during a honeymoon swim in the Maldives. as his new bride watched in horror.
1: Shit.
0: Borja Garcia Sousa, a 31-year-old gynecologist.
1: Damn.
0: And semi-professional soccer player.
1: Yeah, semi is right. Shit. That's
0: from Alicante, had been vacationing with his wife on the in the island nation southwest of India when the bloody episode unfolded. With one bite, it took all the flesh from the knee down.
1: Damn it! I don't know why!
0: After being pulled from the water, he was airlifted to a hospital in the capital of Male, where doctors were forced to amputate his leg due to irreparable damage.
1: Male is a shitstorm. That is a shitstorm right now.
0: The newlyweds joined a group excursion to a popular swimming spot on the island of Kudu. The area is known for its spinner sharks, but experts believe a tiger shark is responsible because of the powerful bite.
1: It wasn't these spinner sharks. It was a tiger shark. Let's talk semantics instead of what happened, okay?
0: Local reports suggest that the sharks may have been unusually aggressive because a nearby fish processing plant typically dumps its waste into the water.
1: Oh, yeah.
0: And it had not reportedly done so for over a week, so the sharks were pissed off and hungry.
1: Oh, yeah, man. Shit. And what's the plant? What country owns the plant? The fish processing plant?
0: Oh, I don't have that information. Let's
1: see, I mean, these poor countries get overran by these companies that have no regulation. And they you know, God.
0: Good God.
1: Isn't the Mali government...
0: That's a bad one.
1: They are... The military government in Mali is backed by
0: Mali
1: the Russians.
0: Mali is the M-A-L-E is the capital of...
1: Am I getting my...
0: The Maldives.
1: Oh, wait. Where is this? Is this in
0: Off
1: Africa?
0: Off the coast of India.
1: Oh, fuck me.
0: I think.
1: I'm sorry, guys. I thought it was...
0: You're thinking of...
1: Africa.
0: Yeah. You're thinking of Mali.
1: Okay, I don't know anything.
0: M-A-L-I.
1: Okay. Well, this place, I don't know shit about it. It's not a great place to swim. God, I hate these animals.
0: I don't want to swim there.
1: These fucking sharks.
0: One more, snakes. I guess. Thanks for sending this one also.
1: Snakes. Day one, I'm in office. Shit, man. God damn it. I really would have a minister or a cabinet, a secretary of getting rid of these fucking snakes. What would that be called? A hero.
0: Secretary of snake killing?
1: Hell yeah.
0: You want to have?
1: And all I want is from him every day, a number. How many are left every day?
0: It's like Stephen Miller with brown people.
1: Yeah, except what I'm doing would be just get rid of the rattlesnakes. That's day one. No more rattlesnakes. We eradicate the rattlesnake population and the water moccasin population. There's no reason to have these snakes. They don't do anything but bring death. They don't. And I don't want to hear about the mice. Fuck you. Fuck that. Tell the person that's all the shit's got necrotized. Oh, I ate some mice. Oh, okay.
0: I do have one more animal story. This one is from, let me open this up.
1: My all-time favorite animal story is the one where this guy got bitten somewhere in California and he went to the emergency room and then the fucking pig, that fucking cop, fucking Captain Bacon went over this guy and was like, "Well, you didn't hurt the snake, the bitch, did you? Because it's endangered."
0: Oh, I remember that
1: Fuck
0: one.
1: Fuck you, fucking pig, man. typical pig shit. I'm dying. Let me search you for drugs. Where's the snake? Did you harm him? Did you kidnap him? God,
0: I don't know why the story isn't opening up now for it's being assholey.
1: It's raining.
0: It's the Jackson Hole.
1: Oh, God. This is a mountain lion story in Wyoming. Mountain lion rattlesnake
0: Jackson
1: story.
0: Jackson Hole News and Guide.
1: Okay, I'm going to go. Oh, God, it could be bear. It could be bear, mountain lion.
0: But it's not cooperating right now.
1: Okay, I'm going to go with, a snake. But maybe you want to mix it up and put a mountain lion in there. I don't fucking know. There's a lot of bad stuff out west that can get you, and I would change that day one. I would make it so you could hike.
0: Find a different.
1: Imagine being able to hike in Hollywood and not looking down. It's like, oh, there's five rattlesnakes. And you're the only person on the trail that gives a shit. Even the people with dogs walking them off leash don't care.
0: Here's a different version. A hiker.
1: Oh, it's a bear. It's got to be a bear.
0: Stumbled upon two brothers that were mauled and left for dead, bleeding on a national park trail.
1: Oh my God!
0: Following a terrifying bear attack.
1: Just a bear attack, which would be inherently terrifying. Okay.
0: Bear paw prints pressed into the mud and snow on the Mystic Falls Trail at Yellowstone National Park.
1: Well, yeah.
0: Then a bloody hat on the ground. Then a watch torn clean off someone's wrist.
1: I've been to Jackson Hole.
0: Lerman, boy. This is the guy who found him, said, I was very alert after that. I knew something was going on. He kept walking. About a mile from the Biscuit Basin trailhead, he found a man lying on the trail in a pool of blood, wounds covering his face and body. The man was one of two brothers mauled by at least one bear. The first attack of the season in the greater Yellowstone area. Lerman never saw the second brother, but he watched the helicopter come to pull him out. By the time Lerman reached the first victim, the man was already on the phone with emergency responders, but they couldn't hear clearly through the speakerphone. So Lerman dialed in on his own cell. Dispatchers told him to keep the man talking and responsive. Help was on the way. The hiker was soaked in blood and shaking.
1: Oh, my God. Now you got to get on a helicopter. Shit, man. That's a bad hike, right?
0: Both brothers were airlifted to Eastern Idaho Regional Medical Center. Good God, get me out of Idaho. One is in critical condition.
1: Jackson Hole is in Wyoming. Doesn't make a difference.
0: The other is in serious condition. This was at Yellowstone.
1: What about the bears? I mean, I get they did good, right? You don't do anything to these bears. You don't arrest them.
0: In a released video, emergency responders were seen loading a patient into a helicopter. The attack forced park officials to shut down a large stretch of Yellowstone's western region. The area west of Grand Loop Road, okay, it doesn't matter, blah, blah, blah, blah, blah, is off limits. Just last month, two soldiers were mauled by a brown bear during a training exercise in Alaska.
1: Oh, shit. These bears are watching this dumb shit. They're like, look at these humans acting like badasses out there.
0: The pair, this is Alaska, the pair were on a land navigation exercise when they crossed paths with the animal.
1: Right, right.
0: They were rescued and receiving medical treatments. They sustained injuries and we're receiving the appropriate medical care. But there you go, bears.
1: The bears.
0: Bears are not having it right now.
1: No, man. Shit. Maybe this is it for the humans. I mean, this is it.
0: We had our time, you're suggesting?
1: I think we all...
0: The animals are going to take the planet back.
1: I think when Watch Your Face, Laura Trump started singing all that fucking Tom Petty covers, it's just like, okay, goodbye.
0: And I won't... Pack
1: down. Did the dolphins that are watching this shark eat somebody's foot? Is it like so long and thanks for all the fish kind of moment? Is that what it is? You fucking assholes over there. I see you, dolphins. I get it. It's for SeaWorld, right? I get it.
0: I know this will be hard to believe too, Ryan, but there was a report, WAPO, I think, that...
1: Somebody bought
0: said that Iranian airstrikes. We found out that we may be getting under reports on the amount of damage Iran has done to our ship.
1: Oh, they're lying. Of course, they're lying. We're lying.
0: Iranian airstrikes have damaged or destroyed at least 228 structures or pieces of equipment at U.S. military sites across the Middle East since the war began, hitting hangars, barracks, fuel depots, aircraft, and key radar communications and air defense equipment, according to a Washington Post analysis of satellite imagery. The amount of destruction is far larger than what has been publicly acknowledged by the U.S. government or previously reported.
1: And the number that really matters, how many Patriot missiles have we burned through?
0: Oh, yeah.
1: That's the question. And, you know, they're going to lie about that.
0: That's... unsurprising, completely
1: right.
0: Unsurprising. That's we talked about this when this shit started, that we can't trust any of the actors involved in this event. We can't trust the Iranians, what they're saying. We can't trust what the Israelis are saying.
1: And do we learn from history?
0: And we can't trust what our country, of course, is saying.
1: Gulf of Tonkin, Vietnam. We just get fucked in the ass over and over again because we are a stupid, dumb, methed out electorate that votes like absolute garbage.
0: Yeah.
1: Shit, man. It's like our brains are necrotizing from
0: good news in the last
1: spider bites.
0: Couple of minutes.
1: They got those rattlesnakes.
0: No. Well, in a sense. The Daily Wire has confirmed mass layoffs.
1: Oh, okay. Was it good news?
0: Across the Daily Wire.
1: The Daily Wire is talking about mass layoffs to their...
0: They're laying off.
1: Okay, okay.
0: That's Ben Shapiro's bullshit joint.
1: Wait. Ben Shapiro owns a media thing that has... They could have mass layoffs? Yeah. How many people work in his empire?
0: A bunch. The Daily Wire has confirmed mass layoffs across multiple teams...
1: What?
0: Dealing a sharp blow to the conservative media empire Ben Shapiro co-founded into a billion-dollar operation.
1: What the fuck?
0: The company's restructuring, announced May 1st, came through a spokesperson statement citing investment in new production formats and geographic expansion. Former employee Candace Owens.
1: Geographic expansion is such a dumb term.
0: She hates them. Candace Owens immediately alleged that more than 50% of staff were removed.
1: Right. Oh, wow, Candace.
0: But the outlet's editor-in-chief said that's insane.
1: Okay. Well, y'all are all insane, actually. Candace, does Macron's wife have a penis?
0: The cuts arrive as third-party analytics data point to a sharp erosion of Shapiro's digital reach, with his YouTube channel having shed an estimated 85% of its monthly viewership.
1: God, Ben, no one has done more with less talent. I mean, what an overachiever. This guy.
0: But we talked about this earlier during the crab diving dog exercise event.
1: Yeah, yeah.
0: That he was one of the beneficiaries of these rich motherfuckers propping up right-wing media outlets.
1: Okay.
0: And faking it and buying them millions of followers, buying them millions of views on their videos. Fake it till you make it.
1: Hey,
0: till the algorithms caught hold of them and are like, wow, why are they getting all these views that were paid for and fake? But then the algorithm starts feeding up Ben Shapiro to everybody, and his actual numbers go up.
1: And hey Ben, what would you be without Cardi B? You wouldn't be shit, right? Isn't it about time to do another single?
0: Well, that's one of the things that's happening in the right wingosphere. After we found out that several of them were taking literal Russian money that they claimed they didn't know about, it was from some shell corp.
1: I don't know.
0: But why would Tim Pool think that some shady shell corp only wants to give him $100,000 a month just because he's so fucking talented.
1: Right. I would notice. You would notice 180. We got an extra $180,000 a month. Where did that come from? Oh, who knows? Let's go skating.
0: It's all falling apart. And now Ben Shapiro had to, I mean, you know, they had a children's, they did like, cartoons and stuff. Jeez. They were trying to do comedy series.
1: Oh, Ben, listen, we all
0: and
1: know
0: all that shit, and it just all went.
1: You had one hit,
0: to
1: Ben.
0: Shit,
1: that WAP was your best stuff. You know what I mean? You're a one hit wonder.
0: You got to get out of here. Thanks for joining, everybody. We'll do it again on Faithless Friday,
1: yay,
0: 2 to 4 p.m. Pacific, 5 7 Eastern. 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
0: Do you have PensacolaComedy.com?
1: Yes, I do, Pat.
0: Oh, well, there you go. Thanks for joining us. We'll hit you up on Friday. Bye-bye.
1: Nine.
0: Let ask payware.
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0: What do you have to lose by trying something new like Trump? What the hell do you have to lose? You have to lose. You have to lose.
1: Mr. Trump is so stupid. My God, my God.
0: We won with poorly educated. I love the poorly educated.
2: We ought to have a prayer called the goddamn it prayer. 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
0: But you know what? 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
6: 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We get a wee little commissione. I'm going to go on Amazon myself. We can't double dip. We can't get we can't use our own
7: link. How what a quaint little fucking crime that would be compared to these fucking charlatans that that exist in this country. That's the funniest thing ever. We better not double dip in that Amazon thing.
6: Then we get kicked off.
7: I'm just saying. You don't understand what I'm saying?
6: Yeah.
7: Okay.
6: Hypocrisy.
7: I mean,
6: yeah.
7: It's quaint. It's a quaint crime.
6: But I'm going to probably get a new Kong toy because I'm noticing this one after all these years.
7: Yeah.
6: Which was the heavy duty model. Because she's a heavy duty dog. Strong.
7: You know, speaking of Bezos. They had that Met Gallery.
6: Yeah.
7: The Met Gallery is the best.
6: Yeah, I saw a bunch of stories for one of the things I do, one of the projects I do during the day to make cash. I saw a bunch of stories about the Met.
7: Yeah, I mean,
6: it's gross.
7: It is gross.
6: And there were quite a few celebs who ditched, who are because it's Bezos and because it's gross.
7: Who can we shit on that went? What celebrity can we shame? Is there a list? Because that would be fun.
6: We're going to have a lot of them, but
7: yeah, they can.
6: And it's known
7: hell.
6: For its like fashion is art kind of thing. I mean, just ridiculous, insane outfits people show up in.
7: Yeah,
6: the somebody who is the dude? There was an actor. I forget who it was, but. There was outrage because he showed up like in a black tie, like just in a regular old tuxedo.
7: Yeah.
6: And they're like, what the fuck? This is the Met.
7: Yeah. This is the Met. This is what is Amazon? They fund some evil shit, right? Don't they?
6: Melania movie.
7: Oh, that's so evil. I mean, I would be embarrassed to go to that fucking thing. I wouldn't want to go. I would worry that would hurt my career and people would hate me for
6: shame
7: it.
6: Shame on Beyonce, man.
7: Fuck her dead to me. That's done. Look how easy that is.
6: I'm not going to excommunicate people for going, but it's
7: horrible. It's
6: the only saving grace is that it raises shit tons of money for charity. It's the Met Gala is about raising money for charity. So that's the only, like I said, saving grace.
7: What charity, I wonder?
6: Well, here, let me look that up.
7: Let's see what the administrative cost of that charity is and where that where that comes from. That's what I would want to know.
6: Let's see. This is Vogue I'm looking at. I can't believe I'm looking at Vogue. says it's a wrap on this year's Met Gala red carpet, and Vogue's 2026 Met Gala best dressed list is here.
7: Gross. How gross.
6: Oh, Rihanna.
7: Dead. I'm done. Goodbye.
6: What the fuck?
7: Goodbye.
6: Is she wearing?
7: She went to the Met Gala?
6: She looks like she's got like a giant rolled up condom around her shoulders. Like,
7: gross. She went.
6: Look at this. Look at this.
7: I can't believe.
6: I can't describe this.
8: Kendrick Lamar didn't go, did he?
6: What is that? Well, how would you describe that?
7: You know what? I would say that's disgusting fucking capitalism right there. That is some 1%er bullshit.
6: Maybe it represents a vagina and her head is, you know, the little man in the boat kind of a thing.
7: Yeah. You know.
6: Who is that? I don't know who that is. These are some of the best dressed, so I'm going to kind of skip past them if I don't know.
7: If the maggots weren't such stupid fucking racists, it would be very easy to say the two parties. It is bipartisan in this country. There are rich people, and then there are the fucking poor people who don't have anything.
6: Oh,
7: and
6: Beyonce.
7: Beyonce can go fuck herself, and so can Rihanna. Anybody else that went on that nasty ass.
6: Beyonce has actually kind of a cool outfit on. It's all sheer see through except for like a skeleton.
7: Yeah.
6: And a spine in the front, you know, all the way down. Spine goes all the way down to the front. And it's like rib cage going out from the spine all the way to the floor, covering her hoo-ha and her nipply bits.
7: God, fuck her. Jeez.
6: But it does look kind of cool. I'll give him that one. Who is this?
7: Who else?
6: Oh, Hailey Bieber.
7: Okay, dead to me.
6: Justin's wife.
7: Blech. Disgusting little Nazi.
6: I do apologize to these celebrities that win, but I kind of don't know who most of them are. Oh, Nicole Kidman.
7: Oh my God. What a good actor.
6: She's very liberal too. I mean,
7: well, it's weird. She's in that. She's on that show. That's
6: Venus Williams.
7: It's on fuck her. She's on. I have no trouble excommunicating these people. I don't care who's on there.
6: You won't be able to excommunicate.
7: Don't
6: this
7: say
6: one.
7: It's Kendrick Lamar. Do not.
6: It's Kim Kardashian.
7: Oh, I don't give a shit. Get to Alligator Auschwitz with you. Go fuck yourself.
6: You can't make me excommunicate Angela Bassett. She's
7: rich. She's a rich person that probably was shitty to a lot of people at craft services and people that work for her on film. That's what this would indicate to
6: SZA.
7: Me.
6: SZA?
7: You're at it.
6: Zoe Kravitz?
7: Go fuck yourself. Your dad's music is at best marginal. Lenny Kravitz.
6: Now remember, these are the people that made Vogue's. Good God, these some.
7: Y'all gonna go my way.
6: Vogue's.
7: Lenny Kravitz
6: list.
7: Music. I has no soul. Yeah, I'm gonna go my way.
6: Gigi Hadid. I know she's like a model. I think.
7: Fuck you, 1%er. Do you hear the people sing? Please, no Kendrick. No Kendrick. Right?
6: I don't think Kendrick. I don't think this is Kendrick. Oh, Stevie Nicks.
7: Oh, shit.
6: I don't think Kendrick,
7: that hurts.
6: This is Kendrick's five. Stevie Nicks.
7: Just shut fuck. Hurts. I love Stevie Nicks.
6: You should see what she's wearing.
7: I don't want to think about her being there. I play Stevie Nicks.
6: She is there.
7: What are those songs about? Now you're a fucking.
6: Kylie Jenner. What is going on?
7: Fuck her. Fuck that rich little asshole.
6: Her nipples.
7: Okay. So that Stevie Nicks is a tough one. Damn. Damn it!
6: Are these? It almost looks like she's got like intentional fake giant nipplage going, but
7: yeah.
6: No, I think it is.
7: The idea.
6: I think she's got like a. It's like it looks like a hard bodice. It's shoulderless, no straps and shit. But don't those look like fake nipples?
7: That is the dumbest fucking outfit I've ever seen to ruin your reputation.
6: Maybe she borrowed them from Kristi Noem's husband.
7: Dear entertainment industry, if you
6: Anne Hathaway.
7: Oh God, she's good. She's very talented. Fuck her. I don't give a shit. Go fuck yourself. Anne Hathaway.
6: Anyway.
7: Shit.
6: So the Met Gala was kind of let them eat cake.
7: It is. But they're out of touch.
6: Oh, this one's going to bother you.
7: Okay. Okay.
6: Cher.
7: God damn. What is your problem? You're a gay icon.
6: It's a big deal.
7: I don't give a shit. You know what a big deal is?
6: It's always been a big deal. And
7: poor people. They don't give
6: a
7: shit.
6: I agree.
7: I can't stand this. We can't give this one moment of
6: Stevie Nicks.
7: Fuck you, man. Fuck
6: Madonna.
7: You. Ah! You're not British! Well, she's British, right? So she doesn't count. Why are you over here, this American thing? God. Guy Ritchie's wife has the worst American accent I've ever seen. Not Cyndi Lauper, right? I love her. I'm trying to think.
6: Jeff Bezos' wife.
7: God, fuck. I would, you know what, man? I would, oh, God.
6: Was there?
7: I would go there.
6: In a cool outfit?
7: You know what I would do to all these cool outfits if I was in bed? I'd throw fucking paint bombs at them. You know, like, splatter them with fucking paint. These rich people are disgusting. And what the entertainment industry should really think about is getting rid of the award season. It's and take that money that you spend at that and donate it to charities like buying Chris Rock security teams that don't fucking suck.
6: The Met Gala is an annual charity fundraiser for the Metropolitan Museum of Art's Costume Institute.
7: Oh, fuck this!
6: It's the department's main source of funding for exhibitions, acquisitions, capital improvements.
7: Yes.
6: The 2026 event raised a record. Oh, that's the one
7: disgusting.
6: That we just had. 42 mil.
7: For this shit! Okay, someone, you know, when you're done listening to this podcast, or if you could type this into Google at the same time, do a little research with the Met and the pieces that they own and that how they're stored and how when it's time to pay taxes, guess what? They undervalue what they have in storage. And in fact, if you're say the IRS and you're bored, you want to audit these fucking crooks, you can say, oh, well, you're this painting you have here is in your inventory. It's worth $30 billion or something. Can we see it? No, it's impossible to get to. I'm not even fucking kidding. That the idea that the Met is collecting money as a charity is the most disgusting shit you will hear on this podcast.
6: Tickets
7: today.
6: Well, strap in. Tickets for the invite-only event are estimated to cost around $75,000 per person.
7: And they made it not free recently.
6: With tables costing hundreds of thousands of dollars.
7: There are pieces in the Met, in storage, we will never see. No one will ever see.
6: Well, yeah.
7: No one will ever enjoy.
6: Museum has stuff that's downstairs. That's why they have curators that rotate shit
7: right
6: in and out.
7: The Met is unique. They are uniquely evil. I listen to the whole fucking thing about this bullshit. They don't, first of all, they no one can see it. That's what they always say. It's impossible to get to. And then you look how they're stored and you kind of get it. But then it's like, why are we raising money for, I mean, we guess they're buying the paintings, right? Or the artworks or the rugs or whatever, because they're put in storage when they buy them and no one can find them. No one can see them. No one can find them. Like, they can't, and it's theirs. And when some come, when they pay taxes, guess what? They don't claim a lot of the shit in storage. And when it comes to when they need to add value to what they have, guess what they do? Enhance what's in storage, because no one will know anyway. And this charity is disgusting. I can't even imagine. And they recently started charging again. I mean,
6: the gala brings together high-profile celebrities, designers, and influencers on the first... God, I hate the fact that we have the term influencers. On the first Monday in May to secure the financial future of the only curatorial department at the Met that must fund itself.
7: Oh, how sad! The curatorial department. And I think they do this shit too, like where they sometimes they say, well, we don't have that piece because it's on loan to this place. And it's like, well, this place can't find it. Is it still here? Does
6: Remember
7: it even exist?
6: Who did that bite in the ass? Romania? When they lost that helmet about. Remember that they just got back? They lent it to Germany, was it? They lent it to some small museum in Germany that someone kicked in the door and snatched it.
7: Wasn't there high?
6: I mean, they just recently got it back.
7: Were they? Let's talk about something that matters. Speaking of helmets,
6: we can get to the headline.
7: No. Hey, the Met, go fuck yourself. And to every celebrity that went, Stevie Nicks included, Jesus fucking Christ,
6: Cher,
7: go fuck yourself. Seriously, you're raising money. It's such garbage.
6: Oh, this says the one celebrity Jeff Bezos banned from the Met?
7: Shit. Ooh. Somebody he's scared of. God. Obama? Did he go? He probably went to Trump's inauguration.
6: This is petty and bitchy.
7: Yeah.
6: Unsurprising.
7: Yeah.
6: He is allegedly, let's see, who is this? Rob Shooter reported via his Naughty But Nice Substack, you know, it's a gossip,
7: yes,
6: that Bezos even made a pre-Met Gala request regarding guest attendance, specifically asking that Justin Theroux, the actor,
7: yeah,
6: not be present. Because his billionaire tech mogul character in The Devil Wears Prada 2,
7: oh my God,
6: reportedly hit a little too close to home.
7: You sensitive bitch. You sad, sensitive bitch. Here, honey, go get in the rocket ship that I made. I'm not getting in it.
6: One insider said, Justin's character is Jeff, plain and simple, and Jeff has zero sense of humor when the joke is about him or Lauren. He can laugh at almost anything else, but mock him, mock her, and you're done.
7: They're all the same.
6: Shows that these weak, sad little men.
7: It is the poor versus the rich. It surely is, because these rich people. No. Justin, I'm sorry, but that you did not do the most accurate portrayal of Jeff Bezos. The most accurate portrayal of Jeff Bezos was found in the Aliens movies. The first movie, the second movie, he was in those two, I believe. And maybe the third one. That guy was just like Jeff Bezos. You know what I'm talking about?
6: Yeah.
7: The android.
6: Yeah.
7: That's who he is. Except with more. That guy had more feeling, right?
6: Theroux spoke about the movie in late 2026, going so far as to call his character Benji Barnes an idiot. He's such an idiot, he said, to be able to be ridiculous, wear ridiculous clothes. I have a really ridiculous hair thing going on. I'm balding, but then it's like my hair's falling out. That was the most fun. In the movie, Benji is dating Emily Blunt's character, who is a senior exec at Dior and is now eerily similar to Bezos's wife, Lauren Sanchez Bezos.
7: Ew.
6: Jeff did not find it funny, says a second source. Not the parody, not the performance, not the Lauren angle, none of it. And once Jeff was offended, Justin was never going to get through that door.
7: Nine! Hey!
6: What a sad little...
7: Yeah.
6: Crabdiving.com/Amazon. What a sad little man.
7: You are a bitch, Jeff. You are a fucking bitch. And you know what? Your wife, I'm going to tell you something that you probably isn't out there, but she married you for your fucking money. Just like people in your life are close to you and nice to you because of your fucking money. Just like people that work for you, it's for your money. I guarantee you. If you didn't have that money, be alone. Sitting, you know, staring at a pond with a little fishing pole. You little bitch. You think his wife really loves him?
6: Yeah, maybe.
7: Maybe. Hey, Shelby. Ask her real quick.
6: Right now.
7: Ask Jeff Bezos' wife if she loves him. Is he capable of that?
6: I have no idea. Cost-benefit analysis.
7: Shit, man, Jeff. Right.
6: Cost-benefit analysis.
7: Cha-ching. Look at that economy. An economy based around Jeff Bezos' emotions like he has them. God, these celebrities that went really bother me. I mean, you're rich. Wouldn't it be more fun to
6: She could actually love him because, you know, there are people who are attracted to power and wealth and shit.
7: Yeah, that
6: like
7: sounds
6: that.
7: Like love, doesn't it? I mean, doesn't it that sound like love? How do you define love?
6: Who can define
7: power and
6: it?
7: Wealth?
6: Who can define
7: that's
6: it?
7: Semantics, then. It's, yeah. Sorry, I don't mean to be cynical. Jeff Bezos' new wife's name, whoever the fuck you
6: Lauren
7: are.
6: Lauren Sanchez.
7: You fucking one percenter fat cat.
6: Former TV. Was she? She might. I don't know if she was Fox or not, but she was like Miami. She was an anchor in Miami, I think.
7: God, I got radicalized over the weekend watching all these Mayday things on Instagram. I mean, I want to rip the establishment.
6: Gotten radicalized.
7: I just fucking.
6: So there's just an example of how petty these people
7: Stevie,
6: can be. There's
7: fucking Knicks, please explain to your fans that you were on a lot of drugs and didn't know where the fuck you were, and some asshole in your life dragged you to this fucking event, and Nicole Kidman accidentally got dragged there too. I really, really enjoy her acting. I think she's very good. And it was the other one that was sad.
6: Cher.
7: God! Damn it, Cher! Shit! That one is... You know better. You are not stupid. And neither are those other people. Shit.
6: Commie Pinko, liberal, HuffPo headline.
7: You gotta eat the rich. You know, metaphorically, but, you know, if Hannibal Lecter's out there.
6: Oh, well, this is unsurprising given the way things are going. A report, FBI criminal probe over cash chaos leaks.
7: Nine!
6: So, cash, of course, ordered an investigation into whoever... I think I might have even said this when we were doing the story. I said, you know, these whistleblowers and all this, these stories, these... Wasn't it like a dozen? Wasn't it some ridiculous amount of different sources that, of course, are not going to give their names for fear of retaliation?
7: Yep.
6: And I'm pretty sure I said, you know, Cash is going to be going after them anyway. He's going to be now
7: he's gonna find
6: walking
7: these...
6: through the hallway like, give me your phone. Hey, shit like that.
7: Yeah, he's going to find these people that dare stand up to his tyranny. However, you know who you ain't going to find? The mama of Savannah
6: Guthrie's
7: face. You're
6: Savannah
7: never going to find
6: mom.
7: Her. And I'm sure
6: what really happened at Butler. The FBI has launched a criminal investigation into leaks to an award-winning Atlantic journalist who wrote an explosive story last month on agency director Cash Patel's alleged drinking habits and unprofessional behavior.
7: How deep do you have to dig to do this story? Don't you just have to look at pictures and videos of him doing that behavior? What do you mean? Who leaked this?
6: The alleged investigation focuses on Sarah Fitzpatrick's story, saying people inside the Trump administration and the FBI have expressed deep concern over what more than two dozen, there was two dozen sources, two dozen fucking sources.
7: And you say two dozen because 24 sounds like a lot.
6: Described to the journalist as excessive drinking and partying by Patel that would sometimes lead to absences and erratic behavior. I just want to put it out there. I think the erratic behavior is built in. I think if you add the alcohol, it creates more erratic behavior. But if

0: FBI agents get access to the journalist's phone records, her social media contacts, and personal information through the Bureau's databases, a huge escalation for a government agency against a member of the press.
1: And so, that is fucking Nazi 1984 bullshit.
0: I'm sure she's going to go to the courts right away to get this shit stopped. The story did not involve any known classified information, making what two agents described as an insider threat investigation incredibly aberrant.
1: Right.
0: Leak investigations tend to focus on government officials disclosing state secrets that could harm national security rather than journalists. One of the agents who works within, this guy's got to watch out, or woman, or other, who works within the insider threats unit, told the outlet, that's the MS Now, that agents reportedly investigating the matter. So they're, this person said they know they're not supposed to do this, but if they don't go forward, they could lose their jobs. You're damned if you do. You're damned if you don't.
1: Quit, motherfuckers. Aren't these lawyers...
0: Go ahead.
1: Are these lawyers that have these jobs and shit? They have big fancy degrees. Like, we're in these.
0: Well, yeah, but look at.
1: Quit your fucking job and don't do this Nazi shit.
0: I think one thing you learn when you get older is that I don't care if somebody's a lawyer, a doctor, they can still be a dumb fuck and a shithead.
1: Right, but they're doing something illegal.
0: And be
1: illegal.
0: Good at their jobs in some capacity.
1: Well, no,
0: look at Ben fucking Carson.
1: But the
0: he
1: point
0: was a,
1: is,
0: a pediatric brain surgeon, for God's sake. Lauded, saved tons of lives, pioneered techniques and shit. But he's a fucking idiot.
1: But if you're doing some investigation that's not constitutional, and you're taking part in that, then you should be prosecuted for that, and you should fucking go to jail. Then you should quit that job. You honestly should quit that job and shouldn't work for the government. If you're too scared to do the right fucking thing.
0: And go right to the press with your story.
1: Or take the blood money and all that comes with it, you fucking traitors. And the lawyers too. That's why we have this disbarment.
0: They may be just hoping they hang on till the next administration, till things get less crazy. Because these may be, you know, long-termers that are... not supposed to be partisan,
1: right?
0: And not supposed to be political.
1: Well, if you get your hands dirty, you get your hands dirty, and good luck, because the AG Pfeiffer's coming for your ass. Oh my fucking God.
0: The Atlantic editor-in-chief Jeffrey Goldberg said a potential FBI criminal investigation targeting reporters over a leak would represent an outrageous attack on the free press and the First Amendment itself. We will defend the Atlantic and its staff vigorously, he said. We will not be intimidated by illegitimate investigations or other acts of politically motivated retaliation.
1: Yeah.
0: We will continue to cover the FBI professionally, fairly, and thoroughly, and we will continue to practice journalism in the public interest.
1: Well, it's going to cost you. It'll cost you in legal bills because these people are fucking evil.
0: Patel denounced the story immediately after publication, suing the journalist and magazine for defamation, demanding $250 million. Legal commentators have widely said that the civil lawsuit, which also does not allege that sources leak classified information, is likely to fail.
1: Right. To fail?
0: Yeah, it's ridiculous.
1: Right. But here's the point that no one ever says. It's about that person spending money and going broke, defending themselves, going in debt.
0: And chilling anyone from doing it in the future.
1: Right, it's the threat. They're always bullshit.
0: The FBI is reportedly conducting an invasive leak. This is from Seth Stern, chief of advocacy for the Freedom of the Press Foundation. Said the FBI's probe would be outrageous even if the Atlantic reported classified information, which it didn't. The FBI is reportedly conducting an invasive leak investigation merely to settle a personal vendetta.
1: How about...
0: Now, the FBI, of course, denies any investigation.
1: Oh, the little Nazi FBI? Brown... whatever. We're going to call them the Stasi now? What are they? What is the FBI?
0: I don't know.
1: Man.
0: I didn't think of something.
1: Is Cash, did you get fired yet?
0: The twat waffa.
1: Hey, are you still head of the twat waffa? Are you still able to lock in?
0: The twats get Gestapo.
1: Were you able to log into the Gestapo Bureau of Investigation?
0: Gestapo.

0: this person's mother. Is there anybody doing that?
1: Who, Cassius?
0: I'm asking podcasts.
1: Wouldn't you go into hiding?
0: If you
1: shot Cash Patel out of your vagina?
0: Yeah, I would, but the mother. That mother.
1: Oh, I thought you meant Cash Patel's mother.
0: Oh, I didn't even think about her. Those people that made that horrible Nazi. No, but Savannah Guthrie's mother? Why don't you find that person? Why don't you find her? Why can't you find her?
1: We've got to wait a couple of years for the podcast to get a hold of it.
0: Hey,
1: and they'll find her.
0: Hey, Crime Junkies, here's a fucking idea.
1: Is that the name of one of the podcasts?
0: That's the best one. Okay. Go figure it out for them, please. Okay? It's like you go there and you listen to episodes. You're like, they solve crimes from 1915. Okay? Off 1915 police reports that people just don't read too thoroughly. That's all.
1: Oh, it is. Crime Junkie Podcast, the number one true crime podcast, featuring weekly episodes on missing persons, unresolved murders, and mysterious deaths.
0: And guess why this podcast exists? It's every time. And they always...
1: The police are stupid, right?
0: They specifically can't read.
1: Stupid, lazy.
0: It's always the... Why is the answer in a file from the 80s?
2: Lazy.
0: People couldn't read in the 80s? Is that what was going on? It's not the 1880s.
2: Lazy,
0: it's the 1980s,
2: lazy.
0: Though. They did Cain and Abel the other day.
1: So that's the headline. Over to the HuffPo is the Cash allegedly having the reporter that put that story out about him being Drunky McDrugface.
0: Yeah.
1: She's under investigation.
0: You know, these crime junkie people just want to have one thing. They're so effective and they figure out so many cold cases that they get threats all the time. From people that did crime, and they're like, holy shit, this DNA technology, I'm going to be fucked, you know.
1: The Drudge Report, RIP Ted Turner.
0: Oh, shit, man.
1: The Maverick mogul and CNN founder, it says in the headline.
0: Oh, Ted.
1: Pioneer of cable news, went kind of cray later on, but.
0: Yeah. Well, he was on the right side of abortion?
1: Yeah, some stuff he was on the right side, yeah. Mm-hmm. Ted Turner, the media visionary who forever altered the news news business by founding CNN and helping introduce Americans to pay TV by creating cable channels like TNT, Turner Classic Movies, and Cartoon Network, has died. He was 87.
0: Shit, man. I remember Ted Turner, Turner Field, I think it was, they had. Like, you know, I think Ted Turner owned the Braves for a while.
1: Yeah, yeah, yeah, sure.
0: And he owned a really good team, man. That was Chris Chambliss, Dale Murphy, Claudel Washington. Damn.
1: He won the America's Cup, too. He was a yacht dude.
0: Yeah. Ted owned one of these. I just want to say, that's a very rich thing. Did you own a spaceship or anything like that, Ted?
1: Well, that was kind of pre, you know.
0: Well, he went to the moon in the 60s. He can't.
1: Yeah, but. That's before they were so fucking rich they could just toss a billion here and there, right, on some rockets that go boom.
0: Chris Chambliss, Rafael Ramirez, Bob Horner, Dale Murphy, Phil Niekro, just a great team. And it was in the 80s when the players got in fights, they would actually let the camera capture it all.
1: A Turner, who later turned his attention to saving the planet and pushing progressive political causes. He, you know, he had a lot of good ideas.
0: Thank you.
1: He had a couple of...
0: He'd want to beat the shit out of Jeff Bezos
1: not great
0: right
1: ones.
0: Now.
1: He battled Lewy body dementia in recent years. Oh, maybe that was part of the issue. That's what Robin Williams had.
0: Oh, my
1: that
0: God.
1: Made him kill himself. Turner wrote his... Horrible. You know, all these dementia and all of its relatives is just a... hideous, horrible, nasty.
0: Yeah.
1: Nasty way to go.
0: But we don't have enough male pattern baldness pills. And
1: Turner wrote his own version of the Ten Commandments. He called 11 voluntary initiatives, a copy of which he carried on a printed card kept in his wallet. He famously donated $1 billion to the United Nations. He spent several years as the largest shareholder of Time Warner, where he was nevertheless fired as vice chairman shortly after the conglomerate's ill-fated merger with AOL.
0: Right.
1: He was also married to two-time Oscar-winning actress.
0: Jane Fonda. Jane Fonda, right?
1: Over a decade.
0: Right, right. 9 to 5.
1: Former owner of baseball's Atlanta Braves and an expert yachtsman. In his younger days, he won the America's Cup in 1977, then appeared drunk at the resulting news conference, an embarrassing moment that caused him to cut back on his alcohol consumption.
0: Oh, God,
1: before quitting entirely.
0: You were outside in the sun and had 2 beers. Okay, that's it. Relax.
1: You won the cup. You got
0: sailing
1: drunk.
0: All day,
1: just,
0: you know?
1: Just enjoy it.
0: He used to colorize a lot of movies, too. I remember. And then all his programming on TBS would start at 3:05 rather than 3 o'clock. So
1: he told THR is the Hollywood Reporter. The Hollywood Reporter a year later that he was rarely depressed, even though he had contemplated suicide. Well, that's, you know, kind of depressing, being depressed, and was once wrongly diagnosed as manic depressive. Well,
0: right.
1: Then you had something going on. He did suffer from, quote, a mild to moderate case of anxiety, he said.
0: Shit.
1: But boasted an IQ of 128, quote, in the 97th percentile, he said. During the same interview, he said he was no longer interested in the media business, but was passionate about his 2 million acres of property. The environmentalist, in fact, was racking up hundreds of thousands of miles a year on his private jet. Shit. Visiting his 14 ranches that were home to 55,000 bison. So, you know.
0: Hey, these rich.
1: A little bit of a carbon imprint.
0: Yeah.
1: But that was in the day.
0: Right, right. Well, you know.
1: He was the nation's second biggest landowner at one point.
0: Woo! Oh, shit, Ted. But not one fucking spaceship.
1: His fortune was estimated at $2.8 billion, down from a high of about 11 at the height of the internet bubble.
0: That ain't shit!
1: When AOL used its overpriced stock to acquire Time Warner at the turn of the century, he said at the time that the merger that created the now defunct AOL Time Warner was, he said, it's better than sex. Words that he would soon regret, often described as a loose cannon. He was nicknamed the Mouth of the South and Captain Outrageous.
0: That ain't nothing.
1: He once compared fellow media mogul Rupert Murdoch to Adolf Hitler. I'm liking him more and more.
0: Wait, yeah, that makes sense.
1: And challenging him to a pay-per-view boxing
0: match. Hell yeah! See, that's visionary. I tell you what I would watch. I want to see Elon Musk and Jeff Bezos beat the fucking shit out of each other. Why can't we do that?
1: Oh, Bezos would destroy that.
0: Great. However it ends, I'm happy.
1: Faux gamer.
0: I'm happy with however it ends. And then you get then Elon versus Bill Gates, however, and all the rich people get to fight each other.
1: On another occasion, shortly after hijackers brought down the Twin Towers, Turner described the terrorists as brave men whose actions were motivated by world poverty. He accused Israel of terror against the Palestinians.
0: Jeez. Wow. What are we? Most progressives don't think that way. I mean, actually,
1: not the brave men part, but the Israel committing terror against Palestinians. We do.
0: Yeah, you do. We do. Yeah.
1: Afterward, he explained both of those comments by telling The Guardian, look, I'm a very good thinker, but I sometimes grab the wrong word. You know, I wing it.
0: That's nothing, Ted. That these
1: so R.I.P.
0: Right, R.I.P. And these things that he said, I don't care. They're hardly mentionable. I mean, let's see what Trump said recently. You know what I mean? I mean, nothing. Ted isn't outrageous.
1: Oh, here's
0: Candace Taylor ran for Senate, right? And she thinks the world is flat.
1: She's running. I did
0: running. Not for Senate though.
1: For governor, I did skip. I think for governor. No, sure, for Congress. I did skip one part that's interesting. Turner attended Brown University but didn't graduate because he was kicked out after he was caught with a woman in his private quarters. He was in her private quarters at his private quarters.
0: Yes. Gosh, I mean.
1: He did, however, eventually amass 46 honorary degrees. Who gives a fuck?
0: Oh, honorary degrees.
1: Honorary
0: who
1: degrees.
0: Who has more?
1: What does that mean?
0: Who has more, Ted Turner or Bill Cosby? How many honorary degrees right. Does Bill Cosby
1: yeah,
0: have?
1: Yeah, a bunch, yeah.
0: A shit ton. I mean, he really should get a standard normal
1: degree. I
0: think
1: he did have a real doctorate, though.
0: In chemistry.
1: In education.
0: No. It had to have been in chemistry because people said this guy was so good at mixing his date rate.
1: Pharmacology.
0: He said he really could be a chemist.
1: Pharmacology.
0: Yeah. Oh, that's weird, right? I would like to end my acting career where I was also a serial rapist as playing an OBGYN that lives in the basement of his own fucking home.
1: So that's...
0: that's not weird.
1: The headlines over at the Drudge Report are all about R.I.P. Ted Turner.
0: Ted Turner, man.
1: All kinds of other shit going on in the world.
0: Yay!
1: I pulled a bunch of stories.
0: Ted Turner would have gone to that bitch Met Gala, I bet. God, I mean, Stevie Nicks.
1: Shall we talk about this cruise ship?
0: There's all kinds of shit on cruise ships, though. What's the story? That there's a virus?
1: You don't know the story?
0: I don't know. I can't even watch it.
1: There's
0: the news.
1: A death cruise ship with people quarantined because of the Hanta virus. This is the thing that that you get from like rat or mouse poop droppings. Ooh. if it's in certain parts of the world.
0: Okay. And I was busy watching Ian McKellen clips on Instagram.
1: And it says they boarded a luxury Antarctic cruise, then Hantavirus took a deadly toll.
0: Damn!
1: Hantavirus is suspected. It also killed recently, who was it? Oh, Gene Hackman's wife, right?
0: What?
1: Remember when Gene Hackman, they found him and his wife both dead? Like, that had been there for weeks or days, many days or whatever. Horrible. But they found out that she had dropped dead in the bathroom from Hantavirus, and that he had dementia, and that he just kind of, faded and fell and never got up or something at one point.
0: Did Chandra Crime Junkie, did you guys look into that one? What's your take on that? Is it right what he said?
1: Hantavirus is suspected of spreading aboard a luxury cruise ship, killing three passengers and sparking new concerns as a once obscure disease with an extraordinarily high death rate rises among changing climate conditions.
0: Right. Okay. But how many people were on the cruise? Plus
1: officials
0: workers.
1: Officials are still trying to determine what happened aboard the ship, which commands fares of up to
0: $28,000
1: for a 46-day journey. A 46-day cruise.
0: 46 days on a cruise? How big?
1: The virus started getting rough.
0: Yeah. Do they have a picture of the boat?
1: They coughed up all their lungs. What?
0: Do they have a picture of the boat?
1: I do.
0: Okay.
1: It's the... called the Hondius, H-O-N-D-I-U-S. It's operated by Oceanwide Expedition.
0: Oh, this is a rich people thing.
1: They have a fleet of four ships that sail the Arctic and Antarctica.
0: Well, guys, I mean, I guess you guys should have got more of your 1% or dollars out of your wallet and put some rat traps down or something.
1: The 46-day journey includes a tour of the Antarctica Peninsula and stops in Tierra del Fuego on the southern edge of Argentina.
0: You don't have YouTube where you could say, YouTube, show me Antarctica.
1: In addition to the three deaths, a fourth passenger was evacuated to a South African hospital and was in intensive care. Two crew members fell ill. The Dutch-flagged ship remained off the coast of Cape Verde, an island nation about 400 miles west of Senegal, where it was scheduled to have docked on Monday. Hantavirus is fairly rare in the Americas,
0: but
1: its high case fatality rate makes it a disease of major public health concern.
0: Well, yeah.
1: Hantavirus is more common in Asia and Europe, where the strains that circulate are less deadly, with a case fatality rate ranging there from less than 1% up to 15%.
0: It's the Hantavirus actually is very bad. That's actually what a lot of people don't know this. That's what happened to the Titan Explorer, whatever that submarine was that was looking at for the Titanic.
1: They died of the virus?
0: It was the Hantavirus. It wasn't.
1: The sub had the virus.
0: Yeah, it wasn't the fact that they used materials that just don't work the way they needed it to. It was the Hantavirus.
1: Hantavirus is most commonly spread by inhaling particles contaminated with the virus.
0: I mean, that's...
1: But there is one strain of Hantavirus known as the Andes virus that could be transmitted from human to human and has been transmitted in Thailand and Argentina.
0: Which
1: strain of Hantavirus hit the ship.
0: Rich people, please quit taking these trips and spreading Hantavirus everywhere. That's what this is. How much were the tickets?
1: $28,000. Up to $28,000.
0: 46 days is a long ass time.
1: The first death on the ship occurred April 11th, somewhere in the Atlantic Ocean. The man's cause of death couldn't be determined on board.
0: Woo.
1: The body was transported off the ship April 24th as the vessel docked on St. Helena Island, about 1,100 miles off Africa.
0: How many days were they into this 46-day trip when people started getting sick?
1: I don't know. I mean, when they left. The man's wife accompanied his remains. She became unwell on the trip home and later died.
0: Damn.
1: The cruise ship operator was notified of the woman's death on the 27th. So they're out, you know, steaming away.
0: Right.
1: And April, what was it? They dropped the body on the 24th. 3 days later, they get a call. Hey, the wife died too, which means this is probably communicable.
0: You know, if Tom and Jerry should do an episode like this, it would be a whole new dynamic.
1: The couple were Dutch nationals. On the same day, another passenger, a British national,
0: hello,
1: became seriously ill on the ship and was medically evacuated to South Africa. That patient was confirmed to have hantavirus.
0: Did you get your money back?
1: On Saturday, a German passenger died on the ship. And on Monday, the ship operator said two more crew members, one British, one Dutch, had acute respiratory symptoms. One mild, one severe, but both requiring urgent medical care.
0: These rich people have to go see the Antarctic Peninsula, whatever the fuck. What's down there, do you think? Snow? Snow?
1: Maybe.
0: Snow? Sea lions? What else? Fish? Whales?
1: Penguins?
0: Things that I've seen on YouTube.
1: Polar bears?
0: Right. You know what? I've watched videos of ships that might have had the hantavirus on them. Do you get sick from watching videos of ships?
1: I don't think so.
0: Get the hantavirus on a 46-day fucking cruise, man.
1: Oh, here it is. The Handius can hold 170 passengers in 80 cabins.
0: Wow.
1: As of Monday, there were 148 and apparently dropping on board, including 17 U.S. passengers. One deceased passenger remained on board.
0: $28,000 for 46 days?
1: Oh, they sailed
0: days?
1: March 20th.
0: Okay.
1: From Ushuaia, the capital of Tierra del Fuego on the southern edge of Argentina.
0: God.
1: So March 20th, and the first person died April 11th. So
0: God damn.
1: 20 days, they were out. They were halfway maybe through there.
0: How long does it take you to get to Antarctica? Are you paddling?
1: Well, you gotta go there and back, you know.
0: Well, it's 46 fucking days.
1: Long, it's a big ocean down there.
0: I guess I understand it's water, big water, but don't. Does it take 46 days? How long does it take to get across the Atlantic? Like 3 days or something? Or what is it?
1: No, it's like a week at least.
0: Is it?
1: I don't know. I don't know. I've never.
0: You know,
1: I haven't sailed across the Atlantic recently.
0: I need to get rid of.
1: Let's ask Iris Siri.
0: I watched this thing about these drug runners. They,
1: how long does a cruise across the Atlantic take?
0: It depends.
2: Here's an answer from touristsecrets.com.
3: On average, a transatlantic cruise typically takes around 6 to 12 days.
0: Okay. But if you're going in a slow-ass boat, right? 6 to 12
1: so
0: days.
1: 6 days would be the quicker end. So it's still like a week.
0: These narco groups in South America build these fiberglass fucking piece of shit submarines. God, yeah. And they take them across the Atlantic all the way to, you know, Spain or wherever they... Or Antwerp, even wherever they port. And I mean, that's
1: so
0: crazy.
1: That's kind of crazy. So now,
0: thank you, rich people. Really? Can we vaccinate mice so they don't get this?
1: The virus is attracted to the small blood vessels of the lungs and makes the blood vessels leaky.
0: No, that sounds good.
1: So people kind of drown in their own lungs from blood.
0: Hey, Don Jr., Ryan from Crab Diving. Have you ever hunted one of these hantavirus rats down and cooked it over a fire?
1: There are 50 species of hantavirus. The virus that's found in the Americas tends to cause cardiopulmonary syndrome, a condition that affects both the heart and lungs.
0: Hey, Jesus, I don't feel so bad about you dying on the fucking cross if you created all this shit.
1: In the Americas,
0: yes,
1: hantavirus is associated with a case fatality rate.
0: Okay.
1: 50%.
0: Damn! What was COVID?
1: Oh, 1%.
0: 1%?
1: Here it says it was the cause of death of Gene Hackman's 65-year-old wife, Betsy Arakawa, in their Santa Fe, New Mexico home. She died days before Hackman, 95, died as a result of heart disease. There were signs of rodent entry in some structures on the couple's property.
0: Jesus!
1: Last year, three people in Mammoth Lakes died after contracting hantavirus.
0: Can't we fix Gene? I can't go back in time, but shit, was there nobody that could fix Gene Hackman's house? I mean, this guy's a storied actor, did so many great parts. We can't even plug up his holes in his house so he didn't get this hunta shit. We don't have the hantavirus in America.
1: Well, yeah, Gene Hackman's, but it's like in the desert.
0: What about here? We don't have it here.
1: I don't think so, no.
0: Wow. Really? Hey, Ron, good job. I thought we'd have it. Thank you for protecting us
1: from
0: this.
1: No, it's it's out west.
0: So there, Ron DeSantis gets the credit. Thank you, Ron, for doing something so we don't get this, right?
1: And Argentina, apparently.
0: Jeez. But
1: I mean, it's very rare.
0: Well, you followed the Nazis.
1: It's something to keep an eye on, but it's, it's pretty rare. But if it's starting to be transmitted from human to human, then, maybe some concern.
0: Somebody on the news said it rarely happened. I don't ask RFK. RFK, are you concerned about this?
1: Oh, yeah, that's my go-to. Which leads us to the next story. Did you see this bullshit?
0: Oh, no, I haven't been trying to not see anything. Yes.
1: This is the fake news, New York Times.
0: Oh, God, the New York Times. Yes.
1: Officials at the Food and Drug Administration.
0: Now we got rid of that.
1: Have blocked publication of several studies supporting the safety of widely used vaccines against COVID-19 and shingles.
0: So get shingles. That's what they're saying, right? Go ahead and get shingles.
1: They blocked the publication of studies that we paid for.
0: Well, we voted for this.
1: That said COVID-19 vaccine, the ones they studied were fine, and that said the shingles vaccine is fine.
0: Thank God you fucking meth heads didn't vote for Kamala, right? Thank fucking God, meth heads. Thank you, maggots. Thank you so much for doing this to us.
1: The studies, which cost millions of dollars in public funds, were conducted by scientists at the agency who worked with data firms to analyze millions of patient records. They found serious side effects to be very rare. In October, the scientists were directed to withdraw two COVID-19 vaccine studies that had been accepted for publication in medical journals.
0: Wow.
1: In February, top FDA officials did not sign off on submitting abstracts about studies of Shingrix, a shingles vaccine, to a major drug safety conference. So they're literally holding back science.
0: Right. And this is the problem, maggots. Good job on this, because you've let this Trump be in two terms and he has ruined us. I mean, this fascism is insidious. It's seeping down into whatever minutia Pat just said, right? I mean, it's fucked. I mean, the next president, shame on them if they spend one day doing anything else but ripping Trump root and branch out of our system, putting people in jail. We need retribution. We need a hard reset from this because it's insidious and it's got to be scrubbed out, purged. We have to purge these Nazis from our country because, hey, get shingles.
1: The withdrawal of the studies is the latest step by the administration to try to limit access to vaccines. It has sharply cut research funding for vaccine development, released unvetted information casting doubt on vaccines, and blocked other information supporting their safety, most recently a paper on COVID vaccine effectiveness by career scientists from the CDC.
0: Listen, Trump, build that arch. Build it. So when you're gone, the good people in this country hopefully will have such a good time ripping it down, bulldozing it down, and now destroying it.
1: And they're also lying now. Asked about the withdrawal of the COVID vaccine safety studies, Andrew Nixon, a spokesman for the Department of Health and Human Services, said the studies were withdrawn because the authors drew broad conclusions that were not supported by the underlying data. That's not true.
0: Liar!
1: That's not true. The FBI acted to protect the integrity of its scientific process and ensure that any work associated with the agency meets its high standards. In other words, meets your high agenda.
0: God.
1: You cunts. You anti-science propagandist fuck faces.
0: Hey, get a lawyer. Because you're going to jail, motherfuckers. People have to go to jail over shit like this for lying. There must be criminality here for lying, for asking doctors to lie. The doctors that lied must go to jail. This is insane what we're going through. And it's like we slipped into this Nazism, like somebody getting into a tub, like very gradually. And all of a sudden, hey, get shingles. Hey, don't get this vaccine. I mean, it's fucking nuts. Tylenol gives you autism. Fuck RFK.
1: Last June, Kennedy's office asked career CDC staff members to delete from the agency's website a 17-page summary supporting the safety of thimerosal, an additive largely removed from vaccines 25 years ago.
0: What does that mean? That you're taking down a warning against it?
1: No, it supported the safety of it.
0: Oh, okay. And that, but RFK and his goons think it's not safe because that's what somebody said on some Alex Jones type show, yeah. Right? Okay, good. Good.
1: Career scientists were later called into the Health and Human Services legal offices and grilled about how the summary was posted in the first place.
0: I want the scariest fucking AG on the planet. I want the scariest task force, the most scariest bullshit, looking into ICE, looking into RFK. Empty those camps, but keep them, because these motherfuckers, they've destroyed our country.
1: In posts
0: destroyed it.
1: On social media in August, Kennedy called for a prominent journal to immediately retract. Immediately retract a large Danish study concluding that the vaccine additive aluminum salts were safe. Dr. Christine Lane, an editor-in-chief of the journal Annals of Internal Medicine, said Kennedy did not directly contact the journal seeking a retraction. The study was not retracted. He went on Twitter to call for the retraction.
0: God, you're disgusting. Hey, this is what America gets. America voted for this. We have a system where the maggots, the least of us, votes for the least of us and makes the least of us in charge. And by the least of us, I mean RFK, which is the least of the Kennedys. And I'm including the one that drowned the woman at the Chappaquiddick.
1: Teddy.
0: Yeah, but RFK, didn't you get your cousin addicted to heroin and he died, right?
1: Allegedly.
0: No, that's true. I mean, and you took your grandkids swimming in E. coli water. I went swimming in poo-poo water with the husband of that Nazi bitch on Curb. I can't believe it. This is a bad timeline, Jesus. Can Barbara Eden, like, sort of blink us out of this? God. The Hantavirus, too. Fuck it. Fuck you, Jesus. Honestly, get back up there on that cross and suffer more. Fuck you, man. God.
1: We've got also, look, it's coming up on the top of the hour here. Thanks for buying shit through the Amazon link.
0: We went to normal vacations
1: Bezos
0: when I was a kid.
1: Needs to, you know, to keep up that lifestyle.
0: We went to normal, fun, awesome vacations, and nobody ever got Hantavirus. And nobody ever got crushed by the pressure of water while you're trying to look out the window of the shitter at the Titanic. Nobody died in a sub. We went on normal vacations. Nobody died in space tourism. God.
1: We have, there's a story that across the pond.
0: Hello.
1: Hello to our listeners across the pond.
0: It'd be weird to die of the Hantavirus the day before you like go feeding sharks in the South Pacific or something. What are these rich people go on such high maintenance fucking vacations?
1: So as a result of the bullshit in Iran with Iran.
0: Oh, yes.
1: And
0: the illegal war.
1: The illegal war and the economic disruption and probable recession that Trump and the Republicans are going to cause here.
0: Yeah.
1: And in the whole world with a bullshit, pointless war.
0: When you say Iran, I just picture a bunch of Lego people.
1: Now the UK is concerned.
0: Oh, hello.
1: Because what is also technically, I guess it's a lot of the ingredients in this item,
0: Richard,
1: that are also being affected.
0: In an item?
1: And these, they expect the price to go up, and they're concerned.
0: It's something that they sell in the UK.
1: Condoms.
0: Oh, my God. Donald, you fuckhead. You rapist dickhead. You got to stop this dumb war, but you can't. They're not going to let you out. They're not going to let you out.
1: This is from the metro.co.uk.
0: For those of you listening from the great state of Florida, a condom is something you put on yourself if you don't want to have 3 million fucking kids.
1: On the end of my John Thomas.
0: Right. Right. That's what that is.
1: We're Protestant. I can wear the rubber thing on the end of my John Thomas.
0: Brian!
1: When it comes to avoiding the likes of chlamydia or gonorrhea.
0: The likes of chlamydia.
1: In the bedroom. It's British. The only surefire way to do so is by whipping out a condom. For us Brits, this hasn't always been a priority. With just 15% of us purchasing condoms in 2023...
0: A bunch of colonialist motherfuckers.
1: And a staggering 41% skipping any form of contraception at all.
0: Ew, someone tell King Charles.
1: That's horrible.
0: Shit. What percentage of the royals wear condoms?
1: Still, that's 10.5 million people in the UK who are relying on Johnnies to protect their sexual health. They call them Johnnies. Although this could be set to decrease as the Iran war pushes up the cost of this protection.
0: Yeah, you know what, though? The rest of the planet that's, like, burning their shit to survive, they're like, wah, you know what I mean? Put a Ziploc baggie over your balls.
1: A company called Carex produces over 5 billion condoms annually.
0: Right.
1: Supplying leading brands like Durex and Trojan, as well as state health systems such as Britain's NHS. Announced in April it would need to hike prices by up to 30%.
0: Oh, I bet. And when this war is over, they'll drop right back down, you little fucking bastards, right? Sure.
1: The war...
0: It's about your supply line, stupid.
1: The
0: it's
1: war has
0: fault.
1: Strained energy and petrochemical flows from the Middle East, disrupting procurement of raw materials like synthetic rubber and nitrile used in manufacturing condoms, to packaging materials and lubricants such as aluminum foils and silicon oil.
0: Wait, we're going to run out of aluminum foil? That's what you use instead of washing the pan. That sucks. That really sucks.
1: In fact, Passante, another manufacturer, has claimed non-latex materials are up 100% in costs. Latex is up 30%. Packaging and logistics are also coming in 20% more costly.
0: Capitalism is fucking bad, okay?
1: Put it simply, a 10-pound pack of condoms could cost up to 13 pounds by the end of 2026.
0: Well, I'm sorry. Donald Trump has to take the nuclear dust from that Lego person over there.
1: And could have, quote, real public health consequences.
0: Oh, really?
1: When contraception becomes less accessible, even in subtle ways, behavior changes.
0: Well, why do we have this problem with oil? Not to be an asshole, but I don't care. Hey, UK people, why do you think we have this problem? Do you think
1: they know.
0: Could be related to the fact that Yemen was owned by the British back in the 1960s, I think.
1: Well, and they know the bullshit that's going on with us in Israel, too. And
0: right.
1: That's one of the reasons that the even labor is getting its ass kicked, and the Greens are all of a sudden the real libs are the more lefty party, right, is surging.
0: Listen, you say what you want about America, at least we didn't colonize this place, but
1: except for our country itself, we didn't colonize
0: and Greenland
1: and Guam.
0: Oh yeah, and
1: Puerto Rico.
0: What is that one down there? The Bahamas, not the Bahamas. The Bahamas.
1: The Virgin Islands?
0: Virgin Islands. Well, yeah. The Virgin Islands. God, now I sound stupid. I don't care.
1: I met the president of the Virgin Islands.
0: Hey, Donald, I bet that you and Pete Hegseth couldn't even, let's say you attack Greenland, as stupid as that is, I bet you couldn't figure it out. And I bet they would defeat us. I honestly do. I think they'd let the polar bears destroy us. I bet they couldn't figure it out, though. I bet they fuck it up. Because they're doing a bad job in Iran.
1: Well, yeah, and you know, it's just a matter of time before the axe falls on Hegseth, because Trump is going to need somebody to blame.
0: You know, I've always wanted to see the video of him doing that axe throwing thing, and he throws it at people.
1: You know, Keg's breath? Yeah. I saw the video.
0: Is it crazy?
1: He totally whiffed like 3 feet to the left. And
0: shit,
1: the axe goes like flying back into the...
0: You know, he's getting grilled on... the Congress has been... that Seth Moulton guy has been grilling him on the fact that, I don't know, he sent our troops out to some area that they were supposed to defend, but they didn't give them any defenses.
1: Oh, okay.
0: Like some area that they didn't have any cover, any kind of defense against, you know, shit from the air. And I don't know. I don't know. I'm not a war person. I don't know anything about going to war, but I might. But unlike Trump, I might have thought, would you have looked at a map and thought, what if they do something with that strait where all the oil goes through? Would you have thought about that?
1: I would assume somebody would have told me about it.
0: Maybe they did it on purpose because they're making money off the fluctuation.
1: And I would have listened.
0: Yeah.
1: I would have, you know, what was it? Every night Obama would go upstairs with binders to read when he was done working, for the day.
0: Right. Reading.
1: He would take binders up and then Trump, like, never.
0: Do you think nothing. Trump could walk upstairs carrying a binder? One binder. Do it.
1: Take the stairs.
0: Do it, you doughy fuck.
1: I only take the elevator.
0: Right.
1: I make a couple Mexicans carry me.
0: When was the last time, do you think, him
1: Paula
0: and
1: Abdul.
0: Melania tried to have a kid?
1: How old's Barron?
0: I don't know. Do you think, you don't, yeah. Jeez. Pretty old. Little Nazi. Little tall Nazi.
1: Thanks for listening, everybody. Don't forget to join us on Faithless Friday.
0: Is Trump, that you haven't said shit about his health yet.
1: Do we have his vitals?
0: Oh,
1: I do have a health. I do. Well, you know, did you hear his ridiculous, let me see. Well, first of all, he like almost fell asleep standing up.
0: Is that what that is? Okay. Shit.
1: And then he, where is it? He
0: that's how a
1: started
0: horse
1: saying something.
0: Okay.
1: And said, what did Nick Fuentes say?
0: Jeez. Nick.
4: I'm a non-woke moderate Democrat. I think the GOP needs to be destroyed. I think the corrupt criminal government of Trump needs to be slowed down. We need to impeach the orange. It's time to put this nigga in a peach.
0: Hey,
4: Trump needs to be placed inside of a crystal. He needs to be impeached. This fat orange, tiny hands needs to be impeached. And then in 28, no Vance, no Rubio. We have to burn down the whole party.
1: There you go. Anyway.
0: Which party? Listen.
1: The Republican party.
0: Okay. Hey, Nick, can we interview your... See, Piers Morgan should have interviewed your parents, not you. Your parents are more interesting to me because... What happened, Mom and Dad? What the fuck did you do to this kid?
1: So here, Trump got quite confused.
0: Okay.
1: This tweet says, holy shit, Trump just suffered a catastrophic memory lapse, confused unemployment with employment, not once but twice.
0: Oh, wow. Jeez. Is that a headline?
1: No, it's somebody's tweet.
0: No, it's somebody just tweeted, not a headline. Not like Biden did it. Did a similar thing, and they'd be...
1: This one says, a very confused Trump.
0: Oh, shit. Jeez, Donald. Hey, wake up, motherfucker. You sleepy fucking Nazi.
1: Here's the audio.
5: Jobs, and, you know, I could, with one swipe of the pen, I could say, let's have no employment, and I'll hire 1 million people or 2 million people. I say, we just hired 1 million people, and we have absolutely no employment. And that's what they would do.
1: No employment. Unemployment, you dipshit.
0: Shithead. Hey, fucking shove my drugs.
6: Swipe of the pen, I could get rid of employment.
0: Do you think? I don't know. God, is there a place on a website we can go and monitor his vitals?
1: I don't know. A picture of him next to a cabbage, maybe.
0: Yeah, gosh.
1: Or head of lettuce. What was it? Liz Truss.
0: Was
1: it Liz Truss?
0: Boy, I wish.
5: I say, we just hired a million people, and we have absolutely no employment. And that's what they would do. They'd have bad numbers coming up, so they'd hire a couple of 100,000 people, and the numbers would look okay. With me, it's the exact opposite. We terminate a lot of federal jobs that are unnecessary, and they don't like me for doing it. But a year later, they like me because they end up having a much better job, oftentimes in a place where they'd much rather live. You know, they go to the place that they want to go. They're not stuck in Washington or someplace else.
1: Oh, God. Listen to
0: Hi, Huntavirus. Can you send some of those rats over here? Take a shit in this guy. God.
1: I could, with one swipe of the pen, say, let's have no employment.
0: Yeah. Well, listen, that's a good one. It's nothing compared to inviting Hannibal Lecter over for dinner. Remember the time you were talking about how George Washington was able to take control of the Dulles Airport?
1: Yeah. Well, didn't he have Thanksgiving with Nick Fuentes?
0: And yay.
1: Yeah.
0: And Mr. Nazi and symbol.
1: Milo Yiannopoulos.
0: Yeah, we got a dumbass fucking president. He's dumb, but he's smart, right? Because he is so rich on crypto, we have no idea, right?
1: Oh, yeah. Knows what's...
0: So we're kind of the stupid ones,
1: where did
0: ones,
1: all
0: right?
1: that money from Argentina go?
0: Yeah.
1: Or Venezuela, I mean.
0: I don't know. What do you mean?
1: Where did all that money go?
0: Well, you know...
1: From the sale of that oil.
0: Yeah.
1: It went to some bank in Qatar, right? Or something like that? Or Saudi somewhere?
0: Yeah, yeah.
1: And nobody said anything about that.
0: He gave it to Melania for not pushing him down the stairs.
1: Nobody said anything about that.
0: Right, because just the media's lazy, right? I mean, it's just too much for you guys to get off your ass to report about. We're talking about it right now. Who else is? Shelby?
1: Hundreds of millions of dollars.
0: Well, Trump
1: is just like, thank you.
0: Fuck.
1: I'll put it in a very safe account. With my name on it, not decide what to do with it.
0: You got those Trump accounts, right? God, what a piece of shit.
1: Oh, God, Trump is still crowing about this UFC event they're going to have on his birthday or something.
0: Let me tell you something. That ballroom and the arch must be burnt to the ground. I mean, it bulldozed it over. God.
1: Somebody compared him to a pharaoh. I was like, this is true. He thinks he's a pharaoh.
0: The pharaoh.
1: He's got to leave. You know, he's got to build a pyramid. He's got to build all these things to put his stamp on his immortality.
0: We're going to need some extra embalming fluid for this doughy, gooey, fat fuck. This Nazi. That's God, he just ruined the whole vibe of a pyramid, right?
1: Then he had a kid's physical fitness event.
0: Oh, that's why would you bring him to that? Howard Lutnick's here.
1: He made fun of a little girl for being small.
0: God, I fucking hate this. Oh, Donald, you're so nasty. Oh, I'm having bad thoughts about all of this right now. Fuck you. That's so mean.
1: And then joked about... he said to the kids, Iran was 2 weeks away from killing you.
0: He told the kids that? Shit, man.
1: At one point, he said, Barack Hussein Obama, have you heard of him?
0: Okay.
1: He also complained about, well, here.
7: I said, oh, wow, I'm not going to be able to go as president because they were in 6 years. So I wouldn't be president. I thought I'd easily win the election, which, by the way, I did. And unfortunately, bad things happened. It was a rigged election. And I said, well, I'll do it again. I had the ultimate poll. I did so well. And I had the ultimate.
1: These kids were all standing around him.
0: Are felons allowed to go to schools like this? A 34-time felon rapist?
1: And right behind him.
0: Yeah.
1: RFK Jr.
0: Oh, God. Shit, man. I would be furious.
1: With his skinny tie.
0: Did they send notes home to kids to say, hey, RF, there's two rapists coming over to talk to our children?
1: I noticed they have a boy standing right next to Trump and then an older woman on the other side of him. Yeah. So they probably know not to put any of the young
0: it's
1: girls.
0: It's weird. It's like a guy mentioned 20 million times in the Epstein files is coming over to talk to these kids. What the fuck?
7: Each other in the presidential fitness test, but others in... Then we had the Obama administration. Wonderful, wonderful person. Barack Hussein Obama. Have you heard of him? We had the Obama administration, which phased out this wonderful tradition of...
1: Oh, God. Keg's breath is there. He's on the end.
0: Shit.
1: And he
0: another
1: just...
0: Another rapist!
1: He just literally giggled about that.
0: You found that funny, Pete?
1: Barack Hussein Obama, have you heard of him? And Keg said, was like...
0: Can we...
1: I felt it move, Mr. President. You're so amazing. God. You make me laugh and you make my nethers tingle.
0: I would be like, if this is a school, I'd be like, can we have someone from the government that's not a rapist? Because it's a school, right? Who could we send? Can Cash... No, maybe not him. Is there anybody? Can you think of somebody from this administration that is, doesn't...
1: Oh, God, he talked about somebody getting shot right between the eyes to the kid.
0: He loves that. He loves talking about death and torture. That is indicative of something in the DSM, right?
1: This headline, Donald Trump seemingly falls asleep after bragging to kids about Iran war.
0: Why are we allowing this? We got to get rid
1: of the ceremony brought together. Trump appeared to be sleeping in the Oval Office right after boasting to a group of school children about the war against Iran. The drowsy moment happened during a proclamation signing meant to restore the presidential fitness test in schools.
0: Any irony there? I mean, this guy ain't fit to be president or human, really.
1: The ceremony,
0: and RFK was there?
1: The ceremony brought together cabinet members and children to champion physical exercise. Health Secretary Robert F. Kennedy Jr., Defense Secretary Pete Hegseth, and Education Secretary Linda McMahon. That's who was standing next to
0: him. God damn!
1: Each addressed the importance of getting America's youth in shape.
0: A person who's from the wrestling industry.
1: Yet the talk of the town changed from fitness to fatigue. After veering off script to give an extended talk about the Iran war directly to the young attendees, Trump handed the floor to his cabinet as Kennedy commended the president for his for his leadership and his vision.
0: Hey, kids, want to see my raccoon penis?
1: In bringing back the fitness test and pushing Americans to, quote, get in shape, Trump's body language told a different story. His eyes began to seem to open and close repeatedly.
0: I think it's horrible the parents that allowed their kids to be at this event. I am judging the shit out of you.
1: At one point, Trump lifted his eyebrows in what looked like an attempt to fight off sleep. Only for his eyelids to drop shut again moments later.
0: Trump, come on, Jesus.
1: Wasn't alone in his sleepiness. Several children surrounding him were spotted yawning during the lengthy proceeding.
0: Hey, you teachers better you better be vigilant. Were you? You better have been vigilant. There are at least three predators in the room with the kids that you are tasked with keeping safe and teaching shit to, right? Can you imagine? You get a letter, your kids like, RFK, Pete Hegseth and Donald Trump are coming. Do they have to ask permission of the parents? Do they have to notify the parents that these three rapists are coming to talk to the kids?
1: Well, yeah. I mean, I'm assuming the vetting goes the other direction, but yeah.
0: God, if I'm a parent and I didn't know about this, I'm suing the shit out of everybody involved. There's no fucking way I want my kid in a room with RFK. I mean, not with Cheryl Hines' husband. Fuck that. That's disgusting. God, that is
1: Trump
0: that...
1: mocked a little girl for being short and God. Stomped on her ambitions. The little girl said, I play volleyball and in the summer I'm trying to get into soccer. Trump said, and with your height, do you smash the volleyball? Can you get up that high? Can you jump high? And the girl goes, not very. He goes, soccer might be better.
0: Hey, listen, little girl. Listen, child. Listen, kid. That piece of shit couldn't jump. He can't tie his fucking shoes. Didn't a general have to bend down and tie his shoes or something? Didn't we see that story? Kid, you can do whatever you want. You can play volleyball. In fact, you could beat this little Nazi's ass in volleyball or soccer right now. I bet that kid could beat the shit out of Donald Trump. No problem. No fucking problem.
1: Iran was 2 weeks away from having a nuclear weapon and killing you.
0: Yeah, God.
1: Oh, Jesus Christ.
0: If anybody wants to feel better about the planet, you know.
1: We're living in Veep.
0: We're living in Veep, but
1: except the Veep became the president, and much worse than at least her character in Veep had, I guess, some redeeming qualities something.
0: Well,
1: but
0: she didn't go to ribbon cutting ceremonies for concentration camps. I mean, that's right? I mean, Jesus Christ, I just can't imagine. I would be outraged if my child was in, you know, any God. touching distance of any of these predators, I would lose my fucking shit. God, that's crazy, man.
1: Oh, and one girl rolls her eyes.
0: Good, Kate, good for you. These kids need to know that these people are predators.
1: Oh, he said when he said he won the election. One of the older girls, she looks like she might be like 12 or something. When he said, I really won the election, she rolls her eyes.
0: Good for you. I'll vote for you. These teachers should have been given
7: people
0: these
7: say, why
0: these
7: aren't
0: guys
7: they protesting? They want to protest, but they don't have any guts. So you could have 200,000 people protesting and have five or six sick people with guns. And when they start shooting them right between the eyes and you see what a guy fall and another one fall and you have no guns, very few people would be able to stand there and do it. I mean, I understand.
1: What do you think, kids?
0: I tell you what. People should think it. Hey, Merrick Garland, when you were asleep at the at your job, sleeping on your job, I don't know what the fuck you were doing. You should have thought about the children that are going to be exposed to this monster that you couldn't get rid of, that you couldn't vanquish. You could not vanquish these demons. And so now these kids are going to have to.
1: Yeah, yeah.
0: That kid that rolled her eyes is going to have to grow up and get rid of the fascism that you couldn't bring yourself to because you couldn't burn the political capital. Oh, fuck yourself. Go fuck yourself, you loser. On behalf of these children, fuck you, dude. Fuck you. God. God, Pete Hegseth is coming over to talk. How old are these kids?
1: You know, 8, 6, 8, 10, 12. You know, it's a range.
0: What the fuck? Why didn't Kid Rock come? Why not bring all the lunatics? Why not Scott Lutnick, whatever his name is? Jeez.
1: Nutlick is testifying.
0: Oh, I saw this bullshit.
1: Yeah, and he lied. The
0: he's a liar.
1: House Dems are saying they caught him lying.
0: Well, go
1: shocker,
0: arrest him.
1: Shocker, shocker.
0: Arrest him. You know what? If you want to feel better about the planet than this story we just did, I hate when the Republicans deal with children. I don't know. Don't you feel the same way? It's like it's like when they try to get rid of school lunches. It makes me so mad. But
1: go ahead.
0: There's videos of Obama and Mom Donnie like reading to kids and stuff, and it's fun. You know, it's like two people that aren't
1: monsters.
0: Yeah.
1: Here's
0: forgotten what a human is.
1: Here's Nutlick testifying. This is Congressperson Dean
0: Pedo.
8: What's the tariff on bananas? Americans, by the way, love bananas. We buy billions of them a year. I love bananas. What's the tariff on bananas?
9: The tariff on bananas would be representative of the countries that produce them.
8: And what's that tariff?
9: Generally 10%.
8: Correct, 10%. Walmart has already increased the cost of bananas by 8%.
9: But as countries do deals with us, that will go to zero. As countries do deals with us, that will go to zero.
8: But the cost is on the American consumer now and on the businesses with the confusion now. Mr. Secretary, I believe you know better. I believe you recognize that a trade deficit is not something to fear. I believe you know that predictability, stability is essential for businesses. I wish you would show that truth to this administration. And I yield back.
10: Time of the gentlelady has expired.
9: Do you mind, Mr. Chairman, if I make one quick comment?
0: No, I mind.
9: Would that be okay?
0: No.
10: I'm sorry?
9: Would you mind if I make one quick comment to the representative?
10: Sure. Please.
9: There's no uncertainty if you build in America and you produce your product in America, there will be no tariff.
8: We can't
9: produce
8: bananas
9: in America. So the concept of building in America and paying no tariff is very, very clear.
8: We cannot build bananas in America.
1: We don't build bananas in America.
0: God damn it. Why is he allowed to get time? Oh, because it's a Republican.
1: He's a Republican in charge.
0: You fucking bitch.
1: Democrats take over, you know, and hopefully in January.
0: I tell you what.
1: Then Nutlick says, can I make a point? And they say, no, the congressperson will regain their
0: time.
1: You know,
0: listening to Captain Pedo do his little soft shoe dance around these Epstein questions.
1: Which one
0: questions.
1: Is Captain Pedo?
0: The one we just played.
1: Nutlick?
0: Yeah.
1: Which Captain Pedo? You need to...
0: I know. Jeez. I just can't believe. I am infuriated. There should be a rule against... I'm sorry. I know. I'm assuming. I'm trying to go through our presidents, you know. I don't know about Reagan. He probably was creepy. Jimmy Carter wasn't. God, you know, Gerald Ford, horrible. I'm trying to think of presidents that you would want around children. FDR, you know. I don't know. Maybe can we have a rule where presidents don't go to schools if we're going to elect people like Donald Trump or Pete Hegseth? RFK? Hi, kids. I heard you feel better about this. God, I got a possum's dick in my pocket in my wallet. I want you to get measles.

0: This was, let me see. This person, was bitten.
1: Shit. Okay.
0: It just says hospitalized. It doesn't really say where. After a venomous spider bite.
1: Damn. Thank you for that one, too. For allergies and the spider. Why do we need the spiders to be poisonous?
0: Shared photos of himself in the hospital where the apparent spider bite was located on the leg. He wrote, the communists couldn't take me out, and I'll be damned if I let a brown recluse take me out. Followed it up with, disappointed I'm not Spider-Man now.
1: Who is RFK? Jeez. Is it RFK?
0: Shared a picture of himself
1: in
0: the hospital, hooked up to, it's from like chest, you know, mid-stomach maybe, up to his face.
1: So did he fight in the Vietnam War or something? And that's why
0: not in the best of shape, I'm going to say.
1: Well, listen, that's what happens.
0: Maybe he's a little mooby going on.
1: I thought it was from the...
0: For a person of his young age.
1: Yeah, I thought you were saying from the spider fight. They were messed up.
0: Any guesses yet?
1: Oh, hey, who's that bitch that shot a protester? Kyle Rittenhouse?
0: Ding, ding.
1: God, no fucking way. Shit.
0: Acquitted killer Kyle Rittenhouse was hospitalized after a venomous spider bite.
1: Whoa, he lives in Milton. He lives here in Florida.
0: The right-wing darling who was acquitted of murdering two people and shooting another with an AR-15-style rifle during a 2020 Black Lives Matter protest when he was 17, shared photos of himself in the hospital where the apparent spider bite was located on his legs.
1: Was he in Florida?
0: He did not specify whether he killed the spider after being bitten.
1: Oh, okay. You didn't.
0: Brown recluse
1: what a
0: bites
1: question.
0: Are not commonly fatal in adults, but can be serious.
1: Ew.
0: And do require immediate medical attention.
1: Nah, you dumb fuck. That's funny. Kind of, you know. So he survived the spider bite, right?
0: Yeah.
1: This guy survives a brown recluse bite. Nothing bad happens to him. And he killed that person. He's a murderer. He didn't go to jail.
0: No, he's a hero.
1: Was he bitten in around here? I mean, because that's where he moved here.
0: I'm looking through different versions and it's not, I don't.
1: God, you fucking reporters. Motherfucker. God, Kyle, did you bring the spider with you? God, it's like we got Scott Baio. Kyle Rittenhouse. Who else lives here? It sucks. Well, Trump. But Kyle Rittenhouse went against Trump, right?
0: Did he?
1: Yeah, he did. He came out against him and then he retracted. Because he wanted, it was back during the whole, I think it was a primary or something. Maybe he put his support behind Nikki fucking Haley or Rand Paul or something. Stupid.
0: Is this the hospital he was at?
1: You're not Spider-Man.
0: Bain Jones Army Community Hospital?
1: I don't know. I mean, there's a bunch of...
0: Report. He might have been at an event or something.
1: An event?
0: That's what he does. He goes around
1: God.
0: He, you know, LARPs as a hero.
1: We have the worst culture. I mean, we are in
0: Bain
1: big
0: Jones Army Community Hospital is in...
1: Bane.
0: Oh my God. Fort Polk, South Louisiana.
1: God. Shit, man. You know, the people in the South never get a break. Everybody's poor. The weather fucking sucks. Then we get Kyle Rittenhouse. Isn't he from Illinois or something?
0: And he went to Kenosha to kill people.
1: You know, they sent Kyle to Florida, and you know who they also sent to Florida? Steve Bartman.
0: Oh, we got Chachi, too. Don't forget.
1: Oh, yeah. You remember Steve Bartman?
0: Oh, yeah. Is that where he came? Came here?
1: Yeah, he did. But I, you know, that guy, I feel bad for him. He just put his hands in the air and the ball.
0: To those who may not know Steve Bartman.
1: Oh, they all know him.
0: No, they don't. Not necessarily. The Cubs were in the playoffs.
1: Poised to win a game. Moises Alou, left field. Fucking highly paid veteran bat who underperformed a whole year.

0: the West, the Cubs got into the, you know, almost got into the playoffs, and this fucking kid, this poor guy,
1: he reached over. I mean, I feel, and instead of allowing the ball to be caught, would it end of the inning or was it the end of the game? It was the end of the inning, right?
0: Yeah, yeah. And then they went the next inning and just they got their the bed
1: ass head just... handed to him. Yeah. But he did the thing you're not supposed to do as a fan, was he like reached over into the, he basically snagged it.
0: This guy
1: from, who was catching? Who?
0: Moises Alou. It was the weirdest. I'll tell you something. Go look at pictures of Steve Bartman. He didn't do it on purpose. It wasn't his fault. It's just he got excited.
1: He thought a ball was coming into the stands. He was right there, and he just reached out a little too far.
0: I swear to God, the picture of that guy.
1: Oh my God! He had to leave. He had to leave town because he got death threats. He got death threats. Bane Jones Army Community Hospital is in the middle of nowhere, Louisiana, like northwest Louisiana, up near the border with Texas.
0: RIP Kyle, right? Or did he make it? He's okay?
1: No, he's good.
0: Oh, okay, good. Good. You know,
1: maybe middle west.
0: Okay.
1: Louisiana.
0: Sounds like it sucks. Who's the governor? That's
1: right near the Clear Creek Wildlife Management Area.
0: Okay.
1: And near the Kisatchee National Forest?
0: Kisatchee. Welcome to the Kisatchee Natural Forest.
1: Oh, where a town named Dry Prong exists.
0: A prong like a shrimp?
1: Prong. P-R-O-N-G. Jeez. Dry Prong, Louisiana. Oh, no, I'm excited. How many? Population 444 people, Ryan.
0: Yeah, yeah. Steve Bartman didn't mean to do it, okay? If you go look at a picture of him catching that ball. He didn't mean to. It just happened.
1: Dry Prong.
0: He's in a turtleneck. Yeah, that's a nice place. They have a Circle K there? They're out of condoms.
1: The Dry Prong, Louisiana, located in Grant Parish, was named in the late 19th century after a local creek that functioned as a prong or branch of Big Creek. Big Creek. Big Creek. What an original name.
0: You're named after a creek.
1: But dried up during the summer.
0: Well, you're not much of a creek then, right?
1: So that's Dry Prong.
0: It's a Steve Bartman incident, too, in Wikipedia. I mean, that sucks for that guy. He had to move to Illinois. To Florida.
1: So, what time is it? Oh, look at the time. We're just past the bottom of the hour. We got a little less than a half hour left here. Thanks for listening.
0: Damn, Kyle. I mean,
1: we've got
0: that. I'm just thinking, letting that story sink in. I did not have that on my bingo card today. Kyle Rittenhouse getting taken out by a fucking spider. That is hilarious.
1: He wasn't
0: taken out like it hurt.
1: The Lord saved him.
0: Oh, geez. Come on. Did you really? Come on. Jeez. How could you let that happen to Steve
1: Bartman?
0: He's
1: really not in good shape for someone who's, he's 23. He really looks.
0: Well, he's a Nazi pad. Really, I mean, that happens. Not when good. You, I mean, when you're dead inside, that's what happens.
1: And then to go and make a career out of it, it's just rancid.
0: He's a fucking murderer, man. Nasty. I mean, you know.
1: It's like, who's that asshole? Not George Lopez. He's a comedian. George Zimmerman.
0: Oh, yeah.
1: Remember that asshole that killed Trayvon Martin? And
0: absolutely.
1: How he tried to make a career out of it, and he... No, I think he did art now.
0: He did art. Yeah. Hey, Kyle, why don't you get off your ass, and why don't you get over that little spider bite, you bitch? You quit whining about your spider bite, you know? Do some art like Zimmerman, right? Get your paintings out there. Do some caricatures.
1: This is Ventura County, California.
0: Yay. Oh, yeah. Okay.
1: Officials in California are urging residents.
0: Oh, God. Shit.
1: To exercise extra caution.
0: Mountain lions?
1: After 7 people now have been bitten by rattlesnakes in the area this year.
0: But if you vote for me, I swear to God, There is no, somebody make a,
1: are you going to be the St. Patrick of California? St. Patrick,
0: I don't know how we burn these snakes, but not also cause fires. I mean,
1: according to a Ventura County Fire Department Facebook post, the latest rattlesnake incident occurred on last Thursday on the Long Canyon Trail in Simi Valley, California. Gee,
0: that's nothing but snakes up there.
1: About 34 miles northwest of L.A.
0: Now, the argument be by these fucking idiots going to be you'll have less hantavirus if you let these snakes live. They'll kill the mice that have hantavirus. Right? Is that the dumb argument?
1: Well, I don't know. I guess, yeah, maybe.
0: Oh, God. I just think about, I got so freaked out hiking up that horrible, what is that trail where the Hollywood sign is? There's just snakes littered all over the fucking place, man. And there's people in California desensitized. I don't even care. God, they kill these things.
1: A woman reported a rattlesnake bite on her ankle. She was subsequently airlifted to an area hospital.
0: Oh, God.
1: Was in stable condition. They said it's the seventh rattlesnake bite in Ventura County this year.
0: It's only
1: all of them happening since March.
0: Okay.
1: So that's, a month and a half, seven bites. The rattlesnake bite on the Long Canyon Trail is just the latest incident in California this year.
0: I'm going to be the Dexter of snakes.
1: As of May 4th, there have already been three fatalities.
0: Hey, they're in danger. They're endangered. You can't hurt them. They're necessary for the environment. My hand is exploding from, it's got poison gunk in it. How do you die from rattlesnake? You bleed out your eyeballs, you swell up and just explode in a giant pool of pus. But hey, these animals are protected.
1: In April, a 78-year-old woman died after being bitten several times.
0: Fuck that. Several times, even. Fuck that snake.
1: She was walking in a rural area when she was bitten three times.
0: That's horrible.
1: She was transported to the hospital by family members and treated, but her health deteriorated.
0: Damn it.
1: And she died a couple days later.
0: Is the snake okay that did it? Did the snake make it?
1: Another fatality was a 46-year-old woman who died from a bite.
0: Fuck that.
1: Her cause of death was determined to be rattlesnake venom toxicity.
0: Oh, yeah. Thank you.
1: A 25-year-old man died.
0: How many deaths are we going to tolerate?
1: He was bitten while mountain biking.
0: How does
1: that
0: happen?
1: With his father in Irvine, California.
0: Shit. Say, everybody, listen to me. I lived in California for a long time. Here's what nobody needs to do. Go out in the fucking woods there, because these snakes are all, you're laughing. It's not, they're all over the place. And you know what? So are the mountain lions. You know what I mean? Have fun out there. These snakes, they got to go, man. They got to fucking go.
1: If bitten by a rattlesnake, the CDC and the California Poison Control System recommend stay as calm as possible and do not panic.
0: Whatever. What
1: move
0: CDC?
1: Away from the snake. To avoid any additional bites, call 911 immediately. Call the poison hotline for further advice.
0: We still have all these things that you're listing?
1: Sit or lie down. Keep the bitten area lower than your heart. Do not use a tourniquet. Attempt to suck out venom or cut the bite site. Do not apply heat or ice to the bite site.
0: But seriously,
1: seek emergency medical care immediately.
0: Well, we got rid of that in Florida, but do we... The direction you're giving people what to do for snake bite, which CDC is that out of?
1: California.
0: No. The Trump CDC or like a non-Trump?
1: Well, yeah.
0: California. Would you at least try to suck the venom out of the bite?
1: No, that doesn't work.
0: Well, but we can't kill these snakes because it's like, not right. Oh, my God. Okay. Yeah, bomb Gaza all day, but we got to protect these snakes. Fuck you. Every single one of these fucking snakes. God damn it. That's my problematic areas. I need to be dictator for one day. We are getting rid of these motherfuckers. Nobody in the Pfeiffer administration, you will never have to go outside and say, I wonder where the rattlesnakes are. I'll tell you where they are. Dead. They're in heaven. Or whatever you think. Fuck these snakes, man. How many people? It's okay. We're out of anti-venom in Alabama. We've done this story. And then now in California, they got a rash of snake bites. No biggie. It's okay.
1: God. South Carolina resident was visiting Flagler Beach, Florida.
0: Damn it, man.
1: Do you know where that is?
0: It's where the sharks are. Yeah, that Flagler Beach is on the Atlantic side?
1: It is.
0: Okay.
1: Let's see where it is.
0: Near Georgia-Carolina line?
1: Oh, it's north. Yeah, it's... Between Jacksonville.
0: Oh, chomp, chomp, chomp, bitch. That's exactly chomp, chomp, chomp land right there.
1: And Daytona.
0: Yummy, yummy. Get in my tummy. Is that what the story is?
1: Well, yeah.
0: Of course.
1: A paddleboarder was bitten by a shark.
0: Get in me belly.
1: Has revealed the terrifying moment he realized he wasn't alone in the waters.
0: He was never alone.
1: Brian Miller, 44, was close to the shore when he decided to take a dip.
0: Brian! And
1: things quickly turned bloody while he was out on the water. He lives in South Carolina, was visiting Flagler Beach. He's not dead.
0: Oh, good job, dude.
1: On the 25th, when he noticed some dolphins in the water, he paddled toward them to get a closer look. When he hopped off his board,
0: what the fuck?
1: Dunked his head under the waves, he felt something grab his left foot.
0: Oh, those dolphins were fucking with you, man. They're in cahoots with the sharks. They're luring you out off your paddleboard, and the sharks are the old switcheroo. You thought it was a dolphin?
1: It was confirmed that a shark had of some sort had bitten his left foot. Flagler Beach is located just slightly over 40 miles from Volusia County's New Smyrna Beach, which is known as the shark bite capital of the world.
0: Peekaboo, bitch. That's what happened.
1: He said, it was surreal. It felt like one of my friends was messing with me and just grabbed my foot and gave it a tug. Then I knew it wasn't good. It was firm, strong grip on my foot.
0: Those
1: and sharp,
0: dolphins.
1: Metallic-like pain, whatever that means.
0: Yeah.
1: He jumped on the paddleboard in no time and rushed to shore. He said there was blood everywhere.
0: Yeah. The dolphins tricked you. They punked you. They set you up. They entrapped you.
1: He said it was shocking when I saw the damage to my foot. I was grateful I still had my foot and all of my toes. Oh my God.
0: Yeah, fuck these sharks,
1: oh
0: right?
1: Oh my God.
0: Hey, listen, they're protected. But this guy, you know, the guy with the brown recluse, that sucks. You know, this person that got bit by a shark. I mean, we live on land.
1: They're not sure what kind of shark or how big, but they think it was pretty big because it was big enough to get his whole foot.
0: It was a hungry shark in his shark
1: mouth. Oh my God, these pictures are gruesome. Holy
0: and those dolphins. You guys are to blame too. You're accomplices. You set him up.
1: I'm sure he can't wait to get back in the water all of them. Right?
0: And they've been doing it all day, these dolphins. They probably do it at the beach all day.
1: They're laughing their asses off.
0: No, they're friends with the sharks. They listen.
1: That's what I mean. They're laughing.
0: Oh, yeah, they love it.
1: Yeah, we got another one.
0: Yeah, that's for all the fucking brothers and sisters you imprison at SeaWorld, humans.
1: Larry, do that flipper shit and lure them over here.
0: Yeah, they come. just think about it. All these dolphins have how many dolphins work in theme parks in Florida? That's what this is about. It's revenge.
1: And for some reason, shark attacks are up nearly two times this year than normal.
0: It might be that, or we might just be better at knowing they happen, or you know, the sharks are, I don't know. You think it would go down with all the antidepressants going out in the water in the ocean, like the sharks could chill out or something.
1: And we had a recent, another one. This was sent to me a couple weeks ago. I think Spanish newlywed lost his leg.
0: Damn.
1: After a gruesome shark attack during a honeymoon swim in the Maldives as his new bride watched in horror.
0: Shit.
1: Borja Garcia Sousa, a 31-year-old gynecologist.
0: Damn.
1: And semi-professional soccer player.
0: That semi is right. Shit. That's
1: from Alicante, had been vacationing with his wife on the in the island nation southwest of India when the bloody episode unfolded. With one bite, it took all the flesh from the knee down.
0: Damn it. I don't know why.
1: After being pulled from the water, he was airlifted to a hospital in the capital of Male, where doctors were forced to amputate his leg due to irreparable damage.
0: Male is a shitstorm. That is a shitstorm right now.
1: The newlyweds joined a group excursion to a popular swimming spot on the island of Kudu. The area is known for its spinner sharks, but experts believe a tiger shark is responsible because of the powerful bite.
0: It wasn't these spinner sharks. It was a tiger shark. Let's talk semantics instead of what happened, okay?
1: Local reports suggest that the sharks may have been unusually aggressive because a nearby fish processing plant dumps its waste into the water.
0: Oh, yeah.
1: And it had not reportedly done so for over a week, so the sharks were pissed off and hungry.
0: Oh, yeah, man. Shit. And what's the plant? What's the, who's it, what country owns the plant? The fish processing plant?
1: Oh, I don't have that information. Let's
0: see, I mean, that's, these poor countries get overran by these companies that have no regulation. And they, you know, God.
1: Good God.
0: Isn't the Mali government?
1: That's a bad one.
0: They are, the military government in Mali is backed by
1: Mali
0: the Russians.
1: Mali is the M-A-L-E is the capital of the Maldives.
0: Oh, wait. Where is this then? Is this in
1: off
0: Africa?
1: Off of the coast of India.
0: Oh, fuck me.
1: I think.
0: I'm sorry, guys. I thought it was
1: You're thinking of
0: Africa.
1: Yeah, yeah. You're thinking of Mali.
0: Okay. I don't know anything.
1: M-A-L-I.
0: Okay. Well, this place, I don't know shit about it. It's not a great place to swim. God, I hate these animals.
1: I don't want to swim there.
0: These fucking sharks.
1: One more,
0: snakes.
1: I guess. Thanks for sending this one also.
0: Snakes. I listen, day one, I'm in office. Shit, man. God damn it. I really would have a minister or a cabinet, a secretary of getting rid of these fucking snakes. What would that be called? A hero.
1: Secretary of snake killing?
0: Hell yeah.
1: You want to have?
0: And all I wanted is from him every day, a number. How many are left every day?
1: It's like Stephen Miller with brown people.
0: Yeah, except what I'm doing would be just get rid of the rattlesnakes. That's day one. No more rattlesnakes. We eradicate the rattlesnake population and the moccasin, water moccasin population. There's no reason to have these snakes. They don't do anything but bring death. They don't. And I don't want to hear about the mice. Fuck you. Fuck that. Tell a person that's all their shit's got necrotized. Oh, I ate some mice. Oh, okay.
1: I do have one more animal story. This one is from, let me open this up.
0: My all-time favorite animal story is the one where this guy got bitten somewhere in California and he went to the emergency room. And then the fucking pig, that fucking cop, fucking Captain Bacon went over this guy and was like, well, you didn't hurt the snake, the bitch, did you? Because it's endangered.
1: Oh, I remember that
0: Fuck you, fucking pig, man. typical pig shit. I'm dying. And let me search you for drugs. Where's the snake? Did you harm him? Did you kidnap him? Did you? God,
1: I don't know why the story isn't opening up now for it's being asshole-y.
0: It's raining.
1: It's the Jackson Hole.
0: Oh, God. This is a mountain lion story in Wyoming. Mountain lion rattlesnake
1: Jackson
0: story.
1: Jackson Hole news and guide.
0: Okay. I'm going to go. Oh, God, it could be bear. It could be bear, mountain lion.
1: But it's not cooperating right
0: okay,
1: now.
0: Okay, I'm going to go with, shit, I hate a snake. But maybe you want to mix it up and put a mountain lion in there. I don't fucking know. There's a lot of bad stuff out west that can get you, and I would change that day one. I would make it so you could hike.
1: Find a different.
0: Imagine being able to hike in Hollywood and not looking down. It's like, oh, there's five rattlesnakes, and you're the only person on the trail that gives a shit. Even the people with dogs walking them off leash don't care.
1: Here's a different version. A hiker.
0: Oh, it's a bear. It's got to be a bear.
1: Stumbled upon two brothers that were mauled and left for dead, bleeding on a national park trail.
0: Oh, my God.
1: Following a terrifying bear attack.
0: Just a bear attack, which would be inherently terrifying. Okay.
1: Bear paw prints pressed into the mud and snow on the Mystic Falls Trail at Yellowstone National Park.
0: Well, yeah.
1: Then a bloody hat on the ground, then a watch torn clean off someone's wrist.
0: I've been to Jackson Hole.
1: Lerman, this is the guy who found him, said, I was very alert after that. I knew something was going on. He kept walking. About a mile from the Biscuit Basin trailhead, he found a man lying on the trail in a pool of blood, wounds covering his face and body. The man was one of two brothers mauled by at least one bear. The first attack of the season in the greater Yellowstone area, Lerman never saw the second brother, but he watched the helicopter come to pull him out. By the time Lerman reached the first victim, the man was already on the phone with emergency responders, but they couldn't hear clearly through the speakerphone. So Lerman dialed in on his own cell. Dispatchers told him to keep the man talking and responsive. Help was on the way. The hiker was soaked in blood and shaking.
0: Oh, my God. I just... now you got to get on a helicopter. Shit, man. That's a bad hike, right?
1: Both brothers were airlifted to Eastern Idaho Regional Medical Center. Good God, get me out of Idaho. One is in critical condition.
0: Jackson Hole is in Wyoming. Doesn't make a difference.
1: The other is in serious condition. This was at Yellowstone.
0: What about the bears? I mean, they did good, right? You don't do anything to these bears. You don't arrest them.
1: In a released video, emergency responders were seen loading a patient into a helicopter. The attack forced park officials to shut down a large stretch of Yellowstone's western region. The area west of Grand Loop Road, okay, it doesn't matter, blah, blah, blah, blah, blah, is off limits. Just last month, two soldiers were mauled by a brown bear during a training exercise in Alaska.
0: Oh, shit. These bears are watching this dumb shit. They're like, look at these humans acting like badasses out there.
1: The pair, this is Alaska, the pair were on a land navigation exercise when they crossed paths with the animal.
0: Right.
1: They were rescued and receiving medical treatments. They sustained injuries and were receiving the appropriate medical care. But there you go, bears.
0: The bears.
1: Bears are not having it right now.
0: No, man. Shit. Maybe this is it for the humans. I mean, this is it.
1: We had our time, you're suggesting?
0: I think we all...
1: The animals are going to take the planet back.
0: I think when Watch Your Face, Laura Trump started singing all that fucking Tom Petty covers, it's just like, okay, goodbye.
1: And I won't... Back
0: down. Did the dolphins that are watching this shark eat somebody's foot? Is it like so long and thanks for all the fish kind of moment? Is that what it is? You fucking assholes over there. I see you, dolphins. I get it. It's for SeaWorld, right? I get it.
1: I know this will be hard to believe too, Ryan, but there was a report, WAPO, I think, that
0: somebody bought
1: said that Iranian airstrikes. We found out that we may be getting under reports on the amount of damage Iran has done to our ship.
0: Oh, they're lying. Of course, they're lying. We're lying.
1: Iranian airstrikes have damaged or destroyed at least 228 structures or pieces of equipment at U.S. military sites across the Middle East since the war began, hitting hangars, barracks, fuel depots, aircraft, and key radar communications and air defense equipment, according to a Washington Post analysis of satellite imagery. The amount of destruction is far larger than what has been publicly acknowledged by the U.S. government or previously reported.
0: And the number that really matters, how many Patriot missiles have we burned through?
1: Oh, yeah.
0: That's the question. And, you know, they're going to lie about that.
1: That's unsurprising. Completely unsurprising. We talked about this when this shit started, that we can't trust any of the actors involved in this event. We can't trust the Iranians, what they're saying. We can't trust what the Israelis are saying.
0: And do we learn from history?
1: And we can't trust what our country, of course, is saying.
0: Gulf of Tompkins, Vietnam. We just get fucked in the ass over and over again because we are a stupid, dumb, methed out electorate that votes like absolute garbage.
1: Oh, yeah.
0: Shit, man. It's like our brains are necrotizing from
1: good news in the last
0: spider bites.
1: Couple of minutes.
0: They got those rattlesnakes.
1: No. Well, in a sense. The Daily Wire has confirmed mass layoffs.
0: Oh, okay. Was it good news?
1: Across the Daily Wire.
0: The Daily Wire is talking about mass layoffs to their...
1: They're laying off. Okay. That's Ben Shapiro's bullshit joint.
0: Wait. Ben Shapiro owns a media thing that has... They could have mass layoffs? How many people work in his empire?
1: A bunch. The Daily Wire has confirmed mass layoffs across multiple teams...
0: What?
1: Dealing a sharp blow to the conservative media empire Ben Shapiro co-founded into a billion-dollar operation.
0: What the fuck?
1: The company's restructuring, announced May 1st, came through a spokesperson statement citing investment in new production formats and geographic expansion. Former employee Candace Owens.
0: Geographic expansion is such a dumb term.
1: She hates them. Candace Owens immediately alleged that more than 50% of staff were removed.
0: Right. Oh, wow, Candace.
1: But the outlet's editor-in-chief said that's insane.
0: Okay. Well, y'all are all insane, actually. Does Macron's wife have a penis?
1: The cuts arrive as third-party analytics data point to a sharp erosion of Shapiro's digital reach, with his YouTube channel having shed an estimated 85% of its monthly viewership.
0: God, Ben, no one has done more with less talent. I mean, what an overachiever. This guy.
1: But we talked about this earlier during the crab diving dog exercise event.
0: Yeah, yeah.
1: That he was one of the beneficiaries of these rich motherfuckers propping up right-wing media outlets. Oh, okay. And faking it and buying them millions of followers, buying them millions of views on their videos. Fake it till you make it.
0: Hey,
1: till the algorithms caught hold of them and are like, wow, why are they getting all these views that were paid for and fake? But then the algorithm starts feeding up Ben Shapiro to everybody and his actual numbers go up.
0: Hey, Ben, what would you be without Cardi B? You wouldn't be shit, right? Isn't it about time to do another single?
1: Well, that's one of the things that's happening in the right-wingosphere. After we found out that several of them were taking literal Russian money that they claimed they didn't know about. It was from some shell corp.
0: I don't know.
1: Why would Tim Pool think that some shady shell corp only wants to give him $100,000 a month just because he's so fucking talented?
0: Right. I would notice. You would notice 180. We got an extra $180,000 a month. Where did that come from? Oh, who knows? Let's go skating.
1: So it's all falling apart. And now Ben Shapiro had to, I mean, you know, they had a children's, they did cartoons and stuff. Jeez. They were trying to do comedy series.
0: Oh, Ben, listen, we all
1: and
0: know
1: all that shit, and it just all went.
0: You had one hit, Ben.
1: Shit.
0: That WAP was your best stuff. You know what I mean? Your one hit wonder.
1: You got to get out of here. Thanks for joining, everybody. We'll do it again on Faithless Friday, 2 to 4 p.m. Pacific, 5, 7 Eastern. 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
1: Do you have PensacolaComedy.com?
0: Yes, I do, Pat.
1: Oh, well, there you go. Thanks for joining us. We'll hit you up on Friday. Bye-bye.
0: Nine.
1: Let ass pay where.
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0: presence. I ain't afraid of your borders. I ain't afraid of your children. I'm afraid of your borders. I ain't afraid of your children. 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
1: What do you have to lose by trying something new like Trump? What the hell do you have to lose? You have to lose. You have to lose.
2: Mr. Trump is so stupid. 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
1: We won with poorly educated. 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
7: 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I'm going to go on Amazon myself. We can't double dip. We can't use our own link.
8: How what a quaint little fucking crime that would be compared to these fucking charlatans that exist in this country. That's the funniest thing ever. We better not double dip in that Amazon thing
7: then we get kicked off.
8: I'm just saying you don't understand what I'm saying?
7: Yeah.
8: Okay, yeah.
7: Hypocrisy, I mean, yeah.
8: It's quaint. It's a quaint crime.
7: I'm going to probably get a new Kong toy because I'm noticing this one after all these years,
8: yeah,
7: which was the heavy duty model because she's a heavy duty dog. Strong.
8: You know, speaking of Bezos, they had that Met Gala.
7: Yeah.
8: Met Gala is the best.
7: Yeah. I saw a bunch of stories for one of the things I do, one of the projects I do during the day to make cash. I saw a bunch of stories about the Met.
8: Yeah. I mean,
7: it's gross.
8: It is gross.
7: And there were quite a few celebs who ditched, who are because it's Bezos and because it's gross.
8: Who can we shit on that went? What celebrity can we shame? Is there a list? Because that would be fun.
7: We're going to have a lot of them, but
8: yeah, they can rot
7: in
8: hell.
7: It's known for its like fashion is art kind of thing. I mean, just ridiculous, insane outfits people show up in.
8: Yeah.
7: The who is the dude? There was an actor, I forget who it was, but there was outrage because he showed up like in a black tie, like just in a regular old tuxedo.
8: Yeah.
7: And they're like, "What the fuck? This is the Met."
8: Yeah. This is the Met. This is what is Amazon? They fund some

0: evil shit, right? Don't they?
1: Melania movie.
0: No, oh, that's so evil. I mean, who? I would be embarrassed to go to that fucking thing. I wouldn't want to go. I would worry that would hurt my career and people would hate me for
1: shame it. Shame on Beyonce, man.
0: Fuck her dead to me. That's done. Look how easy that is. I don't
1: I'm not going to excommunicate people for going, but it is kind of,
0: it's horrible. It's
1: the only saving grace is that it raises shit tons of money for charity. It's the Met Gala is about raising money for charity. So that's the only, like I said, saving grace.
0: What charity, I wonder?
1: Well, here, let me look that up.
0: Let's see what the administrative cost of that charity is and where that. Those people, where that comes from, that's what I would want to know.
1: Let's see. This is Vogue I'm looking at. I can't believe I'm looking at Vogue. Says it's a wrap on this year's Met Gala red carpet, and Vogue's 2026 Met Gala Best Dressed list is here.
0: Gross. How gross?
1: Oh, Rihanna.
0: Dead. I'm done. Goodbye.
1: What the fuck?
0: Goodbye.
1: Is she wearing?
0: She went to the Met Gala?
1: She looks like she's got like a giant rolled up condom around her shoulders. Like,
0: gross that she went.
1: Look at this. Look at this.
0: I can't believe.
1: I can't describe this.
2: Kendrick Lamar didn't go, did he?
1: What is that? Well, how would you describe that?
0: You know what? I would say that's disgusting fucking capitalism right there. That is some 1%er bullshit.
1: Maybe it represents a vagina and her head is, you know, the little man in the boat kind of a thing.
0: Yeah. You know.
1: Who is that? I don't know who that is. These are some of the best dressed, so I'm going to kind of skip past them if I don't know.
0: If the maggots weren't such stupid fucking racists, it would be very easy to say the two parties. It is bipartisan in this country. There are rich people, and then there are the fucking poor people who don't have anything.
1: Oh,
0: and
1: Beyonce. These.
0: And Beyonce can go fuck herself, and so can Rihanna. Anybody else that went on that nasty ass.
1: Beyonce has actually kind of a cool outfit on. It's her out. It's all sheer see through except for like a skeleton.
0: Yeah.
1: And a spine in the front, you know, all the way down. Spine goes all the way down to the front. And it's like rib cage going out from the spine all the way to the floor, covering her hoo-ha and her nipply bits.
0: God, fuck her. Jeez.
1: But it does look kind of cool. I'll give him that one. Who is this?
0: Who else?
1: Oh, Hailey Bieber.
0: Okay, dead to me.
1: Justin's wife.
0: Blech. Disgusting little Nazi.
1: I do apologize to these celebrities that win, but I kind of don't know who most of them are. Oh, Nicole Kidman.
0: Oh my God. What a good actor.
1: She's very liberal too. I mean,
0: well, it's weird. She's in that. She's on that show. That's
1: Venus Williams.
0: It's on fuck her. She's on. I have no trouble excommunicating these people. I don't care who's on there.
1: You won't be able to excommunicate.
0: Don't
1: this
0: say
1: one.
0: It's Kendrick Lamar. Do not.
1: It's Kim Kardashian.
0: Oh, I don't give a shit. Get to Alligator Auschwitz with you. Go fuck yourself.
1: You can't make me excommunicate Angela Bassett. She's rich.
0: She's a rich person that probably was shitty to a lot of people at craft services and people that work for her on film. That's what this would indicate to
1: SZA.
0: Me.
1: SZA.
0: You're at it. Go
1: Zoe
0: fuck.
1: Kravitz.
0: Go fuck yourself. Your dad's music is at best marginal. Lenny Kravitz.
1: Now remember, these are the people that made Vogue's. Good God, these some.
0: Y'all gonna go my way.
1: Vogue's.
0: Lenny Kravitz music. Has no soul. Y'all, I'm gonna go my way.
1: Gigi Hadid. I know she's like a model. I think.
0: Fuck you, 1%er. Do you hear the people sing? Please, no Kendrick. No Kendrick. Right?
1: I don't think Kendrick. I don't think this is Kendrick. Oh, Stevie Nicks.
0: Oh, shit.
1: I don't think that hurts. This is Kendrick's vibe, Stevie Nicks.
0: Just shut fuck. I love Stevie Nicks.
1: You should see what she's wearing.
0: I don't want to think about her being there. I play Stevie Nicks.
1: She is there.
0: What are those songs about? Now you're a fucking...
1: Kylie Jenner. What is going on?
0: Fuck her. Fuck that rich little asshole.
1: Her nipples.
0: Okay. So that Stevie Nicks is a tough one. Damn. Damn it!
1: Are these... It almost looks like she's got, like, intentional fake giant nipplage going, but...
0: Yeah.
1: No, I think it is.
0: The idea.
1: I think she's got like a, it's like, it looks like a hard bodice. It's shoulderless, no straps and shit. And, but don't those look like fake nipples?
0: That is the dumbest fucking outfit I've ever seen to ruin maybe your reputation.
1: Maybe she borrowed them from Christy Noem's husband.
0: Dear entertainment industry, if you
1: Anne Hathaway.
0: Oh, God, she's good. She's very talented. Fuck her. I don't give a shit. Go fuck yourself. Anne Hathaway.
1: Anyway.
0: Shit.
1: So the Met Gala was the kind of let them eat cake.
0: It is. It's but, like they're out of touch.
1: Oh, this one's going to bother you.
0: Okay.
1: Cher.
0: God damn. What is your problem? You're a gay icon.
1: It's a big deal.
0: I don't give a shit. You know what a big deal is?
1: It's always been a big deal. And
0: poor people. They don't give a shit.
1: I agree.
0: I can't stand this. We can't give this one moment of Stevie Nicks. Fuck you, man. Fuck
1: Madonna.
0: You. You're not British.
1: So.
0: Well, she's British, right? So she doesn't count. Why are you over here, this American thing? God. Guy Ritchie's wife has the worst American accent I've ever seen. Not Cyndi Lauper, right? I love her. I'm trying to think.
1: Jeff Bezos' wife.
0: God, fuck. I would, you know what, man? I would, oh, God.
1: Was there?
0: I would go there
1: in a cool outfit.
0: You know what I would do to all these cool outfits if I was in there? I'd throw fucking paint bombs at them. You know, like, splatter them with fucking paint. These rich people are disgusting. And what the entertainment industry should really think about is getting rid of the award season. It's and take that money that you spend at that and donate it to charities like buying Chris Rock security teams that don't fucking suck.
1: The Met Gala is an annual charity fundraiser for the Metropolitan Museum of Art's Costume Institute.
0: Oh, fuck this!
1: It's the department's main source of funding for exhibitions, acquisitions, capital improvements.
0: Yes.
1: The 2026 event raised a record. Oh, that's the one disgusting. That we just had. 42 mil.
0: For this shit! Okay, someone, you know, when you're done listening to this podcast, or if you could type this into Google at the same time, do a little research with the Met and the pieces that they own and that how they're stored and how when it's time to pay taxes, guess what? They undervalue what they have in storage. And in fact, if you're say the IRS and you're bored, you want to audit these fucking crooks, you can say, oh, well, you're this painting you have here is in your inventory. It's worth $30 billion or something. Can we see it? No, it's impossible to get to. I'm not even fucking kidding. That the idea that the Met is collecting money as a charity is the most disgusting shit you will hear on this podcast.
1: Tickets
0: today.
1: Well, strap in. Tickets for the invite only event are estimated to cost around $75,000 per person.
0: And they made it not free recently.
1: With tables costing hundreds of thousands of dollars.
0: There are pieces in the Met, in storage, we will never see. No one will ever see.
1: Well, yeah.
0: No one will ever enjoy.
1: Every museum has stuff that's downstairs. That's why they have curators that rotate shit
0: right
1: in and out.
0: The Met is unique. They are uniquely evil. And I listen to the whole fucking thing about this bullshit. They don't, first of all, they no one can see it. That's what they always say. It's impossible to get to. And then you look how they're stored and you kind of get it. But then it's like, why are we raising money for, I mean, we guess they're buying the paintings, right? Or the artworks or the rugs or whatever, because they're put in storage when they buy them and no one can find them. No one can see them. No one can find them. Like, they can't, and it's theirs. And when some come, when they pay taxes, guess what? They don't claim a lot of the shit in storage. And when it comes to when they need to add value to what they have, guess what they do? Enhance what's in storage, because no one will know anyway. And this charity is disgusting. I can't even imagine. And they recently started charging again. I mean,
1: the gala brings together high-profile celebrities, designers, and influencers on the first... God, I hate the fact that we have the term influencers. On the first Monday in May, to secure the financial future of the only curatorial department at the Met that must fund itself.
0: Oh, how sad! The curatorial department. And I think they do this shit too, like where they sometimes they say, well, we don't have that piece because it's on loan to this place. And it's like, well, this place can't find it. Is it still here? Does it even exist?
1: Who did that bite in the ass? Romania? When they lost that helmet we talked about. Remember that they just got back? They lent it to Germany, was it? They lent it to some small museum in Germany that someone kicked in the door and snatched it.
0: Wasn't there high?
1: I mean, they just recently got it back.
0: Were they? Let's talk about something that matters. Speaking of helmets,
1: we can get to the headline.
0: No. Hey, the Met, go fuck yourself. And to every celebrity that went, Stevie Nicks included, Jesus fucking Christ.
1: Cher?
0: Go fuck yourself, seriously. You're raising money. It's such garbage.
1: Oh, this says the one celebrity Jeff Bezos banned from the Met.
0: Shit. Ooh. Somebody he's scared of. God, Obama? Did he go? He went to Trump's inauguration.
1: This is petty and bitchy.
0: Yeah.
1: Unsurprising.
0: Yeah.
1: He is allegedly, let's see, who is this? Rob Shooter reported via his naughty but nice Substack, it's a gossip, that Bezos even made a pre-Met Gala request regarding guest attendance, specifically asking that Justin Theroux, the actor, not be present because his billionaire tech mogul character in The Devil Wears Prada 2 reportedly hit a little too close to home.
0: You sensitive bitch. You sad, sensitive bitch. Here, honey, go get in the rocket ship that I made. I'm not getting in.
1: One insider said, Justin's character is Jeff, plain and simple, and Jeff has zero sense of humor when the joke is about him or Lauren. He can laugh at almost anything else, but mock him, mock her, and you're done.
0: They're all the same.
1: It shows that these weak, sad little men.
0: It is the poor versus the rich. It surely is, because these rich people. No. Justin, I'm sorry, but that you did not do the most accurate portrayal of Jeff Bezos. The most accurate portrayal of Jeff Bezos was found in the Aliens movies. The first movie, the second movie, he was in those two, I believe. And maybe the third one. That guy was just like Jeff Bezos. You know what I'm talking about?
1: Yeah, the android.
0: That's who he is. Except with more. That guy had more feeling, right?
1: Theroux spoke about the movie in late 2026, going so far as to call his character Benji Barnes an idiot. He's such an idiot, he said, to be able to be ridiculous, wear ridiculous clothes. I have a really ridiculous hair thing going on. I'm balding, but then it's like my hair's falling out. That was the most fun. In the movie, Benji is dating Emily Blunt's character, who is a senior exec at Dior and is now eerily similar to Bezos' wife, Lauren Sanchez Bezos.
0: Ew.
1: Jeff did not find it funny, says a second source. Not the parody, not the performance, not the Lauren angle, none of it. And once Jeff was offended, Justin was never going to get through that door.
0: Nine! Hey!
1: What a sad little... Crabdiving.com/Amazon. What a sad little man.
0: You are a bitch, Jeff. You are a fucking bitch. And you know what? Your wife, I'm going to tell you something that you probably isn't out there, but she married you for your fucking money. Just like people in your life are close to you and nice to you because of your fucking money. Just like people that work for you, it's for your money. I guarantee you. If you didn't have that money, be alone. Sitting, staring at a pond with a little fishing pole. You little bitch. You think his wife really loves him?
1: Yeah, maybe.
0: Maybe. Hey, Shelby. Ask her real
1: right
0: quick.
1: Right now?
0: Ask Jeff Bezos' wife if she loves him. Is he capable of that? Nobody has an answer for me?
1: I have no idea. cost-benefit analysis.
0: Shit, man, Jeff. Right.
1: Cost-benefit analysis.
0: Cha-ching. Look at that economy. An economy based around Jeff Bezos' emotions like he has them. God, these celebrities that went really bother me. I mean, you're rich. You know, wouldn't it be more fun to
1: She could actually love him because, you know, there are people who are attracted to power and wealth and shit.
0: Yeah, that sounds like love, doesn't it? Doesn't that sound like love? How do you define love?
1: Who can define
0: power and wealth?
1: Who can define it?
0: Semantics, then. It's, yeah. So I don't mean to be cynical. Jeff Bezos' new wife's name, whoever the fuck you are.
1: Lauren Sanchez.
0: You fucking 1%er, fat cat.
1: Former TV. Was she might, I don't know if she was Fox or not, but she was like Miami. She was an anchor in Miami, I think.
0: God, I got radicalized over the weekend watching all these Mayday things on Instagram. I mean, I want to rip the establishment.
1: Not radicalized.
0: I just fucking. Oh.
1: So there's just an example of how petty these people
0: Stevie,
1: can be. There's
0: fucking Knicks. Please explain to your fans that you were on a lot of drugs and didn't know where the fuck you were, and some asshole in your life dragged you to this fucking event, and Nicole Kidman accidentally got dragged there too. I really, really enjoy her acting. I think she's very good. And who's the other one that was sad?
1: Cher.
0: God. Damn it, Cher. Shit. That one is, you know better. You are not stupid, and neither are those other people. Shit.
1: Commie Pinko, liberal, HuffPo headline.
0: We gotta eat the rich, you know, metaphorically, but, you know, if Hannibal Lecter's out there.
1: Well, this is unsurprising, given the way things are going. A report, FBI criminal probe over cash chaos leaks.
0: Nine!
1: So, cash, of course, ordered an investigation into whoever. I think I might have even said this when we were doing the story. I said, you know, these whistleblowers and all this, these stories, these, wasn't it like a dozen? Wasn't it some ridiculous amount of different sources that, of course, are not going to give their names for fear of retaliation?
0: Yep.
1: And I'm pretty sure I said, you know, Cash is going to be going after them anyway. He's going to be now
0: he's going to find
1: walking
0: these
1: through the hallway like, give me your phone. Shit like that.
0: Yeah, he's going to find these people that dare stand up to his tyranny. However, you know who you ain't going to find? The mama of
1: Savannah Guthrie's
0: face. You're never going to find her. And I'm sure.
1: Or what really happened at Butler. The FBI has launched a criminal investigation into leaks to an award-winning Atlantic journalist who wrote an explosive story last month on agency director Cash Patel's alleged drinking habits and unprofessional behavior.
0: How deep do you have to dig to do this story? Don't you just have to look at pictures and videos of him doing that behavior? What do you mean? Who leaked this?
1: The alleged investigation focuses on Sarah Fitzpatrick's story, saying people inside the Trump administration and the FBI have expressed deep concern over what more than two dozen fucking sources.
0: And you say two dozen because 24 sounds like a lot.
1: Described to the journalist as excessive drinking and partying by Patel that would sometimes lead to absences and erratic behavior. I just want to put it out there. I think the erratic behavior is built in. I think if you add the alcohol, it creates more erratic behavior. But if ever seen this motherfucker speak
0: in
1: any capacity, he's out of his mind.
0: Right. And also, you got to layer on the fact that he's a little Nazi cunt bitch pig. So that's the complexity that goes on top of it. Because he has that inclination, too. This is kind of his thing,
1: That'd be a great song. Nazi cunt bitch pig.
0: It's his and his
1: girlfriend. He's a Nazi cunt bitch pig.
0: I'm going to send a SWAT team to protect my country's singing wife. Nobody gives a fuck about.
1: A potential investigation could mean FBI agents get access to the journalist's phone records, her social media contacts, and personal information through the Bureau's databases, a huge escalation for a government agency against a member of the press.
0: And so, that is fucking Nazi 1984 bullshit.
1: I'm sure she's going to go to the courts right away to get this shit stopped. The story did not involve any known classified information, making what two agents described as an insider threat investigation incredibly aberrant.

0: agents reportedly investigating the matter. So they're, you know, it's this person said they know they're not supposed to do this, but if they don't go forward, they could lose their jobs. You're damned if you do. You're damned if you don't.
1: Quit, motherfuckers. Wah, wah, wah. Aren't these lawyers?
0: Go ahead.
1: Are these lawyers that have these jobs and shit? They have big fancy degrees. Like, we're in these...
0: Well, yeah, but look at...
1: Quit your fucking job and don't do this Nazi
0: shit. I think one thing you learn when you get older is that I don't care if somebody's a lawyer, a doctor, they can still be a dumb fuck and a shithead.
1: Right, but they're doing something illegal.
0: And be
1: illegal.
0: Good at their jobs in some capacity.
1: Well, no,
0: look
1: my...
0: At Ben, look at Ben fucking Carson.
1: But the
0: he
1: point
0: was a,
1: is...
0: He was a pediatric brain surgeon, for God's sake. Lauded, saved tons of lives, pioneered techniques and shit. But he's a fucking idiot.
1: But if you're doing some investigation that's not in not constitutional and you're taking part in that, then you should be prosecuted for that and you should fucking go to jail. And if you're worried that you're then you should quit that job. You honestly should quit that job and shouldn't work for the government.
0: And
1: if you're too scared
0: right
1: to do
0: press.
1: The right fucking thing.
0: And go right
1: absolutely.
0: To the press with your story.
1: Or take the blood money and all that comes with it, you fucking traitors. And the lawyers too. That's why
0: well,
1: we're going to have this disbarment.
0: They may be just hoping they hang on till the next administration, till things get less crazy. Because these may be, you know, long-termers that are not supposed to be partisan.
1: Right.
0: And not supposed to be political.
1: Well, if you get your hands dirty, you get your hands dirty. And good luck. Because the AG Pfeiffer's coming for your ass. Oh, my fucking God.
0: The... Atlantic editor-in-chief Jeffrey Goldberg said a potential FBI criminal investigation targeting reporters over a leak would represent an outrageous attack on the free press and the First Amendment itself. We will defend the Atlantic and its staff vigorously, he said. We will not be intimidated by illegitimate investigations or other acts of politically motivated retaliation.
1: Yeah.
0: We will continue to cover the FBI professionally, fairly, and thoroughly, and we will continue to practice journalism in the public interest.
1: Well, it's going to cost you. It'll cost you in legal bills because these people are fucking evil.
0: Patel denounced the story immediately after publication, suing the journalist and magazine for, for defamation, demanding $250 million. Legal commentators have widely said that the civil lawsuit, which also does not allege that sources leak classified information, is likely to fail.
1: Right. To fail?
0: Yeah, it's ridiculous.
1: Right. But here's the point that no one ever says. It's about that person spending money and going broke, defending themselves, going in debt.
0: And chilling anyone from doing it in the future.
1: Right, it's the threat. They're always bullshit.
0: The FBI
1: you know?
0: Is reportedly conducting an invasive leak. This is from Seth Stern, chief of advocacy for the Freedom of the Press Foundation. Said the FBI's probe would be outrageous even if the Atlantic reported classified information, which it didn't. The FBI is reportedly conducting an invasive leak investigation merely to settle a personal vendetta.
1: How about
0: now? The FBI, of course, denies.
1: Oh, yes.
0: Any investigation.
1: Oh, the little Nazi FBI, Brown, whatever. We're going to call them the Stasi now. What are they? What is the FBI?
0: The I don't know.
1: Man.
0: I didn't think of something.
1: Is Cash, did you get fired yet?
0: The twat waffa.
1: Hey, are you still head of the twat waffa? Are you still able to lock in?
0: The twats, get twat, guess twats,
1: get Gestapo. Were you able to log into the Gestapo Bureau of Investigations?
0: Gestapo.
1: Can anybody find this person's mother? Is there anybody doing that?
0: Who, Cash's?
1: I'm asking podcasts.
0: Wouldn't you go into hiding? If
1: what?
0: You shot Cash Patel out of your vagina?
1: No, yeah, I would, but the mother, that mother.
0: Oh, I thought you meant Cash Patel's mother.
1: Oh, I don't even think about her. Those people that made that horrible Nazi. No, but Savannah Guthrie's mother? Why don't you find that person? Why don't you find her? Why can't you find her?
0: We've got to wait a couple of years for the podcast to get a hold of it.
1: Hey,
0: and they'll find her.
1: Hey, crime junkies, here's a fucking idea.
0: Is that the name of one of the podcasts?
1: That's the best one. Okay. Go figure it out for them, please. Okay? It's like you go there and you listen to episodes. You're like, they solve crimes from 1915. Okay? Off 1915 police reports that people just don't read too thoroughly. That's all.
0: Oh, it is. Crime Junkie Podcast, the number one true crime podcast featuring weekly episodes on missing persons.

0: Unresolved murders and mysterious deaths.
1: And guess why this podcast exists? It's every time, and they always...
0: The police are stupid, right?
1: They specifically can't read.
0: Stupid, lazy.
1: It's always the... Why is the answer in a file from the 80s?
0: Lazy.
1: People couldn't read in the 80s? Is that what was going on? It's not the 1880s. It's the 1980s, lazy. Though. They did Cain and Abel the other day.
0: So that's the headline. Over to the HuffPo is the Cash allegedly having the reporter that put that story out about him being Drunky McDrunkface.
1: Yeah.
0: She's under investigation.
1: You know, these crime junkie people just want to have one thing. They're so effective and they figure out so many cold cases that they get threats all the time. From people that did crime, and they're like, holy shit, this DNA technology, I'm going to be fucked, you know.
0: The Drudge Report, RIP Ted Turner.
1: Oh, shit, man.
0: The Maverick mogul and CNN founder, it says in the headline.
1: Oh, Ted.
0: Pioneer of cable news, went kind of cray later on, but.
1: Yeah. Well, he was on the right side of abortion?
0: Yeah, some stuff he was on the right side, yeah. Mm-hmm. Ted Turner, the media visionary who forever altered the news news business by founding CNN and helping introduce Americans to pay TV by creating cable channels like TNT, Turner Classic Movies, and Cartoon Network, has died. He was 87.
1: Shit, man. I remember Ted Turner, Turner Field, I think it was, they had. Like, you know, I think Ted Turner owned the Braves for a while.
0: Yeah, yeah, yeah, sure.
1: And he owned a really good team, man. That was Chris Chambliss, Dale Murphy, Claude L. Washington. Damn.
0: He won the America's Cup, too. He was a yacht dude.
1: Yeah. Ted owned one of these. I just want to say, yeah, that's a very rich thing. Did you own a spaceship or anything like that, Ted?
0: Well, that was kind of pre, you know.
1: Well, he went to the moon in the 60s again.
0: Yeah, but... That's before they were so fucking rich they could just toss a billion here and there, right, on some rockets that go boom.
1: Chris Chambliss, Rafael Ramirez, Bob Horner, Dale Murphy, Phil Niekro, just a great team. And it was in the 80s when the players got in fights, they would actually let the camera capture it all.
0: A Turner, who later turned his attention to saving the planet and pushing progressive political causes. He had a lot of good ideas.
1: Thank you.
0: He had a couple of...
1: He'd want to beat the shit out of Jeff Bezos.
0: Not great,
1: right,
0: ones.
1: Now.
0: He battled Lewy body dementia in recent years. Oh, maybe that was part of the issue. That's what Robin Williams had.
1: Oh, my
0: that
1: God.
0: Made him kill himself. Turner wrote his horrible, you know, all these dementia and all of its relatives. It's just a hideous, horrible, nasty way to go.
1: But we don't have enough male pattern baldness pills. And
0: Turner wrote his own version of the Ten Commandments. He called 11 voluntary initiatives, a copy of which he carried on a printed card kept in his wallet. He famously donated $1 billion to the United Nations. He spent several years as the largest shareholder of Time Warner, where he was nevertheless fired as vice chairman shortly after the conglomerate's ill-fated merger with AOL.
1: Right.
0: He was also married to two-time Oscar-winning actress.
1: Jane.
0: Jane Fonda.
1: Jane Fonda, right?
0: For
1: yes.
0: Over a decade.
1: Right, right. 9 to 5.
0: Former owner of baseball's Atlanta Braves and an expert yachtsman in his younger days, he won the America's Cup in 1977. Then appeared drunk at the resulting news conference, an embarrassing moment that caused him to cut back on his alcohol consumption.
1: Oh, God,
0: before quitting entirely.
1: You were outside in the sun and had two beers. Okay, that's it. Relax.
0: You won the cup. You got
1: sailing
0: drunk
1: all day.
0: Just,
1: you know?
0: Just enjoy it.
1: He used to colorize a lot of movies, too, I remember. And then all his programming on TBS would start at 3:05 rather than 3 o'clock. So
0: he told... THR is the Hollywood Reporter. The Hollywood Reporter, a year later, that he was rarely depressed, even though he had contemplated suicide. Well, that's, you know, kind of depressing, being depressed. And was once wrongly diagnosed as manic depressive. Well,
1: right.
0: Then you had something going on. He did suffer from quote, a mild to moderate case of anxiety, he said.
1: Shit.
0: But boasted an IQ of 128, quote, in the 97th percentile, he said. During the same interview, he said he was no longer interested in the media business, but was passionate about his 2 million acres of property. The environmentalist, in fact, was racking up hundreds of thousands of miles a year on his private jet. Shit. Visiting his 14 ranches that were home to 55,000 bison. So, you know.
1: Hey, these rich.
0: A little bit of a carbon imprint.
1: Yeah.
0: But that was in the day.
1: Right, right. Well, you know.
0: He was the nation's second biggest landowner at one point.
1: Woo! Oh, shit, Ted. But not one fucking spaceship.
0: His fortune was estimated at $2.8 billion, down from a high of about 11 at the height of the internet bubble.
1: That ain't shit!
0: When AOL used its overpriced stock to acquire Time Warner at the turn of the century, he said at the time that the merger that created the now defunct AOL Time Warner was, he said, it's better than sex. Words that he would soon regret, often described as a loose cannon. He was nicknamed the Mouth of the South and Captain Outrageous.
1: That ain't nothing.
0: He once compared fellow media mogul Rupert Murdoch to Adolf Hitler. I'm liking him more and more.
1: Wait, yeah, that makes sense.
0: And challenging him to a pay-per-view boxing
1: hell yeah! Match. See, that's visionary. I tell you what I would watch. I want to see Elon Musk and Jeff Bezos beat the fucking shit out of each other. Why can't we do that?
0: Bezos would destroy that.
1: Great. However it ends, I'm happy.
0: Faux gamer.
1: I'm happy with however it ends. And then you get then Elon versus Bill Gates. Bill Gates, however, and all the rich people get to fight each other.
0: On another occasion, shortly after hijackers brought down the Twin Towers, Turner described the terrorists as brave men whose actions were motivated by world poverty. He accused Israel of terror against the Palestinians.
1: Jeez. Wow. What are we? Most progressives don't think that way. I mean, actually,
0: not the brave men part, but the Israel committing terror against Palestinians. We do.
1: Yeah, you do. We do. Yeah.
0: Afterward, he explained both of those comments by telling The Guardian, look, I'm a very good thinker, but I sometimes grab the wrong word. You know, I wing it.
1: That's nothing, Ted. That these
0: so R.I.P.
1: Right, R.I.P. And these things that he said, I don't care. They're hardly mentionable. I mean, let's see what Trump said recently. You know what I mean? I mean, nothing. Ted isn't outrageous.
0: Oh, here's
1: Candace Taylor ran for Senate, right? And she thinks the world is flat.
0: She's running. I did
1: running. Not for Senate though.
0: For governor, I did skip. I think for governor. No, sure, for Congress. I did skip one part that's interesting. Turner attended Brown University but didn't graduate because he was kicked out after he was caught with a woman in his private quarters. He was in her private quarters at his private quarters.
1: Yes. Gosh, I mean.
0: He did, however, eventually amass 46 honorary degrees. Who gives a fuck?
1: Oh, honorary degrees.
0: Honorary degrees.
1: Who has more?
0: What does that mean?
1: Who has more, Ted Turner or Bill Cosby? How many honorary degrees right. Does Bill Cosby
0: yeah,
1: have?
0: A bunch, yeah.
1: A shit ton. I mean, he really should get a standard normal degree.
0: I think he did have a real doctorate, though.
1: In chemistry.
0: In education.
1: No. It had to have been in chemistry because people said this guy was so good at mixing his date rate.
0: Pharmacology.
1: He said they really could be a chemist.
0: Pharmacology be.
1: Yeah. Well, that's weird, right? I would like to end my acting career where I was also a serial rapist as playing an OBGYN that lives in the basement of his own fucking home.
0: So that's...
1: That's not weird.
0: The headlines over at the Drudge Report are all about... R.I.P. Ted Turner.
1: Ted Turner, man.
0: All kinds of other shit going on in the world.
1: Yay!
0: I pulled a bunch of stories.
1: Ted Turner would have gone to that bitch Met Gala, I bet. God, I mean, Stevie Nicks.
0: Shall we talk about this cruise ship?
1: Yeah, but right, yeah. There's all kinds of shit on cruise ships, though. What's the story? That there's a virus?
0: You don't know the story?
1: I don't know. I can't even watch it.
0: There's a death cruise ship with people quarantined because of the Hanta virus. This is the thing that that you get from like rat or mouse poop droppings. Ooh. if it's in certain parts of the world.
1: Okay. And, I was busy watching Ian McKellen clips on Instagram.
0: And It says they boarded a luxury Antarctic cruise, then hantavirus took a deadly toll.
1: Damn!
0: Hantavirus is suspected. It also killed recently, who was it? Oh, Gene Hackman's wife, right?
1: What?
0: Remember when Gene Hackman, they found him and his wife both dead? Like, for,
1: yes.
0: That had been there for weeks or days, yeah, you know, many days or whatever. Horrible.
1: Yeah.
0: But they found out that she had dropped dead in the bathroom from hantavirus and that he had dementia and that he just kind of, you know, faded and fell and never got up or something at one point.
1: Did Chandra, crime junkie, did you guys look into that one? What's your take on that? Is it right what he said?
0: Hantavirus is suspected of spreading aboard a luxury cruise ship, killing three passengers and sparking new concerns as a once obscure disease with an extraordinarily high death rate rises among changing climate conditions.
1: Right. Okay. But how many people were on the cruise? Plus
0: officials
1: workers.
0: Are still trying to determine what happened aboard the ship, which commands fares of up to
1: yes,
0: $28,000 for a 46-day journey. A 46-day cruise.
1: 46 days on a cruise? How
0: big? The virus started getting rough.
1: Yeah. Do they have a picture of the boat?
0: They coughed up all their lungs. What?
1: Do they have a picture of the boat?
0: I do.
1: Okay.
0: It's the... called the Hondius, H-O-N-D-I-U-S. It's operated by Oceanwide Expedition.
1: Oh, this is a rich people thing.
0: They have a fleet of four ships that sail the Arctic and Antarctica.
1: Well, guys, I mean, I guess you guys should have got more of your 1% or dollars out of your wallet and put some rat traps down or something.
0: The 46-day journey includes a tour of the Antarctica Peninsula and stops in Tierra del Fuego on the southern edge of Argentina.
1: You don't have YouTube where you can say, YouTube, show me Antarctica.
0: In addition to the three deaths, a fourth passenger was evacuated to a South African hospital and was in intensive care. Two crew members fell ill. The Dutch-flagged ship remained off the coast of Cape Verde, an island nation about 400 miles west of Senegal, where it was scheduled to have docked on Monday. Hantavirus is fairly rare in the Americas,
1: but
0: its high case fatality rate makes it a disease of major public health concern.
1: Well, yeah.
0: Hantavirus is more common in Asia and Europe, where the strains that circulate are less deadly, with a case fatality rate ranging there from less than 1% up to 15%.
1: The hantavirus actually is very bad. That's actually what a lot of people don't know this. That's what happened to the Titan Explorer, whatever that submarine was that was looking at for the Titanic.
0: They died of the virus?
1: It was the hantavirus. It wasn't.
0: Or the sub had the virus.
1: Yeah, it wasn't the fact that they used materials that just don't work the way they needed it to. It was the hantavirus.
0: Hantavirus is most commonly spread by inhaling particles contaminated with the virus.
1: I mean,
0: But there is one strain of hantavirus known as the Andes virus that could be transmitted from human to human and has been transmitted in Thailand and Argentina.
1: It is unclear which
0: strain of hantavirus hit the ship.
1: Rich people, please quit taking these trips and spreading hantavirus everywhere. That's what this is. How much were the tickets?
0: $28,000. Up to $28,000.
1: 46 days is a long ass time.
0: The first death on the ship occurred April 11th, somewhere in the Atlantic Ocean. The man's cause of death couldn't be determined on board.
1: Woo.
0: The body was transported off the ship April 24th as the vessel docked on St. Helena Island, about 1,100 miles off Africa.
1: How many days were they into this 46-day trip when people started getting sick?
0: I don't know. I don't know when they left. The man's wife accompanied his remains. She became unwell on the trip home and later died.
1: Damn!
0: The cruise ship operator was notified of the woman's death on the 27th. So they're out, you know, steaming away.
1: Right.
0: And April, what was it? They dropped the body on the 24th. 3 days later, they get a call. Hey, the wife died too, which means this is probably communicable.
1: You know, if Tom and Jerry should do an episode like this, it would be a whole new dynamic.
0: The couple were Dutch nationals. On the same day, another passenger, a British national,
1: hello,
0: became seriously ill on the ship and was medically evacuated to South Africa. That patient was confirmed to have hantavirus.
1: Did you get your money back?
0: On Saturday, a German passenger died on the ship. And on Monday, the ship operator said two more crew members, one British, one Dutch, had acute respiratory symptoms. One mild, one severe, but both requiring urgent medical care.
1: These rich people have to go see the Antarctic Peninsula, whatever the fuck. What's down there, do you think? Snow? Snow?
0: Maybe.
1: Snow? Sea lions? What else? Fish? Whales?
0: Penguins?
1: Things that I've seen on YouTube.
0: Polar bears?
1: Right. I've never, you know what? I've watched videos of ships that might have had the hantavirus on them. Do you get sick from watching videos of ships?
0: I don't think so.
1: Get the hantavirus on a 46-day fucking cruise, man.
0: Oh, here it is. The Handius can hold 170 passengers in 80 cabins.
1: Wow.
0: As of Monday, there were 148 and then apparently dropping on board, including 17 U.S. passengers. One deceased passenger remained on board.
1: $28,000 for 46 days.
0: Oh, they sailed
1: days?
0: March 20th.
1: Okay.
0: From Ushuaia, the capital of Tierra del Fuego on the southern edge of Argentina.
1: God.
0: So March 20th, and the first person died April 11th. So
1: God damn.
0: 20 days. They were out. They were halfway maybe through there.
1: How long does it take you to get to Antarctica? Are you paddling?
0: Well, you gotta go there and back, you know.
1: Well, it's 46 fucking days.
0: Long, it's a big, it's a big ocean down there.
1: I guess I understand it's water, big water, but don't. Does it take 46 days? How long does it take to get across the Atlantic? Like 3 days or something? Or what is it?
0: No, it's like a week at least.
1: Is it?
0: I don't know. I don't know. I've never.
1: You know,
0: I haven't sailed across the Atlantic recently.
1: I need to get rid of.
0: Let's ask Irish Siri.
1: I watched this thing about these drug runners. They,
0: how long does a cruise across the Atlantic take?
1: It depends.
2: Here's an answer from touristsecrets.com.
3: On average, a transatlantic cruise typically takes around 6 to 12 days.
1: Okay. But if you're going in a slow-ass boat, right? 6 to 12
0: so
1: days.
0: 6 days would be the quicker end. So it's still like a week.
1: These narco groups in South America build these fiberglass fucking piece of shit submarines. God, yeah. And they take them across the Atlantic all the way to, you know, Spain or wherever they, or Antwerp even, wherever they port. And I mean, that's
0: so
1: crazy.
0: That's kind of crazy. So now,
1: thank you, rich people. Really? Can we vaccinate mice so they don't get this?
0: The virus is attracted to the small blood vessels of the lungs and makes the blood vessels leaky.
1: No, that sounds good.
0: So people kind of drown in their own lungs from blood.
1: Hey, Don Jr., Ryan from Crab Diving. Have you ever hunted one of these hantavirus rats down and cooked it over a fire?
0: There are 50 species of hantavirus. The virus that's found in the Americas tends to cause cardiopulmonary syndrome, a condition that affects both the heart and lungs.
1: Hey, Jesus, I don't feel so bad about you dying on the fucking cross if you created all this shit.
0: In the Americas,
1: yes,
0: hantavirus is associated with a case fatality rate.
1: Okay.
0: 50%.
1: Damn! What was COVID?
0: Oh, hey, 1%.
1: 1%?
0: Here it says it was the cause of death of Gene Hackman's 65-year-old wife, Betsy Arakawa, in their Santa Fe, New Mexico home. She died days before Hackman, 95, died as a result of heart disease. There were signs of rodent entry in some structures on the couple's property.
1: Jesus!
0: Last year, three people in Mammoth Lakes died after contracting hantavirus.
1: Can't we fix Gene? I can't go back in time, but shit, was there nobody that could say can fix Gene Hackman's house? I mean, this guy's a storied actor, did so many great parts. We can't even plug up his holes in his house. So he didn't get this hunt of shit. We don't have the hantavirus in America.
0: Well, yeah, Gene Hackman's, but it's like in the desert.
1: What about here? We don't have it here.
0: I don't think so, no.
1: Wow, really? Hey, Ron, good job. I thought we'd have it. Thank you for protecting us
0: from
1: this.
0: No, it's out west.
1: So Ron DeSantis gets the credit. Thank you, Ron, for doing something so we don't get this, right?
0: And Argentina, apparently.
1: Jeez. But
0: I mean, it's very rare.
1: Well, you followed the Nazis.
0: It's something to keep an eye on, but it's, you know, it's pretty rare. But if it's starting to be transmitted from human to human, then, you know, maybe some concern.
1: It's somebody on the news said it rarely happened. I don't ask RFK. RFK, are you concerned about this?
0: Oh, yeah, that's my go-to. Which leads us to the next story. Did you see this bullshit?
1: Oh no, I haven't been trying to not see anything. Yes.
0: This is the fake news. New York Times.
1: Oh God, the New York Times. Yes.
0: Officials at the Food and Drug Administration.
1: Now we got rid of that.
0: Have blocked publication of several studies supporting the safety of widely used vaccines against COVID-19 and shingles.
1: So get shingles. That's what they're saying, right? Go ahead and get shingles.
0: They blocked the publication of studies that we paid for.
1: Well, we voted for this.
0: That said COVID-19 vaccine, the ones they studied were fine, and that said the shingles vaccine is fine.
1: Thank God you fucking meth heads didn't vote for Kamala, right? Thank fucking God, meth heads. Thank you, maggots. Thank you so much for doing this to us.
0: The studies, which cost millions of dollars in public funds, were conducted by scientists at the agency who worked with data firms to analyze millions of patient records. They found serious side effects to be very rare. In October, the scientists were directed to withdraw two COVID-19 vaccine studies that had been accepted for publication in medical journals.
1: Wow.
0: In February, top FDA officials did not sign off on submitting abstracts about studies of Shingrix, a shingles vaccine, to a major drug safety conference.
1: You know,
0: so they're literally holding back science.
1: Right. And this is the problem, maggots. Good job on this, because you've let this Trump be in two terms and he has ruined us. I mean, this fascism is insidious. It's seeping down into whatever minutia Pat just said. Right. I mean, it's fucked. I mean, the next president, shame on them if they spend one day doing anything else but ripping Trump root and branch out of our system, putting people in jail. You know, we need retribution. We need a hard reset from this because it's insidious and it's got to be scrubbed out, purged. We have to purge these Nazis from our country because, hey, get shingles.
0: The withdrawal of the studies is the latest step by the administration to try to limit access to vaccines. It has sharply cut research funding for vaccine development, released unvetted information casting doubt on vaccines, and blocked other information supporting their safety, most recently a paper on COVID vaccine effectiveness by career scientists from the CDC.
1: Listen, Trump, build that arch. Build it. So when you're gone, the good people in this country hopefully will have such a good time ripping it down, bulldozing it down, and now destroying it.
0: And they're also lying now. Asked about the withdrawal of the COVID vaccine safety studies, Andrew Nixon, a spokesman for the Department of Health and Human Services, said the studies were withdrawn because the authors drew broad conclusions that were not supported by the underlying data. That's not true.
1: Liar!
0: That's not true. The FBI acted to protect the integrity of its scientific process and ensure that any work associated with the agency meets its high standards. In other words, meets your high agenda.
1: God.
0: You cunts. You anti-science propagandist fuck faces.
1: Hey, get a lawyer, because you're going to jail, motherfuckers. People have to go to jail over shit like this for lying. There must be criminality here for lying, for asking doctors to lie. The doctors that lied must go to jail. This is insane what we're going through, and it's like we slipped into this Nazism, like somebody getting into a tub, like very gradually, and all of a sudden, hey, get shingles. Hey, don't get this vaccine. I mean, it's fucking nuts. Tylenol gives you autism. Fuck RFK.
0: Last June, Kennedy's office asked career CDC staff members to delete from the agency's website a 17-page summary supporting the safety of thimerosal, an additive largely removed from vaccines 25 years ago.
1: What does that mean? That you're taking down a warning against it?
0: No, it's supported the safety of it.
1: Oh, okay. And that, but RFK and his goons think it's not safe because that's what somebody said on some Alex Jones type show, right? Okay, good. Good.
0: Career scientists were later called into the Health and Human Services legal offices and grilled about how the summary was posted in the first place.
1: I want the scariest fucking AG on the planet. I want the scariest task force, the most scariest bullshit. Looking in the eyes, looking in RFK. Empty those camps, but keep them because these motherfuckers they destroyed our country.
0: In posts
1: destroyed it.
0: On social media in August, Kennedy called for a prominent journal to immediately retract. Immediately retract a large Danish study concluding that the vaccine additive aluminum salts were safe. Dr. Christine Lane, an editor-in-chief of the journal, Annals of Internal Medicine, said Kennedy did not directly contact the journal seeking a retraction. The study was not retracted. He went on Twitter to call for the retraction.
1: God, you're disgusting. Hey, this is what America gets. America voted for this. We have a system where the maggots, the least of us, votes for the least of us and makes the least of us in charge. And by the least of us, I mean RFK, which is the least of the Kennedys. And I'm including the one that drowned the woman at the Chappaquiddick.
0: Teddy.
1: Yeah, but RFK, didn't you get your cousin addicted to heroin and he died, right?
0: Allegedly.
1: No, that's true. And you took your grandkids swimming in E. coli water. I went swimming in poo-poo water with the husband of that Nazi bitch on Curb. I can't believe it. This is a bad timeline, Jesus. Can Barbara Eden, like, sort of blink us out of this? God. The Hantavirus, too. Fuck it. Fuck you, Jesus. Honestly, get back up there on that cross and suffer more. Fuck you, man. God.
0: We've got also, look, it's coming up on the top of the hour here. Thanks for buying shit through the Amazon link.
1: We went to normal vacations
0: Bezos
1: when I was a kid.
0: Needs to, you know, to keep up that lifestyle.
1: We went to normal, fun, awesome vacations, and nobody ever got Hantavirus. And nobody ever got crushed by the pressure of water while you're trying to look out the window of the shitter at the Titanic. Nobody died in a sub. We went on normal vacations. Nobody died in space tourism. God.
0: We have, there's a story that across the pond.
1: Hello.
0: Hello to our listeners across the pond.
1: It'd be weird to die of the Hantavirus the day before you're like feeding sharks in the South Pacific or something. What are these rich people going on such high maintenance fucking vacations?
0: So as a result of the bullshit in Iran with Iran.
1: Oh, yes.
0: And
1: the illegal war.
0: The illegal war and the economic disruption and probable recession that Trump and the Republicans are going to cause here.
1: Yeah.
0: And in the whole world with a bullshit, pointless war.
1: When you say Iran, I just picture a bunch of Lego people.
0: Now the UK is concerned.
1: Oh, hello.
0: What is also technically, I guess it's a lot of the ingredients in this item,
1: Richard,
0: that are also being affected
1: in an item.
0: And they expect the price to go up, and they're concerned.
1: It's something that they sell in the UK.
0: Condoms.
1: Oh, my God. Donald, you fuckhead. You rapist dickhead. You got to stop this dumb war, but you can't. They're not going to let you out. They're not going to let you out.
0: This is from the metro.co.uk.
1: For those of you listening from the great state of Florida, a condom is something you put on yourself if you don't want to have 3 million fucking kids.
0: I'm the end of my John Thomas.
1: Right. That's what that is.
0: We're Protestant. I can wear the rubber thing on the end of my John Thomas.
1: Brian!
0: When it comes to avoiding the likes of chlamydia or gonorrhea.
1: The likes of chlamydia.
0: In the bedroom. It's British. The only surefire way to do so is by whipping out a condom. But for us Brits,
1: out a condom?
0: Yeah, but okay. For us Brits, this hasn't always been a priority. With just 15% of us purchasing condoms in 2023,
1: like a bunch of colonialist motherfuckers,
0: and a staggering 41% skipping any form of contraception at all.
1: Ew, someone tell King Charles.
0: That's horrible.
1: Shit. What percentage of the royals wear condoms?
0: Still, that's 10.5 million people in the UK who are relying on Johnnies to protect their sexual health. They call them Johnnies. Although this could be set to decrease as the Iran war pushes up the cost of this protection.
1: Yeah, you know what, though? The rest of the planet that's like burning their shit to survive, they're like, wah, you know what I mean? Put a Ziploc baggie over your balls.
0: A company called Carex produces over 5 billion condoms annually.
1: Right.
0: Supplying leading brands like Durex and Trojan, as well as state health systems such as Britain's NHS. Announced in April it would need to hike prices by up to 30%.
1: Oh, I bet. And when this war is over, they'll drop right back down, you little fucking bastards, right? Sure.
0: The war...
1: It's about your supply line, stupid.
0: The war has strained energy and petrochemical flows from the Middle East, disrupting procurement of raw materials like synthetic rubber and nitrile used in manufacturing condoms, to packaging materials and lubricants such as aluminum foils and silicone oil.
1: Wait, we're going to run out of aluminum foil? That's what you use instead of washing the pan. That sucks. That really sucks.
0: In fact, Passante, another manufacturer, has claimed non-latex materials are up 100% in costs. Latex is up 30%. Packaging and logistics are also coming in 20% more costly.
1: Capitalism is fucking bad, okay?
0: Put it simply, a 10-pound pack of condoms could cost up to 13 pounds by the end of 2026.
1: Well, I'm sorry. Donald Trump has to take the nuclear dust from that Lego person over there.
0: And could have, quote, real public health consequences.
1: Oh, really?
0: When contraception becomes less accessible, even in subtle ways, behavior changes.
1: Well, why do we have this problem with oil? Not to be an asshole, but I don't care. Hey, UK people, why do you think we have this problem? Do you think
0: they know.
1: Could be related to the fact that Yemen was owned by the British back in the 1960s, I think.
0: Well, and they know the bullshit that's going on with us in Israel, too. And that's one of the reasons that the even Labor is getting its ass kicked, and the Greens are all of a sudden the real libs are the, you know, more lefty party is surging.
1: Listen, you say what you want about America. At least we didn't colonize this place, but
0: except for our country itself, we didn't colonize
1: Greenland
0: and Guam.
1: Oh yeah. And
0: Puerto Rico.
1: What is that one down there? The Bahamas.
0: Virgin Islands.
1: Well, yeah. The Virgin Islands. God, now I sound stupid. I don't care.
0: I met the president of the Virgin Islands.
1: Hey, Donald, I bet that you and Pete Hegseth couldn't even, let's say you attack Greenland, as stupid as that is, I bet you couldn't figure it out. And I bet they would defeat us. I honestly do. I think they'd let the polar bears destroy us. I bet they couldn't figure it out, though. I bet they fuck it up. Because they're doing a bad job in Iran.
0: Well, yeah. And you know, it's just a matter of time before the axe falls on Hegseth, because Trump is going to need somebody to blame.
1: You know, I've always wanted to see the video of him doing that axe throwing thing, and he throws it at people.
0: You know, Keg's breath? Yeah. I saw the video.
1: Is it crazy?
0: He totally whiffed like 3 feet to the left, and
1: shit,
0: the axe goes like flying back into the...
1: You know, he's getting grilled on, the Congress has been, that Seth Moulton guy has been grilling him on the fact that, I don't know, he sent our troops out to some area that they were supposed to defend, but they didn't give them any defenses.
0: Oh, okay.
1: Like some area that they didn't have any cover, any kind of defense against, you know, shit from the air. And I don't know. I don't know. I'm not a war person. I don't know anything about going to war, but I might. But unlike Trump, I might have thought, would you have looked at a map and thought, what if they do something with that strait where all the oil goes through? Would you have thought about that?
0: I would assume somebody would have told me about it.
1: Maybe they did it on purpose because they're making money off the fluctuation.
0: And I would have listened.
1: Yeah.
0: I would have, you know, what was it? Every night Obama would go upstairs with binders to read when he was done working, for the day.
1: Right. Reading.
0: He would take binders up and then Trump, like, never, never.
1: Do you think nothing. Trump could walk upstairs carrying a binder? One binder. Do it.
0: Take the stairs.
1: Do it, you doughy fuck.
0: I only take the elevator.
1: Right.
0: I make a couple Mexicans carry me.
1: When was the last time, do you think, him
0: Paula
1: and
0: Abdul.
1: Melania tried to have a kid?
0: How old's Barron?
1: I don't know. Do you think, you don't, yeah. Jeez. Pretty old. Little Nazi. Little tall Nazi.
0: Thanks for listening, everybody. Don't forget to join us on Faithless Friday.
1: Is Trump, that you haven't said shit about his health yet.
0: Do I have his vitals up? Well, you know, did you hear his ridiculous, let me see. Well, first of all, he like almost fell asleep standing up.
1: Is that what that is? Okay.
0: Shit. And then he, where is it? He
1: that's how a
0: started
1: horse
0: saying something.
1: Okay.
0: And said, what did Nick Fuentes say?
1: Jeez, Nick.
4: I'm a non-woke moderate Democrat. I think the GOP needs to be destroyed. I think the corrupt criminal government of Trump needs to be slowed down. We need to impeach the orange. It's time to put this nigga in a peach.
1: Hey,
4: Trump needs to be placed inside of a crystal. He needs to be impeached. This fat orange, tiny hands needs to be impeached. And then in 28, no Vance, no Rubio. We have to burn down the whole party.
0: There you go. Anyway.
1: Which party? Listen.
0: The Republican party.
1: Okay. Hey, Nick, can we interview your... See, Piers Morgan should have interviewed your parents, not you. Your parents are more interesting to me because... What happened, Mom and Dad? What the fuck did you do to this kid?
0: So here, Trump got quite confused.
1: Okay.
0: This tweet says, holy shit, Trump just suffered a catastrophic memory lapse, confused unemployment with employment, not once but twice.
1: Oh, wow. Jeez. Is that a headline?
0: No, it's somebody's tweet.
1: No, it's somebody just tweeted, not a headline. Not like Biden did it. Did a similar thing, and they'd be...
0: This one says, a very confused Trump.
1: Oh, shit. Jeez, Donald. Hey, wake up, motherfucker! You sleepy fucking Nazi.
0: Here's the audio.
5: Jobs, and, you know, I could, with one swipe of the pen, I could say, let's have no employment, and I'll hire 1 million people or 2 million people. I say, we just hired 1 million people, and we have absolutely no employment. And that's what they would do.
0: No employment. Unemployment, you dipshit.
1: Shithead. They fucking shove my drugs.
0: Swipe of the pen, I could get rid of employment.
1: Do you think? I don't know. God, what are his, what's his, do they, is there a place, a website we can go and monitor his vitals?
0: I don't know. A picture of him next to a cabbage, maybe.
1: Yeah, gosh.
0: Or a head of lettuce. What was it? Liz Truss.
1: Was
0: it Liz Truss?
1: Boy, I wish.
5: I say, we just hired 1 million people, and we have absolutely no employment. And that's what they would do. They'd have bad numbers coming up, so they'd hire a couple of 100,000 people, and the numbers would look okay. With me, it's the exact opposite. We terminate a lot of federal jobs that are unnecessary. And they don't like me for doing it. But a year later, they like me because they end up having a much better job, oftentimes in a place where they'd much rather live. You know, they go to the place that they want to go. They're not stuck in Washington or someplace else.
0: Oh, God. Listen to...
1: Hi, Huntavirus. Can you send some of those rats over here? Take a shit in this guy. God.
0: I could, with one swipe of the pen, say, let's have no employment.
1: Yeah. Well, listen, that's a good one. It's nothing compared to you inviting Hannibal Lecter over for dinner or Remember the time you were talking about how George Washington was able to take control of the Dulles Airport?
0: Yeah. Well, didn't he have Thanksgiving with Nick Fuentes?
1: And Yay.
0: Yeah.
1: And Mr. Nazi
0: and
1: symbol.
0: Milo Yiannopoulos.
1: Yeah, we got a dumbass fucking president. He's dumb, but he's smart, right? Because he is so rich on crypto, we have no idea, right?
0: Oh, yeah. Who knows what's...
1: So we're kind of the stupid ones,
0: where did
1: ones,
0: all
1: right?
0: that money from Argentina go?
1: Yeah.
0: Venezuela, I mean.
1: I don't know. What do you mean?
0: Where did all that money go?
1: Well, you know...
0: From the sale of that oil.
1: Yeah.
0: It went to some bank in Qatar, right? Or something
1: it's
0: like
1: mine.
0: That? Or Saudi somewhere?
1: Yeah, yeah. And
0: nobody said anything about that.
1: He gave it to Melania for not pushing him down the stairs.
0: Nobody said anything about that.
1: Right, because just the media's lazy, right? I mean, it's just too much for you guys to get off your ass to report about. We're talking about it right now. Who else is? Shelby?
0: Hundreds of millions of dollars.
1: Well,
0: Trump
1: hey,
0: was just like, thank you.
1: Fuck.
0: I'll put it in a very safe account. With my name on it, not decide what to do with it.
1: You got those Trump accounts, right? God, what a piece of shit.
0: Oh, God, Trump is still crowing about this UFC event they're going to have on his birthday or something.
1: Let me tell you something. That ballroom and the arch must be burnt to the ground. I mean, it bulldozed it over. God.
0: Somebody compared him to a pharaoh. I was like, this is true. This is, he thinks he's a pharaoh.
1: The pharaoh.
0: He's got to leave, you know, he's got to build a pyramid. He's got to build all these things to put his stamp on his immortality.
1: We're going to need some extra embalming fluid for this doughy, gooey, fat fuck. This Nazi. That's God, he just ruined the whole vibe of a pyramid, right?
0: Then he had a kid's physical fitness event.
1: Oh, that's why would you bring him to that? Howard Lutnick's here.
0: He made fun of a little girl for being small.
1: God, I fucking hate this. Oh, Donald, you're so nasty. Oh, I'm having bad thoughts about all of this right now. Fuck you. That's so mean.
0: And then joked about... he said to the kids, Iran was 2 weeks away from killing you.
1: He told the kids that? Shit, man.
0: At one point, he said, Barack Hussein Obama, have you heard of him?
1: Okay.
0: He also complained about, well, here.
6: I said, oh, wow, I'm not going to be able to go as president because they were in 6 years. So I wouldn't be president. I thought I'd easily win the election, which, by the way, I did. And unfortunately, bad things happened. It was a rigged election. And I said, well, I'll do it again. I had the ultimate poll. I did so well. And I had the ultimate.
0: These kids were all standing around him.
1: Are felons allowed to go to schools like this? A 34-time felon rapist?
0: And right behind him.
1: Yeah.
0: RFK Jr.
1: Oh, God. Shit, man. I would be furious.
0: With his skinny tie.
1: Did they send notes home to kids to say, hey, RF, there's two rapists coming over to talk to our children?
0: I noticed they have a boy standing right next to Trump and then an older woman on the other side of him. Yeah. So they probably know not to put any of the young
1: it's
0: girls.
1: It's weird. It's like a guy mentioned 20 million times in the Epstein files is coming over to talk to these kids. What the fuck?
6: Each other in the presidential fitness test, but others in... Then we had the Obama administration. Wonderful, wonderful person. Barack Hussein Obama. Have you heard of him? We had the Obama administration, which phased out this wonderful tradition of...
0: Oh, God. Keg's breath is there. He's on the end.
1: Shit.
0: And he
1: another
0: just...
1: Another rapist.
0: He just literally giggled about that.
1: You found that funny, Pete?
0: Barack Hussein Obama. Have you heard of him? And Keg said, was like...
1: Can we?
0: I felt it move, Mr. President. You're so amazing. You make me laugh and you make my nethers tingle.
1: I would be like, if this is a school, I'd be like, can we have someone from the government that's not a rapist? Because it's a school, right? Who could we send? Can Cash? No, maybe not him. Is there anybody? Can you think of somebody from this administration that doesn't?
0: Oh, God, he talked about somebody getting shot right between the eyes to
1: the
0: kids.
1: He loves that. He loves talking about death and torture. That is indicative of something in the DSM, right?
0: This headline, Donald Trump seemingly falls asleep after bragging to kids about Iran war.
1: Why are we allowing this? We got to get rid
0: of the ceremony brought together. Trump appeared to be sleeping in the Oval Office right after boasting to a group of school children about the war against Iran. The drowsy moment happened during a proclamation signing meant to restore the presidential fitness test in schools.
1: Any irony there? I mean, this guy ain't fit to be president or human, really.
0: The ceremony,
1: and RFK was there?
0: The ceremony brought together cabinet members and children to champion physical exercise. Health Secretary Robert F. Kennedy Jr., Defense Secretary Pete Hegseth, and Education Secretary Linda McMahon. That's who was standing next to
1: him. God damn!
0: Each addressed the importance of getting America's youth in shape.
1: A person from the wrestling industry.
0: Yet the talk of the town changed from fitness to fatigue. After veering off script to give an extended talk about the Iran war directly to the young attendees, Trump handed the floor to his cabinet as Kennedy commended the president for his for his leadership and his vision. Bringing back the fitness test and pushing Americans to, quote, get in shape. Trump's body language told a different story. His eyes began to seem to open and close repeatedly.
1: I think it's horrible the parents that allowed their kids to be at this event. I am judging the shit out of you.
0: At one point, Trump lifted his eyebrows in what looked like an attempt to fight off sleep. Only for his eyelids to drop shut again moments later.
1: Trump, come on, Jesus.
0: Wasn't alone in his sleepiness. Several children surrounding him were spotted yawning during the lengthy proceeding.
1: Hey, you teachers better you better be vigilant. Were you? You better have been vigilant. There are at least three predators in the room with the kids that you are tasked with keeping safe and teaching shit to, right? Can you imagine? You get a letter, your kids like, RFK, Pete Hegseth and Donald Trump are coming. Do they have to ask permission of the parents? Do they have to notify the parents that these three rapists are coming to talk to the kids?
0: Well, yeah. I mean, I'm assuming the vetting goes the other direction, but yeah.
1: God, if I'm a parent and I didn't know about this, I'm suing the shit out of everybody involved. There's no fucking way I want my kid in a room with RFK. I mean, not with Cheryl Hines' husband. Fuck that. That's disgusting. God, that is
0: Trump
1: that...
0: mocked a little girl for being short and God. Stomped on her ambitions. The little girl said, I play volleyball, and in the summer, I'm trying to get into soccer. Trump said, and with your height, do you smash the volleyball? Can you get up that high? Can you jump high? And the girl goes, not very. He goes, soccer might be better.
1: Hey, listen, little girl. Listen, child. Listen, kid. That piece of shit couldn't jump. He can't tie his fucking shoes. Didn't a general have to bend down and tie his shoes or something? Didn't we see that story? Kid, you can do whatever you want. You can play volleyball. In fact, you could beat this little Nazi's ass in volleyball or soccer right now. I bet that kid could beat the shit out of Donald Trump. No problem. No fucking problem.
0: Iran was 2 weeks away from having a nuclear weapon and killing you.
1: Yeah, God.
0: Oh, Jesus Christ.
1: If anybody wants to feel better about the planet, you know.
0: We're living in Veep.
1: We're living in Veep, but
0: except the Veep became the president, and much worse than at least her character in Veep had, I guess, some redeeming qualities something.
1: Well,
0: but
1: she didn't go to ribbon cutting ceremonies for concentration camps. I mean, that's right? I mean, Jesus Christ, I just can't imagine. I would be outraged if my child was in, you know, any God. Touching distance of any of these predators, I would lose my fucking shit. God, that's crazy, man.
0: Oh, and one girl rolls her eyes.
1: Good, Kate, good for you. These kids need to know that these people are predators.
0: Oh, he said he won the election. One of the older girls, she looks like she might be like 12 or something. When he said, I really won the election, she rolls her eyes.
1: Good for you. I'll vote for you. These teachers should have been given these
6: people say, why aren't they protesting? They want to protest, but they don't have any guts. So you can have 200,000 people protesting and have five or six sick people with guns. And when they start shooting them right between the eyes and you see fall and another one fall and you have no guns, very few people would be able to stand there and do it. I mean, I understand.
0: What do you think, kids?
1: I tell you what, people should think it. Hey, Merrick Garland, when you were asleep at the at your job, sleeping on your job. I don't know what the fuck you were doing. You should have thought about the children that are going to be exposed to this monster that you couldn't get rid of, that you couldn't vanquish. You could not vanquish these demons. And so now these kids are going to have to.
0: Yeah, yeah.
1: That kid that rolled her eyes is going to have to grow up and get rid of the fascism that you couldn't bring yourself to because you couldn't burn the political capital. Oh, fuck yourself. Go fuck yourself, you loser. On behalf of these children, fuck you, dude. Fuck you. God. God, Pete Hegseth is coming over to talk. How old are these kids?
0: You know, 8, 6, 8, 10, 12. Yeah, it's a range.
1: What the fuck? Why didn't Kid Rock come? Why not bring all the lunatics? Why not Scott Lutnick, whatever his name is? Jeez.
0: Nutlick is testifying.
1: Oh, I saw this bullshit.
0: Yeah, and he lied. The
1: he's a liar.
0: The House Dems are saying they caught him lying.
1: Well, go
0: shocker,
1: arrest him.
0: Shocker, shocker, shocker.
1: Arrest him. You know what? If you want to feel better about the planet than this story we just did, I hate when the Republicans deal with children. I don't know. Don't you feel the same way? It's like it's like when they try to get rid of school lunches. It makes me so mad. But
0: go ahead.
1: There's videos of Obama and Mom Donnie like reading to kids and stuff, and it's fun. You know, it's like two people that aren't
0: monsters?
1: Yeah.
0: We forgot
1: what human is.
0: Here's Nutlick testifying. This is Congressperson Dean
1: Pedo.
7: What's the tariff on bananas? Americans, by the way, love bananas. We buy billions of them a year. I love bananas. What's the tariff on bananas?
8: The tariff on bananas would be representative of the countries that produce them.
7: And what's that tariff?
8: Generally 10%.
7: Correct, 10%. Walmart has already increased the cost of bananas by 8%.
8: But as countries do deals with us, that will go to zero. As countries do deals with us, that will go to zero.
7: But the cost is on the American consumer now and on the businesses with the confusion now. Mr. Secretary, I believe you know better. I believe you recognize that a trade deficit is not something to fear. I believe you know that predictability, stability is essential for businesses. I wish you would show that truth to this administration. And I yield back.
9: Time of the gentlelady has expired.
8: Would you mind, Mr. Chairman, if I make one quick comment?
1: No, I mind.
8: Would that be okay?
1: No.
9: I'm sorry?
8: Would you mind if I make one quick comment to the representative?
9: Sure. Please.
8: There's no uncertainty if you build in America and you produce your product in America, there will be no tariff.
7: We can't produce bananas in America.
8: So the concept of building in America and paying no tariff is very, very clear.
7: We cannot build bananas in America.
0: We don't build bananas in America.
1: God damn it. Why is he allowed to get time? Oh, because it's a Republican.
0: He's a Republican in charge.
1: You fucking bitch.
0: Democrats take over, you know, and hopefully in January.
1: I tell you what.
0: Then Nutlick says, can I make a point? And they say, no. The congressperson will regain their time.
1: You know, listening to Captain Pedo do his little soft shoe dance around these Epstein questions.
0: Which one
1: questions.
0: Is Captain Pedo?
1: The one we just played.
0: Nutlick?
1: Yeah.
0: Which Captain Pedo? You need to...
1: I know. Jeez. I just can't believe. I am infuriated. There should be a rule against... I'm sorry. I know. I'm assuming... I'm trying to go through our presidents and, you know, I don't know about Reagan. He probably was creepy. Jimmy Carter wasn't. God, you know, Gerald Ford, horrible. I'm trying to think of presidents that you would want around children. FDR, you know, I don't know. Maybe, can we have a rule where presidents don't go to schools if we're going to elect people like Donald Trump? Or Pete Hegseth? RFK? Hi, kids. I heard you feel better about this. God, I got a possum's dick in my pocket in my wallet here. I want you to get measles.
10: When animals get hiccups.
1: I hope I send some sharks to the Potomac.
0: I have such a backlog of animal stories.
1: Are there sharks in the Potomac?
0: I wouldn't think so.
1: What about in that meditation pond in front of the Capitol? where Trump and all his buddies were swimming.
0: This is, my voice is shot. Thank you for the allergies.
1: Yeah, Jesus. And for everything else we covered today. Nice. At least it ain't the Hunter virus.
0: We have, this was, let me see. This person, was bitten.
1: Shit. Okay.
0: It just says hospital.

0: Jeez. Is it RFK?
1: Shared a picture of himself.
0: Yeah.
1: In the hospital. Hooked up to, it's from like chest, you know, mid stomach, maybe up to his face.
0: So did he fight in the Vietnam War or something? And that's why he's
1: not in the best of shape, I'm going to say.
0: Well, listen, that's what happens.
1: Maybe he's a little movie going on.
0: I thought it was from the,
1: for a person of his young age.
0: Yeah. I thought you were saying from the spider fight. They were messed up.
1: Any guesses yet?
0: Oh, hey, who's that bitch that shot a protester? Kyle Rittenhouse?
1: Ding, ding.
0: God, no fucking way. Shit.
1: Acquitted killer Kyle Rittenhouse was hospitalized after a venomous spider bite.
0: Whoa, he lives in Milton. He lives here in Florida.
1: The right-wing darling who was acquitted of murdering two people and shooting another with an AR-15 style rifle during a 2020 Black Lives Matter protest when he was 17, shared photos of himself in the hospital where the apparent spider bite was located on his legs.
0: Was he in Florida?
1: He did not specify whether he killed the spider after being bitten.
0: Oh, okay. You didn't.
1: Brown recluse
0: what a
1: stupid bites
0: question.
1: Are not commonly fatal in adults, but can be serious.
0: Ew.
1: And do require immediate medical attention.
0: Nah, you dumb fuck. That's funny. Kind of, you know. So he survived the spider bite, right?
1: Yeah.
0: This guy survives a brown recluse bite. Nothing bad happens to him. And he killed that person. He's a murderer.
1: Yeah.
0: He didn't go to jail.
1: No, he's a hero.
0: Was he bitten in around here? I mean, because that's where he moved here.
1: I'm looking through different versions and it's not, I don't.
0: God, you fucking reporters. Motherfucker. God, Kyle, did you bring the spider with you? God, it's like we got Scott Baio, Kyle Rittenhouse. Who else lives here? It sucks. Well, Trump. But Kyle Rittenhouse went against Trump, right?
1: Did he?
0: Yeah, he did. He came out against him and then he retracted. Because he wanted, it was back during the whole, I think it was a primary or something. Maybe put his support behind Nikki fucking Haley or Rand Paul or something. Stupid.
1: Is this the hospital he was at?
0: You're not Spider-Man.
1: Bane Jones Army Community Hospital?
0: I don't know. I mean, there's a bunch of
1: reports. He might have been at an event or something.
0: An event?
1: That's what he does. He goes around
0: God.
1: He, you know, LARPs as a hero.
0: We have the worst culture. I mean, we are in
1: Bane Jones Army Community Hospital is in
0: Bane.
1: Oh my God. Fort Polk, South Louisiana.
0: God. Shit, man. You know, the people in the South never get a break. Everybody's poor. The weather fucking sucks. Then we get Kyle Rittenhouse. Isn't he from Illinois or something?
1: Yeah. And he went to Kenosha to kill people.
0: You know, they sent Kyle to Florida. And you know who they also sent to Florida? Steve Bartman.
1: Oh, we got Chachi too. Don't forget.
0: Oh, yeah. You remember Steve Bartman?
1: Oh, yeah. Is that where he came? Came here?
0: Yeah, he did. But I, you know, that guy, I feel bad for him. He just put his hands in the air and the ball.
1: To those who may not know Steve Bartman.
0: Oh, they all know him.
1: No, they don't. Not necessarily. The Cubs were in the playoffs.
0: Poised to win a game. Moises Alou, left field. Fucking highly paid veteran bat who underperformed a whole year. Nonetheless, the Cubs got into the, you know, almost got into the playoffs. And this fucking kid, this poor guy.
1: He reached over.
0: I mean,
1: instead of allowing the ball to be caught, would it end of the inning or was it the end of the game? It was the end of the inning, right?
0: Yeah. And then they went the next inning and just
1: they got
0: shat
1: their
0: the bed.
1: Ass head just handed to him. Yeah. But he did the thing you're not supposed to do as a fan was he like reached over into the, he basically snagged it.
0: This guy
1: from, who was catching? Who?
0: Moises Alou. It was the weirdest. I'll tell you something. Go look at pictures of Steve Bartman. He didn't do it on purpose. It wasn't his fault. It's just he got excited.
1: He thought a ball was coming into the stands. He was right there, and he just reached out a little too far.
0: I swear to God, the picture of that guy.
1: Oh my God! They, you know, he had the lead.

0: leave. He had to leave town because he got death threats. He got death threats. Bane Jones Army Community Hospital is in the middle of nowhere, Louisiana, like northwest Louisiana, up near the border with Texas.
1: I mean, R.I.P. Kyle, right? Or did he make it? He's okay?
0: No, he's
1: good. Oh, okay, good. Good. You know,
0: maybe Middle West.
1: Okay.
0: Louisiana.
1: Sounds like it sucks. Who's the governor?
0: Right near the Clear Creek Wildlife Management Area.
1: Okay.
0: And near the Kisatchee National Forest?
1: Kisatchee. Welcome to the Kisatchee Natural Forest.
0: Oh, where a town named Dry Prong.
1: Shit.
0: Exists.
1: A prong like a shrimp?
0: Prong. P-R-O-N-G. Jeez. Dry Prong, Louisiana.
1: Yeah.
0: Oh, no, I'm excited. How many? Population 444 people, Ryan.
1: Yeah, yeah. Steve Bartman didn't mean to do it. Okay, if you look at a picture of him catching that ball. He didn't mean to. It just happened.
0: Dry Prong.
1: He's in a turtleneck. Yeah, that's a nice place. They have a Circle K there. They're out of condoms.
0: The Dry Prong, Louisiana, located in Grant Parish, was named in the late 19th century after a local creek that functioned as a prong or branch of Big Creek. Big Creek. Big Creek. What an original name.
1: You're named after a creek.
0: But dried up during the summer.
1: Well, you're not much of a creek then, right?
0: So that's a Dry Prong.
1: It's a Steve Bartman incident, too, in Wikipedia. I mean, that sucks for that guy. He had to move to Illinois. To Florida.
0: So, what time is it? Oh, look at the time. We're just past the bottom of the hour. We got a little less than a half hour left here. Thanks for listening.
1: Damn, Kyle. I mean,
0: we've got
1: that. I'm just thinking, letting that story sink in. I did not have that on my bingo card today. Kyle Rittenhouse getting taken out by a fucking spider. That is hilarious.
0: He wasn't, man. He
1: taken out like it hurt.
0: The Lord saved him.
1: Oh, jeez. Come on. Did you really? Come on. Jeez. How could you let that happen to Steve Bartman?
0: He's really not in good shape for someone who's 23. He really looks...
1: Well, he's a Nazi pad. I mean,
0: really
1: that happens.
0: Not
1: when
0: good.
1: You,
0: I mean,
1: when you're dead inside, that's what happens.
0: And then to go and make a career out of it, it's just rancid.
1: He's a fucking murderer, man. Nasty. I mean, you know.
0: It's like, who's that asshole? George Lopez? Not George Lopez. He's a comedian. George Zimmerman.
1: Oh, yeah.
0: Remember that asshole that killed Trayvon Martin and
1: absolutely.
0: How he tried to make a career out of it? And he, no, I think he's
1: in
0: jail
1: art.
0: Now.
1: He did art.
0: Yeah.
1: Hey, Kyle, why don't you get off your ass and why don't you get over that little spider bite, you bitch? You quit whining about your spider bite, you know? Do some art like Zimmerman, right? Get your paintings out there. Do some caricatures.
0: This is Ventura County, California.
1: Yay. Oh, yeah. Okay.
0: Officials in California are urging residents.
1: Oh, God. Shit.
0: To exercise extra caution.
1: Mountain lions?
0: After 7 people now have been bitten by rattlesnakes in the area this year.
1: But if you vote for me, I swear to God. There is no. Somebody make a.
0: Are you going to be the St. Patrick of California?
1: St. Patrick. I don't know how we burn these snakes, but not also cause fires. I mean,
0: according to a Ventura County Fire Department Facebook post, the latest rattlesnake incident occurred on last Thursday on the Long Canyon Trail in Simi Valley, California. Gee,
1: there's nothing but snakes up there.
0: About 34 miles northwest of L.A.
1: Now, will the argument be by these fucking idiots going to be you'll have less hantavirus if you let these snakes live? They'll kill the mice that have hantavirus. Right? Is that the dumb argument?
0: Well, I don't know. I guess, yeah, maybe.
1: Oh, God. I just think about, I got so freaked out hiking up that horrible, what is that trail where the Hollywood sign is? There's just snakes littered all over the fucking place, man. And there's people in California desensitized. I don't even care. God, they kill these things.
0: A woman reported a rattlesnake bite on her ankle. She was subsequently airlifted to an area hospital.
1: Oh, God.
0: Was in stable condition. They said it's the seventh rattlesnake bite in Ventura County this year.
1: It's only...
0: all of them happening since March.
1: Okay.
0: So that's, you know, a month and a half, seven bites. The rattlesnake bite on the Long Canyon Trail is just the latest incident in California this year.
1: I'm going to be the Dexter of snakes.
0: As of May 4th, there have already been three fatalities.
1: Hey, they're in danger. They're endangered. You can't hurt them. They're necessary for the environment. My hand is exploding from, it's got poison gunk in it. How do you die from rattlesnake? You bleed out your eyeballs, you swell up and just explode in a giant pool of pus. But hey, these animals are protected.
0: In April, a 78-year-old woman died after being bitten several times.
1: Fuck that. Several times, even. Fuck that snake.
0: She was walking in a rural area when she was bitten three times.
1: That's horrible.
0: She was transported to the hospital by family members and treated, but her health deteriorated.
1: Damn it.
0: And she died a couple days later.
1: Is the snake okay that did it? Did the snake make it?
0: Another fatality was a 46-year-old woman who died from a bite.
1: Fuck that.
0: Her cause of death was determined to be rattlesnake venom toxicity.
1: Oh, yeah. Thank you.
0: A 25-year-old man died.
1: How many deaths are we going to tolerate?
0: He was bitten while mountain biking.
1: How does
0: that
1: happen?
0: With his father in Irvine, California.
1: Shit. Say, everybody, listen to me. I lived in California for a long time. Here's what nobody needs to do. Go out in the fucking woods there, because these snakes are all, you're laughing. It's not, they're all over the place. And you know what? So are the mountain lions. You know what I mean? Have fun out there. These snakes, they got to go, man. They got to fucking go.
0: If bitten by a rattlesnake, the CDC and the California Poison Control System recommend stay as calm as possible and do not panic.
1: Whatever. What
0: CDC? Away from the snake. To avoid any additional bites, call 911 immediately. Call the poison hotline for further advice.
1: We still have all these things that you're listing.
0: Sit or lie down. Keep the bitten area lower than your heart. Do not use a tourniquet. Attempt to suck out venom or cut the bite site. Do not apply heat or ice to the bite site.
1: But seriously,
0: seek emergency medical care immediately.
1: Well, we got rid of that in Florida, but do we... The direction you're giving people what to do for snake bite, which CDC is that out of?
0: California.
1: No. The Trump CDC or like a non-Trump?
0: Well, yeah.
1: California. Would you at least try to suck the venom out of the bite?
0: No, that doesn't work.
1: Well, but we can't kill these snakes because it's like, you know, not right. Oh, my God. Okay. Yeah, bomb Gaza all day, but we got to protect these snakes. Fuck you. Every single one of these fucking snakes. God damn it. That's my problematic areas. I need to be dictator for one day. We are getting rid of these motherfuckers. Nobody in the Pfeiffer administration, you will never have to go outside and say, I wonder where the rattlesnakes are. I'll tell you where they are. Dead. They're in heaven or whatever you think. Fuck these snakes, man. How many people? It's okay. We're out of anti-venom in Alabama. We've done this story. And then now in California, they got a rash of snake bites. No biggie. It's okay.
0: God. South Carolina resident was visiting Flagler Beach, Florida.
1: Damn it, man.
0: Do you know where that is?
1: It's where the sharks are. Yeah, you know, it's that Flagler Beach is on the Atlantic side.
0: It is.
1: Okay.
0: Let's see where it is.
1: Near Georgia Carolina line.
0: Oh, it's north. Yeah. It's, between Jacksonville.
1: Oh, chomp, chomp, chomp, bitch. That's exactly chomp, chomp, chomp land right there.
0: And Daytona.
1: Yummy, yummy. Get in my tummy. Is that what the story is?
0: Of
1: course.
0: A paddleboarder was bitten by a shark.
1: Get in me belly.
0: Has revealed the terrifying moment he realized he wasn't alone in the waters.
1: He was never alone.
0: Brian Miller, 44, was close to the shore when he decided to take a dip.
1: Brian!
0: And things quickly turned bloody while he was out on the water. He lives in South Carolina, was visiting Flagler Beach. He's not dead.
1: Oh, good job, dude.
0: On the 25th, when he noticed some dolphins in the water, he paddled toward them to get a closer look. when he hopped off his board.
1: What the fuck?
0: Dunked his head under the waves. He felt something grab his left foot.
1: Oh, those dolphins were fucking with you, man. They're in cahoots with the sharks. They're luring you out off your paddleboard, and the sharks are the old switcheroo. You thought it was a dolphin?
0: It was confirmed that a shark had of some sort had bitten his left foot. Flagler Beach is located just slightly over 40 miles from Volusia County's New Smyrna Beach, which is known as the shark bite capital of the world.
1: Peekaboo, bitch. That's what happened.
0: He said, it was surreal. It felt like one of my friends was messing with me and just grabbed my foot and gave it a tug. Then I knew it wasn't good. It was firm, strong grip on my foot.
1: Those
0: and sharp,
1: dolphins.
0: Metallic-like pain, whatever that means.
1: Yeah.
0: He jumped on the paddleboard in no time and rushed to shore. He said there was blood everywhere.
1: Yeah. The dolphins tricked you. They punked you. They set you up. They entrapped you.
0: He said it was shocking when I saw the damage to my foot.
1: The
0: I
1: shark
0: was still grateful. I was grateful I still had my foot and all of my toes. Oh my God.
1: Yeah, fuck these sharks,
0: oh
1: right?
0: Oh my God.
1: Hey, listen, they're protected. But this guy, you know, the guy with the brown recluse, that sucks. You know, this person that got bit by a shark. I mean, we live on land.
0: They're not sure what kind of shark or how big, but they think it was pretty big because it was big enough to get his whole foot.
1: It was a hungry shark in his shark
0: mouth. Oh my God, these pictures are gruesome. Holy
1: and there's
0: shit.
1: And those dolphins, you guys are to blame too. You're accomplices. You set him up.
0: I'm sure he can't wait to get back in the water all of them. Right?
1: And they've been doing it all day, these dolphins. They probably do it at the beach all day.
0: They're laughing their asses off.
1: No, they're friends with the sharks. They listen.
0: That's what I mean. They're laughing.
1: Oh, yeah, they love it.
0: We got another one.
1: Yeah, that's for all the fucking brothers and sisters you imprisoned at SeaWorld, humans.
0: Larry, do that flipper shit and lure them over here.
1: Yeah, they come. Yeah, just think about it. All these dolphins have how many dolphins work in theme parks in Florida? That's what this is about. It's revenge.
0: And for some reason, shark attacks are up nearly two times this year than normal.
1: It might be that, or we might just be better at knowing they happen, or you know, the sharks are, I don't know. You'd think it would go down with all the antidepressants going out in the water in the ocean, like the sharks could chill out or something.
0: And we had a recent, another one. This was sent to me a couple weeks ago. I think Spanish newlywed lost his leg.
1: Damn.
0: After a gruesome shark attack during a honeymoon swim in the Maldives as his new bride watched in horror.
1: Shit.
0: Borja Garcia Sousa, a 31-year-old gynecologist.
1: Damn.
0: And semi-professional soccer player.
1: That semi is right. Shit. That's
0: from Alicante, had been vacationing with his wife on the in the island nation southwest of India when the bloody episode unfolded. With one bite, it took all the flesh from the knee down.
1: Damn it. I don't know why.
0: After being pulled from the water, he was airlifted to a hospital in the capital of Male, where doctors were forced to amputate his leg due to irreparable damage.
1: Male is a shitstorm. That is a shitstorm right now.
0: The newlyweds joined a group excursion to a popular swimming spot on the island of Kudu. The area is known for its spinner sharks, but experts believe a tiger shark is responsible because of the powerful bite.
1: Thank you, experts. It wasn't these spinner sharks. It was a tiger shark. Let's talk semantics instead of what happened, okay?
0: Local reports suggest that the sharks may have been unusually aggressive because a nearby fish processing plant typically dumps its waste into the water.
1: Oh, yeah.
0: And it had not reportedly done so for over a week. So the sharks were pissed off and hungry.
1: Oh, yeah, man. Shit. What's the plant? What country owns the plant? The fish processing plant?
0: Oh, I don't have that information.
1: See, I mean, these poor countries get overran by these companies that have no regulation. And they you know, God.
0: Good God.
1: Isn't the Mali government?
0: That's a bad one.
1: They are. The military government in Mali is backed by the
0: Male
1: Russians.
0: Male is the Male is the capital of.
1: Am I get my
0: the Maldives?
1: Oh wait, where is this? Is this in
0: off
1: Africa?
0: Off the coast of India.
1: Oh fuck me!
0: I think.
1: I'm sorry, guys. I thought it was.
0: You're thinking of
1: Africa.
0: Yeah. You're thinking of Molly.
1: Okay. I don't know anything.
0: M-A-L-I.
1: Okay. Well, this place, I don't know shit about it. It's not a great place to swim. God, I hate these animals.
0: I don't want to swim there.
1: These fucking sharks.
0: One more, snakes. I guess. Thanks for sending this one also.
1: Snakes. Day one, I'm in office. Shit, man. God damn it. I really would have a minister or a cabinet, a secretary of getting rid of these fucking snakes. What would that be called? A hero.
0: Secretary of snake killing.
1: Hell yeah.
0: You want to have?
1: And all I want is from him every day, a number. How many are left every day?
0: It's like Stephen Miller with brown people.
1: Yeah, except what I'm doing would be just get rid of the rattlesnakes. That's day one. No more rattlesnakes. We eradicate the rattlesnake population and the moccasin, water moccasin population. There's no reason to have these snakes. They don't do anything but bring death. They don't. And I don't want to hear about the mice. Fuck you. Fuck that. Tell a person that's all their shit's got necrotized. Oh, I ate some mice. Oh, okay.
0: I do have one more animal story. This one is from, let me open this up.
1: My all-time favorite animal story is the one where this guy got bitten somewhere in California and he went to the emergency room and then the fucking pig, that fucking cop, fucking Captain Bacon went over this guy and was like, well, you didn't hurt the snake, bitch, did you? Because it's endangered.
0: Oh, I remember that
1: Fuck you, fucking pig, man. typical pig shit. I'm dying. And let me search you for drugs. Where's the snake? Did you harm him? Did you kidnap him? Did you? God.
0: God, I don't know why the story isn't opening up now for it's being assholey.
1: It's raining.
0: It's the Jackson Hole.
1: Oh, God. This is a mountain lion story in Wyoming. Mountain lion rattlesnake story.
0: Jackson Hole News and Guide.
1: Okay. I'm going to go. Oh, God, it could be bear. It could be bear, mountain lion.
0: But it's not cooperating right
1: okay,
0: now.
1: Okay, I'm going to go with, shit, I hate a snake. But maybe you want to mix it up and put a mountain lion in there. I don't fucking know. There's a lot of bad stuff out west that can get you, and I would change that day one. I would make it so you could hike.
0: Find a different.
1: Imagine being able to hike in Hollywood and not looking down. It's like, oh, there's five rattlesnakes, and you're the only person on the trail that gives a shit. Even the people with dogs walking them off leash don't care.
0: Here's a different version. A hiker.
1: Oh, it's a bear. It's got to be a bear.
0: Stumbled upon two brothers that were mauled and left for dead, bleeding on a national park trail.
1: Oh, my God.
0: Following a terrifying bear attack.
1: Just a bear attack, which would be inherently terrifying. Okay.
0: Bear paw prints pressed into the mud and snow on the Mystic Falls Trail at Yellowstone National Park.
1: Well, yeah.
0: Then a bloody hat on the ground, then a watch torn clean off someone's wrist.
1: I've been to Jackson Hole.
0: Lerman, boy. This is the guy who found him, said, I was very alert after that. I knew something was going on. He kept walking. About a mile from the Biscuit Basin trailhead, he found a man lying on the trail in a pool of blood, wounds covering his face and body. The man was one of two brothers mauled by at least one bear. The first attack of the season in the greater Yellowstone area, Lerman never saw the second brother, but he watched the helicopter come to pull him out. By the time Lerman reached the first victim, the man was already on the phone with emergency responders, but they couldn't hear clearly through the speakerphone. So Lerman dialed in on his own cell. Dispatchers told him to keep the man talking and responsive. Help was on the way. The hiker was soaked in blood and shaking.
1: Oh, my God. I just... now you got to get on a helicopter. Shit, man. That's a bad hike, right?
0: Both brothers were airlifted to Eastern Idaho Regional Medical Center. Good God, get me out of Idaho. One is in critical condition.
1: Jackson Hole is in Wyoming. Doesn't make a difference.
0: The other is in serious condition. This was at Yellowstone.
1: What about the bears? I mean, they did good, right? You don't do anything to these bears. You don't arrest them.
0: In a released video, emergency responders were seen loading a patient into a helicopter. The attack forced park officials to shut down a large stretch of Yellowstone's western region. The area west of Grand Loop Road, okay, it doesn't matter, blah, blah, blah, blah, blah, is off limits. Just last month, two soldiers were mauled by a brown bear during a training exercise in Alaska.
1: Oh, shit. These bears are watching this dumb shit. They're like, look at these humans acting like badasses out there.
0: The pair, this is Alaska, the pair were on a land navigation exercise when they crossed paths with the animal.
1: Right.
0: They were rescued and receiving medical treatments. They sustained injuries and were receiving the appropriate medical care. But there you go, bears.
1: The bears.
0: Bears are not having it right now.
1: No, man. Shit. Listen, it's maybe this is it for the humans. I mean, this is it.
0: We had our time, you're suggesting?
1: I think we all...
0: The animals are going to take the planet back.
1: I think when Watch Your Face, Laura Trump started singing all that fucking... Tom Petty covers, it's just like, okay, goodbye.
0: And I won't back down.
1: Did the dolphins that are watching this shark eat somebody's foot? Is it like so long and thanks for all the fish kind of moment? Is that what it is? You fucking assholes over there. I see you, dolphins. I get it. It's for SeaWorld, right? I get it.
0: I know this will be hard to believe too, Ryan, but there was a report, WAPO, I think, that
1: somebody bought
0: said that Iranian airstrikes, we found out that we may be getting under reports on the amount of damage Iran has done to our ship.
1: Oh, they're lying. Of course, they're lying. We're lying.
0: Iranian airstrikes have damaged or destroyed at least 228 structures or pieces of equipment at U.S. military sites across the Middle East since the war began, hitting hangars, barracks, fuel depots, aircraft, and key radar communications and air defense equipment, according to a Washington Post analysis of satellite imagery. The amount of destruction is far larger than what has been publicly acknowledged by the U.S. government or previously right. reported.
1: And the number that really matters, how many Patriot missiles have we burned through?
0: Oh, yeah.
1: That's the question. Okay. And, you know, they're going to lie about that.
0: That's unsurprising. Right. Completely unsurprising. We talked about this when this shit started, that we can't trust any of the actors involved in this event. We can't trust the Iranians, what they're saying. We can't trust what the Israelis are saying.
1: And do we learn from history?
0: And we can't trust what our country, of course, is saying.
1: Gulf of Tompkin, Vietnam. We just get fucked in the ass over and over again because we are a stupid, dumb, methed out electorate that votes like absolute garbage.
0: Oh, yeah.
1: Shit, man. It's like our brains are necrotizing from
0: good news in the last
1: spider bites.
0: Couple of minutes.
1: They got those rattlesnakes.
0: No. Well, in a sense. The Daily Wire has confirmed mass layoffs.
1: Oh, okay. Was it good news?
0: Across the Daily Wire.
1: The Daily Wire is talking about mass layoffs to their.
0: They're laying off.
1: Okay.
0: That's Ben Shapiro's bullshit joint.
1: Wait. Ben Shapiro owns a media thing that has, they could have mass layoffs. How many people work in his empire?
0: A bunch. The Daily Wire has confirmed mass layoffs across multiple teams.
1: What?
0: Dealing a sharp blow to the conservative media empire Ben Shapiro co-founded into a billion-dollar operation.
1: What the fuck?
0: The company's restructuring, announced May 1st, came through a spokesperson statement citing investment in new production formats and geographic expansion. Former employee Candace Owens.
1: Geographic
0: them,
1: expansion is such a dumb
0: lying.
1: Term.
0: She hates them. Candace Owens immediately alleged that more than 50% of staff were removed.
1: Right. Oh, wow, Candace.
0: But the outlet's editor-in-chief said that's insane.
1: Okay. Well, y'all are all insane, actually. The Candace, does Macron's wife have a penis?
0: The cuts arrive as third-party analytics data point to a sharp erosion of Shapiro's digital reach with his YouTube channel having shed an estimated 85% of its monthly viewership.
1: God, Ben, no one has done more with less talent. I mean, what an overachiever. This guy.
0: But we talked about this earlier during the crab diving dog exercise event.
1: Yeah, yeah.
0: That he was one of the beneficiaries of these rich motherfuckers propping up right-wing media outlets. Oh, okay. And faking it and buying them millions of followers, buying them millions of views on their videos. Fake it till you make it.
1: Hey,
0: till the algorithms caught hold of them and are like, wow, why are they getting all these views that were paid for and fake? But then the algorithm starts feeding up Ben Shapiro to everybody and his actual numbers go up.
1: Hey, Ben, what would you be without Cardi B? You wouldn't be shit, right? Isn't it about time to do another single?
0: Well, that's one of the things that's happening in the right wingosphere. After we found out that several of them were taking literal Russian money that they claimed they didn't know about, it was from some shell corp.
1: I don't know.
0: Why would Tim Pool think that some shady shell corp only wants to give him $100,000 a month just because he's so fucking talented?
1: Right. I would notice. You would notice 108. We got an extra $180,000 a month. Where did that come from? Oh, who knows? Let's go skating.
0: So it's all falling apart. And now Ben Shapiro they had a children's. They did like cartoons and stuff. Jeez. They were trying to do comedy series. Oh,
1: Ben, listen, we all
0: and
1: know
0: all that shit. And it just all went.
1: You had one hit, Ben.
0: Shit.
1: That WAP was your best stuff. You know what I mean? You're a one-hit wonder.
0: You got to get out of here. Thanks for joining, everybody. We'll do it again on Faithless Friday, 2 to 4 p.m. Pacific, 5, 7 Eastern. 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
0: Do you have PensacolaComedy.com?
1: Yes, I do, Pat.
0: Oh, well, there you go. Thanks for joining us. We'll hit you up on Friday. Bye-bye.
1: Nine.
0: Wet ass payware.
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0: What do you have to lose by trying something new like Trump? What the hell do you have to lose? You have to lose. You have to lose.
1: Mr. Trump is so stupid. My God, my God.
0: We won with poorly educated. I love the poorly educated.
2: We ought to have a prayer called the God damn it prayer. 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
0: But you know what? 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
6: 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I'm going to go on Amazon myself. We can't double dip. We can't use our own link.
7: Please. How, what a quaint little fucking crime that would be compared to these fucking charlatans that exist in this country. That's the funniest thing ever. We better not double dip in that Amazon thing in
6: Then we get kicked off.
7: I'm just saying. You don't understand what I'm saying?
6: Yeah.
7: Okay. Yeah.
6: Hypocrisy. I mean, yeah.
7: It's quaint. It's a quaint crime.
6: But I'm going to probably get a new Kong toy because I'm noticing this one after all these years,
7: yeah,
6: which was the heavy duty model because she's a heavy duty dog. Strong.
7: You know, speaking of Bezos, they had that Met Gallery.
6: Yeah.
7: The Met Gallery is the best.
6: Yeah, I saw a bunch of stories for one of the things I do, one of the projects I do during the day to make cash. I saw a bunch of stories about the Met.
7: Yeah. I mean,
6: it's gross.
7: It is gross.
6: And there were quite a few celebs who ditched, who are because it's Bezos and because it's gross.
7: Who can we shit on that went? What celebrity can we shame? Is there a list? Because that would be fun.
6: We're going to have a lot of them, but
7: yeah, they can.
6: And it's known
7: hell.
6: For its like fashion is art kind of thing. I mean, just ridiculous, insane outfits people show up in.
8: Yeah.
6: The, somebody, who is the dude? There was an actor. I forget who it was, but there was outrage because he showed up like in a black tie, like just in a regular old tuxedo.
7: Yeah.
6: And they're like, what the fuck? This is the Met.
7: Yeah. This is the Met. This is, what is Amazon? They fund some evil shit, right? Don't they?
6: Melania movie.
7: Oh, that's so evil. I mean, who? I would be embarrassed to go to that fucking thing. I wouldn't want to go. I would worry that would hurt my career and people would hate me for
6: shame
7: it.
6: Shame on Beyonce, man.
7: Fuck her dead to me. That's done. Look how easy that is.
6: I'm not going to excommunicate people for going, but it's
7: horrible. It's
6: the only saving grace is that it raises shit tons of money for charity. It's the Met Gala is about raising money for charity. So that's the only, like I said, saving grace.
7: What charity, I wonder?
6: Well, here, let me look at that up.
7: Let's see what the administrative cost of that charity is and where that where that comes from. That's what I would want to know.
6: Let's see. This is Vogue I'm looking at. I can't believe I'm looking at Vogue. says it's a wrap on this year's Met Gala red carpet, and Vogue's 2026 Met Gala Best Dressed list is here.
7: Gross. How gross?
6: Oh, Rihanna.
7: Dead. I'm done. Goodbye.
6: What the fuck?
7: Goodbye.
6: Is she wearing?
7: She went to the Met Gala?
6: She looks like she's got like a giant rolled up condom around her shoulders. Like,
7: gross. Did she win?
6: Look at this. Look at this.
7: I can't believe.
6: I can't describe this.
9: Kendrick Lamar didn't go, did he?
6: What is that? Well, how would you describe that?
7: You know what? I would say that's disgusting fucking capitalism right there. That is some 1%er bullshit.
6: Maybe it represents a vagina and her head is, you know, the little man in the boat kind of a thing.
7: Yeah. You know.
6: Who is that? I don't know who that is. These are some of the best dressed, so I'm going to kind of skip past them if I don't know.
7: If the maggots weren't such stupid fucking racists, it would be very easy to say the two parties. It is bipartisan in this country. There are rich people, and then there are the fucking poor people who don't have anything.
6: Oh,
7: and
6: Beyonce. These.
7: And Beyonce can go fuck herself, and so can Rihanna. Anybody else that went on that nasty ass.
6: Beyonce has actually kind of a cool outfit on. It's all sheer see through except for like a skeleton.
7: Yeah.
6: And a spine in the front, you know, all the way down.
7: Oh,
6: spine goes all the way down to the front. And it's like rib cage going out from the spine all the way to the floor, covering her hoo-ha and her nipply bits.
7: God, fuck her. Jeez.
6: But it does look kind of cool. I'll give him that one. Who is this?
7: Who else?
6: Oh, Hailey Bieber.
7: Okay, dead to me.
6: Justin's wife.
7: Blech. Disgusting little Nazi.
6: I do apologize to these celebrities that win, but I kind of don't know who most of them are. Oh, Nicole Kidman.
7: Oh my God. What a good actor.
6: She's very liberal too. I mean,
7: well, it's weird. She's in that. She's on that show. That's
6: Venus Williams.
7: It's on fuck her. She's on. I have no trouble excommunicating these people. I don't care who's on there.
6: You won't be able to excommunicate.
7: Don't
6: this
7: say
6: one.
7: It's Kendrick Lamar. Do not.
6: It's Kim Kardashian.
7: Oh, I don't give a shit. Get to Alligator Auschwitz with you. Go fuck yourself.
6: You can't make me excommunicate Angela Bassett. She's rich.
7: She's a rich person that probably was shitty to a lot of people at craft services and people that work for her on film. That's what this would indicate to
6: SZA.
7: Me.
6: SZA?
7: You're at it.
6: Zoe Kravitz?
7: Go fuck yourself. Your dad's music is at best marginal. Lenny Kravitz.
6: Now remember, these are the people that made Vogue's. Good God, these some.
7: Y'all gonna go my way.
6: Vogue's.
7: Lenny Kravitz
6: list.
7: Music. I has no soul.
6: Yeah, I'm gonna go my way. Gigi Hadid. I know she's like a model. I think.
7: Fuck you, 1%er. Do you hear the people sing? Please, no Kendrick. No Kendrick. Right?
6: I don't think Kendrick. I don't think this is Kendrick. Oh, Stevie Nicks.
7: Oh, shit.
6: I don't think Kendrick,
7: that hurts.
6: This is Kendrick's vibe, Stevie Nicks.
7: Just shut fuck. Hurts. I love Stevie Nicks.
6: You should see what she's wearing.
7: I don't want to think about her being there. I play Stevie Nicks.
6: She is there.
7: What are those songs about? Now you're a fucking...
6: Kylie Jenner. What is going on?
7: Fuck her. Fuck that rich little asshole.
6: Her nipples.
7: Okay. So that Stevie Nicks is a tough one. Damn it.
6: It almost looks like she's got like intentional fake giant nippage going, but
7: yeah,
6: no, I think it is.
7: The idea,
6: I think she's got like a, it's like, it looks like a hard bodice. It's shoulderless, no straps and shit. But don't those look like fake nipples?
7: That is the dumbest fucking outfit I've ever seen to ruin your reputation.
6: Maybe she borrowed them from Kristi Noem's husband.
7: Dear entertainment industry, if you
6: Anne Hathaway.
7: Oh God, she's good. She's very talented. Fuck her. I don't give a shit. Go fuck yourself. Anne Hathaway.
6: Anyway.
7: Shit.
6: So the Met Gala was kind of let them eat cake.
7: It is. But they're out of touch.
6: Oh, this one's going to bother you.
7: Okay.
6: Cher.
7: God damn. What is your problem? You're a gay icon.
6: It's a big deal.
7: I don't give a shit. You know what a big deal is?
6: It's always been a big deal. And
7: poor people. They don't give a shit.
6: I agree.
7: I can't stand this. We can't give this one moment of
6: Stevie Nicks.
7: Fuck you, man. Fuck
6: Madonna.
7: You. Ah, you're not British.
6: Well,
7: she's British, right? So she doesn't count. Why are you over here, this American thing? God. Guy Ritchie's wife has the worst American accent I've ever seen. Not Cyndi Lauper, right? I love her. I'm trying to think.
6: Jeff Bezos' wife.
7: God, fuck. I would, you know what, man? I would, oh, God.
6: Was there?
7: I would go there
6: in a cool outfit.
7: You know what I would do to all these cool outfits if I was in bed? I'd throw fucking paint bombs at them. You know, like, splatter them with fucking paint. These rich people are disgusting. And what the entertainment industry should really think about is getting rid of the award season. It's and take that money that you spend at that and donate it to charities like buying Chris Rock security teams that don't fucking suck.
6: The Met Gala is an annual charity fundraiser for the Metropolitan Museum of Art's Costume Institute.
7: Oh, fuck this!
6: It's the department's main source of funding for exhibitions, acquisitions, capital improvements.
7: Yes.
6: The 2026 event raised a record. Oh, that's the one
7: disgusting.
6: That we just had. 42 mil.
7: For this shit! Okay, someone, you know, when you're done listening to this podcast, or if you could type this into Google at the same time, do a little research with the Met and the pieces that they own and that how they're stored and how when it's time to pay taxes, guess what? They undervalue what they have in storage. And in fact, if you're say the IRS and you're bored, you want to audit these fucking crooks, you can say, oh, well, you're this painting you have here is in your inventory. It's worth $30 billion or something. Can we see it? No, it's impossible to get to. I'm not even fucking kidding. That the idea that the Met is collecting money as a charity is the most disgusting shit you will hear on this podcast.
6: Tickets
7: today.
6: Well, strap in. Tickets for the invite-only event are estimated to cost around $75,000 per person.
7: And they made it not free recently.
6: With tables costing hundreds of thousands of dollars.
7: There are pieces in the Met, in storage, we will never see. No one will ever see.
6: Well, yeah.
7: No one will ever enjoy.
6: Museum has stuff that's downstairs. That's why they have curators that rotate shit
7: right.
6: in and out.
7: The Met is unique. They are uniquely evil. And I listen to the whole fucking thing about this bullshit. They don't, first of all, they no one can see it. That's what they always say. It's impossible to get to. And then you look how they're stored and you kind of get it. But then it's like, why are we raising money for, I mean, we guess they're buying the paintings, right? Or the artworks or the rugs or whatever, because they're put in storage when they buy them and no one can find them. No one can see them. No one can find them. Like, they can't, and it's theirs. And when some come, when they pay taxes, guess what? They don't claim a lot of the shit in storage. And when it comes to when they need to add value to what they have, guess what they do? Enhance what's in storage because no one will know anyway. And this charity is disgusting. I can't even imagine. And they recently started charging again. I mean,
6: the gala brings together high-profile celebrities, designers, and influencers on the first... God, I hate the fact that we have the term influencers. On the first Monday in May to secure the financial future of the only curatorial department at the Met that must fund itself.
7: Oh, how sad! The curatorial department. And I think they do this shit too. Like sometimes they say, well, we don't have that piece because it's on loan to this place. And it's like, well, this place can't find it. Is it still here? Does
6: Remember
7: it even exist?
6: Who did that bite in the ass? Romania? When they lost that helmet about. Remember that they just got back? They lent it to Germany, was it? Lent it to some small museum in Germany that someone kicked in the door and snatched it.
7: Wasn't there high?
6: I mean, they just recently got it back.
7: Were they? Let's talk about something that matters. Speaking of helmets,
6: we can get to the headline.
7: No. Hey, the Met, go fuck yourself. And to every celebrity that went, Stevie Nicks included, Jesus fucking Christ,
6: Cher,
7: go fuck yourself. Seriously, you're raising money. It's such garbage.
6: Oh, this says the one celebrity Jeff Bezos banned from the Met.
7: shit. Ooh, somebody he's scared of. God, Obama.
6: Did he
7: go? He went to Trump.
6: This is petty and bitchy.
7: Yeah.
6: Unsurprising.
7: Yeah.
6: He is allegedly, let's see, who is this? Rob Shooter reported via his Naughty But Nice Substack, it's a gossip,
7: yes,
6: that Bezos even made a pre-Met Gala request regarding guest attendance, specifically asking that Justin Theroux, the actor,
7: yeah,
6: not be present. Because his billionaire tech mogul character in The Devil Wears Prada 2,
7: oh my God,
6: reportedly hit a little too close to home.
7: You sensitive bitch. You sad, sensitive bitch. Here, honey, go get in the rocket ship that I made. I'm not getting in.
6: One insider said, Justin's character is Jeff, plain and simple, and Jeff has zero sense of humor when the joke is about him or Lauren. He can laugh at almost anything else, but mock him, mock her, and you're done.
7: They're all the same.
6: Shows that these weak, sad little men.
7: It is. It is the poor versus the rich. It surely is, because these rich people. No. Justin, I'm sorry, but that you did not do the most accurate portrayal of Jeff Bezos. The most accurate portrayal of Jeff Bezos was found in the Aliens movies. The first movie, the second movie, he was in those two, I believe. And maybe the third one. That guy was just like Jeff Bezos. You know what I'm talking about?
6: Yeah.
7: The android.
6: Yeah.
7: That's who he is. Except with more. That guy had more feeling, right?
6: Theroux spoke about the movie in late 2026, going so far as to call his character Benji Barnes an idiot. He's such an idiot, he said, to be able to be ridiculous, wear ridiculous clothes. I have a really ridiculous hair thing going on. I'm balding, but then it's like my hair's falling out. That was the most fun. In the movie, Benji is dating Emily Blunt's character, who is a senior exec at Dior and is now eerily similar to Bezos's wife, Lauren Sanchez Bezos.
7: Ew.
6: Jeff did not find it funny, says a second source. Not the parody, not the performance, not the Lauren angle, none of it. And once Jeff was offended, Justin was never going to get through that door.
7: Nine! Hey!
6: What a sad little...
7: Yeah.
6: Crabdiving.com/Amazon. What a sad little man.
7: You are a bitch, Jeff. You are a fucking bitch. And you know what? Your wife, I'm going to tell you something that you probably isn't out there, but she married you for your fucking money. Just like people in your life are close to you and nice to you because of your fucking money. Just like people that work for you, it's for your money. I guarantee you. If you didn't have that money, be alone. Sitting, you know, staring at a pond with a little fishing pole. You little bitch. You think his wife really loves him?
6: Yeah, maybe.
7: Maybe. Hey, Shelby. Ask her real
6: right
7: quick.
6: Right now?
7: Ask Jeff Bezos, his wife, if she loves him. Is he capable of that?
6: Nobody has an answer for me? I have no idea. Cost-benefit analysis.
7: Shit, man, Jeff. Right.
6: Cost-benefit analysis.
7: Cha-ching. Look at that economy. An economy based around Jeff Bezos' emotions like he has them. God, these celebrities that went really bother me. I mean, you're rich. Wouldn't it be more fun to
6: She could actually love him because, you know, there are people who are attracted to power and wealth and shit.
7: Yeah, that
6: like
7: sounds
6: that.
7: Like love, doesn't it? I mean, doesn't it that sound like love? How do you define love?
6: Who can define
7: power
6: it?
7: And wealth?
6: Who can define
7: that's
6: it?
7: Semantics, then. It's, yeah. Sorry, I don't mean to be cynical. Jeff Bezos' new wife's name, whoever the fuck you
6: Lauren
7: are.
6: Lauren Sanchez.
7: You fucking one percenter, fat cat.
6: Former TV. I don't know if she was Fox or not, but she was like Miami. She was an anchor in Miami, I think.
7: God, I got radicalized over the weekend watching all these Mayday things on Instagram. I mean, I want to rip the establishment.
6: Gotten radicalized.
7: I just fucking,
6: So there's just an example of how petty these people
7: Stevie,
6: can be. There's
7: fucking Nicks, please explain to your fans that you were on a lot of drugs and didn't know where the fuck you were, and some asshole in your life dragged you to this fucking event, and Nicole Kidman accidentally got dragged there too. I really, really enjoy her acting. I think she's very good. And who's the other one that was sad?
6: Cher.
7: God! Damn it, Cher! Shit! That one is... You know better. You are not stupid, and neither are those other people. Shit.
6: Commie Pinko, liberal, HuffPo headline.
7: You gotta eat the rich, you know, metaphorically, but, you know, if Hannibal Lecter's out there.
6: Oh, well, this is unsurprising given the way things are going. A report, FBI criminal probe over cash chaos leaks.
7: Nine!
6: So, Cash, of course, ordered an investigation into whoever... I think I might have even said this when we were doing the story. I said, you know, these whistleblowers and all this, these stories, these... Wasn't it like a dozen? Wasn't it some ridiculous amount of different sources that, of course, are not going to give their names for fear of retaliation?
7: Yep.
6: And I'm pretty sure I said, you know, Cash is going to be going after them anyway. He's going to be now
7: he's going to find
6: walking
7: these...
6: through the hallway like, give me your phone. Hey, shit like that.
7: Yeah, he's going to find these people that dare stand up to his tyranny. However, you know who you ain't going to find? The mama of Savannah
6: Guthrie's
7: face.
6: Savannah
7: you're never
6: going to
7: find
6: mom.
7: Her. And I'm sure
6: what really happened at Butler. The FBI has launched a criminal investigation into leaks to an award-winning Atlantic journalist who wrote an explosive story last month on agency director Cash Patel's alleged drinking habits and unprofessional behavior.
7: How deep do you have to dig to do this story? Don't you just have to look at pictures and videos of him doing that behavior? What do you mean? Who leaked this?
6: The alleged investigation focuses on Sarah Fitzpatrick's story, saying people inside the Trump administration and the FBI have expressed deep concern over what more than two dozen fucking sources.
7: And you say two dozen because 24 sounds like a lot.
6: Described to the journalist as excessive drinking and partying by Patel that would sometimes lead to absences and erratic behavior. I just want to put it out there. I think the erratic behavior is built in. I think if you add the alcohol, it creates more erratic behavior. But if ever seen this motherfucker speak
7: in
6: any capacity, he's out of his mind.
7: Right. And also you got to layer on the fact that he's a little Nazi cunt bitch pig. So that's the complexity that goes on top of it. Cause he has that inclination too. This is kind of his thing, right?
6: That'd be a great song. Yeah. Nazi cunt bitch pig.
7: It's his and his
6: girlfriend. He's a Nazi cunt bitch pig.
7: I'm going to send a SWAT team to protect my country's singing wife. Nobody gives a fuck about.
6: A potential investigation could mean FBI agents get access to the journalist's phone records, her social media contacts, and personal information through the Bureau's databases, a huge escalation for a government agency against a member of the press.
7: And so, that is fucking Nazi 1984 bullshit.
6: I'm sure she's going to go to the courts right away to get this shit stopped. The story did not involve any known classified information, making what two agents described as an insider threat investigation incredibly aberrant.
7: Right.
6: Leak investigations tend to focus on government officials disclosing state secrets that could harm national security rather than journalists. One of the agents who works within, this guy's got to watch out, or woman, or other, who works within the insider threats unit, told the outlet, that's the MS Now, that of agents reportedly investigating the matter. So they're, this person said they know they're not supposed to do this, but if they don't go forward, they could lose their jobs. You're damned if you do, you're damned if you don't.
7: Quit, motherfuckers. Aren't these lawyers...
6: Go ahead.
7: Are these lawyers that have these jobs and shit? They have big fancy degrees. Like, we're in these.
6: Well, yeah, but look at.
7: Quit your fucking job and don't do this Nazi shit.
6: I think one thing you learn when you get older is that I don't care if somebody's a lawyer, a doctor, they can still be a dumb fuck and a shithead.
7: Right, but they're doing something illegal.
6: And be
7: illegal.
6: Good at their jobs in some capacity.
7: Well, no,
6: look at Ben fucking Carson.
7: But the
6: he
7: point
6: was a,
7: is,
6: a pediatric brain surgeon, for God's sake, lauded, saved tons of lives, pioneered techniques and shit. But he's a fucking idiot.
7: But if you're doing some investigation that's not constitutional and you're taking part in that, then you should be prosecuted.

0: Right.
1: And not supposed to be political.
0: Well, if you get your hands dirty, you get your hands dirty, and good luck. Because the AG Pfeiffer's coming for your ass. Oh, my fucking God.
1: The Atlantic editor-in-chief, Jeffrey Goldberg, said a potential FBI criminal investigation targeting reporters over a leak would represent an outrageous attack on the free press and the First Amendment itself. We will defend the Atlantic and its staff vigorously, he said. We will not be intimidated by illegitimate investigations or other acts of politically motivated retaliation. Yeah. We will continue to cover the FBI professionally, fairly, and thoroughly, and we will continue to practice journalism in the public interest.
0: Well, it's going to cost you. It'll cost you in legal bills because these people are fucking evil.
1: Patel denounced the story immediately after publication, suing the journalist and magazine for, for defamation, demanding $250 million. Legal commentators have widely said that the civil lawsuit, which also does not allege that sources leak classified information, is likely to fail.
0: Right. To fail?
1: Yeah, it's ridiculous.
0: Right. But here's the point that no one ever says. It's about that person spending money and going broke, defending themselves, going in debt.
1: And chilling anyone from doing it in the future.
0: Right. It's the threat. Always bullshit.
1: The FBI is reportedly conducting an invasive leak. This is from Seth Stern, chief of advocacy for the Freedom of the Press Foundation. Said the FBI's probe would be outrageous even if the Atlantic reported classified information, which it didn't. The FBI is reportedly conducting an invasive leak investigation merely to settle a personal vendetta.
0: How about...
1: Now, the FBI, of course, denies any investigation.
0: Oh, the little Nazi FBI, Brown... whatever. We're going to call them the Stasi now. What are they? What is the FBI?
1: I don't know.
0: Man.
1: I can think of something.
0: Cash, did you get fired yet?
1: The twat waffa.
0: Hey, are you still head of the twat waffa? Are you still able to lock in?
1: The twats, get twats.
0: Gestapo. Were you able to log into the Gestapo Bureau of Investigations?
1: Gestapo.
0: Can anybody find this person's mother? Is there anybody doing that?
1: Who, Cash's?
0: I'm asking podcasts.
1: Wouldn't you go into hiding?
0: What?
1: You shot Cash Patel out of your vagina?
0: No, yeah, I would, but the mother, that mother.
1: Oh, I thought you meant Cash Patel's mother.
0: Oh, I don't even think about her. Those people that made that horrible Nazi. No, but Savannah Guthrie's mother? Why don't you find that person? Why don't you find her? Why can't you find her?
1: We've got to wait a couple of years for the podcast to get a hold of it.
0: Hey,
1: and they'll find her.
0: Hey, crime junkies, here's a fucking idea.
1: The name of one of the podcasts?
0: That's the best one. Okay. Go figure it out for them, please. Okay? It's like you go there and you listen to episodes. You're like, they solve crimes from 1915. Okay? Off 1915 police reports that people just don't read too thoroughly. That's all.
1: Oh, it is. Crime Junkie Podcast, the number one true crime podcast, featuring weekly episodes on missing persons, unresolved murders, and mysterious deaths.
0: And guess why this podcast exists? It's every time, and they always...
1: The police are stupid, right?
0: They specifically can't read.
1: Stupid, lazy.
0: It's always the... Why is the answer in a file from the 80s?
2: Lazy.
0: People couldn't read in the 80s? Is that what was going on? It's
2: lazy,
0: not the 1880s.
2: Lazy,
0: it's the 1980s,
2: lazy.
0: Though. They did Cain and Abel the other day.
1: So that's the headline. Over to the HuffPo is the Cash allegedly having the reporter that put that story out about him being drunky McDrugface.
0: Yeah.
1: She's under investigation.
0: You know, these
1: allegedly,
0: these crime junkie people just want to have one thing. They're so effective and they figure out so many cold cases that they get threats all the time. From people that did crime, and they're like, holy shit, this DNA technology, I'm going to be fucked, you know.
1: The Drudge Report, RIP Ted Turner.
0: Oh, shit, man.
1: The Maverick mogul and CNN founder, it says in the headline.
0: Oh, Ted.
1: Pioneer of cable news, went kind of cray later on, but.
0: Yeah. Well, he was always, wasn't he on the right, he was on the right side of abortion?
1: Yeah, some stuff he was on the right side, yeah. Mm-hmm. Ted Turner, the media visionary who forever altered the news business by founding...

0: CNN and helping introduce Americans to pay TV by creating cable channels like TNT, Turner Classic Movies, and Cartoon Network has died. He was 87.
1: Shit, man. I remember Ted Turner, Turner Field, I think it was, they had. Like, you know, I think Ted Turner owned the Braves for a
0: while.
1: Yeah,
0: yeah, sure.
1: And he owned a really good team, man. That was Chris Chambliss, Dale Murphy, Claude L. Washington. Damn.
0: He won the America's Cup, too. He was a yacht dude.
1: Yeah. Ted owned one of these. I just want to say, yeah, that's a very rich thing. Did you own a spaceship or anything like that, Ted?
0: Well, that was kind of pre, you know.
1: Well, he went to the moon in the 60s. He can't.
0: Yeah, but. That's before they were so fucking rich they could just toss a billion here and there, right, on some rockets that go boom.
1: Yeah. Chris Chambliss, Rafael Ramirez, Bob Horner, Dale Murphy, Phil Niekro, just a great team. And it was in the 80s when they used to, when the players got in fights, they would leave, they would actually let the camera capture it all.
0: Turner, who later turned his attention to saving the planet and pushing progressive political causes. He had a lot of good ideas.
1: Thank you.
0: He had a couple of...
1: He'd want to beat the shit out of Jeff Bezos
0: not great
1: right
0: ones.
1: Now.
0: He battled Lewy body dementia in recent years. Oh, maybe that was part of the issue. That's what Robin Williams had.
1: Oh, my
0: that
1: God.
0: Made him kill himself. Turner wrote his... Horrible. You know, all these dementia and all of its relatives is just a hideous, horrible, nasty way to go.
1: But we don't have enough male pattern baldness pills. And
0: Turner wrote his own version of the Ten Commandments. He called 11 voluntary initiatives, a copy of which he carried on a printed card kept in his wallet. He famously donated $1 billion to the United Nations. He spent several years as the largest shareholder of Time Warner, where he was nevertheless fired as vice chairman shortly after the conglomerate's ill-fated merger with AOL.
1: Right.
0: He was also married to two-time Oscar-winning actress.
1: Jane.
0: Jane Fonda.
1: Jane Fonda, right?
0: For over a decade.
1: Right. 9 to 5.
0: Former owner of baseball's Atlanta Braves and an expert yachtsman in his younger days, he won the America's Cup in 1977. Then appeared drunk at the resulting news conference, an embarrassing moment that caused him to cut back on his alcohol consumption.
1: Oh, God,
0: before Ted, quitting entirely.
1: You were outside in the sun and had two beers. Okay, that's it. Relax.
0: You won the cup. You got
1: sailing
0: drunk
1: all day.
0: Just,
1: you know?
0: Just enjoy it.
1: He used to colorize a lot of movies, too, I remember. And then all his programming on TBS would start at 3:05 rather than 3 o'clock. So
0: he told... THR is the Hollywood Reporter. The Hollywood Reporter a year later that he was rarely depressed, even though he had contemplated suicide. Well, that's, you know, kind of depressing, being depressed, and was once wrongly diagnosed as manic depressive. Well,
1: right.
0: Then you had something going on. He did suffer from, quote, a mild to moderate case of anxiety, he said.
1: Shit.
0: But boasted an IQ of 128, quote, in the 97th percentile, he said. During the same interview, he said he was no longer interested in the media business, but was passionate about his 2 million acres of property. The environmentalist, in fact, was racking up hundreds of thousands of miles a year on his private jet.
1: Shit.
0: Visiting his 14 ranches that were home to 55,000 bison. So, you know.
1: Hey, these rich.
0: A little bit of a carbon imprint.
1: Yeah.
0: But that was in the day.
1: Right. Well, you know.
0: He was the nation's second biggest landowner at one point.
1: Woo. Oh, shit, Ted. But not one fucking spaceship.
0: His fortune was estimated at $2.8 billion, down from a high of about 11 at the height of the internet bubble.
1: That ain't shit.
0: When AOL used its overpriced stock to acquire Time Warner at the turn of the century, he said at the time that the merger that created the now defunct AOL Time Warner was, he said, it's better than sex. Words that he would soon regret, often described as a loose cannon. He was nicknamed the Mouth of the South and Captain Outrageous.
1: That ain't nothing.
0: He once compared fellow media mogul Rupert Murdoch to Adolf Hitler. I'm liking him more and more.
1: Wait, yeah, that makes sense.
0: And challenging him to a pay-per-view boxing match.
1: Hell yeah! See, that's visionary. I tell you what I would watch. I want to see Elon Musk and Jeff Bezos beat the fucking shit out of each other. Why can't we do that?
0: Bezos would destroy that.
1: great. However it ends, I'm happy.
0: Faux gamer.
1: I'm happy with however it ends. And then you get then Elon versus Bill Gates. Bill Gates, however, and all the rich people get to fight each other.
0: On another occasion, shortly after hijackers brought down the Twin Towers, Turner described the terrorists as brave men whose actions were motivated by world poverty. He accused Israel of terror against the Palestinians.
1: Jeez. Wow. What are we? Most progressives don't think that way. I mean, actually,
0: not the brave men part, but the Israel committing terror against Palestinians. We do.
1: Yeah, you do. We do. Yeah.
0: Afterward, he explained both of those comments by telling The Guardian, "Look, I'm a very good thinker, but I sometimes grab the wrong word. You know, I wing it."
1: That's nothing, Ted. That these
0: so R.I.P.
1: Right, R.I.P. And these things that he said, I don't care. They're hardly mentionable. I mean, let's see what Trump said recently. You know what I mean? I mean, nothing. Ted isn't outrageous.
0: Oh,
1: Candace Taylor ran for Senate, right? And she thinks the world is flat.
0: She's running. I did
1: running. Not for Senate, though?
0: For governor. I did skip, I think for governor. No, sure, for Congress. I did skip one part that's interesting. Turner attended Brown University but didn't graduate because he was kicked out after he was caught with a woman in his private quarters. He was in her private quarters at his private quarters.
1: Yes. Gosh, I mean.
0: He did, however, eventually amass 46 honorary degrees. Who gives a fuck?
1: Oh, honorary degrees.
0: Honorary degrees. Who has more? What does that mean?
1: Who has more, Ted Turner or Bill Cosby? How many honorary degrees right. Does Bill Cosby
0: yeah,
1: have?
0: Yeah, a bunch, yeah.
1: A shit ton. I mean, he really should get a standard normal degree.
0: I think he
1: did
0: have a real doctorate, though.
1: In chemistry.
0: In education.
1: No. It had to have been in chemistry because people said this guy was so good at mixing his date rate.
0: Pharmacology. That
1: he said they really could be a chemist.
0: Pharmacology be.
1: Yeah. Well, that's weird, right? Hi. At the end of I would like to end my acting career where I was also a serial rapist as playing an OBGYN that lives in the basement of his own fucking home.
0: So that's...
1: That's not weird.
0: The headlines over at the Drudge Report are all about... R.I.P. Ted Turner.
1: Ted Turner, man.
0: All kinds of other shit going on in the world.
1: Yay!
0: I pulled a bunch of stories.
1: Ted Turner would have gone to that bitch Met Gala, I bet. God, I mean, Stevie Nicks.
0: Shall we talk about this cruise ship?
1: Yeah, but right, yeah. There's all kinds of shit on cruise ships, though. What's the story? That there's a virus?
0: You don't know the story?
1: I don't know. I can't even watch it.
0: There's a death cruise ship with people quarantined because of the Hanta virus. This is the thing that that you get from like rat or mouse poop droppings. Ooh. if it's in certain parts of the world.
1: Okay. And, I was busy watching Ian McKellen clips on Instagram.
0: And it says they boarded a luxury Antarctic cruise, then Hantavirus took a deadly toll.
1: Damn!
0: Hantavirus is suspected. It also killed recently, who was it? Oh, Gene Hackman's wife, right?
1: What?
0: Remember when Gene Hackman, they found him and his wife both dead? Like,
1: yes.
0: That had been there for weeks or days, yeah, you know,
1: oh
0: many days or whatever.
1: God.
0: Horrible.
1: Yeah.
0: But they found out that she had dropped dead in the bathroom from Hantavirus and that he had dementia and that he just kind of, you know, faded and fell and never got up or something at one point.
1: Did Chandra Crime Junkie, did you guys look into that one? What's your take on that? Is it right what he said?
0: Hantavirus is suspected of spreading aboard a luxury cruise ship, killing three passengers and sparking new concerns as a once obscure disease with an extraordinarily high death rate, rises among changing climate conditions.
1: Right. Okay. But how many people were on the cruise? Plus
0: officials
1: workers.
0: Are still trying to determine what happened aboard the ship, which commands fares of up to
1: yes,
0: $28,000 for a 46-day journey. A 46-day cruise.
1: 46 days on a cruise? How
0: big? The virus started getting rough.
1: Yeah. Do they have a picture of the boat?
0: They coughed up all their lungs. What?
1: Do they have a picture of the boat?
0: I do.
1: Okay.
0: It's the called the Hondius, H-O-N-D-I-U-S. It's operated by Oceanwide Expedition.
1: Oh, this is a rich people thing.
0: They have a fleet of four ships that sail the Arctic and Antarctica.
1: Well, guys, I mean, I guess you guys should have got more of your 1% or dollars out of your wallet and put some rat traps down or something.
0: The 46-day journey includes a tour of the Antarctica Peninsula and stops in Tierra del Fuego on the southern edge of Argentina.
1: You don't have YouTube where you could say, YouTube, show me Antarctica.
0: In addition to the three deaths, a fourth passenger was evacuated to a South African hospital and was in intensive care. Two crew members fell ill. The Dutch-flagged ship remained off the coast of Cape Verde, an island nation about 400 miles west of Senegal, where it was scheduled to have docked on Monday. Hantavirus is fairly rare in the Americas,
1: but
0: its high case fatality rate makes it a disease of major public health concern.
1: Well, yeah.
0: Hantavirus is more common in Asia and Europe, where the strains that circulate are less deadly, with a case fatality rate ranging there from less than 1% up to 15%.
1: That Hantavirus actually is very bad. That's actually what a lot of people don't know this. That's what happened to the Titan Explorer, whatever that submarine was that was looking at for the Titanic.
0: That died of the virus?
1: It was the Hantavirus. The sub
0: had the virus.
1: Yeah, it wasn't the fact that they used materials that just don't work the way they needed it to. It was the Hantavirus.
0: Hantavirus is most commonly spread by inhaling particles contaminated with the virus.
1: I mean, that's...
0: But there is one strain of Hantavirus known as the Andes virus that can be transmitted from human to human and has been transmitted in Thailand and Argentina.
1: It is unclear which
0: strain of Hantavirus hit the ship.
1: Rich people, please quit taking these trips and spreading Hantavirus everywhere. That's what this is. How much were the tickets?
0: $28,000. Up to $28,000.
1: 46 days is a long-ass time.
0: The first death on the ship occurred April 11th, somewhere in the Atlantic Ocean. The man's cause of death couldn't be determined on board.
1: Woo.
0: The body was transported off the ship April 24th as the vessel docked on St. Helena Island, about 1,100 miles off Africa.
1: How many days were they into this 46-day trip when people started getting sick?
0: I don't know. I don't know when they left. The man's wife accompanied his remains. She became unwell on the trip home and later died.
1: Damn.
0: The cruise ship operator was notified of the woman's death on the 27th. So they're out, you know, steaming away.
1: Right.
0: And they dropped the body on the 24th. 3 days later, they get a call. Hey, the wife died too, which means this is probably communicable.
1: You know, if Tom and Jerry should do an episode like this, it would be a whole new dynamic.
0: The couple were Dutch nationals. On the same day, another passenger, a British national,
1: hello,
0: became seriously ill on the ship and was medically evacuated to South Africa. That patient was confirmed to have Hantavirus.
1: Did you get your money back?
0: On Saturday, a German passenger died on the ship. And on Monday, the ship operator said two more crew members, one British, one Dutch, had acute respiratory symptoms. One mild, one severe, but both requiring urgent medical care.
1: These rich people have to go see the Antarctic Peninsula, whatever the fuck. What's down there, do you think? Snow? Snow?
0: Maybe.
1: Snow? Sea lions? What else? Fish? Whales?
0: Penguins?
1: Things that I've seen on YouTube.
0: Polar bears?
1: Right. I've never, you know what? I've watched videos of ships that might have had the Hantavirus on them. Do you get sick from watching videos of ships?
0: I don't think so.
1: Get the Hantavirus on a 46-day fucking cruise, man.
0: Oh, here it is. The Hondius can hold 170 passengers in 80 cabins.
1: Wow.
0: As of Monday, there were 148, and apparently dropping, on board, including 17 U.S. passengers. One deceased passenger remained on board.
1: $28,000 for 46 days?
0: Oh, they sailed March 20th.
1: Okay.
0: From Ushuaia, the capital of Tierra del Fuego on the southern edge of Argentina.
1: God.
0: So March 20th, and the first person died April 11th. So
1: God damn. 20
0: days, they were halfway maybe through there.
1: How long does it take you to get to Antarctica? Are you paddling?
0: Well, you gotta go there and back, you know.
1: Well, it's 46 fucking days.
0: Long. It's a big ocean down there.
1: Yes, I understand it's water, big water, but don't. Does it take 46 days? How long does it take to get across the Atlantic? Like 3 days or something? Or
0: what is it? No, it's like a week at least.
1: Is it? I don't know.
0: I don't know. I've never.
1: You know,
0: I haven't sailed across the Atlantic recently.
1: I need to get rid of.
0: Let's ask Irish Siri.
1: I watched this thing about these drug runners. They,
0: how long does a cruise across the Atlantic take?
1: It depends.
2: Here's an answer from touristsecrets.com.
0: On average, a transatlantic cruise typically takes around 6 to 12 days.
1: Okay. But if you're going in a slow-ass boat, right? 6 to 12
0: so
1: days.
0: 6 days would be the quicker end. So it's still like a week. Yeah.
1: These narco groups in South America build these fiberglass fucking piece of shit submarines. God, yeah. And they take them across the Atlantic all the way to, you know, Spain or wherever they... Or Antwerp, even wherever they port, and I mean that's
0: so
1: crazy.
0: That's kind of crazy. So now,
1: thank you, rich people. Really, can we vaccinate mice so they don't get this?
0: The virus is attracted to the small blood vessels of the lungs and makes the blood vessels leaky.
1: No, that sounds good.
0: So people kind of drown in their own lungs from blood.
1: Hey, Don Jr., Ryan from Crab Diving. Have you ever hunted one of these hantavirus rats down and cooked it over a fire?
0: There are 50 species of hantavirus. The virus that's found in the Americas tends to cause cardiopulmonary syndrome, a condition that affects both the heart and lungs.
1: Hey, Jesus, I don't feel so bad about you dying on the fucking cross if you created all this shit.
0: In the Americas,
1: yes.
0: Hantavirus is associated with a case fatality rate.
1: Okay.
0: 50%.
1: Damn! What was COVID?
0: Oh, 1%.
1: 1%?
0: Here it says it was the cause of death of Gene Hackman's 65-year-old wife, Betsy Arakawa, in their Santa Fe, New Mexico home. She died days before Hackman, 95, died as a result of heart disease. There were signs of rodent entry in some structures on the couple's property.
1: Jesus!
0: Last year, three people in Mammoth Lakes died after contracting hantavirus.
1: Can't we fix Gene? I can't go back in time, but shit, was there nobody that could fix Gene Hackman's house? I mean, this guy's a storied actor, did so many great parts. We can't even plug up his holes in his house. He didn't get this hunta shit. We don't have the hantavirus in America.
0: Well, yeah, Gene Hackman's, but it's like in the desert.
1: What about here? We don't have it here.
0: I don't think so, no.
1: Wow, really? Hey, Ron, good job. I thought we'd have it. Thank you for protecting us
0: from
1: this.
0: No, it's out west.
1: So there, Ron DeSantis gets the credit. Thank you, Ron, for doing something so we don't get this, right?
0: And Argentina, apparently.
1: Jeez. I
0: mean, it's very rare.
1: Well, you followed the Nazis.
0: It's something to keep an eye on, but it's... You know, it's pretty rare. But if it's starting to be transmitted from human to human, then, you know, maybe some concern.
1: Somebody on the news said it rarely happened. I don't ask RFK. RFK, are you concerned about this?
0: Oh, yeah. That's my go-to. Which leads us to the next story. Did you see this bullshit?
1: Oh, no, I haven't been trying to not see anything. Yes.
0: This is the fake news, New York Times.
1: Oh, God, the New York Times, yes.
0: Officials at the Food and Drug Administration.
1: Now we got rid of that.
0: Have blocked publication of several studies supporting the safety of widely used vaccines against COVID-19 and shingles.
1: So get shingles. That's what they're saying, right? Go ahead and get shingles.
0: They blocked the publication of studies that we paid for.
1: Well, we voted for this.
0: That said COVID-19 vaccine, the ones they studied were fine, and that said the shingles vaccine is fine.
1: Thank God you fucking meth heads didn't vote for Kamala, right? Thank fucking God, meth heads. Thank you, maggots. Thank you so much for doing this to us.
0: The studies, which cost millions of dollars in public funds, were conducted by scientists at the agency who worked with data firms to analyze millions of patient records. They found serious side effects to be very rare. In October, the scientists were directed to withdraw two COVID-19 vaccine studies that had been accepted for publication in medical journals.
1: Wow.
0: In February, top FDA officials did not sign off on submitting abstracts about studies of Shingrix, a shingles vaccine, to a major drug safety conference.
1: You know,
0: so they're literally holding back science.
1: Right. And this is the problem, Maggots. Good job on this, because you've let this Trump be in two terms and he has ruined us. I mean, this fascism is insidious. It's seeping down into whatever minutia Pat just said. Right. I mean, it's fucked. I mean, the next president, shame on them if they spend one day doing anything else but ripping Trump root and branch out of our system, putting people in jail. You know, we need retribution. We need a hard reset from this because it's insidious and it's got to be scrubbed out, purged. We have to purge these Nazis from our country because, hey, get shingles.
0: The withdrawal of the studies is the latest step by the administration to try to limit access to vaccines. It has sharply cut research funding for vaccine development, released unvetted information casting doubt on vaccines, and blocked other information supporting their safety. Most recently, a paper on COVID vaccine effectiveness by career scientists from the CDC.
1: Listen, Trump, build that arch. Build it. So when you're gone, the good people in this country hopefully will have such a good time ripping it down, bulldozing it down, and now destroying it.
0: And they're also lying now. Asked about the withdrawal of the vaccine, the COVID vaccine safety studies, Andrew Nixon, a spokesman for the Department of Health and Human Services, said the studies were withdrawn because the authors drew broad conclusions that were not supported by the underlying data. That's not true.
1: Liar!
0: That's not true. The FBI acted to protect the integrity of its scientific process and ensure that any work associated with the agency meets its high standards. In other words, meets your high agenda.
1: God.
0: You cunts. You anti-science propagandist fuck faces.
1: Hey, get a lawyer. Because you're going to jail, motherfuckers. People have to go to jail over shit like this for lying. There must be criminality here for lying, for asking doctors to lie. The doctors that lied must go to jail. This is insane what we're going through. And it's like we slipped into this Nazism, like somebody getting into a tub, like very gradually. And all of a sudden, hey, get shingles. Hey, don't get this vaccine. I mean, it's fucking nuts. Tylenol gives you autism. Fuck RFK.
0: Last June, Kennedy's office asked career CDC staff members to delete from the agency's website a 17-page summary supporting the safety of thimerosal, an additive largely removed from vaccines 25 years ago.
1: What does that mean? That you're taking down a warning against it?
0: No, it supported the safety of it.
1: Oh, okay. And that, but RFK and his goons think it's not safe because that's what somebody said on some Alex Jones type right? Okay, good. Good.
0: Career scientists were later called into the Health and Human Services legal offices and grilled about how the summary was posted in the first place.
1: I want the scariest fucking AG on the planet. I want the scariest task force, the most scariest bullshit, looking into ICE, looking into RFK. Empty those camps, but keep them, because these motherfuckers they've destroyed our country.
0: In post,
1: destroy it.
0: On social media in August, Kennedy called for a prominent journal to immediately retract. Immediately retract a large Danish study concluding that the vaccine additive aluminum salts were safe. Dr. Christine Lane, an editor-in-chief of the journal, Annals of Internal Medicine, said Kennedy did not directly contact the journal seeking a retraction. The study was not retracted. He went on Twitter to call for the retraction.
1: God, you're disgusting. Hey, this is what America gets. America voted for this. We have a system where the maggots, the least of us, votes for the least of us and makes the least of us in charge. And by the least of us, I mean RFK, which is the least of the Kennedys. And I'm including the one that drowned the woman at the Chappaquiddick.
0: Teddy.
1: Yeah, but RFK, didn't you get your cousin addicted to heroin and he died, right?
0: Allegedly.
1: No, that's true. I mean, and you took your grandkids swimming in E. coli water. I went swimming in poo-poo water with the husband of that Nazi bitch on Curb. I can't believe it. This is a bad timeline, Jesus. Can Barbara Eden, like, sort of blink us out of this? God. The Hantavirus, too. Fuck it. Fuck you, Jesus. Honestly, get back up there on that cross and suffer more. Fuck you, man. God.
0: We've got also, look, it's coming up on the top of the hour here. Thanks for buying shit through the Amazon link.
1: We went to normal vacations Bezos when I was
0: needs
1: a kid.
0: To, you know, to keep up that lifestyle.
1: We went to normal, fun, awesome vacations, and nobody ever got Hantavirus. Nobody ever got crushed by the pressure of water while you're trying to look out the window of the shitter at the Titanic. Nobody died in a sub. We went on normal vacations. Nobody died in space tourism. God.
0: We have, there's a story that across the pond.
1: Hello.
0: Hello to our listeners across the pond.
1: It'd be weird to die of the Hantavirus the day before you like go feeding sharks in the South Pacific or something. What do these rich people go on such high maintenance fucking vacations?
0: So as a result of the bullshit in Iran with Iran.
1: Oh, yes.
0: And
1: the illegal war.
0: The illegal war and the economic disruption and probable recession that Trump and the Republicans are going to cause here.
1: Yeah.
0: And in the whole world. With a bullshit, pointless war.
1: When you say Iran, I just picture a bunch of Lego people.
0: Now the UK is concerned.
1: Oh, hello!
0: Because what is also technically, I guess it's a lot of the ingredients in this item,
1: Richard,
0: that are also being affected
1: in an item,
0: and these they expect the price to go up, and they're concerned.
1: It's something that they sell in the UK.
0: Condoms.
1: Oh my God, Donald, you fuckhead, you rapist dickhead, you gotta stop this dumb war, but you can't. They're not gonna let you out. They're not gonna let you out.
0: This is from the metro.co.uk.
1: For those of you listening from the great state of Florida, a condom is something you put on yourself if you don't want to have 3 million fucking kids.
0: On the end of my John Thomas.
1: Right. Right. That's what that is.
0: We're Protestant. I can wear the rubber thing on the end of my John Thomas.
1: Brian!
0: When it comes to avoiding the likes of chlamydia or gonorrhea.
1: The likes of chlamydia.
0: In the bedroom. The only sure, it's British. The only surefire way to do so is by whipping out a condom. For us Brits, this hasn't always been a priority. With just 15% of us purchasing condoms in 2023.
1: A bunch of colonialist motherfuckers.
0: And a staggering 41% skipping any form of contraception at all.
1: Ew, someone tell King Charles.
0: That's horrible.
1: Shit. What percentage of the royals wear condoms?
0: Still, that's 10.5 million people in the UK who are relying on Johnnies to protect their sexual health. They call them Johnnies. Although this could be set to decrease as the Iran war pushes up the cost of this protection.
1: Yeah, you know what, though? The rest of the planet is, like, burning their shit to survive. They're like, wah, you know what I mean? Put a Ziploc baggie over your balls.
0: A company called Carex produces over 5 billion condoms annually.
1: Right.
0: Supplying leading brands like Durex and Trojan, as well as state health systems such as Britain's NHS. Announced in April it would need to hike prices by up to 30%.
1: Oh, I bet. And when this war is over, they'll drop right back down, you little fucking bastards, right? Sure.
0: The war...
1: It's about your supply line, stupid.
0: The war has strained energy and petrochemical flows from the Middle East, disrupting procurement of raw materials like synthetic rubber and nitrile used in manufacturing condoms, to packaging materials and lubricants such as aluminum foils and silicone oil.
1: Wait, we're going to run out of aluminum foil? That's what you use instead of washing the pan. That sucks. That really sucks.
0: In fact, Passante, another manufacturer, has claimed non-latex materials are up 100% in costs. Latex is up 30%. Packaging and logistics are also coming in 20% more costly.
1: Capitalism is fucking bad, okay?
0: Put it simply, a 10-pound pack of condoms could cost up to 13 pounds by the end of 2026.
1: Well, I'm sorry. Donald Trump has to take the nuclear dust from that Lego person over there.
0: And could have, quote, real public health consequences.
1: Oh, really?
0: When contraception becomes less accessible, even in subtle ways, behavior changes.
1: Well, why do we have this problem with oil? Not to be an asshole, but I don't care. Hey, UK people, why do you think we have this problem? Do you think
0: they know.
1: Could be related to the fact that Yemen was owned by the British back in the 1960s, I think.
0: Well, and they know the bullshit that's going on with us in Israel, too. And right. That's one of the reasons that the even labor is getting its ass kicked, and the Greens are all of a sudden the real libs are the more lefty party is surging.
1: Listen, you say what you want about America. At least we didn't colonize this place. But.
0: Except for our country itself, we didn't colonize.
1: And Greenland. And Greenland.
0: And Guam.
1: Oh, yeah. And
0: Puerto Rico.
1: Well, yeah. And who else? What is that one down there? The Bahamas. Not the Bahamas. The Bahamas.
0: The Virgin Islands.
1: Virgin Islands. Well, yeah. The Virgin Islands. God, now I sound stupid. I don't care.
0: I met the president of the Virgin Islands.
1: Hey, Donald, I bet that you and Pete Hegseth couldn't even, let's say you attack Greenland, as stupid as that is, I bet you couldn't figure it out. And I bet they would defeat us. I do. I think they'd let the polar bears destroy us. I bet they couldn't figure it out, though. I bet they'd fuck it up. Because they're doing a bad job in Iran.
0: Well, yeah, it's just a matter of time before the axe falls on Hegseth, because Trump is going to need somebody to blame.
1: You know, I've always wanted to see the video of him doing that axe throwing thing, and he throws it at people.
0: You know, Keg's breath? Yeah. I saw the video.
1: Is it crazy?
0: He totally whiffed like 3 feet to the left, and
1: shit, you
0: the axe goes like flying back into the...
1: You know, he's getting grilled on the Congress has been that Seth Moulton guy has been grilling him on the fact that, I don't know, he sent our troops out to some area that they were supposed to defend, but they didn't give them any defenses.
0: Oh, okay.
1: It was some area that they didn't have any cover, any kind of defense against, shit from the air. And I don't know. I don't know. I'm not a war person. I don't know anything about going to war, but unlike Trump, I might have thought, would you have looked at a map and thought, what if they do something with that strait where all the oil goes through? Would you have thought about that?
0: I would assume somebody would have told me about it.
1: Maybe they did it on purpose because they're making money off the fluctuation.
0: And I would have listened.
1: Yeah.
0: I would have, what was it? Every night Obama would go upstairs with binders to read when he was done working, for the day.
1: Right. Reading.
0: He would take binders up and then Trump, like, never.
1: Do you think nothing. Trump could walk upstairs carrying a binder? One binder. Do it.
0: Take the stairs.
1: Do it, you doughy fuck.
0: I only take the elevator.
1: Right.
0: I make a couple of Mexicans carry me.
1: When was the last time, do you think, him
0: like Paul Abdul.
1: Melania tried to have a kid?
0: How old's Barron?
1: I don't know. Yeah. Jeez. Pretty old. Little Nazi. Little tall Nazi.
0: Thanks for listening, everybody. Don't forget to join us on Faithless Friday.
1: Is Trump... that you haven't said shit about his health yet.
0: Do we have
1: his story? Vitals
0: up? I do have a health... I do... Well, did you hear his... His ridiculous... let me see. Well, first of all, he like almost fell asleep standing up.
1: Is that what that is? Okay.
0: And then he Where is it? He
1: that's how a
0: started
1: horse...
0: saying something.
1: Okay.
0: And said, what did Nick Fuentes say?
1: Jeez. Nick.
3: I'm a non-woke moderate Democrat. I think the GOP needs to be destroyed. I think the corrupt criminal government of Trump needs to be slowed down. We need to impeach the orange. It's time to put this nigga in a peach.
1: Hey!
3: Trump needs to be placed inside of a crystal. He needs to be impeached. This fat orange tiny hands needs to be impeached. And then in 28, no Vance, no Rubio. We have to burn down the whole party.
0: There you go. Anyway.
1: Which party? Listen.
0: The Republican party.
1: Okay. Hey, Nick. Can we interview your... See, Piers Morgan should have interviewed your parents, not you. Your parents are more interesting to me because what happened, Mom and Dad? What the fuck did you do to this kid?
0: So here, Trump got quite confused.
1: Okay.
0: This tweet says, holy shit, Trump just suffered a catastrophic memory lapse, confused unemployment with employment, not once but twice.
1: Oh, wow. Jeez. Is that a headline?
0: No, it's somebody's tweet.
1: No, it's somebody just tweeted, not a headline. Not like Biden did a similar thing. And they'd be.
0: This one says, a very confused Trump.
1: Oh, shit. Jeez, Donald. Hey, wake up, motherfucker. You sleepy fucking Nazi.
0: Here's the audio.
4: Jobs. And, you know, I could with one swipe of the pen, I could say, let's have no employment and I'll hire a million people or 2 million people. I say, we just hired a million people and we have absolutely no employment. And that's what they would
0: do. No employment. Unemployment, you dipshit.
1: Shithead. They fucking shove my drugs.
0: Swipe of the pen, I could get rid of employment.
1: Do you think, I don't know. God, what are his, what's his, do they, is there a place on a website we can go and monitor his vitals?
0: I don't know. A picture of him next to a cabbage, maybe.
1: Yeah, gosh.
0: Or head of lettuce. What was it? Liz Truss.
1: Yeah.
0: Was it Liz Truss?
1: Boy, I wish.
4: I say, we just hired a million people and we have absolutely no employment. And that's what they would do. They'd have bad numbers coming up, so they'd hire a couple of 100,000 people, and the numbers would look okay. With me, it's the exact opposite. We terminate a lot of federal jobs that are unnecessary, and they don't like me for doing it. But a year later, they like me because they end up having a much better job, oftentimes in a place where they'd much rather live. You know, they go to the place that they want to go. They're not stuck in Washington or someplace else.
0: Oh, God. Listen to...
1: Hi, Huntavirus. Can you send some of those rats over here to take a shit in this guy? God.
0: I could, with one swipe of the pen, say, let's have no employment.
1: Yeah. Well, listen, that's a good one. It's nothing compared to you inviting Hannibal Lecter over for dinner. Remember the time you were talking about how George Washington was able to take control of the Dulles Airport?
0: Yeah. Well, didn't he have Thanksgiving with Nick Fuentes?
1: And yay.
0: Yeah.
1: And Mr. Nazi and symbol.
0: Milo Yiannopoulos.
1: Yeah, we got a dumbass fucking president. He's dumb, but he's smart, right? Because he is so rich on crypto, we have no idea, right?
0: Oh, yeah.
1: Who knows
0: what's...
1: So we're kind of the stupid
0: Where did
1: ones,
0: all
1: right?
0: that money from Argentina go?
1: Yeah.
0: Venezuela, I mean.
1: I don't know. What do you mean?
0: Where did all that money go?
1: Well... You know,
0: from the sale of that oil.
1: Yeah.
0: It went to some bank in Qatar, right? Or something
1: it's
0: like
1: mine.
0: That? Or Saudi somewhere?
1: Yeah, yeah. And
0: nobody said anything
1: he
0: about
1: gave it
0: that.
1: To Melania for not pushing him down the stairs.
0: Nobody said anything about that.
1: Right, because just the media's lazy, right? I mean, this is too much for you guys to get off your ass and report about. We're talking about it right now. Who else is? Shelby?
0: Hundreds of millions of dollars.
1: Well,
0: Trump is just like, thank you.
1: Fuck.
0: I'll put it in a very safe account with my name on it. Not decide what to do with it.
1: You got those Trump accounts, right? God, what a piece of shit.
0: Oh, God, Trump is still crowing about this UFC event they're going to have on his birthday or something.
1: Let me tell you something. That ballroom and the arch must be burnt to the ground. I mean, it bulldozed it over. God.
0: Somebody compared him to a pharaoh. I was like, this is true. This is, he thinks he's a pharaoh.
1: The pharaoh.
0: He's got to leave, you know, he's got to build a pyramid. He's got to build all these things to put his stamp on his immortality.
1: We're going to need some extra embalming fluid for this doughy, gooey, fat fuck. This Nazi. That's God, he just ruined the whole vibe of a pyramid, right?
0: Then he had a kid's physical fitness event.
1: Oh, that's why would you bring him to that? Howard Lutnick's here.
0: He made fun of a little girl for being small.
1: God, I fucking hate this. Oh, Donald, you're so nasty. Oh, I'm having bad thoughts about all of this right now. Fuck you. That's so mean.
0: And then joked about, he said to the kids, Iran was 2 weeks away from killing you.
1: He told the kids that? Shit, man.
0: At one point he said, Barack Hussein Obama, have you heard of him?
1: Okay.
0: He also complained about, well, here.
5: I said, oh, wow, I'm not going to be able to go as president because they were in 6 years, so I wouldn't be president. I thought I'd easily win the election, which, by the way, I did. And unfortunately, bad things happened. It was a rigged election, and I said, well, I'll do it again. I had the ultimate poll. I did so well, and I had the ultimate.
0: These kids are all standing around him.
1: Are felons allowed to go to schools like this, a 34-time felon rapist?
0: And right behind him,
1: yeah,
0: RFK Jr.
1: Oh, God. Shit, man. I would be furious.
0: With his skinny tie.
1: Hey, did they send notes home to kids to say, hey, there's two rapists coming over to talk to our children?
0: I noticed they have a boy standing right next to Trump and then an older woman on the other side of him. Yeah. So they probably know not to put any of the young
1: girls.
0: It's
1: weird. It's like a guy mentioned 20 million times in the Epstein files is coming over to talk to these kids. What the fuck?
5: Each other in the presidential fitness test, but others in... Then we had the Obama administration. Wonderful, wonderful person. Barack Hussein Obama. Have you heard of him? We had the Obama administration, which phased out this wonderful tradition of...
0: Oh, God. Keg's breath is there. He's on the end.
1: Shit.
0: And he
1: another
0: just...
1: Another rapist.
0: He just literally giggled about that.
1: You found that funny, Pete?
0: Barack Hussein Obama. Have you heard of him? And Keg said, was like...
1: Can we?
0: I felt it move, Mr. President. You're so amazing. You make me laugh and you make my nethers tingle.
1: I would be like, if this is school, I'd be like, can we have someone from the government that's not a rapist? Because it's a school, right? Who could we send? Can Cash? No, maybe not him. Is there anybody? Can you think of somebody from this administration that doesn't?
0: Oh, God, he talked about somebody getting shot right between the eyes to the kid.
1: He loves that. He loves talking about death and torture. That is indicative of something in the DSM, right?
0: This headline, Donald Trump seemingly falls asleep after bragging to kids about Iran war.
1: Why are we allowing this? We got to get rid
0: of the ceremony brought together. Trump appeared to be sleeping in the Oval Office right after boasting to a group of school children about the war against Iran. The drowsy moment happened during a proclamation signing meant to restore the presidential fitness test in schools.
1: Any irony there? I mean, this guy ain't fit to be president or human, really.
0: The ceremony.
1: And RFK was there?
0: The ceremony brought together cabinet members and children to champion physical exercise. Health Secretary Robert F. Kennedy Jr., Defense Secretary God. Pete Hegseth, and Education Secretary Linda McMahon. That's who was standing next to
1: him. God damn!
0: Each addressed the importance of getting America's youth in shape.
1: A person who's from the wrestling industry.
0: Yet the talk of the town changed from fitness to fatigue. After veering off script to give an extended talk about the Iran war directly to the young attendees, Trump handed the floor to his cabinet as Kennedy commended the president for his for his leadership and his vision.
1: Hey, kids, want to see my raccoon penis?
0: In bringing back the fitness test and pushing Americans to, quote, get in shape, Trump's body language told a different story. His eyes began to seem to open and close repeatedly.
1: I think it's horrible the parents had allowed their kids to be at this event. I am judging the shit out of you.
0: At one point, Trump lifted his eyebrows in what looked like an attempt to fight off sleep. only for his eyelids to drop shut again moments later.
1: Trump, come on, Jesus.
0: Wasn't alone in his sleepiness. Several children surrounding him were spotted yawning during the lengthy proceeding.
1: Hey, you teachers better keep, you better be vigilant. Were you? You better have been vigilant. There are at least three predators in the room with the kids that you are tasked with keeping safe and teaching shit to, right? Can you imagine? You get a letter, your kids like, RFK, Pete Hegseth and Donald Trump are coming. Do they have to ask permission of the parents? Do they have to notify the parents that these three rapists are coming to talk to the kids?
0: Well, yeah. I mean, I'm assuming the vetting goes the other direction, but yeah.
1: God, if I'm a parent and I didn't know about this, I'm suing the shit out of everybody involved. There's no fucking way I want my kid in a room with RFK. I mean, not with Cheryl Hines' husband. Fuck that. That's just, God.
0: Trump mocked a little girl for being short and stomped on her ambitions. The little girl said, I play volleyball, and in the summer, I'm trying to get into soccer. Trump said, and with your height, do you smash the volleyball? Can you get up that high? Can you jump high? And the girl goes, not very. He goes, soccer might be better.
1: Hey, listen, little girl. Listen, child. Listen, kid. That piece of shit couldn't jump. He can't tie his fucking shoes. Didn't a general have to bend down and tie his shoes or something? Didn't we see that story? Kid, you can do whatever you want. You can play volleyball. In fact, you could beat this little Nazi's ass in volleyball or soccer right now. I bet that kid could beat the shit out of Donald Trump. No problem. No fucking problem.
0: Iran was 2 weeks away from having a nuclear weapon and killing you.
1: Yeah, God.
0: Oh, Jesus Christ.
1: If anybody wants to feel better about the planet, you know.
0: We're living in Veep.
1: We're living in Veep.
0: But except the Veep became the president, and much worse than at least her character in Veep. Had, I guess, some redeeming qualities something.
1: Well,
0: but
1: she didn't go to ribbon-cutting ceremonies for concentration camps. I mean, that's right? I mean, Jesus Christ. I just can't imagine. I would be outraged if my child was in, you know, any God, touching distance of any of these predators. I would lose my fucking shit. God, that's crazy, man.
0: Oh, and one girl rolls her eyes.
1: Good. Okay, good for you. These kids need to know that these people are predators.
0: Oh, he said he won the election. One of the older girls, she looks like she might be like 12 or something. When he said, I really won the election, she rolls her eyes.
1: Good for you. I'll vote for you. These teachers should have been given these
5: people say, why aren't they protesting? They want to protest, but they don't have any guts. So you can have 200,000 people protesting and have five or six sick people with guns. And when they start shooting them right between the eyes and you see a guy fall and another one fall and you have no guns, very few people would be able to stand there and do it. I mean, I understand.
0: What do you think, kids?
1: I tell you what. People should think it. Hey, Merrick Garland, when you were asleep at the God. When you were asleep at your job, sleeping on your job, I don't know what the fuck you were doing. You should have thought about the children that are going to be exposed to this monster that you couldn't get rid of, that you couldn't vanquish. You could not vanquish these demons. And so now these kids are going to have to.
0: Yeah, yeah.
1: That kid that rolled her eyes is going to have to grow up and get rid of the fascism that you couldn't bring yourself to because you couldn't burn the political capital. Oh, fuck yourself. Go fuck yourself, you loser. On behalf of these children, fuck you, dude. Fuck you. God. God, Pete Hegseth is coming over to talk. How old are these kids?
0: You know, 8, 6, 8, 10, 12. You know, it's a range.
1: What the fuck? Why didn't Kid Rock come? Why not bring all the lunatics? Why not Scott Lutnick, whatever his name is? Jeez.
0: Nutlick is testifying.
1: No, I saw this bullshit.
0: Yeah, and he lied. The
1: he's a liar.
0: The House Dems are saying they caught him lying.
1: Well, go
0: shocker,
1: arrest him.
0: Shocker, shocker, shocker.
1: Arrest him. You know what? If you want to feel better about the planet than this story we just did, I hate when the Republicans deal with children. I don't know. Don't you feel the same way? It's like it's like when they try to get rid of school lunches. It makes me so mad. But
0: go ahead.
1: There's videos of Obama and Mamdani like reading to kids and stuff, and it's fun. You know, it's like two people that aren't
0: monsters.
1: Yeah.
0: Here's
1: forgotten what human is.
0: Here's Nutlick testifying. This is Congressperson Dean
1: Pedo.
6: What's the tariff on bananas? Americans, by the way, love bananas. We buy billions of them a year. I love bananas. What's the tariff on bananas?
7: The tariff on bananas would be representative of the countries that produce them.
6: And what's that tariff?
7: Generally 10%.
6: Correct, 10%. Walmart has already increased the cost of bananas by 8%.
7: But as countries do deals with us, that will go to zero. As countries do deals with us, that will go to zero.
6: But the cost is on the American consumer now and on the businesses with the confusion now. Mr. Secretary, I believe you know better. I believe you recognize that a trade deficit is not something to fear. I believe you know that predictability, stability is essential for businesses. I wish you would show that truth to this administration. And I yield back.
8: Time of the gentlelady has expired.
7: Do you mind, Mr. Chairman, if I make one quick comment?
1: No, I mind.
7: Would that be okay?
1: No.
8: I'm sorry?
7: Would you mind if I make one quick comment to the representative?
8: Sure. Please.
7: There's no uncertainty. 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
1: God damn it. Why is he allowed to get time? Oh, because it's a Republican.
0: It's a Republican in charge.
1: You fucking bitch.
0: Democrats take over, you know, and hopefully after in January.
1: I tell you what.
0: Then Nutlick says, can I make a point? And they say, no. The congressperson will regain their time.
1: You know, listening to Captain Pedo do his little soft shoe dance around these Epstein questions.
0: Which one
1: questions.
0: Is Captain Pedo?
1: The one we just played.
0: Nutlick?
1: Yeah.
0: Which Captain Pedo? You need to...
1: I know. Jeez. I just can't believe. I am infuriated. There should be a rule against... I'm sorry. I know... I'm assuming... I'm trying to go through our presidents and say, you know, I don't know about Reagan. He probably was creepy. Jimmy Carter wasn't. God, you know, Gerald Ford, horrible. I'm trying to think of presidents that you would want around children. FDR, you know, I don't know. Maybe, can we have a rule where presidents don't go to schools if we're going to elect people like Donald Trump? Or Pete Hegseth? RFK? Hi, kids, aren't you feel better about this? God, I got a possum's dick in my pocket in my wallet here. I want you to get measles.
9: When animals get pissed.
0: So,
1: send some sharks to the Potomac.
0: Excuse me. I have such a backlog of animal stories.
1: Are there sharks
0: Are
1: there sharks in the Potomac?
0: I wouldn't think so.
1: What about in that meditation pond in front of the Capitol? Where Trump and all his buddies were swimming.
0: this is... my voice is shot. Thank you for the allergies.
1: Yeah, Jesus. And for everything else we covered today. Nice. At least it ain't the Hantavirus.
0: We have... this was... let me see. This person... was bitten.
1: Shit. Okay.
0: It just says hospitalized. It doesn't really say
1: where.
0: After a venomous spider bite.
1: Damn. Thank you for that one too. For allergies and the spider. Why do we need the spiders to be poisonous?
0: Shared photos of himself in the hospital.
1: Ugh.
0: Where the apparent spider bite was located on the leg. He wrote, the communists couldn't take me out, and I'll be damned if I let a brown recluse take me out. Followed it up with, disappointed I'm not Spider-Man now.
1: Who is RFK? Jeez. Is it RFK?
0: Shared a picture of himself
1: in
0: the hospital, hooked up to, it's from like chest. You know, mid-stomach maybe, up to his face.
1: So did he fight in the Vietnam War or something? And that's why he's
0: not in the best of shape, I'm going to say.
1: Well, listen, that's what happens.
0: Maybe a little mooby going on.
1: I thought it was from the...
0: For a person of his young age.
1: Yeah, I thought you were saying from the spider fight. They were messed up.
0: Any guesses yet?
1: Hey, who's that bitch that shot a protester? Kyle Rittenhouse?
0: Ding, ding.
1: God, no fucking way. Shit.
0: Acquitted killer Kyle Rittenhouse was hospitalized after a venomous spider bite.
1: Whoa, he lives in Milton. He lives in here in Florida. The

0: kind of, you know. So he survived the spider bite, right?
1: Yeah.
0: This guy survives a brown recluse bite. Nothing bad happens to him. And he, I mean, he killed that person. He's a murderer.
1: Yeah.
0: He didn't go to jail.
1: No, he's a hero.
0: Was he bitten in around here? I mean, because that's where he moved here.
1: I'm looking through different versions and it's not, I don't.
0: God, you fucking reporters. Motherfucker. God, Kyle, did you bring the spider with you? God, it's like we got Scott Baio, Kyle Rittenhouse. Who else lives here? It sucks. Well, Trump. But Kyle Rittenhouse went against Trump, right?
1: Did he?
0: Yeah, he did. He came out against him and then he retracted. Because he wanted, it was back during the whole, I think it was a primary or something. Maybe put his support behind Nikki fucking Haley or Rand Paul or something. Stupid.
1: Is this the hospital he was at?
0: You're not Spider-Man.
1: Bane Jones Army Community Hospital?
0: I don't know. I mean, there's a bunch of
1: reports. He might have been at an event or something.
0: An event?
1: That's what he does. He goes around he, you know, LARPs as a hero.
0: We have the worst culture. I mean, we are in
1: Bane
0: big
1: Jones Army Community Hospital is in
0: Bane.
1: Oh my God. Fort Polk, South Louisiana.
0: God, shit, man. You know, the people in the South never get a break. Everybody's poor. The weather fucking sucks. Then we get Kyle Rittenhouse. Isn't he from Illinois or something?
1: And he went to Kenosha to kill people.
0: You know, they sent Kyle to Florida, and you know who they also sent to Florida? Steve Bartman.
1: Oh, we got Chachi, too. Don't forget.
0: Oh, yeah, yeah. You remember Steve Bartman?
1: Oh, yeah. Is that where he came here?
0: Yeah, he did. But I, you know, that guy, I feel bad for him. He just put his hands in the air in the ball.
1: To those who may not know Steve Bartman.
0: Oh, they all know him.
1: No, they don't. Not necessarily. The Cubs were in the playoffs.
0: Poised to win a game. Moises Alou, left field. Fucking highly paid veteran bat who underperformed a whole year. Nonetheless, the Cubs got into the, you know, almost got into the playoffs. And this fucking kid, this poor guy.
1: He reached over. Instead of allowing the ball to be caught, would it end of the inning or was it the end of the game? It was the end of the inning, right?
0: Yeah. And then they went the next inning
1: handed to him. Yeah. But he did the thing you're not supposed to do as a fan was he like reached over into the, he basically snagged it.
0: This guy
1: from, who was catching? Who?
0: Moises Alou. It was the weirdest. I'll tell you something. Go look at pictures of Steve Bartman. He didn't do it on purpose. It wasn't his fault. It's just he got excited.
1: He thought a ball was coming into the stands. He was right there, and he just reached out a little too far.
0: I swear to God, the picture of that guy.
1: Oh my God! He had to leave. He had to leave town because He got death threats. Bane Jones Army Community Hospital is in the middle of nowhere, Louisiana, like northwest Louisiana, up near the border with Texas.
0: RIP Kyle, right? Or did he make it? He's okay?
1: No, he's good.
0: Oh, okay, good. Good. You know,
1: maybe middle west.
0: Okay.
1: Louisiana.
0: Sounds like it sucks. Who's the governor?
1: Right near the Clear Creek Wildlife Management Area.
0: Okay.
1: And near the Kisatchee National Forest?
0: Kisatchee. Welcome to the Kisatchee Natural Forest.
1: Oh, where a town named Dry Prong exists.
0: A prong like a shrimp?
1: Prong. P-R-O-N-G. Jeez. Dry Prong, Louisiana. Oh, now I'm excited. How many? Population 444 people, Ryan.
0: Yeah. Steve Bartman didn't mean to do it. Okay. If you go look at a picture of him catching that ball, he didn't mean to. It just happened.
1: Dry Prong.
0: He's in a turtleneck. Yeah. That's a nice place. They have a Circle K there? They're out of condoms.

0: The dry prong, Louisiana, located in Grant Parish, was named in the late 19th century after a local creek that functioned as a prong or branch of Big Creek. Big Creek. Big Creek. What an original name.
1: You're named after a creek.
0: But dried up during the summer.
1: Well, you're not much of a creek then, right?
0: So that's a dry prong.
1: It's a Steve Bartman incident, too, in Wikipedia. I mean, that sucks for that guy. He had to move to Illinois. To Florida.
0: So, what time is it? Oh, look at the time. We're just past the bottom of the hour. We got a little less than a half hour left here. Thanks for listening.
1: Damn, Kyle. I mean,
0: we've got
1: that. I'm just thinking, letting that story sink in. I did not have that on my bingo card today. Kyle Rittenhouse getting taken out by a fucking spider. That is hilarious.
0: He wasn't, man.
1: Taken out like it hurt.
0: The Lord saved him.
1: Oh, geez. Come on. Did you really? Come on. Jeez. How could you let that happen to Steve
0: Bartman? He's really not in good shape for someone who's... He's 23. He really looks...
1: Really, he's a Nazi pad. I mean, that happens. When you're dead inside, that's what happens.
0: And then to go and make a career out of it, it's just rancid.
1: He's a fucking murderer, man. Nasty. I mean, you know.
0: It's like, who's that asshole? Not George Lopez. He's a comedian. George Zimmerman.
1: Oh, yeah.
0: Remember that asshole that killed Trayvon Martin and
1: Absolutely.
0: How he tried to make a career out of it? And he, no, I think he's in jail
1: art.
0: Now.
1: He did art. Yeah. Hey, Kyle, why don't you get off your ass and why don't you get over that little spider bite, you bitch? You quit whining about your spider bite, you know? Do some art like Zimmerman, right? Get your paintings out there. Do some caricatures.
0: This is Ventura County, California.
1: Yay. Oh, yeah. Okay.
0: Officials in California are urging residents.
1: Oh, God. Shit.
0: To exercise extra caution.
1: Mountain lions?
0: After 7 people now have been bitten by rattlesnakes in the area this year.
1: But if you vote for me, I swear to God. There is no. Somebody make a.
0: Are you going to be the St. Patrick of California?
1: St. Patrick. I don't know how we burn these snakes, but not also cause fires. I mean,
0: according to a Ventura County Fire Department Facebook post, the latest rattlesnake incident occurred on last Thursday on the Long Canyon Trail in Simi Valley, California.
1: Gee, there's nothing but snakes up there.
0: About 34 miles northwest of L.A.
1: Now, will the argument be by these fucking idiots going to be you'll have less hantavirus if you let these snakes live? They'll kill the mice that have hantavirus. Right? Is that the dumb argument?
0: Well, I don't know. I guess, yeah, maybe.
1: Oh, God. I just think about, I got so freaked out hiking up that horrible, what is that trail where the Hollywood sign is? There's just snakes littered all over the fucking place, man. And there's people in California desensitized. I don't even care. I didn't kill these things.
0: A woman reported a rattlesnake bite on her ankle. She was subsequently airlifted to an area hospital.
1: Oh, God.
0: Was in stable condition. They said it's the 7th rattlesnake bite in Ventura County this year.
1: It's only
0: all of them happening since March.
1: Okay.
0: So that's, you know, a month and a half, 7 bites. The rattlesnake bite on the Long Canyon Trail is just the latest incident in California this year.
1: I'm going to be the Dexter of snakes.
0: As of May 4th, there have already been 3 fatalities.
1: Hey, they're in danger. They're endangered. You can't hurt them. They're necessary for the environment. My hand is exploding from, it's got poison gunk in it. How do you die from rattlesnake? You bleed out your eyeballs, you swell up and just explode in a giant pool of pus. But hey, these animals are protected.
0: In April, a 78-year-old woman died after being bitten several times.
1: Fuck that. Several times, even. Fuck that snake.
0: She was walking in a rural area when she was bitten 3 times.
1: That's horrible.
0: She was transported to the hospital by family members and treated, but her health deteriorated.
1: Damn it.
0: And she died a couple days later.
1: Is the snake okay that did it? Did the snake make it?
0: Another fatality was a 46-year-old woman who died from a bite.
1: Fuck that.
0: Her cause of death was determined to be rattlesnake venom toxicity.
1: Oh, yeah. Thank you.
0: A 25-year-old man died.
1: How many deaths are we going to tolerate?
0: He was bitten while mountain biking.
1: How does
0: with
1: that
0: his
1: happen?
0: Father in Irvine, California.
1: Shit. Say, everybody, listen to me. I lived in California for a long time. Here's what nobody needs to do. Go out in the fucking woods there, because these snakes are all, you're laughing. It's not, they're all over the place. And you know what? So are the mountain lions. You know what I mean? Have fun out there. These snakes, they got to go, man. They got to fucking go.
0: If bitten by a rattlesnake, the CDC and the California Poison Control System recommend stay as calm as possible and do not panic.
1: Whatever. What
0: Move
1: CDC?
0: Away from the snake to avoid any additional bites. Call 911 immediately. Call the poison hotline for further advice.
1: We still have all these things that you're listing?
0: Sit or lie down. Keep the bitten area lower than your heart. Do not use a tourniquet, attempt to suck out venom, or cut the bite site. Do not apply heat or ice to the bite site.
1: But seriously,
0: seek emergency medical care immediately.
1: Well, we got rid of that in Florida, but do we, the direction you're giving people to, what to do for snake bite, which CDC is that out of?
0: California.
1: No. The Trump CDC or like a non-Trump?
0: Well, yeah.
1: California. Would you at least try to suck the venom out of the bite?
0: No, that doesn't work.
1: Well, but we can't kill these snakes because it's like, you know, not right. Oh, my God. Okay. Yeah, bomb Gaza all day, but we got to protect these snakes. Fuck you. Every single one of these fucking snakes. God damn it. That's my problematic areas. I need to be dictator for one day. We are getting rid of these motherfuckers. Nobody in the Pfeiffer administration, you will never have to go outside and say, I wonder where the rattlesnakes are. I'll tell you where they are. Dead. They're in heaven. Or whatever you think. Fuck these snakes, man. How many people? Oh, it's okay. We're out of anti-venom in Alabama. We've done this story. And then now in California, they got a rash of snake bites. No biggie. It's okay.
0: God. South Carolina, resident was visiting Flagler Beach, Florida.
1: Damn it, man.
0: Do you know where that is?
1: It's where the sharks are. Yeah, you know, it's that Flagler Beach is on the Atlantic side.
0: It is.
1: Okay.
0: Let's see where it is.
1: Near Georgia Carolina line.
0: Oh, it's north. Yeah, it's between Jacksonville.
1: Oh, chomp, chomp, chomp, bitch. That's exactly chomp, chomp, chomp land right there.
0: And Daytona.
1: Yummy, yummy. Get in my tummy. Is that what the story is?
0: Of
1: course.
0: A paddleboarder was bitten by a shark.
1: Get in me belly!
0: Has revealed the terrifying moment he realized he wasn't alone in the waters.
1: He was never alone.
0: Brian Miller, 44, was close to the shore when he decided to take a dip.
1: Brian!
0: And things quickly turned bloody while he was out on the water. He lives in South Carolina, was visiting Flagler Beach. He's not dead.
1: Oh, good job, dude.
0: On the 25th, when he noticed some dolphins in the water, he paddled toward them to get a closer look. When he hopped off his board.
1: What the fuck?
0: Dunked his head under the waves. He felt something grab his left foot.
1: Oh, those dolphins were fucking with you, man. They're in cahoots with the sharks. They're luring you out off your paddleboard, and the sharks are the old switcheroo. You thought it was a dolphin?
0: It was confirmed that a shark had bitten his left foot. Flagler Beach is located just slightly over 40 miles from Volusia County's New Smyrna Beach, which is known as the shark bite capital of the world.
1: Peekaboo, bitch. That's what happened.
0: He said, it was surreal. It felt like one of my friends was messing with me and just grabbed my foot and gave it a tug. Then I knew it wasn't good. It was firm, strong grip on my foot.
1: Those
0: and sharp,
1: dolphins.
0: Metallic-like pain, whatever that means.
1: Yeah.
0: He jumped on the paddleboard in no time and rushed to shore. He said there was blood everywhere.
1: Yeah. The dolphins tricked you. They punked you. They set you up. They entrapped you.
0: He said it was shocking when I saw the damage to my foot. I was grateful I still had my foot and all of my toes. Oh my God.
1: Yeah, fuck these sharks,
0: oh
1: right?
0: Oh my God.
1: Hey, listen, they're protected. But this guy, you know, the guy with the brown recluse, that sucks. You know, this person that got bit by a shark. I mean, we live on land.
0: They're not sure what kind of shark or how big, but they think it was pretty big because it was big enough to get his whole foot.
1: It was a hungry shark
0: in
1: his shark
0: mouth. Oh my God, these pictures are gruesome.
1: And those
0: shit.
1: And those dolphins. You guys are to blame too. You're accomplices. You set him up.
0: I'm sure he can't wait to get back in the water, all of them. Right?
1: And they've been doing it all day. These dolphins. They probably do it at the beach all day.
0: They're laughing their asses off.
1: No, they're friends with the sharks. They listen.
0: That's what I mean. They're laughing.
1: Oh yeah, they love it.
0: We got another one.
1: Yeah, that's for all the fucking brothers and sisters you imprisoned at SeaWorld, humans.
0: Larry, do that flipper shit and lure them over here.
1: Yeah, they come. Yeah, just think about it. All these dolphins have how many dolphins work in theme parks in Florida? That's what this is about. It's revenge.
0: And for some reason, shark attacks are up nearly two times this year than normal.
1: It might be that, or we might just be better at knowing they happen, or the sharks are, I don't know. You'd think it would go down with all the antidepressants going out in the water in the ocean, the sharks could chill out or something.
0: And we had a recent, another one. This was sent to me a couple weeks ago. I think Spanish newlywed lost his leg.
1: Damn.
0: After a gruesome shark attack during a honeymoon swim in the Maldives as his new bride watched in horror.
1: Shit.
0: Borja Garcia Sousa, a 31-year-old gynecologist.
1: Damn.
0: And semi-professional soccer player.
1: Then the semi is right. Shit. That's
0: from Alicante, had been vacationing with his wife on the in the island nation southwest of India when the bloody episode unfolded. With one bite, it took all the flesh from the knee down.
1: Damn it. I don't know why.
0: After being pulled from the water, he was airlifted to a hospital in the capital of Male, where doctors were forced to amputate his leg due to irreparable damage.
1: Male is a shitstorm. That is a shitstorm right now.
0: The newlyweds joined a group excursion to a popular swimming spot on the island of Kudu. The area is known for its spinner sharks, but experts believe a tiger shark is responsible because of the powerful bite.
1: It wasn't these spinner sharks. It was a tiger shark. Let's talk semantics instead of what happened, okay?
0: Local reports suggest that the sharks may have been unusually aggressive because a nearby fish processing plant typically dumps its waste into the water.
1: Oh, yeah.
0: And it had not reportedly done so for over a week. So the sharks were pissed off and hungry.
1: Oh yeah, man. Shit. And what's the plant? What country owns the plant? The fish processing plant.
0: Oh, I don't have that information. Let's
1: see, I mean, that's these poor countries get overran by these companies that have no regulation. And they you know. God.
0: Good God.
1: Isn't the Mali government?
0: That's a bad one.
1: They are the military government in Mali is backed by the
0: Male
1: Russians.
0: Male is the MALE is the capital of.
1: Am I get my
0: the Maldives?
1: Oh wait, where is this? Is this in
0: off
1: Africa?
0: Off the coast of India.
1: Oh fuck me!
0: I think.
1: I'm sorry, guys. I thought it was.
0: You're thinking of
1: Africa.
0: Yeah. You're thinking of Mali.
1: Okay, I don't know anything.
0: MALI.
1: Okay. Well, this place, I don't know shit about it. It's not a great place to swim. God, I hate these animals.
0: I don't want to swim there.
1: These fucking sharks.
0: One more,
1: snakes.
0: I guess. Thanks for sending this one also.
1: Snakes. Day one, I'm in office. Shit, man. God damn it. I really would have a minister or a cabinet, a secretary of getting rid of these fucking snakes. What would that be called? A hero.
0: Secretary of snake killing.
1: Hell yeah.
0: You want to have?
1: And all I want is from him every day, a number. How many are left every day?
0: It's like Stephen Miller with brown people.
1: Yeah, except what I'm doing would be just get rid of the rattlesnakes. That's day one. No more rattlesnakes. We eradicate the rattlesnake population and the water moccasin population. There's no reason to have these snakes. They don't do anything but bring death. They don't. And I don't want to hear about the mice. Fuck you. Fuck that. Tell the person that's all the shit's got necrotized. Oh, I ate some mice. Oh, okay.
0: I do have one more animal story. This one is from, let me open this up.
1: My all-time favorite animal story is the one where this guy got bitten somewhere in California and he went to the emergency room. And then the fucking pig, that fucking cop, fucking Captain Bacon went over this guy and was like, "We didn't hurt the snake, the bitch did you, because it's endangered."
0: Oh, I remember that
1: Fuck you, fucking pig, man. typical pig shit. I'm dying. Let me search you for drugs. Where's the snake? Did you harm him? Did you kidnap him? Did you? God,
0: I don't know why the story isn't opening up now for it's being assholey.
1: It's raining.
0: It's the Jackson Hole.
1: Oh, God, this is a mountain lion story in Wyoming. Mountain lion rattlesnake
0: Jackson
1: story.
0: Jackson Hole News and Guide.
1: Okay, I'm going to go. Oh, God, it could be bear. It could be bear, mountain lion.
0: But it's not cooperating right
1: okay,
0: now.
1: Okay, I'm going to go with, shit, I hate a snake. But maybe you want to mix it up and put a mountain lion in there. I don't fucking know. There's a lot of bad stuff out west that can get you, and I would change that day one. I would make it so you could hike.
0: Find a different.
1: Imagine being able to hike in Hollywood and not looking down. It's like, oh, there's five rattlesnakes, and you're the only person on the trail that gives a shit. Even the people with dogs walking them off leash don't care.
0: Here's a different version. A hiker.
1: Oh, it's a bear. It's got to be a bear.
0: Stumbled upon two brothers that were mauled and left for dead, bleeding on a national park trail.
1: Oh, my God.
0: Following a terrifying bear attack.
1: Just a bear attack, which would be inherently terrifying. Okay.
0: Bear paw prints pressed into the mud and snow on the Mystic Falls Trail at Yellowstone National Park.
1: Well, yeah.
0: Then a bloody hat on the ground. Then a watch torn clean off someone's wrist.
1: I've been to Jackson Hole.
0: Lerman, boy. This is the guy who found him, said, I was very alert after that. I knew something was going on. He kept walking. About a mile from the Biscuit Basin trailhead, he found a man lying on the trail in a pool of blood, wounds covering his face and body. The man was one of two brothers mauled by at least one bear. The first attack of the season in the greater Yellowstone area, Lerman never saw the second brother, but he watched the helicopter come to pull him out. By the time Lerman reached the first victim, the man was already on the phone with emergency responders, but they couldn't hear clearly through the speakerphone. So Lerman dialed in on his own cell. Dispatchers told him to keep the man talking and responsive. Help was on the way. The hiker was soaked in blood and shaking.
1: Oh, my God. I just... now you got to get on a helicopter. Shit, man. That's a bad hike, right?
0: Both brothers were airlifted to Eastern Idaho Regional Medical Center. Good God, get me out of Idaho. One is in critical condition.
1: Jackson Hole is in Wyoming. Doesn't make a difference.
0: The other is in serious condition. This was at Yellowstone.
1: What about the bears? I mean, they did good, right? You don't do anything to these bears. You don't arrest them.
0: In a released video, emergency responders were seen loading a patient into a helicopter. The attack forced park officials to shut down a large stretch of Yellowstone's western region. The area west of Grand Loop Road, okay, it doesn't matter, blah, blah, blah, blah, blah, is off limits. Just last month, two soldiers were mauled by a brown bear during a training exercise in Alaska.
1: Oh, shit. These bears are watching this dumb shit. They're like, look at these humans acting like badasses out there.
0: The pair, this is Alaska, the pair were on a land navigation exercise when they crossed paths with the animal.
1: Right, right.
0: They were rescued and receiving medical treatments. They sustained injuries. And we're receiving the appropriate medical care. But there you go, bears.
1: The bears.
0: Bears are not having it right now.
1: No, man. Shit. Maybe this is it for the humans. I mean, this is it.
0: We had our time, you're suggesting?
1: I think we all...
0: The animals are going to take the planet back.
1: I think when Watch Your Face, Laura Trump started singing all that fucking Tom Petty covers, it's just like, okay, goodbye.
0: And I won't... Back
1: down. Did the dolphins that are watching this shark eat somebody's foot? Is it like so long and thanks for all the fish kind of moment? Is that what it is? You fucking assholes over there. I see you, dolphins. I get it. It's for SeaWorld, right? I get it.
0: I know this will be hard to believe too, Ryan, but there was a report, WAPO, I think, that
1: somebody bought
0: said that Iranian airstrikes we found out that we may be getting under reports on the amount of damage Iran has done to our ship.
1: Oh, they're lying. Of course, they're lying. We're lying.
0: Iranian airstrikes have damaged or destroyed at least 228 structures or pieces of equipment at U.S. military sites across the Middle East since the war began, hitting hangars, barracks, fuel depots, aircraft, and key radar communications and air defense equipment, according to a Washington Post analysis of satellite imagery. The amount of destruction is far larger than what has been publicly acknowledged by the U.S. government or previously right. reported.
1: And the number that really matters, how many Patriot missiles have we burned through?
0: Oh, yeah.
1: That's the question. And, you know, they're going to lie about that.
0: That's unsurprising. Completely right. unsurprising. That's, we talked about this when this shit started, that we can't trust any of the actors involved in this event. We can't trust the Iranians, what they're saying. We can't trust what the Israelis are saying.
1: And do we learn from history?
0: And we can't trust what our country, of course, is saying.
1: Gulf of Tonkin, Vietnam. We just get fucked in the ass over and over again because we are a stupid, dumb, methed out electorate that votes like absolute garbage.
0: Oh, yeah.
1: Shit, man. It's like our brains are necrotizing from
0: good news in the last
1: spider bites.
0: Couple of minutes.
1: They got those rattlesnakes.
0: No. Well, in a sense. The Daily Wire has confirmed mass layoffs.
1: Oh, okay. Was it good news?
0: Across the Daily Wire.
1: The Daily Wire is talking about mass layoffs to their.
0: They're laying off. Okay. That's Ben Shapiro's bullshit joint.
1: Wait. Ben Shapiro owns a media thing that has, they could have mass layoffs. How many people work in his empire?
0: A bunch. The Daily Wire has confirmed mass layoffs across multiple teams.
1: What?
0: Dealing a sharp blow to the conservative media empire Ben Shapiro co-founded into a billion-dollar operation.
1: What the fuck?
0: The company's restructuring, announced May 1st, came through a spokesperson statement citing investment in new production formats and geographic expansion. Former employee Candace Owens.
1: Geographic expansion is such a dumb term.
0: She hates them. Candace Owens immediately alleged that more than 50% of staff were removed.
1: Right. Oh, wow, Candace.
0: But the outlet's editor-in-chief said that's insane.
1: Okay. Well, y'all are all insane, actually. Does Macron's wife have a penis?
0: The cuts arrive as third-party analytics data point to a sharp erosion of Shapiro's digital reach, with his YouTube channel having shed an estimated 85% of its monthly viewership.
1: God, Ben, no one has done more with less talent. I mean, what an overachiever. This guy.
0: But we talked about this earlier during the crab diving dog exercise event.
1: Yeah, yeah.
0: That he was one of the beneficiaries of these rich motherfuckers propping up right-wing media outlets and faking it and buying them millions of followers, buying them millions of views on their videos. Fake it till you make it.
1: Hey.
0: Till the algorithms caught hold of them and are like, wow, why are they getting all these views that were paid for and fake? But then the algorithm starts feeding up Ben Shapiro to everybody and his actual numbers go up.
1: Hey, Ben, what would you be without Cardi B? You wouldn't be shit, right? Isn't it about time to do another single?
0: That's one of the things that's happening in the right-wingosphere. After we found out that several of them were taking literal Russian money that they claimed they didn't know about. It was from some shell corp.
1: I don't know.
0: Why would Tim Pool think that some shady shell corp only wants to give him $100,000 a month just because he's so fucking talented.
1: Right. I would notice. You would notice 180. We got an extra $180,000 a month. Where did that come from? Oh, who knows? Let's go skating.
0: It's all falling apart. And now Ben Shapiro had to, I mean, you know, they had a children's, they did, cartoons and stuff. Jeez. They had a they were trying to do comedy series. Oh,
1: Ben, listen, we all
0: and
1: know
0: all that shit, and it just all went.
1: You had one hit, Ben.
0: Shit.
1: That WAP was your best stuff. You know what I mean? You're one hit wonder.
0: You got to get out of here. Thanks for joining, everybody. We'll do it again on Faithless Friday, yay, 2 to 4 p.m. Pacific, 5 to 7 Eastern. 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
0: Do you have PensacolaComedy.com?
1: Yes, I do, Pat.
0: Oh, well, there you go. Thanks for joining us. We'll hit you up on Friday. Bye-bye.
1: Nine.
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0: What do you have to lose by trying something new like Trump? 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
8: 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If you use that link every time you go to buy shit at Amazon, we get a wee little commission. Bezos is here in Miami. He just he drives up, yes. You know, and drops us a sack of money.
9: I wish.
8: That would be great.
9: I want to. I think
8: you know what? I could let him. He could Venmo.
9: Yeah.
8: I think he could.
9: I think he wouldn't know how to do it.
8: Bro, he's got 18
9: not.
8: Assistants. Oh, that's you right. Can figure out that can figure out that shit.
9: Whenever he asks somebody to Venmo, please Venmo this amount of money. He just shoots them because, like, I got so many assistants. They're just one use assistants. I just throw them overboard after each task. I think what would be nice is every morning someone should start off, some news organization that has some nads should start off each show with read me a list of the celebrities that went to that Met Gala. I don't remember who they are, so I don't forget who to fucking hate.
8: I think there's.
9: Who went
8: I
9: to
8: think
9: Trump's
8: there,
9: inaugural?
8: I think.
9: Who are the Nazis?
8: I was gonna say there are far greater things to put people on lists about than who went to the fucking Met Gala.
9: It's probably the same people. There's nothing wrong with being pissed off about that. I mean, fuck those people.
8: I'm gonna stuff it in a second, dog. I got discombobulated right before the show, and I was just trying to stuff my teeth strainer thing, and I'm
9: yay.
8: I haven't gotten your Kong toy stuffed yet. Now she's singing an aria over here behind me.
9: We think about all these dumb inventions that have gotten us to where we are today. We celebrate all this shit.
8: Let me get my tea.
9: Exactly. Nobody celebrates whoever fucking invented tea. That was the best. I mean, that, I can't think of something that has changed not that much. Leaves? Hot water.
8: Didn't Yahweh create tea?
9: Trump? Oh, yeah, Trump created tea. He did that. It came right out of his little, I don't know, where some out of holes. I made tea. Look at that. Nobody created tea, but it may be rape. I want to rape. God, I heard some maggot interview him. Cheryl something or other.
8: Hines?
9: No, not that maggoty. Not that much of a Nazi. Cheryl spelled.
8: There's more stories, by the way, that

0: that there's trouble in paradise. But go ahead.
1: Good. Good, Cheryl. Choke on it. I don't even know who I feel bad for. Worse, who I feel no sympathy toward. I think you deserve it. No, Cheryl. S-H-A-R-Y-L.
0: Oh, wow.
1: She is on like one of these maggot networks and interviewed that guy who's president of this country called the United States that I'm ready to disown. I'm just done. I think this experiment where we never gave everybody equal rights, where we have an electoral system based off slavery, that's played out. I think it's played out, and I think it's insane. I think it's insane. It's like America is this great experiment. Define great for me.
0: Well, it was.
1: When
0: 250 years ago, and
1: for white people,
0: other white privileged liberals,
1: absolutely,
0: the same thing is happening now. It's with the whole thing with like Keir Starmer got kicked in his gunt, and labor, because people over there are having the same problem here. It's not that the country is turning so far. Right, even though Nigel Farage's group did get a lot of gains. But one of the problems is because everybody's sick of labor not doing anything, just like here.
1: Right.
0: The people want lefty shit. And labor over there, now that's why the Greens, their Green Party has surged.
1: Then why are we not aligned with those people?
2: What do you mean?
1: Well, what I mean is I'm in this stupid-ass fucking ill-fitted, that's a good word for it, an ill-fitted country. This country does not fit me. This is stupid. It fits, I mean, if I, there's 50% maggots that I will never align with. And
0: there's
1: then 50,
0: not.
1: Well, excuse me, what that last election? Per our slavery sponsored electoral college,
0: right.
1: That will never fucking
0: and
1: change.
0: He only got a plurality. He didn't get a majority.
1: Yeah. Democrats, listen to me. Nothing. They are not going to get rid of that electoral college. We will not ever pack the courts, and it's not ever going to be fair. So this experiment, I mean, why don't we align with workers in England? And then, or why don't we align with, like, I align with people on this planet, I'm sure, in political ways, just because it's not within the confines of this childlike bitch-ass country of mine. Why?
0: Well, what do you mean align? What are we supposed to do? We are aligned with them.
1: Exactly. No, well, not truly. Not in a real way. I mean, in a real way, I'm aligned with these maggots that live out here. We all vote and participate in the same bullshit situation.
0: You live in a system that's being taken over by evil, rich motherfuckers again, as usual. And it's always been run by them. I mean, let's be honest. But
1: right.
0: There were wisps of freedoms and of prosperity after, you know, not as long as you weren't black and shit, like after the war.
1: This is a joke. It's just hard to talk about this country in a way that's not a joke, because I don't know what we're supposed to do. I would like to, like I'm sure,
0: well, we have to do what they did in Hungary and do what they did in Poland when they got pissed off, and do what they did in down in Brazil.
1: Mm-hmm.
0: And just vote past the, you know, we're not at the tanks in the streets point yet. I mean, as much as it seems like it.
1: There are tanks, though, in the streets. And I mean, not to be a dick, but they're in Minneapolis, they're absolutely armored personnel carriers.
0: Yeah, you know what I mean, though.
1: Well, it's sort of like.
0: Okay, I'm not going to inject any hope.
1: Saying that either, but if this is a great experiment, we keep doing the experiment, the same result every time. This is a crazy fucking loony ass place we're in. It's like, what are we doing? I mean, if there are certain people in the world that they say all the, there's these people in Israel that hate Netanyahu and want to get rid of him, right? People want to get rid of Trump, and people want to get rid of Xi and all this stuff. Well, why don't we align ourselves with those people? I mean, surely there's a way to do that. I mean, it's we live in this internet age. I guess just we keep doing this. I don't know. I mean, I voted for a party for president that funded a genocide, that literally sent missiles to kill brown people. I align more with the Palestinians than I would think than these maggots that live across the street from me, politically, emotionally. You know what I mean? But I guess they're my fellow American. They suck.

0: get to the headlines, over to the commie pinko liberal HuffPo ballroom blow up, it says.
1: Ooh, I love that.
0: Senator Chuck Schumer on Monday ripped Republicans for planning a vote on legislation this week. Wait a minute. Big deal, he ripped him.
1: This is a joke.
0: What is he going to do? Senator Chuck Schumer ripped Republicans, oh no, for planning a vote on legislation this week, providing $1 billion for Trump's ballroom at the White House.
1: I'm going to write you a strongly worded letter.
0: As GOP members, I'm going to make a TikTok, Ryan. It's 2026. I'm going to put my glasses down at the end of my nose, and I'm going to make a TikTok.
1: Chuck, I've been voting for your bitch-ass loser party for years. For fucking years. Fuck you.
0: This is what today's Republicans have become. Ballroom Republicans, he said, asking working families to pay the price while Donald Trump pockets the perks. Well, right.
1: And what would Del Close say, Chuck? What would Del Close say?
0: Oh, boy.
1: If so, what then?
0: You really need to explain who Del Close is.
1: Del Close, the late Del Close, father of long-form improv. There you go. If so, what then, Chuck? That's what Del Close would say when you're in an improv scene and you set the scene with the exposition Pat just laid out. The normal thing to do in a story would say, if this exposition exists, what then? If so, what then? You're just telling us what the Republicans are doing, and you're saying it's bad. You're virtue signaling. What are you going to do about it? What's your plan, bitch?
0: And he's, you know, Mr. Give Everything Israel Wants anyway, so kind of
1: I do not
0: fuck
1: align
0: him.
1: With him. He's a fucking little Nazi.
0: It was a strongly worded letter to his own colleagues.
1: They're not going to read it, Chuck!
0: To the Democrats. After initially saying the ballroom would be funded with private donations, congressional Republicans are now moving to pay for it after a federal judge said the project needs approval from Congress. Trump has claimed an assassination attempt against him at a press gala in a Washington hotel shows the need for a secure ballroom that can host large events, even though security wasn't mentioned at the outset of the project.
1: You can build all the ballrooms you want when you have a fucking loser-ass Secret Service the way you do, Donald, the way we do, that we pay for this loser-ass Secret Service that lets a guy, well, he had a master's degree, right?
0: Who?
1: The guy that stormed in and tripped.
0: Oh, yeah.
1: And maybe shot somebody in a vest, but it was probably one of their own shooting each other. He penetrated your first line. You know, you can whitewash this all you want. You can say, well, they weren't expecting it. I mean, that's my favorite.
0: Well, yeah.
1: That's your job, you bitches.
0: I would assume that you're supposed to
1: the unexpected.
0: Expect it. Yeah.
1: Your security, just like Chris Rock's security failed him, and you could say, well, that usually never happens. Right. We usually don't have people's houses don't burn down. But when the fire department couldn't put out the fire, they can't say, well, listen, we weren't expecting this fire. That's not a good excuse. I wasn't expecting this person to slap.
2: Coming!
1: Chris Rock.
3: Trouble at mill.
2: Oh, no. What sort of trouble?
3: One on crossbeam's gone out of skew on treadle.
2: Pardon?
3: One on crossbeam's gone out of skew on treadle.
2: I don't understand what you're saying.
3: One of the crossbeams has gone out of skew on the treadle.
2: What on earth does that mean?
3: I don't know. Mr. Wentworth just told me to come in here and say that there was trouble at the mill, that's all. I didn't expect a kind of Spanish Inquisition. Nobody expects the Spanish Inquisition.
0: That was a long way to go.
1: Jeez.
0: For that line, but that was Monty Python, of course.
1: Oh, yeah. Why did you play that?
0: Because you said nobody expects.
1: Oh, yeah. Spanish. Oh, nobody expects it. That is Secret Service. We didn't expect for anyone to try to get the president. Well, that's your job, right? That and counterfeit money. You didn't expect the attempt on the president's life. Your job is to expect that. I would fire every single motherfucking one of you in that first
0: in
1: line.
0: A statement Friday, White House spokesperson Davis Ingle insisted insisted there would be no public cost to the ballroom despite the $1 billion outlined in legislative text. So they're literally asking to budget it $1 billion
1: yes.
0: to it. And this spokes toad Davis Ingle is saying,
4: oh, no, there's not going to be any public cost to the ballroom.
0: But this is the, listen to this statement.
1: Yes?
0: President Trump is making the White House beautiful and giving it the glory it deserves at no cost to the taxpayer. Something everyone should celebrate.
1: Yeah.
0: Only people with a severe case of Trump derangement syndrome would find a problem with that.
1: You have no idea how deep it runs in me. Oh, my God. You're going to have to cut it out of me. It's cancer. I hate that guy so much. But, fuck this person. And but that's a perfect lie. We're not asking for any money except the money we're asking for, right? That's what he's saying? Yeah. Is that the gist of it?
0: Right. The legislation specifies $1 billion for, quote, security adjustments and upgrades, including within the perimeter fence of the White House compound, to support enhancements by the United States Secret Service relating to the East Wing modernization project.
1: Hey, Secret Service, here's an interesting... We could save some money if you could just do your fucking job.
0: And says the funds cannot be used for, quote, non-security elements of the East Wing modernization. So this big, secret, creepy bunker he wants to build underneath the ground is, they're claiming it's going to be for that. And that the, you know, the tacky, looks like Louis the 15th jerked off on a mirror shit, the decor up in the upstairs that he's going to put on that fucking ballroom.
1: Well, they voted him out, right?
0: It's still going to be paid by these, you know, these benefactors or whatever.
1: Did they? Now, Louis the 15th eventually was voted out of office. Is that cool? True. I mean,
0: One of the Louis, it might have been 16th, kind of lost his head.
1: Oh, okay.
0: Was it a Louis? It was a Louis. I don't remember.
1: Well, these gravy bolts are bulletproof. And so it is, in fact, a defense cost. I tell you, if anybody out there in the mainstream media that has, if anybody does any news, maybe the people over there at MSNBC can get off their asses and look into the companies that are, quote, donating to this ballroom. Look at their board members, where the money goes, what shell companies they pay out to. Because here's what this is, just like the Iran war.
5: Hey, it's nothing to eat over there. Get out.
0: Are you talking to the dog?
1: There's nothing going on. This dog is like rooting around. It makes me nervous. It's like, you're not starving.
5: Is she starving?
0: Who, her?
1: Yeah.
0: Fuck no.
1: She just literally pulled a treat out of my pocket. Listen, man. Okay, somebody over there. I don't know, dig up all these companies and why they're donating money, and I guarantee you it's grift. The Iran war is all grift. That's all it is. That Strait ain't ever opening up again. He just says, oh, it's going to be open. It's not going to be open. And people make money off the chaos of the market, right? That's what they're doing. And we're just getting fucked in the meantime, and they don't care. They literally don't care. Well, why would they? Because their electorate is so stupid. Here's the point. I'm sorry. To believe the lie that you just read from that dumbass spokesperson. If our country believes that lie, then we deserve it. We deserve all this shit because we're so fucking stupid.
0: It was Louis the 16th.
1: I'll vote for him.
0: Who was around when the people decided they had enough. And as he was strapped down, he exclaimed, "My people, I die innocent." Then, turning towards his executioners, he declared, "Gentlemen, I am innocent of everything of which I am accused. I hope that my blood may cement the good fortune of the French." The blade fell.
1: That is not true. If that was me, I would have said something. Fuck off to anybody that would have been like, fuck you, motherfuckers. That would be the last thing. And there went his head. I mean, yeah. That guy's lying. If the American people are dumb enough to believe the lie, no, there's no cost to the ballroom. There's no extra cost. I need money for an extra cost. If you say that and you believe it, you're so stupid. If you're so stupid that I don't know what to do. I don't want to be your fellow countryman. I would rather align with some other socialist out in France. What's the difference?
0: Well, save up to move.
1: You guys come here. I mean,
0: nobody wants to come here. That was the headline, I think it was yesterday at the Drudge, was all about how the tourism business is destroyed here in this country by these fascists, because nobody wants to come here.
1: I get it. A lot of people don't want to even be here.
0: And not to mention, we can't go anywhere or do anything because nobody's got any money.
1: Right. That's right. All the money is in that ballroom and people doing, I don't know, they trade the volatility on the oil market. Is that what happens? Plus poly market too. And so it's not really about the war. So when all there's these fancy ass news, it's just, it's always the money. And we never get that. Mainstream media never gets that. The frivolous lawsuit Trump's doing against Comey, against all these people. We all talk about, oh, they don't make any sense. Of course they don't. You want to make sense in that lawsuit? When Comey has to mortgage his house to defend himself to put a lawyer on retainer. That's what it's always about. It's about that pain. And that's the only thing they understand is money. Little fucking Nazis.
0: Drudge Report headline.
1: This dickhead.
0: Quarantine. Rat virus spreads.
1: Get out, RFK. Oh, yeah. Throw raccoon penises at it.
0: Why wouldn't they link to a Wall Street Journal story that is behind a paywall? You should, if you're going to drudge, if you're going to do that, you should have a gift link, you twats.
1: Yeah, they probably, I don't know.
0: Two rat plague ship evacuees have tested positive. Guess where I'm reading from? For the killer disease, just hours after health officials gave them the all clear to leave the ship.
1: What health officials? Where were they landed? Were they in?
0: Were they not in Tenerife?
1: Oh, okay.
0: Tenerife.
1: That's funny. Tenerife is, listen, find me a worse local government.
0: I could be wrong. I'll read on, but I think that's where they...
1: That's a horrible fucking place to be.
0: A French woman was confirmed to have the deadly hantavirus after falling ill on her repatriation flight, and a U.S. citizen has also tested positive.
1: Yay!
0: The French passenger began to develop symptoms for the pathogen while on board a plane to Paris on Sunday. I'm sure the people around her are thrilled.
1: Yeah.
0: Unless they were flying her. She later tested positive for the virus with her condition deteriorating as the plane landed in the French capital.
1: So instead, so let me understand something. She's dying from this thing.
0: Wait a second. If she was flying from Tenerife to Paris, right?
1: Yeah.
0: That's not that crazy of a flight. Right? Am I crazy?
1: No, it's
0: $25 flights on. You can get flights on Ryanair for $25.
1: Why would you fly though? I mean, why would you let that person on a plane if she already had it and you're dying from it? Why don't you just make her be in a hospital or something and people could come visit her there? I don't know.
0: It's a 4-hour flight. I mean, it's not crazy.
1: Yeah.
0: But it's in that amount of time, she started getting symptoms. And then by the time they were landing, she was, how did they mention it? She was,
1: yeah.
0: What did they say?
1: She was fully autistic, right? By the time she landed, isn't that what RFK said? Isn't this autism that happens? This hantavirus is caused by autism? Is that true?
0: Her condition deteriorated as the plane landed.
1: Well, that could be shitty-ass fucking writing.
0: The woman has been placed on strict isolation as the four other French passengers she was evacuated alongside go through tests. French authorities have also traced 22 contact cases in recent days. This includes 8 people who had traveled on an April 25th flight between St. Helena and Johannesburg.
1: 9!
0: And 14 more on a flight between Johannesburg and Amsterdam.
1: Ooh, listen, here's what I've learned in our experiment in America, the part where we had the pandemic. We had, Spanish flu?
0: Well, the rest of the world had the pandemic, too.
1: I'm talking about America. We're powerless. Let me cut to the end of the hantavirus. It's going to kill a shit ton of people.
0: Oh, we already have people saying, who is it? Sarah fucking Palin. Crawled out from under a rock.
1: Ugh.
0: And said, now I am going to make sure you guys don't go and bend over to the government with this hantavirus bullshit.
1: Quit having children that are so violent that beat people, you dumbass. You've contributed to society enough.
0: What is your kid's name? Twat? Twick?
1: Track.
0: Twat?
1: Track beats people, but takes his shirt off first so he doesn't stain it.
0: That's right. I remember that.
1: Please
0: stop.
1: That's
0: class. That's true class.
1: God, dear America, if most people could stop voting, that would be great. And just as smart,

0: to show symptoms or to, you know, burbulate inside of you. So, I mean, I guess it's possible that if you don't have enough viral load build up, if you test for it, you could test negative, but you still have it.
1: I'm having deja vu. We're about to start talking about this shit all over again. Hey, I just want to say,
0: this isn't the one that's, this isn't like the rat one.
1: I don't know.
0: This is a different version. This is bad, but and it can kill people, but I don't think this is the 50-50 you're going to die.
1: What article is this?
0: That the rat, it's the Sun. That's why I said, can you guess where I'm reading?
1: I could have written this article because, number one, what? They say as the plane was landing, she started having symptoms. They are using every device out there to be...
0: histrionic and
1: vague about any times, about anything. A number of questions have been raised about how they screen for hantavirus, which would be, it's a number of them. Don't worry about what it is. It's just filled with vagaries. This sounds like a child doing a book report for something they haven't even read. I mean, this is the most...
0: Oh, yeah, here.
1: God, this is the worst article.
0: The virus can take 8 weeks to incubate, and officials wanted to avoid false positives.
1: Wow, so that's 8 weeks. That's the first solid fact we've heard this shitbag article. 8 weeks, okay. Thank you.
0: It risks... They must have... This is the Sun... U.S., but they must have taken this from their U.K. friends because
1: I'd love to
0: it
1: work
0: says
1: there.
0: They must have taken this from their friends because it says here, it risks reigniting a tense political row between the local Canary Islands,
1: yes,
0: which wanted to block permission for the ship's arrival. They're like, they're not coming here.
1: They're a mess.
0: And the central Spanish government, which intervened and overruled them, officials evacuated 94 stranded passengers across 19 nationalities. Yesterday, in the first of a two-day operation, some 20 British citizens were put on a chartered plane to the UK. They were the fifth group off of the boat, following groups going to Spain, France, Canada, and the Netherlands.
1: No one...
0: Yeah, this is very
1: normal people
0: oriented.
1: This is not. Oh yeah, that's the worst article. In Tenerife, nobody can afford to live there. It's all for tourists. The people that live there can't afford it.
0: That's like Cancun. When I was talking to our awesome lady that was cleaning our room in my horrible Spanish, we were looking for places like in the town. There's Cancun's like the peninsula, isthmus, one of the two, I don't know, you know, it's like there's water between them and the pores, and you have to drive all the way down to the end and then cross, you know, over the water the island, you know, or the land that's there into the section where all the people that work at all the resorts and all the hotels and all the clubs in Cancun live and make nothing.
1: Right.
0: You know, make barely enough to live. And we wanted to go and eat at some of their restaurants in that part of town. And she sent us to, like, her sister's place, which was awesome.
1: It's probably similar to Cancun. The gangs run Tenerife and the non-tourism parts in Cancun. I'm sure it's the same way with the cartel.
0: The deadly virus that has ripped through the Dutch cruise ship, killing three, is usually transmitted via contact with rodent droppings, but this particular strain is an alarming exception. Only found in the mountains of... Oh, this sounds like a beer commercial. Only found in the mountains of Argentina and Chile, the strain is the only hantavirus that has demonstrated the ability to spread between humans.
1: Okay, this is all... You know what I love about this article? Whoever wrote this just went to some... Wikipedia. I mean, okay, they had one.
0: Oh, this is different. These are different writers. This is a different story. No, this is just a link that I followed that took me to a different story.
1: This sounds like, whoever wrote this, you sound like AI, so that's a compliment.
0: The strain, I was wrong. The strain could have a terrifying mortality of up to 40%.
1: Oh, yeah, the COVID had, what, point?
0: One-ish?
1: Yeah, this is 40%. So this has been making me nuts. So you look at 40% for you dumbasses. I'm explaining math. These are for the dumb fucking, my fellow dumb fucking Americans I couldn't identify with on any fucking level. But hey, we're still on the same team. 40% is like if you look at 10 people, how many of them would have hantavirus?
0: Four.
1: Hentai.
0: Dead.
1: Four. Four people would be dead. Do you understand that, maggots? But in the meantime, that Nazi says, no tax dollars will be used to make this ballroom, except for the tax dollars that will be used to make this ballroom. Oh!

0: Passengers on board now face a weeks-long quarantine as officials scramble to contain the deadly outbreak. Hantaviruses are spread by rats through contact with their urine drops and saliva. Urine droppings and saliva. So don't make out with a rat.
1: Right. And give it up for all the vagaries in this one, too.
0: 10,000. What's vague?
1: Vague. It's like scrambling. What does that mean? There's very few facts in this, and it's like flowery language around the facts. It's not that insightful.
0: Symptoms range from mild flu-like illness to major respiratory issues or internal bleeding.
1: Yay!
0: Although uncommon, limited human-to-human transmission has been reported in previous outbreaks of the Andes virus, the specific species of hantavirus. The strain is found largely in South America, where the cruise ship started in March. It's the only known variant that can spread through close, prolonged human-to-human contact.
1: Prolonged. Hey, let me stop you there. Just, again, for the dumb people, he said in the Andes Mountains. Now, the Andes is going to be very confusing. It's a mountain chain. It's not just those tiny little delicious mints. You know what I'm talking about? Those little flat mints.
0: Andes candy.
1: I love those. Yeah. The mints, right?
0: Yeah.
1: Those are the best, man. That's not that stupid. It's the mountains. Do we understand that? And it's 4 in 10. And you get autism if you don't take Tylenol. God.
0: Whatever happened with that? That kind of went away. That kind of went away, right?
1: And now they walked it back.
0: Yeah, and how much is Tylenol suing the government for, I hope?
1: Well,
0: I mean, not that I think we should foot the bill, but I think we should start passing some legislation if we do win back to make... first of all, we got to get Trump's money. Because I'm sure so much of this money was made selling state secrets. But
1: our Justice Department, if there is a DOJ again with the Democrats, will be too weak and scared to search his homes because of what happened last time. They will be pussies about it. I guarantee you.
0: If he lives that long, we have health stories.
1: He looks like shit, man.
0: We have health stories.
1: Donald, hey man, what are we talking about now? Because I have a question about.
0: Well, we just finished we could move on from the rat virus story. So.
1: Oh, we're fucked. We're too stupid to figure that one out, and it's 40% mortality rate. So, do you use anything to wipe your makeup off his skin? When Cheryl with an S-H-A...
0: Lindsay licks it off.
1: Okay. Ugh. God.
0: Mr. President, you were hilarious today.
1: If you live in South Carolina and you don't vote for Lindsey Graham, you must hate the people that do. I hate the people that voted for Matt Gaetz. Like, hate them. I have no... I don't feel anything for them. I don't feel any kinship. What, because we're in the same stupid fucking country? I mean, don't I, you know, I don't get this. This country thing we have is really out insane. It's insane. It's like we're children. It's like rooting for your favorite baseball team or something.
0: But how are you going to break it up? You can't because it's not geographic that much.
1: Right. That's hard.
0: It's city versus urban versus exurban.
1: Yeah, well. That's a challenge, but hey, listen, do you figure it out or
0: keep... So you're done. You want civil war. You want...
1: No, I do not want civil
0: up?
1: War.
0: Oh.
1: What do we have? I want something. I want something very... It's a low bar, right? I want a party that doesn't do war crimes, that has a backbone, that can stand up for things that are basic right and wrong bullshit. That would be nice, but we don't have that.
2: I'm voting for a reckoning against the GOP. That's all that is. Burn it down. I want this administration and everybody in it to be destroyed so that in 28, the Republican primary field will be open for a genuine challenger.
0: So the first part, we're with him.
1: Yeah.
0: Until he gets to the reasoning that he wants it to happen is because he wants the real Adolf Hitler. Because he thinks Trump is not Nazi enough, not white supremacist enough, not deporting enough people, including people on the left. That's where Nick is coming from.
1: Nick, I get it. And I think, Nick, I love the first part of your plan. And I could see you guys doing the first part of the plan because I saw January 6th. But then once you took the Capitol, remember, all your people didn't know have any other ideas and start shitting in their hands and rubbing it on the walls. So I think that's a great plan. The second part of your plan will never happen because your side and you yourself are too stupid to do anything like that.
2: 28, the Republican primary field will be open for a genuine challenger. Because that's going to be the next story. Everybody that was in this administration is a failure. Vance, Rubio, Hegseth, they're all failures. They're all complicit in this.
0: Once again.
1: Agreed.
0: True. You're right.
1: But you keep
2: naming. They have to be weakened so that they cannot win the primary in 28. They have to be sufficiently weakened so that a insurgent dark horse has a chance, has an opportunity at running as an outsider in 28. Oh.
0: So he's hoping for another Trump, but good luck.
1: Listen, you had your Trump.
0: Good luck. I mean,
1: your Trump.
0: They're finding down in Brazil, right? That what's his face?
1: Jim Caviezel.
0: There's nobody stepping up to Bolsonaro. There's nobody stepping up to become the new Bolsonaro.
1: Hey, Nick, let me explain what Trump is. Trump is what the Democrats thought Obama was. But Trump truly is that to the Republicans. I'm sorry. The next guy is going to be like Jeb. You guys, it's going to be a precipitous fall off for Trump. You're not going to find a cult daddy like this one. I'm sorry. We thought Obama was going to, you know, but he didn't. He didn't even go after George Bush for lying us into this war. It's kind of just didn't do that. You know what I mean?
3: He was sort of very
1: boring.
3: Please clap.
1: And that's Jeb. That's your dark horse. Who's the dark horse going to be?
2: Opportunity at running as an outsider in 28 against the legacy of this garbage administration. That is the only thing that is going to work. And I know a lot of people are not riding with that, but frankly, those people don't know the first thing about politics. I see people saying, why is he going for a Democrat? I have explained this literally every day for like a year. So at that point, it's just a rhetorical question. The people that are not getting this are either complete NPCs and retarded, or they don't know the first thing about politics.
1: Can you just start an NPC, non-player, whatever,
0: non-player character.
1: See, I think I love the first part of your plan because you guys can do that. You absolutely.
0: Well, that's not
1: can
0: the plan. That's the hope.
1: Right. Well, whatever it is, the second part of your hope is.
0: His plan is to keep the Groypers at home at best, or have them vote Democrat at worst.
1: Yeah, I get it. And I think that, but there's no dark horse that's coming. There's no, Nick, listen to you.
0: Who?
1: Nick, listen. Maybe,
0: wait, how old is Nick? Is he in 2028? He's not going to be old enough to run yet.
1: This is how fucked up it is, though. So, as bad as morally bankrupt as soulless is these and weak as the Democrats are, they're not that delusional. You just want a daddy is what you're saying. That is all you want, Catboy. That's what you're saying. When you say a dark horse outsider that will just save everything, that's a daddy. That's not even a political.
0: No, but that's what he wants.
1: Strategy.
0: He wants fascism.
1: You want a daddy, you bitch.
0: Christo-fascism.
1: I just want someone that can beat the shit out of your daddy.
0: Catholic Christo-fascism.
1: Righteous indignation, morally unambiguous, can beat the shit out of your fascist Nazi daddy. That's what I want.
2: First thing about politics. But everything I'm saying makes absolute sense. This is the only way we can play. The Republican Party is the only game in town if we want to oppose leftism. And that is why we have to defeat the conservatives in the GOP and replace them with nationalists. So we have to weaken the GOP so that it can be hijacked and taken over.
1: I love it.
0: See, but this is where
1: it ain't gonna work.
0: This is where the problem lies. I mean, this is they would be Nigel Farage's party, you know, in Britain. Even though they've gained, they're still nowhere near enough to run the country.
1: But they want to kill each other over it. I love it. I can love it more.
0: And if we had more parties where the lefties and the liberals would have their own parties.
1: Yeah.
0: And their own candidates. You know who'd be winning right now?
1: We would be winning.
0: The lefties. Somebody and that's would what be that's what happened in Britain with the Greens. All the lefty lefties are winning, and the establishment here, Dems, their right. Labor, nobody, they're as popular as a testicular lump.
1: Right, and it's perfect. Like, Chuck, this is a sweet spot for Chuck Schumer.
4: I'm going to send an email to my own people.
1: It's perfect, because we're paralyzed, right? We have no choice but to vote for these shitty-ass, boring Democrats that are weak and feckless and have no backbone. We have to vote for that party that did the genocide. Yay! We have to vote for that party that our politicians are like, oh, we're against the death penalty, but we're going to send bombs to Gaza. That's real interesting. Interesting way of thinking. But that party is never going to do the things to turn it into what you're describing. Like, how are... Because to do that, which is doable, you have to get rid of the Electoral College, right? And you have to make it so in Wyoming... a tumbleweed isn't getting representation. You have to do those two things. How are you going to do it? Not with this party. Not with the Democrats.
5: Her son, a woman who came here as a maid, the lowest of jobs, would raise a son who would become a real estate mogul and the 45th and 47th president of the United States of America. Yeah.
1: This. Scott Bessie.
5: Scotland, give us your wretched refuse. Send them to us. See what the people you deem not worthy. See what happens to them here in America.
0: Do you recognize back, the
1: everybody.
0: Voice? Yeah, absolutely.
1: I am a rodeo clown.
0: Glenn Beck was at that ridiculous, ironically named Moms for Liberty event. And he had the gall to basically portray Trump as the ultimate immigration success story.
1: That's why you fell out of love with him. Do you remember, Glenn? Unbutton that cardigan for a second. Relax. Listen to me.
0: Oh, this is a black tie. He's in a tux.
1: Okay, Glenn, somebody cut your cover bone off you. You, that's why you fell out of love with shit, baby, right? Remember? That's what happened. Because you wanted to go help these kids that at the border, right? You brought them soccer balls and all this shit. You didn't like how Trump was treating them.
0: Well, that's at first when he was...
1: Right, but that's how he fell out of love with him.
0: Virtue signaling as yes. anti-Trump, and right. He chose poorly, and then it took him a couple of years and, you know, losing his animation studio and everything to finally realize
1: you
0: that
1: bitch.
0: He had to maybe switch and start sucking some orange dingling.
1: You reptilian little bitch, you. You crawl, slither back on your belly to daddy.
0: Yeah, that's who they
1: daddy!
0: Are.
1: Daddy, I need Trump. I need Trump. That's what you're doing, Nick. You're doing the same thing. I need daddy. You're supposed to be a big, tough Nazi, but you're clamoring for a daddy.
0: Well, they're all the biggest snowflake bitches.
1: Why can't we go get them then?
0: It's just how it is.
1: We are getting beaten by the snowflake bitches. What's wrong with us?
0: Because they've got all the money.
1: Phil Jackson. I want to vote for Phil Jackson. Or I want to
0: Phil
1: vote.
0: Jackson had all the money.
1: Phil Jackson.
0: To pay.
1: Right.
0: Michael Jackson and Scottie Pippen.
1: But if they fucked up. Scottie Pippen never went in the locker room.
0: Dennis Rodman.
1: Okay. Dennis Rodman. What a great defender.
0: Not a great example.
1: A great example.
0: Oh, the great example?
1: A great example. Because to get the job done sometimes, Dennis Rodman would do what?
0: Throw an elbow.
1: Absolutely.
0: That's not right.
1: No, it's not right. It is not right to fund the genocide either, but we can't step out of bounds at all to fight these Nazis. That is crazy.
0: Well, I agree.
1: We are in moral bullshit territory.
0: I agree that the Democrats need to be doing fucking.
1: Screw your courage to the sticking place.
0: I think everybody agrees that the Democrats, that's why they're at historically low approval levels. The Republicans, the MAGA morons, love to point at that. But then look at you bitches. Look at your own party. You're 2 points higher approval level from like the Democrats.
1: But you know,
0: everybody hates both parties because they're one's evil, fascist, goose stepping, oligarch sucking, Christo-fascist bullshit.
1: That have all the strategy.
0: And the other ones are slightly less Christo-fascist.
1: With no strategy.
0: Corporatist, yeah.
1: With no strategy. You know why we're losing? Because back in the day, Bush Jr., or was it Daddy Bush, one of those bastard Nazis, they wanted to get the evangelicals the way Carter got the evangelicals. Reagan kind of started it, but they did this like grassroots letter writing campaign. And they were grassroots, and they played the long game.
0: I think it was W.
1: Huh?
0: A W got really Jesus-y, didn't they?
1: Right, and they played the long game. And we've never played the long game the way they have. And we have suffered for it because we're smug little assholes. And all we do is sit there and say, look how evil they are. And you never appreciate the planning that got them to that point. You know, the Death Star was evil, right? Very bad. But God, a lot of effort went into it.
0: And then Romney had all that charisma.
1: Who is that? I don't even know who that is. Oh, that's the dog. The dog guy. Perfect Republican.
0: Where is he, by the way? He's been... He went and slithered off into Utah and disappeared, if he's even living there anymore. Oh, yeah. He probably is.
1: Oh, yeah. He's killing it. Romney? See, that's the thing. Romney's killing it. And then when Trump's done being president, he'll be killing it. He won't be in jail or anything like that. He didn't give a shit about approval ratings. You know what he cares about? This bitch is making money off the volatility of oil. He's killing it. The approval rating. That number doesn't bother him, I bet. I say what bothers him or he thinks about is that how much is oil? And how volatile it is. What am I making on Polymarket? I mean, what's his bottom line now, Trump? How much? His approval rating's in the shitter. What's his net worth right now?
0: Who? I don't know.
1: Trump? We don't even know.
0: I don't think we would really know because I think he's...
1: Crypto.
0: He's got money hidden. Yeah, yeah.
1: Yeah, absolutely. And before, though, before he barely could find a way to pay for his legal troubles and his fines and all his shit to bail himself out of jail... He barely had that kind of money, but now he does. That's strategery.
0: We've got also, speaking of Keir Starmer, he's now being pressured by a, quote, sizable chunk of his own party to resign after the Labour Party was hammered in the local elections.
1: I love that.
0: Last week, Bloomberg reported 55 Labour members of Parliament called for Starmer to quit on Monday. By 8 p.m. local time, that number had climbed to 69. That would translate to nearly one out of every five of the Labour MPs, as the party presently holds 403 seats in Parliament. Look at this. Look at this. Fucking, how many seats in Parliament are there? This is another one of our major problems, is that we only have 435 representatives to represent 360 something million people.
1: Well, we should change that.
0: It's ridiculous. And
1: we change it.
0: We should have 1,000 representatives by at this point to accurately and fairly represent people.
1: To change it in this country, you would have to say, we are going in the streets, everyone, and we're not spending anything until you change it. That's the only way.
0: Yeah, you know, I saw, again today, one of my clients is the part of the I do a report for the aviation industry, and one of the stories I saw today was that Italy, I think it's tomorrow, they're warning everybody that the airport is going to be shut down for 4 hours.
1: Oh, for a strike?
0: Yeah. For a strike. excuse me. I was there a couple of times, both times in Italy, I think, and there were signs up that were like, on Thursday from noon to 6 p.m., the subway will not be going because we're having a strike. They know what to do there. Know what to do there.
1: They still got that little Vatican City right in the middle of them.
0: Well, that's not their country.
1: God, fuck that, man.
0: It's a sovereign nation.
1: That's insane.
0: But they, it's got big walls. But they, they know what to do over there. And you saw, you know, you've seen what the French farmers do. I mean, they don't fuck around either. They drive their...
1: What did they tell us to
0: They
1: do?
0: Drive their tractors into Paris and dump shit in the streets and things like that.
1: That's true. I mean, you know, I don't know. White people on this globe, it's just been bad. Very bad, you know.
0: But Keir Starmer is has been, up till now, as far as I know, vowing to stand tough. I'm not stepping down.
1: Gosh, geez, that guy. Hey, Keir, so I've seen some of your, I guess they're press conferences. I don't know what they call it when you talk and say things.
0: Yeah,
1: it's
0: press
1: so
0: conferences.
1: Boring. God, you're telling
0: he's
1: me.
0: Not, he's not like a, yeah.
1: He sucks.
0: He's not, yeah.
1: I, you know, you're telling me he underperforms, and so his party, they call for his resignation. They want blood. They get, they're upset. They're pissed. We don't do that at the Democrats. The Democrats don't do that. Why don't we?
0: Because we only have two parties.
1: Yeah. But that's the problem. Our party does not fear us.
0: No,
1: at
0: that's
1: all.
0: Right. That was Hillary's hubris. I'm not going to go to the Midwest because those people are going to vote for us anyway. I'm not going to court black people because they're going to vote for us anyway.
1: These people have to really be scared of us. I mean, the other side hates us anyway, right? There's nothing to do about that. They fucking hate us. And that's actually...
0: I did see some good news.
1: Yes?
0: I saw a couple different stories. God, my throat is fucked. Thank you, Lord, for these allergies.
1: I saw Trump walking up the stairway to Air Force One. God, he looks so
0: bad. We could do that one, too.
1: Is that which good news?
0: Well, there's, you know, some... His hands, man. And... it was, again, where was he in the last couple of days where his hands were, like, fucked up. He fell asleep in a meeting today again, I saw this morning, with people around him.
1: Right.
0: Kind of bows his head. And the right half of his face drooped. When he started falling asleep, like he's actively holding it up or something.
1: Damn, you're holding your own face up. Jeez, you know what you got to get Trump. There's that. It's two sided tape. It's used a lot in theater. If you don't have time to sew something, you know, you should.
0: Oh yeah, yeah.
1: Tape.
0: Talk to Cher.
1: You know what it is? It might not be a stroke. It's just like how much of that bronzer, that fucking foundation, can you slather on the side of that? It's like Adobe, right? I imagine.
0: Well, and
1: it's pulling his face down. It's not a stroke.
0: And they've said it's obvious that his people hate him. And his either he does his own makeup, which is probably the thing. Because he's too proud to admit that he's caking on makeup.
1: The people hate, they don't hate him, or else they do something about it, right? They hate him.
0: But nothing remotely close to trying to match his skin color.
1: Yeah.
0: It's just, let's buy white person flat. It's probably Bill Nye medium theatrical cheapo makeup.
1: Right.
0: Bill Nye?
1: Bill Nye. You know, yeah, the Bill Nye makeup kit is not cheap. That's pretty, you know, for a starter makeup kit, you know, that's the good stuff.
0: Really?
1: Oh, yeah. Bill Nye and I forget the other one. Those are actually...
0: I thought all the girls used to... girls. All the dames, all the broads that I used to work with...
1: Well, that's not theatrical makeup, then, if they're using, like, L'Oreal
0: would
1: shit.
0: Would use their own, yeah. They would use their own makeup.
1: That's not theatrical makeup, okay? It's
0: not... And what's the difference?
1: Difference is that theatrical makeup is made to last for, like, 2 hours. Very good. So it's probably not healthy. It's spirit gum and shit. That's whatever. Listen, that's whatever. I listened to a whole thing on these spies that they went over to Russia, and they had something happen where they needed to infiltrate this thing, and they needed someone. They needed their makeup person, and their makeup person was on vacation, or they didn't believe it. Get so they called everybody in the State Department, had to come in, and it was back in the 70s or something. So there's like. Come in and bring all of your. Everyone has to report in and bring every piece of makeup your wife has in their makeup. We need it all for this one mission. And I was like, God, man, that's sexist, though, right? Bring all your L'Oreal. Isn't that weird?
0: Donald Trump sparked. Oh God, I can't talk. Donald Trump sparked renewed health concerns. After
1: concerns,
0: both of his hands appeared to be swollen and covered in makeup.
1: Bam, Jesus!
0: The other day, it was last Wednesday, Trump appeared to be wearing hastily slathered on concealer to cover bruises that have been spotted on the tops of his hands over the past year.
1: Okay, but what about the bruises on his eye bags? What about that shit? I saw that. I watched a 20-minute interview with that Nazi fucknut.
0: And he still has that that weird red rash on his neck. As one user said, quote, my aunt had severe heart failure when her hands and feet looked like Trump's. Another person posted, it looks like the skin is starting to rot.
1: See, these are people commenting and posting. Had this been Biden, the New York Times would have said those things as a headline. This would have been a headline on the New York Times every fucking day if this had been Biden. If this had person, been Biden.
0: I think the stress of the Iran calamity is really doing a number on his health.
1: See, I think it's helping his health because he's making money off of it, dummy.
0: Others joked the color of his makeup rarely matches his skin tone. One critic said, how does he, with all that money, get a CoverGirl bad color match like that?
1: I don't know. Because he's hated. And wait, you know, I don't know. That's a good question. I don't know. If these people hate him so much, quit, you're not allowed to say you hate the guy ever. Ever, ever, ever, ever. If you took his blood money, you cannot go on TV and say you hated him and virtue signal and want us to feel bad for you.
0: And he can't. The handshaking thing is obviously bullshit. We knew that. But why does the left hand all of a sudden have the bruise?
1: Well, let's think about it. Why would you get a bruise on your hand? You hit something, bump into a table.
4: I also do fisting on the side.
1: How bad is it? Or it's your fisting, maybe. I don't think you have the power to do that, Donald. I don't think you could fist anybody. But I think it's not an IV. It's probably a port. Right? It's a central line or a port, right? It's not just an IV.
0: It's some kind of an infusion, yeah. Well, yeah, it's an infusion.
1: I feel so bad for the makeup that has to be on his skin or the rash. I feel bad for that rash that's on you. That rash must be like, holy shit, get me off here.
0: Probably gets all over Melania.
1: I bet he hates her so much.
0: Oh, they hate each other.
1: When that movie was coming out. You better be careful. I'm surprised he didn't pull her down the stairs.
0: As previously reported, Jamie Raskin officially requested Trump be given comprehensive cognitive tests, claiming the controversial president has been, quote, exhibiting signs consistent with dementia and cognitive decline.
1: Jamie, I will say this. He's done those tests, and he won a campaign. He won a campaign bragging about the results in that test. Do you think that's a good idea?
0: Raskin's complaint read, in recent days, the country has watched President Trump's public statements and outbursts turn increasingly incoherent, volatile, profane, deranged, and threatening. Yes. His apparent deteriorating condition has caused tremendous alarm across the nation and political spectrum about the president's cognitive function and continuing mental fitness for the office of the president.
1: Where were you during the campaign with this critique? Because it's been like this.
0: Jamie
1: buddy.
0: Has been talking like this the whole time. Remember,
1: but it's been like this. His health has been like this. I watched every one of his speeches. He always sounds like he's out of his fucking mind. I agree with you, Jamie, but this is not new, and it's been like this.
0: White House social media team claims president didn't fall asleep during today's event.
1: Social media team? The social media team said that shit?
0: Oh, look at this picture. The U.S. president, Donald Trump, attends a maternal health event in the Oval Office.
1: Let's say, okay, and everybody dies, and when he croaks, when he kicks the bucket,
0: yes,
1: and his body just stops working, yes, dies, I want to see who cries at his funeral, and I want them questioned. Can you imagine who will cry at his funeral?
0: A lot of people.
1: Okay, let's
0: hear
1: it.
0: The cult members?
1: Okay, now let's, in his family.
0: Oh, wow. You're qualifying that now.
1: Maybe Melania. Oh, bitch, you better cry.
0: I
1: you
0: think
1: better
0: a number
1: cry,
0: of them.
1: Nazi.
0: I think what? A number of them because, you know, I think they're going to be worried the indictments are going to be falling in their directions, too.
1: Let me tell you something. He will never go to jail.
0: With this crypto shit and this.
1: He'll never go to jail because he's.
0: No, he won't. No.
1: Our weak. Because of us. Because of our weak ass people that we vote for.
0: No, I think we should. I don't think he's going to live that long, to be honest. But
1: every one of his family, they need to go to jail. Every single one of them for all their illegalities. We know they did bad stuff. We know Don Jr. had something to do with that letter, the initial letter to Moscow.
0: I think they're going to be done with him probably soon, his handlers, and they're going to pull the plug with health. It's going to be like, president's going to have to step down because his health can't. He's given us so much.
1: Yeah.
0: And then we're going to get President Vance.
1: With all those people, all his handlers.
0: Which, because they probably think that's the only way he's going to get any kind of a bump, is with the incumbent, the incumbent bump.
1: Yeah.
0: Sort of. But they've got to wait until like 2 years, right? I mean, isn't that how it works? Like he can't take over now because it would be considered a full term. He's got to wait until it's half over or something like that. You know, I might be wrong, but
1: fix that law. Don't fix that law with an executive order. It won't matter. Just think about how these districts get redrawn illegally. I mean, that's just a bullshit formality. I think that's doable. That's a workable thing for these Nazis. You know, I don't know. For his handlers, though, I think their next spot after this is all done has to be Alligator Auschwitz. They have to be in jail. These Nazis. Right.
0: Which is going away, isn't it? I mean,
1: huh?
0: I thought they were tearing it down because...
1: Nope. I didn't see that had been torn down. I think that's a lie.
0: I just saw something with DeRacist saying that it was never meant to be permanent.
1: What?
0: I just typed DeRacist instead of DeSantis.
1: Yeah, that's good. Yeah.
0: Oops.
1: You know, after World War II, people said never again. They said never again. And Germany meant it, right? That's why they did all those things to the Nazis, to purge them from government. Americans aren't allowed to say never again. Never again. You can't say it because you don't mean it. You don't do anything to back out the never.
0: Florida's controversial Alligator Alcatraz is facing closure.
1: Not closed. Facing closure.
0: The immigration detention center in the Everglades, dubbed Alligator Alcatraz, may close earlier than expected. Florida Governor Ron DeSantis confirmed, and as reported by the New York Times, it opened last summer in July in the middle of the Everglades. It's a small training airport nearby. DeSantis took control of the facility using emergency power so it could be built in 8 days.
1: Yeah, oh, I remember.
0: Plus, everything had to be trucked in, like water, generators, even tents for housing. So now it's a tent city on a runway, basically. All sewage and trash gets trucked out. It's in the middle of nowhere.
1: It may face closure. It's going to go away. The same way ICE went away in Minneapolis.
0: DeSantis says because it costs too much. It's costing, oh my God. $750,000 a day to operate.
1: Wow. What a weird number.
0: And the New York Times says it's probably closer to a million.
1: Hey, New York Times, what about the human cost of that, huh? All the people that have suffered in that motherfucker?
0: So including a one-time cost to build, the state's total yearly cost is $1.4 billion.
1: Well, call me when it's closed. On the state. Call me when it's closed.
0: That's been on the state, not the government.
1: Yeah.
0: Okay, I'm just not going to do any stories.
1: But no, that's not true.
0: Let's go to animals.
1: But that's the way ICE does, though, right? And that's the way the Border Patrol did. They said they were pulling out of Minneapolis. They did. They said that. They have not.
0: They never said that.
1: They did.
0: They said they were drawing down some of it. And they didn't say they were pulling out.
1: It's just weird for the government to say
0: this is DeSantis actually saying it, that it's probably going to close.
1: Yeah. Well, that's good.
0: Let's see what else. You know, RIP to Live Golf. Did you see this?
1: Oh, the Saudi thing.
0: The Saudi Golf.
1: Yeah.
0: Is going away. And now it's the kind of the same thing with these these maggots that are now going anti-Trump, that want to be, you know, that want all forgiveness and hugs and kumbaya. They don't like people not liking the fact that they voted for Trump, and are shunning them and stuff like that.
1: That's why they want this LIV Golf to go away, because it has such a...
0: But the LIV Golf was kind of the same thing, because all these... in golf, it was bad PR. A lot of these assholes that went to go on the LIV Golf Tour were obviously just being greedy motherfuckers.
1: Yeah.
0: To go play golf for the Saudi Arabian regime.
1: What's that comic that used to be, I used to like now? He went and did his jokes for MBS. What's his name? Guy, really talented comedian, but he was on.
0: Bill Burr?
1: Oh, yeah. It's pulling a Bill Burr.
0: And it's just like that, yeah. But that's what's happening now, is now these players that were like, fuck PGA, I'm going to play LIV. Now there's no LIV. And now they're like, hi, PGA.
1: Oh, my God.
0: Can we come back?
1: Oh, my. See, that's what the PGA should say. This is the time when the PGA can virtue signal and say, fuck no, we don't cater to Nazis, even though, you know.
0: Several of LIV Golf's top stars could find themselves without a tour by the close of the season.
1: Oh, that's funny.
0: As the Saudi Arabia Public Investment Fund, which is a lie, that's, you know, it's essentially the royal coffers,
1: yeah,
0: is poised to pull its financial backing from the venture. Behind closed doors, numerous players from the Saudi-funded circuit have approached the PGA Tour about potentially rejoining. However, reports indicate internal feedback suggests the tour will not be rolling out the welcome mat for most players who departed.
1: Good job.
0: The prestigious circuit for guaranteed paydays to disrupt the PGA and to reshape golf's landscape.
1: But
0: an open-arms approach, LIV Golf competitors encountered rigid eligibility requirements that leave most of the league without a straightforward route back.
1: Does the PGA, they're just in America, right? What is it called? Professional Golf Group of America, so they don't...
0: Yeah, yeah. Professional Golf Association.
1: I mean, you know, God, so wait a second. I'm just trying to think of this. Okay, so the sympathetic character in this story is the PGA. The rich people, the rich white golf
0: association. Well, and I wouldn't say sympathetic, but it is. I think it's, you know, it's, again, assholes taking a shit on other assholes.
1: The only way to make this PGA look sympathetic is to have the other side be MBS, someone that cuts up journalists and cooks them in an oven. Oh, my God. That's funny.
0: The PGA features events in the United States, Canada, Mexico, Japan, Scotland, and the Dominican Republic.
1: Woo! Shit, man. I can't imagine. Why doesn't the PGA welcome these golfers back? It's not on principle. It's because they were trying to...
0: Well, you notice it said most. I'm sure any big stars that they think they're going to make money off of will be, you know, grudgingly allowed back in. But any of these medium players or whatever that went over just for the money, just to pump up the tour over there, are probably going to be...
1: Did Tiger Woods get another DUI?
0: Yeah, he rolled it. He got in another accident. He rolled his SUV, I think.
1: Quit driving, you drunk. What the fuck? I don't understand. I mean, listen, man, I'm not a professional athlete, so I don't understand. Golf to me looks, I don't know. You know, you play tennis, right? You're a professional tennis player. So,
0: Okay.
1: Do you think...
0: Coach.
1: All right. Well, okay, you coach. Do you think
0: Club pro.
1: If you would have started playing golf at a young age, you'd be good at it, right?
0: Maybe. I mean, pro I don't at know. It. I've played golf. I don't get it. It's okay. It didn't catch my passion.
1: Doesn't it just seem like a country club sport that is really very elitist? And
0: it's one of these that's really infuriating until you're getting good, I think.
1: How much is a golf club for?
0: They're expensive,
1: right? It's for rich people, and
0: yeah.
1: The only way for the golf people to be more elitist is to have a Saudi funded golf club. Well, I mean, you're running out of people.
0: And it was just literally a fuck you to the PGA. It's like, we've got a lot of money,
1: yeah,
0: and we're just gonna do our own. We think we can make more money off of golf, and we're just gonna lure these people away from your tour.
1: What about that fat guy that plays golf? Was he part of that LIV Live tour? The guy, the one guy with personality that golfs?
0: Not Daly.
1: Who? What? John?
0: John Daly?
1: I think that was him. Was he on that
0: he
1: Live tour?
0: He retired a while ago, I think.
1: Oh. I thought he came out of retirement to do a...
0: Well, maybe.
1: I mean, listen to a lot of news when I'm falling asleep, so I don't know.
0: Maybe.
1: Yeah. Shit, man. You just think it's like... Our news is so... That's like an Onion show. That's like an Onion article. The PGA is a sympathetic character in this story. They're the ones that have been wronged.
0: John, he's still playing PGA.
1: He's not on the Live thing. Mm-hmm.
0: Donald Trump received a strong reception from fans. Oh, Trump went to the Live Golf Virginia event.
1: Oh, yeah, he did. That because Trump supports that.
0: Because it's at Trump National. Yeah,
1: well,
0: a long time.
1: It's also MBS. So, I mean,
0: yeah. A longtime supporter of Live Golf since its launch, Trump has frequently hosted events at his courses and publicly backed efforts to bring together the sport's top players across competing tours.
1: I bet he hates the PGA. I bet he, just like the NFL.
0: His latest appearance came shortly after attending PGA Tour at Trump National Doral.
1: Nine! Wait.
0: Elsewhere, John Daly was forced to withdraw from the PGA Tour Champions Insperity Invitational after playing just three holes. The two-time major champion's early exit cut short his appearance. I think he got hurt or something like that.
1: He got hurt.
0: Adding concerns
1: golf.
0: Over his recent availability on the senior circuit.
1: How did you get hurt, dude? How did he get hurt? What did you do? Did the
0: you can you know trip over
1: caddy?
0: Something
1: or, did you choke on a tee or?
0: You could you know pull. You could cut, pull a fingernail while you're opening your beer.
1: I don't know. You know, Trump said if we elected Bernie, Bernie would get rid of golf. And God, Bernie, this you're making the case for it right here, huh? Because the PGA, I don't know. God.
0: Oh, he had tendon surgery in January to repair tendon issues in his hands.
1: You, why do you need your hands? Your hands to hold the thing?
0: He's still playing. He missed the cut at the Senior PGA Championship, finished 71st at the region's tradition, and recorded his best result of the year with a tied 21st finish at the Hogue Classic. The 60-year-old has dealt with multiple health issues in recent years, mostly recently undergoing surgery last January to repair tendon.
1: He gets shit-faced all the time, right?
0: That was the issue he had. I don't know if he's... Gotten better.
1: So did Tiger Woods play for LIV? I thought he did. I thought he did that.
0: Did Tiger play for LIV? I don't know.
1: He doesn't know either. He's fucking drunk. You got another DUI. How the fuck did you do that? Go back to your subterranean, like, weird sex dungeon that you lived in, right? Didn't he hung out with his alternative family at the underground place that he had. You remember that whole thing?
0: Oh yeah! That's oh my God, we've got they've got video. They've got there's excuse me body cam and inside the police car cam.
1: Yeah.
0: Tiger Woods strapped into a police vehicle following a car crash in Jupiter.
1: You stupid.
0: On March 27th.
1: You're doing that in Florida too.
0: After crashing his SUV last week in Florida, Tiger Woods took out his phone and told the deputy, "I was just talking to the president."
1: What is that?
0: According to body camera footage.
1: Shut up, Tiger.
0: The phone conversation was not captured on video, but Woods could be heard saying, "Thank you so..." Fuck these allergies. "Thank you so much," as he hung up and the deputy approached. It wasn't clear if Woods was referring to Trump. Whose former daughter-in-law, Vanessa, is dating Woods. Trump's former daughter-in-law.
1: So he was married to somebody. He's been married like 6 times. So somebody he's divorced with, their fucking kid squirted out this nasty old Nazi kid that Tiger Woods is dating. Is that right?
0: Yeah.
1: Sounds like love.
0: God. Shortly after the golfer's arrest, Trump was asked about Woods and told reporters, "I feel so badly. He's got some difficulty. Very close friend of mine. He's an amazing person, amazing man, but some difficulty."
1: Wow, hot take.
0: The footage shows how Woods appeared to be astonished as he was handcuffed after failing a sobriety test. And a video from the back of the patrol car shows the handcuffed golfer hiccuping, yawning, and repeatedly appearing to nod off during the 15-minute ride to jail.
1: You know what? That's what it means to be rich. He's not thinking, where am I going to find the bail money to get out of here? He's not thinking that at all.
0: Oh, God.
1: He's so relaxed. He's going to go fall asleep. Nothing bad will happen to this guy. Not one bad
0: thing. He said he was looking at his phone and changing the radio station when his speeding Land Rover clipped the back of a truck and rolled onto its side.
1: Dude.
0: On a residential road on Jupiter Island. There were no injuries.
1: You should be in jail for that, you fuck.
0: Body camera footage shows the county sheriff conducting roadside sobriety tests and telling Woods, "I do believe your normal faculties are impaired and you're under an unknown substance. So at this time, you're under arrest for DUI." "I'm being arrested," he said.
1: Wow. What unknown substance?
0: After handcuffing him, authorities searched his pockets and found 2 white pills. "That's a Norco," he said, referring to a painkiller that contains acetaminophen and hydrocodone.
1: Ah, you're high as shit on pills and you're drunk and you're driving around. You could have killed somebody.
0: Authorities would later confirm that Woods was in possession of hydrocodone. In the body camera, I'm sure that's... He's got a script for it, though. Body camera footage, Wood said he had not drunk any alcohol, but he had taken, quote, a few medications earlier in the day. At the sheriff's office, after Woods was escorted into the DUI room where drivers are tested for being under the influence, he said, "I'm not drunk. I'm on prescription medication."
1: You know, this story makes me think we need to wall off Doral and the other one. What's the other one?
0: Mar-a-Lago. Oh.
1: Just wall them off, because think about these. Tiger Woods is great golfer, right? Horrible person. Didn't he get violent in the other thing with his wife or something when he wrecked the car in his driveway?
0: I don't remember.
1: The guy's all the money in the world. He's so stupid, right? He's a big piece of shit. And he was at Doral, where he met his wife, which is the demon spawn of Donald Trump from somebody he was married to. There's no way he's going to give birth to a person that isn't... I mean, how does that person not fucking suck? You know, the person that is made from Donald Trump's loins and tigers. Yeah. It's like, just wall them off and let them all live there. And then the rest of us cannot suffer. It's like Elon Musk is dropping. His spaceships fall out of the sky. Who knows if one of his satellites going to hit you in the head. Tiger Woods is his golfer, who's kind of a shit person. But he wants to run you over with his Range Rover, whatever the fuck he had, because he's changing the radio stations on his iPhone, which is a weird way to say that.
0: Woods pleaded not guilty to suspicion of driving under the influence.
1: What?
0: He posted a statement following, saying that he was stepping away indefinitely to, quote, seek treatment and focus on my health.
1: Who cares about your health, dumb fuck? Hey, how many nights did he spend in jail?
0: Oh, he was out.
1: What was his bail? What was his bail posted at? Does it say?
0: I don't think
1: that's a real story.
0: So Woods agreed to a breathalyzer test.
1: Oh, that's stupid.
0: Showed no signs of alcohol, but refused a urine test under a change to Florida law last year, refusing police request to take breath, blood, or urine test is a misdemeanor, even for a first offense.
1: So that's crazy, and I didn't know. In Florida, I want to see. Does anybody have any comparisons of other African Americans pulled over for a DUI that went home? That went home, and weren't held overnight. That didn't go to jail
0: overnight.
1: That were days. I bet it's not. These fucking cops.
0: During the field sobriety test, they noticed him limping. And he had a compression sock over his right knee. He explained he had undergone 7 back surgeries and over 20 surgeries on his right leg, and that his ankle seizes up while walking. Woods, who was hiccuping during questioning,
1: shitface,
0: continuously moved his head during one of the sobriety tests, and deputies had to tell him several times, please keep your head straight.
1: He can't, though. He's on drugs. He's had all these back surgeries and all these problems with his ankle. I'm on narcos. I'm addicted. I can't help.
0: The first person of black heritage to win the Masters in 1997, he has captivated golf fans with records likely never to be broken. His injuries have kept him from accomplishing more, including from a 2021 Los Angeles car crash that damaged his right leg so badly, he said doctors considered amputation. He has not played an official event since the 2024 British Open.
1: Hello.
0: He was recovering from a 7th back surgery in October and was planning on returning to the Masters, where he is a 5-time champion.
1: Oh my God! What an article! Not once did they mention, they don't mention his personal issues at all in this article.
0: Are they
1: afraid of Tiger Woods?
0: About the car crash?
1: Nah, you know, it's like, it's weird. It's weird. It's strange.
0: That's the Tiger Woods stuff. We've got go ahead.
1: I'm trying to understand America.
0: Good luck.
1: Tough today. So you tell me, people love golf so much, and sports so much, that in America, when there's something happened, did he roll his Range Rover over in a street? I missed that detail.
0: He hit a truck and then rolled his Range Rover.
1: Dude, that is, you're not spending the night in jail for that. That is not just a DUI. That is a DUI with, what do they call that? Escalations or enhancements. That is a DUI with an enhancement. That's, reckless driving, endangerment, blah, blah, blah. You're rolling a car over on a DUI. How many Norcos? What was he on?
0: Yeah, Norco. What is he?
1: He's fucking.
0: What kind of SUV is he driving that they flip over that easily? Or is he just.
1: Excellent question.
0: Is he just such a poor driver?
1: Second. He's so fucked up, dude. Imagine you're so fucked up that you flip over your Range Rover. They're designed to not be flipped over.
0: I know, right?
1: But hey, Range Rover. God, you guys met your mask.
0: Yeah, I'd be pissed at him if I worked for a Range Rover.
1: Professional athlete on these Norcos is a super person. He's able to flip a Range Rover over. Then you're telling, you got the nerve to tell the cops that you're not fucked up? What a great guy. What a great fucking guy he is. Oh, he's meant so much to golf. You golf fans are fucked. I mean, God. How pitiful. Okay.
0: Also, look at time flying here. We got about a half hour left on the big old show. Thanks for buying shit through the Amazon link, crabdiving.com/Amazon. Thanks for joining us on our social media. Also, X or the Blue Sky.
1: You've had 7 back surgeries?
0: Thanks for sending shit. 7 back surgeries.
1: To me, the hero in these
0: 20 leg surgeries.
1: Yeah, God, these doctors are amazing. This guy's had so many surgeries, but he's still able to flip a car over on drugs. Right. Good job, guys. I mean, shit, man. What do you mean you haven't been? Get out there and play golf, motherfucker. If you can flip that car over on 7, whatever those pills were, I can't imagine. You got some athletic ability left in you.
0: What is this headline? A data center drained 30 million gallons of water unnoticed.
1: Yay!
0: Until residents complained about low water pressure.
1: Where are the residents? What part of the country?
0: Fayette County, Georgia.
1: You voted for it! Choke on it! Choke on it! You did. You voted for it. This is the data centers. Enjoy, bitches. Fayetteville, Georgia. Yeah, maggots.
0: Wow, this is crazy. The neighbors of a data center in Georgia are steaming after they discovered the facility had sucked up nearly 30 million gallons of water without paying for it. The outrage started bubbling up last year when residents of an affluent subdivision named Annalise Park in Fayetteville, Georgia, noticed their water pressure was unusually low. So, you know, when affluent white people's water pressure is low.
1: Isn't that German, Annalise?
0: Now, there are women, I mean, women, there are places that have no water. That's good.
1: Who did you vote for?
0: Where poor people have to have their water trucked in.
1: Who did you vote for, Fayetteville, Georgia? Who'd you vote for?
0: When the county utility investigated, officials discovered two industrial-scale water hookups feeding a data center campus located 20 miles south of downtown Atlanta. One water

0: else was hooked up to that, right?
1: Right.
0: How did you not know? How did that happen? That's the question.
1: The details were revealed in a May 15th letter from the Fayette County Water System of last year, May 15th last year, to Quality Technology Services, which outlined a retroactive charge. So they are charging them retroactively. $147,000.
0: Because he got caught.
1: The letter did not specify how many months the unpaid bill covered.
0: Yes.
1: They said it was likely about 4 months, so they're going to need more. Once the data center was notified, it paid all retroactive charges, noting the unmetered water consumption occurred while the county converted its system to smart meters.
0: Well, okay, this is what happened. They knew about it. And there was an under-the-table payment for this. There's corruption here. You cannot... I'm not going to sit here and believe that nobody knew about it.
1: The Fayette County Water System confirmed the data center's meters are now fully integrated and tracked. The water system director blamed the issue on a procedural markup. Mix-up.
0: Which was... A mix-up is a generality someone will say about something that happened that they don't really want to, they don't want to share the details about.
1: She said, Fayette County is a suburb. It's mostly residential, and we don't have much commercial meters in our system anyway, so we didn't realize our connection point wasn't working.
0: We didn't realize is not a good defense.
1: The incident became public last week when a county resident obtained a letter to QTS through public records request posted on Facebook, prompting outrage from residents concerned about the data center's water consumption. Fayette campus is one of the largest data center developments in the country, covering 615 acres with plans for up to 16 buildings. Right now, it's partially operational. They say the campus, county officials say the campus will generate tens of millions of dollars in annual property taxes. But the facility's, and I'm sure you're getting a kickback, but the facility's massive scale and appetite for water and electricity has helped galvanize local pushback against more data centers all around the country.
0: You voted for it, guys!
1: What's happening is and I think it was it California? I forget, it was somewhere, where they recalled half of the council. Because this council was, the people said, do not vote for this data center. And the entire fucking council voted for the data center.
0: Oh, yeah.
1: And they think with kickbacks.
0: Recall.
1: Like, you know, you'll get a nice cushy job.
0: Yeah.
1: At the data center as a consultant. Wink, wink.
0: Hey, Fayetteville. Yeah, this day. How big was that data center? 1,600 billion acres?
1: 70 acres? Something like
0: 70
1: that?
0: Acres. How big is that? Is that a football field? Is it more than a football field?
1: It's pretty big, yeah, yeah.
0: What
1: yeah,
0: is it like? I'm trying to understand. You got something 70 acres there, right? It's a data center that I'm sure the city, someone at the city.
1: Oh, my God. 615 acres.
0: You have the idea that you did that water, that water. The water people there should go to jail because you're lying. If you did not know so much water was being taken for, it's what is it called when you're so negligible? It's illegal. It's criminal negligence.
1: Yeah, yeah.
0: It's bullshit. That is fucking bullshit. How much water were they taking?
1: Just 35 million gallons. But they did end up paying for it
0: when they got caught. When they got caught, they paid for it. And that's for how much? 35 million? It was like 100 grand? Bullshit. Bullshit.
1: So 170 grand. Yeah.
0: Oh, bullshit.
1: No. For only 4 months. They still owe for possibly up to 15 months.
0: Oh, wow. Well, that is a zero. That's not much money. And that's a joke when you're talking about a 650-acre data center. City of Fayetteville.
1: The Fayetteville City Council did vote last month to ban new data centers in every zoning district within the city.
0: Virtue signaling.
1: Georgia is home to more than 200 data center facilities, and the thirst for water is turning into a political flashpoint. The entire state is experiencing moderate to high levels of drought, and Brian Kemp, the governor there, declared a state of emergency last month response to one of Georgia's worst wildfire outbreaks in years. One resident said frustration with data centers boiled over.

0: over after local officials told community members to scale back their water usage. They told the community to scale back.
1: That makes sense, though. Community, you voted for Donald Trump, I bet, you motherfuckers. And he said he was bringing these data centers. And that city council that wants a ban on other data centers, why is that data center there? And why did you not inquire about how much water they're going to use? Wouldn't that be a natural thing you'd be concerned about? Did you not have to vote on that thing being put there, though?
0: Local attorney and the council would have voted it.
1: Right, but now they're voting to ban further data centers because they didn't have the wherewithal to think about where's that water going to come from. Fuck those council members.
0: James Clifton, local attorney, property rights advocate, said, we get this notification from Fayette County Water System saying you need to stop watering your lawns to help conserve water. So the first thing they do is lean on the individuals and the citizens to stop water consumption when we have QTS that's just absolute, that's the data center, that's just absolutely draining us. Most months, it's the number one consumer of water in the county.
1: Who did you vote for?
0: Says Clifton, who is now also running for a seat on the Fayette County Board of Commissioners now.
1: Who did you vote for,
0: Clifton? QTS, a major data center developer with facilities across the country, is disputing the accusation. They say, oh, it's Blackstone. The company owned by the private equity firm Blackstone.
1: So city
0: touts.
1: No, go ahead. Sorry.
0: Touts a closed loop cooling system, they say, which does not consume water for cooling, like a laptop or cell phone. The chips housed in data centers can easily overheat, generally requiring a lot of water to cool them. The company said its water consumption was so high last year because of temporary construction-related activities, like concrete, dust control, and site prep. They say, once operational, they'll only use water for domestic needs, such as bathrooms and kitchens.
1: Suck my dick with all this bullshit.
0: And that will be the equivalent of what 4 U.S. households use per month. TBD.
1: If I lived in Fayetteville, I would want to go to these city council meetings, and I would want to say, where were you when this initial data center went in? Why did no one ask about the water in the first place?
0: The water person said the utility didn't know about the water hookups because the connection process got mixed up as the county transitioned to a cloud-based system while also trying to accommodate an industrial customer. She also said her staff is small and at capacity. Just like any water system, we don't have enough staff. We can't keep staff. I've got one person that's doing inspections and plan review, and so he's spread pretty thin.
1: Hey, not good enough. You better get a lawyer because I bet you took money. I bet there's criminality in here. You can't tell me how much water that they... I don't care how small your fucking staff is. This is not a mix-up. How dare you?
0: But that's how they're avoiding fining anybody.
1: People need
0: They're just making them pay for what they use. They're not fining them at all.
1: Yeah, criminality.
0: There's no punishment going to come out because they're like, oh, it's just an oops.
1: Let me tell you something. These people should... that city council... how dare these city council members have some stones to come out and say we're going to ban future data centers. We're not worried about future data centers. We're worried about this one. There's not enough water. That doesn't help.
0: This guy who's running for county commissions, this lawyer, said, it's just frustrating to see them come into our community, run all over us like the citizens don't matter, and then they're above the law when they do break it.
1: Did you vote for?
0: Welcome to America.
1: Who did you vote for, you fuck?
0: Yeah.
1: That's what I know. Who did you vote for? Because Donald Trump actively campaigned on these data centers. He talked about them all the time. And when you have a data center move into your town, I don't know anything about these data centers, but I'm not a city council person that is in charge of protecting the people from these big corporations.
0: They're big hard drives.
1: Exactly. they're big hard drives.
0: That's all they are. With this AI shit... they need bigger and bigger and bigger and bigger and bigger and bigger data centers.
1: And so what is the city council supposed to do when these things move in?
0: That's right. I agree with Elon. But they should put the fuckers out in space. If they're worried about temperature, put them in space.
1: Right, right. Well, there'll be corruption there too, I'm sure. But why? why, if you're a city council person and this big ass corporation is coming to town, isn't it your job to protect the people and the infrastructure from whatever they're going to do?
0: Who are you talking? Who are you asking?
1: I'm just trying to figure out how these city council people are obfuscating their responsibility. They should lose their jobs. Yes. And I would like to look, I would like to audit every one of those motherfuckers. Sounds like somebody got paid. It sounds like somebody's trying to get it both ways. You want to ban future data centers? Oh, fuck you. I want to go to that city council meeting so bad. That is insane. That is the height of... What is that? What is that? How dare you? You're going to ban future data centers? What data centers? They already took all the water.
0: Let's see. Do we have any here?
1: That's like if the Death Star blows up Alderaan and the city council of Alderaan. You know what? We're going to ban any future Death Stars. Too late. Too fucking late.
0: We have John Powell and Associates here in Pensacola.
1: What is that?
0: Provides IT server room technology, thermal management, and critical infrastructure. Iron Mountain focuses on secure storage, scanning, data centers deployed. So these are some of the, I think these are like, oh, there is a online data center at 215 Brent Lane here in Floridia.
1: Right. Shitty part of town. Kind of.
0: Oh, it's right near Baptist Hospital.
1: Oh, the Big Baptist. There's nothing there.
0: This is a consulting firm. It's an office. Anyway.
1: You know, what's right across from that where that is. It's pretty. It's the Pensacola Christian College, where they're busy erasing nipples from art books.
0: The largest planned data center in Florida is Project Jarvis. The project will be located in St. Lucie, Florida, and will have a capacity of 1,000 megawatts.
1: What? Hell yeah!
0: St. Lucie. Oh, it's over there on the Atlantic.
1: You're not getting any water. It's so Flint, Michigan, right? Because in Flint, Michigan, the deal was... they were using the water to do something with the engines at the Ford plant for cars they were making. They were using them to wash the engines, the clean water that people could be drinking. But the people of Flint got the water with the lead in it, right?
0: Yeah.
1: So now, but this is more sad, right? Because it's not a car. It's just data. I don't even understand what that means. And I bet the city council doesn't either. And I bet y'all got paid. I bet y'all got paid when that big business came through. I bet there were parties and everything. You got a little hors d'oeuvres. Now, when you go to turn your water on, there isn't any. Maybe you should have voted for Kamala. That might have helped. I don't know. Who knows? Maybe. Stupid.
2: Ever notice how easy Congress spends money? It's because it's not theirs. It's ours. And they throw it around like confetti.
1: Like. If you could open your mouth any wider to say that diphthong, I think your jaws would you'd spring a jaw muscle or a bone.
3: Happy Mother's Day, everybody. And if you're not a mother... But you have a wonderful mother. Yeah, make sure you tell her how wonderful she is. And if you want to be a mother and you haven't been blessed yet with a baby, I just pray that next Mother's Day you will be. And so I just wanted to hop on here and say Happy Mother's Day and tell you what a wonderful Mother's Day that I had. I had all three of my babies at church with me this morning. Yeah. And we got a crumble cookie from our pastor and our church. And I got to eat lunch with my family. My mother-in-law came over, my mama. And then I think I'm going to take a nap.
0: Candace glammed up a little. She's rocking a crazy fancy hairstyle. Oh, look at that.
1: Your eyebrows look insane. I bet when Candace shows up to church, she gets in the popular people's pew or something. I bet she's valued. Candace is here, guys.
0: Oh, yeah. Candace, they love her at her church. I wonder where she goes.
1: Hide the basketballs. We don't want her to have a moment.
0: I wonder what denomination she is.
1: Mega fuck church denomination of the dollar bill, I think. They love the mega churches in Florida. What happens when you run out of water and there's no money to refill that baptismal pool? What are you going to do? Nobody will be saved and get to heaven, but you'll have that data. Bunch of Trump voters in Georgia are pissed that the data systems are plants are sucking up all the water.
0: So she simply identifies as a Christian, does not publicly emphasize a specific narrow denomination, but positions herself within the evangelical conservative Christian movement.
1: I'm a Groiper. Hey, I have a question for Georgia in Fayetteville. What about the golf courses? Because golf courses must get water, right? Are they not going to look like they're supposed to look? I bet they get water. I bet they get water. I bet they water those courses. Hey, my house is burning. Sorry, somebody's doing a search on ChatGPT. They're having them write some description. We can't have that. So you can't. The golf course is watered, but your house is just going to have to burn, dummy.
0: She is associated with Inspire Ministries in Vidalia, Georgia.
1: I bet they're going to have water for the onion plants. I bet they'll have that.
0: So there you go.
1: I bet they'll have onion water for the pecan fields. They'll have that, but no water for you. Because you dumb city council people sold you out, and now they're virtue signaling. We're going to ban future ones. You had your chance to. Okay. If there's no more water left, how are you going to build future data centers, Pat? Or why would you?
0: Well, yeah.
1: Why would you?
0: Well, it's our AI overlords are going to kill us all anyway.
1: I mean, what an empty, what a sad thing. No, I can't even begin. That is the saddest shit I've ever heard. We're going to ban future ones. Do something about the one now, though, huh? Oh, you're not. We're going to ban future ones. That is so stupid.
0: Oh, my God. Is this the church? Holy shit.
1: Let me see. Oh, my God.
0: I believe that would be considered a mega church, right?
1: Okay, now what I need you to do, you've seen that. Type into Google, the church Jimmy Carter went to. Do it now. Do it now. See what it looks like. See if it looks like that. Shit.
0: Oh, wait, that's the wrong one. That's the wrong Inspire church.
1: Okay. Well, I mean, it's a chain. That is so cheap. That's what Jesus had in mind. Hey, we want to corporatize and scale Christianity, right? These fucking evangelicals. God, quit voting like shit. If you quit voting, don't even vote. Please, if you're an evangelical Christian, listen to me carefully. Please quit voting. Please. Because maybe one day when you need water to put out your burning house, it won't be sucked away by some dumb data center. Right? Stop voting. You vote like garbage. What would Jesus do if he were you? I can't imagine. Jesus is like, well, I can't say. I jump off a building, but that wouldn't get me. I'd just resurrect.
0: God, it's the hardest fucking church to find.
1: Jesus.
0: It might not be that big, to be honest with you.
1: Hey, it's Ryan at Crab Diving Podcast. You never call in. You always leave us hanging. Can you imagine that you died for the sins of Tiger Woods so he could take 8 oxycodones and then drive through some residential neighborhood and flip?
0: They don't even have a church. They meet at an event center.
1: Oh, that's nice. That's a good idea.
0: They don't even have a real church.
1: You imagine writing off the event center rental?
0: That's like here, the VFW post.
1: Yeah.
0: That's like a half mile away that has a, it's a really cool old, it looks like a Spanish fort type old building, and it's used to be VFW. I don't think it's owned by, you know, the person that owns it, right?
1: Yeah, she's a veteran, so and they kept the cannon and the whole.
0: Yeah, yeah, but it's not coloring. The VFW. It's not VFW owned anymore. But oh, no, she no, rents no. it out on Sundays to a pretty rockin' black church.
1: Yep, it's an expensive venue
0: to rent.
1: Oh yeah,
0: they have I'm using their term, midget wrestling there.
1: God,
0: right?
1: Yeah, I don't know if they still have that there.
0: I'm using
1: that
0: their offensive term.
1: You know that I wonder if that's something that will last through this recession. I wonder.
0: Little people wrestling.
1: Yeah, that's Yeah. Because I've seen that operation, and that's...
0: You went to a...
1: It's horrible.
0: Little person wrestling event?
1: Absolutely. I saw... Yeah, a friend of mine was working there, and I just looked at it, and it's like...
0: Here?
1: Oh, yeah. They have
0: awesome.
1: They set up... It's not. They set
0: up... Well, no, I mean, horrible, but an awesome... What an awesome spectacle.
1: This full-size person comes out, is like, look at my midget wrestlers that I'm going to make perform for you. But they don't just perform. They don't...
0: They beat the shit out of each other, right?
1: Well, that's not the hardest thing they do. They put up that ring. They bring
0: Right. They have to assemble their own ring.
1: I watched that whole business, and it's a heavy thing. It's a lot of work. So they do the ring, then they get in costume, in these dumb costumes. They do a meet and greet. They do a show. They do another meet and greet thing, and then they... disassemble the ring, and I'm sure that whore of an event producer, the full-size person presenting it, doesn't lift a finger and then collects that money. I wonder what, and the ticket prices range from anywhere 20, 30 bucks at pop. You got, 50 people, probably to 100 people there in these venues, so I wonder what cut they're getting, the little people.
0: Did you hear what Trump said? About yesterday, he was bitching about the SCOTUS ruling about his tariffs.
1: Oh, I didn't see that.
4: We're a very big part. We had an unfortunate ruling out of the Supreme Court. But the good news is I'm able to do it a different way. They said use the other way. There was no reason for that. It was terrible. Actually terrible. But it'll have no impact other than I hate to pay people back tariffs, $159 billion. I have to pay him back.
0: $1 billion, $159 billion.
1: And this lie about tariffs that he's perpetuated. Thank you, Jake Tapper and CNN and all. I never really watched mainstream media take him to task on what the definition of a tariff is and how he talks about them.
0: Well, he never does mainstream media interviews.
1: True, but no, the mainstream media never took him to task on the definition of tariffs. Never. Not once. Not
0: who? What mainstream media talks to him?
1: Have you? I'm just making a point.
0: I mean, Fox. He goes on Fox, and they don't. That's not going to happen.
1: Just in general. Seeing it talk about it in general. They never talked about the fact that the Republicans are talking about tariffs in a way that is not a tariff. That's the problem. And I didn't see that a lot on MSNBC either, because Trump lied about it so much. It was insurmountable for them to cut through that bullshit. They're lazy.
0: And who owns NBC?
1: All those nasty people.
0: Comcast.
1: You know what I mean? I'm just saying
0: right.
1: that it's an injustice and it's bullshit, and that's why we're here, because everyone's stupid.
4: $1 billion. I have to pay him back when a little half sentence, any money taken in to this point, does not have to be paid back. We would have saved $159 billion.
0: He's mad at SCOTUS for not putting the sentence, any money paid to the United States does not have to be paid back.
1: That's funny.
0: Because he's like, I don't care about this ruling. It doesn't mean anything. I don't care. It's not going to change anything. I don't care, except I have to pay back $159 billion.
1: You have to. That's our money, though, Trump.
0: And
1: we pay for the tariffs. We pay the tariffs.
0: And then he said, well, that's the thing. Yeah.
1: That's the thing that nobody says on the news.
0: Are we going to get our money back?
1: I want my fucking money
0: back.
1: Are
0: we going to get the all the price hikes that we got and everything?
1: We should demand it, man, because, hey, we pay the tariffs.
0: Or the corporations. And how many of the corporations are going to keep their prices at the same level or lower them a little, but not to where they were before the tariffs?
1: All of them, because
0: they like making that extra money.
1: You could almost say that's the point of all of it, but that's never said either, except on this fucking podcast. We told you so. Fuck off. Stupid people. This goes back to stupid people. Please stop participating in this so-called fuck-ass democracy. Stay home and don't do anything.
0: Fuck-ass.
1: Please. You suck.
0: We're
1: watching Schoolhouse Rock.
0: Or watch Schoolhouse Rock.
1: Don't. No, don't. Don't have anything to do with government.
0: We need the Republicans to watch Schoolhouse Rock.
1: No, we need the Republicans to not vote. Because they're bad people.
0: Remember the time Nick Fuentes ended his stream after his show and accidentally hit go live again and streamed the hardcore gay porn he was watching to his audience?
1: That's not true. Is that true?
5: And have a great rest of your evening.
0: He's
1: Americanism, not
0: glory. I can't change the volume. This is the. I'm sorry. Wait, let me lower it this way. I'll use the. There we go.
5: And have a great rest of your evening.
0: And then he signs off. It goes black.
1: Americanism, not globalism, will be our credo.
0: This is America First thing.
1: Our credo?
0: Our credo.
1: That's what he
0: the
1: said.
0: The stream is currently offline, it says.
1: Okay.
0: What the fuck?
1: That's a cat, right? Or,
0: yeah. Oh, they censored it.
1: No, just,
0: it was really gay porn.
1: Gosh, Nick.
0: Oh, well, okay.
1: I bet your numbers went up.
0: Or the time he watched the leaked Destiny blowjob sex tape to make sure it wasn't him in the video. What?
1: Jeez, man.
0: Did he give Destiny a blowjob? Anyway, that's the latest on Nick also. He's also, well, here.
6: Dan Bilzerian today says, he says on Twitter, first he's telling us that the left is trying to kill right-wingers. Now he says to vote for the Democrat in Ohio. It's too contradictory. And it's like, Dan, I know you're not that smart, but it's really not that complicated. I mean, it really boils down to that. This is why they call us Goyim. Like, sorry, this is why they call us Goyim. I used to think low IQ anti-Semitism is just something that they said. I was wrong. Okay? I was wrong. Low IQ anti-Semitism is real. It's Dan Bilzerian.
0: As opposed to Nick, who is high IQ anti-Semitism in
1: Dan,
0: his eyes, I'm sure.
1: You know, sure. Nick, man, that this guy, how many hours a day does he do?
0: I don't know. I don't think he's in Hassan territory, like 8 hours or whatever, but right. He does several hours.
1: Yeah, a lot.
6: You know it. I know it. Pretty much the whole world knows it. There is such a thing as low IQ anti-Semitism. We have been seeing it. It has been out of control. It has been running rampant. And what do I mean by that? It's these people that all they know how to say is, it's the fucking Jews.
1: It's you.
6: That's all.
0: Wait a second.
1: Hold on, Nick.
0: How many clips do I have to go look up of you basically you saying it's the fucking Jews?
1: The reason you're playing so much, Nick, because you don't make any sense. It's crazy. I don't understand. What do you want? God, man. It's like.
7: Just to clear up one of the many theories about you, I've no idea what the answer is, and you haven't got to answer. But are you actually attracted to women?
6: I am attracted to women.
7: You're not gay?
6: No. But I will say that women are very difficult to be around.
7: Okay.
6: So there's that.
7: And do you think they should have the right to vote?
6: I do not. No, absolutely not.
0: There you go.
1: Pierce, this is a wasted interview. It's like, that's like if you interviewed David Duke, do you really hate black people? He would say, yes, of course, I'm David Duke. I mean, this is Nick Fuentes. What do you think he's going to say? He hates women. He's.
0: I will say women are very difficult to be around.
1: Listen, man. Yeah, I... you're not.
0: Oh,
1: is he nice to be around?
0: Oh, we need to get out of here. But I just saw a very inspirational tweet from Elon.
1: Ugh, God.
0: Perhaps a restoration of dignity is in order.
1: Of.
0: That's it, everybody.
1: Elon, if I was president the next time, I would first Donald Trump. He has to go to jail. Then you, buddy, because he did some bad stuff.
0: He's been tweeting a lot of like white supremacy kind of, you know, whites are being outbred, and we've got, you know, white shit.
1: What a shock. Jeez,
0: the guy from South Africa, what a shock.
1: The Heil Hitler thing.
0: Thanks for joining us. We'll be back on Wednesday. Usual bad time, usual bad channel. 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
8: 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I'm fighting with this fucking Kong toy. 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I'm going to go on Amazon myself. We can't double dip. We can't use our own link.
9: How what a quaint little fucking crime that would be compared to these fucking charlatans that exist in this country. That's the funniest thing ever. We better not double dip in that Amazon thing.
8: Then we get kicked off.
9: I'm just saying. You don't understand what I'm saying?
8: Yeah.
9: Okay.
8: Hypocrisy.
9: I mean, yeah. It's quaint. It's a quaint crime.
8: I'm going to probably get a new Kong toy because I'm noticing this one after all these years,
9: yeah,
8: which was the heavy duty model because she's a heavy duty dog. Strong.
9: You know, speaking of Bezos, they had that Met Gallery.
8: Yeah.
9: The Met Gallery is the best.
8: Yeah, I saw a bunch of stories for one of the things I do, one of the projects I do during the day to make cash. I saw a bunch of stories about the Met.
9: Yeah. I mean,
8: it's gross.
9: It is gross.
8: And there were quite a few celebs who ditched, who are because it's Bezos and because it's gross.
9: Who can we shit on that went? What celebrity can we shame? Is there a list? Because that would be fun.
8: We're going to have a lot of them, but
9: yeah, they can rot in hell.
8: And it's known for its like fashion is art kind of thing. I mean, just ridiculous, insane outfits people show up in.
9: Yeah.
8: The who is the dude? There was an actor, I forget who it was, but there was outrage because he showed up like in a black tie, like just in a regular old tuxedo.
9: Yeah.
8: And they're like, "What the fuck? This is the Met."
9: Yeah. This is the Met. This is what is Amazon? They fund some evil shit, right? Don't they?
8: Melania movie?
9: No, oh, that's so evil. I mean, I would be embarrassed to go to that fucking thing. I wouldn't want to go. I would worry that would hurt my career and people would hate me for
8: shame
9: it.
8: Shame on Beyonce, man.
9: Fuck her dead to me. That's done. Look how easy that is.
8: I'm not going.

0: shit.
1: Dude, I'm not going to excommunicate people for going, but it is
0: horrible. It's
1: the only saving grace is that it raises shit tons of money for charity. It's the Met Gala is about raising money for charity. So that's the only, like I said, saving grace.
0: What charity, I wonder?
1: Well, here, let me look at that up.
0: Let's see what the administrative cost of that charity is and where that where that comes from. That's what I would want to know.
1: Let's see. This is Vogue I'm looking at. I can't believe I'm looking at Vogue. Says it's a wrap on this year's Met Gala red carpet, and Vogue's 2026 Met Gala Best Dressed list is here.
0: Gross. How gross?
1: Oh, Rihanna.
0: Dead. I'm done. Goodbye.
1: What the fuck?
0: Goodbye.
1: Is she wearing?
0: She went to the Met Gala?
1: She looks like she's got like a giant rolled up condom around her shoulders. Like,
0: gross that she went.
1: Look at this. Look at this.
0: I can't believe.
1: I can't describe this.
2: Kendrick Lamar didn't go, did he?
1: What is that? Well, how would you describe that?
0: You know what? I would say that's disgusting fucking capitalism right there. That is some 1%er bullshit.
1: Maybe it represents a vagina and her head is, you know, the little man in the boat kind of a thing.
0: Yeah. You know.
1: Who is that? I don't know who that is. These are some of the best dressed, so I'm going to kind of skip past them if I don't know.
0: If the maggots weren't such stupid fucking racists, it would be very easy to say the two parties. It is bipartisan in this country. There are rich people, and then there are the fucking poor people who don't have anything.
1: Oh,
0: and
1: Beyonce.
0: Beyonce can go fuck herself, and so can Rihanna. Anybody else that went on that nasty ass.
1: Beyonce has actually kind of a cool outfit on. It's all sheer see through except for like a skeleton.
0: Yeah.
1: And a spine in the front, you know, all the way down. Spine goes all the way down to the front. And it's like rib cage going out from the spine all the way to the floor, covering her hoo-ha and her nipply bits.
0: God, fuck her. Jeez.
1: But it does look kind of cool. I'll give him that one. Who is this?
0: Who else?
1: Oh, Hailey Bieber.
0: Okay, dead to me.
1: Justin's wife.
0: Blech. Disgusting little Nazi.
1: I do apologize to these celebrities that win, but I kind of don't know who most of them are. Oh, Nicole Kidman.
0: Oh my God, what a good actor.
1: She's very liberal too. I mean,
0: well, it's weird, she's in that, she's on that show that's
1: Venus Williams.
0: It's on, fuck her, she's on. I have no trouble excommunicating these people. I don't care who's on there.
1: You won't be able to excommunicate
0: don't
1: this
0: say
1: one.
0: It's Kendrick Lamar. Do not.
1: It's Kim Kardashian.
0: Oh, I don't give a shit. Get to Alligator Auschwitz with you. Go fuck yourself.
1: You can't make me excommunicate Angela Bassett.
0: She's rich. She's a rich person that probably was shitty to a lot of people at craft services and people that work for her on film. That's what this would indicate to
1: SZA.
0: Me.
1: SZA?
0: You're at it.
1: Zoe Kravitz?
0: Go fuck yourself. Your dad's music is at best marginal. Lenny Kravitz.
1: Now remember, these are the people that made Vogue's. Good God, these some.
0: Y'all gonna go my way.
1: Vogue's.
0: Lenny Kravitz
1: list.
0: Music. I has no soul. Yeah, I'm gonna go my way.
1: Gigi Hadid. I know she's like a model. I think.
0: Fuck you, 1%er. Do you hear the people sing? Please, no Kendrick. No Kendrick. Right?
1: I don't think Kendrick. I don't think this is Kendrick. Oh, Stevie Nicks.
0: Oh, shit.
1: I don't think Kendrick,
0: that hurts.
1: This is Kendrick's vibe, Stevie Nicks.
0: Just shut fuck. Hurts. I love Stevie Nicks.
1: You should see what she's wearing.
0: I don't want to think about her being there. I play Stevie Nicks.
1: She is there.
0: What are those songs about? Now you're a fucking...
1: Kylie Jenner. What is going on?
0: Fuck her. Fuck that rich little asshole.
1: Her nipples.
0: Okay. So that Stevie Nicks is a tough one. Damn it!
1: Are these... It almost looks like she's got, like, intentional fake giant nipplage going, but...
0: Yeah.
1: No, I think it is.
0: The idea...
1: I think she's got, like, a... It's like, it looks like a hard bodice. It's shoulderless, no straps and shit. But don't those look like fake nipples?
0: That is the dumbest fucking outfit I've ever seen to ruin your reputation.
1: Maybe she borrowed them from Kristi Noem's husband.
0: Dear entertainment industry. If you
1: Anne Hathaway.
0: Oh, God, she's good. She's very talented. Fuck her. I don't give a shit. Go fuck yourself. Anne Hathaway.
1: Anyway.
0: Shit.
1: So the Met Gala was the kind of let them eat cake.
0: It is. It's but, like they're out of touch.
1: Oh, this one's going to bother you.
0: Okay. Okay.
1: Cher.
0: God damn. What is your problem? It's You're a gay deal. Icon.
1: It's a big deal.
0: I don't give a shit. What a big... You know what a big deal is?
1: It's always been a big deal. And
0: poor people. They don't give a shit.
1: I agree. I agree.
0: I can't stand this. We can't give this one moment of Stevie Nicks. Fuck you, man. Fuck
1: Madonna.
0: You. Ah! You're not British! Well, she's British, right? So she doesn't count. Why are you over here, this American thing? God. Guy Ritchie's wife has the worst American accent I've ever seen. Not Cyndi Lauper, right? I love her. I'm trying to think.
1: Jeff Bezos' wife.
0: God, fuck. I would, you know what, man? I would, oh, God.
1: Was there?
0: I would go there.
1: In a cool outfit?
0: You know what I would do to all these cool outfits if I was in bed? I'd throw fucking paint bombs at them. You know, like, splatter them with fucking paint. These rich people are disgusting. And what the entertainment industry should really think about is getting rid of the award season. It's and take that money that you spend at that and donate it to charities like buying Chris Rock security teams that don't fucking suck.
1: The Met Gala is an annual charity fundraiser for the Metropolitan Museum of Art's Costume Institute.
0: Oh, fuck this!
1: It's the department's main source of funding for exhibitions, acquisitions, capital improvements.
0: Yes.
1: The 2026 event raised a record. Oh, that's the one
0: disgusting.
1: That we just had. 42 mil.
0: For this shit! Okay, someone, you know, when you're done listening to this podcast, or if you could type this into Google at the same time, do a little research with the Met and the pieces that they own and that how they're stored and how when it's time to pay taxes, guess what? They undervalue what they have in storage. And in fact, if you're say the IRS and you're bored, you want to audit these fucking crooks, you can say, oh, well, you're this painting you have here is in your inventory. It's worth $30 billion or something. Can we see it? No, it's impossible to get to. I'm not even fucking kidding. That the idea that the Met is collecting money as a charity is the most disgusting shit you will hear on this podcast.
1: Tickets
0: today.
1: Well, strap in. Tickets for the invite-only event are estimated to cost around $75,000 per person.
0: And they made it not free recently.
1: With tables costing hundreds of thousands of dollars.
0: There are pieces in the Met, in storage, we will never see. No one will ever see.
1: Well, yeah.
0: No one will ever enjoy.
1: Every museum has stuff that's downstairs. That's why they have curators that rotate shit
0: right.
1: in and out.
0: The Met is unique. They are uniquely evil. I listen to the whole fucking thing about this bullshit. They don't, first of all, they no one can see it. That's what they always say. It's impossible to get to. And then you look how they're stored and you kind of get it. But then it's like, why are we raising money for, I mean, we guess they're buying the paintings, right? Or the artworks or the rugs or whatever, because they're put in storage when they buy them and no one can find them. No one can see them. No one can find them. Like, they can't, and it's theirs. And when some come, when they pay taxes, guess what? They don't claim a lot of the shit in storage. And when it comes to when they need to add value to what they have, guess what they do? Enhance what's in storage because no one will know anyway. And this charity is disgusting. I can't even imagine. And they recently started charging again. I mean,
1: the gala brings together high-profile celebrities, designers, and influencers on the first... God, I hate the fact that we have the term influencers. On the first Monday in May to secure the financial future of the only curatorial department at the Met that must fund itself.
0: Oh, how sad! The curatorial department. And I think they do this shit too. Like sometimes they say, well, we don't have that piece because it's on loan to this place. And it's like, well, this place can't find it. Is it still here? Does it Remember even exist?
1: That, who did that bite in the ass? Romania? When they lost that helmet about. Remember that they just got back? They lent it to Germany, was it? They lent it to some small museum in Germany that someone kicked in the door and snatched it.
0: Wasn't there high?
1: I mean, they just recently got it back.
0: Were they? Let's talk about something that matters. Speaking of helmets,
1: we can get to the headline.
0: No. Hey, the Met, go fuck yourself. And to every celebrity that went, Stevie Nicks included, Jesus fucking Christ.
1: Sure.
0: Go fuck yourself. Seriously. You're raising money. It's such garbage.
1: Oh, this says the one celebrity Jeff Bezos banned from the Met.
0: Shit. Ooh. Somebody he's scared of. God. Obama? Did he go? He went to Trump's inauguration.
1: This is petty and bitchy.
0: Yeah.
1: Unsurprising.
0: Yeah.
1: He is allegedly, let's see, who is this? Rob Shooter reported via his naughty but nice Substack, you know, it's a gossip, that Bezos even made a pre-Met Gala request regarding guest attendance, specifically asking that Justin Theroux, the actor, not be present. Because his billionaire tech mogul character in The Devil Wears Prada 2 reportedly hit a little too close to home.
0: You sensitive bitch. You sad, sensitive bitch. Here, honey, go get in the rocket ship that I made. I'm not getting in.
1: One insider said, Justin's character is Jeff, plain and simple, and Jeff has zero sense of humor when the joke is about him or Lauren. He can laugh at almost anything else, but mock him, mock her, and you're done.
0: They're all the same.
1: Shows that these weak, sad little men.
0: It is. It is the poor versus the rich. It surely is because these rich people. No. Justin, I'm sorry, but that you did not do the most accurate portrayal of Jeff Bezos. The most accurate portrayal of Jeff Bezos was found in the Aliens movies. The first movie, the second movie, he was in those two, I believe. And maybe the third one. That guy was just like Jeff Bezos. You know what I'm talking about?
1: Yeah.
0: The android.
1: Yeah.
0: That's who he is. Except with more, that guy had more feeling, right?
1: Theroux spoke about the movie in late 2026, going so far as to call his character Benji Barnes an idiot. He's such an idiot, he said, to be able to be ridiculous, wear ridiculous clothes. I have a really ridiculous hair thing going on. I'm balding, but then it's like my hair's falling out. That was the most fun. In the movie, Benji is dating Emily Blunt's character, who is a senior exec at Dior and is now eerily similar to Bezos' wife, Lauren Sanchez Bezos.
0: Ew.
1: Jeff did not find it funny, says a second source. Not the parody, not the performance, not the Lauren angle, none of it. And once Jeff was offended, Justin was never going to get through that door.
0: Nine! Hey!
1: What a sad little... Crabdiving.com/Amazon. What a sad little man.
0: You are a bitch, Jeff. You are a fucking bitch. And you know what? Your wife, I'm going to tell you something that you probably isn't out there, but she married you for your fucking money. Just like people in your life are close to you and nice to you because of your fucking money. Just like people that work for you, it's for your money. I guarantee you. If you didn't have that money, be alone. Sitting, you know, staring at a pond with a little fishing pole. You little bitch. You think his wife really loves him?
1: Yeah, maybe.
0: Maybe. Hey, Shelby. Ask her real quick.
1: Right now.
0: After Jeff Bezos' wife, if she loves him. Is he capable of that?
1: Nobody has an answer for me? I have no idea. Cost-benefit analysis.
0: Shit, man, Jeff. Right.
1: Cost-benefit analysis.
0: Cha-ching. Look at that economy. An economy based around Jeff Bezos' emotions like he has them. God, these celebrities that went really bother me. I mean, you're rich. Wouldn't it be more fun to
1: She could actually love him because, you know, there are people who are attracted to power and wealth and shit. Yeah,
0: that
1: like
0: sounds
1: that.
0: Like love, doesn't it? I mean, doesn't it that sound like love? Be, well, how do you define love?
1: Who can define
0: power and
1: it?
0: Wealth?
1: Who can define
0: that's
1: it?
0: Semantics, then. It's yeah. Sorry, I don't mean to be cynical. Jeff Bezos' new wife's name, whoever the fuck you
1: Lauren
0: are,
1: Lauren Sanchez.
0: You fucking one percenter, fat cat,
1: former TV. Was she? She might. I don't know if she was Fox or not, but she was like Miami. She was an anchor in Miami, I think.
0: God, I got radicalized over the weekend watching all these Mayday things on Instagram. I mean, I want to rip the establishment.
1: Not gotten radicalized.
0: I just fucking. Oh.
1: So there's just an example of how petty these people
0: Stevie,
1: can be. There's
0: fucking Nicks. Please explain to your fans that you were on a lot of drugs and didn't know where the fuck you were, and some asshole in your life dragged you to this fucking event, and Nicole Kidman accidentally got dragged there too. I really, really enjoy her acting. I think she's very good. And it was the other one that was sad.
1: Cher.
0: God. Damn it, Cher. Shit. That one is, you know better. You are not stupid, and neither are those other people. Shit.
1: Commie Pinko, liberal, HuffPo headline.
0: You gotta eat the rich, you know, metaphorically, but, you know, if Hannibal Lecter's out there.
1: Well, this is unsurprising, given the way things are going. A report, FBI criminal probe over cash chaos leaks.
0: Nine!
1: So, cash, of course, ordered an investigation into whoever. I think I might have even said this when we were doing the story. I said, you know, these whistleblowers and all this, these stories, these, wasn't it like a dozen? Wasn't it some ridiculous amount of different sources that, of course, are not going to give their names for fear of retaliation?
0: Yep.
1: And I'm pretty sure I said, you know, Cash is going to be going after them anyway. He's going to be now
0: he's going to
1: walking
0: these
1: through the hallway like, give me your phone. Shit like that.
0: Yeah, he's going to find these people that dare stand up to his tyranny. However, you know who you ain't going to find? The mama of
1: Savannah Guthrie's
0: face.
1: Savannah
0: you're never
1: going to
0: find
1: mom.
0: Her. And I'm sure.
1: Or what really happened at Butler. The FBI has launched a criminal investigation into leaks to an award-winning Atlantic journalist who wrote an explosive story last month on agency director Cash Patel's alleged drinking habits and unprofessional behavior.
0: How deep do you have to dig to do this story? Don't you just have to look at pictures and videos of him doing that behavior? What do you mean? Who leaked this?
1: The alleged investigation focuses on Sarah Fitzpatrick's story, saying people inside the Trump administration and the FBI have expressed deep concern over what more than two dozen, there it was, two dozen sources, two dozen fucking sources.
0: And you say two dozen because 24 sounds like a lot.
1: Described to the journalist as excessive drinking and partying by Patel that would sometimes lead to absences and erratic behavior. I just want to put it out there. I think the erratic behavior is built in. I think if you add the alcohol, it creates more erratic behavior. But if ever seen this motherfucker speak
0: and also,
1: in any capacity, he's out of his mind.
0: Right. And also, you got to layer on the fact that he's a little Nazi cunt bitch pig. So that's the complexity that goes on top of it. Because he has that inclination, too. This is kind of his thing, right?
1: That'd be a great song. Yeah. Nazi cunt bitch pig.
0: It's his and his
1: girlfriend. He's a Nazi cunt bitch pig.
0: I'm going to send a SWAT team to protect my country's singing wife. Nobody gives a fuck about.
1: A potential investigation could mean FBI agents get access to the journalist's phone records, her social media contacts,
0: Nine!
1: And personal information through the Bureau's databases, a huge escalation for a government agency against a member of the press.
0: And so, that is fucking Nazi 1984 bullshit.
1: I'm sure she's going to go to the courts right away to get this shit stopped. The story did not involve any known classified information, making what two agents described as an insider threat investigation incredibly aberrant.
0: Right.
1: Leak investigations tend to focus on government officials disclosing state secrets that could harm national security rather than journalists. One of the agents who works within, this guy's got to watch out, or woman, or other, who works within the insider threats unit, told the outlet, that's the MS Now, that of agents reportedly investigating the matter. So they're, you know, it's this person said they know they're not supposed to do this, but if they don't go forward, they could lose their jobs. You're damned if you do. You're damned if you don't.
0: Quit, motherfuckers. Aren't these lawyers?
1: Go ahead.
0: Are these lawyers that have these jobs and shit? They have big fancy degrees. Like, we're in these.
1: Well, yeah, but look at.
0: Quit your fucking job and don't do this Nazi
1: shit. I think one thing you learn when you get older is that I don't care if somebody's a lawyer, a doctor, they can still be a dumb fuck and a shithead.
0: Right, but they're doing
1: something
0: illegal.
1: And be good at their jobs in some capacity.
0: Well, no,
1: look at Ben fucking Carson.
0: But the
1: point is, he was a pediatric brain surgeon, for God's sake. Lauded, saved tons of lives, pioneered techniques and shit. But he's a fucking idiot.
0: But if you're doing some investigation that's not constitutional, and you're taking part in that, then you should be prosecuted for that, and you should fucking go to jail. And if you're worried that you're, then you should quit that job. You honestly should quit that job and shouldn't work for the government.
1: And
0: if you're too scared
1: to
0: do the right fucking thing,
1: and go right to the press with your story,
0: or take the blood money and all that comes with it, you fucking traitors. And the lawyers too. That's why we have this disbarment.
1: They may be just hoping they hang on till the next administration, till things get less crazy. Because these may be, you know, long-termers that are not supposed to be partisan.
0: Right.
1: And not supposed to be political.
0: Well, if you get your hands dirty, you get your hands dirty. And good luck. Because the AG Pfeiffer's coming for your ass. Oh, my fucking God.
1: The Atlantic editor-in-chief Jeffrey Goldberg said a potential FBI criminal investigation targeting reporters over a leak would represent an outrageous attack on the free press and the First Amendment itself. We will defend the Atlantic and its staff vigorously, he said. We will not be intimidated by illegitimate investigations or other acts of politically motivated retaliation.
0: Yeah.
1: We will continue to cover the FBI professionally, fairly, and thoroughly, and we will continue to practice journalism in the public interest.
0: Well, it's going to cost you. It'll cost you in legal bills because these people are fucking evil.
1: Patel denounced the story immediately after publication, suing the journalist and magazine for defamation, demanding $250 million. Legal commentators have widely said that the civil lawsuit, which also does not allege that sources leak classified information, is likely to fail.
0: Right. To fail?
1: Yeah, it's ridiculous.
0: Right. But here's the point that no one ever says. It's about that person spending money and going broke, defending themselves, going in debt.
1: And chilling anyone from doing it in the future.
0: Right. It's the threat. They're always bullshit.
1: The FBI is reportedly conducting an invasive leak. This is from Seth Stern, chief of advocacy for the Freedom of the Press Foundation. Said the FBI's probe would be outrageous even if the Atlantic reported classified information, which it didn't. The FBI is reportedly conducting an invasive leak investigation merely

0: Gestapo.
1: Were you able to log into the Gestapo Bureau of Investigations?
0: Gestapo.
1: Can anybody find this person's mother? Is there anybody doing that?
0: Who, Cassius?
1: I'm asking podcasts.
0: Wouldn't you go into hiding?
1: If you
0: shot Cash Patel out of your vagina?
1: Yeah, I would, but the mother. That mother.
0: Oh, I thought you meant Cash Patel's mother.
1: I didn't even think about her. Those people that made that horrible Nazi. No, but Savannah Guthrie's mother? Why don't you find that person? Why don't you find her? Why can't you find her?
0: We've got to wait a couple of years for the podcast to get a hold of it.
1: Hey,
0: and they'll find her.
1: Hey, Crime Junkies, here's a fucking idea.
0: Is that the name of one of the podcasts?
1: That's the best one. Okay. Go figure it out for them, please. Okay? It's like you go there and you listen to episodes, you're like, they solve crimes from 1915. Okay? Off 1915 police reports that people just don't read too thoroughly. That's all.
0: Oh, it is. Crime Junkie Podcast, the number one true crime podcast, featuring weekly episodes on missing persons, unresolved murders, and mysterious deaths.
1: And guess why this podcast exists? It's every time. And they always...
0: police are stupid, right?
1: They specifically can't read.
0: Stupid, lazy.
1: It's always the... Why is the answer in a file from the 80s?
2: Lazy.
1: People couldn't read in the 80s? Is that what was going on? It's
0: lazy,
1: not the 1880s. It's the 1980s, though. They did Cain and Abel the other day.
0: So that's the headline. Over to the HuffPo is the Cash allegedly having the reporter that put that story out about him being Drunky McDrugface.
1: Yeah.
0: She's under investigation.
1: You know, these
0: allegedly
1: these crime junkie people just want to have one thing. They're so effective, and they figure out so many cold cases that they get threats all the time from people that did crime, and they're like, "Holy shit, this DNA technology! I'm going to be fucked." You know,
0: the Drudge report. R.I.P. Ted Turner.
1: Oh shit, man.
0: The Maverick mogul and CNN founder, it says in the headline.
1: Oh, Ted.
0: Pioneer of cable news. Went kind of cray later on, but.
1: Yeah. Well, he was all, wasn't he on the right? He was on the right side of abortion.
0: Yeah, some stuff. He was on the right side. Yeah. Mm-hmm. Ted Turner, the media visionary who forever altered the news news business by founding CNN and helping introduce Americans to pay TV by creating cable channels like TNT, Turner Classic Movies, and Cartoon Network has died. He was 87.
1: Shit, man. I remember Ted Turner, Turner Field, I think it was, they had. Like, you know, I think Ted Turner owned the Braves for a while.
0: Yeah, sure.
1: And he owned a really good team, man. That was Chris Chambliss, Dale Murphy, Claude L. Washington. Damn.
0: He won the America's Cup, too. He was a yacht dude.
1: Yeah. Ted owned one of these. I just want to say... that's a very rich thing. Did you own a spaceship or anything like that, Ted?
0: Well, that was kind of pre, you know.
1: Well, he went to the moon in the 60s. He can't.
0: Yeah, but that's before they were so fucking rich. They could just toss a billion here and there on some rockets that go boom.
1: Yeah. Chris Chambliss, Rafael Ramirez, Bob Horner, Dale Murphy, Phil Niekro. Just a great team. And it was in the 80s. When they used to, when the players got in fights, they would leave. They would actually let the camera capture it all.
0: Turner, who later turned his attention to saving the planet and pushing progressive political causes, he had a lot of good ideas.
1: Thank you.
0: He had a couple of.
1: He'd want to beat the shit out of Jeff Bezos.
0: Not great
1: right
0: ones.
1: Now.
0: He battled Lewy body dementia in recent years. Oh, maybe that was part of the issue. That's what Robin Williams had.
1: Oh my
0: that
1: god!
0: Made him kill himself. Turner wrote his horrible, you know, all these dementia and all of its relatives. It's just a hideous, horrible, nasty way to go.
1: But we don't have enough male pattern baldness pills. And
0: Turner wrote his own version of the Ten Commandments. He called 11 voluntary initiatives, a copy of which he carried on a printed card kept in his wallet. He famously donated $1 billion to the United Nations. He spent several years as the largest shareholder of Time Warner, where he was nevertheless fired as vice chairman shortly after the conglomerate's ill-fated merger with AOL.
1: Right.
0: He was also married to two-time Oscar-winning actress.
1: Uh,

0: Jane Fonda.
1: Jane Fonda, right?
0: For over a decade.
1: Right, right. 9 to 5.
0: Former owner of baseball's Atlanta Braves and an expert yachtsman in his younger days, he won the America's Cup in 1977, then appeared drunk at the resulting news conference, an embarrassing moment that caused him to cut back on his alcohol consumption.
1: Oh, God,
0: before quitting entirely.
1: You were outside in the sun and had 2 beers. Okay, that's it. Relax.
0: You won the cup. You got
1: sailing
0: drunk.
1: All day,
0: just,
1: you know?
0: Just enjoy it.
1: He used to colorize a lot of movies, too. I remember. And then all his programming on TBS would start at 3:05 rather than 3 o'clock. So
0: he told THR is the Hollywood Reporter. The Hollywood Reporter a year later that he was rarely depressed, even though he had contemplated suicide. Well, that's, you know, kind of depressing, being depressed, and was once wrongly diagnosed as manic depressive. Well,
1: right.
0: Then you had something going on. He did suffer from, quote, a mild to moderate case of anxiety, he said.
1: Shit.
0: But boasted an IQ of 128, quote, in the 97th percentile, he said. During the same interview, he said he was no longer interested in the media business, but was passionate about his 2 million acres of property. The environmentalist, in fact, was racking up hundreds of thousands of miles a year on his private jet. Shit. Visiting his 14 ranches that were home to 55,000 bison. So, you know.
1: Hey, these rich.
0: A little bit of a carbon imprint.
1: Yeah.
0: But that was in the day.
1: Right, right. Well, you know.
0: He was the nation's second biggest landowner at one point.
1: Woo! Oh, shit, Ted. But not one fucking spaceship.
0: His fortune was estimated at $2.8 billion, down from a high of about 11 at the height of the internet bubble.
1: That ain't shit!
0: When AOL used its overpriced stock to acquire Time Warner at the turn of the century, he said at the time that the merger that created the now defunct AOL Time Warner was, he said, it's better than sex. Words that he would soon regret, often described as a loose cannon. He was nicknamed the Mouth of the South and Captain Outrageous.
1: That ain't nothing.
0: He once compared fellow media mogul Rupert Murdoch to Adolf Hitler. I'm liking him more and more.
1: Wait, yeah, that makes sense.
0: And challenging him to a pay-per-view boxing
1: match. Hell yeah! See, that's visionary. I tell you what I would watch. I want to see Elon Musk and Jeff Bezos beat the fucking shit out of each other. Why can't we do that?
0: Bezos would destroy that.
1: Great. However it ends, I'm happy.
0: Faux gamer.
1: I'm happy with however it ends. And then you get then Elon versus Bill Gates, however, and all the rich people get to fight each other.
0: On another occasion, shortly after hijackers brought down the Twin Towers, Turner described the terrorists as brave men whose actions were motivated by world poverty. He accused Israel of terror against the Palestinians.
1: Jeez. Wow. What are we? Most progressives don't think that way. I mean, actually,
0: not the brave men part, but the Israel committing terror against Palestinians. We do.
1: Yeah, you do. We do. Yeah.
0: Afterward, he explained both of those comments by telling the Guardian, "Look, I'm a very good thinker, but I sometimes grab the wrong word. You know, I wing it."
1: That's nothing, Ted. That these
0: so R.I.P.
1: Right, R.I.P. And these things that he said, I don't care. They're hardly mentionable. I mean, let's see what Trump said recently. You know what I mean? I mean, nothing. Ted isn't outrageous.
0: Oh, here's
1: Candace Taylor ran for Senate, right? And she thinks the world is flat.
0: She's running. I did
1: running. Not for Senate though.
0: For governor, I did skip. I think for governor. No, sure, for Congress. I did skip one part that's interesting. Turner attended Brown University but didn't graduate because he was kicked out after he was caught with a woman in his private quarters. He was in her private quarters at his private quarters.
1: Yes. Gosh, I mean.
0: He did, however, eventually amass 46 honorary degrees. Who gives a fuck?
1: Oh, honorary degrees.
0: Honorary
1: who
0: degrees.
1: Who has more?
0: What does that mean?
1: Who has more, Ted Turner or Bill Cosby? How many honorary degrees right. Does Bill Cosby
0: yeah,
1: have?
0: Yeah, a bunch, yeah.
1: A shit ton. I mean, he really should get a standard normal
0: degree. I
1: think
0: he did have a real doctorate, though.
1: In chemistry.
0: In education.
1: No. It had to have been in chemistry because people said this guy was so good at mixing his date rate.
0: Pharmacology.
1: He said they really could be a chemist.
0: Pharmacology, B.
1: Yeah. Well, that's weird, right? I would like to end my acting career where I was also a serial rapist as playing an OBGYN that lives in the basement of his own fucking home.
0: So that's...
1: That's not weird.
0: The headlines over at the Drudge Report are all about R.I.P. Ted Turner.
1: Ted Turner, man.
0: All kinds of other shit going on in the world.
1: Yay.
0: I pulled a bunch of stories.
1: Turner would have gone to that bitch Met Gala, I bet. God, I mean, Stevie Nicks.
0: Shall we talk about this cruise ship?
1: There's all kinds of shit on cruise ships, though. What's the story? That there's a virus?
0: You don't know the story?
1: I don't know. I can't even watch it.
0: There's a death cruise ship with people quarantined because of the Hanta virus. This is the thing that that you get from like rat or mouse poop droppings. Ooh. if it's in certain parts of the world.
1: Okay. And I was busy watching Ian McKellen clips on Instagram.
0: And it says they boarded a luxury Antarctic cruise, then Hantavirus took a deadly toll.
1: Damn!
0: Hantavirus is suspected. It also killed recently, who was it? Oh, Gene Hackman's wife, right?
1: What?
0: Remember when Gene Hackman, they found him and his wife both dead, that had been there for weeks or days, many days or whatever. Horrible. Horrible. But they found out that she had dropped dead in the bathroom from Hantavirus and that he had dementia and that he just kind of, faded and fell and never got up or something at one point.
1: Did Chandra Crime Junkie, did you guys look into that one? What's your take on that? Is it right what he said?
0: Hantavirus is suspected of spreading aboard a luxury cruise ship, killing three passengers and sparking new concerns as a once obscure disease with an extraordinarily high death rate rises among changing climate conditions.
1: Right. Okay. But how many people were on the cruise? Plus
0: officials
1: workers.
0: Are still trying to determine what happened aboard the ship, which commands fares of up to
1: $28,000
0: for a 46-day journey. A 46-day cruise.
1: 46 days on a cruise?
0: The virus started getting rough.
1: Yeah. Do they have a picture of the boat?
0: They coughed up all their lungs. What?
1: Do they have a picture of the boat?
0: I do.
1: Okay.
0: It's called the Hondius, Hondius. It's operated by Oceanwide Expedition.
1: Oh, this is a rich people thing.
0: They have a fleet of four ships that sail the Arctic and Antarctica.
1: Well, guys, I mean, I guess you guys should have got more of your 1% or dollars out of your wallet and put some rat traps down or
0: something. The 46-day journey includes a tour of the Antarctica Peninsula and stops in Tierra del Fuego on the southern edge of Argentina.
1: You don't have YouTube where you could say, YouTube, show me Antarctica.
0: In addition to the three deaths, a fourth passenger was evacuated to a South African hospital and was in intensive care. Two crew members fell ill. The Dutch-flagged ship remained off the coast of Cape Verde, an island nation about 400 miles west of Senegal, where it was scheduled to have docked on Monday. Hantavirus is fairly rare in the Americas,
1: but
0: its high case fatality rate makes it a disease of major public health concern.
1: Well, yeah.
0: Hantavirus is more common in Asia and Europe, where the strains that circulate are less deadly, with a case fatality rate ranging there from less than 1% up to 15%.
1: It's the Hantavirus actually is very bad. That's actually what a lot of people don't know this. That's what happened to the Titan Explorer, whatever that submarine was that was looking at for the Titanic.
0: They died of the virus?
1: It was the Hantavirus. It wasn't.
0: The sub had the virus.
1: Yeah, it wasn't the fact that they used materials that just don't work the way they needed it to. It was the Hantavirus.
0: Hantavirus is most commonly spread by inhaling particles contaminated with the virus.
1: I mean, that's...
0: But there is one strain of Hantavirus known as the Andes virus that could be transmitted from human to human and has been transmitted in Thailand and Argentina. Which strain of Hantavirus hit the ship.
1: Rich people, please quit taking these trips and spreading Hantavirus everywhere. That's what this is. How much were the tickets?
0: $28,000. Up to 28 grand.
1: 46 days is a long ass time.
0: The first death on the ship occurred April 11th, somewhere in the Atlantic Ocean. The man's cause of death couldn't be determined on board.
1: Woo.
0: The body was transported off the ship April 24th as the vessel docked on St. Helena Island, about 1,100 miles off Africa.
1: How many days were they into this 46-day trip when people started getting sick?
0: I don't know. I mean, when they left. The man's wife accompanied his remains. She became unwell on the trip home and later died.
1: Damn.
0: The cruise ship operator was notified of the woman's death on the 27th. So they're out, you know, steaming away.
1: Right.
0: And April, what was it? They dropped the body on the 24th. 3 days later, they get a call. Hey, the wife died too, which means this is probably communicable.
1: You know, if Tom and Jerry should do an episode like this, it would be a whole new dynamic.
0: The couple were Dutch nationals. On the same day, another passenger, a British national,
1: hello,
0: became seriously ill on the ship and was medically evacuated to South Africa. That patient was confirmed to have hantavirus.
1: Did you get your money back?
0: On Saturday, a German passenger died on the ship. And on Monday, the ship operator said two more crew members, one British, one Dutch, had acute respiratory symptoms. One mild, one severe, but both requiring urgent medical care.
1: These rich people have to go see the Antarctic Peninsula, whatever the fuck. What's down there, do you think? Snow? Snow?
0: Maybe.
1: Snow? Sea lions? What else? Fish? Whales?
0: Penguins?
1: Things that I've seen on YouTube.
0: Polar bears?
1: Right. I've never, you know what? I've watched videos of ships that might have had the hantavirus on them. Do you get sick from watching videos of ships?
0: I don't think so.
1: Get the hantavirus on a 46-day fucking cruise, man.
0: Oh, here it is. The Hondius can hold 170 passengers in 80 cabins.
1: Wow.
0: As of Monday, there were 148 and apparently dropping on board, including 17 U.S. passengers. One deceased passenger remained on board.
1: $28,000 for 46 days?
0: Oh, they sailed
1: days?
0: March 20th.
1: Okay.
0: From Ushuaia, the capital of Tierra del Fuego on the southern edge of Argentina.
1: God.
0: So March 20th, and the first person died April 11th. So
1: God damn. 20
0: days, they were out. They were halfway maybe through there.
1: How long does it take you to get to Antarctica? Are you paddling?
0: Well, you got to go there and back, you know.
1: Well, it's 46 fucking
0: it's
1: days.
0: Long. It's a big, it's a big ocean down there.
1: I guess I understand it's water, big water, but don't. Does it take 46 days? How long does it take to get across the Atlantic? Like 3 days or something? Or
0: what is it? No, it's like a week at least.
1: Is it?
0: I don't know. I don't know. I've never.
1: You know,
0: I haven't sailed across the Atlantic recently.
1: I need to get rid of.
0: Let's ask Irish Siri.
1: I watched this thing about these drug runners. They,
0: how long does a cruise across the Atlantic take?
1: It depends.
2: Here's an answer from touristsecrets.com.
3: On average, a transatlantic cruise typically takes around 6 to 12 days.
1: Okay, but if you're going in a slow-ass boat, right, 6 to 12
0: so
1: days.
0: 6 days would be the quicker end, so it's still like a week.
1: These narco groups in South America build these fiberglass fucking piece of shit submarines, God, yeah. And they take them across the Atlantic all the way to, you know, Spain or wherever they... or Antwerp, even wherever they port. And I mean, that's
0: so
1: crazy.
0: That's kind of crazy. So now,
1: thank you, rich people. Really? Can we vaccinate mice so they don't get this?
0: The virus is attracted to the small blood vessels of the lungs and makes the blood vessels leaky.
1: No, that sounds good.
0: So people kind of drown in their own lungs from blood.
1: Hey, Don Jr., Ryan from Crab Diving. Have you ever hunted one of these hantavirus rats down and cooked it over a fire?
0: There are 50 species of hantavirus. The virus that's found in the Americas tends to cause cardiopulmonary syndrome, a condition that affects both the heart and lungs.
1: Hey, Jesus, I don't feel so bad about you dying on the fucking cross if you created all this shit.
0: In the Americas,
1: yes,
0: hantavirus is associated with a case fatality rate.
1: Okay.
0: 50%.
1: Damn! What was COVID?
0: Oh, 1%.
1: 1%?
0: here it says it was the cause of death of Gene Hackman's 65-year-old wife, Betsy Arakawa, in their Santa Fe, New Mexico home. She died days before Hackman, 95, died as a result of heart disease. There were signs of rodent entry in some structures on the couple's property.
1: Jesus!
0: Last year, three people in Mammoth Lakes died after contracting hantavirus.
1: Can't we fix Gene? I can't go back in time, but shit, was there nobody that could say could fix Gene Hackman's house? I mean, this guy's a storied actor, did so many great parts. We can't even plug up his holes in his house so he didn't get this hunt of shit. We don't have the hantavirus in America.
0: Well, yeah, Gene Hackman's, but it's like in the desert.
1: What about here? We don't have it here.
0: I don't think so, no.
1: Wow. Really? Hey, Ron, good job. I thought we'd have it. Thank you for protecting us from this.
0: No, it's out west.
1: So that Ron DeSantis gets the credit. Thank you, Ron, for doing something so we don't get this, right?
0: And Argentina, apparently.
1: Jeez. But
0: I mean, it's very rare.
1: Well, you followed the Nazis.
0: It's something to keep an eye on, but it's pretty rare. But if it's starting to be transmitted from human to human, then, you know, maybe some concern.
1: Somebody on the news said it rarely happened. I don't ask RFK. RFK, are you concerned about this?
0: Oh, yeah, that's my go-to. Which leads us to the next story. Did you see this bullshit?
1: Oh no, I haven't been trying to not see anything. Yes.
0: This is the fake news, New York Times.
1: Oh God, the New York Times. Yes.
0: Officials at the Food and Drug Administration.
1: Now we got rid of that.
0: Have blocked publication of several studies supporting the safety of widely used vaccines against COVID-19 and shingles.
1: So get shingles. That's what they're saying, right? Go ahead and get shingles.
0: They blocked the publication of studies that we paid for.
1: Well, we voted for this.
0: That said COVID-19 vaccine, the ones they studied were fine, and that said the shingles vaccine is fine.
1: Thank God you fucking meth heads didn't vote for Kamala, right? Thank fucking God, meth heads. Thank you, maggots. Thank you so much for doing this to us.
0: The studies, which cost millions of dollars in public funds, were conducted by scientists at the agency who worked with data firms to analyze millions of patient records. They found serious side effects to be very rare. In October, the scientists were directed to withdraw two COVID-19 vaccine studies that had been accepted for publication in medical journals.
1: Wow.
0: In February, top FDA officials did not sign off on submitting abstracts about studies of Shingrix, a shingles vaccine, to a major drug safety conference.
1: You know,
0: so they're literally holding back science.
1: Right. And this is the problem, maggots. Good job on this, because you've let this Trump be in two terms and he has ruined us. I mean, this fascism is insidious. It's seeping down into whatever minutia Pat just said. Right. I mean, it's fucked. I mean, the next president, shame on them if they spend one day doing anything else but ripping Trump root and branch out of our system, putting people in jail. You know, we need retribution. We need a hard reset from this because it's insidious and it's got to be scrubbed out, purged. We have to purge these Nazis from our country because, hey, get shingles.
0: The withdrawal of the studies is the latest step by the administration to try to limit access to vaccines. It has sharply cut research funding for vaccine development, released unvetted information casting doubt on vaccines, and blocked other information supporting their safety, most recently a paper on COVID vaccine effectiveness by career scientists from the CDC.
1: Listen, Trump, build that arch. Build it. So when you're gone, the good people in this country hopefully will have such a good time ripping it down, bulldozing it down, and now destroying it.
0: And they're also lying now. Asked about the withdrawal of the COVID vaccine safety studies, Andrew Nixon, a spokesman for the Department of Health and Human Services, said the studies were withdrawn because the authors drew broad conclusions that were not supported by the underlying data. That's not true.
1: Liar!
0: That's not true. The FBI acted to protect the integrity of its scientific process and ensure that any work associated with the agency meets its high standards. In other words, meets your high agenda.
1: God.
0: You cunts, you anti-science propagandist fuck faces.
1: Hey, get a lawyer. Because you're going to jail, motherfuckers. People have to go to jail over shit like this for lying. There must be criminality here. For lying, for asking doctors to lie. The doctors that lied must go to jail. This is insane what we're going through. And it's like we slipped into this Nazism, like somebody getting into a tub, like very gradually. And all of a sudden, hey, get shingles. Hey, don't get this vaccine. I mean, it's fucking nuts. Tylenol gives you autism. Fuck RFK.
0: Last June, Kennedy's office asked career CDC staff members to delete from the agency's website a 17-page summary supporting the safety of thimerosal, an additive largely removed from vaccines 25 years ago.
1: Well, I don't. What does that mean? That you're taking down a warning against it?
0: No, it supported the safety of it.
1: Oh, okay. And that, but RFK and his goons think it's not safe because that's what somebody said on some Alex Jones type show, right? Okay, good. Good.
0: Career scientists were later called into the Health and Human Services legal offices and grilled about how the summary was posted in the first place.
1: I want the scariest fucking AG on the planet. I want the scariest task force, the most scariest bullshit. Looking into ICE, looking into RFK. Empty those camps, but keep them because these motherfuckers they destroyed our country.
0: In post,
1: destroy it.
0: On social media in August, Kennedy called for a prominent journal to immediately retract. Immediately retract a large Danish study concluding that the vaccine additive aluminum salts were safe. Dr. Christine Lane, an editor-in-chief of the journal, Annals of Internal Medicine, said Kennedy did not directly contact the journal seeking a retraction. The study was not retracted. He went on Twitter to call for the retraction.
1: God, you're disgusting. Hey, this is what America gets. America voted for this. We have a system where the maggots, the least of us, votes for the least of us and makes the least of us in charge. And by the least of us, I mean RFK, which is the least of the Kennedys. And I'm including the one that drowned the woman at the Chappaquiddick.
0: Teddy.
1: Yeah, but RFK, didn't you get your cousin addicted to heroin and he died, right?
0: Allegedly.
1: No, that's true. I mean, and you took your grandkids swimming in E. coli water. I went swimming in poo-poo water with the husband of that Nazi bitch on Curb. I can't believe it. This is a bad timeline, Jesus. Can Barbara Eden, like, sort of blink us out of this? God. The Hantavirus, too. Fuck it. Fuck you, Jesus. Honestly, get back up there on that cross and suffer more. Fuck you, man. God.
0: We've got also, look, it's coming up on the top of the hour here. Thanks for buying shit through the Amazon link.
1: We went to normal vacations
0: Bezos
1: when I was a kid.
0: Needs to, to keep up that lifestyle.
1: We went to normal, fun, awesome vacations, and nobody ever got Hantavirus. Nobody ever got crushed by the pressure of water while you're trying to look out the window of the shitter at the Titanic. Nobody died in a sub. We went on normal vacations. Nobody died in space tourism. God.
0: We have, there's a story that across the pond.
1: Hello.
0: Hello to our listeners across the pond.
1: It'd be weird to die of the Hantavirus the day before you like go feeding sharks in the South Pacific or something. What do these rich people go on such high maintenance fucking vacations?
0: So as a result of the bullshit in Iran with Iran.
1: Oh, yes.
0: And
1: the illegal war.
0: The illegal war and the economic disruption and probable recession that Trump and the Republicans are going to cause here.
1: Yeah.
0: And in the whole world. With a bullshit, pointless war.
1: When you say Iran, I just picture a bunch of Lego people.
0: Now the UK is concerned.
1: Oh, hello!
0: Because what is also technically, I guess it's... a lot of the ingredients in this item,
1: Richard,
0: that are also being affected
1: in an item,
0: and these they expect the price to go up, and they're concerned.
1: It's something that they sell in the UK.
0: Condoms.
1: Oh, my God. Donald, you fuckhead. You rapist dickhead. You got to stop this dumb war, but you can't. They're not going to let you out. They're not going to let you out.
0: This is from the metro.co.uk.
1: For those of you listening from the great state of Florida, a condom is something you put on yourself if you don't want to have 3 million fucking kids.
0: On the end of my John Thomas.
1: Right. Right. That's what that is.
0: We're Protestant. I can wear the rubber thing on the end of my John Thomas.
1: Brian!
0: When it comes to avoiding the likes of chlamydia or gonorrhea.
1: The likes of chlamydia.
0: In the bedroom. It's British. The only surefire way to do so is by whipping out a condom.
1: For us
0: Brits, this hasn't always been a priority. With just 15% of us purchasing condoms in 2023...
1: A bunch of colonialist motherfuckers.
0: And a staggering 41% skipping any form of contraception at all.
1: Ew, someone tell King Charles.
0: That's horrible.
1: Shit. What percentage of the royals wear condoms?
0: Still, that's 10.5 million people in the UK who are relying on Johnnies to protect their sexual health. They call them Johnnies. Although this could be set to decrease as the Iran war pushes up the cost of this protection.
1: Yeah, you know what, though? The rest of the planet is, like, burning their shit to survive. They're like, wah. You know what I mean? Put a Ziploc baggie over your balls.
0: A company called Carex produces over 5 billion condoms annually.
1: Right.
0: Supplying leading brands like Durex and Trojan, as well as state health systems such as Britain's NHS. Announced in April it would need to hike prices by up to 30%.
1: Oh, I bet. And when this war is over, they'll drop right back down, you little fucking bastards, right? Sure.
0: The war...
1: It's about your supply line, stupid.
0: The war has strained energy and petrochemical flows from the Middle East, disrupting procurement of raw materials like synthetic rubber and nitrile used in manufacturing condoms, to packaging materials and lubricants such as aluminum foils and silicon oil.
1: Wait, we're going to run out of aluminum foil? That's what you use instead of washing the pan. That sucks. That really sucks.
0: In fact, Passante, another manufacturer, has claimed non-latex materials are up 100% in costs. Latex is up 30%. Packaging and logistics are also coming in 20% more costly.
1: Capitalism is fucking bad, okay?
0: Put it simply, a 10-pound pack of condoms could cost up to 13 pounds by the end of 2026.
1: Well, I'm sorry. Donald Trump has to take the nuclear dust from that Lego person over there.
0: And could have, quote, real public health consequences.
1: Oh, really?
0: When contraception becomes less accessible, even in subtle ways, behavior changes.
1: Well, why do we have this problem with oil? Not to be an asshole, but I don't care. Hey, UK people, why do you think we have this problem? Do you think
0: they know.
1: Could be related to the fact that Yemen was owned by the British back in the 1960s, I think.
0: Well, and they know the bullshit that's going on with us in Israel, too. And
1: right.
0: That's one of the reasons that the even labor is getting its ass kicked, and the Greens are all of a sudden the real libs are the more lefty party is surging.
1: Listen, you say what you want about America, at least we didn't colonize this place, but
0: except for our country itself, we didn't colonize
1: and Greenland
0: and Guam.
1: Oh yeah, and
0: Puerto Rico.
1: What is that one down there? The Bahamas, not the Bahamas. The Bahamas.
0: The Virgin Islands?
1: Virgin Islands. Well, yeah. The Virgin Islands. God, now I sound stupid. I don't care.
0: I met the president of the Virgin Islands.
1: Hey, Donald, I bet that you and Pete Hegseth couldn't even, let's say you attack Greenland, as stupid as that is, I bet you couldn't figure it out. And I bet they would defeat us. I honestly do. I think they'd let the polar bears destroy us. I bet they couldn't figure it out, though. I bet they fuck it up. Because they're doing a bad job in Iran.
0: Well, yeah, and you know, it's just a matter of time before the axe falls on Hegseth, because Trump is going to need somebody to blame.
1: You know, I've always wanted to see the video of him